feet. Tuesday, northwest winds 15 to 20 knots, becoming west 10 to 15 knots. A chance of showers in the morning. Waves 3 to 5 feet, subsiding to 1 to 3 feet. Tuesday night, west winds 5 to 15 knots. Waves 1 to 3 feet, subsiding to 1 foot or less. Wednesday, southwest winds 10 knots or less, becoming southeast. Waves 1 foot or less. Wednesday night, southeast winds 5 to 15 knots, becoming south 15 to 20 knots. Waves 1 to 3 feet. Thursday, south winds 15 to 20 knots, becoming west 5 to 15 knots. Showers likely with a chance of thunderstorms. Waves 1 to 3 feet. Friday, northwest winds 5 to 10 knots, becoming north. Waves 2 feet or less. Saturday, north winds 10 knots or less, becoming south. Waves 1 foot or less. Winds and waves higher and near thunderstorms. This is the NOAA Weather Radio KHA 53 in Rochester. Your source for official weather information across the Western Finger Lakes and the Genesee Valley. KHA 53 operates on a frequency of 162.40 MHz. Beach hazards statement now in effect through late tonight. What? Strong currents and dangerous swimming conditions. Where? Beaches of northern Cayuga, Oswego, and Jefferson counties. When? Through late tonight. Impacts, strong currents and dangerous swimming conditions. Stay out of the water to avoid dangerous swimming conditions. The 8 p.m. weather at Rochester, it was cloudy. The temperature was 64 degrees Fahrenheit or 18 degrees Celsius, the dew point 59 and the relative humidity 83%. The wind was southwest at 12 miles an hour. The pressure was 29.93 inches and rising. Repeating at Rochester, it was cloudy, temperature 64 degrees. Around the region at 8 p.m. rain was falling, with a temperature of 60 at Binghamton and 61 at Watertown. It was cloudy, with a temperature of 65 at Buffalo, 64 at Niagara Falls, 66 at Syracuse, and 63 at Elmira. At Oswego, winds were southwest at 7 knots, with a temperature of 65 degrees. The Central Lake Ontario buoy winds were from the southwest at 21 knots. The forecast for the Genesee Valley and Northern Finger Lakes, including Rochester, Geneseo, Canandaigua, Newark, and Fairhaven. Tonight, showers likely with a chance of thunderstorms early, then showers likely from late evening on. Lows in the upper 50s. Southwest winds 10 to 15 miles an hour, becoming west 5 to 10 miles an hour. Chance of rain 70%. Tuesday, mostly cloudy with showers likely in the morning, then partly sunny with a chance of showers in the afternoon. Highs ranging from the upper 60s on the hilltops to the lower 70s across the lower elevations. West winds 5 to 10 miles an hour, becoming northwest. Chance of rain 70%. Tuesday night, partly cloudy. Lows in the mid-50s. West winds 10 miles an hour or less. Wednesday, mostly sunny. Highs ranging from the mid-70s on the hilltops to around 80 across the lower elevations. Light winds. Wednesday night, partly cloudy. Lows in the mid-60s. Light winds. The forecast for the Southern Finger Lakes, including Pinyan, Seneca Falls, and Auburn. Tonight, mostly cloudy. A chance of showers and thunderstorms early, then a chance of showers from late evening on. Lows in the upper 50s. Southwest winds 5 to 10 miles an hour, becoming light. Chance of rain 50%. Tuesday, mostly cloudy in the morning, then becoming partly sunny. A chance of showers. Highs around 70. West winds 5 to 10 miles an hour, becoming northwest. Chance of rain 50%. Tuesday night, partly cloudy. Lows in the mid-50s. Light winds. Wednesday, mostly sunny. Highs in the upper 70s. Light winds. Wednesday night, partly cloudy. Lows in the mid-60s. Light winds, becoming south 5 to 10 miles an hour. And now the extended forecast. Thursday, showers likely and a chance of thunderstorms. Highs in the lower 80s. Chance of rain 70%. Friday, partly cloudy. Highs in the upper 70s. Lows in the lower 60s. Saturday.

partly cloudy. Highs in the mid-70s. Lows in the mid-50s. Sunday, mostly cloudy. A 30% chance of showers. Highs around 80. Lows in the upper 50s. Monday, mostly cloudy. A chance of showers. Highs in the lower 80s. Lows in the lower 60s. Chance of rain 30%. This is the NOAA Weather Radio KHA 53 in Rochester. Your source for official weather information across the Western Finger Lakes and the Genesee Valley. KHA 53 operates on a frequency of 162.40 MHz. Beach hazards statement now in effect through late tonight. What? Strong currents and dangerous swimming conditions. Where? Beaches of northern Cayuga, Oswego, and Jefferson counties. When? Through late tonight. Impacts, strong currents and dangerous swimming conditions. Stay out of the water to avoid dangerous swimming conditions. The 8 p.m. weather at Rochester, it was cloudy. The temperature was 64 degrees Fahrenheit or 18 degrees Celsius, the dew point 59 and the relative humidity 83%. The wind was southwest at 12 miles an hour. The pressure was 29.93 inches and rising. Repeating at Rochester, it was cloudy, temperature 64 degrees. Around the region at 8 p.m. rain was falling, with a temperature of 60 at Binghamton and 61 at Watertown. It was cloudy, with a temperature of 65 at Buffalo, 64 at Niagara Falls, 66 at Syracuse, and 63 at Elmira. At Oswego, winds were southwest at 7 knots, with a temperature of 65 degrees. The Central Lake Ontario buoy winds were from the southwest at 21 knots. The forecast for the Genesee Valley and Northern Finger Lakes, including Rochester, Geneseo, Canandaigua, Newark, and Fairhaven. Tonight, showers likely with a chance of thunderstorms early, then showers likely from late evening on. Lows in the upper 50s. Southwest winds 10 to 15 miles an hour, becoming west 5 to 10 miles an hour. Chance of rain 70%. Tuesday, mostly cloudy with showers likely in the morning, then partly sunny with a chance of showers in the afternoon. Highs ranging from the upper 60s on the hilltops to the lower 70s across the lower elevations. West winds 5 to 10 miles an hour, becoming northwest. Chance of rain 70%. Tuesday night, partly cloudy. Lows in the mid-50s. West winds 10 miles an hour or less. Wednesday, mostly sunny. Highs ranging from the mid-70s on the hilltops to around 80 across the lower elevations. Light winds. Wednesday night, partly cloudy. Lows in the mid-60s. Light winds. The forecast for the Southern Finger Lakes, including Pinyan, Seneca Falls, and Auburn. Tonight, mostly cloudy. A chance of showers and thunderstorms early, then a chance of showers from late evening on. Lows in the upper 50s. Southwest winds 5 to 10 miles an hour, becoming light. Chance of rain 50%. Tuesday, mostly cloudy in the morning, then becoming partly sunny. A chance of showers. Highs around 70. West winds 5 to 10 miles an hour, becoming northwest. Chance of rain 50%. Tuesday night, partly cloudy. Lows in the mid-50s. Light winds. Wednesday, mostly sunny. Highs in the upper 70s. Light winds. Wednesday night, partly cloudy. Lows in the mid-60s. Light winds, becoming south 5 to 10 miles an hour. And now the extended forecast. Thursday, showers likely and a chance of thunderstorms. Highs in the lower 80s. Chance of rain 70%. Friday, partly cloudy. Highs in the upper 70s. Lows in the lower 60s. Saturday, partly cloudy. Highs in the mid-70s. Lows in the mid-50s. Sunday, mostly cloudy. A 30% chance of showers. Highs around 80. Lows in the upper 50s. Monday, mostly cloudy. A chance of showers. Highs in the lower 80s. Lows in the lower 60s. Chance of rain 30%. This is the NOAA Weather Radio KHA 53 in Rochester. 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

KHA-53 operates on a frequency of 162.40 MHz. Beach hazards statement now in effect through late tonight. What? Strong currents and dangerous swimming conditions. Where? Beaches of northern Cayuga, Oswego, and Jefferson counties. When? Through late tonight. Impacts, strong currents and dangerous swimming conditions. Stay out of the water to avoid dangerous swimming conditions. The 8 p.m. weather at Rochester, it was cloudy. The temperature was 64 degrees Fahrenheit or 18 degrees Celsius, the dew point 59 and the relative humidity 83%. The wind was southwest at 12 miles an hour. The pressure was 29.93 inches and rising. Repeating at Rochester, it was cloudy, temperature 64 degrees. Around the region at 8 p.m. rain was falling, with a temperature of 60 at Binghamton and 61 at Watertown. At Toronto, it was mostly cloudy, with a temperature of 66. It was cloudy, with a temperature of 65 at Buffalo, 64 at Niagara Falls, 66 at Syracuse, and 63 at Elmira. At Oswego, winds were southwest at 7 knots, with a temperature of 65 degrees. The Central Lake Ontario buoy winds were west at 21 knots, with a temperature of 67 degrees, and the waves were 6 feet. The forecast for the Genesee Valley and Northern Finger Lakes, including Rochester, Geneseo, Canandaigua, Newark, and Fairhaven. Tonight, showers likely with a chance of thunderstorms early, then showers likely from late evening on. Lows in the upper 50s. Southwest winds 10 to 15 miles an hour, becoming west 5 to 10 miles an hour. Chance of rain 70%. Tuesday, mostly cloudy with showers likely in the morning, then partly sunny with a chance of showers in the afternoon. Highs ranging from the upper 60s on the hilltops to the lower 70s across the lower elevations. West winds 5 to 10 miles an hour, becoming northwest. Chance of rain 70%. Tuesday night, partly cloudy. Lows in the mid-50s. West winds 10 miles an hour or less. Wednesday, mostly sunny. Highs ranging from the mid-70s on the hilltops to around 80 across the lower elevations. Light winds. Wednesday night, partly cloudy. Lows in the mid-60s. Light winds. The forecast for the Southern Finger Lakes, including Penyan, Seneca Falls, and Auburn. Tonight, mostly cloudy. A chance of showers and thunderstorms early, then a chance of showers from late evening on. Lows in the upper 50s. Southwest winds 5 to 10 miles an hour, becoming light. Chance of rain 50%. Tuesday, mostly cloudy in the morning, then becoming partly sunny. A chance of showers. Highs around 70. West winds 5 to 10 miles an hour, becoming northwest. Chance of rain 50%. Tuesday night, partly cloudy. Lows in the mid-50s. Light winds. Wednesday, mostly sunny. Highs in the upper 70s. Light winds. Wednesday night, partly cloudy. Lows in the mid-60s. Light winds, becoming south 5 to 10 miles an hour. And now the extended forecast. Thursday, showers likely and a chance of thunderstorms. Highs in the lower 80s. Chance of rain 70%. Friday, partly cloudy. Highs in the upper 70s. Lows in the lower 60s. Saturday, partly cloudy. Highs in the mid-70s. Lows in the mid-50s. Sunday, mostly cloudy. A 30% chance of showers. Highs around 80. Lows in the upper 50s. Monday, mostly cloudy. A chance of showers. Highs in the lower 80s. Lows in the lower 60s. Chance of rain 30%. 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Your source for official weather information across the Western Finger Lakes and the Genesee Valley. KHA-53 operates on a frequency of 162.40 MHz. Beach hazards statement now in effect through late tonight. What? Strong currents and dangerous swimming conditions. Where? Beaches of northern Cayuga, Oswego, and Jefferson counties. When? Through late tonight. Impacts, strong currents and dangerous swimming conditions. Stay out of the water to avoid dangerous swimming conditions.

37 degrees, and the waves were 6 feet. The forecast for the Genesee Valley and Northern Finger Lakes, including Rochester, Geneseo, Canandaigua, Newark, and Fairhaven. Tonight, showers likely with a chance of thunderstorms early, then showers likely from late evening on. Lows in the upper 50s. Southwest winds 10 to 15 miles an hour, becoming west 5 to 10 miles an hour. Chance of rain 70%. Tuesday, mostly cloudy with showers likely in the morning, then partly sunny with a chance of showers in the afternoon. Highs ranging from the upper 60s on the hilltops to the lower 70s across the lower elevations. West winds 5 to 10 miles an hour, becoming northwest. Chance of rain 70%. Tuesday night, partly cloudy. Lows in the mid-50s. West winds 10 miles an hour or less. Wednesday, mostly sunny. Highs ranging from the mid-70s on the hilltops to around 80 across the lower elevations. Light winds. Wednesday night, partly cloudy. Lows in the mid-60s. Light winds. The forecast for the Southern Finger Lakes, including Pinyan, Seneca Falls, and Auburn. Tonight, mostly cloudy. A chance of showers and thunderstorms early, then a chance of showers from late evening on. Lows in the upper 50s. Southwest winds 5 to 10 miles an hour, becoming light. Chance of rain 50%. Tuesday, mostly cloudy in the morning, then becoming partly sunny. A chance of showers. Highs around 70. West winds 5 to 10 miles an hour, becoming northwest. Chance of rain 50%. Tuesday night, partly cloudy. Lows in the mid-50s. Light winds. Wednesday, mostly sunny. Highs in the upper 70s. Light winds. Wednesday night, partly cloudy. Lows in the mid-60s. Light winds, becoming south 5 to 10 miles an hour. And now the extended forecast. Thursday, showers likely and a chance of thunderstorms. Highs in the lower 80s. Chance of rain 70%. Friday, partly cloudy. Highs in the upper 70s. Lows in the lower 60s. Saturday, partly cloudy. Highs in the mid-70s. Lows in the mid-50s. Sunday, mostly cloudy. A 30% chance of showers. Highs around 80. Lows in the upper 50s. Monday, mostly cloudy. A chance of showers. Highs in the lower 80s. Lows in the lower 60s. Chance of rain 30%. The Nearshore Marine Forecast, for the Niagara River to Hamelin Beach along Lake Ontario. Small craft advisory in effect through late tonight. Tonight, west winds 15 to 20 knots diminishing to 10 to 15 knots. A chance of waterspouts through the early overnight. Showers likely with a chance of thunderstorms early, then a chance of showers from late evening on. Waves 3 to 6 feet subsiding to 2 to 4 feet. Waves occasionally around 7 feet. Tuesday, northwest winds 10 to 15 knots becoming west. Mostly cloudy in the morning, then becoming mostly sunny. Waves 1 to 3 feet. Tuesday night, west winds 10 knots or less becoming southwest. Mainly clear in the evening, then becoming partly cloudy. Waves 2 feet or less. Wednesday, south winds 10 knots or less becoming southeast. Partly to mostly sunny. Waves 1 foot or less. Wednesday night, southeast winds 5 to 10 knots becoming south. A chance of showers overnight. Waves 1 foot or less. Thursday, southwest winds 5 to 15 knots becoming west. Showers likely with a chance of thunderstorms during the day, then a chance of showers and west. Showers likely with a chance of thunderstorms during the day, then a chance of showers and thunderstorms Thursday night. Waves 2 feet or less. Friday, northwest winds 5 to 10 knots becoming north. Partly cloudy. Waves 1 foot or less. Saturday, north winds less than 10 knots becoming south. Partly cloudy. Waves 1 foot or less. Winds and waves higher in and near thunderstorms. The Nearshore Marine Forecast, for Hamelin Beach to Sodus Bay. Small craft advisory in effect through Tuesday morning. Tonight, southwest winds 15 to 20 knots becoming west.

likely with a chance of thunderstorms. Waves 1 foot or less. Friday, west winds 5 to 10 knots becoming northwest. Becoming mainly clear. Waves 1 foot or less. Saturday, north winds less than 10 knots becoming south. Partly cloudy. Waves 1 foot or less. Winds and waves higher and near thunderstorms. The water temperature off Rochester is 67 degrees. The nearshore marine forecast, 4, Sodus Bay to Mexico Bay. Small craft advisory in effect through Tuesday morning. Tonight, southwest winds 15 to 20 knots becoming west 10 to 15 knots. A chance of waterspouts through the early overnight. Showers with a chance of thunderstorms this evening, then showers after midnight. Waves 3 to 5 feet. Waves occasionally around 6 feet. Tuesday, northwest winds 10 to 15 knots becoming west. Showers likely in the morning. Waves 2 to 4 feet. Tuesday night, west winds 10 knots or less. Partly cloudy. Waves 1 to 3 feet. Wednesday, southwest winds less than 10 knots becoming southeast. Mostly sunny. Waves 1 foot or less. Wednesday night, southeast winds 10 knots or less becoming south 10 to 15 knots. Partly cloudy. Waves 1 foot or less. Thursday, south winds 5 to 15 knots becoming southwest. Showers likely with a chance of thunderstorms. Waves 1 foot or less. Friday, west winds 5 to 10 knots becoming north. Becoming mainly clear. Waves 1 foot or less. Saturday, north winds less than 10 knots. Mainly clear, then becoming partly cloudy. Waves 1 foot or less. Winds and waves higher and near thunderstorms. This is the NOAA Weather Radio KHA-53 in Rochester. Your source for official weather information across the Western Finger Lakes and the Genesee Valley. KHA-53 operates on a frequency of 162.40 MHz. Beach hazards statement now in effect through late tonight. What? Strong currents and dangerous swimming conditions. Where? Beaches of northern Cayuga, Oswego, and Jefferson counties. When? Through late tonight. Impacts, strong currents and dangerous swimming conditions. Stay out of the water to avoid dangerous swimming conditions. The 8 p.m. weather at Rochester, it was cloudy. The temperature was 64 degrees Fahrenheit or 18 degrees Celsius, the dew point 59 and the relative humidity 83%. The wind was southwest at 12 miles an hour. The pressure was 29.93 inches and rising. Repeating at Rochester, it was cloudy, temperature 64 degrees. Around the region at 8 p.m. rain was falling, with a temperature of 60 at Binghamton and 61 at Watertown. At Toronto, it was mostly cloudy, with a temperature of 66. It was cloudy, with a temperature of 65 at Buffalo, 64 at Niagara Falls, 66 at Syracuse, and 63 at Elmira. At Oswego, winds were southwest at 7 knots, with a temperature of 65 degrees. The Central Lake Ontario buoy winds were west at 21 knots, with a temperature of 67 degrees, and the waves were 6 feet. The forecast for the Genesee Valley and Northern Finger Lakes, including Rochester, Geneseo, Canandaigua, Newark, and Fairhaven. Tonight, showers likely with a chance of thunderstorms early, then showers likely from late evening on. Lows in the upper 50s. Southwest winds 10 to 15 miles an hour, becoming west 5 to 10 miles an hour. Chance of rain 70%. Tuesday, mostly cloudy with showers likely in the morning, then partly sunny with a chance of showers in the afternoon. Highs ranging from the upper 60s on the hilltops to the lower 70s across the lower elevations. West winds 5 to 10 miles an hour, becoming northwest. Chance of rain 70%. Tuesday night, partly cloudy. Lows in the mid-50s. West winds 10 miles an hour or less. Wednesday, mostly sunny. Highs ranging from the mid-70s on the hilltops to around 80 across the lower elevations. Light winds. Wednesday night, partly cloudy. Lows in the mid-60s. Light winds. The forecast for the Southern Finger Lakes, including Pinyan, Seneca Falls, and Auburn. Tonight, mostly cloudy.

chance of showers and thunderstorms early, then a chance of showers from late evening on. Lows in the upper 50s. Southwest winds 5 to 10 miles an hour, becoming light. Chance of rain 50%. Tuesday, mostly cloudy in the morning, then becoming partly sunny. A chance of showers. Highs around 70. West winds 5 to 10 miles an hour, becoming northwest. Chance of rain 50%. Tuesday night, partly cloudy. Lows in the mid-50s. Light winds. Wednesday, mostly sunny. Highs in the upper 70s. Light winds. Wednesday night, partly cloudy. Lows in the mid-60s. Light winds, becoming south 5 to 10 miles an hour. And now the extended forecast. Thursday, showers likely and a chance of thunderstorms. Highs in the lower 80s. Chance of rain 70%. Friday, partly cloudy. Highs in the upper 70s. Lows in the lower 60s. Saturday, partly cloudy. Highs in the mid-70s. Lows in the mid-50s. Sunday, mostly cloudy. A 30% chance of showers. Highs around 80. Lows in the upper 50s. Monday, mostly cloudy. A chance of showers. Highs in the lower 80s. Lows in the lower 60s. Chance of rain 30%. This is the NOAA Weather Radio KHA 53 in Rochester. Your source for official weather information across the Western Finger Lakes and the Genesee Valley. KHA 53 operates on a frequency of 162.40 MHz. Beach hazards statement now in effect through late tonight. What? Strong currents and dangerous swimming conditions. Where? Beaches of northern Cayuga, Oswego, and Jefferson counties. When? Through late tonight. Impacts, strong currents and dangerous swimming conditions. Stay out of the water to avoid dangerous swimming conditions. The 8 p.m. weather at Rochester, it was cloudy. The temperature was 64 degrees Fahrenheit or 18 degrees Celsius, the dew point 59 and the relative humidity 83%. The wind was southwest at 12 miles an hour. The pressure was 29.93 inches and rising. Repeating at Rochester, it was cloudy, temperature 64 degrees. Around the region at 8 p.m. rain was falling, with a temperature of 60 at Binghamton and 61 at Watertown. At Toronto, it was mostly cloudy, with a temperature of 66. It was cloudy, with a temperature of 65 at Buffalo, 64 at Niagara Falls, 66 at Syracuse, and 63 at Elmira. At Oswego, winds were southwest at 7 knots, with a temperature of 65 degrees. The Central Lake Ontario buoy winds were west at 21 knots, with a temperature of 67 degrees, and the waves were 6 feet. The forecast for the Genesee Valley and Northern Finger Lakes, including Rochester, Geneseo, Canandaigua, Newark, and Fairhaven. Tonight, showers likely with a chance of thunderstorms early, then showers likely from late evening on. Lows in the upper 50s. Southwest winds 10 to 15 miles an hour, becoming west 5 to 10 miles an hour. Chance of rain 70%. Tuesday, mostly cloudy with showers likely in the morning, then partly sunny with a chance of showers in the afternoon. Highs ranging from the upper 60s on the hilltops to the lower 70s across the lower elevations. West winds 5 to 10 miles an hour, becoming northwest. Chance of rain 70%. Tuesday night, partly cloudy. Lows in the mid-50s. West winds 10 miles an hour or less. Wednesday, mostly sunny. Highs ranging from the mid-70s on the hilltops to around 80 across the lower elevations. Light winds. Wednesday night, partly cloudy. Lows in the mid-60s. Light winds. The forecast for the Southern Finger Lakes, including Pinyan, Seneca Falls, and Auburn. Tonight, mostly cloudy. A chance of showers and thunderstorms early, then a chance of showers from late evening on. Lows in the upper 50s. Southwest winds 5 to 10 miles an hour, becoming light. Chance of rain 50%. Tuesday, mostly cloudy in the morning, then becoming partly sunny. A chance of showers. Highs around 70. West winds 5 to 10 miles an hour, becoming northwest. Chance of rain 50%.

Tuesday night, partly cloudy. Lows in the mid-50s. Light winds. Wednesday, mostly sunny. Highs in the upper 70s. Light winds. Wednesday night, partly cloudy. Lows in the mid-60s. Light winds, becoming south 5 to 10 miles an hour. And now the extended forecast. Thursday, showers likely and a chance of thunderstorms. Highs in the lower 80s. Chance of rain 70%. Friday, partly cloudy. Highs in the upper 70s. Lows in the lower 60s. Saturday, partly cloudy. Highs in the mid-70s. Lows in the mid-50s. Sunday, mostly cloudy. A 30% chance of showers. Highs around 80. Lows in the upper 50s. Monday, mostly cloudy. A chance of showers. Highs in the lower 80s. Lows in the lower 60s. Chance of rain 30%. This is the NOAA Weather Radio KHA 53 in Rochester. 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KHA 53 operates on a frequency of 162.40 MHz. Beach hazards statement now in effect through late tonight. What? Strong currents and dangerous swimming conditions. Where? Beaches of northern Cayuga, Oswego, and Jefferson counties. When? Through late tonight. Impacts, strong currents and dangerous swimming conditions. Stay out of the water to avoid dangerous swimming conditions. The 8 p.m. weather at Rochester, it was cloudy. The temperature was 64 degrees Fahrenheit or 18 degrees Celsius, the dew point 59 and the relative humidity 83%. The wind was southwest at 12 miles an hour. The pressure was 29.93 inches and rising. Repeating at Rochester, it was cloudy, temperature 64 degrees. Around the region at 8 p.m. rain was falling, with a temperature of 60 at Binghamton and 61 at Watertown. At Toronto, it was mostly cloudy, with a temperature of 66. It was cloudy, with a temperature of 65 at Buffalo, 64 at Niagara Falls, 66 at Syracuse, and 63 at Elmira. At Oswego, winds were southwest at 7 knots, with a temperature of 65 degrees. The Central Lake Ontario buoy winds were west at 21 knots, with a temperature of 67 degrees, and the waves were 6 feet. The forecast for the Genesee Valley and Northern Finger Lakes, including Rochester, Geneseo, Canandaigua, Newark, and Fairhaven. Tonight, showers likely with a chance of thunderstorms early, then showers likely from late evening on. Lows in the upper 50s. Southwest winds 10 to 15 miles an hour, becoming west 5 to 10 miles an hour. Chance of rain 70%. Tuesday, mostly cloudy with showers likely in the morning, then partly sunny with a chance of showers in the afternoon. Highs ranging from the upper 60s on the hilltops to the lower 70s across the lower elevations. West winds 5 to 10 miles an hour, becoming northwest. Chance of rain 70%. Tuesday night, partly cloudy. Lows in the mid-50s. West winds 10 miles an hour or less. Wednesday, mostly sunny. Highs ranging from the mid-70s on the hilltops to around 80 across the lower elevations. Light winds. Wednesday night, partly cloudy. Lows in the mid-60s. Light winds. The forecast for the Southern Finger Lakes, including Pinyan, Seneca Falls, and Auburn. Tonight, mostly cloudy. A chance of showers and thunderstorms early, then a chance of showers from late evening on. Lows in the upper 50s. Southwest winds 5 to 10 miles an hour, becoming light. Chance of rain 50%. Tuesday, mostly cloudy in the morning, then becoming partly sunny. A chance of showers. Highs around 70. West winds 5 to 10 miles an hour, becoming northwest. Chance of rain 50%. Tuesday night, partly cloudy. Lows in the mid-50s. Light winds. Wednesday, mostly sunny. Highs in the upper 70s. Light winds. Wednesday night, partly cloudy. Lows in the mid-60s. Light winds, becoming south 5 to 10 miles an hour. And now the extended forecast. Thursday, showers likely and a chance of thunderstorms.

highs in the lower 80s. Chance of rain 70%. Friday, partly cloudy. Highs in the upper 70s. Lows in the lower 60s. Saturday, partly cloudy. Highs in the mid 70s. Lows in the mid 50s. Sunday, mostly cloudy. A 30% chance of showers. Highs around 80. Lows in the upper 50s. Monday, mostly cloudy. A chance of showers. Highs in the lower 80s. Lows in the lower 60s. Chance of rain 30%. This is the NOAA Weather Radio KHA 53 in Rochester. Your source for official weather information across the Western Finger Lakes and the Genesee Valley. KHA 53 operates on a frequency of 162.40 MHz. Beach hazards statement now in effect through late tonight. What? Strong currents and dangerous swimming conditions. Where? Beaches of northern Cayuga, Oswego, and Jefferson counties. When? Through late tonight. Impacts, strong currents and dangerous swimming conditions. Stay out of the water to avoid dangerous swimming conditions. The 8 p.m. weather at Rochester, it was cloudy. The temperature was 64 degrees Fahrenheit or 18 degrees Celsius, the dew point 59 and the relative humidity 83%. The wind was southwest at 12 miles an hour. The pressure was 29.93 inches and rising. Repeating at Rochester, it was cloudy, temperature 64 degrees. Around the region at 8 p.m. rain was falling, with a temperature of 60 at Binghamton and 61 at Watertown. At Toronto, it was mostly cloudy, with a temperature of 66. It was cloudy, with a temperature of 65 at Buffalo, 64 at Niagara Falls, 66 at Syracuse, and 63 at Elmira. At Oswego, winds were southwest at 7 knots, with a temperature of 65 degrees. The Central Lake Ontario buoy winds were west at 21 knots, with a temperature of 67 degrees, and the waves were 6 feet. The forecast for the Genesee Valley and Northern Finger Lakes, including Rochester, Geneseo, Canandaigua, Newark, and Fairhaven. Tonight, showers likely with a chance of thunderstorms early, then showers likely from late evening on. Lows in the upper 50s. Southwest winds 10 to 15 miles an hour, becoming west 5 to 10 miles an hour. Chance of rain 70%. Tuesday, mostly cloudy with showers likely in the morning, then partly sunny with a chance of showers in the afternoon. Highs ranging from the upper 60s on the hilltops to the lower 70s across the lower elevations. West winds 5 to 10 miles an hour, becoming northwest. Chance of rain 70%. Tuesday night, partly cloudy. Lows in the mid-50s. West winds 10 miles an hour or less. Wednesday, mostly sunny. Highs ranging from the mid-70s on the hilltops to around 80 across the lower elevations. Light winds. Wednesday night, partly cloudy. Lows in the mid-60s. Light winds. The forecast for the Southern Finger Lakes, including Tenyan, Seneca Falls, and Auburn. Tonight, mostly cloudy. A chance of showers and thunderstorms early, then a chance of showers from late evening on. Lows in the upper 50s. Southwest winds 5 to 10 miles an hour, becoming light. Chance of rain 50%. Tuesday, mostly cloudy in the morning, then becoming partly sunny. A chance of showers. Highs around 70. West winds 5 to 10 miles an hour, becoming northwest. Chance of rain 50%. Tuesday night, partly cloudy. Lows in the mid-50s. Light winds. Wednesday, mostly sunny. Highs in the upper 70s. Light winds. Wednesday night, partly cloudy. Lows in the mid-60s. Light winds, becoming south 5 to 10 miles an hour. And now the extended forecast. Thursday, showers likely and a chance of thunderstorms. Highs in the lower 80s. Chance of rain 70%. Friday, partly cloudy. Highs in the upper 70s. Lows in the lower 60s. Saturday, partly cloudy. Highs in the mid-70s. Lows in the mid-50s. Sunday, mostly cloudy. A 30% chance of showers. Highs around 80. Lows in the upper 50s. Monday, mostly cloudy.

Mostly cloudy. A chance of showers. Highs in the lower 80s. Lows in the lower 60s. Chance of rain 30%. This is the NOAA Weather Radio KHA 53 in Rochester. Your source for official weather information across the Western Finger Lakes and the Genesee Valley. KHA 53 operates on a frequency of 162.40 MHz. Beach hazards statement now in effect through late tonight. What? Strong currents and dangerous swimming conditions. Where? Beaches of northern Cayuga, Oswego, and Jefferson counties. When? Through late tonight. Impacts, strong currents and dangerous swimming conditions. Stay out of the water to avoid dangerous swimming conditions. The 8 p.m. weather at Rochester, it was cloudy. The temperature was 64 degrees Fahrenheit or 18 degrees Celsius, the dew point 59 and the relative humidity 83%. The wind was southwest at 12 miles an hour. The pressure was 29.93 inches and rising. Repeating at Rochester, it was cloudy, temperature 64 degrees. Around the region at 8 p.m. rain was falling, with a temperature of 60 at Binghamton and 61 at Watertown. At Toronto, it was mostly cloudy, with a temperature of 66. It was cloudy, with a temperature of 65 at Buffalo, 64 at Niagara Falls, 66 at Syracuse, and 63 at Elmira. At Oswego, winds were southwest at 7 knots, with a temperature of 65 degrees. The Central Lake Ontario buoy winds were west at 21 knots, with a temperature of 67 degrees, and the waves were 6 feet. The forecast for the Genesee Valley and Northern Finger Lakes, including Rochester, Geneseo, Canandaigua, Newark, and Fairhaven. Tonight, showers likely with a chance of thunderstorms early, then showers likely from late evening on. Lows in the upper 50s. Southwest winds 10 to 15 miles an hour, becoming west 5 to 10 miles an hour. Chance of rain 70%. Tuesday, mostly cloudy with showers likely in the morning, then partly sunny with a chance of showers in the afternoon. Highs ranging from the upper 60s on the hilltops to the lower 70s across the lower elevations. West winds 5 to 10 miles an hour, becoming northwest. Chance of rain 70%. Tuesday night, partly cloudy. Lows in the mid-50s. West winds 10 miles an hour or less. Wednesday, mostly sunny. Highs ranging from the mid-70s on the hilltops to around 80 across the lower elevations. Light winds. Wednesday night, partly cloudy. Lows in the mid-60s. Light winds. The forecast for the Southern Finger Lakes, including Tinian, Seneca Falls, and Auburn. Tonight, mostly cloudy. A chance of showers and thunderstorms early, then a chance of showers from late evening on. Lows in the upper 50s. Southwest winds 5 to 10 miles an hour, becoming light. Chance of rain 50%. Tuesday, mostly cloudy in the morning, then becoming partly sunny. A chance of showers. Highs around 70. West winds 5 to 10 miles an hour, becoming northwest. Chance of rain 50%. Tuesday night, partly cloudy. Lows in the mid-50s. Light winds. Wednesday, mostly sunny. Highs in the upper 70s. Light winds. Wednesday night, partly cloudy. Lows in the mid-60s. Light winds, becoming south 5 to 10 miles an hour. And now the extended forecast. Thursday, showers likely and a chance of thunderstorms. Highs in the lower 80s. Chance of rain 70%. Friday, partly cloudy. Highs in the upper 70s. Lows in the lower 60s. Saturday, partly cloudy. Highs in the mid-70s. Lows in the mid-50s. Sunday, mostly cloudy. A 30% chance of showers. Highs around 80. Lows in the upper 50s. Monday, mostly cloudy. A chance of showers. Highs in the lower 80s. Lows in the lower 60s. Chance of rain 30%. This is the NOAA Weather Radio KHA 53 in Rochester. Your source for official weather information across the Western Finger Lakes and the Genesee Valley. KHA 53 operates on a frequency of 162.40 MHz. Beach hazards statement now.

effect through late tonight. What? Strong currents and dangerous swimming conditions. Where? Beaches of northern Cayuga, Oswego, and Jefferson counties. When? Through late tonight. Impacts. Strong currents and dangerous swimming conditions. Stay out of the water to avoid dangerous swimming conditions. Open lake forecast. 4. The Niagara River to Hamlin Beach beyond 5 miles from shore. Tonight, west winds 15 to 20 knots becoming northwest 10 to 15 knots. A chance of waterspouts through the early overnight. Showers likely with a chance of thunderstorms early, then a chance of showers from late evening on. Waves 3 to 6 feet subsiding to 2 to 4 feet. Tuesday, northwest winds 5 to 15 knots becoming west. Waves 1 to 3 feet. Tuesday night, west winds 10 knots or less becoming southwest. Waves 2 feet or less. Wednesday, south winds 10 knots or less becoming southeast. Waves 1 foot or less. Wednesday night, southeast winds 5 to 15 knots becoming south. A chance of showers overnight. Waves 1 foot or less. Thursday, southwest winds 5 to 15 knots becoming northwest. Showers likely with a chance of thunderstorms during the day, then a chance of showers and thunderstorms Thursday night. Waves 1 to 2 feet. Friday, northwest winds 5 to 10 knots becoming north. Waves 1 foot or less. Saturday, north winds 10 knots or less becoming south. Waves 1 foot or less. Winds and waves higher in and near thunderstorms. Open lake forecast. 4. Hamlin Beach to Mexico Bay beyond 5 miles from shore. Tonight, southwest winds 15 to 20 knots becoming northwest. A chance of waterspouts through the early overnight. Showers with a chance of thunderstorms this evening, then showers likely after midnight. Waves 3 to 6 feet. Tuesday, northwest winds 15 to 20 knots becoming west 10 to 15 knots. A chance of showers in the morning. Waves 3 to 5 feet subsiding to 1 to 3 feet. Tuesday night, west winds 5 to 15 knots. Waves 1 to 3 feet subsiding to 1 foot or less. Wednesday, southwest winds 10 knots or less becoming southeast. Waves 1 foot or less. Wednesday night, southeast winds 5 to 15 knots becoming south 15 to 20 knots. Waves 1 to 3 feet. Thursday, south winds 15 to 20 knots becoming west 5 to 15 knots. Showers likely with a chance of thunderstorms. Waves 1 to 3 feet. Friday, northwest winds 5 to 10 knots becoming north. Waves 2 feet or less. Saturday, north winds 10 knots or less becoming south. Waves 1 foot or less. Winds and waves higher in and near thunderstorms. This is the NOAA Weather Radio KHA-53 in Rochester. Your source for official weather information across the Western Finger Lakes and the Genesee Valley. KHA-53 operates on a frequency of 162.40 MHz. Beach hazards statement now in effect through late tonight. What? Strong currents and dangerous swimming conditions. Where? Beaches of northern Cayuga, Oswego, and Jefferson counties. When? Through late tonight. Impacts, strong currents and dangerous swimming conditions. Stay out of the water to avoid dangerous swimming conditions. The 9 p.m. weather at Rochester, it was mostly cloudy. The temperature was 63 degrees Fahrenheit or 17 degrees Celsius, the dew point 60 and the relative humidity 90%. The wind was southwest at 10 miles an hour. The pressure was 29.95 inches and rising. Repeating at Rochester, it was mostly cloudy, temperature 63 degrees. Around the region at 8 p.m. rain was falling, with a temperature of 60 at Binghamton and 61 at Watertown. At Toronto, it was mostly cloudy, with a temperature of 66. It was cloudy, with a temperature of 65 at Buffalo, 64 at Niagara Falls, 66 at Syracuse, and 63 at Elmira. At Oswego, winds were southwest at 7 knots, with a temperature of 65 degrees. The Central Lake Ontario buoy winds were west at 21 knots, with a temperature of 67 degrees, and the waves were 6 feet. The forecast for the Genesee Valley and Northern Finger Lakes, including Rochester, Geneseo, Canandaigua, Newark, and Fairhaven. Tonight, showers likely with a chance of

Thunderstorms early, then showers likely from late evening on. Lows in the upper 50s. Southwest winds 10 to 15 miles an hour, becoming west 5 to 10 miles an hour. Chance of rain 70%. Tuesday, mostly cloudy with showers likely in the morning, then partly sunny with a chance of showers in the afternoon. Highs ranging from the upper 60s on the hilltops to the lower 70s across the lower elevations. West winds 5 to 10 miles an hour, becoming northwest. Chance of rain 70%. Tuesday night, partly cloudy. Lows in the mid-50s. West winds 10 miles an hour or less. Wednesday, mostly sunny. Highs ranging from the mid-70s on the hilltops to around 80 across the lower elevations. Light winds. Wednesday night, partly cloudy. Lows in the mid-60s. Light winds. The forecast for the Southern Finger Lakes, including Pinyan, Seneca Falls, and Auburn. Tonight, mostly cloudy. A chance of showers and thunderstorms early, then a chance of showers from late evening on. Lows in the upper 50s. Southwest winds 5 to 10 miles an hour, becoming light. Chance of rain 50%. Tuesday, mostly cloudy in the morning, then becoming partly sunny. A chance of showers. Highs around 70. West winds 5 to 10 miles an hour, becoming northwest. Chance of rain 50%. Tuesday night, partly cloudy. Lows in the mid-50s. Light winds. Wednesday, mostly sunny. Highs in the upper 70s. Light winds. Wednesday night, partly cloudy. Lows in the mid-60s. Light winds, becoming south 5 to 10 miles an hour. And now the extended forecast. Thursday, showers likely and a chance of thunderstorms. Highs in the lower 80s. Chance of rain 70%. Friday, partly cloudy. Highs in the upper 70s. Lows in the lower 60s. Saturday, partly cloudy. Highs in the mid 70s. Lows in the mid 50s. Sunday, mostly cloudy. A 30% chance of showers. Highs around 80. Lows in the upper 50s. Monday, mostly cloudy. A chance of showers. Highs in the lower 80s. Lows in the lower 60s. Chance of rain 30%. This is the NOAA Weather Radio KHA 53 in Rochester. Your source for official weather information across the Western Finger Lakes and the Genesee Valley. KHA 53 operates on a frequency of 162.40 MHz. Beach hazards statement now in effect through late tonight. What? Strong currents and dangerous swimming conditions. Where? Beaches of northern Cayuga, Oswego, and Jefferson counties. When? Through late tonight. Impacts, strong currents and dangerous swimming conditions. Stay out of the water to avoid dangerous swimming conditions. The 9 p.m. weather at Rochester, it was mostly cloudy. The temperature was 63 degrees Fahrenheit or 17 degrees Celsius, the dew point 60 and the relative humidity 90%. The wind was southwest at 10 miles an hour. The pressure was 29.95 inches and rising. Repeating at Rochester, it was mostly cloudy, temperature 63 degrees. Around the region at 9 p.m. at Watertown, rain was falling, with a temperature of 62. At Elmira, it was mostly cloudy, with a temperature of 62. It was cloudy, with a temperature of 64 at Buffalo, 64 at Niagara Falls, 65 at Syracuse, and 59 at Binghamton. At Oswego, winds were south at 8 knots, with a temperature of 63 degrees. The Central Lake Ontario buoy winds were from the west at 21 knots. The forecast for the Genesee Valley and Northern Finger Lakes, including Rochester, Geneseo, Canandaigua, Newark, and Fairhaven. Tonight, showers likely with a chance of thunderstorms early, then showers likely from late evening on. Lows in the upper 50s. Southwest winds 10 to 15 miles an hour, becoming west 5 to 10 miles an hour. Chance of rain 70%. Tuesday, mostly cloudy with showers likely in the morning, then partly sunny with a chance of showers in the afternoon. Highs ranging from the upper 60s on the hilltops to the lower 70s across the lower elevations. West winds 5 to 10 miles an hour, becoming northwest.

chance of rain 70%. Tuesday night, partly cloudy. Lows in the mid-50s. West winds 10 miles an hour or less. Wednesday, mostly sunny. Highs ranging from the mid-70s on the hilltops to around 80 across the lower elevations. Light winds. Wednesday night, partly cloudy. Lows in the mid-60s. Light winds. The forecast for the Southern Finger Lakes, including Tinian, Seneca Falls, and Auburn. Tonight, mostly cloudy. A chance of showers and thunderstorms early, then a chance of showers from late evening on. Lows in the upper 50s. Southwest winds 5 to 10 miles an hour, becoming light. Chance of rain 50%. Tuesday, mostly cloudy in the morning, then becoming partly sunny. A chance of showers. Highs around 70. West winds 5 to 10 miles an hour, becoming northwest. Chance of rain 50%. Tuesday night, partly cloudy. Lows in the mid-50s. Light winds. Wednesday, mostly sunny. Highs in the upper 70s. Light winds. Wednesday night, partly cloudy. Lows in the mid-60s. Light winds, becoming south 5 to 10 miles an hour. And now the extended forecast. Thursday, showers likely and a chance of thunderstorms. Highs in the lower 80s. Chance of rain 70%. Friday, partly cloudy. Highs in the upper 70s. Lows in the lower 60s. Saturday, partly cloudy. Highs in the mid-70s. Lows in the mid-50s. Sunday, mostly cloudy. A 30% chance of showers. Highs around 80. Lows in the upper 50s. Monday, mostly cloudy. A chance of showers. Highs in the lower 80s. Lows in the lower 60s. Chance of rain 30%. This is the NOAA Weather Radio KHA 53 in Rochester. Your source for official weather information across the Western Finger Lakes and the Genesee Valley. KHA 53 operates on a frequency of 162.40 MHz. Beach hazards statement now in effect through late tonight. What? Strong currents and dangerous swimming conditions. Where? Beaches of northern Cayuga, Oswego, and Jefferson counties. When? Through late tonight. Impacts, strong currents and dangerous swimming conditions. Stay out of the water to avoid dangerous swimming conditions. The 9 p.m. weather at Rochester, it was mostly cloudy. The temperature was 63 degrees Fahrenheit or 17 degrees Celsius, the dew point 60 and the relative humidity 90%. The wind was southwest at 10 miles an hour. The pressure was 29.95 inches and rising. Repeating at Rochester, it was mostly cloudy, temperature 63 degrees. Around the region at 9 p.m. at Watertown, rain was falling, with a temperature of 62. At Toronto, it was partly cloudy, with a temperature of 64. At Elmira, it was mostly cloudy, with a temperature of 62. It was cloudy, with a temperature of 64 at Buffalo, 64 at Niagara Falls, 65 at Syracuse, and 59 at Binghamton. At Oswego, winds were south at 8 knots, with a temperature of 63 degrees. The Central Lake Ontario buoy winds were west at 21 knots, with a temperature of 68 degrees, and the waves were 6 feet. The forecast for the Genesee Valley and Northern Finger Lakes, including Rochester, Geneseo, Canandaigua, Newark, and Fairhaven. Tonight, showers likely with a chance of thunderstorms early, then showers likely from late evening on. Lows in the upper 50s. Southwest winds 10 to 15 miles an hour, becoming west 5 to 10 miles an hour. Chance of rain 70%. Tuesday, mostly cloudy with showers likely in the morning, then partly sunny with a chance of showers in the afternoon. Highs ranging from the upper 60s on the hilltops to the lower 70s across the lower elevations. West winds 5 to 10 miles an hour, becoming northwest. Chance of rain 70%. Tuesday night, partly cloudy. Lows in the mid-50s. West winds 10 miles an hour or less. Wednesday, mostly sunny. Highs ranging from the mid-70s on the hilltops to around 80 across the lower elevations. Light winds. Wednesday night, partly cloudy. Lows in the mid-60s.

light winds. The forecast for the southern Finger Lakes, including Pingan, Seneca Falls, and Auburn. Tonight, mostly cloudy. A chance of showers and thunderstorms early, then a chance of showers from late evening on. Lows in the upper 50s. Southwest winds 5 to 10 miles an hour, becoming light. Chance of rain 50%. Tuesday, mostly cloudy in the morning, then becoming partly sunny. A chance of showers. Highs around 70. West winds 5 to 10 miles an hour, becoming northwest. Chance of rain 50%. Tuesday night, partly cloudy. Lows in the mid-50s. Light winds. Wednesday, mostly sunny. Highs in the upper 70s. Light winds. Wednesday night, partly cloudy. Lows in the mid-60s. Light winds, becoming south 5 to 10 miles an hour. And now the extended forecast. Thursday, showers likely and a chance of thunderstorms. Highs in the lower 80s. Chance of rain 70%. Friday, partly cloudy. Highs in the upper 70s. Lows in the lower 60s. Saturday, partly cloudy. Highs in the mid-70s. Lows in the mid-50s. Sunday, mostly cloudy. A 30% chance of showers. Highs around 80. Lows in the upper 50s. Monday, mostly cloudy. A chance of showers. Highs in the lower 80s. Lows in the lower 60s. Chance of rain 30%. This is the NOAA Weather Radio KHA 53 in Rochester. Your source for official weather information across the Western Finger Lakes and the Genesee Valley. KHA 53 operates on a frequency of 162.40 MHz. Beach hazards statement now in effect through late tonight. What? Strong currents and dangerous swimming conditions. Where? Beaches of northern Cayuga, Oswego, and Jefferson counties. When? Through late tonight. Impacts, strong currents and dangerous swimming conditions. Stay out of the water to avoid dangerous swimming conditions. The 9 p.m. weather at Rochester, it was mostly cloudy. The temperature was 63 degrees Fahrenheit or 17 degrees Celsius, the dew point 60 and the relative humidity 90%. The wind was southwest at 10 miles an hour. The pressure was 29.95 inches and rising. Repeating at Rochester, it was mostly cloudy, temperature 63 degrees. Around the region at 9 p.m. at Watertown, rain was falling, with a temperature of 62. At Toronto, it was partly cloudy, with a temperature of 64. At Elmira, it was mostly cloudy, with a temperature of 62. It was cloudy, with a temperature of 64 at Buffalo, 64 at Niagara Falls, 65 at Syracuse, and 59 at Binghamton. At Oswego, winds were south at 8 knots, with a temperature of 63 degrees. The Central Lake Ontario buoy winds were west at 21 knots, with a temperature of 68 degrees, and the waves were 6 feet. The forecast for the Genesee Valley and Northern Finger Lakes, including Rochester, Geneseo, Canandaigua, Newark, and Fairhaven. Tonight, showers likely with a chance of thunderstorms early, then showers likely from late evening on. Lows in the upper 50s. Southwest winds 10 to 15 miles an hour, becoming west 5 to 10 miles an hour. Chance of rain 70%. Tuesday, mostly cloudy with showers likely in the morning, then partly sunny with a chance of showers in the afternoon. Highs ranging from the upper 60s on the hilltops to the lower 70s across the lower elevations. West winds 5 to 10 miles an hour, becoming northwest. Chance of rain 70%. Tuesday night, partly cloudy. Lows in the mid-50s. West winds 10 miles an hour or less. Wednesday, mostly sunny. Highs ranging from the mid-70s on the hilltops to around 80 across the lower elevations. Light winds. Wednesday night, partly cloudy. Lows in the mid-60s. Light winds. The forecast for the Southern Finger Lakes, including Pingan, Seneca Falls, and Auburn. Tonight, mostly cloudy. A chance of showers and thunderstorms early, then a chance of showers from late evening on. Lows in the upper 50s. Southwest winds 5 to 10 miles an hour, becoming light. Chance of rain 50%.

Friday, partly cloudy. Highs in the upper 70s. Lows in the lower 60s. Saturday, partly cloudy. Highs in the mid 70s. Lows in the mid 50s. Sunday, mostly cloudy. A 30% chance of showers. Highs around 80. Lows in the upper 50s. Monday, mostly cloudy. A chance of showers. Highs in the lower 80s. Lows in the lower 60s. Chance of rain 30%. The Nearshore Marine Forecast, for the Niagara River to Hamelin Beach along Lake Ontario. Small craft advisory in effect through late tonight. Tonight, west winds 15 to 20 knots diminishing to 10 to 15 knots. A chance of waterspouts through the early overnight. Showers likely with a chance of thunderstorms early, then a chance of showers from late evening on. Waves 3 to 6 feet subsiding to 2 to 4 feet. Waves occasionally around 7 feet. Tuesday, northwest winds 10 to 15 knots becoming west. Mostly cloudy in the morning, then becoming mostly sunny. Waves 1 to 3 feet. Tuesday night, west winds 10 knots or less becoming southwest. Mainly clear in the evening, then becoming partly cloudy. Waves 2 feet or less. Wednesday, south winds 10 knots or less becoming southeast. Partly to mostly sunny. Waves 1 foot or less. Wednesday night, southeast winds 5 to 10 knots becoming south. A chance of showers overnight. Waves 1 foot or less. Thursday, southwest winds 5 to 15 knots becoming west. Showers likely with a chance of thunderstorms during the day, then a chance of showers and thunderstorms Thursday night. Waves 2 feet or less. Friday, northwest winds 5 to 10 knots becoming north. Partly cloudy. Waves 1 foot or less. Saturday, north winds less than 10 knots becoming south. Partly cloudy. Waves 1 foot or less. Winds and waves higher in and near thunderstorms. The Nearshore Marine Forecast, for Hamelin Beach to Sodus Bay. Small craft advisory in effect through Tuesday morning. Tonight, southwest winds 15 to 20 knots becoming west. A chance of waterspouts through the early overnight. Showers likely with a chance of thunderstorms early, then showers. Showers likely late. Waves 2 to 4 feet building to 3 to 5 feet. Waves occasionally around 6 feet. Tuesday, west winds 10 to 15 knots. Showers likely in the morning. Waves 2 to 4 feet subsiding to 1 to 3 feet. Tuesday night, west winds 10 knots or less. Partly cloudy. Waves 1 to 3 feet subsiding to 1 foot or less. Wednesday, southwest winds less than 10 knots. Mostly sunny. Waves 1 foot or less. Wednesday night, east winds 10 knots or less becoming south 10 to 15 knots. Partly to mostly cloudy. Waves 1 foot or less. Thursday, south winds 5 to 15 knots becoming west. And knots or less becoming south 10 to 15 knots. Partly to mostly cloudy. Waves 1 foot or less. Thursday, south winds 5 to 15 knots becoming west. Showers likely with a chance of thunderstorms. Waves 1 foot or less. Friday, west winds 5 to 10 knots becoming northwest. Becoming mainly clear. Waves 1 foot or less. Saturday, north winds less than 10 knots becoming south. Partly cloudy. Waves 1 foot or less. Winds and waves higher in and near thunderstorms. The water temperature off Rochester is 67 degrees. The Nearshore Marine Forecast, for Sodus Bay to Mexico Bay. Small craft advisory in effect through Tuesday morning. Tonight, southwest winds 15 to 20 knots becoming west 10 to 15 knots. A chance of waterspouts through the early overnight. Showers with a chance of thunderstorms this evening, then showers after midnight. Waves 3 to 5 feet. Waves occasionally around 6 feet. Tuesday, northwest winds 10 to 15 knots becoming west. Showers likely in the morning. Waves 2 to 4 feet. Tuesday night, west winds 10 knots or less. Partly cloudy. Waves 1 to 3 feet. Wednesday, southwest winds less than 10 knots becoming southeast. Mostly sunny.

What? Strong currents and dangerous swimming conditions. Where? Beaches of northern Cayuga, Oswego, and Jefferson counties. When? Through late tonight. Impacts. Strong currents and dangerous swimming conditions. Stay out of the water to avoid dangerous swimming conditions. The 9 p.m. weather at Rochester, it was mostly cloudy. The temperature was 63 degrees Fahrenheit or 17 degrees Celsius, the dew point 60 and the relative humidity 90%. The wind was southwest at 10 miles an hour. The pressure was 29.95 inches and rising. Repeating at Rochester, it was mostly cloudy, temperature 63 degrees. Around the region at 9 p.m. at Watertown, rain was falling, with a temperature of 62. At Toronto, it was partly cloudy, with a temperature of 64. At Elmira, it was mostly cloudy, with a temperature of 62. It was cloudy, with a temperature of 64 at Buffalo, 64 at Niagara Falls, 65 at Syracuse, and 59 at Binghamton. At Oswego, winds were south at 8 knots, with a temperature of 63 degrees. The Central Lake Ontario buoy winds were west at 21 knots, with a temperature of 68 degrees, and the waves were 6 feet. The forecast for the Genesee Valley and Northern Finger Lakes, including Rochester, Geneseo, Canandaigua, Newark, and Fairhaven. Tonight, showers likely with a chance of thunderstorms early, then showers likely from late evening on. Lows in the upper 50s. Southwest winds 10 to 15 miles an hour, becoming west 5 to 10 miles an hour. Chance of rain 70%. Tuesday, mostly cloudy with showers likely in the morning, then partly sunny with a chance of showers in the afternoon. Highs ranging from the upper 60s on the hilltops to the lower 70s across the lower elevations. West winds 5 to 10 miles an hour, becoming northwest. Chance of rain 70%. Tuesday night, partly cloudy. Lows in the mid-50s. West winds 10 miles an hour or less. Wednesday, mostly sunny. Highs ranging from the mid-70s on the hilltops to around 80 across the lower elevations. Light winds. Wednesday night, partly cloudy. Lows in the mid-60s. Light winds. The forecast for the Southern Finger Lakes, including Pinyan, Seneca Falls, and Auburn. Tonight, mostly cloudy. A chance of showers and thunderstorms early, then a chance of showers from late evening on. Lows in the upper 50s. Southwest winds 5 to 10 miles an hour, becoming light. Chance of rain 50%. Tuesday, mostly cloudy in the morning, then becoming partly sunny. A chance of showers. Highs around 70. West winds 5 to 10 miles an hour, becoming northwest. Chance of rain 50%. Tuesday night, partly cloudy. Lows in the mid-50s. Light winds. Wednesday, mostly sunny. Highs in the upper 70s. Light winds. Wednesday night, partly cloudy. Lows in the mid-60s. Light winds, becoming south 5 to 10 miles an hour. And now the extended forecast. Thursday, showers likely and a chance of thunderstorms. Highs in the lower 80s. Chance of rain 70%. Friday, partly cloudy. Highs in the upper 70s. Lows in the lower 60s. Saturday, partly cloudy. Highs in the mid-70s. Lows in the mid-50s. Sunday, mostly cloudy. A 30% chance of showers. Highs around 80. Lows in the upper 50s. Monday, mostly cloudy. A chance of showers. Highs in the lower 80s. Lows in the lower 60s. Chance of rain 30%. This is the NOAA Weather Radio KHA 53 in Rochester. Your source for official weather information across the Western Finger Lakes and the Genesee Valley. KHA 53 operates on a frequency of 162.40 MHz. Beach hazards statement now in effect through late tonight. What? Strong currents and dangerous swimming conditions. Where? Beaches of northern Cayuga, Oswego, and Jefferson counties. When? Through late tonight. Impacts, strong currents and dangerous swimming conditions. Stay out of the water to avoid dangerous swimming conditions. The 9 p.m. weather at Rochester, it was mostly cloudy.

The temperature was 63 degrees Fahrenheit or 17 degrees Celsius. The dew point 60 and the relative humidity 90%. The wind was southwest at 10 miles an hour. The pressure was 29.95 inches and rising. Repeating at Rochester, it was mostly cloudy, temperature 63 degrees. Around the region at 9 p.m. at Watertown, rain was falling, with a temperature of 62. At Toronto, it was partly cloudy, with a temperature of 64. At Elmira, it was mostly cloudy, with a temperature of 62. It was cloudy, with a temperature of 64 at Buffalo, 64 at Niagara Falls, 65 at Syracuse, and 59 at Binghamton. At Oswego, winds were south at 8 knots, with a temperature of 63 degrees. The Central Lake Ontario buoy winds were west at 21 knots, with a temperature of 68 degrees, and the waves were 6 feet. The forecast for the Genesee Valley and Northern Finger Lakes, including Rochester, Geneseo, Canandaigua, Newark, and Fairhaven. Tonight, showers likely with a chance of thunderstorms early, then showers likely from late evening on. Lows in the upper 50s. Southwest winds 10 to 15 miles an hour, becoming west 5 to 10 miles an hour. Chance of rain 70%. Tuesday, mostly cloudy with showers likely in the morning, then partly sunny with a chance of showers in the afternoon. Highs ranging from the upper 60s on the hilltops to the lower 70s across the lower elevations. West winds 5 to 10 miles an hour, becoming northwest. Chance of rain 70%. Tuesday night, partly cloudy. Lows in the mid-50s. West winds 10 miles an hour or less. Wednesday, mostly sunny. Highs ranging from the mid-70s on the hilltops to around 80 across the lower elevations. Light winds. Wednesday night, partly cloudy. Lows in the mid-60s. Light winds. The forecast for the Southern Finger Lakes, including Pinyan, Seneca Falls, and Auburn. Tonight, mostly cloudy. A chance of showers and thunderstorms early, then a chance of showers from late evening on. Lows in the upper 50s. Southwest winds 5 to 10 miles an hour, becoming light. Chance of rain 50%. Tuesday, mostly cloudy in the morning, then becoming partly sunny. A chance of showers. Highs around 70. West winds 5 to 10 miles an hour, becoming northwest. Chance of rain 50%. Tuesday night, partly cloudy. Lows in the mid-50s. Light winds. Wednesday, mostly sunny. Highs in the upper 70s. Light winds. Wednesday night, partly cloudy. Lows in the mid-60s. Light winds, becoming south 5 to 10 miles an hour. And now the extended forecast. Thursday, showers likely and a chance of thunderstorms. Highs in the lower 80s. Chance of rain 70%. Friday, partly cloudy. Highs in the upper 70s. Lows in the lower 60s. Saturday, partly cloudy. Highs in the mid-70s. Lows in the mid-50s. Sunday, mostly cloudy. A 30% chance of showers. Highs around 80. Lows in the upper 50s. Monday, mostly cloudy. A chance of showers. Highs in the lower 80s. Lows in the lower 60s. Chance of rain 30%. This is the NOAA Weather Radio KHA 53 in Rochester. Your source for official weather information across the Western Finger Lakes and the Genesee Valley. KHA 53 operates on a frequency of 162.40 MHz. Beach hazards statement now in effect through late tonight. What? Strong currents and dangerous swimming conditions. Where? Beaches of northern Cayuga, Oswego, and Jefferson counties. When? Through late tonight. Impacts, strong currents and dangerous swimming conditions. Stay out of the water to avoid dangerous swimming conditions. The 9 p.m. weather at Rochester, it was mostly cloudy. The temperature was 63 degrees Fahrenheit or 17 degrees Celsius, the dew point 60 and the relative humidity 90%. The wind was southwest at 10 miles an hour. The pressure was 29.95 inches and rising. Repeating at Rochester, it was mostly cloudy, temperature 63 degrees. Around the region at 9 p.m. at Watertown,

Rain was falling with a temperature of 62. At Toronto, it was partly cloudy with a temperature of 64. At Elmira, it was mostly cloudy with a temperature of 62. It was cloudy with a temperature of 64 at Buffalo, 64 at Niagara Falls, 65 at Syracuse, and 59 at Binghamton. At Oswego, winds were south at 8 knots with a temperature of 63 degrees. The Central Lake Ontario buoy winds were west at 21 knots with a temperature of 68 degrees, and the waves were 6 feet. The forecast for the Genesee Valley and Northern Finger Lakes, including Rochester, Geneseo, Canandaigua, Newark, and Fairhaven. Tonight, showers likely with a chance of thunderstorms early, then showers likely from late evening on. Lows in the upper 50s. Southwest winds 10 to 15 miles an hour, becoming west 5 to 10 miles an hour. Chance of rain 70%. Tuesday, mostly cloudy with showers likely in the morning, then partly sunny with a chance of showers in the afternoon. Highs ranging from the upper 60s on the hilltops to the lower 70s across the lower elevations. West winds 5 to 10 miles an hour, becoming northwest. Chance of rain 70%. Tuesday night, partly cloudy. Lows in the mid-50s. West winds 10 miles an hour or less. Wednesday, mostly sunny. Highs ranging from the mid-70s on the hilltops to around 80 across the lower elevations. Light winds. Wednesday night, partly cloudy. Lows in the mid-60s. Light winds. The forecast for the Southern Finger Lakes, including Pinyan, Seneca Falls, and Auburn. Tonight, mostly cloudy. A chance of showers and thunderstorms early, then a chance of showers from late evening on. Lows in the upper 50s. Southwest winds 5 to 10 miles an hour, becoming light. Chance of rain 50%. Tuesday, mostly cloudy in the morning, then becoming partly sunny. A chance of showers. Highs around 70. West winds 5 to 10 miles an hour, becoming northwest. Chance of rain 50%. Tuesday night, partly cloudy. Lows in the mid-50s. Light winds. Wednesday, mostly sunny. Highs in the upper 70s. Light winds. Wednesday night, partly cloudy. Lows in the mid-60s. Light winds, becoming south 5 to 10 miles an hour. And now the extended forecast. Thursday, showers likely and a chance of thunderstorms. Highs in the lower 80s. Chance of rain 70%. Friday, partly cloudy. Highs in the upper 70s. Lows in the lower 60s. Saturday, partly cloudy. Highs in the mid-70s. Lows in the mid-50s. Sunday, mostly cloudy. A 30% chance of showers. Highs around 80. Lows in the upper 50s. Monday, mostly cloudy. A chance of showers. Highs in the lower 80s. Lows in the lower 60s. Chance of rain 30%. This is the NOAA Weather Radio KHA 53 in Rochester. Your source for official weather information across the Western Finger Lakes and the Genesee Valley. KHA 53 operates on a frequency of 162.40 MHz. Beach hazards statement now in effect through late tonight. What? Strong currents and dangerous swimming conditions. Where? Beaches of northern Cayuga, Oswego, and Jefferson counties. When? Through late tonight. Impacts, strong currents and dangerous swimming conditions. Stay out of the water to avoid dangerous swimming conditions. The 9 p.m. weather at Rochester, it was mostly cloudy. The temperature was 63 degrees Fahrenheit or 17 degrees Celsius, the dew point 60 and the relative humidity 90%. The wind was southwest at 10 miles an hour. The pressure was 29.95 inches and rising. Repeating at Rochester, it was mostly cloudy, temperature 63 degrees. Around the region at 9 p.m. at Watertown, rain was falling, with a temperature of 62. At Toronto, it was partly cloudy, with a temperature of 64. At Elmira, it was mostly cloudy, with a temperature of 62. It was cloudy, with a temperature of 64 at Buffalo, 64 at Niagara Falls, 65 at Syracuse, and 59 at Binghamton.
At Oswego, winds were south at 8 knots.

with a temperature of 63 degrees. The Central Lake Ontario buoy winds were west at 21 knots, with a temperature of 68 degrees, and the waves were 6 feet. The forecast for the Genesee Valley and Northern Finger Lakes, including Rochester, Geneseo, Canandaigua, Newark, and Fairhaven. Tonight, showers likely with a chance of thunderstorms early, then showers likely from late evening on. Lows in the upper 50s. Southwest winds 10 to 15 miles an hour, becoming west 5 to 10 miles an hour. Chance of rain 70%. Tuesday, mostly cloudy with showers likely in the morning, then partly sunny with a chance of showers in the afternoon. Highs ranging from the upper 60s on the hilltops to the lower 70s across the lower elevations. West winds 5 to 10 miles an hour, becoming northwest. Chance of rain 70%. Tuesday night, partly cloudy. Lows in the mid-50s. West winds 10 miles an hour or less. Wednesday, mostly sunny. Highs ranging from the mid-70s on the hilltops to around 80 across the lower elevations. Light winds. Wednesday night, partly cloudy. Lows in the mid-60s. Light winds. The forecast for the Southern Finger Lakes, including Pinyan, Seneca Falls, and Auburn. Tonight, mostly cloudy. A chance of showers and thunderstorms early, then a chance of showers from late evening on. Lows in the upper 50s. Southwest winds 5 to 10 miles an hour, becoming light. Chance of rain 50%. Tuesday, mostly cloudy in the morning, then becoming partly sunny. A chance of showers. Highs around 70. West winds 5 to 10 miles an hour, becoming northwest. Chance of rain 50%. Tuesday night, partly cloudy. Lows in the mid-50s. Light winds. Wednesday, mostly sunny. Highs in the upper 70s. Light winds. Wednesday night, partly cloudy. Lows in the mid-60s. Light winds, becoming south 5 to 10 miles an hour. And now the extended forecast. Thursday, showers likely and a chance of thunderstorms. Highs in the lower 80s. Chance of rain 70%. Friday, partly cloudy. Highs in the upper 70s. Lows in the lower 60s. Saturday, partly cloudy. Highs in the mid-70s. Lows in the mid-50s. Sunday, mostly cloudy. A 30% chance of showers. Highs around 80. Lows in the upper 50s. Monday, mostly cloudy. A chance of showers. Highs in the lower 80s. Lows in the lower 60s. Chance of rain 30%. This is the NOAA Weather Radio KHA 53 in Rochester. Your source for official weather information across the Western Finger Lakes and the Genesee Valley. KHA 53 operates on a frequency of 162.40 MHz. Beach hazards statement now in effect through late tonight. What? Strong currents and dangerous swimming conditions. Where? Beaches of northern Cayuga, Oswego, and Jefferson counties. When? Through late tonight. Impacts, strong currents and dangerous swimming conditions. Stay out of the water to avoid dangerous swimming conditions. The 9 p.m. weather at Rochester, it was mostly cloudy. The temperature was 63 degrees Fahrenheit or 17 degrees Celsius, the dew point 60 and the relative humidity 90%. The wind was southwest at 10 miles an hour. The pressure was 29.95 inches and rising. Repeating at Rochester, it was mostly cloudy, temperature 63 degrees. Around the region at 9 p.m. at Watertown, rain was falling, with a temperature of 62. At Toronto, it was partly cloudy, with a temperature of 64. At Elmira, it was mostly cloudy, with a temperature of 62. It was cloudy, with a temperature of 64 at Buffalo, 64 at Niagara Falls, 65 at Syracuse, and 59 at Binghamton. At Oswego, winds were south at 8 knots, with a temperature of 63 degrees. The Central Lake Ontario buoy winds were west at 21 knots, with a temperature of 68 degrees, and the waves were 6 feet. The forecast for the Genesee Valley and Northern Finger Lakes, including Rochester, Geneseo, Canandaigua, Newark, and Fairhaven. Tonight, showers likely with a chance of thunderstorms early.

showers likely from late evening on. Lows in the upper 50s. Southwest winds 10 to 15 miles an hour, becoming west 5 to 10 miles an hour. Chance of rain 70%. Tuesday, mostly cloudy with showers likely in the morning, then partly sunny with a chance of showers in the afternoon. Highs ranging from the upper 60s on the hilltops to the lower 70s across the lower elevations. West winds 5 to 10 miles an hour, becoming northwest. Chance of rain 70%. Tuesday night, partly cloudy. Lows in the mid-50s. West winds 10 miles an hour or less. Wednesday, mostly sunny. Highs ranging from the mid-70s on the hilltops to around 80 across the lower elevations. Light winds. Wednesday night, partly cloudy. Lows in the mid-60s. Light winds. The forecast for the Southern Finger Lakes, including Pinyan, Seneca Falls, and Auburn. Tonight, mostly cloudy. A chance of showers and thunderstorms early, then a chance of showers from late evening on. Lows in the upper 50s. Southwest winds 5 to 10 miles an hour, becoming light. Chance of rain 50%. Tuesday, mostly cloudy in the morning, then becoming partly sunny. A chance of showers. Highs around 70. West winds 5 to 10 miles an hour, becoming northwest. Chance of rain 50%. Tuesday night, partly cloudy. Lows in the mid-50s. Light winds. Wednesday, mostly sunny. Highs in the upper 70s. Light winds. Wednesday night, partly cloudy. Lows in the mid-60s. Light winds, becoming south 5 to 10 miles an hour. And now the extended forecast. Thursday, showers likely and a chance of thunderstorms. Highs in the lower 80s. Chance of rain 70%. Friday, partly cloudy. Highs in the upper 70s. Lows in the lower 60s. Saturday, partly cloudy. Highs in the mid-70s. Lows in the mid-50s. Sunday, mostly cloudy. A 30% chance of showers. Highs around 80. Lows in the upper 50s. Monday, mostly cloudy. A chance of showers. Highs in the lower 80s. Lows in the lower 60s. Chance of rain 30%. 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Your source for official weather information across the Western Finger Lakes and the Genesee Valley. KHA-53 operates on a frequency of 162.40 MHz. Beach hazards statement now in effect through late tonight. What? Strong currents and dangerous swimming conditions. Where? Beaches of northern Cayuga, Oswego, and Jefferson counties. When? Through late tonight. Impacts, strong currents and dangerous swimming conditions. Stay out of the water to avoid dangerous swimming conditions. The 9 p.m. weather at Rochester, it was mostly cloudy. The temperature was 63 degrees Fahrenheit or 17 degrees Celsius, the dew point 60 and the relative humidity 90%. The wind was southwest at 10 miles an hour. The pressure was 29.95 inches and rising. Repeating at Rochester, it was mostly cloudy, temperature 63 degrees. Around the region at 9 p.m. at Watertown, rain was falling, with a temperature of 62. At Toronto, it was partly cloudy, with a temperature of 64. At Elmira, it was mostly cloudy, with a temperature of 62. It was cloudy, with a temperature of 64 at Buffalo, 64 at Niagara Falls, 65 at Syracuse, and 59 at Binghamton. At Oswego, winds were south at 8 knots, with a temperature of 63 degrees. The Central Lake Ontario buoy winds were west at 21 knots, with a temperature of 68 degrees, and the waves were 6 feet. Open lake forecast, 4, the Niagara River to Hamlin Beach beyond 5 miles from shore. Tonight, west winds 15 to 20 knots, becoming northwest 10 to 15 knots. A chance of waterspouts through the early overnight. Showers likely with a chance of thunderstorms early, then a chance of showers from late evening on. Waves 3 to 6 feet subsiding to 2 to 4 feet. Tuesday, northwest winds 5 to 15 knots becoming west. Waves 1 to 3 feet. Tuesday night, west winds 10 knots or less becoming southwest. Waves 2.

feet or less. Wednesday, south winds 10 knots or less becoming southeast. Waves 1 foot or less. Wednesday night, southeast winds 5 to 15 knots becoming south. A chance of showers overnight. Waves 1 foot or less. Thursday, southwest winds 5 to 15 knots becoming northwest. Showers likely with a chance of thunderstorms during the day, then a chance of showers and thunderstorms Thursday night. Waves 1 to 2 feet. Friday, northwest winds 5 to 10 knots becoming north. Waves 1 foot or less. Saturday, north winds 10 knots or less becoming south. Waves 1 foot or less. Winds and waves higher in and near thunderstorms. Open Lake Forecast, 4, Heron Beach to Mexico Bay beyond 5 miles from shore. Tonight, southwest winds 15 to 20 knots becoming northwest. A chance of waterspouts through the early overnight. Showers with a chance of thunderstorms this evening, then showers likely after midnight. Waves 3 to 6 feet. Tuesday, northwest winds 15 to 20 knots becoming west 10 to 15 knots. A chance of showers in the morning. Waves 3 to 5 feet subsiding to 1 to 3 feet. Tuesday night, west winds 5 to 15 knots. Waves 1 to 3 feet subsiding to 1 foot or less. Wednesday, southwest winds 10 knots or less becoming southeast. Waves 1 foot or less. Wednesday night, southeast winds 5 to 15 knots becoming south 15 to 20 knots. Waves 1 to 3 feet. Thursday, south winds 15 to 20 knots becoming west 5 to 15 knots. Showers likely with a chance of thunderstorms. Waves 1 to 3 feet. Friday, northwest winds 5 to 10 knots becoming north. Waves 2 feet or less. Saturday, north winds 10 knots or less becoming south. Waves 1 foot or less. Winds and waves higher in and near thunderstorms. This is the NOAA Weather Radio KHA-53 in Rochester. Your source for official weather information across the Western Finger Lakes and the Genesee Valley. KHA-53 operates on a frequency of 162.40 MHz. Beach hazards statement now in effect through late tonight. What? Strong currents and dangerous swimming conditions. Where? Beaches of northern Cayuga, Oswego, and Jefferson counties. When? Through late tonight. Impacts, strong currents and dangerous swimming conditions. Stay out of the water to avoid dangerous swimming conditions. The 10 p.m. weather at Rochester, light rain was falling. The temperature was 62 degrees Fahrenheit or 17 degrees Celsius, the dew point 60 and the relative humidity 93%. The wind was southwest at 7 miles an hour. The pressure was 29.96 inches and rising. Repeating at Rochester, light rain was falling, temperature 62 degrees. Around the region at 9 p.m. at Watertown, rain was falling, with a temperature of 62. At Toronto, it was partly cloudy, with a temperature of 64. At Elmira, it was mostly cloudy, with a temperature of 62. It was cloudy, with a temperature of 64 at Buffalo, 64 at Niagara Falls, 65 at Syracuse, and 59 at Binghamton. At Oswego, winds were south at 8 knots, with a temperature of 63 degrees. The Central Lake Ontario buoy winds were west at 21 knots, with a temperature of 68 degrees, and the waves were 6 feet. The forecast for the Genesee Valley and Northern Finger Lakes, including Rochester, Geneseo, Canandaigua, Newark, and Fairhaven. Overnight, showers likely. Lows in the upper 50s. West winds 5 to 10 miles an hour. Chance of rain 70%. Tuesday, mostly cloudy with showers likely in the morning, then partly sunny with a chance of showers in the afternoon. Highs ranging from the upper 60s on the hilltops to the lower 70s across the lower elevations. West winds 5 to 10 miles an hour, becoming northwest. Chance of rain 70%. Tuesday night, partly cloudy. Lows in the mid-50s. West winds 10 miles an hour or less. Wednesday, mostly sunny. Highs ranging from the mid-70s on the hilltops to around 80 across the lower elevations. Light winds. Wednesday night, partly cloudy. Lows in the mid-60s. Light winds. The forecast for the Southern Finger Lakes, including Pinyan, Seneca,

Falls, and Auburn. Overnight, mostly cloudy. A chance of showers. Lows in the upper 50s. Southwest winds 5 to 10 miles an hour, becoming west. Chance of rain 50%. Tuesday, mostly cloudy in the morning, then becoming partly sunny. A chance of showers. Highs around 70. West winds 5 to 10 miles an hour, becoming northwest. Chance of rain 50%. Tuesday night, partly cloudy. Lows in the mid-50s. Light winds. Wednesday, mostly sunny. Highs in the upper 70s. Light winds. Wednesday night, partly cloudy. Lows in the mid-60s. Light winds, becoming south 5 to 10 miles an hour. And now the extended forecast. Thursday, showers likely and a chance of thunderstorms. Highs in the lower 80s. Chance of rain 70%. Friday, partly cloudy. Highs in the upper 70s. Lows in the lower 60s. Saturday, partly cloudy. Highs in the mid-70s. Lows in the mid-50s. Sunday, mostly cloudy. A 30% chance of showers. Highs around 80. Lows in the upper 50s. Monday, mostly cloudy. A chance of showers. Highs in the lower 80s. Lows in the lower 60s. Chance of rain 30%. Open Lake Forecast, 4, the Niagara River to Hamlin Beach beyond 5 miles from shore. Rest of tonight, west winds 15 to 20 knots. A chance of water spouts. A chance of showers. Waves 2 to 4 feet. Tuesday, northwest winds 15 to 20 knots becoming west 5 to 15 knots. Waves 1 to 3 feet. Tuesday night, west winds 10 knots or less becoming southwest. Waves 2 feet or less. Wednesday, south winds 10 knots or less becoming southeast. Waves 1 foot or less. Wednesday night, southeast winds 5 to 15 knots becoming south. A chance of showers overnight. Waves 2 feet or less. Thursday, southwest winds 5 to 15 knots becoming northwest. Showers likely with a chance of thunderstorms during the day, then a chance of showers and thunderstorms Thursday night. Waves 1 to 2 feet. Friday, northwest winds 5 to 10 knots becoming north. Waves 1 foot or less. Saturday, north winds 10 knots or less becoming south. Waves 1 foot or less. Winds and waves higher and near thunderstorms. Open Lake Forecast, 4, Hamlin Beach to Mexico Bay beyond 5 miles from shore. Rest of tonight, west winds 15 to 20 knots. A chance of water spouts. Showers with a chance of thunderstorms late this evening, then showers likely after midnight. Waves 3 to 6 feet. Tuesday, northwest winds 15 to 20 knots becoming west 10 to 15 knots. A chance of water spouts early. A chance of showers in the morning. Waves 3 to 5 feet subsiding to 1 to 3 feet. Tuesday night, west winds 5 to 15 knots. Waves 1 to 3 feet subsiding to 1 foot or less. Wednesday, southwest winds 10 knots or less becoming southeast. Waves 1 foot or less. Wednesday night, southeast winds 5 to 15 knots becoming south 15 to 20 knots. Waves 1 foot or less building to 1 to 3 feet. Thursday, south winds 15 to 20 knots becoming west 5 to 15 knots. Showers likely with a chance of thunderstorms. Waves 1 to 3 feet subsiding to 1 foot or less. Friday, northwest winds 5 to 10 knots becoming north. Waves 1 foot or less. Saturday, north winds 10 knots or less becoming south. Waves 1 foot or less. Winds and waves higher and near thunderstorms. This is the NOAA Weather Radio KHA 53 in Rochester. Your source for official weather information across the Western Finger Lakes and the Genesee Valley. KHA 53 operates on a frequency of 162.40 MHz. Beach hazards statement now in effect through late tonight. What? Strong currents and dangerous swimming conditions. Where? Beaches of northern Cayuga, Oswego, and Jefferson counties. When? Through late tonight. Impacts, strong currents and dangerous swimming conditions. Stay out of the water to avoid dangerous swimming conditions.

10 p.m. weather at Rochester, light rain was falling. The temperature was 62 degrees Fahrenheit or 17 degrees Celsius, the dew point 60 and the relative humidity 93%. The wind was southwest at 7 miles an hour. The pressure was 29.96 inches and rising. Repeating at Rochester, light rain was falling, temperature 62 degrees. The 10 p.m. weather at Rochester, light rain was falling. The temperature was 62 degrees Fahrenheit or 17 degrees Celsius, the dew point 60 and the relative humidity 93%. The wind was southwest at 7 miles an hour. The pressure was 29.96 inches and rising. Repeating at Rochester, light rain was falling, temperature 62 degrees. Around the region at 10 p.m. in Watertown, rain was falling, with a temperature of 63. It was cloudy, with a temperature of 64 at Buffalo, 63 at Niagara Falls, 63 at Syracuse, 62 at Elmira, and 58 at Binghamton. At Oswego, winds were south at 9 knots, with a temperature of 63 degrees. The Central Lake Ontario buoy winds were west at 21 knots, with a temperature of 68 degrees, and the waves were 6 feet. The forecast for the Genesee Valley and Northern Finger Lakes, including Rochester, Geneseo, Canandaigua, Newark, and Fairhaven. Overnight, showers likely. Lows in the upper 50s. West winds 5 to 10 miles an hour. Chance of rain 70%. Tuesday, mostly cloudy with showers likely in the morning, then partly sunny with a chance of showers in the afternoon. Highs ranging from the upper 60s on the hilltops to the lower 70s across the lower elevations. West winds 5 to 10 miles an hour, becoming northwest. Chance of rain 70%. Tuesday night, partly cloudy. Lows in the mid-50s. West winds 10 miles an hour or less. Wednesday, mostly sunny. Highs ranging from the mid-70s on the hilltops to around 80 across the lower elevations. Light winds. Wednesday night, partly cloudy. Lows in the mid-60s. Light winds. The forecast for the Southern Finger Lakes, including Tenyan, Seneca Falls, and Auburn. Overnight, mostly cloudy. A chance of showers. Lows in the upper 50s. Southwest winds 5 to 10 miles an hour, becoming west. Chance of rain 50%. Tuesday, mostly cloudy in the morning, then becoming partly sunny. A chance of showers. Highs around 70. West winds 5 to 10 miles an hour, becoming northwest. Chance of rain 50%. Tuesday night, partly cloudy. Lows in the mid-50s. Light winds. Wednesday, mostly sunny. Highs in the upper 70s. Light winds. Wednesday night, partly cloudy. Lows in the mid-60s. Light winds, becoming south 5 to 10 miles an hour. And now the extended forecast. Thursday, showers likely and a chance of thunderstorms. Highs in the lower 80s. Chance of rain 70%. Friday, partly cloudy. Highs in the upper 70s. Lows in the lower 60s. Saturday, partly cloudy. Highs in the mid-70s. Lows in the mid-50s. Sunday, mostly cloudy. A 30% chance of showers. Highs around 80. Lows in the upper 50s. Monday, mostly cloudy. A chance of showers. Highs in the lower 80s. Lows in the lower 60s. Chance of rain 30%. This is the NOAA Weather Radio KHA 53 in Rochester. Your source for official weather information across the Western Finger Lakes and the Genesee Valley. KHA 53 operates on a frequency of 162.40 MHz. Beach hazards statement now in effect through late tonight. What? Strong currents and dangerous swimming conditions. Where? Beaches of northern Cayuga, Oswego, and Jefferson counties. When? Through late tonight. Impacts, strong currents and dangerous swimming conditions. Stay out of the water to avoid dangerous swimming conditions. The 10 p.m. weather at Rochester, light rain was falling. The temperature was 62 degrees Fahrenheit or 17 degrees Celsius, the dew point 60 and the relative humidity 93%. The wind was southwest at 7 miles an hour. The pressure was 29.96

6 inches and rising. Repeating at Rochester, light rain was falling, temperature 62 degrees. Around the region, at 10 p.m. in Watertown, rain was falling, with a temperature of 63. At Toronto, it was partly cloudy, with a temperature of 64. It was cloudy, with a temperature of 64 at Buffalo, 63 at Niagara Falls, 63 at Syracuse, 62 at Elmira, and 58 at Binghamton. At Oswego, winds were south at 9 knots, with a temperature of 63 degrees. The Central Lake Ontario buoy winds were west at 21 knots, with a temperature of 68 degrees, and the waves were 6 feet. The forecast for the Genesee Valley and Northern Finger Lakes, including Rochester, Geneseo, Canandaigua, Newark, and Fairhaven. Overnight, showers likely. Lows in the upper 50s. West winds 5 to 10 miles an hour. Chance of rain 70%. Tuesday, mostly cloudy with showers likely in the morning, then partly sunny with a chance of showers in the afternoon. Highs ranging from the upper 60s on the hilltops to the lower 70s across the lower elevations. West winds 5 to 10 miles an hour, becoming northwest. Chance of rain 70%. Tuesday night, partly cloudy. Lows in the mid-50s. West winds 10 miles an hour or less. Wednesday, mostly sunny. Highs ranging from the mid-70s on the hilltops to around 80 across the lower elevations. Light winds. Wednesday night, partly cloudy. Lows in the mid-60s. Light winds. The forecast for the Southern Finger Lakes, including Pinyan, Seneca Falls, and Auburn. Overnight, mostly cloudy. A chance of showers. Lows in the upper 50s. Southwest winds 5 to 10 miles an hour, becoming west. Chance of rain 50%. Tuesday, mostly cloudy in the morning, then becoming partly sunny. A chance of showers. Highs around 70. West winds 5 to 10 miles an hour, becoming northwest. Chance of rain 50%. Tuesday night, partly cloudy. Lows in the mid-50s. Light winds. Wednesday, mostly sunny. Highs in the upper 70s. Light winds. Wednesday night, partly cloudy. Lows in the mid-60s. Light winds, becoming south 5 to 10 miles an hour. And now the extended forecast. Thursday, showers likely and a chance of thunderstorms. Highs in the lower 80s. Chance of rain 70%. Friday, partly cloudy. Highs in the upper 70s. Lows in the lower 60s. Saturday, partly cloudy. Highs in the mid-70s. Lows in the mid-50s. Sunday, mostly cloudy. A 30% chance of showers. Highs around 80. Lows in the upper 50s. Monday, mostly cloudy. A chance of showers. Highs in the lower 80s. Lows in the lower 60s. Chance of rain 30%. This is the NOAA Weather Radio KHA 53 in Rochester. Your source for official weather information across the Western Finger Lakes and the Genesee Valley. KHA 53 operates on a frequency of 162.40 MHz. Beach hazards statement in effect until 6 a.m. Tuesday. What? Strong currents and dangerous swimming conditions. Where? Beaches of Wayne County. When? Until 6 a.m. Tuesday. Impacts, strong currents and dangerous swimming conditions. Stay out of the water to avoid dangerous swimming conditions. Beach hazards statement remains in effect until 6 a.m. Tuesday. What? Strong currents and dangerous swimming conditions. Where? Beaches of Northern Cayuga, Oswego, and Jefferson counties. When? Until 6 a.m. Tuesday. Impacts, strong currents and dangerous swimming conditions. Stay out of the water to avoid dangerous swimming conditions. The 10 p.m. weather at Rochester, light rain was falling. The temperature was 62 degrees Fahrenheit or 17 degrees Celsius, the dew point 60 and the relative humidity 93%. The wind was southwest at 7 miles an hour. The pressure was 29.96 inches and rising. Repeating at Rochester, light rain was falling, temperature 62 degrees. Around the region, at 10 p.m. in Watertown, rain was falling, with a temperature of 63. At Toronto, it

Valley and Northern Finger Lakes, including Rochester, Geneseo, Canandaigua, Newark, and Fairhaven. Overnight, showers likely. Lows in the upper 50s. West winds 5 to 10 miles an hour. Chance of rain 70%. Tuesday, mostly cloudy with showers likely in the morning, then partly sunny with a chance of showers in the afternoon. Highs ranging from the upper 60s on the hilltops to the lower 70s across the lower elevations. West winds 5 to 10 miles an hour, becoming northwest. Chance of rain 70%. Tuesday night, partly cloudy. Lows in the mid-50s. West winds 10 miles an hour or less. Wednesday, mostly sunny. Highs ranging from the mid-70s on the hilltops to around 80 across the lower elevations. Light winds. Wednesday night, partly cloudy. Lows in the mid-60s. Light winds. The forecast for the Southern Finger Lakes, including Tinian, Seneca Falls, and Auburn. Overnight, mostly cloudy. A chance of showers. Lows in the upper 50s. Southwest winds 5 to 10 miles an hour, becoming west. Chance of rain 50%. Tuesday, mostly cloudy in the morning, then becoming partly sunny. A chance of showers. Highs around 70. West winds 5 to 10 miles an hour, becoming northwest. Chance of rain 50%. Tuesday night, partly cloudy. Lows in the mid-50s. Light winds. Wednesday, mostly sunny. Highs in the upper 70s. Light winds. Wednesday night, partly cloudy. Lows in the mid-60s. Light winds, becoming south 5 to 10 miles an hour. And now the extended forecast. Thursday, showers likely and a chance of thunderstorms. Highs in the lower 80s. Chance of rain 70%. Friday, partly cloudy. Highs in the upper 70s. Lows in the lower 60s. Saturday, partly cloudy. Highs in the mid-70s. Lows in the mid-50s. Sunday, mostly cloudy. A 30% chance of showers. Highs around 80. Lows in the upper 50s. Monday, mostly cloudy. A chance of showers. Chance of showers. Highs around 80. Lows in the upper 50s. Monday, mostly cloudy. A chance of showers. Highs in the lower 80s. Lows in the lower 60s. Chance of rain 30%. The Nearshore Marine Forecast for the Niagara River to Hamelin Beach along Lake Ontario. Small craft advisory in effect until 5 a.m. Tuesday. Rest of tonight, west winds 15 to 20 knots. A chance of waterspouts. A chance of showers. Waves 2 to 4 feet. Tuesday, northwest winds 10 to 15 knots becoming west. Mostly cloudy in the morning, then becoming mostly sunny. Waves 1 to 3 feet. Tuesday night, west winds 10 knots or less becoming southwest. Mainly clear in the evening, then becoming partly cloudy. Waves 2 feet or less. Wednesday, south winds 10 knots or less becoming southeast. Partly to mostly sunny. Waves 1 foot or less. Wednesday night, southeast winds 5 to 10 knots becoming south. A chance of showers overnight. Waves 1 foot or less. Thursday, southwest winds 5 to 15 knots becoming west. Showers likely with a chance of thunderstorms during the day, then a chance of showers and thunderstorms Thursday night. Waves 2 feet or less. Friday, northwest winds 5 to 10 knots becoming north. Partly cloudy. Waves around 1 foot. Saturday, north winds less than 10 knots becoming south. Partly cloudy. Waves 1 foot or less. Winds and waves higher in and near thunderstorms. The Nearshore Marine Forecast for Hamelin Beach to Sodus Bay. Small craft advisory in effect until 8 a.m. Tuesday. Rest of tonight, west winds 15 to 20 knots. A chance of waterspouts. Showers, then showers likely late. Waves 2 to 4 feet building to 3 to 5 feet. Waves occasionally around 6 feet. Tuesday, west winds 15 to 20 knots diminishing to 10 to 15 knots. A chance of waterspouts in the morning. Showers likely in the morning. Waves

Howdy. Waves 1 foot or less. Winds and waves higher and near thunderstorms. The water temperature off Rochester is 67 degrees. The nearshore marine forecast, 4, Sodus Bay to Mexico Bay. Small craft advisory in effect until 8 a.m. Tuesday. Rest of tonight, southwest winds 15 to 25 knots becoming west. A chance of water spouts. Showers with a chance of thunderstorms late this evening, then showers after midnight. Waves 3 to 6 feet. Waves occasionally around 7 feet. Tuesday, northwest winds 15 to 20 knots becoming west 10 to 15 knots. A chance of water spouts in the morning. Showers likely in the morning. Waves 3 to 5 feet subsiding to 2 to 4 feet. Waves occasionally around 6 feet. Tuesday night, west winds 10 knots or less. Partly cloudy. Waves 1 to 3 feet. Wednesday, southwest winds less than 10 knots becoming southeast. Mostly sunny. Waves 1 foot or less. Wednesday night, southeast winds 10 knots or less becoming south 10 to 15 knots. Partly cloudy. Waves 1 foot or less. Thursday, south winds 5 to 15 knots becoming southwest. Showers likely with a chance of thunderstorms. Waves 2 feet or less. Friday, west winds 5 to 10 knots becoming north. Becoming mainly clear. Waves 1 foot or less. Saturday, north winds less than 10 knots. Mainly clear, then becoming partly cloudy. Waves 1 foot or less. Winds and waves higher and near thunderstorms. This is the NOAA Weather Radio KHA 53 in Rochester. Your source for official weather information across the Western Finger Lakes and the Genesee Valley. KHA 53 operates on a frequency of 162.40 MHz. Beach hazards statement in effect until 6 a.m. Tuesday. What? Strong currents and dangerous swimming conditions. Where? Beaches of Wayne County. When? Until 6 a.m. Tuesday. Impacts, strong currents and dangerous swimming conditions. Stay out of the water to avoid dangerous swimming conditions. Beach hazards statement remains in effect until 6 a.m. Tuesday. What? Strong currents and dangerous swimming conditions. Where? Beaches of northern Cayuga, Oswego, and Jefferson counties. When? Until 6 a.m. Tuesday. Impacts, strong currents and dangerous swimming conditions. Stay out of the water to avoid dangerous swimming conditions. The 10 p.m. weather at Rochester, light rain was falling. The temperature was 62 degrees Fahrenheit or 17 degrees Celsius, the dew point 60 and the relative humidity 93%. The wind was southwest at 7 miles an hour. The pressure was 29.96 inches and rising. Repeating at Rochester, light rain was falling, temperature 62 degrees. Around the region at 10 p.m. in Watertown, rain was falling, with a temperature of 63. At Toronto, it was partly cloudy, with a temperature of 64. It was cloudy, with a temperature of 64 at Buffalo, 63 at Niagara Falls, 63 at Syracuse, 62 at Elmira, and 58 at Binghamton. At Oswego, winds were south at 9 knots, with a temperature of 63 degrees. The Central Lake Ontario buoy winds were west at 21 knots, with a temperature of 68 degrees, and the waves were 6 feet. The forecast for the Genesee Valley and Northern Finger Lakes, including Rochester, Geneseo, Canandaigua, Newark, and Fairhaven. Overnight, showers likely. Lows in the upper 50s. West winds 5 to 10 miles an hour. Chance of rain 70%. Tuesday, mostly cloudy with showers likely in the morning, then partly sunny with a chance of showers in the afternoon. Highs ranging from the upper 60s on the hilltops to the lower 70s across the lower elevations. West winds 5 to 10 miles an hour, becoming northwest. Chance of rain 70%. Tuesday night, partly cloudy. Lows in the mid-50s. West winds 10 miles an hour or less. Wednesday, mostly sunny. Highs ranging from the mid-70s on the hilltops to around 80 across the lower elevations. Light winds. Wednesday night, partly cloudy. Lows in the mid-60s. Light winds.
The forecast for the Southern Finger Lakes, including Penang.

Seneca Falls, and Auburn. Overnight, mostly cloudy. A chance of showers. Lows in the upper 50s. Southwest winds 5 to 10 miles an hour, becoming west. Chance of rain 50%. Tuesday, mostly cloudy in the morning, then becoming partly sunny. A chance of showers. Highs around 70. West winds 5 to 10 miles an hour, becoming northwest. Chance of rain 50%. Tuesday night, partly cloudy. Lows in the mid-50s. Light winds. Wednesday, mostly sunny. Highs in the upper 70s. Light winds. Wednesday night, partly cloudy. Lows in the mid-60s. Light winds, becoming south 5 to 10 miles an hour. And now the extended forecast. Thursday, showers likely and a chance of thunderstorms. Highs in the lower 80s. Chance of rain 70%. Friday, partly cloudy. Highs in the upper 70s. Lows in the lower 60s. Saturday, partly cloudy. Highs in the mid-70s. Lows in the mid-50s. Sunday, mostly cloudy. A 30% chance of showers. Highs around 80. Lows in the upper 50s. Monday, mostly cloudy. A chance of showers. Highs in the lower 80s. Lows in the lower 60s. Chance of rain 30%. This is the NOAA Weather Radio KHA 53 in Rochester. Your source for official weather information across the Western Finger Lakes and the Genesee Valley. KHA 53 operates on a frequency of 162.40 MHz. Beach hazards statement in effect until 6 a.m. Tuesday. What? Strong currents and dangerous swimming conditions. Where? Beaches of Wayne County. When? Until 6 a.m. Tuesday. Impacts, strong currents and dangerous swimming conditions. Stay out of the water to avoid dangerous swimming conditions. Beach hazards statement remains in effect until 6 a.m. Tuesday. What? Strong currents and dangerous swimming conditions. Where? Beaches of northern Cayuga, Oswego, and Jefferson counties. When? Until 6 a.m. Tuesday. Impacts, strong currents and dangerous swimming conditions. Stay out of the water to avoid dangerous swimming conditions. The 10 p.m. weather at Rochester, light rain was falling. The temperature was 62 degrees Fahrenheit or 17 degrees Celsius, the dew point 60 and the relative humidity 93%. The wind was southwest at 7 miles an hour. The pressure was 29.96 inches and rising. Repeating at Rochester, light rain was falling, temperature 62 degrees. Around the region at 10 p.m. at Watertown, rain was falling, with a temperature of 63. At Toronto, it was partly cloudy, with a temperature of 64. It was cloudy, with a temperature of 64 at Buffalo, 63 at Niagara Falls, 63 at Syracuse, 62 at Elmira, and 58 at Binghamton. At Oswego, winds were south at 9 knots, with a temperature of 63 degrees. The Central Lake Ontario buoy winds were west at 21 knots, with a temperature of 68 degrees, and the waves were 6 feet. The forecast for the Genesee Valley and Northern Finger Lakes, including Rochester, Geneseo, Canandaigua, Newark, and Fairhaven. Overnight, showers likely. Lows in the upper 50s. West winds 5 to 10 miles an hour. Chance of rain 70%. Tuesday, mostly cloudy with showers likely in the morning, then partly sunny with a chance of showers in the afternoon. Highs ranging from the upper 60s on the hilltops to the lower 70s across the lower elevations. West winds 5 to 10 miles an hour, becoming northwest. Chance of rain 70%. Tuesday night, partly cloudy. Lows in the mid-50s. West winds 10 miles an hour or less. Wednesday, mostly sunny. Highs ranging from the mid-70s on the hilltops to around 80 across the lower elevations. Light winds. Wednesday night, partly cloudy. Lows in the mid-60s. Light winds. The forecast for the Southern Finger Lakes, including Pinyan, Seneca Falls, and Auburn. Overnight, mostly cloudy. A chance of showers. Lows in the upper 50s. Southwest winds 5 to 10 miles an hour, becoming west. Chance of

rain 50%. Tuesday, mostly cloudy in the morning, then becoming partly sunny. A chance of showers. Highs around 70. West winds 5 to 10 miles an hour, becoming northwest. Chance of rain 50%. Tuesday night, partly cloudy. Lows in the mid-50s. Light winds. Wednesday, mostly sunny. Highs in the upper 70s. Light winds. Wednesday night, partly cloudy. Lows in the mid-60s. Light winds, becoming south 5 to 10 miles an hour. And now the extended forecast. Thursday, showers likely and a chance of thunderstorms. Highs in the lower 80s. Chance of rain 70%. Friday, partly cloudy. Highs in the upper 70s. Lows in the lower 60s. Saturday, partly cloudy. Highs in the mid-70s. Lows in the mid-50s. Sunday, mostly cloudy. A 30% chance of showers. Highs around 80. Lows in the upper 50s. Monday, mostly cloudy. A chance of showers. Highs in the lower 80s. Lows in the lower 60s. Chance of rain 30%. This is the NOAA Weather Radio KHA 53 in Rochester. Your source for official weather information across the Western Finger Lakes and the Genesee Valley. KHA 53 operates on a frequency of 162.40 MHz. Beach hazards statement in effect until 6 a.m. Tuesday. What? Strong currents and dangerous swimming conditions. Where? Beaches of Wayne County. When? Until 6 a.m. Tuesday. Impacts, strong currents and dangerous swimming conditions. Stay out of the water to avoid dangerous swimming conditions. Beach hazards statement remains in effect until 6 a.m. Tuesday. What? Strong currents and dangerous swimming conditions. Where? Beaches of northern Cayuga, Oswego, and Jefferson counties. When? Until 6 a.m. Tuesday. Impacts, strong currents and dangerous swimming conditions. Stay out of the water to avoid dangerous swimming conditions. The 10 p.m. weather at Rochester, light rain was falling. The temperature was 62 degrees Fahrenheit or 17 degrees Celsius, the dew point 60 and the relative humidity 93%. The wind was southwest at 7 miles an hour. The pressure was 29.96 inches and rising. Repeating at Rochester, light rain was falling, temperature 62 degrees. Around the region at 10 p.m. in Watertown, rain was falling, with a temperature of 63. At Toronto, it was partly cloudy, with a temperature of 64. It was cloudy, with a temperature of 64 at Buffalo, 63 at Niagara Falls, 63 at Syracuse, 62 at Elmira, and 58 at Binghamton. At Oswego, winds were south at 9 knots, with a temperature of 63 degrees. The Central Lake Ontario buoy winds were west at 21 knots, with a temperature of 68 degrees, and the waves were 6 feet. The forecast for the Genesee Valley and Northern Finger Lakes, including Rochester, Geneseo, Canandaigua, Newark, and Fairhaven. Overnight, showers likely. Lows in the upper 50s. West winds 5 to 10 miles an hour. Chance of rain 70%. Tuesday, mostly cloudy with showers likely in the morning, then partly sunny with a chance of showers in the afternoon. Highs ranging from the upper 60s on the hilltops to the lower 70s across the lower elevations. West winds 5 to 10 miles an hour, becoming northwest. Chance of rain 70%. Tuesday night, partly cloudy. Lows in the mid-50s. West winds 10 miles an hour or less. Wednesday, mostly sunny. Highs ranging from the mid-70s on the hilltops to around 80 across the lower elevations. Light winds. Wednesday night, partly cloudy. Lows in the mid-60s. Light winds. The forecast for the Southern Finger Lakes, including Pinyan, Seneca Falls, and Auburn. Overnight, mostly cloudy. A chance of showers. Lows in the upper 50s. Southwest winds 5 to 10 miles an hour, becoming west. Chance of rain 50%. Tuesday, mostly cloudy in the morning, then becoming partly sunny. A chance of showers. Highs around 70. West winds 5 to 10 miles an hour, becoming northwest.

highs in the lower 80s. Chance of rain 70%. Friday, partly cloudy. Highs in the upper 70s. Lows in the lower 60s. Saturday, partly cloudy. Highs in the mid 70s. Lows in the mid 50s. Sunday, mostly cloudy. A 30% chance of showers. Highs around 80. Lows in the upper 50s. Monday, mostly cloudy. A chance of showers. Highs in the lower 80s. Lows in the lower 60s. Chance of rain 30%. Open lake forecast, 4, the Niagara River to Hamlin Beach beyond 5 miles from shore. Rest of tonight, west winds 15 to 20 knots. A chance of water spouts. A chance of showers. Waves 2 to 4 feet. Tuesday, northwest winds 15 to 20 knots becoming west 5 to 15 knots. Waves 1 to 3 feet. Tuesday night, west winds 10 knots or less becoming southwest. Waves 2 feet or less. Wednesday, south winds 10 knots or less becoming southeast. Waves 1 foot or less. Wednesday night, southeast winds 5 to 15 knots becoming south. A chance of showers overnight. Waves 2 feet or less. Thursday, southwest winds 5 to 15 knots becoming northwest. Showers likely with a chance of thunderstorms during the day, then a chance of showers and thunderstorms Thursday night. Waves 1 to 2 feet. Friday, northwest winds 5 to 10 knots becoming north. Waves 1 foot or less. Saturday, north winds 10 knots or less becoming south. Waves 1 foot or less. Winds and waves higher and near thunderstorms. Open lake forecast, 4, Hamlin Beach to Mexico Bay beyond 5 miles from shore. Rest of tonight, west winds 15 to 20 knots. A chance of water spouts. Showers with a chance of thunderstorms late this evening, then showers likely after midnight. Waves 3 to 6 feet. Tuesday, northwest winds 15 to 20 knots becoming west 10 to 15 knots. A chance of water spouts early. A chance of showers in the morning. Waves 3 to 5 feet subsiding to 1 to 3 feet. Tuesday night, west winds 5 to 15 knots. Waves 1 to 3 feet subsiding to 1 foot or less. Wednesday, southwest winds 10 knots or less becoming southeast. Waves 1 foot or less. Wednesday night, southeast winds 5 to 15 knots becoming south 15 to 20 knots. Waves 1 foot or less building to 1 to 3 feet. Thursday, south winds 15 to 20 knots becoming west 5 to 15 knots. Showers likely with a chance of thunderstorms. Waves 1 to 3 feet subsiding to 1 foot or less. Friday, northwest winds 5 to 10 knots becoming north. Waves 1 foot or less. Saturday, north winds 10 knots or less becoming south. Waves 1 foot or less. Winds and waves higher and near thunderstorms. 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Beach hazards statement in effect until 6 a.m. Tuesday. What? Strong currents and dangerous swimming conditions. Where? Beaches of Wayne County. When? Until 6 a.m. Tuesday. Impacts, strong currents and dangerous swimming conditions. Stay out of the water to avoid dangerous swimming conditions. Beach hazards statement remains in effect until 6 a.m. Tuesday. What? Strong currents and dangerous swimming conditions. Where? Beaches of Northern Cayuga, Oswego, and Jefferson Counties. When? Until 6 a.m. Tuesday. Impacts, strong currents and dangerous swimming conditions. Stay out of the water to avoid dangerous swimming conditions. The 11 p.m. weather at Rochester, it was cloudy. The temperature was 62 degrees Fahrenheit or 17 degrees Celsius, the dew point 60 and the relative humidity 93%. The wind was southwest at 9 miles an hour. The pressure was 29.97 inches.

rising. Repeating at Rochester, it was cloudy, temperature 62 degrees. Around the region at 11 p.m. in Watertown, rain was falling, with a temperature of 65. It was cloudy, with a temperature of 63 at Buffalo, 63 at Niagara Falls, 63 at Syracuse, 61 at Elmira, and 58 at Binghamton. At Oswego, winds were south at 10 knots, with a temperature of 64 degrees. The Central Lake Ontario buoy winds were west at 21 knots, with a temperature of 67 degrees, and the waves were 5 feet. The forecast for the Genesee Valley and Northern Finger Lakes, including Rochester, Geneseo, Canandaigua, Newark, and Fairhaven. Overnight, showers likely. Lows in the upper 50s. West winds 5 to 10 miles an hour. Chance of rain 70%. Tuesday, mostly cloudy with showers likely in the morning, then partly sunny with a chance of showers in the afternoon. Highs ranging from the upper 60s on the hilltops to the lower 70s across the lower elevations. West winds 5 to 10 miles an hour, becoming northwest. Chance of rain 70%. Tuesday night, partly cloudy. Lows in the mid-50s. West winds 10 miles an hour or less. Wednesday, mostly sunny. Highs ranging from the mid-70s on the hilltops to around 80 across the lower elevations. Light winds. Wednesday night, partly cloudy. Lows in the mid-60s. Light winds. The forecast for the Southern Finger Lakes, including Pinyan, Seneca Falls, and Auburn. Overnight, mostly cloudy. A chance of showers. Lows in the upper 50s. Southwest winds 5 to 10 miles an hour, becoming west. Chance of rain 50%. Tuesday, mostly cloudy in the morning, then becoming partly sunny. A chance of showers. Highs around 70. West winds 5 to 10 miles an hour, becoming northwest. Chance of rain 50%. Tuesday night, partly cloudy. Lows in the mid-50s. Light winds. Wednesday, mostly sunny. Highs in the upper 70s. Light winds. Wednesday night, partly cloudy. Lows in the mid-60s. Light winds, becoming south 5 to 10 miles an hour. And now the extended forecast. Thursday, showers likely and a chance of thunderstorms. Highs in the lower 80s. Chance of rain 70%. Friday, partly cloudy. Highs in the upper 70s. Lows in the lower 60s. Saturday, partly cloudy. Highs in the mid-70s. Lows in the mid-50s. Sunday, mostly cloudy. A 30% chance of showers. Highs around 80. Lows in the upper 50s. Monday, mostly cloudy. A chance of showers. Highs in the lower 80s. Lows in the lower 60s. Chance of rain 30%. This is the NOAA Weather Radio KHA 53 in Rochester. 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KHA 53 operates on a frequency of 162.40 MHz. Beach hazards statement in effect until 6 a.m. Tuesday. What? Strong currents and dangerous swimming conditions. Where? Beaches of Wayne County. When? Until 6 a.m. Tuesday. Impacts, strong currents and dangerous swimming conditions. Stay out of the water to avoid dangerous swimming conditions. Beach hazards statement remains in effect until 6 a.m. Tuesday. What? Strong currents and dangerous swimming conditions. Where? Beaches of Northern Cayuga, Oswego, and Jefferson counties. When? Until 6 a.m. Tuesday. Impacts, strong currents and dangerous swimming conditions. Stay out of the water to avoid dangerous swimming conditions. The 11 p.m. weather at Rochester, it was cloudy. The temperature was 62 degrees Fahrenheit or 17 degrees Celsius, the dew point 60 and the relative humidity 93%. The wind was southwest at 9 miles an hour. The pressure was 29.97 inches and rising. Repeating at Rochester, it was cloudy, temperature 62 degrees. Around the region at 11 p.m. in Watertown, rain was falling, with a temperature of 65. It was cloudy, with a temperature of 63 at Buffalo, 63 at Niagara Falls, 63 at Syracuse,

61 at Elmira, and 58 at Binghamton. At Oswego, winds were south at 10 knots, with a temperature of 64 degrees. The Central Lake Ontario buoy winds were west at 21 knots, with a temperature of 67 degrees, and the waves were 5 feet. The forecast for the Genesee Valley and Northern Finger Lakes, including Rochester, Geneseo, Canandaigua, Newark, and Fairhaven. Overnight, showers likely. Lows in the upper 50s. West winds 5 to 10 miles an hour. Chance of rain 70%. Tuesday, mostly cloudy with showers likely in the morning, then partly sunny with a chance of showers in the afternoon. Highs ranging from the upper 60s on the hilltops to the lower 70s across the lower elevations. West winds 5 to 10 miles an hour, becoming northwest. Chance of rain 70%. Tuesday night, partly cloudy. Lows in the mid-50s. West winds 10 miles an hour or less. Wednesday, mostly sunny. Highs ranging from the mid-70s on the hilltops to around 80 across the lower elevations. Light winds. Wednesday night, partly cloudy. Lows in the mid-60s. Light winds. The forecast for the Southern Finger Lakes, including Pinyan, Seneca Falls, and Auburn. Overnight, mostly cloudy. A chance of showers. Lows in the upper 50s. Southwest winds 5 to 10 miles an hour, becoming west. Chance of rain 50%. Tuesday, mostly cloudy in the morning, then becoming partly sunny. A chance of showers. Highs around 70. West winds 5 to 10 miles an hour, becoming northwest. Chance of rain 50%. Tuesday night, partly cloudy. Lows in the mid-50s. Light winds. Wednesday, mostly sunny. Highs in the upper 70s. Light winds. Wednesday night, partly cloudy. Lows in the mid-60s. Light winds, becoming south 5 to 10 miles an hour. And now the extended forecast. Thursday, showers likely and a chance of thunderstorms. Highs in the lower 80s. Chance of rain 70%. Friday, partly cloudy. Highs in the upper 70s. Lows in the lower 60s. Saturday, partly cloudy. Highs in the mid-70s. Lows in the mid-50s. Sunday, mostly cloudy. A 30% chance of showers. Highs around 80. Lows in the upper 50s. Monday, mostly cloudy. A chance of showers. Highs in the lower 80s. Lows in the lower 60s. Chance of rain 30%. 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Your source for official weather information across the Western Finger Lakes and the Genesee Valley. KHA 53 operates on a frequency of 162.40 MHz. Beach hazards statement in effect until 6 a.m. Tuesday. What? Strong currents and dangerous swimming conditions. Where? Beaches of Wayne County. When? Until 6 a.m. Tuesday. Impacts, strong currents and dangerous swimming conditions. Stay out of the water to avoid dangerous swimming conditions. Beach hazards statement remains in effect until 6 a.m. Tuesday. What? Strong currents and dangerous swimming conditions. Where? Beaches of Northern Cayuga, Oswego, and Jefferson counties. When? Until 6 a.m. Tuesday. Impacts, strong currents and dangerous swimming conditions. Stay out of the water to avoid dangerous swimming conditions. The 11 p.m. weather at Rochester, it was cloudy. The temperature was 62 degrees Fahrenheit or 17 degrees Celsius, the dew point 60 and the relative humidity 93%. The wind was southwest at 9 miles an hour. The pressure was 29.97 inches and rising. Repeating at Rochester, it was cloudy, temperature 62 degrees. Around the region at 11 p.m. at Toronto, it was partly cloudy, with a temperature of 63. It was cloudy, with a temperature of 63 at Buffalo, 63 at Niagara Falls, 63 at Syracuse, 61 at Elmira, and 58 at Binghamton. At Watertown, rain and fog were reported, with a temperature of 64. The Oswego winds were from the southwest at 9 knots. The Central Lake Ontario buoy winds were west at 21 knots, with a temperature of 67 degrees, and the waves were 5 feet.

forecast for the Genesee Valley and Northern Finger Lakes, including Rochester, Geneseo, Canandaigua, Newark, and Fairhaven. Overnight, showers likely. Lows in the upper 50s. West winds 5 to 10 miles an hour. Chance of rain 70%. Tuesday, mostly cloudy with showers likely in the morning, then partly sunny with a chance of showers in the afternoon. Highs ranging from the upper 60s on the hilltops to the lower 70s across the lower elevations. West winds 5 to 10 miles an hour, becoming northwest. Chance of rain 70%. Tuesday night, partly cloudy. Lows in the mid-50s. West winds 10 miles an hour or less. Wednesday, mostly sunny. Highs ranging from the mid-70s on the hilltops to around 80 across the lower elevations. Light winds. Wednesday night, partly cloudy. Lows in the mid-60s. Light winds. The forecast for the Southern Finger Lakes, including Pinyan, Seneca Falls, and Auburn. Overnight, mostly cloudy. A chance of showers. Lows in the upper 50s. Southwest winds 5 to 10 miles an hour, becoming west. Chance of rain 50%. Tuesday, mostly cloudy in the morning, then becoming partly sunny. A chance of showers. Highs around 70. West winds 5 to 10 miles an hour, becoming northwest. Chance of rain 50%. Tuesday night, partly cloudy. Lows in the mid-50s. Light winds. Wednesday, mostly sunny. Highs in the upper 70s. Light winds. Wednesday night, partly cloudy. Lows in the mid-60s. Light winds, becoming south 5 to 10 miles an hour. And now the extended forecast. Thursday, showers likely and a chance of thunderstorms. Highs in the lower 80s. Chance of rain 70%. Friday, partly cloudy. Highs in the upper 70s. Lows in the lower 60s. Saturday, partly cloudy. Highs in the mid-70s. Lows in the mid-50s. Sunday, mostly cloudy. A 30% chance of showers. Highs around 80. Lows in the upper 50s. Monday, mostly cloudy. A chance of showers. Highs in the lower 80s. Lows in the lower 60s. Chance of rain 30%. This is the NOAA Weather Radio KHA 53 in Rochester. Your source for official weather information across the Western Finger Lakes and the Genesee Valley. KHA 53 operates on a frequency of 162.40 MHz. Beach hazards statement in effect until 6 a.m. Tuesday. What? Strong currents and dangerous swimming conditions. Where? Beaches of Wayne County. When? Until 6 a.m. Tuesday. Impacts, strong currents and dangerous swimming conditions. Stay out of the water to avoid dangerous swimming conditions. Beach hazards statement remains in effect until 6 a.m. Tuesday. What? Strong currents and dangerous swimming conditions. Where? Beaches of northern Cayuga, Oswego, and Jefferson counties. When? Until 6 a.m. Tuesday. Impacts, strong currents and dangerous swimming conditions. Stay out of the water to avoid dangerous swimming conditions. The 11 p.m. weather at Rochester, it was cloudy. The temperature was 62 degrees Fahrenheit or 17 degrees Celsius, the dew point 60 and the relative humidity 93%. The wind was southwest at 9 miles an hour. The pressure was 29.97 inches and rising. Repeating at Rochester, it was cloudy, temperature 62 degrees. Around the region at 11 p.m. at Toronto, it was partly cloudy, with a temperature of 63. It was cloudy, with a temperature of 63 at Buffalo, 63 at Niagara Falls, 63 at Syracuse, 61 at Elmira, and 58 at Binghamton. At Watertown, rain and fog were reported, with a temperature of 64. The Oswego winds were from the southwest at 9 knots. The Central Lake Ontario buoy winds were west at 21 knots, with a temperature of 67 degrees, and the waves were 5 feet. The forecast for the Genesee Valley and Northern Finger Lakes, including Rochester, Geneseo, Canandaigua, Newark, and Fairhaven. Overnight, showers likely. Lows in the upper 50s. West

Saturday, north winds less than 10 knots becoming south. Partly cloudy. Waves 1 foot or less. Winds and waves higher and near thunderstorms. The Nearshore Marine Forecast, 4, Helen Beach to Sodus Bay. Small craft advisory in effect until 8 a.m. Tuesday. Rest of tonight, west winds 15 to 20 knots. A chance of water spouts. Showers, then showers likely late. Waves 2 to 4 feet building to 3 to 5 feet. Waves occasionally around 6 feet. Tuesday, west winds 15 to 20 knots diminishing to 10 to 15 knots. A chance of water spouts in the morning. Showers likely in the morning. Waves 3 to 5 feet subsiding to 1 to 3 feet. Waves occasionally around 6 feet. Tuesday night, west winds 10 knots or less. Partly cloudy. Waves 1 to 3 feet subsiding to 1 foot or less. Wednesday, southwest winds less than 10 knots. Mostly sunny. Waves 1 foot or less. Wednesday night, east winds 10 knots or less becoming south 10 to 15 knots. Partly to mostly cloudy. Waves 1 foot or less. Thursday, south winds 5 to 15 knots becoming west. Showers likely with a chance of thunderstorms. Waves 1 foot or less. Friday, west winds 5 to 10 knots becoming northwest. Becoming mainly clear. Waves 1 foot or less. Saturday, north winds less than 10 knots becoming south. Partly cloudy. Waves 1 foot or less. Winds and waves higher and near thus. Saturday, north winds less than 10 knots becoming south. Partly cloudy. Waves 1 foot or less. Winds and waves higher and near thunderstorms. The water temperature off Rochester is 67 degrees. The Nearshore Marine Forecast, 4, Sodus Bay to Mexico Bay. Small craft advisory in effect until 8 a.m. Tuesday. Rest of tonight, southwest winds 15 to 25 knots becoming west. A chance of water spouts. Showers with a chance of thunderstorms late this evening, then showers after midnight. Waves 3 to 6 feet. Waves occasionally around 7 feet. Tuesday, northwest winds 15 to 20 knots becoming west 10 to 15 knots. A chance of water spouts in the morning. Showers likely in the morning. Waves 3 to 5 feet subsiding to 2 to 4 feet. Waves occasionally around 6 feet. Tuesday night, west winds 10 knots or less. Partly cloudy. Waves 1 to 3 feet. Wednesday, southwest winds less than 10 knots becoming southeast. Mostly sunny. Waves 1 foot or less. Wednesday night, southeast winds 10 knots or less becoming south 10 to 15 knots. Partly cloudy. Waves 1 foot or less. Thursday, south winds 5 to 15 knots becoming southwest. Showers likely with a chance of thunderstorms. Waves 2 feet or less. Friday, west winds 5 to 10 knots becoming north. Becoming mainly clear. Waves 1 foot or less. Saturday, north winds less than 10 knots. Mainly clear, then becoming partly cloudy. Waves 1 foot or less. Winds and waves higher and near thunderstorms. Around the region at 11 p.m. at Toronto, it was partly cloudy, with a temperature of 63. It was cloudy, with a temperature of 63 at Buffalo, 63 at Niagara Falls, 63 at Syracuse, 61 at Elmira, and 58 at Binghamton. At Watertown, rain and fog were reported, with a temperature of 64. The Oswego winds were from the southwest at 9 knots. The Central Lake Ontario buoy winds were west at 21 knots, with a temperature of 67 degrees, and the waves were 5 feet. The forecast for the Genesee Valley and Northern Finger Lakes, including Rochester, Geneseo, Canandaigua, Newark, and Fairhaven. Overnight, showers likely. Lows in the upper 50s. West winds 5 to 10 miles an hour. Chance of rain 70%. Tuesday, mostly cloudy with showers likely in the morning, then partly sunny with a chance of showers in the afternoon. Highs ranging from the upper 60s on the hilltops to the lower 70s across the lower elevations. West winds 5 to 10 miles an hour, becoming northwest. Chance of rain 70%.

50%. Tuesday night, partly cloudy. Lows in the mid-50s. Light winds. Wednesday, mostly sunny. Highs in the upper 70s. Light winds. Wednesday night, partly cloudy. Lows in the mid-60s. Light winds, becoming south 5 to 10 miles an hour. And now the extended forecast. Thursday, showers likely and a chance of thunderstorms. Highs in the lower 80s. Chance of rain 70%. Friday, partly cloudy. Highs in the upper 70s. Lows in the lower 60s. Saturday, partly cloudy. Highs in the mid-70s. Lows in the mid-50s. Sunday, mostly cloudy. A 30% chance of showers. Highs around 80. Lows in the upper 50s. Monday, mostly cloudy. A chance of showers. Highs in the lower 80s. Lows in the lower 60s. Chance of rain 30%. This is the NOAA Weather Radio KHA 53 in Rochester. Your source for official weather information across the Western Finger Lakes and the Genesee Valley. KHA 53 operates on a frequency of 162.40 MHz. Beach hazards statement in effect until 6 a.m. Tuesday. What? Strong currents and dangerous swimming conditions. Where? Beaches of Wayne County. When? Until 6 a.m. Tuesday. Impacts. Strong currents and dangerous swimming conditions. Stay out of the water to avoid dangerous swimming conditions. Beach hazards statement remains in effect until 6 a.m. Tuesday. What? Strong currents and dangerous swimming conditions. Where? Beaches of Northern Cayuga, Oswego, and Jefferson counties. When? Until 6 a.m. Tuesday. Impacts. Strong currents and dangerous swimming conditions. Stay out of the water to avoid dangerous swimming conditions. The 11 p.m. weather at Rochester, it was cloudy. The temperature was 62 degrees Fahrenheit or 17 degrees Celsius, the dew point 60 and the relative humidity 93%. The wind was southwest at 9 miles an hour. The pressure was 29.97 inches and rising. Repeating at Rochester, it was cloudy, temperature 62 degrees. Around the region at 11 p.m. at Toronto, it was partly cloudy, with a temperature of 63. It was cloudy, with a temperature of 63 at Buffalo, 63 at Niagara Falls, 63 at Syracuse, 61 at Elmira, and 58 at Binghamton. At Watertown, rain and fog were reported, with a temperature of 64. The Oswego winds were from the southwest at 9 knots. The Central Lake Ontario buoy winds were west at 21 knots, with a temperature of 67 degrees, and the waves were 5 feet. The forecast for the Genesee Valley and Northern Finger Lakes, including Rochester, Geneseo, Canandaigua, Newark, and Fairhaven. Overnight, showers likely. Lows in the upper 50s. West winds 5 to 10 miles an hour. Chance of rain 70%. Tuesday, mostly cloudy with showers likely in the morning, then partly sunny with a chance of showers in the afternoon. Highs ranging from the upper 60s on the hilltops to the lower 70s across the lower elevations. West winds 5 to 10 miles an hour, becoming northwest. Chance of rain 70%. Tuesday night, partly cloudy. Lows in the mid-50s. West winds 10 miles an hour or less. Wednesday, mostly sunny. Highs ranging from the mid-70s on the hilltops to around 80 across the lower elevations. Light winds. Wednesday night, partly cloudy. Lows in the mid-60s. Light winds. The forecast for the Southern Finger Lakes, including Tinian, Seneca Falls, and Auburn. Overnight, mostly cloudy. A chance of showers. Lows in the upper 50s. Southwest winds 5 to 10 miles an hour, becoming west. Chance of rain 50%. Tuesday, mostly cloudy in the morning, then becoming partly sunny. A chance of showers. Highs around 70. West winds 5 to 10 miles an hour, becoming northwest. Chance of rain 50%. Tuesday night, partly cloudy. Lows in the mid-50s. Light winds. Wednesday, mostly sunny. Highs in the upper 70s. Light winds. Wednesday night, partly cloudy.

lows in the mid-60s. Light winds, becoming south 5 to 10 miles an hour. And now the extended forecast. Thursday, showers likely and a chance of thunderstorms. Highs in the lower 80s. Chance of rain 70%. Friday, partly cloudy. Highs in the upper 70s. Lows in the lower 60s. Saturday, partly cloudy. Highs in the mid-70s. Lows in the mid-50s. Sunday, mostly cloudy. A 30% chance of showers. Highs around 80. Lows in the upper 50s. Monday, mostly cloudy. A chance of showers. Highs in the lower 80s. Lows in the lower 60s. Chance of rain 30%. This is the NOAA Weather Radio KHA 53 in Rochester. Your source for official weather information across the Western Finger Lakes and the Genesee Valley. KHA 53 operates on a frequency of 162.40 MHz. Beach hazards statement in effect until 6 a.m. Tuesday. What? Strong currents and dangerous swimming conditions. Where? Beaches of Wayne County. When? Until 6 a.m. Tuesday. Impacts, strong currents and dangerous swimming conditions. Stay out of the water to avoid dangerous swimming conditions. Beach hazards statement remains in effect until 6 a.m. Tuesday. What? Strong currents and dangerous swimming conditions. Where? Beaches of northern Cayuga, Oswego, and Jefferson counties. When? Until 6 a.m. Tuesday. Impacts, strong currents and dangerous swimming conditions. Stay out of the water to avoid dangerous swimming conditions. The 11 p.m. weather at Rochester, it was cloudy. The temperature was 62 degrees Fahrenheit or 17 degrees Celsius, the dew point 60 and the relative humidity 93%. The wind was southwest at 9 miles an hour. The pressure was 29.97 inches and rising. Repeating at Rochester, it was cloudy, temperature 62 degrees. Around the region at 11 p.m. at Toronto, it was partly cloudy, with a temperature of 63. It was cloudy, with a temperature of 63 at Buffalo, 63 at Niagara Falls, 63 at Syracuse, 61 at Elmira, and 58 at Binghamton. At Watertown, rain and fog were reported, with a temperature of 64. The Oswego winds were from the southwest at 9 knots. The Central Lake Ontario buoy winds were west at 21 knots, with a temperature of 67 degrees, and the waves were 5 feet. The forecast for the Genesee Valley and Northern Finger Lakes, including Rochester, Geneseo, Canandaigua, Newark, and Fairhaven. Overnight, showers likely. Lows in the upper 50s. West winds 5 to 10 miles an hour. Chance of rain 70%. Tuesday, mostly cloudy with showers likely in the morning, then partly sunny with a chance of showers in the afternoon. Highs ranging from the upper 60s on the hilltops to the lower 70s across the lower elevations. West winds 5 to 10 miles an hour, becoming northwest. Chance of rain 70%. Tuesday night, partly cloudy. Lows in the mid-50s. West winds 10 miles an hour or less. Wednesday, mostly sunny. Highs ranging from the mid-70s on the hilltops to around 80 across the lower elevations. Light winds. Wednesday night, partly cloudy. Lows in the mid-60s. Light winds. The forecast for the Southern Finger Lakes, including Tinian, Seneca Falls, and Auburn. Overnight, mostly cloudy. A chance of showers. Lows in the upper 50s. Southwest winds 5 to 10 miles an hour, becoming west. Chance of rain 50%. Tuesday, mostly cloudy in the morning, then becoming partly sunny. A chance of showers. Highs around 70. West winds 5 to 10 miles an hour, becoming northwest. Chance of rain 50%. Tuesday night, partly cloudy. Lows in the mid-50s. Light winds. Wednesday, mostly sunny. Highs in the upper 70s. Light winds. Wednesday night, partly cloudy. Lows in the mid-60s. Light winds, becoming south 5 to 10 miles an hour. And now the extended forecast. Thursday, showers likely and a chance of thunderstorms. Highs in the lower 80s.

Chance of rain 70%. Friday, partly cloudy. Highs in the upper 70s. Lows in the lower 60s. Saturday, partly cloudy. Highs in the mid 70s. Lows in the mid 50s. Sunday, mostly cloudy. A 30% chance of showers. Highs around 80. Lows in the upper 50s. Monday, mostly cloudy. A chance of showers. Highs in the lower 80s. Lows in the lower 60s. Chance of rain 30%. This is the NOAA Weather Radio KHA 53 in Rochester. Your source for official weather information across the Western Finger Lakes and the Genesee Valley. KHA 53 operates on a frequency of 162.40 MHz. Beach hazards statement in effect until 6 a.m. Tuesday. What? Strong currents and dangerous swimming conditions. Where? Beaches of Wayne County. When? Until 6 a.m. Tuesday. Impacts, strong currents and dangerous swimming conditions. Stay out of the water to avoid dangerous swimming conditions. Beach hazards statement remains in effect until 6 a.m. Tuesday. What? Strong currents and dangerous swimming conditions. Where? Beaches of Northern Cayuga, Oswego, and Jefferson counties. When? Until 6 a.m. Tuesday. Impacts, strong currents and dangerous swimming conditions. Stay out of the water to avoid dangerous swimming conditions. The 11 p.m. weather at Rochester, it was cloudy. The temperature was 62 degrees Fahrenheit or 17 degrees Celsius, the dew point 60 and the relative humidity 93%. The wind was southwest at 9 miles an hour. The pressure was 29.97 inches and rising. Repeating at Rochester, it was cloudy, temperature 62 degrees. Around the region at 11 p.m. at Toronto, it was partly cloudy, with a temperature of 63. It was cloudy, with a temperature of 63 at Buffalo, 63 at Niagara Falls, 63 at Syracuse, 61 at Elmira, and 58 at Binghamton. At Watertown, rain and fog were reported, with a temperature of 64. The Oswego winds were from the southwest at 9 knots. The Central Lake Ontario buoy winds were west at 21 knots, with a temperature of 67 degrees, and the waves were 5 feet. The forecast for the Genesee Valley and Northern Finger Lakes, including Rochester, Geneseo, Canandaigua, Newark, and Fairhaven. Overnight, showers likely. Lows in the upper 50s. West winds 5 to 10 miles an hour. Chance of rain 70%. Tuesday, mostly cloudy with showers likely in the morning, then partly sunny with a chance of showers in the afternoon. Highs ranging from the upper 60s on the hilltops to the lower 70s across the lower elevations. West winds 5 to 10 miles an hour, becoming northwest. Chance of rain 70%. Tuesday night, partly cloudy. Lows in the mid-50s. West winds 10 miles an hour or less. Wednesday, mostly sunny. Highs ranging from the mid-70s on the hilltops to around 80 across the lower elevations. Light winds. Wednesday night, partly cloudy. Lows in the mid-60s. Light winds. The forecast for the Southern Finger Lakes, including Pinyan, Seneca Falls, and Auburn. Overnight, mostly cloudy. A chance of showers. Lows in the upper 50s. Southwest winds 5 to 10 miles an hour, becoming west. Chance of rain 50%. Tuesday, mostly cloudy in the morning, then becoming partly sunny. A chance of showers. Highs around 70. West winds 5 to 10 miles an hour, becoming northwest. Chance of rain 50%. Tuesday night, partly cloudy. Lows in the mid-50s. Light winds. Wednesday, mostly sunny. Highs in the upper 70s. Light winds. Wednesday night, partly cloudy. Lows in the mid-60s. Light winds, becoming south 5 to 10 miles an hour. And now the extended forecast. Thursday, showers likely and a chance of thunderstorms. Highs in the lower 80s. Chance of rain 70%. Friday, partly cloudy. Highs in the upper 70s. Lows in the lower 60s. Saturday, partly cloudy. Highs in the mid-70s. Lows in the mid-50s.

Sunday, mostly cloudy. A 30% chance of showers. Highs around 80. Lows in the upper 50s. Monday, mostly cloudy. A chance of showers. Highs in the lower 80s. Lows in the lower 60s. Chance of rain 30%. This is the NOAA Weather Radio KHA 53 in Rochester. 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KHA 53 operates on a frequency of 162.40 MHz. Beach hazards statement in effect until 6 a.m. Tuesday. What? Strong currents and dangerous swimming conditions. Where? Beaches of Wayne County. When? Until 6 a.m. Tuesday. Impacts, strong currents and dangerous swimming conditions. Stay out of the water to avoid dangerous swimming conditions. Beach hazards statement remains in effect until 6 a.m. Tuesday. What? Strong currents and dangerous swimming conditions. Where? Beaches of northern Cayuga, Oswego, and Jefferson counties. When? Until 6 a.m. Tuesday. Impacts, strong currents and dangerous swimming conditions. Stay out of the water to avoid dangerous swimming conditions. The 11 p.m. weather at Rochester, it was cloudy. The temperature was 62 degrees Fahrenheit or 17 degrees Celsius, the dew point 60 and the relative humidity 93%. The wind was southwest at 9 miles an hour. The pressure was 29.97 inches and rising. Repeating at Rochester, it was cloudy, temperature 62 degrees. Around the region at 11 p.m. at Toronto, it was partly cloudy, with a temperature of 63. It was cloudy, with a temperature of 63 at Buffalo, 63 at Niagara Falls, 63 at Syracuse, 61 at Elmira, and 58 at Binghamton. At Watertown, rain and fog were reported, with a temperature of 64. The Oswego winds were from the southwest at 9 knots. The Central Lake Ontario buoy winds were west at 21 knots, with a temperature of 67 degrees, and the waves were 5 feet. The forecast for the Genesee Valley and Northern Finger Lakes, including Rochester, Geneseo, Canandaigua, Newark, and Fairhaven. Overnight, showers likely. Lows in the upper 50s. West winds 5 to 10 miles an hour. Chance of rain 70%. Tuesday, mostly cloudy with showers likely in the morning, then partly sunny with a chance of showers in the afternoon. Highs ranging from the upper 60s on the hilltops to the lower 70s across the lower elevations. West winds 5 to 10 miles an hour, becoming northwest. Chance of rain 70%. Tuesday night, partly cloudy. Lows in the mid-50s. West winds 10 miles an hour or less. Wednesday, mostly sunny. Highs ranging from the mid-70s on the hilltops to around 80 across the lower elevations. Light winds. Wednesday night, partly cloudy. Lows in the mid-60s. Light winds. The forecast for the Southern Finger Lakes, including Tinian, Seneca Falls, and Auburn. Overnight, mostly cloudy. A chance of showers. Lows in the upper 50s. Southwest winds 5 to 10 miles an hour, becoming west. Chance of rain 50%. Tuesday, mostly cloudy in the morning, then becoming partly sunny. A chance of showers. Highs around 70. West winds 5 to 10 miles an hour, becoming northwest. Chance of rain 50%. Tuesday night, partly cloudy. Lows in the mid-50s. Light winds. Wednesday, mostly sunny. Highs in the upper 70s. Light winds. Wednesday night, partly cloudy. Lows in the mid-60s. Light winds, becoming south 5 to 10 miles an hour. And now the extended forecast. Thursday, showers likely and a chance of thunderstorms. Highs in the lower 80s. Chance of rain 70%. Friday, partly cloudy. Highs in the upper 70s. Lows in the lower 60s. Saturday, partly cloudy. Highs in the mid-70s. Lows in the mid-50s. Sunday, mostly cloudy. A 30% chance of showers. Highs around 80. Lows in the upper 50s. Monday, mostly cloudy. A chance of showers. Highs in the lower 80s.
lows in the lower 60s. Chance of rain 30%. This is the NOAA Weather Radio KHA 53 in Rochester. Your source for official weather information across the Western Finger Lakes and the Genesee Valley. KHA 53 operates on a frequency of 162.40 MHz. Beach hazards statement remains in effect until 6 a.m. Tuesday. What? Strong currents and dangerous swimming conditions. Where? Beaches of Wayne, Northern Cayuga, Oswego, and Jefferson Counties. When? Until 6 a.m. Tuesday. Impacts, strong currents and dangerous swimming conditions. Stay out of the water to avoid dangerous swimming conditions. The 11 p.m. weather at Rochester, it was cloudy. The temperature was 62 degrees Fahrenheit or 17 degrees Celsius, the dew point 60 and the relative humidity 93%. The wind was southwest at 9 miles an hour. The pressure was 29.97 inches and rising. Repeating at Rochester, it was cloudy, temperature 62 degrees. Around the region at 11 p.m. at Toronto, it was partly cloudy, with a temperature of 63. It was cloudy, with a temperature of 63 at Buffalo, 63 at Niagara Falls, 63 at Syracuse, 61 at Elmira, and 58 at Binghamton. At Watertown, rain and fog were reported, with a temperature of 64. The Oswego winds were from the southwest at 9 knots. The Central Lake Ontario buoy winds were west at 21 knots, with a temperature of 67 degrees, and the waves were 5 feet. The forecast for the Genesee Valley and Northern Finger Lakes, including Rochester, Geneseo, Canandaigua, Newark, and Fairhaven. Overnight, showers likely. Lows in the upper 50s. West winds 5 to 10 miles an hour. Chance of rain 70%. Tuesday, mostly cloudy with showers likely in the morning, then partly sunny with a chance of showers in the afternoon. Highs ranging from the upper 60s on the hilltops to the lower 70s across the lower elevations. West winds 5 to 10 miles an hour, becoming northwest. Chance of rain 70%. Tuesday night, partly cloudy. Lows in the mid-50s. West winds 10 miles an hour or less. Wednesday, mostly sunny. Highs ranging from the mid-70s on the hilltops to around 80 across the lower elevations. Light winds. Wednesday night, partly cloudy. Lows in the mid-60s. Light winds. The forecast for the Southern Finger Lakes, including Pinyan, Seneca Falls, and Auburn. Overnight, mostly cloudy. A chance of showers. Lows in the upper 50s. Southwest winds 5 to 10 miles an hour, becoming west. Chance of rain 50%. Tuesday, mostly cloudy in the morning, then becoming partly sunny. A chance of showers. Highs around 70. West winds 5 to 10 miles an hour, becoming northwest. Chance of rain 50%. Tuesday night, partly cloudy. Lows in the mid-50s. Light winds. Wednesday, mostly sunny. Highs in the upper 70s. Light winds. Wednesday night, partly cloudy. Lows in the mid-60s. Light winds, becoming south 5 to 10 miles an hour. And now the extended forecast. Thursday, showers likely and a chance of thunderstorms. Highs in the lower 80s. Chance of rain 70%. Friday, partly cloudy. Highs in the upper 70s. Lows in the lower 60s. Saturday, partly cloudy. Highs in the mid-70s. Lows in the mid-50s. Sunday, mostly cloudy. A 30% chance of showers. Highs around 80. Lows in the upper 50s. Monday, mostly cloudy. A chance of showers. Highs in the lower 80s. Lows in the lower 60s. Chance of rain 30%. Open lake forecast, 4, the Niagara River to Hamlin Beach beyond 5 miles from shore. Rest of tonight, west winds 15 to 20 knots. A chance of water spouts. A chance of showers. Waves 2 to 4 feet. Tuesday, northwest winds 15 to 20 knots becoming west 5 to 15 knots. Waves 1 to 3 feet. Tuesday night, west winds 10 knots or less becoming southwest. Waves 2 feet or less. Wednesday,

South winds 10 knots or less becoming southeast. Waves 1 foot or less. Wednesday night, southeast winds 5 to 15 knots becoming south. A chance of showers overnight. Waves 2 feet or less. Thursday, southwest winds 5 to 15 knots becoming northwest. Showers likely with a chance of thunderstorms during the day, then a chance of showers and thunderstorms Thursday night. Waves 1 to 2 feet. Friday, northwest winds 5 to 10 knots becoming north. Waves 1 foot or less. Saturday, north winds 10 knots or less becoming south. Waves 1 foot or less. Winds and waves higher and near thunderstorms. Open lake forecast, 4, Hamlin Beach to Mexico Bay beyond 5 miles from shore. Rest of tonight, west winds 15 to 20 knots. A chance of water spouts. Showers with a chance of thunderstorms late this evening, then showers likely after midnight. Waves 3 to 6 feet. Tuesday, northwest winds 15 to 20 knots becoming west 10 to 15 knots. A chance of water spouts early. A chance of showers in the morning. Waves 3 to 5 feet subsiding to 1 to 3 feet. Tuesday night, west winds 5 to 15 knots. Waves 1 to 3 feet subsiding to 1 foot or less. Wednesday, southwest winds 10 knots or less becoming southeast. Waves 1 foot or less. Wednesday night, southeast winds 5 to 15 knots becoming south 15 to 20 knots. Waves 1 foot or less building to 1 to 3 feet. Thursday, south winds 15 to 20 knots becoming west 5 to 15 knots. Showers likely with a chance of thunderstorms. Waves 1 to 3 feet subsiding to 1 foot or less. Friday, northwest winds 5 to 10 knots becoming north. Waves 1 foot or less. Saturday, north winds 10 knots or less becoming south. Waves 1 foot or less. Winds and waves higher and near thunderstorms. 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KHA 53 operates on a frequency of 162.40 MHz. Beach hazards statement remains in effect until 6 a.m. Tuesday. What? Strong currents and dangerous swimming conditions. Where? Beaches of Wayne, Northern Cayuga, Oswego, and Jefferson counties. When? Until 6 a.m. Tuesday. Impacts, strong currents and dangerous swimming conditions. Stay out of the water to avoid dangerous swimming conditions. This is the NOAA Weather Radio KHA 53 in Rochester. Your source for official weather information across the Western Finger Lakes and the Genesee Valley. KHA 53 operates on a frequency of 162.40 MHz. Beach hazards statement remains in effect until 6 a.m. Tuesday. What? Strong currents and dangerous swimming conditions. Where? Beaches of Wayne, Northern Cayuga, Oswego, and Jefferson counties. When? Until 6 a.m. Tuesday. Impacts, strong currents and dangerous swimming conditions. Stay out of the water to avoid dangerous swimming conditions. The midnight weather at Rochester, it was cloudy. The temperature was 62 degrees Fahrenheit or 17 degrees Celsius, the dew point 59 and the relative humidity 90%. The wind was west at 8 miles an hour. The pressure was 29.97 inches and steady. Repeating at Rochester, it was cloudy, temperature 62 degrees. Around the region at midnight, it was mostly cloudy, with a temperature of 63 at Buffalo, and 63 at Syracuse. It was cloudy, with a temperature of 62 at Niagara Falls, 60 at Elmira, 58 at Binghamton, and 64 at Watertown. At Oswego, winds were southwest at 9 knots, with a temperature of 64 degrees. The Central Lake Ontario buoy winds were west at 21 knots, with a temperature of 68 degrees, and the waves were 5 feet. The forecast for the Genesee Valley and Northern Finger Lakes, including Rochester, Geneseo, Canandaigua, Newark, and Fairhaven. Overnight, showers likely. Lows in the upper 50s. West winds 5 to 10 miles an hour. Chance of rain 70%. Tuesday, mostly cloudy with showers likely in the morning, then partly sunny with a chance of showers in the afternoon. Highs ranging from the upper 60s on the hilltops to the lower 70s across

to lower elevations. West winds 5 to 10 miles an hour, becoming northwest. Chance of rain 70%. Tuesday night, partly cloudy. Lows in the mid-50s. West winds 10 miles an hour or less. Wednesday, mostly sunny. Highs ranging from the mid-70s on the hilltops to around 80 across the lower elevations. Light winds. Wednesday night, partly cloudy. Lows in the mid-60s. Light winds. The forecast for the Southern Finger Lakes, including Tinian, Seneca Falls, and Auburn. Overnight, mostly cloudy. A chance of showers. Lows in the upper 50s. Southwest winds 5 to 10 miles an hour, becoming west. Chance of rain 50%. Tuesday, mostly cloudy in the morning, then becoming partly sunny. A chance of showers. Highs around 70. West winds 5 to 10 miles an hour, becoming northwest. Chance of rain 50%. Tuesday night, partly cloudy. Lows in the mid-50s. Light winds. Wednesday, mostly sunny. Highs in the upper 70s. Light winds. Wednesday night, partly cloudy. Lows in the mid-60s. Light winds, becoming south 5 to 10 miles an hour. And now the extended forecast. Thursday, showers likely and a chance of thunderstorms. Highs in the lower 80s. Chance of rain 70%. Friday, partly cloudy. Highs in the upper 70s. Lows in the lower 60s. Saturday, partly cloudy. Highs in the mid-70s. Lows in the mid-50s. Sunday, mostly cloudy. A 30% chance of showers. Highs around 80. Lows in the upper 50s. Monday, mostly cloudy. A chance of showers. Highs in the lower 80s. Lows in the lower 60s. Chance of rain 30%. This is the NOAA Weather Radio KHA 53 in Rochester. Your source for official weather information across the Western Finger Lakes and the Genesee Valley. KHA 53 operates on a frequency of 162.40 MHz. Beach hazards statement remains in effect until 6 a.m. Tuesday. What? Strong currents and dangerous swimming conditions. Where? Beaches of Wayne, Northern Cayuga, Oswego, and Jefferson counties. When? Until 6 a.m. Tuesday. Impacts, strong currents and dangerous swimming conditions. Stay out of the water to avoid dangerous swimming conditions. The midnight weather at Rochester, it was cloudy. The temperature was 62 degrees Fahrenheit or 17 degrees Celsius, the dew point 59 and the relative humidity 90%. The wind was west at 8 miles an hour. The pressure was 29.97 inches and steady. Repeating at Rochester, it was cloudy, temperature 62 degrees. Around the region at midnight, it was mostly cloudy, with a temperature of 63 at Buffalo, and 63 at Syracuse. It was cloudy, with a temperature of 62 at Niagara Falls, 60 at Elmira, 58 at Binghamton, and 64 at Watertown. At Oswego, winds were southwest at 9 knots, with a temperature of 64 degrees. The Central Lake Ontario buoy winds were west at 21 knots, with a temperature of 68 degrees, and the waves were 5 feet. The forecast for the Genesee Valley and Northern Finger Lakes, including Rochester, Geneseo, Canandaigua, Newark, and Fairhaven. Overnight, showers likely. Lows in the upper 50s. West winds 5 to 10 miles an hour. Chance of rain 70%. Tuesday, mostly cloudy with showers likely in the morning, then partly sunny with a chance of showers in the afternoon. Highs ranging from the upper 60s on the hilltops to the lower 70s across the lower elevations. West winds 5 to 10 miles an hour, becoming northwest. Chance of rain 70%. Tuesday night, partly cloudy. Lows in the mid-50s. West winds 10 miles an hour or less. Wednesday, mostly sunny. Highs ranging from the mid-70s on the hilltops to around 80 across the lower elevations. Light winds. Wednesday night, partly cloudy. Lows in the mid-60s. Light winds. The forecast for the Southern Finger Lakes, including Tinian, Seneca Falls, and Auburn. Overnight, mostly cloudy.

chance of showers. Lows in the upper 50s. Southwest winds 5 to 10 miles an hour, becoming west. Chance of rain 50%. Tuesday, mostly cloudy in the morning, then becoming partly sunny. A chance of showers. Highs around 70. West winds 5 to 10 miles an hour, becoming northwest. Chance of rain 50%. Tuesday night, partly cloudy. Lows in the mid-50s. Light winds. Wednesday, mostly sunny. Highs in the upper 70s. Light winds. Wednesday night, partly cloudy. Lows in the mid-60s. Light winds, becoming south 5 to 10 miles an hour. And now the extended forecast. Thursday, showers likely and a chance of thunderstorms. Highs in the lower 80s. Chance of rain 70%. Friday, partly cloudy. Highs in the upper 70s. Lows in the lower 60s. Saturday, partly cloudy. Highs in the mid-70s. Lows in the mid-50s. Sunday, mostly cloudy. A 30% chance of showers. Highs around 80. Lows in the upper 50s. Monday, mostly cloudy. A chance of showers. Highs in the lower 80s. Lows in the lower 60s. Chance of rain 30%. This is the NOAA Weather Radio KHA-53 in Rochester. 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KHA-53 operates on a frequency of 162.40 MHz. Beach hazards statement remains in effect until 6 a.m. Tuesday. What? Strong currents and dangerous swimming conditions. Where? Beaches of Wayne, Northern Cayuga, Oswego, and Jefferson counties. When? Until 6 a.m. Tuesday. Impacts, strong currents and dangerous swimming conditions. Stay out of the water to avoid dangerous swimming conditions. The midnight weather at Rochester, it was cloudy. The temperature was 62 degrees Fahrenheit or 17 degrees Celsius, the dew point 59 and the relative humidity 90%. The wind was west at 8 miles an hour. The pressure was 29.97 inches and steady. Repeating at Rochester, it was cloudy, temperature 62 degrees. Around the region at midnight at Toronto, it was partly cloudy, with a temperature of 63. It was mostly cloudy, with a temperature of 63 at Buffalo, and 63 at Syracuse. It was cloudy, with a temperature of 62 at Niagara Falls, 60 at Elmira, 58 at Binghamton, and 64 at Watertown. At Oswego, winds were southwest at 9 knots, with a temperature of 64 degrees. The Central Lake Ontario buoy winds were west at 21 knots, with a temperature of 68 degrees, and the waves were 5 feet. The forecast for the Genesee Valley and Northern Finger Lakes, including Rochester, Geneseo, Canandaigua, Newark, and Fairhaven. Overnight, showers likely. Lows in the upper 50s. West winds 5 to 10 miles an hour. Chance of rain 70%. Tuesday, mostly cloudy with showers likely in the morning, then partly sunny with a chance of showers in the afternoon. Highs ranging from the upper 60s on the hilltops to the lower 70s across the lower elevations. West winds 5 to 10 miles an hour, becoming northwest. Chance of rain 70%. Tuesday night, partly cloudy. Lows in the mid-50s. West winds 10 miles an hour or less. Wednesday, mostly sunny. Highs ranging from the mid-70s on the hilltops to around 80 across the lower elevations. Light winds. Wednesday night, partly cloudy. Lows in the mid-60s. Light winds. The forecast for the Southern Finger Lakes, including Pinyan, Seneca Falls, and Auburn. Overnight, mostly cloudy. A chance of showers. Lows in the upper 50s. Southwest winds 5 to 10 miles an hour, becoming west. Chance of rain 50%. Tuesday, mostly cloudy in the morning, then becoming partly sunny. A chance of showers. Highs around 70. West winds 5 to 10 miles an hour, becoming northwest. Chance of rain 50%. Tuesday night, partly cloudy. Lows in the mid-50s. Light winds. Wednesday, mostly sunny. Highs in the upper 70s.

Hazard statement remains in effect until 6 a.m. Tuesday. What? Strong currents and dangerous swimming conditions. Where? Beaches of Wayne, Northern Cayuga, Oswego, and Jefferson counties. When? Until 6 a.m. Tuesday. Impacts, strong currents and dangerous swimming conditions. Stay out of the water to avoid dangerous swimming conditions. The midnight weather at Rochester, it was cloudy. The temperature was 62 degrees Fahrenheit or 17 degrees Celsius, the dew point 59 and the relative humidity 90%. The wind was west at 8 miles an hour. The pressure was 29.97 inches and steady. Repeating at Rochester, it was cloudy, temperature 62 degrees. Around the region at midnight at Toronto, it was partly cloudy, with a temperature of 63. It was mostly cloudy, with a temperature of 63 at Buffalo, and 63 at Syracuse. It was cloudy, with a temperature of 62 at Niagara Falls, 60 at Elmira, 58 at Binghamton, and 64 at Watertown. At Oswego, winds were southwest at 9 knots, with a temperature of 64 degrees. The Central Lake Ontario buoy winds were west at 21 knots, with a temperature of 68 degrees, and the waves were 5 feet. The forecast for the Genesee Valley and Northern Finger Lakes, including Rochester, Geneseo, Canandaigua, Newark, and Fairhaven. Overnight, showers likely. Lows in the upper 50s. West winds 5 to 10 miles an hour. Chance of rain 70%. Tuesday, mostly cloudy with showers likely in the morning, then partly sunny with a chance of showers in the afternoon. Highs ranging from the upper 60s on the hilltops to the lower 70s across the lower elevations. West winds 5 to 10 miles an hour, becoming northwest. Chance of rain 70%. Tuesday night, partly cloudy. Lows in the mid-50s. West winds 10 miles an hour or less. Wednesday, mostly sunny. Highs ranging from the mid-70s on the hilltops to around 80 across the lower elevations. Light winds. Wednesday night, partly cloudy. Lows in the mid-60s. Light winds. The forecast for the Southern Finger Lakes, including Tinian, Seneca Falls, and Auburn. Overnight, mostly cloudy. A chance of showers. Lows in the upper 50s. Southwest winds 5 to 10 miles an hour, becoming west. Chance of rain 50%. Tuesday, mostly cloudy in the morning, then becoming partly sunny. A chance of showers. Highs around 70. West winds 5 to 10 miles an hour, becoming northwest. Chance of rain 50%. Tuesday night, partly cloudy. Lows in the mid-50s. Light winds. Wednesday, mostly sunny. Highs in the upper 70s. Light winds. Wednesday night, partly cloudy. Lows in the mid-60s. Light winds, becoming south 5 to 10 miles an hour. And now the extended forecast. Thursday, showers likely and a chance of thunderstorms. Highs in the lower 80s. Chance of rain 70%. Friday, partly cloudy. Highs in the upper 70s. Lows in the lower 60s. Saturday, partly cloudy. Highs in the mid-70s. Lows in the mid-50s. Sunday, mostly cloudy. A 30% chance of showers. Highs around 80. Lows in the upper 50s. Monday, mostly cloudy. A chance of showers. Highs in the lower 80s. Lows in the lower 60s. Chance of rain 30%. The Nearshore Marine Forecast, for the Niagara River to Hamelin Beach along Lake Ontario. Small craft advisory in effect until 5 a.m. Tuesday. Rest of tonight, west winds 15 to 20 knots. A chance of waterspouts. A chance of showers. Waves 2 to 4 feet. Tuesday, northwest winds 10 to 15 knots becoming west. Mostly cloudy in the morning, then becoming mostly sunny. Waves 1 to 3 feet. Tuesday night, west winds 10 knots or less becoming southwest. Mainly clear in the evening, then becoming partly cloudy. Waves 2 feet or less. Wednesday, south winds 10 knots or less becoming southeast. Partly to mostly sunny. Waves 1 foot or less. Wednesday night, southeast winds 5 to 10.

Nights be coming south. A chance of showers overnight. Waves 1 foot or less. Thursday, southwest winds 5 to 15 knots becoming west. Showers likely with a chance of thunderstorms during the day, then a chance of showers and thunderstorms Thursday night. Waves 2 feet or less. Friday, northwest winds 5 to 10 knots becoming north. Partly cloudy. Waves around 1 foot. Saturday, north winds less than 10 knots becoming south. Partly cloudy. Waves 1 foot or less. Winds and waves higher and near thunderstorms. The Nearshore Marine Forecast, for Heron Beach to Sodus Bay. Small craft advisory in effect until 8 a.m. Tuesday. Rest of tonight, west winds 15 to 20 knots. A chance of water spouts. Showers, then showers likely late. Waves 2 to 4 feet building to 3 to 5 feet. Waves occasionally around 6 feet. A chance of water spouts. Showers, then showers likely late. Waves 2 to 4 feet building to 3 to 5 feet. Waves occasionally around 6 feet. Tuesday, west winds 15 to 20 knots diminishing to 10 to 15 knots. A chance of water spouts in the morning. Showers likely in the morning. Waves 3 to 5 feet subsiding to 1 to 3 feet. Waves occasionally around 6 feet. Tuesday night, west winds 10 knots or less. Partly cloudy. Waves 1 to 3 feet subsiding to 1 foot or less. Wednesday, southwest winds less than 10 knots. Mostly sunny. Waves 1 foot or less. Wednesday night, east winds 10 knots or less becoming south 10 to 15 knots. Partly to mostly cloudy. Waves 1 foot or less. Thursday, south winds 5 to 15 knots becoming west. Showers likely with a chance of thunderstorms. Waves 1 foot or less. Friday, west winds 5 to 10 knots becoming northwest. Becoming mainly clear. Waves 1 foot or less. Saturday, north winds less than 10 knots becoming south. Partly cloudy. Waves 1 foot or less. Winds and waves higher and near thunderstorms. The water temperature off Rochester is 67 degrees. The Nearshore Marine Forecast, for Sodus Bay to Mexico Bay. Small craft advisory in effect until 8 a.m. Tuesday. Rest of tonight, southwest winds 15 to 25 knots becoming west. A chance of water spouts. Showers with a chance of thunderstorms late this evening, then showers after midnight. Waves 3 to 6 feet. Waves occasionally around 7 feet. Tuesday, northwest winds 15 to 20 knots becoming west 10 to 15 knots. A chance of water spouts in the morning. Showers likely in the morning. Waves 3 to 5 feet subsiding to 2 to 4 feet. Waves occasionally around 6 feet. Tuesday night, west winds 10 knots or less. Partly cloudy. Waves 1 to 3 feet. Wednesday, southwest winds less than 10 knots becoming southeast. Mostly sunny. Waves 1 foot or less. Wednesday night, southeast winds 10 knots or less becoming south 10 to 15 knots. Partly cloudy. Waves 1 foot or less. Thursday, south winds 5 to 15 knots becoming southwest. Showers likely with a chance of thunderstorms. Waves 2 feet or less. Friday, west winds 5 to 10 knots becoming north. Becoming mainly clear. Waves 1 foot or less. Saturday, north winds less than 10 knots. Mainly clear, then becoming partly cloudy. Waves 1 foot or less. Winds and waves higher and near thunderstorms. This is the NOAA Weather Radio KHA 53 in Rochester. Your source for official weather information across the Western Finger Lakes and the Genesee Valley. KHA 53 operates on a frequency of 162.40 MHz. Beach hazards statement remains in effect until 6 a.m. Tuesday. What? Strong currents and dangerous swimming conditions. Where? Beaches of Wayne, Northern Cayuga, Oswego, and Jefferson counties. When? Until 6 a.m. Tuesday. Impacts, strong currents and dangerous swimming conditions. Stay out of the water to avoid dangerous swimming conditions. The midnight weather at Rochester, it was cloudy. The temperature

lows in the upper 50s. West winds 5 to 10 miles an hour. Chance of rain 70%. Tuesday, mostly cloudy with showers likely in the morning, then partly sunny with a chance of showers in the afternoon. Highs ranging from the upper 60s on the hilltops to the lower 70s across the lower elevations. West winds 5 to 10 miles an hour, becoming northwest. Chance of rain 70%. Tuesday night, partly cloudy. Lows in the mid-50s. West winds 10 miles an hour or less. Wednesday, mostly sunny. Highs ranging from the mid-70s on the hilltops to around 80 across the lower elevations. Light winds. Wednesday night, partly cloudy. Lows in the mid-60s. Light winds. The forecast for the Southern Finger Lakes, including Pinyan, Seneca Falls, and Auburn. Overnight, mostly cloudy. A chance of showers. Lows in the upper 50s. Southwest winds 5 to 10 miles an hour, becoming west. Chance of rain 50%. Tuesday, mostly cloudy in the morning, then becoming partly sunny. A chance of showers. Highs around 70. West winds 5 to 10 miles an hour, becoming northwest. Chance of rain 50%. Tuesday night, partly cloudy. Lows in the mid-50s. Light winds. Wednesday, mostly sunny. Highs in the upper 70s. Light winds. Wednesday night, partly cloudy. Lows in the mid-60s. Light winds, becoming south 5 to 10 miles an hour. And now the extended forecast. Thursday, showers likely and a chance of thunderstorms. Highs in the lower 80s. Chance of rain 70%. Friday, partly cloudy. Highs in the upper 70s. Lows in the lower 60s. Saturday, partly cloudy. Highs in the mid-70s. Lows in the mid-50s. Sunday, mostly cloudy. A 30% chance of showers. Highs around 80. Lows in the upper 50s. Monday, mostly cloudy. A chance of showers. Highs in the lower 80s. Lows in the lower 60s. Chance of rain 30%. This is the NOAA Weather Radio KHA 53 in Rochester. Your source for official weather information across the Western Finger Lakes and the Genesee Valley. KHA 53 operates on a frequency of 162.40 MHz. Beach hazard statement remains in effect until 6 a.m. Tuesday. What? Strong currents and dangerous swimming conditions. Where? Beaches of Wayne, Northern Cayuga, Oswego, and Jefferson counties. When? Until 6 a.m. Tuesday. Impacts, strong currents and dangerous swimming conditions. Stay out of the water to avoid dangerous swimming conditions. The midnight weather at Rochester, it was cloudy. The temperature was 62 degrees Fahrenheit or 17 degrees Celsius, the dew point 59 and the relative humidity 90%. The wind was west at 8 miles an hour. The pressure was 29.97 inches and steady. Repeating at Rochester, it was cloudy, temperature 62 degrees. Around the region at midnight at Toronto, it was partly cloudy, with a temperature of 63. It was mostly cloudy, with a temperature of 63 at Buffalo, and 63 at Syracuse. It was cloudy, with a temperature of 62 at Niagara Falls, 60 at Elmira, 58 at Binghamton, and 64 at Watertown. At Oswego, winds were southwest at 9 knots, with a temperature of 64 degrees. The Central Lake Ontario buoy winds were west at 21 knots, with a temperature of 68 degrees, and the waves were 5 feet. The forecast for the Genesee Valley and Northern Finger Lakes, including Rochester, Geneseo, Canandaigua, Newark, and Fairhaven. Overnight, showers likely. Lows in the upper 50s. West winds 5 to 10 miles an hour. Chance of rain 70%. Tuesday, mostly cloudy with showers likely in the morning, then partly sunny with a chance of showers in the afternoon. Highs ranging from the upper 60s on the hilltops to the lower 70s across the lower elevations. West winds 5 to 10 miles an hour, becoming northwest. Chance of rain 70%. Tuesday night, partly cloudy. Lows in the mid-50s. West winds 10 miles an hour or less. Wednesday, mostly

sunny. Highs ranging from the mid-70s on the hilltops to around 80 across the lower elevations. Light winds. Wednesday night, partly cloudy. Lows in the mid-60s. Light winds. The forecast for the Southern Finger Lakes, including Pingan, Seneca Falls, and Auburn. Overnight, mostly cloudy. A chance of showers. Lows in the upper 50s. Southwest winds 5 to 10 miles an hour, becoming west. Chance of rain 50%. Tuesday, mostly cloudy in the morning, then becoming partly sunny. A chance of showers. Highs around 70. West winds 5 to 10 miles an hour, becoming northwest. Chance of rain 50%. Tuesday night, partly cloudy. Lows in the mid-50s. Light winds. Wednesday, mostly sunny. Highs in the upper 70s. Light winds. Wednesday night, partly cloudy. Lows in the mid-60s. Light winds, becoming south 5 to 10 miles an hour. And now the extended forecast. Thursday, showers likely and a chance of thunderstorms. Highs in the lower 80s. Chance of rain 70%. Friday, partly cloudy. Highs in the upper 70s. Lows in the lower 60s. Saturday, partly cloudy. Highs in the mid-70s. Lows in the mid-50s. Sunday, mostly cloudy. A 30% chance of showers. Highs around 80. Lows in the upper 50s. Monday, mostly cloudy. A chance of showers. Highs in the lower 80s. Lows in the lower 60s. Chance of rain 30%. This is the NOAA Weather Radio KHA 53 in Rochester. Your source for official weather information across the Western Finger Lakes and the Genesee Valley. KHA 53 operates on a frequency of 162.40 MHz. Beach hazards statement remains in effect until 6 a.m. Tuesday. What? Strong currents and dangerous swimming conditions. Where? Beaches of Wayne, Northern Cayuga, Oswego, and Jefferson counties. When? Until 6 a.m. Tuesday. Impacts, strong currents and dangerous swimming conditions. Stay out of the water to avoid dangerous swimming conditions. The midnight weather at Rochester, it was cloudy. The temperature was 62 degrees Fahrenheit or 17 degrees Celsius, the dew point 59 and the relative humidity 90%. The wind was west at 8 miles an hour. The pressure was 29.97 inches and steady. Repeating at Rochester, it was cloudy, temperature 62 degrees. Around the region at midnight at Toronto, it was partly cloudy, with a temperature of 63. It was mostly cloudy, with a temperature of 63 at Buffalo, and 63 at Syracuse. It was cloudy, with a temperature of 62 at Niagara Falls, 60 at Elmira, 58 at Binghamton, and 64 at Watertown. At Oswego, winds were southwest at 9 knots, with a temperature of 64 degrees. The Central Lake Ontario buoy winds were west at 21 knots, with a temperature of 68 degrees, and the waves were 5 feet. The forecast for the Genesee Valley and Northern Finger Lakes, including Rochester, Geneseo, Canandaigua, Newark, and Fairhaven. Overnight, showers likely. Lows in the upper 50s. West winds 5 to 10 miles an hour. Chance of rain 70%. Tuesday, mostly cloudy with showers likely in the morning, then partly sunny with a chance of showers in the afternoon. Highs ranging from the upper 60s on the hilltops to the lower 70s across the lower elevations. West winds 5 to 10 miles an hour, becoming northwest. Chance of rain 70%. Tuesday night, partly cloudy. Lows in the mid-50s. West winds 10 miles an hour or less. Wednesday, mostly sunny. Highs ranging from the mid-70s on the hilltops to around 80 across the lower elevations. Light winds. Wednesday night, partly cloudy. Lows in the mid-60s. Light winds. The forecast for the Southern Finger Lakes, including Pingan, Seneca Falls, and Auburn. Overnight, mostly cloudy. A chance of showers. Lows in the upper 50s. Southwest winds 5 to 10 miles an hour, becoming west. Chance of rain 50%. Tuesday, mostly cloudy in the

morning, then becoming partly sunny. A chance of showers. Highs around 70. West winds 5 to 10 miles an hour, becoming northwest. Chance of rain 50%. Tuesday night, partly cloudy. Lows in the mid-50s. Light winds. Wednesday, mostly sunny. Highs in the upper 70s. Light winds. Wednesday night, partly cloudy. Lows in the mid-60s. Light winds, becoming south 5 to 10 miles an hour. And now the extended forecast. Thursday, showers likely and a chance of thunderstorms. Highs in the lower 80s. Chance of rain 70%. Friday, partly cloudy. Highs in the upper 70s. Lows in the lower 60s. Saturday, partly cloudy. Highs in the mid-70s. Lows in the mid-50s. Sunday, mostly cloudy. A 30% chance of showers. Highs around 80. Lows in the upper 50s. Monday, mostly cloudy. A chance of showers. Highs in the lower 80s. Lows in the lower 60s. Chance of rain 30%. This is the NOAA Weather Radio KHA 53 in Rochester. Your source for official weather information across the Western Finger Lakes and the Genesee Valley. KHA 53 operates on a frequency of 162.40 MHz. Beach hazards statement remains in effect until 6 a.m. Tuesday. What? Strong currents and dangerous swimming conditions. Where? Beaches of Wayne, Northern Cayuga, Oswego, and Jefferson counties. When? Until 6 a.m. Tuesday. Impacts, strong currents and dangerous swimming conditions. Stay out of the water to avoid dangerous swimming conditions. The midnight weather at Rochester, it was cloudy. The temperature was 62 degrees Fahrenheit or 17 degrees Celsius, the dew point 59 and the relative humidity 90%. The wind was west at 8 miles an hour. The pressure was 29.97 inches and steady. Repeating at Rochester, it was cloudy, temperature 62 degrees. Around the region at midnight at Toronto, it was partly cloudy, with a temperature of 63. It was mostly cloudy, with a temperature of 63 at Buffalo, and 63 at Syracuse. It was cloudy, with a temperature of 62 at Niagara Falls, 60 at Elmira, 58 at Binghamton, and 64 at Watertown. At Oswego, winds were southwest at 9 knots, with a temperature of 64 degrees. The Central Lake Ontario buoy winds were west at 21 knots, with a temperature of 68 degrees, and the waves were 5 feet. The forecast for the Genesee Valley and Northern Finger Lakes, including Rochester, Geneseo, Canandaigua, Newark, and Fairhaven. Overnight, showers likely. Lows in the upper 50s. West winds 5 to 10 miles an hour. Chance of rain 70%. Tuesday, mostly cloudy with showers likely in the morning, then partly sunny with a chance of showers in the afternoon. Highs ranging from the upper 60s on the hilltops to the lower 70s across the lower elevations. West winds 5 to 10 miles an hour, becoming northwest. Chance of rain 70%. Tuesday night, partly cloudy. Lows in the mid-50s. West winds 10 miles an hour or less. Wednesday, mostly sunny. Highs ranging from the mid-70s on the hilltops to around 80 across the lower elevations. Light winds. Wednesday night, partly cloudy. Lows in the mid-60s. Light winds. The forecast for the Southern Finger Lakes, including Pinyan, Seneca Falls, and Auburn. Overnight, mostly cloudy. A chance of showers. Lows in the upper 50s. Southwest winds 5 to 10 miles an hour, becoming west. Chance of rain 50%. Tuesday, mostly cloudy in the morning, then becoming partly sunny. A chance of showers. Highs around 70. West winds 5 to 10 miles an hour, becoming northwest. Chance of rain 50%. Tuesday night, partly cloudy. Lows in the mid-50s. Light winds. Wednesday, mostly sunny. Highs in the upper 70s. Light winds. Wednesday night, partly cloudy. Lows in the mid-60s. Light winds, becoming south 5 to 10 miles an hour. And now the extended forecast.

Thursday. Showers likely and a chance of thunderstorms. Highs in the lower 80s. Chance of rain 70%. Friday, partly cloudy. Highs in the upper 70s. Lows in the lower 60s. Saturday, partly cloudy. Highs in the mid-70s. Lows in the mid-50s. Sunday, mostly cloudy. A 30% chance of showers. Highs around 80. Lows in the upper 50s. Monday, mostly cloudy. A chance of showers. Highs in the lower 80s. Lows in the lower 60s. Chance of rain 30%. This is the NOAA Weather Radio KHA 53 in Rochester. Your source for official weather information across the Western Finger Lakes and the Genesee Valley. KHA 53 operates on a frequency of 162.40 MHz. Beach hazards statement remains in effect until 6 a.m. Tuesday. What? Strong currents and dangerous swimming conditions. Where? Beaches of Wayne, Northern Cayuga, Oswego, and Jefferson Counties. When? Until 6 a.m. Tuesday. Impacts, strong currents and dangerous swimming conditions. Stay out of the water to avoid dangerous swimming conditions. The midnight weather at Rochester, it was cloudy. The temperature was 62 degrees Fahrenheit or 17 degrees Celsius, the dew point 59 and the relative humidity 90%. The wind was west at 8 miles an hour. The pressure was 29.97 inches and steady. Repeating at Rochester, it was cloudy, temperature 62 degrees. Around the region at midnight at Toronto, it was partly cloudy, with a temperature of 63. It was mostly cloudy, with a temperature of 63 at Buffalo, and 63 at Syracuse. It was cloudy, with a temperature of 62 at Niagara Falls, 60 at Elmira, 58 at Binghamton, and 64 at Watertown. At Oswego, winds were southwest at 9 knots, with a temperature of 64 degrees. The Central Lake Ontario buoy winds were west at 21 knots, with a temperature of 68 degrees, and the waves were 5 feet. The forecast for the Genesee Valley and Northern Finger Lakes, including Rochester, Geneseo, Canandaigua, Newark, and Fairhaven. Overnight, showers likely. Lows in the upper 50s. West winds 5 to 10 miles an hour. Chance of rain 70%. Tuesday, mostly cloudy with showers likely in the morning, then partly sunny with a chance of showers in the afternoon. Highs ranging from the upper 60s on the hilltops to the lower 70s across the lower elevations. West winds 5 to 10 miles an hour, becoming northwest. Chance of rain 70%. Tuesday night, partly cloudy. Lows in the mid-50s. West winds 10 miles an hour or less. Wednesday, mostly sunny. Highs ranging from the mid-70s on the hilltops to around 80 across the lower elevations. Light winds. Wednesday night, partly cloudy. Lows in the mid-60s. Light winds. The forecast for the Southern Finger Lakes, including Tinian, Seneca Falls, and Auburn. Overnight, mostly cloudy. A chance of showers. Lows in the upper 50s. Southwest winds 5 to 10 miles an hour, becoming west. Chance of rain 50%. Tuesday, mostly cloudy in the morning, then becoming partly sunny. A chance of showers. Highs around 70. West winds 5 to 10 miles an hour, becoming northwest. Chance of rain 50%. Tuesday night, partly cloudy. Lows in the mid-50s. Light winds. Wednesday, mostly sunny. Highs in the upper 70s. Light winds. Wednesday night, partly cloudy. Lows in the mid-60s. Light winds, becoming south 5 to 10 miles an hour. And now the extended forecast. Thursday, showers likely and a chance of thunderstorms. Highs in the lower 80s. Chance of rain 70%. Friday, partly cloudy. Highs in the upper 70s. Lows in the lower 60s. Saturday, partly cloudy. Highs in the mid-70s. Lows in the mid-50s. Sunday, mostly cloudy. A 30% chance of showers. Highs around 80. Lows in the upper 50s. Monday, mostly cloudy. A chance of showers.

in the lower 80s. Lows in the lower 60s. Chance of rain 30%. This is the NOAA Weather Radio KHA 53 in Rochester. Your source for official weather information across the Western Finger Lakes and the Genesee Valley. KHA 53 operates on a frequency of 162.40 MHz. Beach hazard statement remains in effect until 6 a.m. Tuesday. What? Strong currents and dangerous swimming conditions. Where? Beaches of Wayne, Northern Cayuga, Oswego, and Jefferson counties. When? Until 6 a.m. Tuesday. Impacts, strong currents and dangerous swimming conditions. Stay out of the water to avoid dangerous swimming conditions. The midnight weather at Rochester, it was cloudy. The temperature was 62 degrees Fahrenheit or 17 degrees Celsius, the dew point 59 and the relative humidity 90%. The wind was west at 8 miles an hour. The pressure was 29.97 inches and steady. Repeating at Rochester, it was cloudy, temperature 62 degrees. Around the region at midnight at Toronto, it was partly cloudy, with a temperature of 63. It was mostly cloudy, with a temperature of 63 at Buffalo, and 63 at Syracuse. It was cloudy, with a temperature of 62 at Niagara Falls, 60 at Elmira, 58 at Binghamton, and 64 at Watertown. At Oswego, winds were southwest at 9 knots, with a temperature of 64 degrees. The Central Lake Ontario buoy winds were west at 21 knots, with a temperature of 68 degrees, and the waves were 5 feet. The forecast for the Genesee Valley and Northern Finger Lakes, including Rochester, Geneseo, Canandaigua, Newark, and Fairhaven. Overnight, showers likely. Lows in the upper 50s. West winds 5 to 10 miles an hour. Chance of rain 70%. Tuesday, mostly cloudy with showers likely in the morning, then partly sunny with a chance of showers in the afternoon. Highs ranging from the upper 60s on the hilltops to the lower 70s across the lower elevations. West winds 5 to 10 miles an hour, becoming northwest. Chance of rain 70%. Tuesday night, partly cloudy. Lows in the mid-50s. West winds 10 miles an hour or less. Wednesday, mostly sunny. Highs ranging from the mid-70s on the hilltops to around 80 across the lower elevations. Light winds. Wednesday night, partly cloudy. Lows in the mid-60s. Light winds. The forecast for the Southern Finger Lakes, including Tinian, Seneca Falls, and Auburn. Overnight, mostly cloudy. A chance of showers. Lows in the upper 50s. Southwest winds 5 to 10 miles an hour, becoming west. Chance of rain 50%. Tuesday, mostly cloudy in the morning, then becoming partly sunny. A chance of showers. Highs around 70. West winds 5 to 10 miles an hour, becoming northwest. Chance of rain 50%. Tuesday night, partly cloudy. Lows in the mid-50s. Light winds. Wednesday, mostly sunny. Highs in the upper 70s. Light winds. Wednesday night, partly cloudy. Lows in the mid-60s. Light winds, becoming south 5 to 10 miles an hour. And now the extended forecast. Thursday, showers likely and a chance of thunderstorms. Highs in the lower 80s. Chance of rain 70%. Friday, partly cloudy. Highs in the upper 70s. Lows in the lower 60s. Saturday, partly cloudy. Highs in the mid-70s. Lows in the mid-50s. Sunday, mostly cloudy. A 30% chance of showers. Highs around 80. Lows in the upper 50s. Monday, mostly cloudy. A chance of showers. Highs in the lower 80s. Lows in the lower 60s. Chance of rain 30%. Open Lake Forecast, 4, the Niagara River to Hamlin Beach beyond 5 miles from shore. Rest of tonight, west winds 15 to 20 knots. A chance of water spouts. A chance of showers. Waves 2 to 4 feet. Tuesday, northwest winds 15 to 20 knots becoming west 5 to 15 knots. Waves 1 to 3 feet. Tuesday night, west winds 10 knots or less becoming southwest. Waves 2 feet.

less. Wednesday, south winds 10 knots or less becoming southeast. Waves 1 foot or less. Wednesday night, southeast winds 5 to 15 knots becoming south. A chance of showers overnight. Waves 2 feet or less. Thursday, southwest winds 5 to 15 knots becoming northwest. Showers likely with a chance of thunderstorms during the day, then a chance of showers and thunderstorms Thursday night. Waves 1 to 2 feet. Friday, northwest winds 5 to 10 knots becoming north. Waves 1 foot or less. Saturday, north winds 10 knots or less becoming south. Waves 1 foot or less. Winds and waves higher and near thunderstorms. Open Lake Forecast, 4, Heron Beach to Mexico Bay beyond 5 miles from shore. Rest of tonight, west winds 15 to 20 knots. A chance of water spouts. Showers with a chance of thunderstorms late this evening, then showers likely after midnight. Waves 3 to 6 feet. Tuesday, northwest winds 15 to 20 knots becoming west 10 to 15 knots. A chance of water spouts early. A chance of showers in the morning. Waves 3 to 5 feet subsiding to 1 to 3 feet. Tuesday night, west winds 5 to 15 knots. Waves 1 to 3 feet subsiding to 1 foot or less. Wednesday, southwest winds 10 knots or less becoming southeast. Waves 1 foot or less. Wednesday night, southeast winds 5 to 15 knots becoming south 15 to 20 knots. Waves 1 foot or less building to 1 to 3 feet. Thursday, south winds 15 to 20 knots becoming west 5 to 15 knots. Showers likely with a chance of thunderstorms. Waves 1 to 3 feet subsiding to 1 foot or less. Friday, northwest winds 5 to 10 knots becoming north. Waves 1 foot or less. Saturday, north winds 10 knots or less becoming south. Waves 1 foot or less. Winds and waves higher and near thunderstorms. This is the NOAA Weather Radio KHA 53 in Rochester. Your source for official weather information across the Western Finger Lakes and the Genesee Valley. KHA 53 operates on a frequency of 162.40 MHz. Beach hazard statement remains in effect until 6 a.m. Tuesday. What? Strong currents and dangerous swimming conditions. Where? Beaches of Wayne, Northern Cayuga, Oswego, and Jefferson Counties. When? Until 6 a.m. Tuesday. Impacts, strong currents and dangerous swimming conditions. Stay out of the water to avoid dangerous swimming conditions. The 1 a.m. weather at Rochester, it was cloudy. The temperature was 62 degrees Fahrenheit or 17 degrees Celsius, the dew point 59 and the relative humidity 90%. The wind was west at 8 miles an hour. The pressure was 29.97 inches and steady. Repeating at Rochester, it was cloudy, temperature 62 degrees. Around the region at 1 a.m. it was mostly cloudy, with a temperature of 62 at Buffalo, 61 at Niagara Falls, 60 at Elmira, and 62 at Watertown. It was cloudy, with a temperature of 64 at Syracuse, and 57 at Binghamton. At Oswego, winds were south at 7 knots, with a temperature of 63 degrees. The Central Lake Ontario buoy winds were from the west at 19 knots. The forecast for the Genesee Valley and Northern Finger Lakes, including Rochester, Geneseo, Canandaigua, Newark, and Fairhaven. Overnight, showers likely. Lows in the upper 50s. West winds 5 to 10 miles an hour. Chance of rain 70%. Tuesday, mostly cloudy with showers likely in the morning, then partly sunny with a chance of showers in the afternoon. Highs ranging from the upper 60s on the hilltops to the lower 70s across the lower elevations. West winds 5 to 10 miles an hour, becoming northwest. Chance of rain 70%. Tuesday night, partly cloudy. Lows in the mid-50s. West winds 10 miles an hour or less. Wednesday, mostly sunny. Highs ranging from the mid-70s on the hilltops to around 80 across the lower elevations. Light winds. Wednesday night, partly cloudy. Lows in the mid-60s. Light winds. The forecast for the Southern Finger Lakes, including Pinyan, Seneca Falls, and Auburn. Overnight, mostly cloudy. A chance of showers.

in the upper 50s. Southwest winds 5 to 10 miles an hour, becoming west. Chance of rain 50%. Tuesday, mostly cloudy in the morning, then becoming partly sunny. A chance of showers. Highs around 70. West winds 5 to 10 miles an hour, becoming northwest. Chance of rain 50%. Tuesday night, partly cloudy. Lows in the mid-50s. Light winds. Wednesday, mostly sunny. Highs in the upper 70s. Light winds. Wednesday night, partly cloudy. Lows in the mid-60s. Light winds, becoming south 5 to 10 miles an hour. And now the extended forecast. Thursday, showers likely and a chance of thunderstorms. Highs in the lower 80s. Chance of rain 70%. Friday, partly cloudy. Highs in the upper 70s. Lows in the lower 60s. Saturday, partly cloudy. Highs in the mid-70s. Lows in the mid-50s. Sunday, mostly cloudy. A 30% chance of showers. Highs around 80. Lows in the upper 50s. Monday, mostly cloudy. A chance of showers. Highs in the lower 80s. Lows in the lower 60s. Chance of rain 30%. This is the NOAA Weather Radio KHA 53 in Rochester. Your source for official weather information across the Western Finger Lakes and the Genesee Valley. KHA 53 operates on a frequency of 162.40 MHz. Beach hazard statement remains in effect until 6 a.m. Tuesday. What? Strong currents and dangerous swimming conditions. Where? Beaches of Wayne, Northern Cayuga, Oswego, and Jefferson counties. When? Until 6 a.m. Tuesday. Impacts, strong currents and dangerous swimming conditions. Stay out of the water to avoid dangerous swimming conditions. The 1 a.m. weather at Rochester, it was cloudy. The temperature was 62 degrees Fahrenheit or 17 degrees Celsius, the dew point 59 and the relative humidity 90%. The wind was west at 8 miles an hour. The pressure was 29.97 inches and steady. Repeating at Rochester, it was cloudy, temperature 62 degrees. Around the region at 1 a.m. it was mostly cloudy, with a temperature of 62 at Buffalo, 61 at Niagara Falls, 60 at Elmira, and 62 at Watertown. It was cloudy, with a temperature of 64 at Syracuse, and 57 at Binghamton. At Oswego, winds were south at 7 knots, with a temperature of 63 degrees. The Central Lake Ontario buoy winds were from the west at 19 knots. The forecast for the Genesee Valley and Northern Finger Lakes, including Rochester, Geneseo, Canandaigua, Newark, and Fairhaven. Overnight, showers likely. Lows in the upper 50s. West winds 5 to 10 miles an hour. Chance of rain 70%. Tuesday, mostly cloudy with showers likely in the morning, then partly sunny with a chance of showers in the afternoon. Highs ranging from the upper 60s on the hilltops to the lower 70s across the lower elevations. West winds 5 to 10 miles an hour, becoming northwest. Chance of rain 70%. Tuesday night, partly cloudy. Lows in the mid-50s. West winds 10 miles an hour or less. Wednesday, mostly sunny. Highs ranging from the mid-70s on the hilltops to around 80 across the lower elevations. Light winds. Wednesday night, partly cloudy. Lows in the mid-60s. Light winds. The forecast for the Southern Finger Lakes, including Pinyan, Seneca Falls, and Auburn. Overnight, mostly cloudy. A chance of showers. Lows in the upper 50s. Southwest winds 5 to 10 miles an hour, becoming west. Chance of rain 50%. Tuesday, mostly cloudy in the morning, then becoming partly sunny. A chance of showers. Highs around 70. West winds 5 to 10 miles an hour, becoming northwest. Chance of rain 50%. Tuesday night, partly cloudy. Lows in the mid-50s. Light winds. Wednesday, mostly sunny. Highs in the upper 70s. Light winds. Wednesday night, partly cloudy. Lows in the mid-60s. Light winds, becoming south 5 to 10 miles an hour.

Now the extended forecast. Thursday, showers likely and a chance of thunderstorms. Highs in the lower 80s. Chance of rain 70%. Friday, partly cloudy. Highs in the upper 70s. Lows in the lower 60s. Saturday, partly cloudy. Highs in the mid 70s. Lows in the mid 50s. Sunday, mostly cloudy. A 30% chance of showers. Highs around 80. Lows in the upper 50s. Monday, mostly cloudy. A chance of showers. Highs in the lower 80s. Lows in the lower 60s. Chance of rain 30%. This is the NOAA Weather Radio KHA 53 in Rochester. Your source for official weather information across the Western Finger Lakes and the Genesee Valley. KHA 53 operates on a frequency of 162.40 MHz. Beach hazards statement remains in effect until 6 a.m. Tuesday. What? Strong currents and dangerous swimming conditions. Where? Beaches of Wayne, Northern Cayuga, Oswego, and Jefferson counties. When? Until 6 a.m. Tuesday. Impacts, strong currents and dangerous swimming conditions. Stay out of the water to avoid dangerous swimming conditions. The 1 a.m. weather at Rochester, it was cloudy. The temperature was 62 degrees Fahrenheit or 17 degrees Celsius, the dew point 59 and the relative humidity 90%. The wind was west at 8 miles an hour. The pressure was 29.97 inches and steady. Repeating at Rochester, it was cloudy, temperature 62 degrees. Around the region at 1 a.m. it was mostly cloudy, with a temperature of 62 at Buffalo, 61 at Niagara Falls, 61 at Toronto, 60 at Elmira, and 62 at Watertown. It was cloudy, with a temperature of 64 at Syracuse, and 57 at Binghamton. At Oswego, winds were south at 7 knots, with a temperature of 63 degrees. The Central Lake Ontario buoy winds were west at 19 knots, with a temperature of 68 degrees, and the waves were 4 feet. The forecast for the Genesee Valley and Northern Finger Lakes, including Rochester, Geneseo, Canandaigua, Newark, and Fairhaven. Overnight, showers likely. Lows in the upper 50s. West winds 5 to 10 miles an hour. Chance of rain 70%. Tuesday, mostly cloudy with showers likely in the morning, then partly sunny with a chance of showers in the afternoon. Highs ranging from the upper 60s on the hilltops to the lower 70s across the lower elevations. West winds 5 to 10 miles an hour, becoming northwest. Chance of rain 70%. Tuesday night, partly cloudy. Lows in the mid-50s. West winds 10 miles an hour or less. Wednesday, mostly sunny. Highs ranging from the mid-70s on the hilltops to around 80 across the lower elevations. Light winds. Wednesday night, partly cloudy. Lows in the mid-60s. Light winds. The forecast for the Southern Finger Lakes, including Penyan, Seneca Falls, and Auburn. Overnight, mostly cloudy. A chance of showers. Lows in the upper 50s. Southwest winds 5 to 10 miles an hour, becoming west. Chance of rain 50%. Tuesday, mostly cloudy in the morning, then becoming partly sunny. A chance of showers. Highs around 70. West winds 5 to 10 miles an hour, becoming northwest. Chance of rain 50%. Tuesday night, partly cloudy. Lows in the mid-50s. Light winds. Wednesday, mostly sunny. Highs in the upper 70s. Light winds. Wednesday night, partly cloudy. Lows in the mid-60s. Light winds, becoming south 5 to 10 miles an hour. And now the extended forecast. Thursday, showers likely and a chance of thunderstorms. Highs in the lower 80s. Chance of rain 70%. Friday, partly cloudy. Highs in the upper 70s. Lows in the lower 60s. Saturday, partly cloudy. Highs in the mid-70s. Lows in the mid-50s. Sunday, mostly cloudy. A 30% chance of showers. Highs around 80. Lows in the upper 50s. Monday, mostly cloudy. A chance of showers. Highs in the lower 80s.

lows in the lower 60s. Chance of rain 30%. This is the NOAA Weather Radio KHA 53 in Rochester. Your source for official weather information across the Western Finger Lakes and the Genesee Valley. KHA 53 operates on a frequency of 162.40 MHz. Beach hazards statement remains in effect until 6 a.m. Tuesday. What? Strong currents and dangerous swimming conditions. Where? Beaches of Wayne, Northern Cayuga, Oswego, and Jefferson counties. When? Until 6 a.m. Tuesday. Impacts, strong currents and dangerous swimming conditions. Stay out of the water to avoid dangerous swimming conditions. The 1 a.m. weather at Rochester, it was cloudy. The temperature was 62 degrees Fahrenheit or 17 degrees Celsius, the dew point 59 and the relative humidity 90%. The wind was west at 8 miles an hour. The pressure was 29.97 inches and steady. Repeating at Rochester, it was cloudy, temperature 62 degrees. Around the region at 1 a.m. it was mostly cloudy, with a temperature of 62 at Buffalo, 61 at Niagara Falls, 61 at Toronto, 60 at Elmira, and 62 at Watertown. It was cloudy, with a temperature of 64 at Syracuse, and 57 at Binghamton. At Oswego, winds were south at 7 knots, with a temperature of 63 degrees. The Central Lake Ontario buoy winds were west at 19 knots, with a temperature of 68 degrees, and the waves were 4 feet. The forecast for the Genesee Valley and Northern Finger Lakes, including Rochester, Geneseo, Canandaigua, Newark, and Fairhaven. Overnight, showers likely. Lows in the upper 50s. West winds 5 to 10 miles an hour. Chance of rain 70%. Tuesday, mostly cloudy with showers likely in the morning, then partly sunny with a chance of showers in the afternoon. Highs ranging from the upper 60s on the hilltops to the lower 70s across the lower elevations. West winds 5 to 10 miles an hour, becoming northwest. Chance of rain 70%. Tuesday night, partly cloudy. Lows in the mid-50s. West winds 10 miles an hour or less. Wednesday, mostly sunny. Highs ranging from the mid-70s on the hilltops to around 80 across the lower elevations. Light winds. Wednesday night, partly cloudy. Lows in the mid-60s. Light winds. The forecast for the Southern Finger Lakes, including Tinian, Seneca Falls, and Auburn. Overnight, mostly cloudy. A chance of showers. Lows in the upper 50s. Southwest winds 5 to 10 miles an hour, becoming west. Chance of rain 50%. Tuesday, mostly cloudy in the morning, then becoming partly sunny. A chance of showers. Highs around 70. West winds 5 to 10 miles an hour, becoming northwest. Chance of rain 50%. Tuesday night, partly cloudy. Lows in the mid-50s. Light winds. Wednesday, mostly sunny. Highs in the upper 70s. Light winds. Wednesday night, partly cloudy. Lows in the mid-60s. Light winds, becoming south 5 to 10 miles an hour. And now the extended forecast. Thursday, showers likely and a chance of thunderstorms. Highs in the lower 80s. Chance of rain 70%. Friday, partly cloudy. Highs in the upper 70s. Lows in the lower 60s. Saturday, partly cloudy. Highs in the mid-70s. Lows in the mid-50s. Sunday, mostly cloudy. A 30% chance of showers. Highs around 80. Lows in the upper 50s. Monday, mostly cloudy. A chance of showers. Highs in the lower 80s. Lows in the lower 60s. Chance of rain 30%. This is the NOAA Weather Radio KHA 53 in Rochester. Your source for official weather information across the Western Finger Lakes and the Genesee Valley. KHA 53 operates on a frequency of 162.40 MHz. Beach hazards statement remains in effect until 6 a.m. Tuesday. What? Strong currents and dangerous swimming conditions. Where? Beaches of Wayne, Northern Cayuga, Oswego, and Jefferson counties. When? Until 6 a.m. Tuesday. Impacts, strong currents and dangerous

swimming conditions. Stay out of the water to avoid dangerous swimming conditions. The 1 a.m. weather at Rochester, it was cloudy. The temperature was 62 degrees Fahrenheit or 17 degrees Celsius, the dew point 59 and the relative humidity 90%. The wind was west at 8 miles an hour. The pressure was 29.97 inches and steady. Repeating at Rochester, it was cloudy, temperature 62 degrees. Around the region at 1 a.m. it was mostly cloudy, with a temperature of 62 at Buffalo, 61 at Niagara Falls, 61 at Toronto, 60 at Elmira, and 62 at Watertown. It was cloudy, with a temperature of 64 at Syracuse, and 57 at Binghamton. At Oswego, winds were south at 7 knots, with a temperature of 63 degrees. The Central Lake Ontario buoy winds were west at 19 knots, with a temperature of 68 degrees, and the waves were 4 feet. The forecast for the Genesee Valley and Northern Finger Lakes, including Rochester, Geneseo, Canandaigua, Newark, and Fairhaven. Overnight, showers likely. Lows in the upper 50s. West winds 5 to 10 miles an hour. Chance of rain 70%. Tuesday, mostly cloudy with showers likely in the morning, then partly sunny with a chance of showers in the afternoon. Highs ranging from the upper 60s on the hilltops to the lower 70s across the lower elevations. West winds 5 to 10 miles an hour, becoming northwest. Chance of rain 70%. Tuesday night, partly cloudy. Lows in the mid-50s. West winds 10 miles an hour or less. Wednesday, mostly sunny. Highs ranging from the mid-70s on the hilltops to around 80 across the lower elevations. Light winds. Wednesday night, partly cloudy. Lows in the mid-60s. Light winds. The forecast for the Southern Finger Lakes, including Pinyan, Seneca Falls, and Auburn. Overnight, mostly cloudy. A chance of showers. Lows in the upper 50s. Southwest winds 5 to 10 miles an hour, becoming west. Chance of rain 50%. Tuesday, mostly cloudy in the morning, then becoming partly sunny. A chance of showers. Highs around 70. West winds 5 to 10 miles an hour, becoming northwest. Chance of rain 50%. Tuesday night, partly cloudy. Lows in the mid-50s. Light winds. Wednesday, mostly sunny. Highs in the upper 70s. Light winds. Wednesday night, partly cloudy. Lows in the mid-60s. Light winds, becoming south 5 to 10 miles an hour. And now the extended forecast. Thursday, showers likely and a chance of thunderstorms. Highs in the lower 80s. Chance of rain 70%. Friday, partly cloudy. Highs in the upper 70s. Lows in the lower 60s. Saturday, partly cloudy. Highs in the mid-70s. Lows in the mid-50s. Sunday, mostly cloudy. A 30% chance of showers. Highs around 80. Lows in the upper 50s. Monday, mostly cloudy. A chance of showers. Highs in the lower 80s. Lows in the lower 60s. Chance of rain 30%. This is the NOAA Weather Radio KHA 53 in Rochester. 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KHA 53 operates on a frequency of 162.40 MHz. Beach hazards statement remains in effect until 6 a.m. Tuesday. What? Strong currents and dangerous swimming conditions. Where? Beaches of Wayne, Northern Cayuga, Oswego, and Jefferson Counties. When? Until 6 a.m. Tuesday. Impacts, strong currents and dangerous swimming conditions. Stay out of the water to avoid dangerous swimming conditions. The 1 a.m. weather at Rochester, it was cloudy. The temperature was 62 degrees Fahrenheit or 17 degrees Celsius, the dew point 59 and the relative humidity 90%. The wind was west at 8 miles an hour. The pressure was 29.97 inches and steady. Repeating at Rochester, it was cloudy, temperature 62 degrees. Around the region at 1 a.m. it was mostly cloudy, with a temperature of 62 at Buffalo, 61 at Niagara Falls, 61 at Toronto, 60 at Elmira,
and 62 at Watertown. It was cloudy, with a temperature of 64 at Syracuse and 57 at Binghamton. At Oswego, winds were south at 7 knots, with a temperature of 63 degrees. The Central Lake Ontario buoy winds were west at 19 knots, with a temperature of 68 degrees, and the waves were 4 feet. The forecast for the Genesee Valley and Northern Finger Lakes, including Rochester, Geneseo, Canandaigua, Newark, and Fairhaven. Overnight, showers likely. Lows in the upper 50s. West winds 5 to 10 miles an hour. Chance of rain 70%. Tuesday, mostly cloudy with showers likely in the morning, then partly sunny with a chance of showers in the afternoon. Highs ranging from the upper 60s on the hilltops to the lower 70s across the lower elevations. West winds 5 to 10 miles an hour, becoming northwest. Chance of rain 70%. Tuesday night, partly cloudy. Lows in the mid-50s. West winds 10 miles an hour or less. Wednesday, mostly sunny. Highs ranging from the mid-70s on the hilltops to around 80 across the lower elevations. Light winds. Wednesday night, partly cloudy. Lows in the mid-60s. Light winds. The forecast for the Southern Finger Lakes, including Pinyan, Seneca Falls, and Auburn. Overnight, mostly cloudy. A chance of showers. Lows in the upper 50s. Southwest winds 5 to 10 miles an hour, becoming west. Chance of rain 50%. Tuesday, mostly cloudy in the morning, then becoming partly sunny. A chance of showers. Highs around 70. West winds 5 to 10 miles an hour, becoming northwest. Chance of rain 50%. Tuesday night, partly cloudy. Lows in the mid-50s. Light winds. Wednesday, mostly sunny. Highs in the upper 70s. Light winds. Wednesday night, partly cloudy. Lows in the mid-60s. Light winds, becoming south 5 to 10 miles an hour. And now the extended forecast. Thursday, showers likely and a chance of thunderstorms. Highs in the lower 80s. Chance of rain 70%. Friday, partly cloudy. Highs in the upper 70s. Lows in the lower 60s. Saturday, partly cloudy. Highs in the mid-70s. Lows in the mid-50s. Sunday, mostly cloudy. A 30% chance of showers. Highs around 80. Lows in the upper 50s. Monday, mostly cloudy. A chance of showers. Highs in the lower 80s. Lows in the lower 60s. Chance of rain 30%. The Nearshore Marine Forecast, for the Niagara River to Hamelin Beach along Lake Ontario. Small craft advisory in effect until 5 a.m. Tuesday. Rest of tonight, west winds 15 to 20 knots. A chance of water spouts. A chance of showers. Waves 2 to 4 feet. Tuesday, northwest winds 10 to 15 knots becoming west. Mostly cloudy in the morning, then becoming mostly sunny. Waves 1 to 3 feet. Tuesday night, west winds 10 knots or less becoming southwest. Mainly clear in the evening, then becoming partly cloudy. Waves 2 feet or less. Wednesday, south winds 10 knots or less becoming southeast. Partly to mostly sunny. Waves 1 foot or less. Wednesday night, southeast winds 5 to 10 knots becoming south. A chance of showers overnight. Waves 1 foot or less. Thursday, southwest winds 5 to 15 knots becoming west. Showers likely with a chance of thunderstorms during the day, then a chance of showers and thunderstorms Thursday night. Waves 2 feet or less. Friday, northwest winds 5 to 10 knots becoming north. Partly cloudy. Waves around 1 foot. Saturday, north winds less than 10 knots becoming south. Partly cloudy. Waves 1 foot or less. Winds and waves higher in and near thunderstorms. The Nearshore Marine Forecast, for Hamelin Beach to Sodus Bay. Small craft advisory in effect until 8 a.m. Tuesday. Rest of tonight, west winds 15 to 20 knots. A chance of water spouts. Showers, then showers likely late. Waves 2 to 4 feet, building to 3 to 5 feet.
waves occasionally.

occasionally around 6 feet. Tuesday, west winds 15 to 20 knots, diminishing to 10 to 15 knots. A chance of water spouts in the morning. Showers likely, waves occasionally around 6 feet. Tuesday, west winds 15 to 20 knots, diminishing to 10 to 15 knots. A chance of water spouts in the morning. Showers likely in the morning. Waves 3 to 5 feet, subsiding to 1 to 3 feet. Waves occasionally around 6 feet. Tuesday night, west winds 10 knots or less. Partly cloudy. Waves 1 to 3 feet, subsiding to 1 foot or less. Wednesday, southwest winds less than 10 knots. Mostly sunny. Waves 1 foot or less. Wednesday night, east winds 10 knots or less, becoming south 10 to 15 knots. Partly to mostly cloudy. Waves 1 foot or less. Thursday, south winds 5 to 15 knots, becoming west. Showers likely with a chance of thunderstorms. Waves 1 foot or less. Friday, west winds 5 to 10 knots, becoming northwest. Becoming mainly clear. Waves 1 foot or less. Saturday, north winds less than 10 knots, becoming south. Partly cloudy. Waves 1 foot or less. Winds and waves higher in and near thunderstorms. The water temperature off Rochester is 67 degrees. The nearshore marine forecast, 4, Sodus Bay to Mexico Bay. Small craft advisory in effect until 8 a.m. Tuesday. Rest of tonight, southwest winds 15 to 25 knots, becoming west. A chance of water spouts. Showers with a chance of thunderstorms late this evening, then showers after midnight. Waves 3 to 6 feet. Waves occasionally around 7 feet. Tuesday, northwest winds 15 to 20 knots, becoming west 10 to 15 knots. A chance of water spouts in the morning. Showers likely in the morning. Waves 3 to 5 feet, subsiding to 2 to 4 feet. Waves occasionally around 6 feet. Tuesday night, west winds 10 knots or less. Partly cloudy. Waves 1 to 3 feet. Wednesday, southwest winds less than 10 knots, becoming southeast. Mostly sunny. Waves 1 foot or less. Wednesday night, southeast winds 10 knots or less, becoming south 10 to 15 knots. Partly cloudy. Waves 1 foot or less. Thursday, south winds 5 to 15 knots, becoming southwest. Showers likely with a chance of thunderstorms. Waves 2 feet or less. Friday, west winds 5 to 10 knots, becoming north. Becoming mainly clear. Waves 1 foot or less. Saturday, north winds less than 10 knots. Mainly clear, then becoming partly cloudy. Waves 1 foot or less. Winds and waves higher in and near thunderstorms. This is the NOAA Weather Radio KHA 53 in Rochester. Your source for official weather information across the Western Finger Lakes and the Genesee Valley. KHA 53 operates on a frequency of 162.40 MHz. Beach hazards statement remains in effect until 6 a.m. Tuesday. What? Strong currents and dangerous swimming conditions. Where? Beaches of Wayne, Northern Cayuga, Oswego, and Jefferson counties. When? Until 6 a.m. Tuesday. Impacts, strong currents and dangerous swimming conditions. Stay out of the water to avoid dangerous swimming conditions. The 1 a.m. weather at Rochester, it was cloudy. The temperature was 62 degrees Fahrenheit or 17 degrees Celsius, the dew point 59 and the relative humidity 90%. The wind was west at 8 miles an hour. The pressure was 29.97 inches and steady. Repeating at Rochester, it was cloudy, temperature 62 degrees. Around the region at 1 a.m. it was mostly cloudy, with a temperature of 62 at Buffalo, 61 at Niagara Falls, 61 at Toronto, 60 at Elmira, and 62 at Watertown. It was cloudy, with a temperature of 64 at Syracuse, and 57 at Binghamton. At Oswego, winds were south at 7 knots, with a temperature of 63 degrees. The Central Lake Ontario buoy winds were west at 19 knots, with a temperature of 68 degrees, and the waves were 4 feet. The forecast for the Genesee Valley and Northern Finger Lakes, including Rochester, Geneseo, Canandaigua, Newark, and Fairhaven. Overnight, showers likely.

West winds 5 to 10 miles an hour, becoming west. Chance of rain 50%. Tuesday, mostly cloudy in the morning, then becoming partly sunny. A chance of showers. Highs around 70. West winds 5 to 10 miles an hour, becoming northwest. Chance of rain 50%. Tuesday night, partly cloudy. Lows in the mid-50s. Light winds. Wednesday, mostly sunny. Highs in the upper 70s. Light winds. Wednesday night, partly cloudy. Lows in the mid-60s. Light winds, becoming south 5 to 10 miles an hour. And now the extended forecast. Thursday, showers likely and a chance of thunderstorms. Highs in the lower 80s. Chance of rain 70%. Friday, partly cloudy. Highs in the upper 70s. Lows in the lower 60s. Saturday, partly cloudy. Highs in the mid-70s. Lows in the mid-50s. Sunday, mostly cloudy. A 30% chance of showers. Highs around 80. Lows in the upper 50s. Monday, mostly cloudy. A chance of showers. Highs in the lower 80s. Lows in the lower 60s. Chance of rain 30%. This is the NOAA Weather Radio KHA-53 in Rochester. 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KHA-53 operates on a frequency of 162.40 MHz. Beach hazards statement remains in effect until 6 a.m. Tuesday. What? Strong currents and dangerous swimming conditions. Where? Beaches of Wayne, Northern Cayuga, Oswego, and Jefferson Counties. When? Until 6 a.m. Tuesday. Impacts, strong currents and dangerous swimming conditions. Stay out of the water to avoid dangerous swimming conditions. The 1 a.m. weather at Rochester, it was cloudy. The temperature was 62 degrees Fahrenheit or 17 degrees Celsius, the dew point 59 and the relative humidity 90%. The wind was west at 8 miles an hour. The pressure was 29.97 inches and steady. Repeating at Rochester, it was cloudy, temperature 62 degrees. Around the region at 1 a.m. it was mostly cloudy, with a temperature of 62 at Buffalo, 61 at Niagara Falls, 61 at Toronto, 60 at Elmira, and 62 at Watertown. It was cloudy, with a temperature of 64 at Syracuse, and 57 at Binghamton. At Oswego, winds were south at 7 knots, with a temperature of 63 degrees. The Central Lake Ontario buoy winds were west at 19 knots, with a temperature of 68 degrees, and the waves were 4 feet. The forecast for the Genesee Valley and Northern Finger Lakes, including Rochester, Geneseo, Canandaigua, Newark, and Fairhaven. Overnight, showers likely. Lows in the upper 50s. West winds 5 to 10 miles an hour. Chance of rain 70%. Tuesday, mostly cloudy with showers likely in the morning, then partly sunny with a chance of showers in the afternoon. Highs ranging from the upper 60s on the hilltops to the lower 70s across the lower elevations. West winds 5 to 10 miles an hour, becoming northwest. Chance of rain 70%. Tuesday night, partly cloudy. Lows in the mid-50s. West winds 10 miles an hour or less. Wednesday, mostly sunny. Highs ranging from the mid-70s on the hilltops to around 80 across the lower elevations. Light winds. Wednesday night, partly cloudy. Lows in the mid-60s. Light winds. The forecast for the Southern Finger Lakes, including Tinian, Seneca Falls, and Auburn. Overnight, mostly cloudy. A chance of showers. Lows in the upper 50s. Southwest winds 5 to 10 miles an hour, becoming west. Chance of rain 50%. Tuesday, mostly cloudy in the morning, then becoming partly sunny. A chance of showers. Highs around 70. West winds 5 to 10 miles an hour, becoming northwest. Chance of rain 50%. Tuesday night, partly cloudy. Lows in the mid-50s. Light winds. Wednesday, mostly sunny. Highs in the upper 70s. Light winds. Wednesday night, partly cloudy. Lows in the mid-60s. Light winds, becoming south 5.

to 10 miles an hour. And now the extended forecast. Thursday, showers likely and a chance of thunderstorms. Highs in the lower 80s. Chance of rain 70%. Friday, partly cloudy. Highs in the upper 70s. Lows in the lower 60s. Saturday, partly cloudy. Highs in the mid 70s. Lows in the mid 50s. Sunday, mostly cloudy. A 30% chance of showers. Highs around 80. Lows in the upper 50s. Monday, mostly cloudy. A chance of showers. Highs in the lower 80s. Lows in the lower 60s. Chance of rain 30%. This is the NOAA Weather Radio KHA 53 in Rochester. Your source for official weather information across the Western Finger Lakes and the Genesee Valley. KHA 53 operates on a frequency of 162.40 MHz. Beach hazard statement remains in effect until 6 a.m. Tuesday. What? Strong currents and dangerous swimming conditions. Where? Beaches of Wayne, Northern Cayuga, Oswego, and Jefferson counties. When? Until 6 a.m. Tuesday. Impacts, strong currents and dangerous swimming conditions. Stay out of the water to avoid dangerous swimming conditions. The 1 a.m. weather at Rochester, it was cloudy. The temperature was 62 degrees Fahrenheit or 17 degrees Celsius, the dew point 59 and the relative humidity 90%. The wind was west at 8 miles an hour. The pressure was 29.97 inches and steady. Repeating at Rochester, it was cloudy, temperature 62 degrees. Around the region at 1 a.m. it was mostly cloudy, with a temperature of 62 at Buffalo, 61 at Niagara Falls, 61 at Toronto, 60 at Elmira, and 62 at Watertown. It was cloudy, with a temperature of 64 at Syracuse, and 57 at Binghamton. At Oswego, winds were south at 7 knots, with a temperature of 63 degrees. The Central Lake Ontario buoy winds were west at 19 knots, with a temperature of 68 degrees, and the waves were 4 feet. The forecast for the Genesee Valley and Northern Finger Lakes, including Rochester, Geneseo, Canandaigua, Newark, and Fairhaven. Overnight, showers likely. Lows in the upper 50s. West winds 5 to 10 miles an hour. Chance of rain 70%. Tuesday, mostly cloudy with showers likely in the morning, then partly sunny with a chance of showers in the afternoon. Highs ranging from the upper 60s on the hilltops to the lower 70s across the lower elevations. West winds 5 to 10 miles an hour, becoming northwest. Chance of rain 70%. Tuesday night, partly cloudy. Lows in the mid-50s. West winds 10 miles an hour or less. Wednesday, mostly sunny. Highs ranging from the mid-70s on the hilltops to around 80 across the lower elevations. Light winds. Wednesday night, partly cloudy. Lows in the mid-60s. Light winds. The forecast for the Southern Finger Lakes, including Pinyan, Seneca Falls, and Auburn. Overnight, mostly cloudy. A chance of showers. Lows in the upper 50s. Southwest winds 5 to 10 miles an hour, becoming west. Chance of rain 50%. Tuesday, mostly cloudy in the morning, then becoming partly sunny. A chance of showers. Highs around 70. West winds 5 to 10 miles an hour, becoming northwest. Chance of rain 50%. Tuesday night, partly cloudy. Lows in the mid-50s. Light winds. Wednesday, mostly sunny. Highs in the upper 70s. Light winds. Wednesday night, partly cloudy. Lows in the mid-60s. Light winds, becoming south 5 to 10 miles an hour. And now the extended forecast. Thursday, showers likely and a chance of thunderstorms. Highs in the lower 80s. Chance of rain 70%. Friday, partly cloudy. Highs in the upper 70s. Lows in the lower 60s. Saturday, partly cloudy. Highs in the mid-70s. Lows in the mid-50s. Sunday, mostly cloudy. A 30% chance of showers. Highs around 80. Lows in the upper 50s. Monday, mostly cloudy. A chance of showers.

highs in the lower 80s. Lows in the lower 60s. Chance of rain 30%. This is the NOAA Weather Radio KHA 53 in Rochester. Your source for official weather information across the Western Finger Lakes and the Genesee Valley. KHA 53 operates on a frequency of 162.40 MHz. Beach hazards statement remains in effect until 6 a.m. Tuesday. What? Strong currents and dangerous swimming conditions. Where? Beaches of Wayne, Northern Cayuga, Oswego, and Jefferson Counties. When? Until 6 a.m. Tuesday. Impacts, strong currents and dangerous swimming conditions. Stay out of the water to avoid dangerous swimming conditions. The 1 a.m. weather at Rochester, it was cloudy. The temperature was 62 degrees Fahrenheit or 17 degrees Celsius, the dew point 59 and the relative humidity 90%. The wind was west at 8 miles an hour. The pressure was 29.97 inches and steady. Repeating at Rochester, it was cloudy, temperature 62 degrees. Around the region at 1 a.m. it was mostly cloudy, with a temperature of 62 at Buffalo, 61 at Niagara Falls, 61 at Toronto, 60 at Elmira, and 62 at Watertown. It was cloudy, with a temperature of 64 at Syracuse, and 57 at Binghamton. At Oswego, winds were south at 7 knots, with a temperature of 63 degrees. The Central Lake Ontario buoy winds were west at 19 knots, with a temperature of 68 degrees, and the waves were 4 feet. The forecast for the Genesee Valley and Northern Finger Lakes, including Rochester, Geneseo, Canandaigua, Newark, and Fairhaven. Overnight, showers likely. Lows in the upper 50s. West winds 5 to 10 miles an hour. Chance of rain 70%. Tuesday, mostly cloudy with showers likely in the morning, then partly sunny with a chance of showers in the afternoon. Highs ranging from the upper 60s on the hilltops to the lower 70s across the lower elevations. West winds 5 to 10 miles an hour, becoming northwest. Chance of rain 70%. Tuesday night, partly cloudy. Lows in the mid-50s. West winds 10 miles an hour or less. Wednesday, mostly sunny. Highs ranging from the mid-70s on the hilltops to around 80 across the lower elevations. Light winds. Wednesday night, partly cloudy. Lows in the mid-60s. Light winds. The forecast for the Southern Finger Lakes, including Penyan, Seneca Falls, and Auburn. Overnight, mostly cloudy. A chance of showers. Lows in the upper 50s. Southwest winds 5 to 10 miles an hour, becoming west. Chance of rain 50%. Tuesday, mostly cloudy in the morning, then becoming partly sunny. A chance of showers. Highs around 70. West winds 5 to 10 miles an hour, becoming northwest. Chance of rain 50%. Tuesday night, partly cloudy. Lows in the mid-50s. Light winds. Wednesday, mostly sunny. Highs in the upper 70s. Light winds. Wednesday night, partly cloudy. Lows in the mid-60s. Light winds, becoming south 5 to 10 miles an hour. And now the extended forecast. Thursday, showers likely and a chance of thunderstorms. Highs in the lower 80s. Chance of rain 70%. Friday, partly cloudy. Highs in the upper 70s. Lows in the lower 60s. Saturday, partly cloudy. Highs in the mid-70s. Lows in the mid-50s. Sunday, mostly cloudy. A 30% chance of showers. Highs around 80. Lows in the upper 50s. Monday, mostly cloudy. A chance of showers. Highs in the lower 80s. Lows in the lower 60s. Chance of rain 30%. This is the NOAA Weather Radio KHA 53 in Rochester. Your source for official weather information across the Western Finger Lakes and the Genesee Valley. KHA 53 operates on a frequency of 162.40 MHz. Beach hazards statement remains in effect until 6 a.m. Tuesday. What? Strong currents and dangerous swimming conditions. Where? Beaches of Wayne, Northern Cayuga, Oswego, and Jefferson Counties. When? Until 6 a.m. Tuesday.

impacts, strong currents, and dangerous swimming conditions. Stay out of the water to avoid dangerous swimming conditions. The 1 a.m. weather at Rochester, it was cloudy. The temperature was 62 degrees Fahrenheit or 17 degrees Celsius, the dew point 59 and the relative humidity 90%. The wind was west at 8 miles an hour. The pressure was 29.97 inches and steady. Repeating at Rochester, it was cloudy, temperature 62 degrees. Around the region at 1 a.m. it was mostly cloudy, with a temperature of 62 at Buffalo, 61 at Niagara Falls, 61 at Toronto, 60 at Elmira, and 62 at Watertown. It was cloudy, with a temperature of 64 at Syracuse, and 57 at Binghamton. At Oswego, winds were south at 7 knots, with a temperature of 63 degrees. The Central Lake Ontario buoy winds were west at 19 knots, with a temperature of 68 degrees, and the waves were 4 feet. The forecast for the Genesee Valley and Northern Finger Lakes, including Rochester, Geneseo, Canandaigua, Newark, and Fairhaven. Overnight, showers likely. Lows in the upper 50s. West winds 5 to 10 miles an hour. Chance of rain 70%. Tuesday, mostly cloudy with showers likely in the morning, then partly sunny with a chance of showers in the afternoon. Highs ranging from the upper 60s on the hilltops to the lower 70s across the lower elevations. West winds 5 to 10 miles an hour, becoming northwest. Chance of rain 70%. Tuesday night, partly cloudy. Lows in the mid-50s. West winds 10 miles an hour or less. Wednesday, mostly sunny. Highs ranging from the mid-70s on the hilltops to around 80 across the lower elevations. Light winds. Wednesday night, partly cloudy. Lows in the mid-60s. Light winds. The forecast for the Southern Finger Lakes, including Tinian, Seneca Falls, and Auburn. Overnight, mostly cloudy. A chance of showers. Lows in the upper 50s. Southwest winds 5 to 10 miles an hour, becoming west. Chance of rain 50%. Tuesday, mostly cloudy in the morning, then becoming partly sunny. A chance of showers. Highs around 70. West winds 5 to 10 miles an hour, becoming northwest. Chance of rain 50%. Tuesday night, partly cloudy. Lows in the mid-50s. Light winds. Wednesday, mostly sunny. Highs in the upper 70s. Light winds. Wednesday night, partly cloudy. Lows in the mid-60s. Light winds, becoming south 5 to 10 miles an hour. And now the extended forecast. Thursday, showers likely and a chance of thunderstorms. Highs in the lower 80s. Chance of rain 70%. Friday, partly cloudy. Highs in the upper 70s. Lows in the lower 60s. Saturday, partly cloudy. Highs in the mid-70s. Lows in the mid-50s. Sunday, mostly cloudy. A 30% chance of showers. Highs around 80. Lows in the upper 50s. Monday, mostly cloudy. A chance of showers. Highs in the lower 80s. Lows in the lower 60s. Chance of rain 30%. This is the NOAA Weather Radio KHA 53 in Rochester. 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KHA 53 operates on a frequency of 162.40 MHz. Beach hazard statement remains in effect until 6 a.m. Tuesday. What? Strong currents and dangerous swimming conditions. Where? Beaches of Wayne, Northern Cayuga, Oswego, and Jefferson Counties. When? Until 6 a.m. Tuesday. Impacts, strong currents and dangerous swimming conditions. Stay out of the water to avoid dangerous swimming conditions. The 1 a.m. weather at Rochester, it was cloudy. The temperature was 62 degrees Fahrenheit or 17 degrees Celsius, the dew point 59 and the relative humidity 90%. The wind was west at 8 miles an hour. The pressure was 29.97 inches and steady. Repeating at Rochester, it was cloudy, temperature 62 degrees. Around the region at 1 a.m. it was mostly cloudy, with a temperature of 62 at Buffalo, 61 at Niagara Falls, 61 at

Toronto, 60 at Elmira, and 62 at Watertown. It was cloudy, with a temperature of 64 at Syracuse and 57 at Binghamton. At Oswego, winds were south at 7 knots, with a temperature of 63 degrees. The Central Lake Ontario buoy winds were west at 19 knots, with a temperature of 68 degrees, and the waves were 4 feet. The forecast for the Genesee Valley and Northern Finger Lakes, including Rochester, Geneseo, Canandaigua, Newark, and Fairhaven. Overnight, showers likely. Lows in the upper 50s. West winds 5 to 10 miles an hour. Chance of rain 70%. Tuesday, mostly cloudy with showers likely in the morning, then partly sunny with a chance of showers in the afternoon. Highs ranging from the upper 60s on the hilltops to the lower 70s across the lower elevations. West winds 5 to 10 miles an hour, becoming northwest. Chance of rain 70%. Tuesday night, partly cloudy. Lows in the mid-50s. West winds 10 miles an hour or less. Wednesday, mostly sunny. Highs ranging from the mid-70s on the hilltops to around 80 across the lower elevations. Light winds. Wednesday night, partly cloudy. Lows in the mid-60s. Light winds. The forecast for the Southern Finger Lakes, including Tinian, Seneca Falls, and Auburn. Overnight, mostly cloudy. A chance of showers. Lows in the upper 50s. Southwest winds 5 to 10 miles an hour, becoming west. Chance of rain 50%. Tuesday, mostly cloudy in the morning, then becoming partly sunny. A chance of showers. Highs around 70. West winds 5 to 10 miles an hour, becoming northwest. Chance of rain 50%. Tuesday night, partly cloudy. Lows in the mid-50s. Light winds. Wednesday, mostly sunny. Highs in the upper 70s. Light winds. Wednesday night, partly cloudy. Lows in the mid-60s. Light winds, becoming south 5 to 10 miles an hour. And now the extended forecast. Thursday, showers likely and a chance of thunderstorms. Highs in the lower 80s. Chance of rain 70%. Friday, partly cloudy. Highs in the upper 70s. Lows in the lower 60s. Saturday, partly cloudy. Highs in the mid-70s. Lows in the mid-50s. Sunday, mostly cloudy. A 30% chance of showers. Highs around 80. Lows in the upper 50s. Monday, mostly cloudy. A chance of showers. Highs in the lower 80s. Lows in the lower 60s. Chance of rain 30%. Open Lake Forecast, 4, the Niagara River to Hamlin Beach beyond 5 miles from shore. Rest of tonight, west winds 15 to 20 knots. A chance of water spouts. A chance of showers. Waves 2 to 4 feet. Tuesday, northwest winds 15 to 20 knots becoming west 5 to 15 knots. Waves 1 to 3 feet. Tuesday night, west winds 10 knots or less becoming southwest. Waves 2 feet or less. Wednesday, south winds 10 knots or less becoming southeast. Waves 1 foot or less. Wednesday night, southeast winds 5 to 15 knots becoming south. A chance of showers overnight. Waves 2 feet or less. Thursday, southwest winds 5 to 15 knots becoming northwest. Showers likely with a chance of thunderstorms during the day, then a chance of showers and thunderstorms Thursday night. Waves 1 to 2 feet. Friday, northwest winds 5 to 10 knots becoming north. Waves 1 foot or less. Saturday, north winds 10 knots or less becoming south. Waves 1 foot or less. Winds and waves higher in and near thunderstorms. Open Lake Forecast, 4, Hamlin Beach to Mexico Bay beyond 5 miles from shore. Rest of tonight, west winds 15 to 20 knots. A chance of water spouts. Showers with a chance of thunderstorms late this evening, then showers likely after midnight. Waves 3 to 6 feet. Tuesday, northwest winds 15 to 20 knots becoming west 10 to 15 knots. A chance of water spouts early. A chance of showers in the morning. Waves 3 to 5 feet subsiding to 1 to 3 feet. Tuesday night, west winds 5.

5 to 50 knots. Waves 1 to 3 feet subsiding to 1 foot or less. Wednesday, southwest winds 10 knots or less becoming southeast. Waves 1 foot or less. Wednesday night, southeast winds 5 to 15 knots becoming south 15 to 20 knots. Waves 1 foot or less building to 1 to 3 feet. Thursday, south winds 15 to 20 knots becoming west 5 to 15 knots. Showers likely with a chance of thunderstorms. Waves 1 to 3 feet subsiding to 1 foot or less. Friday, northwest winds 5 to 10 knots becoming north. Waves 1 foot or less. Saturday, north winds 10 knots or less becoming south. Waves 1 foot or less. Winds and waves higher in and near thunderstorms. This is the NOAA Weather Radio KHA-53 in Rochester. 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KHA-53 operates on a frequency of 162.40 MHz. Beach hazards statement remains in effect until 6 a.m. Tuesday. What? Strong currents and dangerous swimming conditions. Where? Beaches of Wayne, Northern Cayuga, Oswego, and Jefferson counties. When? Until 6 a.m. Tuesday. Impacts, strong currents and dangerous swimming conditions. Stay out of the water to avoid dangerous swimming conditions. The 2 a.m. weather at Rochester, it was cloudy. The temperature was 62 degrees Fahrenheit or 17 degrees Celsius, the dew point 59 and the relative humidity 90%. The wind was west at 8 miles an hour. The pressure was 29.97 inches and steady. Repeating at Rochester, it was cloudy, temperature 62 degrees. Around the region at 2 a.m. at Watertown, fog was reported, with a temperature of 60. At Buffalo, it was mostly cloudy, with a temperature of 62. It was cloudy, with a temperature of 61 at Niagara Falls, 64 at Syracuse, 61 at Elmira, and 58 at Binghamton. At Oswego, winds were west at 20 knots, with a temperature of 69 degrees. The Central Lake Ontario buoy winds were from the west at 19 knots. The forecast for the Genesee Valley and Northern Finger Lakes, including Rochester, Geneseo, Canandaigua, Newark, and Fairhaven. Overnight, showers likely. Lows in the upper 50s. West winds 5 to 10 miles an hour. Chance of rain 70%. Tuesday, mostly cloudy with showers likely in the morning, then partly sunny with a chance of showers in the afternoon. Highs ranging from the upper 60s on the hilltops to the lower 70s across the lower elevations. West winds 5 to 10 miles an hour, becoming northwest. Chance of rain 70%. Tuesday night, partly cloudy. Lows in the mid-50s. West winds 10 miles an hour or less. Wednesday, mostly sunny. Highs ranging from the mid-70s on the hilltops to around 80 across the lower elevations. Light winds. Wednesday night, partly cloudy. Lows in the mid-60s. Light winds. The forecast for the Southern Finger Lakes, including Penyan, Seneca Falls, and Auburn. Overnight, mostly cloudy. A chance of showers. Lows in the upper 50s. Southwest winds 5 to 10 miles an hour, becoming west. Chance of rain 50%. Tuesday, mostly cloudy in the morning, then becoming partly sunny. A chance of showers. Highs around 70. West winds 5 to 10 miles an hour, becoming northwest. Chance of rain 50%. Tuesday night, partly cloudy. Lows in the mid-50s. Light winds. Wednesday, mostly sunny. Highs in the upper 70s. Light winds. Wednesday night, partly cloudy. Lows in the mid-60s. Light winds, becoming south 5 to 10 miles an hour. And now the extended forecast. Thursday, showers likely and a chance of thunderstorms. Highs in the lower 80s. Chance of rain 70%. Friday, partly cloudy. Highs in the upper 70s. Lows in the lower 60s. Saturday, partly cloudy. Highs in the mid-70s. Lows in the mid-50s. Sunday, mostly cloudy. A 30% chance of showers. Highs around 80. Lows in the upper 50s.
Monday, mostly cloudy.

a chance of showers. Highs in the lower 80s. Lows in the lower 60s. Chance of rain 30%. This is the NOAA Weather Radio KHA53 in Rochester. 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KHA53 operates on a frequency of 162.40 MHz. Beach hazard statement remains in effect until 6 a.m. Tuesday. What? Strong currents and dangerous swimming conditions. Where? Beaches of Wayne, Northern Cayuga, Oswego, and Jefferson Counties. When? Until 6 a.m. Tuesday. Impacts, strong currents and dangerous swimming conditions. Stay out of the water to avoid dangerous swimming conditions. The 2 a.m. weather at Rochester, it was cloudy. The temperature was 62 degrees Fahrenheit or 17 degrees Celsius, the dew point 59 and the relative humidity 90%. The wind was west at 8 miles an hour. The pressure was 29.97 inches and steady. Repeating at Rochester, it was cloudy, temperature 62 degrees. Around the region at 2 a.m. in Watertown, fog was reported, with a temperature of 60. At Buffalo, it was mostly cloudy, with a temperature of 62. It was cloudy, with a temperature of 61 at Niagara Falls, 64 at Syracuse, 61 at Elmira, and 58 at Binghamton. At Oswego, winds were west at 20 knots, with a temperature of 69 degrees. The Central Lake Ontario buoy winds were from the west at 19 knots. The forecast for the Genesee Valley and Northern Finger Lakes, including Rochester, Geneseo, Canandaigua, Newark, and Fairhaven. Overnight, showers likely. Lows in the upper 50s. West winds 5 to 10 miles an hour. Chance of rain 70%. Tuesday, mostly cloudy with showers likely in the morning, then partly sunny with a chance of showers in the afternoon. Highs ranging from the upper 60s on the hilltops to the lower 70s across the lower elevations. West winds 5 to 10 miles an hour, becoming northwest. Chance of rain 70%. Tuesday night, partly cloudy. Lows in the mid-50s. West winds 10 miles an hour or less. Wednesday, mostly sunny. Highs ranging from the mid-70s on the hilltops to around 80 across the lower elevations. Light winds. Wednesday night, partly cloudy. Lows in the mid-60s. Light winds. The forecast for the Southern Finger Lakes, including Pinyan, Seneca Falls, and Auburn. Overnight, mostly cloudy. A chance of showers. Lows in the upper 50s. Southwest winds 5 to 10 miles an hour, becoming west. Chance of rain 50%. Tuesday, mostly cloudy in the morning, then becoming partly sunny. A chance of showers. Highs around 70. West winds 5 to 10 miles an hour, becoming northwest. Chance of rain 50%. Tuesday night, partly cloudy. Lows in the mid-50s. Light winds. Wednesday, mostly sunny. Highs in the upper 70s. Light winds. Wednesday night, partly cloudy. Lows in the mid-60s. Light winds, becoming south 5 to 10 miles an hour. And now the extended forecast. Thursday, showers likely and a chance of thunderstorms. Highs in the lower 80s. Chance of rain 70%. Friday, partly cloudy. Highs in the upper 70s. Lows in the lower 60s. Saturday, partly cloudy. Highs in the mid-70s. Lows in the mid-50s. Sunday, mostly cloudy. A 30% chance of showers. Highs around 80. Lows in the upper 50s. Monday, mostly cloudy. A chance of showers. Highs in the lower 80s. Lows in the lower 60s. Chance of rain 30%. 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KHA53 operates on a frequency of 162.40 MHz. Beach hazard statement remains in effect until 6 a.m. Tuesday. What? Strong currents and dangerous swimming conditions. Where? Beaches of Wayne, Northern Cayuga, Oswego, and Jefferson Counties. When? Until 6 a.m. Tuesday.

impacts, strong currents, and dangerous swimming conditions. Stay out of the water to avoid dangerous swimming conditions. The 2 a.m. weather at Rochester, it was cloudy. The temperature was 62 degrees Fahrenheit or 17 degrees Celsius, the dew point 59 and the relative humidity 90%. The wind was west at 8 miles an hour. The pressure was 29.97 inches and steady. Repeating at Rochester, it was cloudy, temperature 62 degrees. Around the region at 2 a.m. at Toronto, it was partly cloudy, with a temperature of 61. At Buffalo, it was mostly cloudy, with a temperature of 62. It was cloudy, with a temperature of 61 at Niagara Falls, 64 at Syracuse, 61 at Elmira, 58 at Binghamton, and 60 at Watertown. At Oswego, winds were west at 20 knots, with a temperature of 69 degrees. The Central Lake Ontario buoy winds were west at 19 knots, with a temperature of 67 degrees, and the waves were 4 feet. The Rochester, New York climate summary for yesterday, August 24, 2026. Yesterday's high temperature of 70 degrees occurred at 1:28 p.m. Yesterday's low temperature of 56 degrees occurred at 6:13 a.m. 0.07 inches of precipitation fell yesterday, which brings the monthly total to 1.83 inches. The total precipitation for the year now stands at 30.50 inches. There were 2 heating degree days yesterday. This brings the monthly total to 2. The yearly total since July 1st is 7. There were no cooling degree days yesterday. This leaves the monthly total at 144. The yearly total since January 1st is 540. Yesterday the maximum wind observed was 22 miles an hour from the west. The highest wind gust observed was 27 miles per hour from the southwest, which occurred at 11:45 a.m. Yesterday the average wind speed was 11 miles per hour. The record high for today is 96, which occurred in 1948, and the record low is 43, which occurred in 1884. Sunrise today is at 6:27 a.m. and sunset is at 7:57 p.m. The forecast for the Genesee Valley and Northern Finger Lakes, including Rochester, Geneseo, Canandaigua, Newark, and Fairhaven. Overnight, showers likely. Lows in the upper 50s. West winds 5 to 10 miles an hour. Chance of rain 70%. Tuesday, mostly cloudy with showers likely in the morning, then partly sunny with a chance of showers in the afternoon. Highs ranging from the upper 60s on the hilltops to the lower 70s across the lower elevations. West winds 5 to 10 miles an hour, becoming northwest. Chance of rain 70%. Tuesday night, partly cloudy. Lows in the mid-50s. West winds 10 miles an hour or less. Wednesday, mostly sunny. Highs ranging from the mid-70s on the hilltops to around 80 across the lower elevations. Light winds. Wednesday night, partly cloudy. Lows in the mid-60s. Light winds. The forecast for the Southern Finger Lakes, including Pinyan, Seneca Falls, and Auburn. Overnight, mostly cloudy. A chance of showers. Lows in the upper 50s. Southwest winds 5 to 10 miles an hour, becoming west. Chance of rain 50%. Tuesday, mostly cloudy in the morning, then becoming partly sunny. A chance of showers. Highs around 70. West winds 5 to 10 miles an hour, becoming northwest. Chance of rain 50%. Tuesday night, partly cloudy. Lows in the mid-50s. Light winds. Wednesday, mostly sunny. Highs in the upper 70s. Light winds. Wednesday night, partly cloudy. Lows in the mid-60s. Light winds, becoming south 5 to 10 miles an hour. And now the extended forecast. Thursday, showers likely and a chance of thunderstorms. Highs in the lower 80s. Chance of rain 70%. Friday, partly cloudy. Highs in the upper 70s. Lows in the lower 60s. Saturday, partly cloudy. Highs in the mid-70s. Lows in the mid-50s. Sunday, mostly cloudy. A 30% chance of showers. Highs around 80. Lows in the upper 50s. Monday, mostly cloudy. A chance of showers.

Highs in the lower 80s. Lows in the lower 60s. Chance of rain 30%. This is the NOAA Weather Radio KHA 53 in Rochester. Your source for official weather information across the Western Finger Lakes and the Genesee Valley. KHA 53 operates on a frequency of 162.40 MHz. Beach hazards statement remains in effect until 6 a.m. Tuesday. What? Strong currents and dangerous swimming conditions. Where? Beaches of Wayne, Northern Cayuga, Oswego, and Jefferson Counties. When? Until 6 a.m. Tuesday. Impacts, strong currents and dangerous swimming conditions. Stay out of the water to avoid dangerous swimming conditions. The 2 a.m. weather at Rochester, it was cloudy. The temperature was 62 degrees Fahrenheit or 17 degrees Celsius, the dew point 59 and the relative humidity 90%. The wind was west at 8 miles an hour. The pressure was 29.97 inches and steady. Repeating at Rochester, it was cloudy, temperature 62 degrees. Around the region at 2 a.m. at Toronto, it was partly cloudy, with a temperature of 61. At Buffalo, it was mostly cloudy, with a temperature of 62. It was cloudy, with a temperature of 61 at Niagara Falls, 64 at Syracuse, 61 at Elmira, 58 at Binghamton, and 60 at Watertown. At Oswego, winds were west at 20 knots, with a temperature of 69 degrees. The Central Lake Ontario buoy winds were west at 19 knots, with a temperature of 67 degrees, and the waves were 4 feet. The forecast for the Genesee Valley and Northern Finger Lakes, including Rochester, Geneseo, Canandaigua, Newark, and Fairhaven. Overnight, showers likely. Lows in the upper 50s. West winds 5 to 10 miles an hour. Chance of rain 70%. Tuesday, mostly cloudy with showers likely in the morning, then partly sunny with a chance of showers in the afternoon. Highs ranging from the upper 60s on the hilltops to the lower 70s across the lower elevations. West winds 5 to 10 miles an hour, becoming northwest. Chance of rain 70%. Tuesday night, partly cloudy. Lows in the mid-50s. West winds 10 miles an hour or less. Wednesday, mostly sunny. Highs ranging from the mid-70s on the hilltops to around 80 across the lower elevations. Light winds. Wednesday night, partly cloudy. Lows in the mid-60s. Light winds. The forecast for the Southern Finger Lakes, including Tinian, Seneca Falls, and Auburn. Overnight, mostly cloudy. A chance of showers. Lows in the upper 50s. Southwest winds 5 to 10 miles an hour, becoming west. Chance of rain 50%. Tuesday, mostly cloudy in the morning, then becoming partly sunny. A chance of showers. Highs around 70. West winds 5 to 10 miles an hour, becoming northwest. Chance of rain 50%. Tuesday night, partly cloudy. Lows in the mid-50s. Light winds. Wednesday, mostly sunny. Highs in the upper 70s. Light winds. Wednesday night, partly cloudy. Lows in the mid-60s. Light winds, becoming south 5 to 10 miles an hour. And now the extended forecast. Thursday, showers likely and a chance of thunderstorms. Highs in the lower 80s. Chance of rain 70%. Friday, partly cloudy. Highs in the upper 70s. Lows in the lower 60s. Saturday, partly cloudy. Highs in the mid-70s. Lows in the mid-50s. Sunday, mostly cloudy. A 30% chance of showers. Highs around 80. Lows in the upper 50s. Monday, mostly cloudy. A chance of showers. Highs in the lower 80s. Lows in the lower 60s. Chance of rain 30%. This is the NOAA Weather Radio KHA 53 in Rochester. Your source for official weather information across the Western Finger Lakes and the Genesee Valley. KHA 53 operates on a frequency of 162.40 MHz. Beach hazards statement remains in effect until 6 a.m. Tuesday. What? Strong currents and dangerous swimming conditions. Where? Beaches of Wayne, Northern Cayuga, Oswego, and Jefferson Counties.

until 6 a.m. Tuesday. Impacts, strong currents, and dangerous swimming conditions. Stay out of the water to avoid dangerous swimming conditions. The 2 a.m. weather at Rochester, it was cloudy. The temperature was 62 degrees Fahrenheit or 17 degrees Celsius, the dew point 59 and the relative humidity 90%. The wind was west at 8 miles an hour. The pressure was 29.97 inches and steady. Repeating at Rochester, it was cloudy, temperature 62 degrees. Around the region at 2 a.m. at Toronto, it was partly cloudy, with a temperature of 61. At Buffalo, it was mostly cloudy, with a temperature of 62. It was cloudy, with a temperature of 61 at Niagara Falls, 64 at Syracuse, 61 at Elmira, 58 at Binghamton, and 60 at Watertown. At Oswego, winds were west at 20 knots, with a temperature of 69 degrees. The Central Lake Ontario buoy winds were west at 19 knots, with a temperature of 67 degrees, and the waves were 4 feet. The forecast for the Genesee Valley and Northern Finger Lakes, including Rochester, Geneseo, Canandaigua, Newark, and Fairhaven. Overnight, showers likely. Lows in the upper 50s. West winds 5 to 10 miles an hour. Chance of rain 70%. Tuesday, mostly cloudy with showers likely in the morning, then partly sunny with a chance of showers in the afternoon. Highs ranging from the upper 60s on the hilltops to the lower 70s across the lower elevations. West winds 5 to 10 miles an hour, becoming northwest. Chance of rain 70%. Tuesday night, partly cloudy. Lows in the mid-50s. West winds 10 miles an hour or less. Wednesday, mostly sunny. Highs ranging from the mid-70s on the hilltops to around 80 across the lower elevations. Light winds. Wednesday night, partly cloudy. Lows in the mid-60s. Light winds. The forecast for the Southern Finger Lakes, including Tinian, Seneca Falls, and Auburn. Overnight, mostly cloudy. A chance of showers. Lows in the upper 50s. Southwest winds 5 to 10 miles an hour, becoming west. Chance of rain 50%. Tuesday, mostly cloudy in the morning, then becoming partly sunny. A chance of showers. Highs around 70. West winds 5 to 10 miles an hour, becoming northwest. Chance of rain 50%. Tuesday night, partly cloudy. Lows in the mid-50s. Light winds. Wednesday, mostly sunny. Highs in the upper 70s. Light winds. Wednesday night, partly cloudy. Lows in the mid-60s. Light winds, becoming south 5 to 10 miles an hour. And now the extended forecast. Thursday, showers likely and a chance of thunderstorms. Highs in the lower 80s. Chance of rain 70%. Friday, partly cloudy. Highs in the upper 70s. Lows in the lower 60s. Saturday, partly cloudy. Highs in the mid-70s. Lows in the mid-50s. Sunday, mostly cloudy. A 30% chance of showers. Highs around 80. Lows in the upper 50s. Monday, mostly cloudy. A chance of showers. Highs in the lower 80s. Lows in the lower 60s. Chance of rain 30%. This is the NOAA Weather Radio KHA 53 in Rochester. Your source for official weather information across the Western Finger Lakes and the Genesee Valley. KHA 53 operates on a frequency of 162.40 MHz. Beach hazard statement remains in effect until 6 a.m. Tuesday. What? Strong currents and dangerous swimming conditions. Where? Beaches of Wayne, Northern Cayuga, Oswego, and Jefferson Counties. When? Until 6 a.m. Tuesday. Impacts, strong currents and dangerous swimming conditions. Stay out of the water to avoid dangerous swimming conditions. The 2 a.m. weather at Rochester, it was cloudy. The temperature was 62 degrees Fahrenheit or 17 degrees Celsius, the dew point 59 and the relative humidity 90%. The wind was west at 8 miles an hour. The pressure was 29.97 inches and steady. Repeating at Rochester, it was cloudy, temperature 62 degrees.
around the region at 2 a.m. in Toronto, it was partly cloudy, with a temperature of 61. At Buffalo, it was mostly cloudy, with a temperature of 62. It was cloudy, with a temperature of 61 at Niagara Falls, 64 at Syracuse, 61 at Elmira, 58 at Binghamton, and 60 at Watertown. At Oswego, winds were west at 20 knots, with a temperature of 69 degrees. The Central Lake Ontario buoy winds were west at 19 knots, with a temperature of 67 degrees, and the waves were 4 feet. The forecast for the Genesee Valley and Northern Finger Lakes, including Rochester, Geneseo, Canandaigua, Newark, and Fairhaven. Overnight, showers likely. Lows in the upper 50s. West winds 5 to 10 miles an hour. Chance of rain 70%. Tuesday, mostly cloudy with showers likely in the morning, then partly sunny with a chance of showers in the afternoon. Highs ranging from the upper 60s on the hilltops to the lower 70s across the lower elevations. West winds 5 to 10 miles an hour, becoming northwest. Chance of rain 70%. Tuesday night, partly cloudy. Lows in the mid-50s. West winds 10 miles an hour or less. Wednesday, mostly sunny. Highs ranging from the mid-70s on the hilltops to around 80 across the lower elevations. Light winds. Wednesday night, partly cloudy. Lows in the mid-60s. Light winds. The forecast for the Southern Finger Lakes, including Pinyan, Seneca Falls, and Auburn. Overnight, mostly cloudy. A chance of showers. Lows in the upper 50s. Southwest winds 5 to 10 miles an hour, becoming west. Chance of rain 50%. Tuesday, mostly cloudy in the morning, then becoming partly sunny. A chance of showers. Highs around 70. West winds 5 to 10 miles an hour, becoming northwest. Chance of rain 50%. Tuesday night, partly cloudy. Lows in the mid-50s. Light winds. Wednesday, mostly sunny. Highs in the upper 70s. Light winds. Wednesday night, partly cloudy. Lows in the mid-60s. Light winds, becoming south 5 to 10 miles an hour. And now the extended forecast. Thursday, showers likely and a chance of thunderstorms. Highs in the lower 80s. Chance of rain 70%. Friday, partly cloudy. Highs in the upper 70s. Lows in the lower 60s. Saturday, partly cloudy. Highs in the mid-70s. Lows in the mid-50s. Sunday, mostly cloudy. A 30% chance of showers. Highs around 80. Lows in the upper 50s. Monday, mostly cloudy. A chance of showers. Highs in the lower 80s. Lows in the lower 60s. Chance of rain 30%. The Nearshore Marine Forecast, for the Niagara River to Hamelin Beach along Lake Ontario. Small craft advisory in effect until 5 a.m. Tuesday. Rest of tonight, west winds 15 to 20 knots. A chance of water spouts. A chance of showers. Waves 2 to 4 feet. Tuesday, northwest winds 10 to 15 knots becoming west. Mostly cloudy in the morning, then becoming mostly sunny. Waves 1 to 3 feet. Tuesday night, west winds 10 knots or less becoming southwest. Mainly clear in the evening, then becoming partly cloudy. Waves 2 feet or less. Wednesday, south winds 10 knots or less becoming southeast. Partly to mostly sunny. Waves 1 foot or less. Wednesday night, southeast winds 5 to 10 knots becoming south. A chance of showers overnight. Waves 1 foot or less. Thursday, south. Wednesday night, southeast winds 5 to 10 knots becoming south. A chance of showers overnight. Waves 1 foot or less. Thursday, southwest winds 5 to 15 knots becoming west. Showers likely with a chance of thunderstorms during the day, then a chance of showers and thunderstorms Thursday night. Waves 2 feet or less. Friday, northwest winds 5 to 10 knots becoming north. Partly cloudy. Waves around 1 foot. Saturday, north winds less than 10 knots becoming south. Partly cloudy. Waves 1 foot or less.
winds and waves higher and near thunderstorms.

The Nearshore Marine Forecast, 4, Helen Beach, Tosotis Bay. Small craft advisory in effect until 8 a.m. Tuesday. Rest of tonight, west winds 15 to 20 knots. A chance of water spouts. Showers, then showers likely late. Waves 2 to 4 feet, building to 3 to 5 feet. Waves occasionally around 6 feet. Tuesday, west winds 15 to 20 knots, diminishing to 10 to 15 knots. A chance of water spouts in the morning. Showers likely in the morning. Waves 3 to 5 feet, subsiding to 1 to 3 feet. Waves occasionally around 6 feet. Tuesday night, west winds 10 knots or less. Partly cloudy. Waves 1 to 3 feet, subsiding to 1 foot or less. Wednesday, southwest winds less than 10 knots. Mostly sunny. Waves 1 foot or less. Wednesday night, east winds 10 knots or less, becoming south 10 to 15 knots. Partly to mostly cloudy. Waves 1 foot or less. Thursday, south winds 5 to 15 knots, becoming west. Showers likely with a chance of thunderstorms. Waves 1 foot or less. Friday, west winds 5 to 10 knots, becoming northwest. Becoming mainly clear. Waves 1 foot or less. Saturday, north winds less than 10 knots, becoming south. Partly cloudy. Waves 1 foot or less. Winds and waves higher and near thunderstorms. The water temperature off Rochester is 67 degrees. The Nearshore Marine Forecast, 4, Sodus Bay to Mexico Bay. Small craft advisory in effect until 8 a.m. Tuesday. Rest of tonight, southwest winds 15 to 25 knots, becoming west. A chance of water spouts. Showers with a chance of thunderstorms late this evening, then showers after midnight. Waves 3 to 6 feet. Waves occasionally around 7 feet. Tuesday, northwest winds 15 to 20 knots, becoming west 10 to 15 knots. A chance of water spouts in the morning. Showers likely in the morning. Waves 3 to 5 feet, subsiding to 2 to 4 feet. Waves occasionally around 6 feet. Tuesday night, west winds 10 knots or less. Partly cloudy. Waves 1 to 3 feet. Wednesday, southwest winds less than 10 knots, becoming southeast. Mostly sunny. Waves 1 foot or less. Wednesday night, southeast winds 10 knots or less, becoming south 10 to 15 knots. Partly cloudy. Waves 1 foot or less. Thursday, south winds 5 to 15 knots, becoming southwest. Showers likely with a chance of thunderstorms. Waves 2 feet or less. Friday, west winds 5 to 10 knots, becoming north. Becoming mainly clear. Waves 1 foot or less. Saturday, north winds less than 10 knots. Mainly clear, then becoming partly cloudy. Waves 1 foot or less. Winds and waves higher and near thunderstorms. The forecast for the Genesee Valley and Northern Finger Lakes, including Rochester, Geneseo, Canandaigua, Newark, and Fairhaven. Overnight, a chance of showers, then showers likely late. Lows in the upper 50s. West winds 5 to 10 miles an hour. Chance of rain 70%. Tuesday, mostly cloudy with showers likely in the morning, then partly sunny with a chance of showers in the afternoon. Highs ranging from the upper 60s on the hilltops to the lower 70s across the lower elevations. West winds 5 to 10 miles an hour, becoming northwest. Chance of rain 70%. Tuesday night, mainly clear in the evening, then becoming partly cloudy with some patchy fog developing. Lows in the mid-50s. Light winds. Wednesday, some patchy fog in the morning, otherwise partly to mostly sunny. Highs ranging from the mid-70s on the hilltops to around 80 across the lower elevations. Light winds. Wednesday night, partly cloudy. Lows in the lower 60s. Light winds, becoming south 5 to 10 miles an hour. The forecast for the Southern Finger Lakes, including Pinyan, Seneca Falls, and Auburn. Overnight, mostly cloudy with a 50% chance of showers. Lows in the upper 50s. West winds 5 to 10 miles an hour. Tuesday, showers likely in the morning, then partly sunny with a chance of showers in the afternoon. Highs in the lower 70s. West winds

lows in the mid-50s. Monday, mostly cloudy. A chance of showers. Highs around 80. Lows in the lower 60s. Chance of rain 40%. This is the NOAA Weather Radio KHA 53 in Rochester. Your source for official weather information across the Western Finger Lakes and the Genesee Valley. KHA 53 operates on a frequency of 162.40 MHz. Beach hazard statement remains in effect until 6 a.m. Tuesday. What? Strong currents and dangerous swimming conditions. Where? Beaches of Wayne, Northern Cayuga, Oswego, and Jefferson Counties. When? Until 6 a.m. Tuesday. Impacts, strong currents and dangerous swimming conditions. Stay out of the water to avoid dangerous swimming conditions. The 2 a.m. weather at Rochester, it was cloudy. The temperature was 62 degrees Fahrenheit or 17 degrees Celsius, the dew point 59 and the relative humidity 90%. The wind was west at 8 miles an hour. The pressure was 29.97 inches and steady. Repeating at Rochester, it was cloudy, temperature 62 degrees. Around the region at 2 a.m. at Toronto, it was partly cloudy, with a temperature of 61. At Buffalo, it was mostly cloudy, with a temperature of 62. It was cloudy, with a temperature of 61 at Niagara Falls, 64 at Syracuse, 61 at Elmira, 58 at Binghamton, and 60 at Watertown. At Oswego, winds were west at 20 knots, with a temperature of 69 degrees. The Central Lake Ontario buoy winds were west at 19 knots, with a temperature of 67 degrees, and the waves were 4 feet. The forecast for the Genesee Valley and Northern Finger Lakes, including Rochester, Geneseo, Canandaigua, Newark, and Fairhaven. Overnight, a chance of showers, then showers likely late. Lows in the upper 50s. West winds 5 to 10 miles an hour. Chance of rain 70%. Tuesday, mostly cloudy with showers likely in the morning, then partly sunny with a chance of showers in the afternoon. Highs ranging from the upper 60s on the hilltops to the lower 70s across the lower elevations. West winds 5 to 10 miles an hour, becoming northwest. Chance of rain 70%. Tuesday night, mainly clear in the evening, then becoming partly cloudy with some patchy fog developing. Lows in the mid-50s. Light winds. Wednesday, some patchy fog in the morning, otherwise partly to mostly sunny. Highs ranging from the mid-70s on the hilltops to around 80 across the lower elevations. Light winds. Wednesday night, partly cloudy. Lows in the lower 60s. Light winds, becoming south 5 to 10 miles an hour. The forecast for the Southern Finger Lakes, including Pinyan, Seneca Falls, and Auburn. Overnight, mostly cloudy with a 50% chance of showers. Lows in the upper 50s. West winds 5 to 10 miles an hour. Tuesday, showers likely in the morning, then partly sunny with a chance of showers in the afternoon. Highs in the lower 70s. West winds 5 to 10 miles an hour, becoming northwest. Chance of rain 70%. Tuesday night, partly cloudy with some patchy fog developing. Lows in the mid-50s. Light winds. Wednesday, some patchy fog in the morning, otherwise mostly sunny. Highs in the upper 70s. Light winds. Wednesday night, partly cloudy. Lows in the lower 60s. Light winds, becoming south 5 to 10 miles an hour. And now the extended forecast. Thursday, showers and a chance of thunderstorms. Highs in the lower 80s. Chance of rain 80%. Friday, partly cloudy. Highs in the mid-70s. Lows in the upper 50s. Saturday, mainly clear. Highs in the mid-70s. Lows in the lower 50s. Sunday, partly cloudy. Highs in the lower 80s. Lows in the mid-50s. Monday, mostly cloudy. A chance of showers. Highs around 80. Lows in the lower 60s. Chance of rain 40%. This is the NOAA Weather Radio KHA 53 in Rochester. 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

H. Hazard's statement remains in effect until 6 a.m. Tuesday. What? Strong currents and dangerous swimming conditions. Where? Beaches of Wayne, Northern Cayuga, Oswego, and Jefferson Counties. When? Until 6 a.m. Tuesday. Impacts. Strong currents and dangerous swimming conditions. Stay out of the water to avoid dangerous swimming conditions. The Rochester, New York climate summary for yesterday, August 24, 2026. Yesterday's high temperature of 70 degrees occurred at 1:28 p.m. Yesterday's low temperature of 56 degrees occurred at 6:13 a.m. 0.07 inches of precipitation fell yesterday, which brings the monthly total to 1.83 inches. The total precipitation for the year now stands at 30.50 inches. There were two heating degree days yesterday. This brings the monthly total to 2. The yearly total since July 1st is 7. There were no cooling degree days yesterday. This leaves the monthly total at 144. The yearly total since January 1st is 540. Yesterday the maximum wind observed was 22 miles an hour from the west. The highest wind gust observed was 27 miles per hour from the southwest, which occurred at 11:45 a.m. Yesterday the average wind speed was 11 miles per hour. The record high for today is 96, which occurred in 1948, and the record low is 43, which occurred in 1884. Sunrise today is at 6:27 a.m. and sunset is at 7:57 p.m. The 2 a.m. weather at Rochester, it was cloudy. The temperature was 62 degrees Fahrenheit or 17 degrees Celsius, the dew point 59 and the relative humidity 90%. The wind was west at 8 miles an hour. The pressure was 29.97 inches and steady. Repeating at Rochester, it was cloudy, temperature 62 degrees. Around the region at 2 a.m. at Toronto, it was partly cloudy, with a temperature of 61. At Buffalo, it was mostly cloudy, with a temperature of 62. It was cloudy, with a temperature of 61 at Niagara Falls, 64 at Syracuse, 61 at Elmira, 58 at Binghamton, and 60 at Watertown. At Oswego, winds were west at 20 knots, with a temperature of 69 degrees. The Central Lake Ontario buoy winds were west at 19 knots, with a temperature of 67 degrees, and the waves were 4 feet. The forecast for the Genesee Valley and Northern Finger Lakes, including Rochester, Geneseo, Canandaigua, Newark, and Fairhaven. Overnight, a chance of showers, then showers likely late. Lows in the upper 50s. West winds 5 to 10 miles an hour. Chance of rain 70%. Tuesday, mostly cloudy with showers likely in the morning, then partly sunny with a chance of showers in the afternoon. Highs ranging from the upper 60s on the hilltops to the lower 70s across the lower elevations. West winds 5 to 10 miles an hour, becoming northwest. Chance of rain 70%. Tuesday night, mainly clear in the evening, then becoming partly cloudy with some patchy fog developing. Lows in the mid-50s. Light winds. Wednesday, some patchy fog in the morning, otherwise partly to mostly sunny. Highs ranging from the mid-70s on the hilltops to around 80 across the lower elevations. Light winds. Wednesday night, partly cloudy. Lows in the lower 60s. Light winds, becoming south 5 to 10 miles an hour. The forecast for the Southern Finger Lakes, including Tinian, Seneca Falls, and Auburn. Overnight, mostly cloudy with a 50% chance of showers. Lows in the upper 50s. West winds 5 to 10 miles an hour. Tuesday, showers likely in the morning, then partly sunny with a chance of showers in the afternoon. Highs in the lower 70s. West winds 5 to 10 miles an hour, becoming northwest. Chance of rain 70%. Tuesday night, partly cloudy with some patchy fog developing. Lows in the mid-50s. Light winds. Wednesday, some patchy fog in the morning, otherwise mostly sunny. Highs in the upper 70s. Light winds. Wednesday night, partly cloudy. Lows in the lower 60s. Light winds, becoming south 5 to 10 miles an hour. And now the extended forecast. Thursday, showers and a chance of thunderstorms. Highs in the lower 80s. Chance of rain 80%. Friday, partly cloudy.

Highs in the mid-70s. Lows in the upper 50s. Saturday, mainly clear. Highs in the mid-70s. Lows in the lower 50s. Sunday, partly cloudy. Highs in the lower 80s. Lows in the mid-50s. Monday, mostly cloudy. A chance of showers. Highs around 80. Lows in the lower 60s. Chance of rain 40%. This is the NOAA Weather Radio KHA-53 in Rochester. Your source for official weather information across the Western Finger Lakes and the Genesee Valley. KHA-53 operates on a frequency of 162.40 MHz. Beach hazards statement remains in effect until 6 a.m. Tuesday. What? Strong currents and dangerous swimming conditions. Where? Beaches of Wayne, Northern Cayuga, Oswego, and Jefferson Counties. When? Until 6 a.m. Tuesday. Impacts, strong currents and dangerous swimming conditions. Stay out of the water to avoid dangerous swimming conditions. The 2 a.m. weather at Rochester, it was cloudy. The temperature was 62 degrees Fahrenheit or 17 degrees Celsius, the dew point 59 and the relative humidity 90%. The wind was west at 8 miles an hour. The pressure was 29.97 inches and steady. Repeating at Rochester, it was cloudy, temperature 62 degrees. Around the region at 2 a.m. at Toronto, it was partly cloudy, with a temperature of 61. At Buffalo, it was mostly cloudy, with a temperature of 62. It was cloudy, with a temperature of 61 at Niagara Falls, 64 at Syracuse, 61 at Elmira, 58 at Binghamton, and 60 at Watertown. At Oswego, winds were west at 20 knots, with a temperature of 69 degrees. The Central Lake Ontario buoy winds were west at 19 knots, with a temperature of 67 degrees, and the waves were 4 feet. The forecast for the Genesee Valley and Northern Finger Lakes, including Rochester, Geneseo, Canandaigua, Newark, and Fairhaven. Overnight, a chance of showers, then showers likely late. Lows in the upper 50s. West winds 5 to 10 miles an hour. Chance of rain 70%. Tuesday, mostly cloudy with showers likely in the morning, then partly sunny with a chance of showers in the afternoon. Highs ranging from the upper 60s on the hilltops to the lower 70s across the lower elevations. West winds 5 to 10 miles an hour, becoming northwest. Chance of rain 70%. Tuesday night, mainly clear in the evening, then becoming partly cloudy with some patchy fog developing. Lows in the mid-50s. Light winds. Wednesday, some patchy fog in the morning, otherwise partly to mostly sunny. Highs ranging from the mid-70s on the hilltops to around 80 across the lower elevations. Light winds. Wednesday night, partly cloudy. Lows in the lower 60s. Light winds, becoming south 5 to 10 miles an hour. The forecast for the Southern Finger Lakes, including Tinian, Seneca Falls, and Auburn. Overnight, mostly cloudy with a 50% chance of showers. Lows in the upper 50s. West winds 5 to 10 miles an hour. Tuesday, showers likely in the morning, then partly sunny with a chance of showers in the afternoon. Highs in the lower 70s. West winds 5 to 10 miles an hour, becoming northwest. Chance of rain 70%. Tuesday night, partly cloudy with some patchy fog developing. Lows in the mid-50s. Light winds. Wednesday, some patchy fog in the morning, otherwise mostly sunny. Highs in the upper 70s. Light winds. Wednesday night, partly cloudy. Lows in the lower 60s. Light winds, becoming south 5 to 10 miles an hour. And now the extended forecast. Thursday, showers and a chance of thunderstorms. Highs in the lower 80s. Chance of rain 80%. Friday, partly cloudy. Highs in the mid-70s. Lows in the upper 50s. Saturday, mainly clear. Highs in the mid-70s. Lows in the lower 50s. Sunday, partly cloudy. Highs in the lower 80s. Lows in the mid-50s. Monday, mostly cloudy. A chance of showers. Highs around 80. Lows in the lower 60s. Chance of rain 40%. This is the NOAA.

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Beach hazard statement remains in effect until 6 a.m. Tuesday. What? Strong currents and dangerous swimming conditions. Where? Beaches of Wayne, Northern Cayuga, Oswego, and Jefferson Counties. When? Until 6 a.m. Tuesday. Impacts, strong currents and dangerous swimming conditions. Stay out of the water to avoid dangerous swimming conditions. The 2 a.m. weather at Rochester, it was cloudy. The temperature was 62 degrees Fahrenheit or 17 degrees Celsius, the dew point 59 and the relative humidity 90%. The wind was west at 8 miles an hour. The pressure was 29.97 inches and steady. Repeating at Rochester, it was cloudy, temperature 62 degrees. Around the region at 2 a.m. at Toronto, it was partly cloudy, with a temperature of 61. At Buffalo, it was mostly cloudy, with a temperature of 62. It was cloudy, with a temperature of 61 at Niagara Falls, 64 at Syracuse, 61 at Elmira, 58 at Binghamton, and 60 at Watertown. At Oswego, winds were west at 20 knots, with a temperature of 69 degrees. The Central Lake Ontario buoy winds were west at 19 knots, with a temperature of 67 degrees, and the waves were 4 feet. The forecast for the Genesee Valley and Northern Finger Lakes, including Rochester, Geneseo, Canandaigua, Newark, and Fairhaven. Overnight, a chance of showers, then showers likely late. Lows in the upper 50s. West winds 5 to 10 miles an hour. Chance of rain 70%. Tuesday, mostly cloudy with showers likely in the morning, then partly sunny with a chance of showers in the afternoon. Highs ranging from the upper 60s on the hilltops to the lower 70s across the lower elevations. West winds 5 to 10 miles an hour, becoming northwest. Chance of rain 70%. Tuesday night, mainly clear in the evening, then becoming partly cloudy with some patchy fog developing. Lows in the mid-50s. Light winds. Wednesday, some patchy fog in the morning, otherwise partly to mostly sunny. Highs ranging from the mid-70s on the hilltops to around 80 across the lower elevations. Light winds. Wednesday night, partly cloudy. Lows in the lower 60s. Light winds, becoming south 5 to 10 miles an hour. The forecast for the Southern Finger Lakes, including Tinian, Seneca Falls, and Auburn. Overnight, mostly cloudy with a 50% chance of showers. Lows in the upper 50s. West winds 5 to 10 miles an hour. Tuesday, showers likely in the morning, then partly sunny with a chance of showers in the afternoon. Highs in the lower 70s. West winds 5 to 10 miles an hour, becoming northwest. Chance of rain 70%. Tuesday night, partly cloudy with some patchy fog developing. Lows in the mid-50s. Light winds. Wednesday, some patchy fog in the morning, otherwise mostly sunny. Highs in the upper 70s. Light winds. Wednesday night, partly cloudy. Lows in the lower 60s. Light winds, becoming south 5 to 10 miles an hour. And now the extended forecast. Thursday, showers and a chance of thunderstorms. Highs in the lower 80s. Chance of rain 80%. Friday, partly cloudy. Highs in the mid-70s. Lows in the upper 50s. Saturday, mainly clear. Highs in the mid-70s. Lows in the lower 50s. Sunday, partly cloudy. Highs in the lower 80s. Lows in the mid-50s. Monday, mostly cloudy. A chance of showers. Highs around 80. Lows in the lower 60s. Chance of rain 40%. This is the NOAA Weather Radio KHA 53 in Rochester. Your source for official weather information across the Western Finger Lakes and the Genesee Valley. KHA 53 operates on a frequency of 162.40 MHz. Beach hazard statement remains in effect until 6 a.m. Tuesday. What? Strong currents and dangerous swimming conditions. Where? Beaches of Wayne, Northern Cayuga, Oswego, and Jefferson Counties. When? Until 6 a.m.

Tuesday. Impacts, strong currents and dangerous swimming conditions. Stay out of the water to avoid dangerous swimming conditions. The 2 a.m. weather at Rochester, it was cloudy. The temperature was 62 degrees Fahrenheit or 17 degrees Celsius, the dew point 59 and the relative humidity 90%. The wind was west at 8 miles an hour. The pressure was 29.97 inches and steady. Repeating at Rochester, it was cloudy, temperature 62 degrees. Open lake forecast, 4, the Niagara River to Hamlin Beach beyond 5 miles from shore. Rest of tonight, west winds 15 to 20 knots. A chance of water spouts. A chance of showers. Waves 2 to 4 feet. Tuesday, northwest winds 15 to 20 knots becoming west 5 to 15 knots. Waves 1 to 3 feet. Tuesday night, west winds 10 knots or less becoming southwest. Waves 2 feet or less. Wednesday, south winds 10 knots or less becoming southeast. Waves 1 foot or less. Wednesday night, southeast winds 5 to 15 knots becoming south. A chance of showers overnight. Waves 2 feet or less. Thursday, southwest winds 5 to 15 knots becoming northwest. Showers likely with a chance of thunderstorms during the day, then a chance of showers and thunderstorms Thursday night. Waves 1 to 2 feet. Friday, northwest winds 5 to 10 knots becoming north. Waves 1 foot or less. Saturday, north winds 10 knots or less becoming south. Waves 1 foot or less. Winds and waves higher and near thunderstorms. Open lake forecast, 4, Hamlin Beach to Mexico Bay beyond 5 miles from shore. Rest of tonight, west winds 15 to 20 knots. A chance of water spouts. Showers with a chance of thunderstorms late this evening, then showers likely after midnight. Waves 3 to 6 feet. Tuesday, northwest winds 15 to 20 knots becoming west 10 to 15 knots. A chance of water spouts early. A chance of showers in the morning. Waves 3 to 5 feet subsiding to 1 to 3 feet. Tuesday night, west winds 5 to 15 knots. Waves 1 to 3 feet subsiding to 1 foot or less. Wednesday, southwest winds 10 knots or less becoming southeast. Waves 1 foot or less. Wednesday night, southeast winds 5 to 15 knots becoming south 15 to 20 knots. Waves 1 foot or less building to 1 to 3 feet. Thursday, south winds 15 to 20 knots becoming west 5 to 15 knots. Showers likely with a chance of thunderstorms. Waves 1 to 3 feet subsiding to 1 foot or less. Friday, northwest winds 5 to 10 knots becoming north. Waves 1 foot or less. Saturday, north winds 10 knots or less becoming south. Waves 1 foot or less. Winds and waves higher and near thunderstorms. This is the NOAA Weather Radio KHA 53 in Rochester. Your source for official weather information across the Western Finger Lakes and the Genesee Valley. KHA 53 operates on a frequency of 162.40 MHz. Beach hazard statement remains in effect until 6 a.m. Tuesday. What? Strong currents and dangerous swimming conditions. Where? Beaches of Wayne, Northern Cayuga, Oswego, and Jefferson Counties. When? Until 6 a.m. Tuesday. Impacts, strong currents and dangerous swimming conditions. Stay out of the water to avoid dangerous swimming conditions. The 3 a.m. weather at Rochester, it was cloudy. The temperature was 62 degrees Fahrenheit or 17 degrees Celsius, the dew point 58 and the relative humidity 86%. The wind was west at 8 miles an hour. The pressure was 29.97 inches and steady. Repeating at Rochester, it was cloudy, temperature 62 degrees. Around the region at 2 a.m. at Toronto, it was partly cloudy, with a temperature of 61. At Buffalo, it was mostly cloudy, with a temperature of 62. It was cloudy, with a temperature of 61 at Niagara Falls, 64 at Syracuse, 61 at Elmira, 58 at Binghamton, and 60 at Watertown. At Oswego, winds were west at 20 knots, with a temperature of 69 degrees. The Central Lake Ontario buoy winds were west at 19 knots, with a temperature of 67 degrees, and the waves were 4 feet. The forecast for the Genesee Valley.

and northern Finger Lakes, including Rochester, Geneseo, Canandaigua, Newark, and Fairhaven. Overnight, a chance of showers, then showers likely late. Lows in the upper 50s. West winds 5 to 10 miles an hour. Chance of rain 70%. Tuesday, mostly cloudy with showers likely in the morning, then partly sunny with a chance of showers in the afternoon. Highs ranging from the upper 60s on the hilltops to the lower 70s across the lower elevations. West winds 5 to 10 miles an hour, becoming northwest. Chance of rain 70%. Tuesday night, mainly clear in the evening, then becoming partly cloudy with some patchy fog developing. Lows in the mid-50s. Light winds. Wednesday, some patchy fog in the morning, otherwise partly to mostly sunny. Highs ranging from the mid-70s on the hilltops to around 80 across the lower elevations. Light winds. Wednesday night, partly cloudy. Lows in the lower 60s. Light winds, becoming south 5 to 10 miles an hour. The forecast for the southern Finger Lakes, including Pinyan, Seneca Falls, and Auburn. Overnight, mostly cloudy with a 50% chance of showers. Lows in the upper 50s. West winds 5 to 10 miles an hour. Tuesday, showers likely in the morning, then partly sunny with a chance of showers in the afternoon. Highs in the lower 70s. West winds 5 to 10 miles an hour, becoming northwest. Chance of rain 70%. Tuesday night, partly cloudy with some patchy fog developing. Lows in the mid-50s. Light winds. Wednesday, some patchy fog in the morning, otherwise mostly sunny. Highs in the upper 70s. Light winds. Wednesday night, partly cloudy. Lows in the lower 60s. Light winds, becoming south 5 to 10 miles an hour. And now the extended forecast. Thursday, showers and a chance of thunderstorms. Highs in the lower 80s. Chance of rain 80%. Friday, partly cloudy. Highs in the mid-70s. Lows in the upper 50s. Saturday, mainly clear. Highs in the mid-70s. Lows in the lower 50s. Sunday, partly cloudy. Highs in the lower 80s. Lows in the mid-50s. Monday, mostly cloudy. A chance of showers. Highs around 80. Lows in the lower 60s. Chance of rain 40%. This is the NOAA Weather Radio KHA 53 in Rochester. Your source for official weather information across the Western Finger Lakes and the Genesee Valley. KHA 53 operates on a frequency of 162.40 MHz. Beach hazards statement remains in effect until 6 a.m. Tuesday. What? Strong currents and dangerous swimming conditions. Where? Beaches of Wayne, Northern Cayuga, Oswego, and Jefferson Counties. When? Until 6 a.m. Tuesday. Impacts, strong currents and dangerous swimming conditions. Stay out of the water to avoid dangerous swimming conditions. The 3 a.m. weather at Rochester, it was cloudy. The temperature was 62 degrees Fahrenheit or 17 degrees Celsius, the dew point 58 and the relative humidity 86%. The wind was west at 8 miles an hour. The pressure was 29.97 inches and steady. Repeating at Rochester, it was cloudy, temperature 62 degrees. Around the region at 3 a.m. at Syracuse, rain was falling, with a temperature of 64. It was mostly cloudy, with a temperature of 61 at Buffalo, and 60 at Watertown. It was cloudy, with a temperature of 61 at Niagara Falls, 61 at Elmira, and 57 at Binghamton. At Oswego, winds were west at 20 knots, with a temperature of 68 degrees. The Central Lake Ontario buoy winds were from the west at 70 knots. The forecast for the Genesee Valley and Northern Finger Lakes, including Rochester, Geneseo, Canandaigua, Newark, and Fairhaven. Overnight, a chance of showers, then showers likely late. Lows in the upper 50s. West winds 5 to 10 miles an hour. Chance of rain 70%. Tuesday, mostly cloudy with showers likely in the morning, then partly sunny with a chance of showers in the afternoon. Highs ranging from the upper 60s on the hilltops to the lower 70s across the lower elevations. West winds 5 to 10 miles an hour, becoming northwest.

chance of rain 70%. Tuesday night, mainly clear in the evening, then becoming partly cloudy with some patchy fog developing. Lows in the mid-50s. Light winds. Wednesday, some patchy fog in the morning, otherwise partly to mostly sunny. Highs ranging from the mid-70s on the hilltops to around 80 across the lower elevations. Light winds. Wednesday night, partly cloudy. Lows in the lower 60s. Light winds, becoming south 5 to 10 miles an hour. The forecast for the southern Finger Lakes, including Tinian, Seneca Falls, and Auburn. Overnight, mostly cloudy with a 50% chance of showers. Lows in the upper 50s. West winds 5 to 10 miles an hour. Tuesday, showers likely in the morning, then partly sunny with a chance of showers in the afternoon. Highs in the lower 70s. West winds 5 to 10 miles an hour, becoming northwest. Chance of rain 70%. Tuesday night, partly cloudy with some patchy fog developing. Lows in the mid-50s. Light winds. Wednesday, some patchy fog in the morning, otherwise mostly sunny. Highs in the upper 70s. Light winds. Wednesday night, partly cloudy. Lows in the lower 60s. Light winds, becoming south 5 to 10 miles an hour. And now the extended forecast. Thursday, showers and a chance of thunderstorms. Highs in the lower 80s. Chance of rain 80%. Friday, partly cloudy. Highs in the mid 70s. Lows in the upper 50s. Saturday, mainly clear. Highs in the mid 70s. Lows in the lower 50s. Sunday, partly cloudy. Highs in the lower 80s. Lows in the mid 50s. Monday, mostly cloudy. A chance of showers. Highs around 80. Lows in the lower 60s. Chance of rain 40%. This is the NOAA Weather Radio KHA 53 in Rochester. Your source for official weather information across the Western Finger Lakes and the Genesee Valley. KHA 53 operates on a frequency of 162.40 MHz. Beach hazards statement remains in effect until 6 a.m. Tuesday. What? Strong currents and dangerous swimming conditions. Where? Beaches of Wayne, Northern Cayuga, Oswego, and Jefferson counties. When? Until 6 a.m. Tuesday. Impacts, strong currents and dangerous swimming conditions. Stay out of the water to avoid dangerous swimming conditions. The 3 a.m. weather at Rochester, it was cloudy. The temperature was 62 degrees Fahrenheit or 17 degrees Celsius, the dew point 58 and the relative humidity 86%. The wind was west at 8 miles an hour. The pressure was 29.97 inches and steady. Repeating at Rochester, it was cloudy, temperature 62 degrees. Around the region at 3 a.m. at Syracuse, rain was falling, with a temperature of 64. It was mostly cloudy, with a temperature of 61 at Buffalo, 63 at Toronto, and 60 at Watertown. It was cloudy, with a temperature of 61 at Niagara Falls, 61 at Elmira, and 57 at Binghamton. At Oswego, winds were west at 20 knots, with a temperature of 68 degrees. The Central Lake Ontario buoy winds were from the west at 70 knots. The forecast for the Genesee Valley and Northern Finger Lakes, including Rochester, Geneseo, Canandaigua, Newark, and Fairhaven. Overnight, a chance of showers, then showers likely late. Lows in the upper 50s. West winds 5 to 10 miles an hour. Chance of rain 70%. Tuesday, mostly cloudy with showers likely in the morning, then partly sunny with a chance of showers in the afternoon. Highs ranging from the upper 60s on the hilltops to the lower 70s across the lower elevations. West winds 5 to 10 miles an hour, becoming northwest. Chance of rain 70%. Tuesday night, mainly clear in the evening, then becoming partly cloudy with some patchy fog developing. Lows in the mid-50s. Light winds. Wednesday, some patchy fog in the morning, otherwise partly to mostly sunny. Highs ranging from the mid-70s on the hilltops to around 80 across the lower elevations. Light winds. Wednesday night, partly cloudy. Lows in the lower 60s. Light winds, becoming south 5 to 10 miles an hour.

for the southern Finger Lakes, including Penang, Seneca Falls, and Auburn. Overnight, mostly cloudy with a 50% chance of showers. Lows in the upper 50s. West winds 5 to 10 miles an hour. Tuesday, showers likely in the morning, then partly sunny with a chance of showers in the afternoon. Highs in the lower 70s. West winds 5 to 10 miles an hour, becoming northwest. Chance of rain 70%. Tuesday night, partly cloudy with some patchy fog developing. Lows in the mid-50s. Light winds. Wednesday, some patchy fog in the morning, otherwise mostly sunny. Highs in the upper 70s. Light winds. Wednesday night, partly cloudy. Lows in the lower 60s. Light winds, becoming south 5 to 10 miles an hour. And now the extended forecast. Thursday, showers and a chance of thunderstorms. Highs in the lower 80s. Chance of rain 80%. Friday, partly cloudy. Highs in the mid-70s. Lows in the upper 50s. Saturday, mainly clear. Highs in the mid-70s. Lows in the lower 50s. Sunday, partly cloudy. Highs in the lower 80s. Lows in the mid-50s. Monday, mostly cloudy. A chance of showers. Highs around 80. Lows in the lower 60s. Chance of rain 40%. The Rochester, New York climate summary for yesterday, August 24, 2026. Yesterday's high temperature of 70 degrees occurred at 1:28 p.m. Yesterday's low temperature of 56 degrees occurred at 6:13 a.m. 0.07 inches of precipitation fell yesterday, which brings the monthly total to 1.83 inches. The total precipitation for the year now stands at 30.50 inches. There were 2 heating degree days yesterday. This brings the monthly total to 2. The yearly total since July 1st is 7. There were no cooling degree days yesterday. This leaves the monthly total at 144. The yearly total since January 1st is 540. Yesterday the maximum wind observed was 22 miles an hour from the west. The highest wind gust observed was 27 miles per hour from the southwest, which occurred at 11:45 a.m. Yesterday the average wind speed was 11 miles per hour. The record high for today is 96, which occurred in 1948, and the record low is 43, which occurred in 1884. Sunrise today is at 6:27 a.m. and sunset is at 7:57 p.m. This is the NOAA Weather Radio KHA-53 in Rochester. 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KHA-53 operates on a frequency of 162.40 MHz. Beach hazards statement remains in effect until 6 a.m. Tuesday. What? Strong currents and dangerous swimming conditions. Where? Beaches of Wayne, Northern Cayuga, Oswego, and Jefferson counties. When? Until 6 a.m. Tuesday. Impacts, strong currents and dangerous swimming conditions. Stay out of the water to avoid dangerous swimming conditions. The 3 a.m. weather at Rochester, it was cloudy. The temperature was 62 degrees Fahrenheit or 17 degrees Celsius, the dew point 58 and the relative humidity 86%. The wind was west at 8 miles an hour. The pressure was 29.97 inches and steady. Repeating at Rochester, it was cloudy, temperature 62 degrees. Around the region at 3 a.m. at Syracuse, rain was falling, with a temperature of 64. It was mostly cloudy, with a temperature of 61 at Buffalo, 63 at Toronto, and 60 at Watertown. It was cloudy, with a temperature of 61 at Niagara Falls, 61 at Elmira, and 57 at Binghamton. At Oswego, winds were west at 20 knots, with a temperature of 68 degrees. The Central Lake Ontario buoy winds were from the west at 70 knots. The forecast for the Genesee Valley and Northern Finger Lakes, including Rochester, Geneseo, Canandaigua, Newark, and Fairhaven. Overnight, a chance of showers, then showers likely late. Lows in the upper 50s. West winds 5 to 10 miles an hour. Chance of rain 70%. Tuesday, mostly cloudy with showers likely in the morning, then partly sunny with a chance of showers in the afternoon. Highs ranging from the upper 60s on the

hilltops to the lower 70s across the lower elevations. West winds 5 to 10 miles an hour, becoming northwest. Chance of rain 70%. Tuesday night, mainly clear in the evening, then becoming partly cloudy with some patchy fog developing. Lows in the mid-50s. Light winds. Wednesday, some patchy fog in the morning, otherwise partly to mostly sunny. Highs ranging from the mid-70s on the hilltops to around 80 across the lower elevations. Light winds. Wednesday night, partly cloudy. Lows in the lower 60s. Light winds, becoming south 5 to 10 miles an hour. The forecast for the Southern Finger Lakes, including Penyan, Seneca Falls, and Auburn. Overnight, mostly cloudy with a 50% chance of showers. Lows in the upper 50s. West winds 5 to 10 miles an hour. Tuesday, showers likely in the morning, then partly sunny with a chance of showers in the afternoon. Highs in the lower 70s. West winds 5 to 10 miles an hour, becoming northwest. Chance of rain 70%. Tuesday night, partly cloudy with some patchy fog developing. Lows in the mid-50s. Light winds. Wednesday, some patchy fog in the morning, otherwise mostly sunny. Highs in the upper 70s. Light winds. Wednesday night, partly cloudy. Lows in the lower 60s. Light winds, becoming south 5 to 10 miles an hour. And now the extended forecast. Thursday, showers and a chance of thunderstorms. Highs in the lower 80s. Chance of rain 80%. Friday, partly cloudy. Highs in the mid-70s. Lows in the upper 50s. Saturday, mainly clear. Highs in the mid-70s. Lows in the lower 50s. Sunday, partly cloudy. Highs in the lower 80s. Lows in the mid-50s. Monday, mostly cloudy. A chance of showers. Highs around 80. Lows in the lower 60s. Chance of rain 40%. This is the NOAA Weather Radio KHA 53 in Rochester. Your source for official weather information across the Western Finger Lakes and the Genesee Valley. KHA 53 operates on a frequency of 162.40 MHz. Beach hazards statement remains in effect until 6 a.m. Tuesday. What? Strong currents and dangerous swimming conditions. Where? Beaches of Wayne, Northern Cayuga, Oswego, and Jefferson Counties. When? Until 6 a.m. Tuesday. Impacts, strong currents and dangerous swimming conditions. Stay out of the water to avoid dangerous swimming conditions. The 3 a.m. weather at Rochester, it was cloudy. The temperature was 62 degrees Fahrenheit or 17 degrees Celsius, the dew point 58 and the relative humidity 86%. The wind was west at 8 miles an hour. The pressure was 29.97 inches and steady. Repeating at Rochester, it was cloudy, temperature 62 degrees. Around the region at 3 a.m. at Syracuse, rain was falling, with a temperature of 64. It was mostly cloudy, with a temperature of 61 at Buffalo, 63 at Toronto, and 60 at Watertown. It was cloudy, with a temperature of 61 at Niagara Falls, 61 at Elmira, and 57 at Binghamton. At Oswego, winds were west at 20 knots, with a temperature of 68 degrees. The Central Lake Ontario buoy winds were from the west at 70 knots. The forecast for the Genesee Valley and Northern Finger Lakes, including Rochester, Geneseo, Canandaigua, Newark, and Fairhaven. Overnight, a chance of showers, then showers likely late. Lows in the upper 50s. West winds 5 to 10 miles an hour. Chance of rain 70%. Tuesday, mostly cloudy with showers likely in the morning, then partly sunny with a chance of showers in the afternoon. Highs ranging from the upper 60s on the hilltops to the lower 70s across the lower elevations. West winds 5 to 10 miles an hour, becoming northwest. Chance of rain 70%. Tuesday night, mainly clear in the evening, then becoming partly cloudy with some patchy fog developing. Lows in the mid-50s. Light winds. Wednesday, some patchy fog in the morning, otherwise partly to mostly sunny. Highs ranging from the mid-70s on the hilltops to around 80 across the lower elevations. Light winds. Wednesday night, partly

cloudy. Lows in the lower 60s. Light winds, becoming south 5 to 10 miles an hour. The forecast for the southern Finger Lakes, including Pinyan, Seneca Falls, and Auburn. Overnight, mostly cloudy with a 50% chance of showers. Lows in the upper 50s. West winds 5 to 10 miles an hour. Tuesday, showers likely in the morning, then partly sunny with a chance of showers in the afternoon. Highs in the lower 70s. West winds 5 to 10 miles an hour, becoming northwest. Chance of rain 70%. Tuesday night, partly cloudy with some patchy fog developing. Lows in the mid-50s. Light winds. Wednesday, some patchy fog in the morning, otherwise mostly sunny. Highs in the upper 70s. Light winds. Wednesday night, partly cloudy. Lows in the lower 60s. Light winds, becoming south 5 to 10 miles an hour. And now the extended forecast. Thursday, showers and a chance of thunderstorms. Highs in the lower 80s. Chance of rain 80%. Friday, partly cloudy. Highs in the mid 70s. Lows in the upper 50s. Saturday, mainly clear. Highs in the mid 70s. Lows in the lower 50s. Sunday, partly cloudy. Highs in the lower 80s. Lows in the mid 50s. Monday, mostly cloudy. A chance of showers. Highs around 80. Lows in the lower 60s. Chance of rain 40%. This is the NOAA Weather Radio KHA 53 in Rochester. Your source for official weather information across the Western Finger Lakes and the Genesee Valley. KHA 53 operates on a frequency of 162.40 MHz. Beach hazards statement remains in effect until 6 a.m. Tuesday. What? Strong currents and dangerous swimming conditions. Where? Beaches of Wayne, Northern Cayuga, Oswego, and Jefferson counties. When? Until 6 a.m. Tuesday. Impacts, strong currents and dangerous swimming conditions. Stay out of the water to avoid dangerous swimming conditions. The 3 a.m. weather at Rochester, it was cloudy. The temperature was 62 degrees Fahrenheit or 17 degrees Celsius, the dew point 58 and the relative humidity 86%. The wind was west at 8 miles an hour. The pressure was 29.97 inches and steady. Repeating at Rochester, it was cloudy, temperature 62 degrees. Around the region at 3 a.m. at Syracuse, rain was falling, with a temperature of 64. It was mostly cloudy, with a temperature of 61 at Buffalo, 63 at Toronto, and 60 at Watertown. It was cloudy, with a temperature of 61 at Niagara Falls, 61 at Elmira, and 57 at Binghamton. At Oswego, winds were west at 20 knots, with a temperature of 68 degrees. The Central Lake Ontario buoy winds were from the west at 70 knots. The forecast for the Genesee Valley and Northern Finger Lakes, including Rochester, Geneseo, Canandaigua, Newark, and Fairhaven. Overnight, a chance of showers, then showers likely late. Lows in the upper 50s. West winds 5 to 10 miles an hour. Chance of rain 70%. Tuesday, mostly cloudy with showers likely in the morning, then partly sunny with a chance of showers in the afternoon. Highs ranging from the upper 60s on the hilltops to the lower 70s across the lower elevations. West winds 5 to 10 miles an hour, becoming northwest. Chance of rain 70%. Tuesday night, mainly clear in the evening, then becoming partly cloudy with some patchy fog developing. Lows in the mid-50s. Light winds. Wednesday, some patchy fog in the morning, otherwise partly to mostly sunny. Highs ranging from the mid-70s on the hilltops to around 80 across the lower elevations. Light winds. Wednesday night, partly cloudy. Lows in the lower 60s. Light winds, becoming south 5 to 10 miles an hour. The forecast for the southern Finger Lakes, including Pinyan, Seneca Falls, and Auburn. Overnight, mostly cloudy with a 50% chance of showers. Lows in the upper 50s. West winds 5 to 10 miles an hour. Tuesday, showers likely in the morning, then partly sunny with a chance of showers in the afternoon. Highs in the lower 70s.
West winds 5 to 10 miles an hour, becoming northwest. Chance of rain 70%. Tuesday night, partly cloudy with some patchy fog developing. Lows in the mid-50s. Light winds. Wednesday, some patchy fog in the morning, otherwise mostly sunny. Highs in the upper 70s. Light winds. Wednesday night, partly cloudy. Lows in the lower 60s. Light winds, becoming south 5 to 10 miles an hour. And now the extended forecast. Thursday, showers and a chance of thunderstorms. Highs in the lower 80s. Chance of rain 80%. Friday, partly cloudy. Highs in the mid-70s. Lows in the upper 50s. Saturday, mainly clear. Highs in the mid-70s. Lows in the lower 50s. Sunday, partly cloudy. Highs in the lower 80s. Lows in the mid-50s. Monday, mostly cloudy. A chance of showers. Highs around 80. Lows in the lower 60s. Chance of rain 40%. The Nearshore Marine Forecast, 4, the Niagara River to Hamlin Beach along Lake Ontario. Small craft advisory in effect until 5 a.m. Tuesday. Rest of tonight, west winds 15 to 20 knots. A chance of water spouts. A chance of showers. Waves 2 to 4 feet. Tuesday, northwest winds 10 to 15 knots becoming west. Mostly cloudy in the morning, then becoming mostly sunny. Waves 1 to 3 feet. Tuesday night, west winds 10 knots or less becoming southwest. Mainly clear in the evening, then becoming partly cloudy. Waves 2 feet or less. Wednesday, south winds 10 knots or less becoming southeast. Partly to mostly sunny. Waves 1 foot or less. Wednesday night, southeast winds 5 to 10 knots becoming south. A chance of showers overnight. Waves 1 foot or less. Thursday, southwest winds 5 to 15 knots becoming west. Showers likely with a chance of thunderstorms during the day, then a chance of showers and thunderstorms Thursday night. Waves 2 feet or less. Friday, northwest winds 5 to 10 knots becoming north. Partly cloudy. Waves around 1 foot. Saturday, north winds less than 10 knots becoming south. Partly cloudy. Waves 1 foot or less. Winds and waves higher in and near thunderstorms. The Nearshore Marine Forecast, 4, Hamlin Beach to Sodus Bay. Small craft advisory in effect until 8 a.m. Tuesday. Rest of tonight, west winds 15 to 20 knots. A chance of water spouts. Showers, then showers likely late. Waves 2 to 4 feet building to 3 to 5 feet. Waves occasionally around 6 feet. Tuesday, west winds 15 to 20 knots diminishing to 10 to 15 knots. A chance of water spouts in the morning. Showers likely in the morning. Waves 3 to 5 feet subsiding to 1 to 3 feet. Waves occasionally around 6 feet. Tuesday night, west winds 10 knots or less. In the morning. Showers likely in the morning. Waves 3 to 5 feet subsiding to 1 to 3 feet. Waves occasionally around 6 feet. Tuesday night, west winds 10 knots or less. Partly cloudy. Waves 1 to 3 feet subsiding to 1 foot or less. Wednesday, southwest winds less than 10 knots. Mostly sunny. Waves 1 foot or less. Wednesday night, east winds 10 knots or less becoming south 10 to 15 knots. Partly to mostly cloudy. Waves 1 foot or less. Thursday, south winds 5 to 15 knots becoming west. Showers likely with a chance of thunderstorms. Waves 1 foot or less. Friday, west winds 5 to 10 knots becoming northwest. Becoming mainly clear. Waves 1 foot or less. Saturday, north winds less than 10 knots becoming south. Partly cloudy. Waves 1 foot or less. Winds and waves higher in and near thunderstorms. The water temperature off Rochester is 67 degrees. The Nearshore Marine Forecast, 4, Sodus Bay to Mexico Bay. Small craft advisory in effect until 8 a.m. Tuesday. Rest of tonight, southwest winds 15 to 25 knots becoming west. A chance of water spouts.
Showers with a chance of thunderstorms late this evening, then showers.

occurs after midnight. Waves 3 to 6 feet. Waves occasionally around 7 feet. Tuesday, northwest winds 15 to 20 knots, becoming west 10 to 15 knots. A chance of water spouts in the morning. Showers likely in the morning. Waves 3 to 5 feet, subsiding to 2 to 4 feet. Waves occasionally around 6 feet. Tuesday night, west winds 10 knots or less. Partly cloudy. Waves 1 to 3 feet. Wednesday, southwest winds less than 10 knots, becoming southeast. Mostly sunny. Waves 1 foot or less. Wednesday night, southeast winds 10 knots or less, becoming south 10 to 15 knots. Partly cloudy. Waves 1 foot or less. Thursday, south winds 5 to 15 knots, becoming southwest. Showers likely with a chance of thunderstorms. Waves 2 feet or less. Friday, west winds 5 to 10 knots, becoming north. Becoming mainly clear. Waves 1 foot or less. Saturday, north winds less than 10 knots. Mainly clear, then becoming partly cloudy. Waves 1 foot or less. Winds and waves higher and near thunderstorms. This is the NOAA Weather Radio KHA 53 in Rochester. Your source for official weather information across the Western Finger Lakes and the Genesee Valley. KHA 53 operates on a frequency of 162.40 MHz. Beach hazards statement remains in effect until 6 a.m. Tuesday. What? Strong currents and dangerous swimming conditions. Where? Beaches of Wayne, Northern Cayuga, Oswego, and Jefferson counties. When? Until 6 a.m. Tuesday. Impacts, strong currents and dangerous swimming conditions. Stay out of the water to avoid dangerous swimming conditions. The 3 a.m. weather at Rochester, it was cloudy. The temperature was 62 degrees Fahrenheit or 17 degrees Celsius, the dew point 58 and the relative humidity 86%. The wind was west at 8 miles an hour. The pressure was 29.97 inches and steady. Repeating at Rochester, it was cloudy, temperature 62 degrees. Around the region at 3 a.m. at Syracuse, rain was falling, with a temperature of 64. It was mostly cloudy, with a temperature of 61 at Buffalo, 63 at Toronto, and 60 at Watertown. It was cloudy, with a temperature of 61 at Niagara Falls, 61 at Elmira, and 57 at Binghamton. At Oswego, winds were west at 20 knots, with a temperature of 68 degrees. The Central Lake Ontario buoy winds were from the west at 70 knots. The forecast for the Genesee Valley and Northern Finger Lakes, including Rochester, Geneseo, Canandaigua, Newark, and Fairhaven. Overnight, a chance of showers, then showers likely late. Lows in the upper 50s. West winds 5 to 10 miles an hour. Chance of rain 70%. Tuesday, mostly cloudy with showers likely in the morning, then partly sunny with a chance of showers in the afternoon. Highs ranging from the upper 60s on the hilltops to the lower 70s across the lower elevations. West winds 5 to 10 miles an hour, becoming northwest. Chance of rain 70%. Tuesday night, mainly clear in the evening, then becoming partly cloudy with some patchy fog developing. Lows in the mid-50s. Light winds. Wednesday, some patchy fog in the morning, otherwise partly to mostly sunny. Highs ranging from the mid-70s on the hilltops to around 80 across the lower elevations. Light winds. Wednesday night, partly cloudy. Lows in the lower 60s. Light winds, becoming south 5 to 10 miles an hour. The forecast for the Southern Finger Lakes, including Pinyan, Seneca Falls, and Auburn. Overnight, mostly cloudy with a 50% chance of showers. Lows in the upper 50s. West winds 5 to 10 miles an hour. Tuesday, showers likely in the morning, then partly sunny with a chance of showers in the afternoon. Highs in the lower 70s. West winds 5 to 10 miles an hour, becoming northwest. Chance of rain 70%. Tuesday night, partly cloudy with some patchy fog developing. Lows in the mid-50s. Light winds. Wednesday, some patchy fog in the morning, otherwise mostly sunny. Highs in the upper 70s. Light winds. Wednesday night, partly cloudy. Lows in the lower 60s.

Beach hazard statement now in effect until 10 a.m. this morning. What? Strong currents and dangerous swimming conditions. Where? Beaches of Wayne and northern Cayuga counties. When? Until 10 a.m. this morning. Impacts. Strong currents and dangerous swimming conditions. Stay out of the water to avoid dangerous swimming conditions. The 3 a.m. weather at Rochester. It was cloudy. The temperature was 62 degrees Fahrenheit or 17 degrees Celsius. The dew point 58 and the relative humidity 86%. The wind was west at 8 miles an hour. The pressure was 29.97 inches and steady. Repeating at Rochester, it was cloudy, temperature 62 degrees. Around the region at 3 a.m. at Syracuse, rain was falling, with a temperature of 64. It was mostly cloudy, with a temperature of 61 at Buffalo, 63 at Toronto, and 60 at Watertown. It was cloudy, with a temperature of 61 at Niagara Falls, 61 at Elmira, and 57 at Binghamton. At Oswego, winds were west at 20 knots, with a temperature of 68 degrees. The Central Lake Ontario buoy winds were from the west at 70 knots. The forecast for the Genesee Valley and Northern Finger Lakes, including Rochester, Geneseo, Canandaigua, Newark, and Fairhaven. Overnight, a chance of showers, then showers likely late. Lows in the upper 50s. West winds 5 to 10 miles an hour. Chance of rain 70%. Tuesday, mostly cloudy with showers likely in the morning, then partly sunny with a chance of showers in the afternoon. Highs ranging from the upper 60s on the hilltops to the lower 70s across the lower elevations. West winds 5 to 10 miles an hour, becoming northwest. Chance of rain 70%. Tuesday night, mainly clear in the evening, then becoming partly cloudy with some patchy fog developing. Lows in the mid-50s. Light winds. Wednesday, some patchy fog in the morning, otherwise partly to mostly sunny. Highs ranging from the mid-70s on the hilltops to around 80 across the lower elevations. Light winds. Wednesday night, partly cloudy. Lows in the lower 60s. Light winds, becoming south 5 to 10 miles an hour. The forecast for the Southern Finger Lakes, including Penyan, Seneca Falls, and Auburn. Overnight, mostly cloudy with a 50% chance of showers. Lows in the upper 50s. West winds 5 to 10 miles an hour. Tuesday, showers likely in the morning, then partly sunny with a chance of showers in the afternoon. Highs in the lower 70s. West winds 5 to 10 miles an hour, becoming northwest. Chance of rain 70%. Tuesday night, partly cloudy with some patchy fog developing. Lows in the mid-50s. Light winds. Wednesday, some patchy fog in the morning, otherwise mostly sunny. Highs in the upper 70s. Light winds. Wednesday night, partly cloudy. Lows in the lower 60s. Light winds, becoming south 5 to 10 miles an hour. And now the extended forecast. Thursday, showers and a chance of thunderstorms. Highs in the lower 80s. Chance of rain 80%. Friday, partly cloudy. Highs in the mid-70s. Lows in the upper 50s. Saturday, mainly clear. Highs in the mid-70s. Lows in the lower 50s. Sunday, partly cloudy. Highs in the lower 80s. Lows in the mid-50s. Monday, mostly cloudy. A chance of showers. Highs around 80. Lows in the lower 60s. Chance of rain 40%. This is the NOAA Weather Radio KHA 53 in Rochester. 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KHA 53 operates on a frequency of 162.40 MHz. The Rochester, New York climate summary for yesterday, August 24, 2026. Yesterday's high temperature of 70 degrees occurred at 1:28 p.m. Yesterday's low temperature of 56 degrees occurred at 6:13 a.m. 0.07 inches of precipitation fell yesterday, which brings the monthly total to 1.83 inches. The total precipitation for the year now stands at 30.50 inches. There were two heating degree days yesterday. This brings the monthly total to two. The yearly total since July 1st is seven. There were no

cooling degree days yesterday. This leaves the monthly total at 144. The yearly total since January 1st is 540. Yesterday the maximum wind observed was 22 miles an hour from the west. The highest wind gust observed was 27 miles per hour from the southwest, which occurred at 11:45 a.m. Yesterday the average wind speed was 11 miles per hour. The record high for today is 96, which occurred in 1948, and the record low is 43, which occurred in 1884. Sunrise today is at 6:27 a.m. and sunset is at 7:57 p.m. Beach hazards statement now in effect until 10 a.m. this morning. What? Strong currents and dangerous swimming conditions. Where? Beaches of Wayne and northern Cayuga counties. When? Until 10 a.m. this morning. Impacts, strong currents and dangerous swimming conditions. Stay out of the water to avoid dangerous swimming conditions. The 3 a.m. weather at Rochester, it was cloudy. The temperature was 62 degrees Fahrenheit or 17 degrees Celsius, the dew point 58 and the relative humidity 86%. The wind was west at 8 miles an hour. The pressure was 29.97 inches and steady. Repeating at Rochester, it was cloudy, temperature 62 degrees. Around the region at 3 a.m. at Syracuse, rain was falling, with a temperature of 64. It was mostly cloudy, with a temperature of 61 at Buffalo, 63 at Toronto, and 60 at Watertown. It was cloudy, with a temperature of 61 at Niagara Falls, 61 at Elmira, and 57 at Binghamton. At Oswego, winds were west at 20 knots, with a temperature of 68 degrees. The Central Lake Ontario buoy winds were from the west at 70 knots. The forecast for the Genesee Valley and Northern Finger Lakes, including Rochester, Geneseo, Canandaigua, Newark, and Fairhaven. Overnight, a chance of showers, then showers likely late. Lows in the upper 50s. West winds 5 to 10 miles an hour. Chance of rain 70%. Tuesday, mostly cloudy with showers likely in the morning, then partly sunny with a chance of showers in the afternoon. Highs ranging from the upper 60s on the hilltops to the lower 70s across the lower elevations. West winds 5 to 10 miles an hour, becoming northwest. Chance of rain 70%. Tuesday night, mainly clear in the evening, then becoming partly cloudy with some patchy fog developing. Lows in the mid-50s. Light winds. Wednesday, some patchy fog in the morning, otherwise partly to mostly sunny. Highs ranging from the mid-70s on the hilltops to around 80 across the lower elevations. Light winds. Wednesday night, partly cloudy. Lows in the lower 60s. Light winds, becoming south 5 to 10 miles an hour. The forecast for the Southern Finger Lakes, including Pinyan, Seneca Falls, and Auburn. Overnight, mostly cloudy with a 50% chance of showers. Lows in the upper 50s. West winds 5 to 10 miles an hour. Tuesday, showers likely in the morning, then partly sunny with a chance of showers in the afternoon. Highs in the lower 70s. West winds 5 to 10 miles an hour, becoming northwest. Chance of rain 70%. Tuesday night, partly cloudy with some patchy fog developing. Lows in the mid-50s. Light winds. Wednesday, some patchy fog in the morning, otherwise mostly sunny. Highs in the upper 70s. Light winds. Wednesday night, partly cloudy. Lows in the lower 60s. Light winds, becoming south 5 to 10 miles an hour. And now the extended forecast. Thursday, showers and a chance of thunderstorms. Highs in the lower 80s. Chance of rain 80%. Friday, partly cloudy. Highs in the mid-70s. Lows in the upper 50s. Saturday, mainly clear. Highs in the mid-70s. Lows in the lower 50s. Sunday, partly cloudy. Highs in the lower 80s. Lows in the mid-50s. Monday, mostly cloudy. A chance of showers. Highs around 80. Lows in the lower 60s. Chance of rain 40%. This is the NOAA Weather Radio KHA 53 in Rochester. 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

40 megahertz. Beach hazards statement now in effect until 10 a.m. this morning. What? Strong currents and dangerous swimming conditions. Where? Beaches of Wayne and northern Cayuga counties. When? Until 10 a.m. this morning. Impacts. Strong currents and dangerous swimming conditions. Stay out of the water to avoid dangerous swimming conditions. The 3 a.m. weather at Rochester, it was cloudy. The temperature was 62 degrees Fahrenheit or 17 degrees Celsius, the dew point 58 and the relative humidity 86%. The wind was west at 8 miles an hour. The pressure was 29.97 inches and steady. Repeating at Rochester, it was cloudy, temperature 62 degrees. Around the region at 3 a.m. at Syracuse, rain was falling, with a temperature of 64. It was mostly cloudy, with a temperature of 61 at Buffalo, 63 at Toronto, and 60 at Watertown. It was cloudy, with a temperature of 61 at Niagara Falls, 61 at Elmira, and 57 at Binghamton. At Oswego, winds were west at 20 knots, with a temperature of 68 degrees. The Central Lake Ontario buoy winds were from the west at 70 knots. The forecast for the Genesee Valley and Northern Finger Lakes, including Rochester, Geneseo, Canandaigua, Newark, and Fairhaven. Overnight, a chance of showers, then showers likely late. Lows in the upper 50s. West winds 5 to 10 miles an hour. Chance of rain 70%. Tuesday, mostly cloudy with showers likely in the morning, then partly sunny with a chance of showers in the afternoon. Highs ranging from the upper 60s on the hilltops to the lower 70s across the lower elevations. West winds 5 to 10 miles an hour, becoming northwest. Chance of rain 70%. Tuesday night, mainly clear in the evening, then becoming partly cloudy with some patchy fog developing. Lows in the mid-50s. Light winds. Wednesday, some patchy fog in the morning, otherwise partly to mostly sunny. Highs ranging from the mid-70s on the hilltops to around 80 across the lower elevations. Light winds. Wednesday night, partly cloudy. Lows in the lower 60s. Light winds, becoming south 5 to 10 miles an hour. The forecast for the Southern Finger Lakes, including Pinyan, Seneca Falls, and Auburn. Overnight, mostly cloudy with a 50% chance of showers. Lows in the upper 50s. West winds 5 to 10 miles an hour. Tuesday, showers likely in the morning, then partly sunny with a chance of showers in the afternoon. Highs in the lower 70s. West winds 5 to 10 miles an hour, becoming northwest. Chance of rain 70%. Tuesday night, partly cloudy with some patchy fog developing. Lows in the mid-50s. Light winds. Wednesday, some patchy fog in the morning, otherwise mostly sunny. Highs in the upper 70s. Light winds. Wednesday night, partly cloudy. Lows in the lower 60s. Light winds, becoming south 5 to 10 miles an hour. And now the extended forecast. Thursday, showers and a chance of thunderstorms. Highs in the lower 80s. Chance of rain 80%. Friday, partly cloudy. Highs in the mid 70s. Lows in the upper 50s. Saturday, mainly clear. Highs in the mid-70s. Lows in the lower 50s. Sunday, partly cloudy. Highs in the lower 80s. Lows in the mid-50s. Monday, mostly cloudy. A chance of showers. Highs around 80. Lows in the lower 60s. Chance of rain 40%. This is the NOAA Weather Radio KHA 53 in Rochester. Your source for official weather information across the Western Finger Lakes and the Genesee Valley. KHA 53 operates on a frequency of 162.40 MHz. Beach hazards statement now in effect until 10 a.m. this morning. What? Strong currents and dangerous swimming conditions. Where? Beaches of Wayne and northern Cayuga counties. When? Until 10 a.m. this morning. Impacts. Strong currents and dangerous swimming conditions. Stay out of the water to avoid dangerous swimming conditions. The 3 a.m. weather at Rochester, it was cloudy. The temperature was 62 degrees Fahrenheit or 17 degrees Celsius, the dew point 58 and the relative humidity 86%.

was west at 8 miles an hour. The pressure was 29.97 inches and steady. Repeating at Rochester, it was cloudy, temperature 62 degrees. Around the region at 3 a.m. at Syracuse, rain was falling, with a temperature of 64. It was mostly cloudy, with a temperature of 61 at Buffalo, 63 at Toronto, and 60 at Watertown. It was cloudy, with a temperature of 61 at Niagara Falls, 61 at Elmira, and 57 at Binghamton. At Oswego, winds were west at 20 knots, with a temperature of 68 degrees. The Central Lake Ontario buoy winds were from the west at 70 knots. The forecast for the Genesee Valley and Northern Finger Lakes, including Rochester, Geneseo, Canandaigua, Newark, and Fairhaven. Overnight, a chance of showers, then showers likely late. Lows in the upper 50s. West winds 5 to 10 miles an hour. Chance of rain 70%. Tuesday, mostly cloudy with showers likely in the morning, then partly sunny with a chance of showers in the afternoon. Highs ranging from the upper 60s on the hilltops to the lower 70s across the lower elevations. West winds 5 to 10 miles an hour, becoming northwest. Chance of rain 70%. Tuesday night, mainly clear in the evening, then becoming partly cloudy with some patchy fog developing. Lows in the mid-50s. Light winds. Wednesday, some patchy fog in the morning, otherwise partly to mostly sunny. Highs ranging from the mid-70s on the hilltops to around 80 across the lower elevations. Light winds. Wednesday night, partly cloudy. Lows in the lower 60s. Light winds, becoming south 5 to 10 miles an hour. The forecast for the Southern Finger Lakes, including Pinyan, Seneca Falls, and Auburn. Overnight, mostly cloudy with a 50% chance of showers. Lows in the upper 50s. West winds 5 to 10 miles an hour. Tuesday, showers likely in the morning, then partly sunny with a chance of showers in the afternoon. Highs in the lower 70s. West winds 5 to 10 miles an hour, becoming northwest. Chance of rain 70%. Tuesday night, partly cloudy with some patchy fog developing. Lows in the mid-50s. Light winds. Wednesday, some patchy fog in the morning, otherwise mostly sunny. Highs in the upper 70s. Light winds. Wednesday night, partly cloudy. Lows in the lower 60s. Light winds, becoming south 5 to 10 miles an hour. And now the extended forecast. Thursday, showers and a chance of thunderstorms. Highs in the lower 80s. Chance of rain 80%. Friday, partly cloudy. Highs in the mid-70s. Lows in the upper 50s. Saturday, mainly clear. Highs in the mid-70s. Lows in the lower 50s. Sunday, partly cloudy. Highs in the lower 80s. Lows in the mid-50s. Monday, mostly cloudy. A chance of showers. Highs around 80. Lows in the lower 60s. Chance of rain 40%. This is the NOAA Weather Radio KHA 53 in Rochester. Your source for official weather information across the Western Finger Lakes and the Genesee Valley. KHA 53 operates on a frequency of 162.40 MHz. Beach hazards statement now in effect until 10 a.m. this morning. What? Strong currents and dangerous swimming conditions. Where? Beaches of Wayne and Northern Cayuga counties. When? Until 10 a.m. this morning. Impacts, strong currents and dangerous swimming conditions. Stay out of the water to avoid dangerous swimming conditions. The 3 a.m. weather at Rochester, it was cloudy. The temperature was 62 degrees Fahrenheit or 17 degrees Celsius, the dew point 58 and the relative humidity 86%. The wind was west at 8 miles an hour. The pressure was 29.97 inches and steady. Repeating at Rochester, it was cloudy, temperature 62 degrees. Open lake forecast, 4, the Niagara River to Hamlin Beach beyond 5 miles from shore. Rest of tonight, west winds 15 to 20 knots. A chance of water spouts. A chance of showers. Waves 2 to 4 feet. Tuesday, northwest winds 15 to 20 knots becoming west 5 to 15 knots. Waves 1 to 3 feet. Tuesday night,

Winds 10 knots or less becoming southwest. Waves 2 feet or less. Wednesday, south winds 10 knots or less becoming southeast. Waves 1 foot or less. Wednesday night, southeast winds 5 to 15 knots becoming south. A chance of showers overnight. Waves 2 feet or less. Thursday, southwest winds 5 to 15 knots becoming northwest. Showers likely with a chance of thunderstorms during the day, then a chance of showers and thunderstorms Thursday night. Waves 1 to 2 feet. Friday, northwest winds 5 to 10 knots becoming north. Waves 1 foot or less. Saturday, north winds 10 knots or less becoming south. Waves 1 foot or less. Winds and waves higher in and near thunderstorms. Open Lake Forecast, 4, Heron Beach to Mexico Bay beyond 5 miles from shore. Rest of tonight, west winds 15 to 20 knots. A chance of water spouts. Showers with a chance of thunderstorms late this evening, then showers likely after midnight. Waves 3 to 6 feet. Tuesday, northwest winds 15 to 20 knots becoming west 10 to 15 knots. A chance of water spouts early. A chance of showers in the morning. Waves 3 to 5 feet subsiding to 1 to 3 feet. Tuesday night, west winds 5 to 15 knots. Waves 1 to 3 feet subsiding to 1 foot or less. Wednesday, southwest winds 10 knots or less becoming southeast. Waves 1 foot or less. Wednesday night, southeast winds 5 to 15 knots becoming south 15 to 20 knots. Waves 1 foot or less building to 1 to 3 feet. Thursday, south winds 15 to 20 knots becoming west 5 to 15 knots. Showers likely with a chance of thunderstorms. Waves 1 to 3 feet subsiding to 1 foot or less. Friday, northwest winds 5 to 10 knots becoming north. Waves 1 foot or less. Saturday, north winds 10 knots or less becoming south. Waves 1 foot or less. Winds and waves higher in and near thunderstorms. This is the NOAA Weather Radio KHA-53 in Rochester. 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KHA-53 operates on a frequency of 162.40 MHz. Beach hazards statement now in effect until 10 a.m. this morning. What? Strong currents and dangerous swimming conditions. Where? Beaches of Wayne and northern Cayuga counties. When? Until 10 a.m. this morning. Impacts, strong currents and dangerous swimming conditions. Stay out of the water to avoid dangerous swimming conditions. The 4 a.m. weather at Rochester, it was cloudy. The temperature was 61 degrees Fahrenheit or 16 degrees Celsius, the dew point 58 and the relative humidity 90%. The wind was west at 8 miles an hour. The pressure was 29.97 inches and steady. Repeating at Rochester, it was cloudy, temperature 61 degrees. Around the region at 3 a.m. at Syracuse, rain was falling, with a temperature of 64. It was mostly cloudy, with a temperature of 61 at Buffalo, 63 at Toronto, and 60 at Watertown. It was cloudy, with a temperature of 61 at Niagara Falls, 61 at Elmira, and 57 at Binghamton. At Oswego, winds were west at 20 knots, with a temperature of 68 degrees. The Central Lake Ontario buoy winds were from the west at 70 knots. The forecast for the Genesee Valley and Northern Finger Lakes, including Rochester, Geneseo, Canandaigua, Newark, and Fairhaven. Today, mostly cloudy with showers likely this morning, then partly sunny with a chance of showers early this afternoon. Mostly sunny late. Highs ranging from the upper 60s on the hilltops to the lower 70s across the lower elevations. West winds 5 to 10 miles an hour, becoming northwest. Chance of rain 70%. Tonight, mainly clear in the evening, then becoming partly cloudy with some patchy fog developing. Lows in the mid-50s. Light southwest winds. Wednesday, some patchy fog in the morning, otherwise partly to mostly sunny. Highs ranging from the mid-70s on the hilltops to around 80 across the lower elevations. Light winds. Wednesday night, partly cloudy. Lows in the lower 60s. Light winds, becoming south 5 to 10 miles an hour. Thursday, a chance of showers in the morning, then showers with a chance of thunderstorms in the afternoon.

highs ranging from the upper 70s on the hilltops to the lower 80s across the lower elevations. South winds 5 to 10 miles an hour, becoming southwest 10 to 15 miles an hour. Chance of rain 80%. The forecast for the southern Finger Lakes, including Tinian, Seneca Falls, and Auburn. Today, showers likely this morning, then partly sunny with a chance of showers this afternoon. Highs in the lower 70s. West winds 5 to 10 miles an hour, becoming northwest. Chance of rain 70%. Tonight, partly cloudy with some patchy fog developing. Lows in the mid-50s. Light winds. Wednesday, some patchy fog in the morning, otherwise mostly sunny. Highs in the upper 70s. Light winds. Wednesday night, partly cloudy. Lows in the lower 60s. Light winds, becoming south 5 to 10 miles an hour. Thursday, partly sunny in the morning, then mostly cloudy with showers with a chance of thunderstorms in the afternoon. Highs in the lower 80s. South winds 5 to 10 miles an hour, becoming southwest. Chance of rain 80%. And now the extended forecast. Friday, partly cloudy. Highs in the mid-70s. Lows in the upper 50s. Saturday, mainly clear. Highs in the mid-70s. Lows in the lower 50s. Sunday, partly cloudy. Highs in the lower 80s. Lows in the mid-50s. Monday, mostly cloudy. A chance of showers. Highs around 80. Lows in the lower 60s. Chance of rain 40%. Open Lake Forecast, 4, the Niagara River to Hamlin Beach beyond 5 miles from shore. Today, northwest winds 15 to 20 knots becoming west 5 to 15 knots. Waves 2 to 4 feet subsiding to 1 to 3 feet. Tonight, west winds 10 knots or less becoming south. Waves 1 foot or less. Wednesday, southwest winds 10 knots or less becoming east. Waves 1 foot or less. Wednesday night, east winds 5 to 15 knots becoming south. A chance of showers overnight. Waves 2 feet or less. Thursday, southwest winds 5 to 15 knots becoming northwest. Showers likely with a chance of thunderstorms during the day, then a chance of showers Thursday night. Waves 1 to 3 feet. Friday, northwest winds 5 to 10 knots becoming north. Waves 1 foot or less. Saturday, northeast winds 10 knots or less becoming south. Waves 1 foot or less. Winds and waves higher in and near thunderstorms. Open Lake Forecast, 4, Hamlin Beach to Mexico Bay beyond 5 miles from shore. Today, northwest winds 15 to 20 knots becoming west 10 to 15 knots. A chance of waterspouts this morning. Showers likely early, then a chance of showers late this morning. Waves 3 to 5 feet subsiding to 1 to 3 feet. Tonight, west winds 10 knots or less. Waves 2 feet or less. Wednesday, southwest winds 10 knots or less becoming southeast. Waves 1 foot or less. Wednesday night, east winds 5 to 15 knots becoming south 15 to 20 knots. Waves 1 to 3 feet building to 2 to 4 feet. Thursday, south winds 15 to 20 knots becoming west 5 to 15 knots. Showers likely with a chance of thunderstorms. Waves 2 to 4 feet subsiding to 1 to 3 feet. Friday, northwest winds 5 to 10 knots becoming north. Waves 2 feet or less. Saturday, north winds 10 knots or less becoming south. Waves 1 foot or less. Winds and waves higher in and near thunderstorms. This is the NOAA Weather Radio KHA 53 in Rochester. Your source for official weather information across the Western Finger Lakes and the Genesee Valley. KHA 53 operates on a frequency of 162.40 MHz. Beach hazards statement now in effect until 10 a.m. this morning. What? Strong currents and dangerous swimming conditions. Where? Beaches of Wayne and northern Cayuga counties. When? Until 10 a.m. this morning. Impacts, strong currents and dangerous swimming conditions. Stay out of the water to avoid dangerous swimming conditions. The 4 a.m. weather at Rochester, it was cloudy. The temperature was 61 degrees Fahrenheit or 16 degrees Celsius, the dew point 58 and the relative humidity 90%.

The wind was west at 8 miles an hour. The pressure was 29.97 inches and steady. Repeating at Rochester, it was cloudy, temperature 61 degrees. Around the region at 4 a.m. at Syracuse, rain was falling, with a temperature of 63. It was mostly cloudy, with a temperature of 61 at Buffalo, and 60 at Elmira. It was cloudy, with a temperature of 61 at Niagara Falls, 57 at Binghamton, and 60 at Watertown. At Oswego, winds were west at 19 knots, with a temperature of 68 degrees. The Central Lake Ontario buoy winds were from the west at 16 knots. The forecast for the Genesee Valley and Northern Finger Lakes, including Rochester, Geneseo, Canandaigua, Newark, and Fairhaven. Today, mostly cloudy with showers likely this morning, then partly sunny with a chance of showers early this afternoon. Mostly sunny late. Highs ranging from the upper 60s on the hilltops to the lower 70s across the lower elevations. West winds 5 to 10 miles an hour, becoming northwest. Chance of rain 70%. Tonight, mainly clear in the evening, then becoming partly cloudy with some patchy fog developing. Lows in the mid-50s. Light southwest winds. Wednesday, some patchy fog in the morning, otherwise partly to mostly sunny. Highs ranging from the mid-70s on the hilltops to around 80 across the lower elevations. Light winds. Wednesday night, partly cloudy. Lows in the lower 60s. Light winds, becoming south 5 to 10 miles an hour. Thursday, a chance of showers in the morning, then showers with a chance of thunderstorms in the afternoon. Highs ranging from the upper 70s on the hilltops to the lower 80s across the lower elevations. South winds 5 to 10 miles an hour, becoming southwest 10 to 15 miles an hour. Chance of rain 80%. The forecast for the Southern Finger Lakes, including Pinyan, Seneca Falls, and Auburn. Today, showers likely this morning, then partly sunny with a chance of showers this afternoon. Highs in the lower 70s. West winds 5 to 10 miles an hour, becoming northwest. Chance of rain 70%. Tonight, partly cloudy with some patchy fog developing. Lows in the mid-50s. Light winds. Wednesday, some patchy fog in the morning, otherwise mostly sunny. Highs in the upper 70s. Light winds. Wednesday night, partly cloudy. Lows in the lower 60s. Light winds, becoming south 5 to 10 miles an hour. Thursday, partly sunny in the morning, then mostly cloudy with showers with a chance of thunderstorms in the afternoon. Highs in the lower 80s. South winds 5 to 10 miles an hour, becoming southwest. Chance of rain 80%. And now the extended forecast. Friday, partly cloudy. Highs in the mid-70s. Lows in the upper 50s. Saturday, mainly clear. Highs in the mid-70s. Lows in the lower 50s. Sunday, partly cloudy. Highs in the lower 80s. Lows in the mid-50s. Monday, mostly cloudy. A chance of showers. Highs around 80. Lows in the lower 60s. Chance of rain 40%. This is the NOAA Weather Radio KHA 53 in Rochester. Your source for official weather information across the Western Finger Lakes and the Genesee Valley. KHA 53 operates on a frequency of 162.40 MHz. Beach hazards statement now in effect until 10 a.m. this morning. What? Strong currents and dangerous swimming conditions. Where? Beaches of Wayne and Northern Cayuga counties. When? Until 10 a.m. this morning. Impacts, strong currents and dangerous swimming conditions. Stay out of the water to avoid dangerous swimming conditions. The 4 a.m. weather at Rochester, it was cloudy. The temperature was 61 degrees Fahrenheit or 16 degrees Celsius, the dew point 58 and the relative humidity 90%. The wind was west at 8 miles an hour. The pressure was 29.97 inches and steady. Repeating at Rochester, it was cloudy, temperature 61 degrees. The Rochester, New York climate summary for yesterday, August 24, 2026. Yesterday's high temperature of 70 degrees occurred at 1:28 p.m. Yesterday's low temperature of 56 degrees occurred at 6:13 a.m. 0.07 inches of precipitation.

didn't fail yesterday, which brings the monthly total to 1.83 inches. The total precipitation for the year now stands at 30.50 inches. There were 2 heating degree days yesterday. This brings the monthly total to 2. The yearly total since July 1st is 7. There were no cooling degree days yesterday. This leaves the monthly total at 144. The yearly total since January 1st is 540. Yesterday the maximum wind observed was 22 miles an hour from the west. The highest wind gust observed was 27 miles per hour from the southwest, which occurred at 11:45 a.m. Yesterday the average wind speed was 11 miles per hour. The record high for today is 96, which occurred in 1948, and the record low is 43, which occurred in 1884. Sunrise today is at 6:27 a.m. and sunset is at 7:57 p.m. Around the region at 4 a.m. at Syracuse, rain was falling, with a temperature of 63. At Toronto, it was partly cloudy, with a temperature of 61. It was mostly cloudy, with a temperature of 61 at Buffalo, and 60 at Elmira. It was cloudy, with a temperature of 61 at Niagara Falls, 57 at Binghamton, and 60 at Watertown. At Oswego, winds were west at 19 knots, with a temperature of 68 degrees. The Central Lake Ontario buoy winds were from the west at 16 knots. The forecast for the Genesee Valley and Northern Finger Lakes, including Rochester, Geneseo, Canandaigua, Newark, and Fairhaven. Today, mostly cloudy with showers likely this morning, then partly sunny with a chance of showers early this afternoon. Mostly sunny late. Highs ranging from the upper 60s on the hilltops to the lower 70s across the lower elevations. West winds 5 to 10 miles an hour, becoming northwest. Chance of rain 70%. Tonight, mainly clear in the evening, then becoming partly cloudy with some patchy fog developing. Lows in the mid-50s. Light southwest winds. Wednesday, some patchy fog in the morning, otherwise partly to mostly sunny. Highs ranging from the mid-70s on the hilltops to around 80 across the lower elevations. Light winds. Wednesday night, partly cloudy. Lows in the lower 60s. Light winds, becoming south 5 to 10 miles an hour. Thursday, a chance of showers in the morning, then showers with a chance of thunderstorms in the afternoon. Highs ranging from the upper 70s on the hilltops to the lower 80s across the lower elevations. South winds 5 to 10 miles an hour, becoming southwest 10 to 15 miles an hour. Chance of rain 80%. The forecast for the Southern Finger Lakes, including Pinyan, Seneca Falls, and Auburn. Today, showers likely this morning, then partly sunny with a chance of showers this afternoon. Highs in the lower 70s. West winds 5 to 10 miles an hour, becoming northwest. Chance of rain 70%. Tonight, partly cloudy with some patchy fog developing. Lows in the mid-50s. Light winds. Wednesday, some patchy fog in the morning, otherwise mostly sunny. Highs in the upper 70s. Light winds. Wednesday night, partly cloudy. Lows in the lower 60s. Light winds, becoming south 5 to 10 miles an hour. Thursday, partly sunny in the morning, then mostly cloudy with showers with a chance of thunderstorms in the afternoon. Highs in the lower 80s. South winds 5 to 10 miles an hour, becoming southwest. Chance of rain 80%. And now the extended forecast. Friday, partly cloudy. Highs in the mid-70s. Lows in the upper 50s. Saturday, mainly clear. Highs in the mid-70s. Lows in the lower 50s. Sunday, partly cloudy. Highs in the lower 80s. Lows in the mid-50s. Monday, mostly cloudy. A chance of showers. Highs around 80. Lows in the lower 60s. Chance of rain 40%. This is the NOAA Weather Radio KHA 53 in Rochester. Your source for official weather information across the Western Finger Lakes and the Genesee Valley. KHA 53 operates on a frequency of 162.40 MHz. Beach hazards statement now in effect until 10 a.m. this morning. What? Strong currents and dangerous swimming conditions. Where? Beaches of Wayne and northern Cayuga counties. When? Until 10 a.m.

Morning. Impacts, strong currents, and dangerous swimming conditions. Stay out of the water to avoid dangerous swimming conditions. The 4 a.m. weather at Rochester, it was cloudy. The temperature was 61 degrees Fahrenheit or 16 degrees Celsius, the dew point 58 and the relative humidity 90%. The wind was west at 8 miles an hour. The pressure was 29.97 inches and steady. Repeating at Rochester, it was cloudy, temperature 61 degrees. Around the region at 4 a.m. at Syracuse, rain was falling, with a temperature of 63. At Toronto, it was partly cloudy, with a temperature of 61. It was mostly cloudy, with a temperature of 61 at Buffalo, and 60 at Elmira. It was cloudy, with a temperature of 61 at Niagara Falls, 57 at Binghamton, and 60 at Watertown. At Oswego, winds were west at 19 knots, with a temperature of 68 degrees. The Central Lake Ontario buoy winds were from the west at 16 knots. The forecast for the Genesee Valley and Northern Finger Lakes, including Rochester, Geneseo, Canandaigua, Newark, and Fairhaven. Today, mostly cloudy with showers likely this morning, then partly sunny with a chance of showers early this afternoon. Mostly sunny late. Highs ranging from the upper 60s on the hilltops to the lower 70s across the lower elevations. West winds 5 to 10 miles an hour, becoming northwest. Chance of rain 70%. Tonight, mainly clear in the evening, then becoming partly cloudy with some patchy fog developing. Lows in the mid-50s. Light southwest winds. Wednesday, some patchy fog in the morning, otherwise partly to mostly sunny. Highs ranging from the mid-70s on the hilltops to around 80 across the lower elevations. Light winds. Wednesday night, partly cloudy. Lows in the lower 60s. Light winds, becoming south 5 to 10 miles an hour. Thursday, a chance of showers in the morning, then showers with a chance of thunderstorms in the afternoon. Highs ranging from the upper 70s on the hilltops to the lower 80s across the lower elevations. South winds 5 to 10 miles an hour, becoming southwest 10 to 15 miles an hour. Chance of rain 80%. The forecast for the Southern Finger Lakes, including Tinian, Seneca Falls, and Auburn. Today, showers likely this morning, then partly sunny with a chance of showers this afternoon. Highs in the lower 70s. West winds 5 to 10 miles an hour, becoming northwest. Chance of rain 70%. Tonight, partly cloudy with some patchy fog developing. Lows in the mid-50s. Light winds. Wednesday, some patchy fog in the morning, otherwise mostly sunny. Highs in the upper 70s. Light winds. Wednesday night, partly cloudy. Lows in the lower 60s. Light winds, becoming south 5 to 10 miles an hour. Thursday, partly sunny in the morning, then mostly cloudy with showers with a chance of thunderstorms in the afternoon. Highs in the lower 80s. South winds 5 to 10 miles an hour, becoming southwest. Chance of rain 80%. And now the extended forecast. Friday, partly cloudy. Highs in the mid-70s. Lows in the upper 50s. Saturday, mainly clear. Highs in the mid-70s. Lows in the lower 50s. Sunday, partly cloudy. Highs in the lower 80s. Lows in the mid-50s. Monday, mostly cloudy. A chance of showers. Highs around 80. Lows in the lower 60s. Chance of rain 40%. This is the NOAA Weather Radio KHA 53 in Rochester. Your source for official weather information across the Western Finger Lakes and the Genesee Valley. KHA 53 operates on a frequency of 162.40 MHz. Beach hazards statement now in effect until 10 a.m. this morning. What? Strong currents and dangerous swimming conditions. Where? Beaches of Wayne and Northern Cayuga Counties. When? Until 10 a.m. this morning. Impacts, strong currents and dangerous swimming conditions. Stay out of the water to avoid dangerous swimming conditions. The 4 a.m. weather at Rochester, it was cloudy. The temperature was 61 degrees Fahrenheit or 16 degrees Celsius, the dew point 58 and the relative humidity 90%. The wind was west at 8 miles an hour. The pressure was 29.5.

97 inches and steady. Repeating at Rochester, it was cloudy, temperature 61 degrees. Around the region at 4 a.m. at Syracuse, rain was falling with a temperature of 63. At Toronto, it was partly cloudy with a temperature of 61. It was mostly cloudy with a temperature of 61 at Buffalo and 60 at Elmira. It was cloudy with a temperature of 61 at Niagara Falls, 57 at Binghamton, and 60 at Watertown. At Oswego, winds were west at 19 knots with a temperature of 68 degrees. The Central Lake Ontario buoy winds were from the west at 16 knots. The forecast for the Genesee Valley and Northern Finger Lakes, including Rochester, Geneseo, Canandaigua, Newark, and Fairhaven. Today, mostly cloudy with showers likely this morning, then partly sunny with a chance of showers early this afternoon. Mostly sunny late. Highs ranging from the upper 60s on the hilltops to the lower 70s across the lower elevations. West winds 5 to 10 miles an hour, becoming northwest. Chance of rain 70%. Tonight, mainly clear in the evening, then becoming partly cloudy with some patchy fog developing. Lows in the mid-50s. Light southwest winds. Wednesday, some patchy fog in the morning, otherwise partly to mostly sunny. Highs ranging from the mid-70s on the hilltops to around 80 across the lower elevations. Light winds. Wednesday night, partly cloudy. Lows in the lower 60s. Light winds, becoming south 5 to 10 miles an hour. Thursday, a chance of showers in the morning, then showers with a chance of thunderstorms in the afternoon. Highs ranging from the upper 70s on the hilltops to the lower 80s across the lower elevations. South winds 5 to 10 miles an hour, becoming southwest 10 to 15 miles an hour. Chance of rain 80%. The forecast for the Southern Finger Lakes, including Tinian, Seneca Falls, and Auburn. Today, showers likely this morning, then partly sunny with a chance of showers this afternoon. Highs in the lower 70s. West winds 5 to 10 miles an hour, becoming northwest. Chance of rain 70%. Tonight, partly cloudy with some patchy fog developing. Lows in the mid-50s. Light winds. Wednesday, some patchy fog in the morning, otherwise mostly sunny. Highs in the upper 70s. Light winds. Wednesday night, partly cloudy. Lows in the lower 60s. Light winds, becoming south 5 to 10 miles an hour. Thursday, partly sunny in the morning, then mostly cloudy with showers with a chance of thunderstorms in the afternoon. Highs in the lower 80s. South winds 5 to 10 miles an hour, becoming southwest. Chance of rain 80%. And now the extended forecast. Friday, partly cloudy. Highs in the mid-70s. Lows in the upper 50s. Saturday, mainly clear. Highs in the mid-70s. Lows in the lower 50s. Sunday, partly cloudy. Highs in the lower 80s. Lows in the mid-50s. Monday, mostly cloudy. A chance of showers. Highs around 80. Lows in the lower 60s. Chance of rain 40%. This is the NOAA Weather Radio KHA 53 in Rochester. Your source for official weather information across the Western Finger Lakes and the Genesee Valley. KHA 53 operates on a frequency of 162.40 MHz. Beach hazards statement now in effect until 10 a.m. this morning. What? Strong currents and dangerous swimming conditions. Where? Beaches of Wayne and Northern Cayuga counties. When? Until 10 a.m. this morning. Impacts, strong currents and dangerous swimming conditions. Stay out of the water to avoid dangerous swimming conditions. The 4 a.m. weather at Rochester, it was cloudy. The temperature was 61 degrees Fahrenheit or 16 degrees Celsius, the dew point 58 and the relative humidity 90%. The wind was west at 8 miles an hour. The pressure was 29.97 inches and steady. Repeating at Rochester, it was cloudy, temperature 61 degrees. Around the region at 4 a.m. at Syracuse, rain was falling, with a temperature of 63. At Toronto, it was partly cloudy, with a temperature of 61. It was mostly cloudy, with a temperature of 61 at Buffalo, and 60 at Elmira.
It was cloudy, with a temperature of 61 at Niagara Falls, 57 at Binghamton, and 60 at Watertown. At Oswego, winds were west at 19 knots, with a temperature of 68 degrees. The Central Lake Ontario buoy winds were from the west at 16 knots. The forecast for the Genesee Valley and Northern Finger Lakes, including Rochester, Geneseo, Canandaigua, Newark, and Fairhaven. Today, mostly cloudy with showers likely this morning, then partly sunny with a chance of showers early this afternoon. Mostly sunny late. Highs ranging from the upper 60s on the hilltops to the lower 70s across the lower elevations. West winds 5 to 10 miles an hour, becoming northwest. Chance of rain 70%. Tonight, mainly clear in the evening, then becoming partly cloudy with some patchy fog developing. Lows in the mid-50s. Light southwest winds. Wednesday, some patchy fog in the morning, otherwise partly to mostly sunny. Highs ranging from the mid-70s on the hilltops to around 80 across the lower elevations. Light winds. Wednesday night, partly cloudy. Lows in the lower 60s. Light winds, becoming south 5 to 10 miles an hour. Thursday, a chance of showers in the morning, then showers with a chance of thunderstorms in the afternoon. Highs ranging from the upper 70s on the hilltops to the lower 80s across the lower elevations. South winds 5 to 10 miles an hour, becoming southwest 10 to 15 miles an hour. Chance of rain 80%. The forecast for the Southern Finger Lakes, including Pinyan, Seneca Falls, and Auburn. Today, showers likely this morning, then partly sunny with a chance of showers this afternoon. Highs in the lower 70s. West winds 5 to 10 miles an hour, becoming northwest. Chance of rain 70%. Tonight, partly cloudy with some patchy fog developing. Lows in the mid-50s. Light winds. Wednesday, some patchy fog in the morning, otherwise mostly sunny. Highs in the upper 70s. Light winds. Wednesday night, partly cloudy. Lows in the lower 60s. Light winds, becoming south 5 to 10 miles an hour. Thursday, partly sunny in the morning, then mostly cloudy with showers with a chance of thunderstorms in the afternoon. Highs in the lower 80s. South winds 5 to 10 miles an hour, becoming southwest. Chance of rain 80%. And of thunderstorms in the afternoon. Highs in the lower 80s. South winds 5 to 10 miles an hour, becoming southwest. Chance of rain 80%. And now the extended forecast. Friday, partly cloudy. Highs in the mid-70s. Lows in the upper 50s. Saturday, mainly clear. Highs in the mid-70s. Lows in the lower 50s. Sunday, partly cloudy. Highs in the lower 80s. Lows in the mid-50s. Monday, mostly cloudy. A chance of showers. Highs around 80. Lows in the lower 60s. Chance of rain 40%. The Nearshore Marine Forecast, for the Niagara River to Hamlin Beach along Lake Ontario. Today, northwest winds 5 to 15 knots becoming west. Partly to mostly sunny. Waves 2 to 4 feet subsiding to 1 to 3 feet. Tonight, west winds 10 knots or less becoming south. Mainly clear in the evening, then becoming partly cloudy. Waves 1 foot or less. Wednesday, southwest winds 10 knots or less becoming east. Partly to mostly sunny. Waves 1 foot or less. Wednesday night, east winds 10 knots or less becoming south 10 to 15 knots. A chance of showers overnight. Waves 1 foot or less. Thursday, southwest winds 5 to 15 knots becoming northwest. Showers likely with a chance of thunderstorms during the day, then a chance of showers Thursday night. Waves 2 feet or less. Friday, northwest winds 5 to 10 knots becoming north. Becoming mainly clear. Waves 1 foot or less. Saturday, northeast winds 10 knots or less becoming south. Mainly clear, then becoming partly cloudy. Waves 1 foot or less. Winds and waves higher and near thunderstorms. The Nearshore Marine Forecast, for Hamlin Beach to Sodus Bay. Small craft advisory in effect until 10 a.m. this morning.
Today, west winds 15 to 20 knots, diminishing to 10 to 15 knots.

A chance of water spouts this morning. Showers early, then a chance of showers late this morning. Waves 3 to 5 feet subsiding to 1 to 3 feet. Waves occasionally around 6 feet. Tonight, west winds 10 knots or less becoming southwest. Mainly clear in the evening, then becoming partly cloudy. Waves 2 feet or less. Wednesday, southwest winds 10 knots or less becoming east. Partly to mostly sunny. Waves 1 foot or less. Wednesday night, east winds 5 to 15 knots becoming south. Partly cloudy. Waves 1 foot or less. Thursday, south winds 5 to 15 knots becoming west. Showers likely with a chance of thunderstorms. Waves 1 foot or less. Friday, northwest winds 10 knots or less becoming north. Becoming mainly clear. Waves 1 foot or less. Saturday, north winds 10 knots or less becoming south. Mainly clear, then becoming partly cloudy. Waves 1 foot or less. Winds and waves higher and near thunderstorms. The water temperature off Rochester is 67 degrees. The nearshore marine forecast, 4, Sodus Bay to Mexico Bay. Small craft advisory in effect until 10 a.m. this morning. Today, northwest winds 15 to 20 knots becoming west 10 to 15 knots. A chance of water spouts this morning. Showers this morning, then a chance of showers early this afternoon. Waves 3 to 5 feet subsiding to 2 to 4 feet. Waves occasionally around 6 feet. Tonight, west winds 10 knots or less. Partly cloudy. Waves 1 to 2 feet. Wednesday, southwest winds less than 10 knots becoming southeast. Becoming mostly sunny. Waves 1 foot or less. Wednesday night, southeast winds 5 to 15 knots becoming south. Partly cloudy. Waves 2 feet or less. Thursday, south winds 5 to 15 knots becoming west. Showers with a chance of thunderstorms. Waves 2 feet or less. Friday, northwest winds 10 knots or less becoming north. Becoming mainly clear. Waves 2 feet or less. Saturday, northeast winds 10 knots or less becoming south. Mainly clear, then becoming partly cloudy. Waves 1 foot or less. Winds and waves higher and near thunderstorms. This is the NOAA Weather Radio KHA 53 in Rochester. Your source for official weather information across the Western Finger Lakes and the Genesee Valley. KHA 53 operates on a frequency of 162.40 MHz. Beach hazards statement now in effect until 10 a.m. this morning. What? Strong currents and dangerous swimming conditions. Where? Beaches of Wayne and northern Cayuga counties. When? Until 10 a.m. this morning. Impacts, strong currents and dangerous swimming conditions. Stay out of the water to avoid dangerous swimming conditions. The 4 a.m. weather at Rochester, it was cloudy. The temperature was 61 degrees Fahrenheit or 16 degrees Celsius, the dew point 58 and the relative humidity 90%. The wind was west at 8 miles an hour. The pressure was 29.97 inches and steady. Repeating at Rochester, it was cloudy, temperature 61 degrees. Around the region at 4 a.m. at Syracuse, rain was falling, with a temperature of 63. At Toronto, it was partly cloudy, with a temperature of 61. It was mostly cloudy, with a temperature of 61 at Buffalo, and 60 at Elmira. It was cloudy, with a temperature of 61 at Niagara Falls, 57 at Binghamton, and 60 at Watertown. At Oswego, winds were west at 19 knots, with a temperature of 68 degrees. The Central Lake Ontario buoy winds were from the west at 16 knots. The forecast for the Genesee Valley and Northern Finger Lakes, including Rochester, Geneseo, Canandaigua, Newark, and Fairhaven. Today, mostly cloudy with showers likely this morning, then partly sunny with a chance of showers early this afternoon. Mostly sunny late. Highs ranging from the upper 60s on the hilltops to the lower 70s across the lower elevations. West winds 5 to 10 miles an hour, becoming northwest. Chance of rain 70%. Tonight, mainly clear in the evening, then becoming partly cloudy with some patchy fog developing. Lows in the mid-50s. Light southwest winds. Wednesday,

chance of rain 70%. Tonight, partly cloudy with some patchy fog developing. Lows in the mid-50s. Light winds. Wednesday, some patchy fog in the morning, otherwise mostly sunny. Highs in the upper 70s. Light winds. Wednesday night, partly cloudy. Lows in the lower 60s. Light winds, becoming south 5 to 10 miles an hour. Thursday, partly sunny in the morning, then mostly cloudy with showers with a chance of thunderstorms in the afternoon. Highs in the lower 80s. South winds 5 to 10 miles an hour, becoming southwest. Chance of rain 80%. And now the extended forecast. Friday, partly cloudy. Highs in the mid-70s. Lows in the upper 50s. Saturday, mainly clear. Highs in the mid-70s. Lows in the lower 50s. Sunday, partly cloudy. Highs in the lower 80s. Lows in the mid-50s. Monday, mostly cloudy. A chance of showers. Highs around 80. Lows in the lower 60s. Chance of rain 40%. This is the NOAA Weather Radio KHA 53 in Rochester. Your source for official weather information across the Western Finger Lakes and the Genesee Valley. KHA 53 operates on a frequency of 162.40 MHz. Beach hazards statement now in effect until 10 a.m. this morning. What? Strong currents and dangerous swimming conditions. Where? Beaches of Wayne and northern Cayuga counties. When? Until 10 a.m. this morning. Impacts, strong currents and dangerous swimming conditions. Stay out of the water to avoid dangerous swimming conditions. The 4 a.m. weather at Rochester, it was cloudy. The temperature was 61 degrees Fahrenheit or 16 degrees Celsius, the dew point 58 and the relative humidity 90%. The wind was west at 8 miles an hour. The pressure was 29.97 inches and steady. Repeating at Rochester, it was cloudy, temperature 61 degrees. Around the region at 4 a.m. at Syracuse, rain was falling, with a temperature of 63. At Toronto, it was partly cloudy, with a temperature of 61. It was mostly cloudy, with a temperature of 61 at Buffalo, and 60 at Elmira. It was cloudy, with a temperature of 61 at Niagara Falls, 57 at Binghamton, and 60 at Watertown. At Oswego, winds were west at 19 knots, with a temperature of 68 degrees. The Central Lake Ontario buoy winds were from the west at 16 knots. The forecast for the Genesee Valley and Northern Finger Lakes, including Rochester, Geneseo, Canandaigua, Newark, and Fairhaven. Today, mostly cloudy with showers likely this morning, then partly sunny with a chance of showers early this afternoon. Mostly sunny late. Highs ranging from the upper 60s on the hilltops to the lower 70s across the lower elevations. West winds 5 to 10 miles an hour, becoming northwest. Chance of rain 70%. Tonight, mainly clear in the evening, then becoming partly cloudy with some patchy fog developing. Lows in the mid-50s. Light southwest winds. Wednesday, some patchy fog in the morning, otherwise partly to mostly sunny. Highs ranging from the mid-70s on the hilltops to around 80 across the lower elevations. Light winds. Wednesday night, partly cloudy. Lows in the lower 60s. Light winds, becoming south 5 to 10 miles an hour. Thursday, a chance of showers in the morning, then showers with a chance of thunderstorms in the afternoon. Highs ranging from the upper 70s on the hilltops to the lower 80s across the lower elevations. South winds 5 to 10 miles an hour, becoming southwest 10 to 15 miles an hour. Chance of rain 80%. The forecast for the Southern Finger Lakes, including Pinyan, Seneca Falls, and Auburn. Today, showers likely this morning, then partly sunny with a chance of showers this afternoon. Highs in the lower 70s. West winds 5 to 10 miles an hour, becoming northwest. Chance of rain 70%. Tonight, partly cloudy with some patchy fog developing. Lows in the mid-50s. Light winds. Wednesday, some patchy fog in the morning, otherwise mostly sunny. Highs in the upper 70s. Light winds. Wednesday night, partly cloudy. Lows in the lower 60s. Light winds, becoming

5 to 10 miles an hour. Thursday, partly sunny in the morning, then mostly cloudy with showers with a chance of thunderstorms in the afternoon. Highs in the lower 80s. South winds 5 to 10 miles an hour, becoming southwest. Chance of rain 80%. And now the extended forecast. Friday, partly cloudy. Highs in the mid-70s. Lows in the upper 50s. Saturday, mainly clear. Highs in the mid-70s. Lows in the lower 50s. Sunday, partly cloudy. Highs in the lower 80s. Lows in the mid-50s. Monday, mostly cloudy. A chance of showers. Highs around 80. Lows in the lower 60s. Chance of rain 40%. The Rochester, New York climate summary for yesterday, August 24, 2026. Yesterday's high temperature of 70 degrees occurred at 1:28 p.m. Yesterday's low temperature of 56 degrees occurred at 6:13 a.m. 0.07 inches of precipitation fell yesterday, which brings the monthly total to 1.83 inches. The total precipitation for the year now stands at 30.50 inches. There were two heating degree days yesterday. This brings the monthly total to 2. The yearly total since July 1st is 7. There were no cooling degree days yesterday. This leaves the monthly total at 144. The yearly total since January 1st is 540. Yesterday the maximum wind observed was 22 miles an hour from the west. The highest wind gust observed was 27 miles per hour from the southwest, which occurred at 11:45 a.m. Yesterday the average wind speed was 11 miles per hour. The record high for today is 96, which occurred in 1948, and the record low is 43, which occurred in 1884. Sunrise today is at 6:27 a.m. and sunset is at 7:57 p.m. This is the NOAA Weather Radio KHA-53 in Rochester. 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KHA-53 operates on a frequency of 162.40 MHz. Beach hazards statement now in effect until 10 a.m. this morning. What? Strong currents and dangerous swimming conditions. Where? Beaches of Wayne and northern Cayuga counties. When? Until 10 a.m. this morning. Impacts, strong currents and dangerous swimming conditions. Stay out of the water to avoid dangerous swimming conditions. The 4 a.m. weather at Rochester, it was cloudy. The temperature was 61 degrees Fahrenheit or 16 degrees Celsius, the dew point 58 and the relative humidity 90%. The wind was west at 8 miles an hour. The pressure was 29.97 inches and steady. Repeating at Rochester, it was cloudy, temperature 61 degrees. Around the region at 4 a.m. at Syracuse, rain was falling, with a temperature of 63. At Toronto, it was partly cloudy, with a temperature of 61. It was mostly cloudy, with a temperature of 61 at Buffalo, and 60 at Elmira. It was cloudy, with a temperature of 61 at Niagara Falls, 57 at Binghamton, and 60 at Watertown. At Oswego, winds were west at 19 knots, with a temperature of 68 degrees. The Central Lake Ontario buoy winds were from the west at 16 knots. The forecast for the Genesee Valley and Northern Finger Lakes, including Rochester, Geneseo, Canandaigua, Newark, and Fairhaven. Today, mostly cloudy with showers likely this morning, then partly sunny with a chance of showers early this afternoon. Mostly sunny late. Highs ranging from the upper 60s on the hilltops to the lower 70s across the lower elevations. West winds 5 to 10 miles an hour, becoming northwest. Chance of rain 70%. Tonight, mainly clear in the evening, then becoming partly cloudy with some patchy fog developing. Lows in the mid-50s. Light southwest winds. Wednesday, some patchy fog in the morning, otherwise partly to mostly sunny. Highs ranging from the mid-70s on the hilltops to around 80 across the lower elevations. Light winds. Wednesday night, partly cloudy. Lows in the lower 60s. Light winds, becoming south 5 to 10 miles an hour. Thursday, a chance of showers in the morning, then showers with a chance of thunderstorms in the afternoon. Highs ranging from the upper 70s on the hilltops to the lower 80s across the lower elevations. South winds

5 to 10 miles an hour, becoming southwest 10 to 15 miles an hour. Chance of rain 80%. The forecast for the Southern Finger Lakes, including Pinyan, Seneca Falls, and Auburn. Today, showers likely this morning, then partly sunny with a chance of showers this afternoon. Highs in the lower 70s. West winds 5 to 10 miles an hour, becoming northwest. Chance of rain 70%. Tonight, partly cloudy with some patchy fog developing. Lows in the mid-50s. Light winds. Wednesday, some patchy fog in the morning, otherwise mostly sunny. Highs in the upper 70s. Light winds. Wednesday night, partly cloudy. Lows in the lower 60s. Light winds, becoming south 5 to 10 miles an hour. Thursday, partly sunny in the morning, then mostly cloudy with showers with a chance of thunderstorms in the afternoon. Highs in the lower 80s. South winds 5 to 10 miles an hour, becoming southwest. Chance of rain 80%. And now the extended forecast. Friday, partly cloudy. Highs in the mid-70s. Lows in the upper 50s. Saturday, mainly clear. Highs in the mid-70s. Lows in the lower 50s. Sunday, partly cloudy. Highs in the lower 80s. Lows in the mid-50s. Monday, mostly cloudy. A chance of showers. Highs around 80. Lows in the lower 60s. Chance of rain 40%. This is the NOAA Weather Radio KHA 53 in Rochester. Your source for official weather information across the Western Finger Lakes and the Genesee Valley. KHA 53 operates on a frequency of 162.40 MHz. Beach hazards statement now in effect until 10 a.m. this morning. What? Strong currents and dangerous swimming conditions. Where? Beaches of Wayne and northern Cayuga counties. When? Until 10 a.m. this morning. Impacts, strong currents and dangerous swimming conditions. Stay out of the water to avoid dangerous swimming conditions. The 4 a.m. weather at Rochester, it was cloudy. The temperature was 61 degrees Fahrenheit or 16 degrees Celsius, the dew point 58 and the relative humidity 90%. The wind was west at 8 miles an hour. The pressure was 29.97 inches and steady. Repeating at Rochester, it was cloudy, temperature 61 degrees. Around the region at 4 a.m. at Syracuse, rain was falling, with a temperature of 63. At Toronto, it was partly cloudy, with a temperature of 61. It was mostly cloudy, with a temperature of 61 at Buffalo, and 60 at Elmira. It was cloudy, with a temperature of 61 at Niagara Falls, 57 at Binghamton, and 60 at Watertown. At Oswego, winds were west at 19 knots, with a temperature of 68 degrees. The Central Lake Ontario buoy winds were from the west at 16 knots. The forecast for the Genesee Valley and Northern Finger Lakes, including Rochester, Geneseo, Canandaigua, Newark, and Fairhaven. Today, mostly cloudy with showers likely this morning, then partly sunny with a chance of showers early this afternoon. Mostly sunny late. Highs ranging from the upper 60s on the hilltops to the lower 70s across the lower elevations. West winds 5 to 10 miles an hour, becoming northwest. Chance of rain 70%. Tonight, mainly clear in the evening, then becoming partly cloudy with some patchy fog developing. Lows in the mid-50s. Light southwest winds. Wednesday, some patchy fog in the morning, otherwise partly to mostly sunny. Highs ranging from the mid-70s on the hilltops to around 80 across the lower elevations. Light winds. Wednesday night, partly cloudy. Lows in the lower 60s. Light winds, becoming south 5 to 10 miles an hour. Thursday, a chance of showers in the morning, then showers with a chance of thunderstorms in the afternoon. Highs ranging from the upper 70s on the hilltops to the lower 80s across the lower elevations. South winds 5 to 10 miles an hour, becoming southwest 10 to 15 miles an hour. Chance of rain 80%. The forecast for the Southern Finger Lakes, including Pinyan, Seneca Falls, and Auburn. Today, showers likely this morning, then partly sunny with a chance of showers this afternoon. Highs in the lower 70s. West winds 5 to 10 miles an hour, becoming northwest.

Chance of rain 70%. Tonight, partly cloudy with some patchy fog developing. Lows in the mid-50s. Light winds. Wednesday, some patchy fog in the morning, otherwise mostly sunny. Highs in the upper 70s. Light winds. Wednesday night, partly cloudy. Lows in the lower 60s. Light winds, becoming south 5 to 10 miles an hour. Thursday, partly sunny in the morning, then mostly cloudy with showers with a chance of thunderstorms in the afternoon. Highs in the lower 80s. South winds 5 to 10 miles an hour, becoming southwest. Chance of rain 80%. And now the extended forecast. Friday, partly cloudy. Highs in the mid-70s. Lows in the upper 50s. Saturday, mainly clear. Highs in the mid-70s. Lows in the lower 50s. Sunday, partly cloudy. Highs in the lower 80s. Lows in the mid-50s. Monday, mostly cloudy. A chance of showers. Highs around 80. Lows in the lower 60s. Chance of rain 40%. This is the NOAA Weather Radio KHA 53 in Rochester. Your source for official weather information across the Western Finger Lakes and the Genesee Valley. KHA 53 operates on a frequency of 162.40 MHz. Beach hazards statement now in effect until 10 a.m. this morning. What? Strong currents and dangerous swimming conditions. Where? Beaches of Wayne and northern Cayuga counties. When? Until 10 a.m. this morning. Impacts, strong currents and dangerous swimming conditions. Stay out of the water to avoid dangerous swimming conditions. The 4 a.m. weather at Rochester, it was cloudy. The temperature was 61 degrees Fahrenheit or 16 degrees Celsius, the dew point 58 and the relative humidity 90%. The wind was west at 8 miles an hour. The pressure was 29.97 inches and steady. Repeating at Rochester, it was cloudy, temperature 61 degrees. Around the region at 4 a.m. at Syracuse, rain was falling, with a temperature of 63. At Toronto, it was partly cloudy, with a temperature of 61. It was mostly cloudy, with a temperature of 61 at Buffalo, and 60 at Elmira. It was cloudy, with a temperature of 61 at Niagara Falls, 57 at Binghamton, and 60 at Watertown. At Oswego, winds were west at 19 knots, with a temperature of 68 degrees. The Central Lake Ontario buoy winds were from the west at 16 knots. The forecast for the Genesee Valley and Northern Finger Lakes, including Rochester, Geneseo, Canandaigua, Newark, and Fairhaven. Today, mostly cloudy with showers likely this morning, then partly sunny with a chance of showers early this afternoon. Mostly sunny late. Highs ranging from the upper 60s on the hilltops to the lower 70s across the lower elevations. West winds 5 to 10 miles an hour, becoming northwest. Chance of rain 70%. Tonight, mainly clear in the evening, then becoming partly cloudy with some patchy fog developing. Lows in the mid-50s. Light southwest winds. Wednesday, some patchy fog in the morning, otherwise partly to mostly sunny. Highs ranging from the mid-70s on the hilltops to around 80 across the lower elevations. Light winds. Wednesday night, partly cloudy. Lows in the lower 60s. Light winds, becoming south 5 to 10 miles an hour. Thursday, a chance of showers in the morning, then showers with a chance of thunderstorms in the afternoon. Highs ranging from the upper 70s on the hilltops to the lower 80s across the lower elevations. South winds 5 to 10 miles an hour, becoming southwest 10 to 15 miles an hour. Chance of rain 80%. The forecast for the Southern Finger Lakes, including Pinyan, Seneca Falls, and Auburn. Today, showers likely this morning, then partly sunny with a chance of showers this afternoon. Highs in the lower 70s. West winds 5 to 10 miles an hour, becoming northwest. Chance of rain 70%. Tonight, partly cloudy with some patchy fog developing. Lows in the mid-50s. Light winds. Wednesday, some patchy fog in the morning, otherwise mostly sunny. Highs in the upper 70s. Light winds. Wednesday night, partly cloudy. Lows in the lower 60s. Light winds, becoming south 5 to 10.

miles an hour. Thursday, partly sunny in the morning, then mostly cloudy with showers with a chance of thunderstorms in the afternoon. Highs in the lower 80s. South winds 5 to 10 miles an hour, becoming southwest. Chance of rain 80%. And now the extended forecast. Friday, partly cloudy. Highs in the mid-70s. Lows in the upper 50s. Saturday, mainly clear. Highs in the mid-70s. Lows in the lower 50s. Sunday, partly cloudy. Highs in the lower 80s. Lows in the mid-50s. Monday, mostly cloudy. A chance of showers. Highs around 80. Lows in the lower 60s. Chance of rain 40%. Open lake forecast, 4, the Niagara River to Hamlin Beach beyond 5 miles from shore. Today, northwest winds 15 to 20 knots becoming west 5 to 15 knots. Waves 2 to 4 feet subsiding to 1 to 3 feet. Tonight, west winds 10 knots or less becoming south. Waves 1 foot or less. Wednesday, southwest winds 10 knots or less becoming east. Waves 1 foot or less. Wednesday night, east winds 5 to 15 knots becoming south. A chance of showers overnight. Waves 2 feet or less. Thursday, southwest winds 5 to 15 knots becoming northwest. Showers likely with a chance of thunderstorms during the day, then a chance of showers Thursday night. Waves 1 to 3 feet. Friday, northwest winds 5 to 10 knots becoming north. Waves 1 foot or less. Saturday, northeast winds 10 knots or less becoming south. Waves 1 foot or less. Winds and waves higher and near thunderstorms. Open lake forecast, 4, Hamlin Beach to Mexico Bay beyond 5 miles from shore. Today, northwest winds 15 to 20 knots becoming west 10 to 15 knots. A chance of water spouts this morning. Showers likely early, then a chance of showers late this morning. Waves 3 to 5 feet subsiding to 1 to 3 feet. Tonight, west winds 10 knots or less. Waves 2 feet or less. Wednesday, southwest winds 10 knots or less becoming southeast. Waves 1 foot or less. Wednesday night, east winds 5 to 15 knots becoming south 15 to 20 knots. Waves 1 to 3 feet building to 2 to 4 feet. Thursday, south winds 15 to 20 knots becoming west 5 to 15 knots. Showers likely with a chance of thunderstorms. Waves 2 to 4 feet subsiding to 1 to 3 feet. Friday, northwest winds 5 to 10 knots becoming north. Waves 2 feet or less. Saturday, north winds 10 knots or less becoming south. Waves 1 foot or less. Winds and waves higher and near thunderstorms. This is the NOAA Weather Radio KHA-53 in Rochester. Your source for official weather information across the Western Finger Lakes and the Genesee Valley. KHA-53 operates on a frequency of 162.40 MHz. Beach hazards statement now in effect until 10 a.m. this morning. What? Strong currents and dangerous swimming conditions. Where? Beaches of Wayne and northern Cayuga counties. When? Until 10 a.m. this morning. Impacts, strong currents and dangerous swimming conditions. Stay out of the water to avoid dangerous swimming conditions. The 5 a.m. weather at Rochester, it was cloudy. The temperature was 61 degrees Fahrenheit or 16 degrees Celsius, the dew point 58 and the relative humidity 90%. The wind was west at 9 miles an hour. The pressure was 29.98 inches and rising. Repeating at Rochester, it was cloudy, temperature 61 degrees. Around the region at 5 a.m. at Binghamton, it was mostly cloudy, with a temperature of 57. It was cloudy, with a temperature of 61 at Buffalo, 61 at Niagara Falls, 63 at Syracuse, 60 at Elmira, and 60 at Watertown. At Oswego, winds were west at 18 knots, with a temperature of 68 degrees. The Central Lake Ontario buoy winds were from the west at 16 knots. The forecast for the Genesee Valley and Northern Finger Lakes, including Rochester, Geneseo, Canandaigua, Newark, and Fairhaven. Today, mostly cloudy with showers likely this morning, then partly sunny with a chance of showers early this afternoon. Mostly sunny late. Highs ranging from the upper 60s

on the hilltops to the lower 70s across the lower elevations. West winds 5 to 10 miles an hour, becoming northwest. Chance of rain 70%. Tonight, mainly clear in the evening, then becoming partly cloudy with some patchy fog developing. Lows in the mid-50s. Light southwest winds. Wednesday, some patchy fog in the morning, otherwise partly to mostly sunny. Highs ranging from the mid-70s on the hilltops to around 80 across the lower elevations. Light winds. Wednesday night, partly cloudy. Lows in the lower 60s. Light winds, becoming south 5 to 10 miles an hour. Thursday, a chance of showers in the morning, then showers with a chance of thunderstorms in the afternoon. Highs ranging from the upper 70s on the hilltops to the lower 80s across the lower elevations. South winds 5 to 10 miles an hour, becoming southwest 10 to 15 miles an hour. Chance of rain 80%. The forecast for the Southern Finger Lakes, including Tinian, Seneca Falls, and Auburn. Today, showers likely this morning, then partly sunny with a chance of showers this afternoon. Highs in the lower 70s. West winds 5 to 10 miles an hour, becoming northwest. Chance of rain 70%. Tonight, partly cloudy with some patchy fog developing. Lows in the mid-50s. Light winds. Wednesday, some patchy fog in the morning, otherwise mostly sunny. Highs in the upper 70s. Light winds. Wednesday night, partly cloudy. Lows in the lower 60s. Light winds, becoming south 5 to 10 miles an hour. Thursday, partly sunny in the morning, then mostly cloudy with showers with a chance of thunderstorms in the afternoon. Highs in the lower 80s. South winds 5 to 10 miles an hour, becoming southwest. Chance of rain 80%. And now the extended forecast. Friday, partly cloudy. Highs in the mid-70s. Lows in the upper 50s. Saturday, mainly clear. Highs in the mid-70s. Lows in the lower 50s. Sunday, partly cloudy. Highs in the lower 80s. Lows in the mid-50s. Monday, mostly cloudy. A chance of showers. Highs around 80. Lows in the lower 60s. Chance of rain 40%. This is the NOAA Weather Radio KHA 53 in Rochester. Your source for official weather information across the Western Finger Lakes and the Genesee Valley. KHA 53 operates on a frequency of 162.40 MHz. Beach hazards statement now in effect until 10 a.m. this morning. What? Strong currents and dangerous swimming conditions. Where? Beaches of Wayne and northern Cayuga counties. When? Until 10 a.m. this morning. Impacts, strong currents and dangerous swimming conditions. Stay out of the water to avoid dangerous swimming conditions. The 5 a.m. weather at Rochester, it was cloudy. The temperature was 61 degrees Fahrenheit or 16 degrees Celsius, the dew point 58 and the relative humidity 90%. The wind was west at 9 miles an hour. The pressure was 29.98 inches and rising. Repeating at Rochester, it was cloudy, temperature 61 degrees. Around the region at 5 a.m. at Binghamton, it was mostly cloudy, with a temperature of 57. It was cloudy, with a temperature of 61 at Buffalo, 61 at Niagara Falls, 63 at Syracuse, 60 at Elmira, and 60 at Watertown. At Oswego, winds were west at 18 knots, with a temperature of 68 degrees. The Central Lake Ontario buoy winds were from the west at 16 knots. The forecast for the Genesee Valley and Northern Finger Lakes, including Rochester, Geneseo, Canandaigua, Newark, and Fairhaven. Today, mostly cloudy with showers likely this morning, then partly sunny with a chance of showers early this afternoon. Mostly sunny late. Highs ranging from the upper 60s on the hilltops to the lower 70s across the lower elevations. West winds 5 to 10 miles an hour, becoming northwest. Chance of rain 70%. Tonight, mainly clear in the evening, then becoming partly cloudy with some patchy fog developing. Lows in the mid-50s. Light southwest winds. Wednesday, some patchy fog in the morning, otherwise partly to mostly sunny. Highs ranging from the mid-70s on the hilltops to around 80 across the lower elevations. Light winds.

Wednesday night, partly cloudy. Lows in the lower 60s. Light winds, becoming south 5 to 10 miles an hour. Thursday, a chance of showers in the morning, then showers with a chance of thunderstorms in the afternoon. Highs ranging from the upper 70s on the hilltops to the lower 80s across the lower elevations. South winds 5 to 10 miles an hour, becoming southwest 10 to 15 miles an hour. Chance of rain 80%. The forecast for the Southern Finger Lakes, including Pinyan, Seneca Falls, and Auburn. Today, showers likely this morning, then partly sunny with a chance of showers this afternoon. Highs in the lower 70s. West winds 5 to 10 miles an hour, becoming northwest. Chance of rain 70%. Tonight, partly cloudy with some patchy fog developing. Lows in the mid-50s. Light winds. Wednesday, some patchy fog in the morning, otherwise mostly sunny. Highs in the upper 70s. Light winds. Wednesday night, partly cloudy. Lows in the lower 60s. Light winds, becoming south 5 to 10 miles an hour. Thursday, partly sunny in the morning, then mostly cloudy with showers with a chance of thunderstorms in the afternoon. Highs in the lower 80s. South winds 5 to 10 miles an hour, becoming southwest. Chance of rain 80%. And now the extended forecast. Friday, partly cloudy. Highs in the mid-70s. Lows in the upper 50s. Saturday, mainly clear. Highs in the mid-70s. Lows in the lower 50s. Sunday, partly cloudy. Highs in the lower 80s. Lows in the mid-50s. Monday, mostly cloudy. A chance of showers. Highs around 80. Lows in the lower 60s. Chance of rain 40%. This is the NOAA Weather Radio KHA 53 in Rochester. Your source for official weather information across the Western Finger Lakes and the Genesee Valley. KHA 53 operates on a frequency of 162.40 MHz. Beach hazards statement now in effect until 10 a.m. this morning. What? Strong currents and dangerous swimming conditions. Where? Beaches of Wayne and northern Cayuga counties. When? Until 10 a.m. this morning. Impacts, strong currents and dangerous swimming conditions. Stay out of the water to avoid dangerous swimming conditions. The 5 a.m. weather at Rochester, it was cloudy. The temperature was 61 degrees Fahrenheit or 16 degrees Celsius, the dew point 58 and the relative humidity 90%. The wind was west at 9 miles an hour. The pressure was 29.98 inches and rising. Repeating at Rochester, it was cloudy, temperature 61 degrees. Around the region at 5 a.m. it was mostly cloudy, with a temperature of 61 at Toronto and 57 at Binghamton. It was cloudy, with a temperature of 61 at Buffalo, 61 at Niagara Falls, 63 at Syracuse, 60 at Elmira, and 60 at Watertown. At Oswego, winds were west at 18 knots, with a temperature of 68 degrees. The Central Lake Ontario buoy winds were west at 60 knots, with a temperature of 66 degrees, and the waves were 4 feet. The Rochester, New York climate summary for yesterday, August 24, 2026. Yesterday's high temperature of 70 degrees occurred at 1:28 p.m. Yesterday's low temperature of 56 degrees occurred at 6:13 a.m. 0.07 inches of precipitation fell yesterday, which brings the monthly total to 1.83 inches. The total precipitation for the year now stands at 30.50 inches. There were two heating degree days yesterday. This brings the monthly total to 2. The yearly total since July 1st is 7. There were no cooling degree days yesterday. This leaves the monthly total at 144. The yearly total since January 1st is 540. Yesterday the maximum wind observed was 22 miles an hour from the west. The highest wind gust observed was 27 miles per hour from the southwest, which occurred at 11:45 a.m. Yesterday the average wind speed was 11 miles per hour. The record high for today is 96, which occurred in 1948, and the record low is 43, which occurred in 1884. Sunrise today is at 6:27 a.m. and sunset is at 7:57 p.m. The forecast for the Genesee Valley and Northern Finger Lakes, including Rochester, Genesee.

Chicago, Canandaigua, Newark, and Fairhaven. Today, mostly cloudy with showers likely this morning, then partly sunny with a chance of showers early this afternoon. Mostly sunny late. Highs ranging from the upper 60s on the hilltops to the lower 70s across the lower elevations. West winds 5 to 10 miles an hour, becoming northwest. Chance of rain 70%. Tonight, mainly clear in the evening, then becoming partly cloudy with some patchy fog developing. Lows in the mid-50s. Light southwest winds. Wednesday, some patchy fog in the morning, otherwise partly to mostly sunny. Highs ranging from the mid-70s on the hilltops to around 80 across the lower elevations. Light winds. Wednesday night, partly cloudy. Lows in the lower 60s. Light winds, becoming south 5 to 10 miles an hour. Thursday, a chance of showers in the morning, then showers with a chance of thunderstorms in the afternoon. Highs ranging from the upper 70s on the hilltops to the lower 80s across the lower elevations. South winds 5 to 10 miles an hour, becoming southwest 10 to 15 miles an hour. Chance of rain 80%. The forecast for the Southern Finger Lakes, including Penyan, Seneca Falls, and Auburn. Today, showers likely this morning, then partly sunny with a chance of showers this afternoon. Highs in the lower 70s. West winds 5 to 10 miles an hour, becoming northwest. Chance of rain 70%. Tonight, partly cloudy with some patchy fog developing. Lows in the mid-50s. Light winds. Wednesday, some patchy fog in the morning, otherwise mostly sunny. Highs in the upper 70s. Light winds. Wednesday night, partly cloudy. Lows in the lower 60s. Light winds, becoming south 5 to 10 miles an hour. Thursday, partly sunny in the morning, then mostly cloudy with showers with a chance of thunderstorms in the afternoon. Highs in the lower 80s. South winds 5 to 10 miles an hour, becoming southwest. Chance of rain 80%. And now the extended forecast. Friday, partly cloudy. Highs in the mid-70s. Lows in the upper 50s. Saturday, mainly clear. Highs in the mid-70s. Lows in the lower 50s. Sunday, partly cloudy. Highs in the lower 80s. Lows in the mid-50s. Monday, mostly cloudy. A chance of showers. Highs around 80. Lows in the lower 60s. Chance of rain 40%. This is the NOAA Weather Radio KHA 53 in Rochester. Your source for official weather information across the Western Finger Lakes and the Genesee Valley. KHA 53 operates on a frequency of 162.40 MHz. Beach hazards statement now in effect until 10 a.m. this morning. What? Strong currents and dangerous swimming conditions. Where? Beaches of Wayne and northern Cayuga counties. When? Until 10 a.m. this morning. Impacts, strong currents and dangerous swimming conditions. Stay out of the water to avoid dangerous swimming conditions. The 5 a.m. weather at Rochester, it was cloudy. The temperature was 61 degrees Fahrenheit or 16 degrees Celsius, the dew point 58 and the relative humidity 90%. The wind was west at 9 miles an hour. The pressure was 29.98 inches and rising. Repeating at Rochester, it was cloudy, temperature 61 degrees. Around the region at 5 a.m. it was mostly cloudy, with a temperature of 61 at Toronto and 57 at Binghamton. It was cloudy, with a temperature of 61 at Buffalo, 61 at Niagara Falls, 63 at Syracuse, 60 at Elmira, and 60 at Watertown. At Oswego, winds were west at 18 knots, with a temperature of 68 degrees. The Central Lake Ontario buoy winds were west at 60 knots, with a temperature of 66 degrees, and the waves were 4 feet. The forecast for the Genesee Valley and Northern Finger Lakes, including Rochester, Geneseo, Canandaigua, Newark, and Fairhaven. Today, mostly cloudy with showers likely this morning, then partly sunny with a chance of showers early this afternoon. Mostly sunny late. Highs ranging from the upper 60s on the hilltops to the lower 70s across the lower elevations. West winds 5 to 10 miles an hour, becoming northwest. Chance of rain 70%. Tonight, mainly clear in the evening, then becoming partly cloudy.

with some patchy fog developing. Lows in the mid-50s. Light southwest winds. Wednesday, some patchy fog in the morning, otherwise partly to mostly sunny. Highs ranging from the mid-70s on the hilltops to around 80 across the lower elevations. Light winds. Wednesday night, partly cloudy. Lows in the lower 60s. Light winds, becoming south 5 to 10 miles an hour. Thursday, a chance of showers in the morning, then showers with a chance of thunderstorms in the afternoon. Highs ranging from the upper 70s on the hilltops to the lower 80s across the lower elevations. South winds 5 to 10 miles an hour, becoming southwest 10 to 15 miles an hour. Chance of rain 80%. The forecast for the Southern Finger Lakes, including Pinyan, Seneca Falls, and Auburn. Today, showers likely this morning, then partly sunny with a chance of showers this afternoon. Highs in the lower 70s. West winds 5 to 10 miles an hour, becoming northwest. Chance of rain 70%. Tonight, partly cloudy with some patchy fog developing. Lows in the mid-50s. Light winds. Wednesday, some patchy fog in the morning, otherwise mostly sunny. Highs in the upper 70s. Light winds. Wednesday night, partly cloudy. Lows in the lower 60s. Light winds, becoming south 5 to 10 miles an hour. Thursday, partly sunny in the morning, then mostly cloudy with showers with a chance of thunderstorms in the afternoon. Highs in the lower 80s. South winds 5 to 10 miles an hour, becoming southwest. Chance of rain 80%. And now the extended forecast. Friday, partly cloudy. Highs in the mid-70s. Lows in the upper 50s. Saturday, mainly clear. Highs in the mid-70s. Lows in the lower 50s. Sunday, partly cloudy. Highs in the lower 80s. Lows in the mid-50s. Monday, mostly cloudy. A chance of showers. Highs around 80. Lows in the lower 60s. Chance of rain 40%. 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Your source for official weather information across the Western Finger Lakes and the Genesee Valley. KHA-53 operates on a frequency of 162.40 MHz. Beach hazards statement now in effect until 10 a.m. this morning. What? Strong currents and dangerous swimming conditions. Where? Beaches of Wayne and northern Cayuga counties. When? Until 10 a.m. this morning. Impacts, strong currents and dangerous swimming conditions. Stay out of the water to avoid dangerous swimming conditions. The 5 a.m. weather at Rochester, it was cloudy. The temperature was 61 degrees Fahrenheit or 16 degrees Celsius, the dew point 58 and the relative humidity 90%. The wind was west at 9 miles an hour. The pressure was 29.98 inches and rising. Repeating at Rochester, it was cloudy, temperature 61 degrees. Around the region at 5 a.m. it was mostly cloudy, with a temperature of 61 at Toronto and 57 at Binghamton. It was cloudy, with a temperature of 61 at Buffalo, 61 at Niagara Falls, 63 at Syracuse, 60 at Elmira, and 60 at Watertown. At Oswego, winds were west at 18 knots, with a temperature of 68 degrees. The Central Lake Ontario buoy winds were west at 60 knots, with a temperature of 66 degrees, and the waves were 4 feet. The forecast for the Genesee Valley and Northern Finger Lakes, including Rochester, Geneseo, Canandaigua, Newark, and Fairhaven. Today, mostly cloudy with showers likely this morning, then partly sunny with a chance of showers early this afternoon. Mostly sunny late. Highs ranging from the upper 60s on the hilltops to the lower 70s across the lower elevations. West winds 5 to 10 miles an hour, becoming northwest. Chance of rain 70%. Tonight, mainly clear in the evening, then becoming partly cloudy with some patchy fog developing. Lows in the mid-50s. Light southwest winds. Wednesday, some patchy fog in the morning, otherwise partly to mostly sunny. Highs ranging from the mid-70s on the hilltops to around 80 across the lower elevations. Light winds. Wednesday night, partly cloudy. Lows in the lower 60s. Light winds, becoming south 5 to 10 miles an hour,

a chance of showers in the morning, then showers with a chance of thunderstorms in the afternoon. Highs ranging from the upper 70s on the hilltops to the lower 80s across the lower elevations. South winds 5 to 10 miles an hour, becoming southwest 10 to 15 miles an hour. Chance of rain 80%. The forecast for the Southern Finger Lakes, including Tinian, Seneca Falls, and Auburn. Today, showers likely this morning, then partly sunny with a chance of showers this afternoon. Highs in the lower 70s. West winds 5 to 10 miles an hour, becoming northwest. Chance of rain 70%. Tonight, partly cloudy with some patchy fog developing. Lows in the mid-50s. Light winds. Wednesday, some patchy fog in the morning, otherwise mostly sunny. Highs in the upper 70s. Light winds. Wednesday night, partly cloudy. Lows in the lower 60s. Light winds, becoming south 5 to 10 miles an hour. Thursday, partly sunny in the morning, then mostly cloudy with showers with a chance of thunderstorms in the afternoon. Highs in the lower 80s. South winds 5 to 10 miles an hour, becoming southwest. Chance of rain 80%. And now the extended forecast. Friday, partly cloudy. Highs in the mid-70s. Lows in the upper 50s. Saturday, mainly clear. Highs in the mid-70s. Lows in the lower 50s. Sunday, partly cloudy. Highs in the lower 80s. Lows in the mid-50s. Monday, mostly cloudy. A chance of showers. Highs around 80. Lows in the lower 60s. Chance of rain 40%. This is the NOAA Weather Radio KHA 53 in Rochester. Your source for official weather information across the Western Finger Lakes and the Genesee Valley. KHA 53 operates on a frequency of 162.40 MHz. Beach hazards statement now in effect until 10 a.m. this morning. What? Strong currents and dangerous swimming conditions. Where? Beaches of Wayne and northern Cayuga counties. When? Until 10 a.m. this morning. Impacts, strong currents and dangerous swimming conditions. Stay out of the water to avoid dangerous swimming conditions. The 5 a.m. weather at Rochester, it was cloudy. The temperature was 61 degrees Fahrenheit or 16 degrees Celsius, the dew point 58 and the relative humidity 90%. The wind was west at 9 miles an hour. The pressure was 29.98 inches and rising. Repeating at Rochester, it was cloudy, temperature 61 degrees. Around the region at 5 a.m. it was mostly cloudy, with a temperature of 61 at Toronto and 57 at Binghamton. It was cloudy, with a temperature of 61 at Buffalo, 61 at Niagara Falls, 63 at Syracuse, 60 at Elmira, and 60 at Watertown. At Oswego, winds were west at 18 knots, with a temperature of 68 degrees. The Central Lake Ontario buoy winds were west at 16 knots, with a temperature of 66 degrees, and the waves were 4 feet. The forecast for the Genesee Valley and Northern Finger Lakes, including Rochester, Geneseo, Canandaigua, Newark, and Fairhaven. Today, mostly cloudy with showers likely this morning, then partly sunny with a chance of showers early this afternoon. Mostly sunny late. Highs ranging from the upper 60s on the hilltops to the lower 70s across the lower elevations. West winds 5 to 10 miles an hour, becoming northwest. Chance of rain 70%. Tonight, mainly clear in the evening, then becoming partly cloudy with some patchy fog developing. Lows in the mid-50s. Light southwest winds. Wednesday, some patchy fog in the morning, otherwise partly to mostly sunny. Highs ranging from the mid-70s on the hilltops to around 80 across the lower elevations. Light winds. Wednesday night, partly cloudy. Lows in the lower 60s. Light winds, becoming south 5 to 10 miles an hour. Thursday, a chance of showers in the morning, then showers with a chance of thunderstorms in the afternoon. Highs ranging from the upper 70s on the hilltops to the lower 80s across the lower elevations. South winds 5 to 10 miles an hour, becoming southwest 10 to 15 miles an hour. Chance of rain 80%. The forecast for the Southern Finger Lakes, including Tinian, Seneca Falls, and Auburn. Today, showers likely this morning, then partly
partly sunny with a chance of showers this afternoon. Highs in the lower 70s. West winds 5 to 10 miles an hour, becoming northwest. Chance of rain 70%. Tonight, partly cloudy with some patchy fog developing. Lows in the mid-50s. Light winds. Wednesday, some patchy fog in the morning, otherwise mostly sunny. Highs in the upper 70s. Light winds. Wednesday night, partly cloudy. Lows in the lower 60s. Light winds, becoming south 5 to 10 miles an hour. Thursday, partly sunny in the morning, then mostly cloudy with showers with a chance of thunderstorms in the afternoon. Highs in the lower 80s. South winds 5 to 10 miles an hour, becoming southwest. Chance of rain 80%. And now the extended forecast. Friday, partly cloudy. Highs in the mid-70s. Lows in the upper 50s. Saturday, mainly clear. Highs in the mid-70s. Lows in the lower 50s. Sunday, partly cloudy. Highs in the lower 80s. Lows in the mid-50s. Monday, mostly cloudy. A chance of showers. Highs around 80. Lows in the lower 60s. Chance of rain 40%. The Nearshore Marine Forecast, for the Niagara River to Hamelin Beach along Lake Ontario. Today, northwest winds 5 to 15 knots becoming west. Partly to mostly sunny. Waves 2 to 4 feet subsiding to 1 to 3 feet. Tonight, west winds 10 knots or less becoming south. Mainly clear in the evening, then becoming partly cloudy. Heading to 1 to 3 feet. Tonight, west winds 10 knots or less becoming south. Mainly clear in the evening, then becoming partly cloudy. Waves 1 foot or less. Wednesday, southwest winds 10 knots or less becoming east. Partly to mostly sunny. Waves 1 foot or less. Wednesday night, east winds 10 knots or less becoming south 10 to 15 knots. A chance of showers overnight. Waves 1 foot or less. Thursday, southwest winds 5 to 15 knots becoming northwest. Showers likely with a chance of thunderstorms during the day, then a chance of showers Thursday night. Waves 2 feet or less. Friday, northwest winds 5 to 10 knots becoming north. Becoming mainly clear. Waves 1 foot or less. Saturday, northeast winds 10 knots or less becoming south. Mainly clear, then becoming partly cloudy. Waves 1 foot or less. Winds and waves higher in and near thunderstorms. The Nearshore Marine Forecast, for Hamelin Beach to Sodus Bay. Small craft advisory in effect until 10 a.m. this morning. Today, west winds 15 to 20 knots diminishing to 10 to 15 knots. A chance of waterspouts this morning. Showers early, then a chance of showers late this morning. Waves 3 to 5 feet subsiding to 1 to 3 feet. Waves occasionally around 6 feet. Tonight, west winds 10 knots or less becoming southwest. Mainly clear in the evening, then becoming partly cloudy. Waves 2 feet or less. Wednesday, southwest winds 10 knots or less becoming east. Partly to mostly sunny. Waves 1 foot or less. Wednesday night, east winds 5 to 15 knots becoming south. Partly cloudy. Waves 1 foot or less. Thursday, south winds 5 to 15 knots becoming west. Showers likely with a chance of thunderstorms. Waves 1 foot or less. Friday, northwest winds 10 knots or less becoming north. Becoming mainly clear. Waves 1 foot or less. Saturday, north winds 10 knots or less becoming south. Mainly clear, then becoming partly cloudy. Waves 1 foot or less. Winds and waves higher in and near thunderstorms. The water temperature off Rochester is 67 degrees. The Nearshore Marine Forecast, for Sodus Bay to Mexico Bay. Small craft advisory in effect until 10 a.m. this morning. Today, northwest winds 15 to 20 knots becoming west 10 to 15 knots. A chance of waterspouts this morning. Showers this morning, then a chance of showers early this afternoon. Waves 3 to 5 feet subsiding to 2 to 4 feet. Waves occasionally around 6 feet. Tonight, west winds 10 knots or less,

partly cloudy. Waves 1 to 2 feet. Wednesday, southwest winds less than 10 knots becoming southeast. Becoming mostly sunny. Waves 1 foot or less. Wednesday night, southeast winds 5 to 15 knots becoming south. Partly cloudy. Waves 2 feet or less. Thursday, south winds 5 to 15 knots becoming west. Showers with a chance of thunderstorms. Waves 2 feet or less. Friday, northwest winds 10 knots or less becoming north. Becoming mainly clear. Waves 2 feet or less. Saturday, northeast winds 10 knots or less becoming south. Mainly clear, then becoming partly cloudy. Waves 1 foot or less. Winds and waves higher and near thunderstorms. This is the NOAA Weather Radio KHA-53 in Rochester. Your source for official weather information across the Western Finger Lakes and the Genesee Valley. KHA-53 operates on a frequency of 162.40 MHz. Beach hazards statement now in effect until 10 a.m. this morning. What? Strong currents and dangerous swimming conditions. Where? Beaches of Wayne and northern Cayuga counties. When? Until 10 a.m. this morning. Impacts, strong currents and dangerous swimming conditions. Stay out of the water to avoid dangerous swimming conditions. The 5 a.m. weather at Rochester, it was cloudy. The temperature was 61 degrees Fahrenheit or 16 degrees Celsius, the dew point 58 and the relative humidity 90%. The wind was west at 9 miles an hour. The pressure was 29.98 inches and rising. Repeating at Rochester, it was cloudy, temperature 61 degrees. Around the region at 5 a.m. it was mostly cloudy, with a temperature of 61 at Toronto, and 57 at Binghamton. It was cloudy, with a temperature of 61 at Buffalo, 61 at Niagara Falls, 63 at Syracuse, 60 at Elmira, and 60 at Watertown. At Oswego, winds were west at 18 knots, with a temperature of 68 degrees. The Central Lake Ontario buoy winds were west at 16 knots, with a temperature of 66 degrees, and the waves were 4 feet. The forecast for the Genesee Valley and Northern Finger Lakes, including Rochester, Geneseo, Canandaigua, Newark, and Fairhaven. Today, mostly cloudy with showers likely this morning, then partly sunny with a chance of showers early this afternoon. Mostly sunny late. Highs ranging from the upper 60s on the hilltops to the lower 70s across the lower elevations. West winds 5 to 10 miles an hour, becoming northwest. Chance of rain 70%. Tonight, mainly clear in the evening, then becoming partly cloudy with some patchy fog developing. Lows in the mid-50s. Light southwest winds. Wednesday, some patchy fog in the morning, otherwise partly to mostly sunny. Highs ranging from the mid-70s on the hilltops to around 80 across the lower elevations. Light winds. Wednesday night, partly cloudy. Lows in the lower 60s. Light winds, becoming south 5 to 10 miles an hour. Thursday, a chance of showers in the morning, then showers with a chance of thunderstorms in the afternoon. Highs ranging from the upper 70s on the hilltops to the lower 80s across the lower elevations. South winds 5 to 10 miles an hour, becoming southwest 10 to 15 miles an hour. Chance of rain 80%. The forecast for the Southern Finger Lakes, including Pinyan, Seneca Falls, and Auburn. Today, showers likely this morning, then partly sunny with a chance of showers this afternoon. Highs in the lower 70s. West winds 5 to 10 miles an hour, becoming northwest. Chance of rain 70%. Tonight, partly cloudy with some patchy fog developing. Lows in the mid-50s. Light winds. Wednesday, some patchy fog in the morning, otherwise mostly sunny. Highs in the upper 70s. Light winds. Wednesday night, partly cloudy. Lows in the lower 60s. Light winds, becoming south 5 to 10 miles an hour. Thursday, partly sunny in the morning, then mostly cloudy with showers with a chance of thunderstorms in the afternoon. Highs in the lower 80s. South winds 5 to 10 miles an hour, becoming southwest. Chance of rain 80%. And now the extended forecast. Friday, partly cloudy. Highs in the mid-70s. Lows in the upper 50s.

swimming conditions. Stay out of the water to avoid dangerous swimming conditions. The 5 a.m. weather at Rochester, it was cloudy. The temperature was 61 degrees Fahrenheit or 16 degrees Celsius, the dew point 58 and the relative humidity 90%. The wind was west at 9 miles an hour. The pressure was 29.98 inches and rising. Repeating at Rochester, it was cloudy, temperature 61 degrees. Around the region at 5 a.m. it was mostly cloudy, with a temperature of 61 at Toronto and 57 at Binghamton. It was cloudy, with a temperature of 61 at Buffalo, 61 at Niagara Falls, 63 at Syracuse, 60 at Elmira, and 60 at Watertown. At Oswego, winds were west at 18 knots, with a temperature of 68 degrees. The Central Lake Ontario buoy winds were west at 60 knots, with a temperature of 66 degrees, and the waves were 4 feet. The forecast for the Genesee Valley and Northern Finger Lakes, including Rochester, Geneseo, Canandaigua, Newark, and Fairhaven. Today, mostly cloudy with showers likely this morning, then partly sunny with a chance of showers early this afternoon. Mostly sunny late. Highs ranging from the upper 60s on the hilltops to the lower 70s across the lower elevations. West winds 5 to 10 miles an hour, becoming northwest. Chance of rain 70%. Tonight, mainly clear in the evening, then becoming partly cloudy with some patchy fog developing. Lows in the mid-50s. Light southwest winds. Wednesday, some patchy fog in the morning, otherwise partly to mostly sunny. Highs ranging from the mid-70s on the hilltops to around 80 across the lower elevations. Light winds. Wednesday night, partly cloudy. Lows in the lower 60s. Light winds, becoming south 5 to 10 miles an hour. Thursday, a chance of showers in the morning, then showers with a chance of thunderstorms in the afternoon. Highs ranging from the upper 70s on the hilltops to the lower 80s across the lower elevations. South winds 5 to 10 miles an hour, becoming southwest 10 to 15 miles an hour. Chance of rain 80%. The forecast for the Southern Finger Lakes, including Pinyan, Seneca Falls, and Auburn. Today, showers likely this morning, then partly sunny with a chance of showers this afternoon. Highs in the lower 70s. West winds 5 to 10 miles an hour, becoming northwest. Chance of rain 70%. Tonight, partly cloudy with some patchy fog developing. Lows in the mid-50s. Light winds. Wednesday, some patchy fog in the morning, otherwise mostly sunny. Highs in the upper 70s. Light winds. Wednesday night, partly cloudy. Lows in the lower 60s. Light winds, becoming south 5 to 10 miles an hour. Thursday, partly sunny in the morning, then mostly cloudy with showers with a chance of thunderstorms in the afternoon. Highs in the lower 80s. South winds 5 to 10 miles an hour, becoming southwest. Chance of rain 80%. And now the extended forecast. Friday, partly cloudy. Highs in the mid-70s. Lows in the upper 50s. Saturday, mainly clear. Highs in the mid-70s. Lows in the lower 50s. Sunday, partly cloudy. Highs in the lower 80s. Lows in the mid-50s. Monday, mostly cloudy. A chance of showers. Highs around 80. Lows in the lower 60s. Chance of rain 40%. The Rochester, New York climate summary for yesterday, August 24, 2026. Yesterday's high temperature of 70 degrees occurred at 1:28 p.m. Yesterday's low temperature of 56 degrees occurred at 6:13 a.m. 0.07 inches of precipitation fell yesterday, which brings the monthly total to 1.83 inches. The total precipitation for the year now stands at 30.50 inches. There were 2 heating degree days yesterday. This brings the monthly total to 2. The yearly total since July 1st is 7. There were no cooling degree days yesterday. This leaves the monthly total at 144. The yearly total since January 1st is 540. Yesterday the maximum wind observed was 22 miles an hour from the west. The highest wind gust observed was 27 miles per hour from the southwest, which occurred at 11:45 a.m. Yesterday the average wind speed was 11 miles per hour.

The record high for today is 96, which occurred in 1948, and the record low is 43, which occurred in 1884. Sunrise today is at 6:27 a.m. and sunset is at 7:57 p.m. This is the NOAA Weather Radio KHA-53 in Rochester, your source for official weather information across the Western Finger Lakes and the Genesee Valley. 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Beach hazards statement now in effect until 10 a.m. this morning. What? Strong currents and dangerous swimming conditions. Where? Beaches of Wayne and northern Cayuga counties. When? Until 10 a.m. this morning. Impacts, strong currents and dangerous swimming conditions. Stay out of the water to avoid dangerous swimming conditions. The 5 a.m. weather at Rochester, it was cloudy. The temperature was 61 degrees Fahrenheit or 16 degrees Celsius, the dew point 58 and the relative humidity 90%. The wind was west at 9 miles an hour. The pressure was 29.98 inches and rising. Repeating at Rochester, it was cloudy, temperature 61 degrees. Around the region at 5 a.m. it was mostly cloudy, with a temperature of 61 at Toronto and 57 at Binghamton. It was cloudy, with a temperature of 61 at Buffalo, 61 at Niagara Falls, 63 at Syracuse, 60 at Elmira, and 60 at Watertown. At Oswego, winds were west at 18 knots, with a temperature of 68 degrees. The Central Lake Ontario buoy winds were west at 16 knots, with a temperature of 66 degrees, and the waves were 4 feet. The forecast for the Genesee Valley and Northern Finger Lakes, including Rochester, Geneseo, Canandaigua, Newark, and Fairhaven. Today, mostly cloudy with showers likely this morning, then partly sunny with a chance of showers early this afternoon. Mostly sunny late. Highs ranging from the upper 60s on the hilltops to the lower 70s across the lower elevations. West winds 5 to 10 miles an hour, becoming northwest. Chance of rain 70%. Tonight, mainly clear in the evening, then becoming partly cloudy with some patchy fog developing. Lows in the mid-50s. Light southwest winds. Wednesday, some patchy fog in the morning, otherwise partly to mostly sunny. Highs ranging from the mid-70s on the hilltops to around 80 across the lower elevations. Light winds. Wednesday night, partly cloudy. Lows in the lower 60s. Light winds, becoming south 5 to 10 miles an hour. Thursday, a chance of showers in the morning, then showers with a chance of thunderstorms in the afternoon. Highs ranging from the upper 70s on the hilltops to the lower 80s across the lower elevations. South winds 5 to 10 miles an hour, becoming southwest 10 to 15 miles an hour. Chance of rain 80%. The forecast for the Southern Finger Lakes, including Pinyan, Seneca Falls, and Auburn. Today, showers likely this morning, then partly sunny with a chance of showers this afternoon. Highs in the lower 70s. West winds 5 to 10 miles an hour, becoming northwest. Chance of rain 70%. Tonight, partly cloudy with some patchy fog developing. Lows in the mid-50s. Light winds. Wednesday, some patchy fog in the morning, otherwise mostly sunny. Highs in the upper 70s. Light winds. Wednesday night, partly cloudy. Lows in the lower 60s. Light winds, becoming south 5 to 10 miles an hour. Thursday, partly sunny in the morning, then mostly cloudy with showers with a chance of thunderstorms in the afternoon. Highs in the lower 80s. South winds 5 to 10 miles an hour, becoming southwest. Chance of rain 80%. And now the extended forecast. Friday, partly cloudy. Highs in the mid-70s. Lows in the upper 50s. Saturday, mainly clear. Highs in the mid-70s. Lows in the lower 50s. Sunday, partly cloudy. Highs in the lower 80s. Lows in the mid-50s. Monday, mostly cloudy. A chance of showers. Highs around 80. Lows in the lower 60s. Chance of rain 40%. 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

1.40 megahertz. Beach hazard statement now in effect until 10 a.m. this morning. What? Strong currents and dangerous swimming conditions. Where? Beaches of Wayne and northern Cayuga counties. When? Until 10 a.m. this morning. Impacts. Strong currents and dangerous swimming conditions. Stay out of the water to avoid dangerous swimming conditions. The 5 a.m. weather at Rochester, it was cloudy. The temperature was 61 degrees Fahrenheit or 16 degrees Celsius, the dew point 58 and the relative humidity 90%. The wind was west at 9 miles an hour. The pressure was 29.98 inches and rising. Repeating at Rochester, it was cloudy, temperature 61 degrees. Around the region at 5 a.m. it was mostly cloudy, with a temperature of 61 at Toronto and 57 at Binghamton. It was cloudy, with a temperature of 61 at Buffalo, 61 at Niagara Falls, 63 at Syracuse, 60 at Elmira, and 60 at Watertown. At Oswego, winds were west at 18 knots, with a temperature of 68 degrees. The Central Lake Ontario buoy winds were west at 60 knots, with a temperature of 66 degrees, and the waves were 4 feet. The forecast for the Genesee Valley and Northern Finger Lakes, including Rochester, Geneseo, Canandaigua, Newark, and Fairhaven. Today, mostly cloudy with showers likely this morning, then partly sunny with a chance of showers early this afternoon. Mostly sunny late. Highs ranging from the upper 60s on the hilltops to the lower 70s across the lower elevations. West winds 5 to 10 miles an hour, becoming northwest. Chance of rain 70%. Tonight, mainly clear in the evening, then becoming partly cloudy with some patchy fog developing. Lows in the mid-50s. Light southwest winds. Wednesday, some patchy fog in the morning, otherwise partly to mostly sunny. Highs ranging from the mid-70s on the hilltops to around 80 across the lower elevations. Light winds. Wednesday night, partly cloudy. Lows in the lower 60s. Light winds, becoming south 5 to 10 miles an hour. Thursday, a chance of showers in the morning, then showers with a chance of thunderstorms in the afternoon. Highs ranging from the upper 70s on the hilltops to the lower 80s across the lower elevations. South winds 5 to 10 miles an hour, becoming southwest 10 to 15 miles an hour. Chance of rain 80%. The forecast for the Southern Finger Lakes, including Tinian, Seneca Falls, and Auburn. Today, showers likely this morning, then partly sunny with a chance of showers this afternoon. Highs in the lower 70s. West winds 5 to 10 miles an hour, becoming northwest. Chance of rain 70%. Tonight, partly cloudy with some patchy fog developing. Lows in the mid-50s. Light winds. Wednesday, some patchy fog in the morning, otherwise mostly sunny. Highs in the upper 70s. Light winds. Wednesday night, partly cloudy. Lows in the lower 60s. Light winds, becoming south 5 to 10 miles an hour. Thursday, partly sunny in the morning, then mostly cloudy with showers with a chance of thunderstorms in the afternoon. Highs in the lower 80s. South winds 5 to 10 miles an hour, becoming southwest. Chance of rain 80%. And now the extended forecast. Friday, partly cloudy. Highs in the mid-70s. Lows in the upper 50s. Saturday, mainly clear. Highs in the mid-70s. Lows in the lower 50s. Sunday, partly cloudy. Highs in the lower 80s. Lows in the mid-50s. Monday, mostly cloudy. A chance of showers. Highs around 80. Lows in the lower 60s. Chance of rain 40%. This is the NOAA Weather Radio KHA 53 in Rochester. Your source for official weather information across the Western Finger Lakes and the Genesee Valley. KHA 53 operates on a frequency of 162.40 MHz. Beach hazard statement now in effect until 10 a.m. this morning. What? Strong currents and dangerous swimming conditions. Where? Beaches of Wayne and northern Cayuga counties. When? Until 10 a.m. this morning. Impacts, strong currents and dangerous swimming conditions. Stay out of the water to avoid dangerous swimming conditions. The 5 a.m. weather at Rochester, it was cloudy.

The temperature was 61 degrees Fahrenheit or 16 degrees Celsius. The dew point 58 and the relative humidity 90%. The wind was west at 9 miles an hour. The pressure was 29.98 inches and rising. Repeating at Rochester, it was cloudy, temperature 61 degrees. Around the region at 5 a.m. it was mostly cloudy, with a temperature of 61 at Toronto and 57 at Binghamton. It was cloudy, with a temperature of 61 at Buffalo, 61 at Niagara Falls, 63 at Syracuse, 60 at Elmira, and 60 at Watertown. At Oswego, winds were west at 18 knots, with a temperature of 68 degrees. The Central Lake Ontario buoy winds were west at 16 knots, with a temperature of 66 degrees, and the waves were 4 feet. The forecast for the Genesee Valley and Northern Finger Lakes, including Rochester, Geneseo, Canandaigua, Newark, and Fairhaven. Today, mostly cloudy with showers likely this morning, then partly sunny with a chance of showers early this afternoon. Mostly sunny late. Highs ranging from the upper 60s on the hilltops to the lower 70s across the lower elevations. West winds 5 to 10 miles an hour, becoming northwest. Chance of rain 70%. Tonight, mainly clear in the evening, then becoming partly cloudy with some patchy fog developing. Lows in the mid-50s. Light southwest winds. Wednesday, some patchy fog in the morning, otherwise partly to mostly sunny. Highs ranging from the mid-70s on the hilltops to around 80 across the lower elevations. Light winds. Wednesday night, partly cloudy. Lows in the lower 60s. Light winds, becoming south 5 to 10 miles an hour. Thursday, a chance of showers in the morning, then showers with a chance of thunderstorms in the afternoon. Highs ranging from the upper 70s on the hilltops to the lower 80s across the lower elevations. South winds 5 to 10 miles an hour, becoming southwest 10 to 15 miles an hour. Chance of rain 80%. The forecast for the Southern Finger Lakes, including Tinian, Seneca Falls, and Auburn. Today, showers likely this morning, then partly sunny with a chance of showers this afternoon. Highs in the lower 70s. West winds 5 to 10 miles an hour, becoming northwest. Chance of rain 70%. Tonight, partly cloudy with some patchy fog developing. Lows in the mid-50s. Light winds. Wednesday, some patchy fog in the morning, otherwise mostly sunny. Highs in the upper 70s. Light winds. Wednesday night, partly cloudy. Lows in the lower 60s. Light winds, becoming south 5 to 10 miles an hour. Thursday, partly sunny in the morning, then mostly cloudy with showers with a chance of thunderstorms in the afternoon. Highs in the lower 80s. South winds 5 to 10 miles an hour, becoming southwest. Chance of rain 80%. And now the extended forecast. Friday, partly cloudy. Highs in the mid-70s. Lows in the upper 50s. Saturday, mainly clear. Highs in the mid-70s. Lows in the lower 50s. Sunday, partly cloudy. Highs in the lower 80s. Lows in the mid-50s. Monday, mostly cloudy. A chance of showers. Highs around 80. Lows in the lower 60s. Chance of rain 40%. Open lake forecast, 4, the Niagara River to Hamlin Beach beyond 5 miles from shore. Today, northwest winds 15 to 20 knots becoming west 5 to 15 knots. Waves 2 to 4 feet subsiding to 1 to 3 feet. Tonight, west winds 10 knots or less becoming south. Waves 1 foot or less. Wednesday, southwest winds 10 knots or less becoming east. Waves 1 foot or less. Wednesday night, east winds 5 to 15 knots becoming south. A chance of showers overnight. Waves 2 feet or less. Thursday, southwest winds 5 to 15 knots becoming northwest. Showers likely with a chance of thunderstorms during the day, then a chance of showers Thursday night. Waves 1 to 3 feet. Friday, northwest winds 5 to 10 knots becoming north. Waves 1 foot or less. Saturday, northeast winds 10 knots or less becoming south. Waves 1 foot or less. Winds and waves higher in and near thunderstorms. Open Lake Forecast, 4, Hamlin Beach to

Mexico Bay beyond 5 miles from shore. Today, northwest winds 15 to 20 knots becoming west 10 to 15 knots. A chance of water spouts this morning. Showers likely early, then a chance of showers late this morning. Waves 3 to 5 feet subsiding to 1 to 3 feet. Tonight, west winds 10 knots or less. Waves 2 feet or less. Wednesday, southwest winds 10 knots or less becoming southeast. Waves 1 foot or less. Wednesday night, east winds 5 to 15 knots becoming south 15 to 20 knots. Waves 1 to 3 feet building to 2 to 4 feet. Thursday, south winds 15 to 20 knots becoming west 5 to 15 knots. Showers likely with a chance of thunderstorms. Waves 2 to 4 feet subsiding to 1 to 3 feet. Friday, northwest winds 5 to 10 knots becoming north. Waves 2 feet or less. Saturday, north winds 10 knots or less becoming south. Waves 1 foot or less. Winds and waves higher and near thunderstorms. This is the NOAA Weather Radio KHA 53 in Rochester. Your source for official weather information across the Western Finger Lakes and the Genesee Valley. KHA 53 operates on a frequency of 162.40 MHz. Beach hazards statement now in effect until 10 a.m. this morning. What? Strong currents and dangerous swimming conditions. Where? Beaches of Wayne and northern Cayuga counties. When? Until 10 a.m. this morning. Impacts, strong currents and dangerous swimming conditions. Stay out of the water to avoid dangerous swimming conditions. The 6 a.m. weather at Rochester, it was cloudy. The temperature was 61 degrees Fahrenheit or 16 degrees Celsius, the dew point 58 and the relative humidity 90%. The wind was west at 9 miles an hour. The pressure was 29.99 inches and rising. Repeating at Rochester, it was cloudy, temperature 61 degrees. Around the region at 5 a.m. it was mostly cloudy, with a temperature of 61 at Toronto and 57 at Binghamton. It was cloudy, with a temperature of 61 at Buffalo, 61 at Niagara Falls, 63 at Syracuse, 60 at Elmira, and 60 at Watertown. At Oswego, winds were west at 18 knots, with a temperature of 68 degrees. The Central Lake Ontario buoy winds were west at 16 knots, with a temperature of 66 degrees, and the waves were 4 feet. The forecast for the Genesee Valley and Northern Finger Lakes, including Rochester, Geneseo, Canandaigua, Newark, and Fairhaven. Today, mostly cloudy with showers likely this morning, then partly sunny with a chance of showers early this afternoon. Mostly sunny late. Highs ranging from the upper 60s on the hilltops to the lower 70s across the lower elevations. West winds 5 to 10 miles an hour, becoming northwest. Chance of rain 70%. Tonight, mainly clear in the evening, then becoming partly cloudy with some patchy fog developing. Lows in the mid-50s. Light southwest winds. Wednesday, some patchy fog in the morning, otherwise partly to mostly sunny. Highs ranging from the mid-70s on the hilltops to around 80 across the lower elevations. Light winds. Wednesday night, partly cloudy. Lows in the lower 60s. Light winds, becoming south 5 to 10 miles an hour. Thursday, a chance of showers in the morning, then showers with a chance of thunderstorms in the afternoon. Highs ranging from the upper 70s on the hilltops to the lower 80s across the lower elevations. South winds 5 to 10 miles an hour, becoming southwest 10 to 15 miles an hour. Chance of rain 80%. The forecast for the Southern Finger Lakes, including Tinian, Seneca Falls, and Auburn. Today, showers likely this morning, then partly sunny with a chance of showers this afternoon. Highs in the lower 70s. West winds 5 to 10 miles an hour, becoming northwest. Chance of rain 70%. Tonight, partly cloudy with some patchy fog developing. Lows in the mid-50s. Light winds. Wednesday, some patchy fog in the morning, otherwise mostly sunny. Highs in the upper 70s. Light winds. Wednesday night, partly cloudy. Lows in the lower 60s. Light winds, becoming south 5 to 10 miles an hour. Thursday, partly sunny in the morning, then mostly cloudy with showers with a chance of thunderstorms in the afternoon. Highs in the lower 80s.

south winds 5 to 10 miles an hour, becoming southwest. Chance of rain 80%. And now the extended forecast. Friday, partly cloudy. Highs in the mid-70s. Lows in the upper 50s. Saturday, mainly clear. Highs in the mid-70s. Lows in the lower 50s. Sunday, partly cloudy. Highs in the lower 80s. Lows in the mid-50s. Monday, mostly cloudy. A chance of showers. Highs around 80. Lows in the lower 60s. Chance of rain 40%. This is the NOAA Weather Radio KHA 53 in Rochester. Your source for official weather information across the Western Finger Lakes and the Genesee Valley. KHA 53 operates on a frequency of 162.40 MHz. Beach hazards statement now in effect until 10 a.m. this morning. What? Strong currents and dangerous swimming conditions. Where? Beaches of Wayne and northern Cayuga counties. When? Until 10 a.m. this morning. Impacts, strong currents and dangerous swimming conditions. Stay out of the water to avoid dangerous swimming conditions. The 6 a.m. weather at Rochester, it was cloudy. The temperature was 61 degrees Fahrenheit or 16 degrees Celsius, the dew point 58 and the relative humidity 90%. The wind was west at 9 miles an hour. The pressure was 29.99 inches and rising. Repeating at Rochester, it was cloudy, temperature 61 degrees. Around the region at 6 a.m. at Toronto, rain was falling, with a temperature of 63. At Binghamton, it was partly cloudy, with a temperature of 56. It was cloudy, with a temperature of 61 at Buffalo, 61 at Niagara Falls, 63 at Syracuse, 60 at Elmira, and 60 at Watertown. At Oswego, winds were west at 60 knots, with a temperature of 67 degrees. The Central Lake Ontario buoy winds were from the west at 16 knots. The forecast for the Genesee Valley and Northern Finger Lakes, including Rochester, Geneseo, Canandaigua, Newark, and Fairhaven. Today, mostly cloudy with showers likely this morning, then partly sunny with a chance of showers early this afternoon. Mostly sunny late. Highs ranging from the upper 60s on the hilltops to the lower 70s across the lower elevations. West winds 5 to 10 miles an hour, becoming northwest. Chance of rain 70%. Tonight, mainly clear in the evening, then becoming partly cloudy with some patchy fog developing. Lows in the mid-50s. Light southwest winds. Wednesday, some patchy fog in the morning, otherwise partly to mostly sunny. Highs ranging from the mid-70s on the hilltops to around 80 across the lower elevations. Light winds. Wednesday night, partly cloudy. Lows in the lower 60s. Light winds, becoming south 5 to 10 miles an hour. Thursday, a chance of showers in the morning, then showers with a chance of thunderstorms in the afternoon. Highs ranging from the upper 70s on the hilltops to the lower 80s across the lower elevations. South winds 5 to 10 miles an hour, becoming southwest 10 to 15 miles an hour. Chance of rain 80%. The forecast for the Southern Finger Lakes, including Penyan, Seneca Falls, and Auburn. Today, showers likely this morning, then partly sunny with a chance of showers this afternoon. Highs in the lower 70s. West winds 5 to 10 miles an hour, becoming northwest. Chance of rain 70%. Tonight, partly cloudy with some patchy fog developing. Lows in the mid-50s. Light winds. Wednesday, some patchy fog in the morning, otherwise mostly sunny. Highs in the upper 70s. Light winds. Wednesday night, partly cloudy. Lows in the lower 60s. Light winds, becoming south 5 to 10 miles an hour. Thursday, partly sunny in the morning, then mostly cloudy with showers with a chance of thunderstorms in the afternoon. Highs in the lower 80s. South winds 5 to 10 miles an hour, becoming southwest. Chance of rain 80%. And now the extended forecast. Friday, partly cloudy. Highs in the mid-70s. Lows in the upper 50s. Saturday, mainly clear. Highs in the mid-70s. Lows in the lower 50s. Sunday, partly cloudy. Highs in the lower 80s. Lows in the mid-50s.

Monday, mostly cloudy. A chance of showers. Highs around 80. Lows in the lower 60s. Chance of rain 40%. This is the NOAA Weather Radio KHA 53 in Rochester. Your source for official weather information across the Western Finger Lakes and the Genesee Valley. KHA 53 operates on a frequency of 162.40 MHz. Beach hazards statement now in effect until 10 a.m. this morning. What? Strong currents and dangerous swimming conditions. Where? Beaches of Wayne and northern Cayuga counties. When? Until 10 a.m. this morning. Impacts. Strong currents and dangerous swimming conditions. Stay out of the water to avoid dangerous swimming conditions. The 6 a.m. weather at Rochester, it was cloudy. The temperature was 61 degrees Fahrenheit or 16 degrees Celsius, the dew point 58 and the relative humidity 90%. The wind was west at 9 miles an hour. The pressure was 29.99 inches and rising. Repeating at Rochester, it was cloudy, temperature 61 degrees. Around the region at 6 a.m. at Binghamton, it was partly cloudy, with a temperature of 56. At Toronto, it was mostly cloudy, with a temperature of 63. It was cloudy, with a temperature of 61 at Buffalo, 61 at Niagara Falls, 63 at Syracuse, 60 at Elmira, and 60 at Watertown. At Oswego, winds were west at 60 knots, with a temperature of 67 degrees. The Central Lake Ontario buoy winds were west at 60 knots, with a temperature of 66 degrees, and the waves were 4 feet. The forecast for the Genesee Valley and Northern Finger Lakes, including Rochester, Geneseo, Canandaigua, Newark, and Fairhaven. Today, mostly cloudy with showers likely this morning, then partly sunny with a chance of showers early this afternoon. Mostly sunny late. Highs ranging from the upper 60s on the hilltops to the lower 70s across the lower elevations. West winds 5 to 10 miles an hour, becoming northwest. Chance of rain 70%. Tonight, mainly clear in the evening, then becoming partly cloudy with some patchy fog developing. Lows in the mid-50s. Light southwest winds. Wednesday, some patchy fog in the morning, otherwise partly to mostly sunny. Highs ranging from the mid-70s on the hilltops to around 80 across the lower elevations. Light winds. Wednesday night, partly cloudy. Lows in the lower 60s. Light winds, becoming south 5 to 10 miles an hour. Thursday, a chance of showers in the morning, then showers with a chance of thunderstorms in the afternoon. Highs ranging from the upper 70s on the hilltops to the lower 80s across the lower elevations. South winds 5 to 10 miles an hour, becoming southwest 10 to 15 miles an hour. Chance of rain 80%. The forecast for the Southern Finger Lakes, including Tinian, Seneca Falls, and Auburn. Today, showers likely this morning, then partly sunny with a chance of showers this afternoon. Highs in the lower 70s. West winds 5 to 10 miles an hour, becoming northwest. Chance of rain 70%. Tonight, partly cloudy with some patchy fog developing. Lows in the mid-50s. Light winds. Wednesday, some patchy fog in the morning, otherwise mostly sunny. Highs in the upper 70s. Light winds. Wednesday night, partly cloudy. Lows in the lower 60s. Light winds, becoming south 5 to 10 miles an hour. Thursday, partly sunny in the morning, then mostly cloudy with showers with a chance of thunderstorms in the afternoon. Highs in the lower 80s. South winds 5 to 10 miles an hour, becoming southwest. Chance of rain 80%. And now the extended forecast. Friday, partly cloudy. Highs in the mid-70s. Lows in the upper 50s. Saturday, mainly clear. Highs in the mid-70s. Lows in the lower 50s. Sunday, partly cloudy. Highs in the lower 80s. Lows in the mid-50s. Monday, mostly cloudy. A chance of showers. Highs around 80. Lows in the lower 60s. Chance of rain 40%. The Rochester, New York climate summary for yesterday, August 24, 2026. Yesterday's high temperature of 70 degrees occurred at 1:28 p.m. Yesterday's low temperature of 56 degrees

occurred at 6:13 a.m. 0.07 inches of precipitation fell yesterday, which brings the monthly total to 1.83 inches. The total precipitation for the year now stands at 30.50 inches. There were 2 heating degree days yesterday. This brings the monthly total to 2. The yearly total since July 1st is 7. There were no cooling degree days yesterday. This leaves the monthly total at 144. The yearly total since January 1st is 540. Yesterday the maximum wind observed was 22 miles an hour from the west. The highest wind gust observed was 27 miles per hour from the southwest, which occurred at 11:45 a.m. Yesterday the average wind speed was 11 miles per hour. The record high for today is 96, which occurred in 1948, and the record low is 43, which occurred in 1884. Sunrise today is at 6:27 a.m. and sunset is at 7:57 p.m. This is the NOAA Weather Radio KHA-53 in Rochester, your source for official weather information across the Western Finger Lakes and the Genesee Valley. 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Beach hazards statement now in effect until 10 a.m. this morning. What? Strong currents and dangerous swimming conditions. Where? Beaches of Wayne and northern Cayuga counties. When? Until 10 a.m. this morning. Impacts, strong currents and dangerous swimming conditions. Stay out of the water to avoid dangerous swimming conditions. The 6 a.m. weather at Rochester, it was cloudy. The temperature was 61 degrees Fahrenheit or 16 degrees Celsius, the dew point 58 and the relative humidity 90%. The wind was west at 9 miles an hour. The pressure was 29.99 inches and rising. Repeating at Rochester, it was cloudy, temperature 61 degrees. Around the region at 6 a.m. at Binghamton, it was partly cloudy, with a temperature of 56. At Toronto, it was mostly cloudy, with a temperature of 63. It was cloudy, with a temperature of 61 at Buffalo, 61 at Niagara Falls, 63 at Syracuse, 60 at Elmira, and 60 at Watertown. At Oswego, winds were west at 60 knots, with a temperature of 67 degrees. The Central Lake Ontario buoy winds were west at 60 knots, with a temperature of 66 degrees, and the waves were 4 feet. The forecast for the Genesee Valley and Northern Finger Lakes, including Rochester, Geneseo, Canandaigua, Newark, and Fairhaven. Today, mostly cloudy with showers likely this morning, then partly sunny with a chance of showers early this afternoon. Mostly sunny late. Highs ranging from the upper 60s on the hilltops to the lower 70s across the lower elevations. West winds 5 to 10 miles an hour, becoming northwest. Chance of rain 70%. Tonight, mainly clear in the evening, then becoming partly cloudy with some patchy fog developing. Lows in the mid-50s. Light southwest winds. Wednesday, some patchy fog in the morning, otherwise partly to mostly sunny. Highs ranging from the mid-70s on the hilltops to around 80 across the lower elevations. Light winds. Wednesday night, partly cloudy. Lows in the lower 60s. Light winds, becoming south 5 to 10 miles an hour. Thursday, a chance of showers in the morning, then showers with a chance of thunderstorms in the afternoon. Highs ranging from the upper 70s on the hilltops to the lower 80s across the lower elevations. South winds 5 to 10 miles an hour, becoming southwest 10 to 15 miles an hour. Chance of rain 80%. The forecast for the Southern Finger Lakes, including Tinian, Seneca Falls, and Auburn. Today, showers likely this morning, then partly sunny with a chance of showers this afternoon. Highs in the lower 70s. West winds 5 to 10 miles an hour, becoming northwest. Chance of rain 70%. Tonight, partly cloudy with some patchy fog developing. Lows in the mid-50s. Light winds. Wednesday, some patchy fog in the morning, otherwise mostly sunny. Highs in the upper 70s. Light winds. Wednesday night, partly cloudy. Lows in the lower 60s. Light winds, becoming south 5 to 10 miles an hour. Thursday, partly sunny in the morning, then mostly cloudy with showers with a chance of thunderstorms in the afternoon. Highs in the lower 80s. South winds 5 to 10 miles.

miles an hour, becoming southwest. Chance of rain 80%. And now the extended forecast. Friday, partly cloudy. Highs in the mid-70s. Lows in the upper 50s. Saturday, mainly clear. Highs in the mid-70s. Lows in the lower 50s. Sunday, partly cloudy. Highs in the lower 80s. Lows in the mid-50s. Monday, mostly cloudy. A chance of showers. Highs around 80. Lows in the lower 60s. Chance of rain 40%. 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Your source for official weather information across the Western Finger Lakes and the Genesee Valley. KHA 53 operates on a frequency of 162.40 MHz. Beach hazards statement now in effect until 10 a.m. this morning. What? Strong currents and dangerous swimming conditions. Where? Beaches of Wayne and northern Cayuga counties. When? Until 10 a.m. this morning. Impacts, strong currents and dangerous swimming conditions. Stay out of the water to avoid dangerous swimming conditions. The 6 a.m. weather at Rochester, it was cloudy. The temperature was 61 degrees Fahrenheit or 16 degrees Celsius, the dew point 58 and the relative humidity 90%. The wind was west at 9 miles an hour. The pressure was 29.99 inches and rising. Repeating at Rochester, it was cloudy, temperature 61 degrees. Around the region at 6 a.m. at Binghamton, it was partly cloudy, with a temperature of 56. At Toronto, it was mostly cloudy, with a temperature of 63. It was cloudy, with a temperature of 61 at Buffalo, 61 at Niagara Falls, 63 at Syracuse, 60 at Elmira, and 60 at Watertown. At Oswego, winds were west at 60 knots, with a temperature of 67 degrees. The Central Lake Ontario buoy winds were west at 60 knots, with a temperature of 66 degrees, and the waves were 4 feet. The forecast for the Genesee Valley and Northern Finger Lakes, including Rochester, Geneseo, Canandaigua, Newark, and Fairhaven. Today, mostly cloudy with showers likely this morning, then partly sunny with a chance of showers early this afternoon. Mostly sunny late. Highs ranging from the upper 60s on the hilltops to the lower 70s across the lower elevations. West winds 5 to 10 miles an hour, becoming northwest. Chance of rain 70%. Tonight, mainly clear in the evening, then becoming partly cloudy with some patchy fog developing. Lows in the mid-50s. Light southwest winds. Wednesday, some patchy fog in the morning, otherwise partly to mostly sunny. Highs ranging from the mid-70s on the hilltops to around 80 across the lower elevations. Light winds. Wednesday night, partly cloudy. Lows in the lower 60s. Light winds, becoming south 5 to 10 miles an hour. Thursday, a chance of showers in the morning, then showers with a chance of thunderstorms in the afternoon. Highs ranging from the upper 70s on the hilltops to the lower 80s across the lower elevations. South winds 5 to 10 miles an hour, becoming southwest 10 to 15 miles an hour. Chance of rain 80%. The forecast for the Southern Finger Lakes, including Pinyan, Seneca Falls, and Auburn. Today, showers likely this morning, then partly sunny with a chance of showers this afternoon. Highs in the lower 70s. West winds 5 to 10 miles an hour, becoming northwest. Chance of rain 70%. Tonight, partly cloudy with some patchy fog developing. Lows in the mid-50s. Light winds. Wednesday, some patchy fog in the morning, otherwise mostly sunny. Highs in the upper 70s. Light winds. Wednesday night, partly cloudy. Lows in the lower 60s. Light winds, becoming south 5 to 10 miles an hour. Thursday, partly sunny in the morning, then mostly cloudy with showers with a chance of thunderstorms in the afternoon. Highs in the lower 80s. South winds 5 to 10 miles an hour, becoming southwest. Chance of rain 80%. And now the extended forecast. Friday, partly cloudy. Highs in the mid-70s. Lows in the upper 50s. Saturday, mainly clear. Highs in the mid-70s. Lows in the lower 50s. Sunday, partly cloudy. Highs in the lower 80s.

lows in the mid-50s. Monday, mostly cloudy. A chance of showers. Highs around 80. Lows in the lower 60s. Chance of rain 40%. This is the NOAA Weather Radio KHA 53 in Rochester. Your source for official weather information across the Western Finger Lakes and the Genesee Valley. KHA 53 operates on a frequency of 162.40 MHz. Beach hazards statement now in effect until 10 a.m. this morning. What? Strong currents and dangerous swimming conditions. Where? Beaches of Wayne and northern Cayuga counties. When? Until 10 a.m. this morning. Impacts. Strong currents and dangerous swimming conditions. Stay out of the water to avoid dangerous swimming conditions. The 6 a.m. weather at Rochester, it was cloudy. The temperature was 61 degrees Fahrenheit or 16 degrees Celsius, the dew point 58 and the relative humidity 90%. The wind was west at 9 miles an hour. The pressure was 29.99 inches and rising. Repeating at Rochester, it was cloudy, temperature 61 degrees. Around the region at 6 a.m. at Binghamton, it was partly cloudy, with a temperature of 56. At Toronto, it was mostly cloudy, with a temperature of 63. It was cloudy, with a temperature of 61 at Buffalo, 61 at Niagara Falls, 63 at Syracuse, 60 at Elmira, and 60 at Watertown. At Oswego, winds were west at 60 knots, with a temperature of 67 degrees. The Central Lake Ontario buoy winds were west at 60 knots, with a temperature of 66 degrees, and the waves were 4 feet. The forecast for the Genesee Valley and Northern Finger Lakes, including Rochester, Geneseo, Canandaigua, Newark, and Fairhaven. Today, mostly cloudy with showers likely this morning, then partly sunny with a chance of showers early this afternoon. Mostly sunny late. Highs ranging from the upper 60s on the hilltops to the lower 70s across the lower elevations. West winds 5 to 10 miles an hour, becoming northwest. Chance of rain 70%. Tonight, mainly clear in the evening, then becoming partly cloudy with some patchy fog developing. Lows in the mid-50s. Light southwest winds. Wednesday, some patchy fog in the morning, otherwise partly to mostly sunny. Highs ranging from the mid-70s on the hilltops to around 80 across the lower elevations. Light winds. Wednesday night, partly cloudy. Lows in the lower 60s. Light winds, becoming south 5 to 10 miles an hour. Thursday, a chance of showers in the morning, then showers with a chance of thunderstorms in the afternoon. Highs ranging from the upper 70s on the hilltops to the lower 80s across the lower elevations. South winds 5 to 10 miles an hour, becoming southwest 10 to 15 miles an hour. Chance of rain 80%. The forecast for the Southern Finger Lakes, including Tinian, Seneca Falls, and Auburn. Today, showers likely this morning, then partly sunny with a chance of showers this afternoon. Highs in the lower 70s. West winds 5 to 10 miles an hour, becoming northwest. Chance of rain 70%. Tonight, partly cloudy with some patchy fog developing. Lows in the mid-50s. Light winds. Wednesday, some patchy fog in the morning, otherwise mostly sunny. Highs in the upper 70s. Light winds. Wednesday night, partly cloudy. Lows in the lower 60s. Light winds, becoming south 5 to 10 miles an hour. Thursday, partly sunny in the morning, then mostly cloudy with showers with a chance of thunderstorms in the afternoon. Highs in the lower 80s. South winds 5 to 10 miles an hour, becoming southwest. Chance of rain 80%. And now the extended forecast. Friday, partly cloudy. Highs in the mid-70s. Lows in the upper 50s. Saturday, mainly clear. Highs in the mid-70s. Lows in the lower 50s. Sunday, partly cloudy. Highs in the lower 80s. Lows in the mid-50s. Monday, mostly cloudy. A chance of showers. Highs around 80. Lows in the lower 60s. Chance of rain 40%. The Nearshore Marine Forecast, for the Niagara River to Hamelin Beach along Lake Ontario. Today, northwest winds 5 to 15 knots, becoming west.
partly to mostly sunny. Waves 2 to 4 feet subsiding to 1 to 3 feet. Tonight, west winds 10 knots or less becoming south. Mainly clear in the evening, then becoming partly cloudy. Waves 1 foot or less. Wednesday, southwest winds 10 knots or less becoming east. Partly to mostly sunny. Waves 1 foot or less. Wednesday night, east winds 10 knots or less becoming south 10 to 15 knots. A chance of showers overnight. Waves 1 foot or less. Thursday, southwest winds 5 to 15 knots becoming northwest. Showers likely with a chance of thunderstorms during the day, then a chance of showers Thursday night. Waves 2 feet or less. Friday, northwest winds 5 to 10 knots becoming north. Becoming mainly clear. Waves 1 foot or less. Saturday, northeast winds 10 knots or less becoming south. Mainly clear, then becoming partly cloudy. Waves 1 foot or less. Northeast winds 10 knots or less becoming south. Mainly clear, then becoming partly cloudy. Waves 1 foot or less. Winds and waves higher in and near thunderstorms. The Nearshore Marine Forecast, for Heron Beach to Sodus Bay. Small craft advisory in effect until 10 a.m. this morning. Today, west winds 15 to 20 knots diminishing to 10 to 15 knots. A chance of water spouts this morning. Showers early, then a chance of showers late this morning. Waves 3 to 5 feet subsiding to 1 to 3 feet. Waves occasionally around 6 feet. Tonight, west winds 10 knots or less becoming southwest. Mainly clear in the evening, then becoming partly cloudy. Waves 2 feet or less. Wednesday, southwest winds 10 knots or less becoming east. Partly to mostly sunny. Waves 1 foot or less. Wednesday night, east winds 5 to 15 knots becoming south. Partly cloudy. Waves 1 foot or less. Thursday, south winds 5 to 15 knots becoming west. Showers likely with a chance of thunderstorms. Waves 1 foot or less. Friday, northwest winds 10 knots or less becoming north. Becoming mainly clear. Waves 1 foot or less. Saturday, north winds 10 knots or less becoming south. Mainly clear, then becoming partly cloudy. Waves 1 foot or less. Winds and waves higher in and near thunderstorms. The water temperature off Rochester is 67 degrees. The Nearshore Marine Forecast, for Sodus Bay to Mexico Bay. Small craft advisory in effect until 10 a.m. this morning. Today, northwest winds 15 to 20 knots becoming west 10 to 15 knots. A chance of water spouts this morning. Showers this morning, then a chance of showers early this afternoon. Waves 3 to 5 feet subsiding to 2 to 4 feet. Waves occasionally around 6 feet. Tonight, west winds 10 knots or less. Partly cloudy. Waves 1 to 2 feet. Wednesday, southwest winds less than 10 knots becoming southeast. Becoming mostly sunny. Waves 1 foot or less. Wednesday night, southeast winds 5 to 15 knots becoming south. Partly cloudy. Waves 2 feet or less. Thursday, south winds 5 to 15 knots becoming west. Showers with a chance of thunderstorms. Waves 2 feet or less. Friday, northwest winds 10 knots or less becoming north. Becoming mainly clear. Waves 2 feet or less. Saturday, northeast winds 10 knots or less becoming south. Mainly clear, then becoming partly cloudy. Waves 1 foot or less. Winds and waves higher in and near thunderstorms. This is the NOAA Weather Radio KHA-53 in Rochester. Your source for official weather information across the Western Finger Lakes and the Genesee Valley. KHA-53 operates on a frequency of 162.40 MHz. Beach hazards statement now in effect until 10 a.m. this morning. What? Strong currents and dangerous swimming conditions. Where? Beaches of Wayne and northern Cayuga counties. When? Until 10 a.m. this morning. Impacts, strong currents and dangerous swimming conditions. Stay out of the water to avoid dangerous swimming conditions. The 6 a.m. weather at Rochester, it was cloudy.
The temperature was 61 degrees Fahrenheit.

16 degrees Celsius, the dew point 58 and the relative humidity 90%. The wind was west at 9 miles an hour. The pressure was 29.99 inches and rising. Repeating at Rochester, it was cloudy, temperature 61 degrees. Around the region at 6 a.m. at Binghamton, it was partly cloudy, with a temperature of 56. At Toronto, it was mostly cloudy, with a temperature of 63. It was cloudy, with a temperature of 61 at Buffalo, 61 at Niagara Falls, 63 at Syracuse, 60 at Elmira, and 60 at Watertown. At Oswego, winds were west at 60 knots, with a temperature of 67 degrees. The Central Lake Ontario buoy winds were west at 60 knots, with a temperature of 66 degrees, and the waves were 4 feet. The forecast for the Genesee Valley and Northern Finger Lakes, including Rochester, Geneseo, Canandaigua, Newark, and Fairhaven. Today, mostly cloudy with showers likely this morning, then partly sunny with a chance of showers early this afternoon. Mostly sunny late. Highs ranging from the upper 60s on the hilltops to the lower 70s across the lower elevations. West winds 5 to 10 miles an hour, becoming northwest. Chance of rain 70%. Tonight, mainly clear in the evening, then becoming partly cloudy with some patchy fog developing. Lows in the mid-50s. Light southwest winds. Wednesday, some patchy fog in the morning, otherwise partly to mostly sunny. Highs ranging from the mid-70s on the hilltops to around 80 across the lower elevations. Light winds. Wednesday night, partly cloudy. Lows in the lower 60s. Light winds, becoming south 5 to 10 miles an hour. Thursday, a chance of showers in the morning, then showers with a chance of thunderstorms in the afternoon. Highs ranging from the upper 70s on the hilltops to the lower 80s across the lower elevations. South winds 5 to 10 miles an hour, becoming southwest 10 to 15 miles an hour. Chance of rain 80%. The forecast for the Southern Finger Lakes, including Pinyan, Seneca Falls, and Auburn. Today, showers likely this morning, then partly sunny with a chance of showers this afternoon. Highs in the lower 70s. West winds 5 to 10 miles an hour, becoming northwest. Chance of rain 70%. Tonight, partly cloudy with some patchy fog developing. Lows in the mid-50s. Light winds. Wednesday, some patchy fog in the morning, otherwise mostly sunny. Highs in the upper 70s. Light winds. Wednesday night, partly cloudy. Lows in the lower 60s. Light winds, becoming south 5 to 10 miles an hour. Thursday, partly sunny in the morning, then mostly cloudy with showers with a chance of thunderstorms in the afternoon. Highs in the lower 80s. South winds 5 to 10 miles an hour, becoming southwest. Chance of rain 80%. And now the extended forecast. Friday, partly cloudy. Highs in the mid-70s. Lows in the upper 50s. Saturday, mainly clear. Highs in the mid-70s. Lows in the lower 50s. Sunday, partly cloudy. Highs in the lower 80s. Lows in the mid-50s. Monday, mostly cloudy. A chance of showers. Highs around 80. Lows in the lower 60s. Chance of rain 40%. This is the NOAA Weather Radio KHA 53 in Rochester. Your source for official weather information across the Western Finger Lakes and the Genesee Valley. KHA 53 operates on a frequency of 162.40 MHz. Beach hazards statement now in effect until 10 a.m. this morning. What? Strong currents and dangerous swimming conditions. Where? Beaches of Wayne and Northern Cayuga counties. When? Until 10 a.m. this morning. Impacts, strong currents and dangerous swimming conditions. Stay out of the water to avoid dangerous swimming conditions. The 6 a.m. weather at Rochester, it was cloudy. The temperature was 61 degrees Fahrenheit or 16 degrees Celsius, the dew point 58 and the relative humidity 90%. The wind was west at 9 miles an hour. The pressure was 29.99 inches and rising. Repeating at Rochester, it was cloudy, temperature 61 degrees. Around the region at 6 a.m. at Binghamton, it was partly cloudy, with a temperature of 56. At Toronto, it

becoming northwest. Chance of rain 70%. Tonight, mainly clear in the evening, then becoming partly cloudy with some patchy fog developing. Lows in the mid-50s. Light southwest winds. Wednesday, some patchy fog in the morning, otherwise partly to mostly sunny. Highs ranging from the mid-70s on the hilltops to around 80 across the lower elevations. Light winds. Wednesday night, partly cloudy. Lows in the lower 60s. Light winds, becoming south 5 to 10 miles an hour. Thursday, a chance of showers in the morning, then showers with a chance of thunderstorms in the afternoon. Highs ranging from the upper 70s on the hilltops to the lower 80s across the lower elevations. South winds 5 to 10 miles an hour, becoming southwest 10 to 15 miles an hour. Chance of rain 80%. The forecast for the Southern Finger Lakes, including Pinyan, Seneca Falls, and Auburn. Today, showers likely this morning, then partly sunny with a chance of showers this afternoon. Highs in the lower 70s. West winds 5 to 10 miles an hour, becoming northwest. Chance of rain 70%. Tonight, partly cloudy with some patchy fog developing. Lows in the mid-50s. Light winds. Wednesday, some patchy fog in the morning, otherwise mostly sunny. Highs in the upper 70s. Light winds. Wednesday night, partly cloudy. Lows in the lower 60s. Light winds, becoming south 5 to 10 miles an hour. Thursday, partly sunny in the morning, then mostly cloudy with showers with a chance of thunderstorms in the afternoon. Highs in the lower 80s. South winds 5 to 10 miles an hour, becoming southwest. Chance of rain 80%. And now the extended forecast. Friday, partly cloudy. Highs in the mid-70s. Lows in the upper 50s. Saturday, mainly clear. Highs in the mid-70s. Lows in the lower 50s. Sunday, partly cloudy. Highs in the lower 80s. Lows in the mid-50s. Monday, mostly cloudy. A chance of showers. Highs around 80. Lows in the lower 60s. Chance of rain 40%. The Rochester, New York climate summary for yesterday, August 24, 2026. Yesterday's high temperature of 70 degrees occurred at 1:28 p.m. Yesterday's low temperature of 56 degrees occurred at 6:13 a.m. 0.07 inches of precipitation fell yesterday, which brings the monthly total to 1.83 inches. The total precipitation for the year now stands at 30.50 inches. There were 2 heating degree days yesterday. This brings the monthly total to 2. The yearly total since July 1st is 7. There were no cooling degree days yesterday. This leaves the monthly total at 144. The yearly total since January 1st is 540. Yesterday the maximum wind observed was 22 miles an hour from the west. The highest wind gust observed was 27 miles per hour from the southwest, which occurred at 11:45 a.m. Yesterday the average wind speed was 11 miles per hour. The record high for today is 96, which occurred in 1948, and the record low is 43, which occurred in 1884. Sunrise today is at 6:27 a.m. and sunset is at 7:57 p.m. This is the NOAA Weather Radio KHA-53 in Rochester. 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KHA-53 operates on a frequency of 162.40 MHz. Beach hazards statement now in effect until 10 a.m. this morning. What? Strong currents and dangerous swimming conditions. Where? Beaches of Wayne and northern Cayuga counties. When? Until 10 a.m. this morning. Impacts, strong currents and dangerous swimming conditions. Stay out of the water to avoid dangerous swimming conditions. The 6 a.m. weather at Rochester, it was cloudy. The temperature was 61 degrees Fahrenheit or 16 degrees Celsius, the dew point 58 and the relative humidity 90%. The wind was west at 9 miles an hour. The pressure was 29.99 inches and rising. Repeating at Rochester, it was cloudy, temperature 61 degrees. Around the region at 6 a.m. at Binghamton, it was partly cloudy, with a temperature of 56. At Toronto, it was mostly cloudy, with a temperature

of 63. It was cloudy, with a temperature of 61 at Buffalo, 61 at Niagara Falls, 63 at Syracuse, 60 at Elmira, and 60 at Watertown. At Oswego, winds were west at 60 knots, with a temperature of 67 degrees. The Central Lake Ontario buoy winds were west at 60 knots, with a temperature of 66 degrees, and the waves were 4 feet. The forecast for the Genesee Valley and Northern Finger Lakes, including Rochester, Geneseo, Canandaigua, Newark, and Fairhaven. Today, mostly cloudy with showers likely this morning, then partly sunny with a chance of showers early this afternoon. Mostly sunny late. Highs ranging from the upper 60s on the hilltops to the lower 70s across the lower elevations. West winds 5 to 10 miles an hour, becoming northwest. Chance of rain 70%. Tonight, mainly clear in the evening, then becoming partly cloudy with some patchy fog developing. Lows in the mid-50s. Light southwest winds. Wednesday, some patchy fog in the morning, otherwise partly to mostly sunny. Highs ranging from the mid-70s on the hilltops to around 80 across the lower elevations. Light winds. Wednesday night, partly cloudy. Lows in the lower 60s. Light winds, becoming south 5 to 10 miles an hour. Thursday, a chance of showers in the morning, then showers with a chance of thunderstorms in the afternoon. Highs ranging from the upper 70s on the hilltops to the lower 80s across the lower elevations. South winds 5 to 10 miles an hour, becoming southwest 10 to 15 miles an hour. Chance of rain 80%. The forecast for the Southern Finger Lakes, including Pinyan, Seneca Falls, and Auburn. Today, showers likely this morning, then partly sunny with a chance of showers this afternoon. Highs in the lower 70s. West winds 5 to 10 miles an hour, becoming northwest. Chance of rain 70%. Tonight, partly cloudy with some patchy fog developing. Lows in the mid-50s. Light winds. Wednesday, some patchy fog in the morning, otherwise mostly sunny. Highs in the upper 70s. Light winds. Wednesday night, partly cloudy. Lows in the lower 60s. Light winds, becoming south 5 to 10 miles an hour. Thursday, partly sunny in the morning, then mostly cloudy with showers with a chance of thunderstorms in the afternoon. Highs in the lower 80s. South winds 5 to 10 miles an hour, becoming southwest. Chance of rain 80%. And now the extended forecast. Friday, partly cloudy. Highs in the mid-70s. Lows in the upper 50s. Saturday, mainly clear. Highs in the mid-70s. Lows in the lower 50s. Sunday, partly cloudy. Highs in the lower 80s. Lows in the mid-50s. Monday, mostly cloudy. A chance of showers. Highs around 80. Lows in the lower 60s. Chance of rain 40%. This is the NOAA Weather Radio KHA 53 in Rochester. Your source for official weather information across the Western Finger Lakes and the Genesee Valley. KHA 53 operates on a frequency of 162.40 MHz. Beach hazards statement now in effect until 10 a.m. this morning. What? Strong currents and dangerous swimming conditions. Where? Beaches of Wayne and northern Cayuga counties. When? Until 10 a.m. this morning. Impacts, strong currents and dangerous swimming conditions. Stay out of the water to avoid dangerous swimming conditions. The 6 a.m. weather at Rochester, it was cloudy. The temperature was 61 degrees Fahrenheit or 16 degrees Celsius, the dew point 58 and the relative humidity 90%. The wind was west at 9 miles an hour. The pressure was 29.99 inches and rising. Repeating at Rochester, it was cloudy, temperature 61 degrees. Around the region at 6 a.m. at Binghamton, it was partly cloudy, with a temperature of 56. At Toronto, it was mostly cloudy, with a temperature of 63. It was cloudy, with a temperature of 61 at Buffalo, 61 at Niagara Falls, 63 at Syracuse, 60 at Elmira, and 60 at Watertown. At Oswego, winds were west at 60 knots, with a temperature of 67 degrees. The Central Lake Ontario buoy winds were west at 60 knots, with a temperature of 66 degrees, and the waves were 4 feet.

forecasts for the Genesee Valley and Northern Finger Lakes, including Rochester, Geneseo, Canandaigua, Newark, and Fairhaven. Today, mostly cloudy with showers likely this morning, then partly sunny with a chance of showers early this afternoon. Mostly sunny late. Highs ranging from the upper 60s on the hilltops to the lower 70s across the lower elevations. West winds 5 to 10 miles an hour, becoming northwest. Chance of rain 70%. Tonight, mainly clear in the evening, then becoming partly cloudy with some patchy fog developing. Lows in the mid-50s. Light southwest winds. Wednesday, some patchy fog in the morning, otherwise partly to mostly sunny. Highs ranging from the mid-70s on the hilltops to around 80 across the lower elevations. Light winds. Wednesday night, partly cloudy. Lows in the lower 60s. Light winds, becoming south 5 to 10 miles an hour. Thursday, a chance of showers in the morning, then showers with a chance of thunderstorms in the afternoon. Highs ranging from the upper 70s on the hilltops to the lower 80s across the lower elevations. South winds 5 to 10 miles an hour, becoming southwest 10 to 15 miles an hour. Chance of rain 80%. The forecast for the Southern Finger Lakes, including Penang, Seneca Falls, and Auburn. Today, showers likely this morning, then partly sunny with a chance of showers this afternoon. Highs in the lower 70s. West winds 5 to 10 miles an hour, becoming northwest. Chance of rain 70%. Tonight, partly cloudy with some patchy fog developing. Lows in the mid-50s. Light winds. Wednesday, some patchy fog in the morning, otherwise mostly sunny. Highs in the upper 70s. Light winds. Wednesday night, partly cloudy. Lows in the lower 60s. Light winds, becoming south 5 to 10 miles an hour. Thursday, partly sunny in the morning, then mostly cloudy with showers with a chance of thunderstorms in the afternoon. Highs in the lower 80s. South winds 5 to 10 miles an hour, becoming southwest. Chance of rain 80%. And now the extended forecast. Friday, partly cloudy. Highs in the mid-70s. Lows in the upper 50s. Saturday, mainly clear. Highs in the mid-70s. Lows in the lower 50s. Sunday, partly cloudy. Highs in the lower 80s. Lows in the mid-50s. Monday, mostly cloudy. A chance of showers. Highs around 80. Lows in the lower 60s. Chance of rain 40%. This is the NOAA Weather Radio KHA-53 in Rochester. Your source for official weather information across the Western Finger Lakes and the Genesee Valley. KHA-53 operates on a frequency of 162.40 MHz. Beach hazards statement now in effect until 10 a.m. this morning. What? Strong currents and dangerous swimming conditions. Where? Beaches of Wayne and Northern Cayuga counties. When? Until 10 a.m. this morning. Impacts, strong currents and dangerous swimming conditions. Stay out of the water to avoid dangerous swimming conditions. The 6 a.m. weather at Rochester, it was cloudy. The temperature was 61 degrees Fahrenheit or 16 degrees Celsius, the dew point 58 and the relative humidity 90%. The wind was west at 9 miles an hour. The pressure was 29.99 inches and rising. Repeating at Rochester, it was cloudy, temperature 61 degrees. Around the region at 6 a.m. at Binghamton, it was partly cloudy, with a temperature of 56. At Toronto, it was mostly cloudy, with a temperature of 63. It was cloudy, with a temperature of 61 at Buffalo, 61 at Niagara Falls, 63 at Syracuse, 60 at Elmira, and 60 at Watertown. At Oswego, winds were west at 60 knots, with a temperature of 67 degrees. The Central Lake Ontario buoy winds were west at 60 knots, with a temperature of 66 degrees, and the waves were 4 feet. The forecast for the Genesee Valley and Northern Finger Lakes, including Rochester, Geneseo, Canandaigua, Newark, and Fairhaven. Today, mostly cloudy with showers likely this morning, then partly sunny with a chance of showers early this afternoon. Mostly sunny late. Highs ranging from the upper 60s on the hilltops to the lower 70s across the lower elevations. West

winds 5 to 10 miles an hour, becoming northwest. Chance of rain 70%. Tonight, mainly clear in the evening, then becoming partly cloudy with some patchy fog developing. Lows in the mid-50s. Light southwest winds. Wednesday, some patchy fog in the morning, otherwise partly to mostly sunny. Highs ranging from the mid-70s on the hilltops to around 80 across the lower elevations. Light winds. Wednesday night, partly cloudy. Lows in the lower 60s. Light winds, becoming south 5 to 10 miles an hour. Thursday, a chance of showers in the morning, then showers with a chance of thunderstorms in the afternoon. Highs ranging from the upper 70s on the hilltops to the lower 80s across the lower elevations. South winds 5 to 10 miles an hour, becoming southwest 10 to 15 miles an hour. Chance of rain 80%. The forecast for the Southern Finger Lakes, including Pinyan, Seneca Falls, and Auburn. Today, showers likely this morning, then partly sunny with a chance of showers this afternoon. Highs in the lower 70s. West winds 5 to 10 miles an hour, becoming northwest. Chance of rain 70%. Tonight, partly cloudy with some patchy fog developing. Lows in the mid-50s. Light winds. Wednesday, some patchy fog in the morning, otherwise mostly sunny. Highs in the upper 70s. Light winds. Wednesday night, partly cloudy. Lows in the lower 60s. Light winds, becoming south 5 to 10 miles an hour. Thursday, partly sunny in the morning, then mostly cloudy with showers with a chance of thunderstorms in the afternoon. Highs in the lower 80s. South winds 5 to 10 miles an hour, becoming southwest. Chance of rain 80%. And now the extended forecast. Friday, partly cloudy. Highs in the mid-70s. Lows in the upper 50s. Saturday, mainly clear. Highs in the mid-70s. Lows in the lower 50s. Sunday, partly cloudy. Highs in the lower 80s. Lows in the mid-50s. Monday, mostly cloudy. A chance of showers. Highs around 80. Lows in the lower 60s. Chance of rain 40%. Open Lake Forecast, 4, the Niagara River to Hamlin Beach beyond 5 miles from shore. Today, northwest winds 15 to 20 knots becoming west 5 to 15 knots. Waves 2 to 4 feet subsiding to 1 to 3 feet. Tonight, west winds 10 knots or less becoming south. Waves 1 foot or less. Wednesday, southwest winds 10 knots or less becoming east. Waves 1 foot or less. Wednesday night, east winds 5 to 15 knots becoming south. A chance of showers overnight. Waves 2 feet or less. Thursday, southwest winds 5 to 15 knots becoming northwest. Showers likely with a chance of thunderstorms during the day, then a chance of showers Thursday night. Waves 1 to 3 feet. Friday, northwest winds 5 to 10 knots becoming north. Waves 1 foot or less. Saturday, northeast winds 10 knots or less becoming south. Waves 1 foot or less. Winds and waves higher in and near thunderstorms. Open Lake Forecast, 4, Hamlin Beach to Mexico Bay beyond 5 miles from shore. Today, northwest winds 15 to 20 knots becoming west 10 to 15 knots. A chance of waterspouts this morning. Showers likely early, then a chance of showers late this morning. Waves 3 to 5 feet subsiding to 1 to 3 feet. Tonight, west winds 10 knots or less. Waves 2 feet or less. Wednesday, southwest winds 10 knots or less becoming southeast. Waves 1 foot or less. Wednesday night, east winds 5 to 15 knots becoming south 15 to 20 knots. Waves 1 to 3 feet building to 2 to 4 feet. Thursday, south winds 15 to 20 knots becoming west 5 to 15 knots. Showers likely with a chance of thunderstorms. Waves 2 to 4 feet subsiding to 1 to 3 feet. Friday, northwest winds 5 to 10 knots becoming north. Waves 2 feet or less. Saturday, north winds 10 knots or less becoming south. Waves 1 foot or less. Winds and waves higher in and near thunderstorms. This is the NOAA Weather Radio KHA 53 in Rochester, your source for official weather information.

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KHA-53 operates on a frequency of 162.40 MHz. 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KHA-53 operates on a frequency of 162.40 MHz. Beach hazards statement now in effect until 10 a.m. this morning. What? Strong currents and dangerous swimming conditions. Where? Beaches of Wayne and northern Cayuga counties. When? Until 10 a.m. this morning. Impacts, strong currents and dangerous swimming conditions. Stay out of the water to avoid dangerous swimming conditions. The 7 a.m. weather at Rochester, it was cloudy. The temperature was 62 degrees Fahrenheit or 17 degrees Celsius, the dew point 59 and the relative humidity 90%. The wind was west at 8 miles an hour. The pressure was 30.01 inches and rising. Repeating at Rochester, it was cloudy, temperature 62 degrees. Around the region at 6 a.m. at Binghamton, it was partly cloudy, with a temperature of 56. At Toronto, it was mostly cloudy, with a temperature of 63. It was cloudy, with a temperature of 61 at Buffalo, 61 at Niagara Falls, 63 at Syracuse, 60 at Elmira, and 60 at Watertown. At Oswego, winds were west at 60 knots, with a temperature of 67 degrees. The Central Lake Ontario buoy winds were west at 60 knots, with a temperature of 66 degrees, and the waves were 4 feet. The forecast for the Genesee Valley and Northern Finger Lakes, including Rochester, Geneseo, Canandaigua, Newark, and Fairhaven. Today, mostly cloudy with showers likely this morning, then partly sunny with a chance of showers early this afternoon. Mostly sunny late. Highs ranging from the upper 60s on the hilltops to the lower 70s across the lower elevations. West winds 5 to 10 miles an hour, becoming northwest. Chance of rain 70%. Tonight, mainly clear in the evening, then becoming partly cloudy with some patchy fog developing. Lows in the mid-50s. Light southwest winds. Wednesday, some patchy fog in the morning, otherwise partly to mostly sunny. Highs ranging from the mid-70s on the hilltops to around 80 across the lower elevations. Light winds. Wednesday night, partly cloudy. Lows in the lower 60s. Light winds, becoming south 5 to 10 miles an hour. Thursday, a chance of showers in the morning, then showers with a chance of thunderstorms in the afternoon. Highs ranging from the upper 70s on the hilltops to the lower 80s across the lower elevations. South winds 5 to 10 miles an hour, becoming southwest 10 to 15 miles an hour. Chance of rain 80%. The forecast for the Southern Finger Lakes, including Tinian, Seneca Falls, and Auburn. Today, showers likely this morning, then partly sunny with a chance of showers this afternoon. Highs in the lower 70s. West winds 5 to 10 miles an hour, becoming northwest. Chance of rain 70%. Tonight, partly cloudy with some patchy fog developing. Lows in the mid-50s. Light winds. Wednesday, some patchy fog in the morning, otherwise mostly sunny. Highs in the upper 70s. Light winds. Wednesday night, partly cloudy. Lows in the lower 60s. Light winds, becoming south 5 to 10 miles an hour. Thursday, partly sunny in the morning, then mostly cloudy with showers with a chance of thunderstorms in the afternoon. Highs in the lower 80s. South winds 5 to 10 miles an hour, becoming southwest. Chance of rain 80%. And now the extended forecast. Friday, partly cloudy. Highs in the mid-70s. Lows in the upper 50s. Saturday, mainly clear. Highs in the mid-70s. Lows in the lower 50s. Sunday, partly cloudy. Highs in the lower 80s. Lows in the mid-50s. Monday, mostly cloudy. A chance of showers. Highs around 80. Lows in the lower 60s. Chance of rain 40%. This is the NOAA Weather Radio KHA-53 in Rochester. 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

beach hazards statement now in effect until 10 a.m. this morning. What? Strong currents and dangerous swimming conditions. Where? Beaches of Wayne and northern Cayuga counties. When? Until 10 a.m. this morning. Impacts. Strong currents and dangerous swimming conditions. Stay out of the water to avoid dangerous swimming conditions. The 7 a.m. weather at Rochester. It was cloudy. The temperature was 62 degrees Fahrenheit or 17 degrees Celsius. The dew point 59 and the relative humidity 90%. The wind was west at 8 miles an hour. The pressure was 30.01 inches and rising. Repeating at Rochester, it was cloudy, temperature 62 degrees. Around the region at 7 a.m. at Binghamton, it was partly cloudy, with a temperature of 56. It was mostly cloudy, with a temperature of 63 at Syracuse, and 62 at Watertown. It was cloudy, with a temperature of 61 at Buffalo, 61 at Niagara Falls, and 60 at Elmira. At Oswego, winds were west at 15 knots, with a temperature of 67 degrees. The Central Lake Ontario buoy winds were from the west at 16 knots. The forecast for the Genesee Valley and Northern Finger Lakes, including Rochester, Geneseo, Canandaigua, Newark, and Fairhaven. Today, mostly cloudy with showers likely this morning, then partly sunny with a chance of showers early this afternoon. Mostly sunny late. Highs ranging from the upper 60s on the hilltops to the lower 70s across the lower elevations. West winds 5 to 10 miles an hour, becoming northwest. Chance of rain 70%. Tonight, mainly clear in the evening, then becoming partly cloudy with some patchy fog developing. Lows in the mid-50s. Light southwest winds. Wednesday, some patchy fog in the morning, otherwise partly to mostly sunny. Highs ranging from the mid-70s on the hilltops to around 80 across the lower elevations. Light winds. Wednesday night, partly cloudy. Lows in the lower 60s. Light winds, becoming south 5 to 10 miles an hour. Thursday, a chance of showers in the morning, then showers with a chance of thunderstorms in the afternoon. Highs ranging from the upper 70s on the hilltops to the lower 80s across the lower elevations. South winds 5 to 10 miles an hour, becoming southwest 10 to 15 miles an hour. Chance of rain 80%. The forecast for the Southern Finger Lakes, including Pinyan, Seneca Falls, and Auburn. Today, showers likely this morning, then partly sunny with a chance of showers this afternoon. Highs in the lower 70s. West winds 5 to 10 miles an hour, becoming northwest. Chance of rain 70%. Tonight, partly cloudy with some patchy fog developing. Lows in the mid-50s. Light winds. Wednesday, some patchy fog in the morning, otherwise mostly sunny. Highs in the upper 70s. Light winds. Wednesday night, partly cloudy. Lows in the lower 60s. Light winds, becoming south 5 to 10 miles an hour. Thursday, partly sunny in the morning, then mostly cloudy with showers with a chance of thunderstorms in the afternoon. Highs in the lower 80s. South winds 5 to 10 miles an hour, becoming southwest. Chance of rain 80%. And now the extended forecast. Friday, partly cloudy. Highs in the mid-70s. Lows in the upper 50s. Saturday, mainly clear. Highs in the mid-70s. Lows in the lower 50s. Sunday, partly cloudy. Highs in the lower 80s. Lows in the mid-50s. Monday, mostly cloudy. A chance of showers. Highs around 80. Lows in the lower 60s. Chance of rain 40%. This is the NOAA Weather Radio KHA 53 in Rochester. Your source for official weather information across the Western Finger Lakes and the Genesee Valley. KHA 53 operates on a frequency of 162.40 MHz. Beach hazards statement now in effect until 10 a.m. this morning. What? Strong currents and dangerous swimming conditions. Where? Beaches of Wayne and northern Cayuga counties. When? Until 10 a.m. this morning. Impacts, strong currents and dangerous swimming conditions. Stay out of the water to avoid dangerous swimming conditions. The 7 a.m. weather at Rochester, it was cloudy. The temperature was 62 degrees Fahrenheit or 17 degrees.

degrees Celsius, the dew point 59, and the relative humidity 90%. The wind was west at 8 miles an hour. The pressure was 30.01 inches and rising. Repeating at Rochester, it was cloudy, temperature 62 degrees. Around the region, at 7 a.m. at Binghamton, it was clear, with a temperature of 56. It was mostly cloudy, with a temperature of 63 at Toronto, 63 at Syracuse, and 62 at Watertown. It was cloudy, with a temperature of 61 at Buffalo, 61 at Niagara Falls, and 60 at Elmira. At Oswego, winds were west at 15 knots, with a temperature of 67 degrees. The central Lake Ontario buoy winds were west at 60 knots, with a temperature of 65 degrees, and the waves were 3 feet. The forecast for the Genesee Valley and Northern Finger Lakes, including Rochester, Geneseo, Canandaigua, Newark, and Fairhaven. Today, mostly cloudy with showers likely this morning, then partly sunny with a chance of showers early this afternoon. Mostly sunny late. Highs ranging from the upper 60s on the hilltops to the lower 70s across the lower elevations. West winds 5 to 10 miles an hour, becoming northwest. Chance of rain 70%. Tonight, mainly clear in the evening, then becoming partly cloudy with some patchy fog developing. Lows in the mid-50s. Light southwest winds. Wednesday, some patchy fog in the morning, otherwise partly to mostly sunny. Highs ranging from the mid-70s on the hilltops to around 80 across the lower elevations. Light winds. Wednesday night, partly cloudy. Lows in the lower 60s. Light winds, becoming south 5 to 10 miles an hour. Thursday, a chance of showers in the morning, then showers with a chance of thunderstorms in the afternoon. Highs ranging from the upper 70s on the hilltops to the lower 80s across the lower elevations. South winds 5 to 10 miles an hour, becoming southwest 10 to 15 miles an hour. Chance of rain 80%. The forecast for the Southern Finger Lakes, including Tinian, Seneca Falls, and Auburn. Today, showers likely this morning, then partly sunny with a chance of showers this afternoon. Highs in the lower 70s. West winds 5 to 10 miles an hour, becoming northwest. Chance of rain 70%. Tonight, partly cloudy with some patchy fog developing. Lows in the mid-50s. Light winds. Wednesday, some patchy fog in the morning, otherwise mostly sunny. Highs in the upper 70s. Light winds. Wednesday night, partly cloudy. Lows in the lower 60s. Light winds, becoming south 5 to 10 miles an hour. Thursday, partly sunny in the morning, then mostly cloudy with showers with a chance of thunderstorms in the afternoon. Highs in the lower 80s. South winds 5 to 10 miles an hour, becoming southwest. Chance of rain 80%. And now the extended forecast. Friday, partly cloudy. Highs in the mid-70s. Lows in the upper 50s. Saturday, mainly clear. Highs in the mid-70s. Lows in the lower 50s. Sunday, partly cloudy. Highs in the lower 80s. Lows in the mid-50s. Monday, mostly cloudy. A chance of showers. Highs around 80. Lows in the lower 60s. Chance of rain 40%. The Rochester, New York climate summary for yesterday, August 24, 2026. Yesterday's high temperature of 70 degrees occurred at 1:28 p.m. Yesterday's low temperature of 56 degrees occurred at 6:13 a.m. 0.07 inches of precipitation fell yesterday, which brings the monthly total to 1.83 inches. The total precipitation for the year now stands at 30.50 inches. There were two heating degree days yesterday. This brings the monthly total to 2. The yearly total since July 1st is 7. There were no cooling degree days yesterday. This leaves the monthly total at 144. The yearly total since January 1st is 540. Yesterday the maximum wind observed was 22 miles an hour from the west. The highest wind gust observed was 27 miles per hour from the southwest, which occurred at 11:45 a.m. Yesterday the average wind speed was 11 miles per hour. The record high for today is 96, which occurred in 1948, and the record low is 43, which occurred in 1884. Sunrise today.

is at 6:27 a.m. and sunset is at 7:57 p.m. This is the NOAA Weather Radio KHA 53 in Rochester. Your source for official weather information across the Western Finger Lakes and the Genesee Valley. KHA 53 operates on a frequency of 162.40 MHz. Beach hazards statement now in effect until 10 a.m. this morning. What? Strong currents and dangerous swimming conditions. Where? Beaches of Wayne and northern Cayuga counties. When? Until 10 a.m. this morning. Impacts, strong currents and dangerous swimming conditions. Stay out of the water to avoid dangerous swimming conditions. The 7 a.m. weather at Rochester, it was cloudy. The temperature was 62 degrees Fahrenheit or 17 degrees Celsius, the dew point 59 and the relative humidity 90%. The wind was west at 8 miles an hour. The pressure was 30.01 inches and rising. Repeating at Rochester, it was cloudy, temperature 62 degrees. Around the region at 7 a.m. at Binghamton, it was clear, with a temperature of 56. It was mostly cloudy, with a temperature of 63 at Toronto, 63 at Syracuse, and 62 at Watertown. It was cloudy, with a temperature of 61 at Buffalo, 61 at Niagara Falls, and 60 at Elmira. At Oswego, winds were west at 15 knots, with a temperature of 67 degrees. The Central Lake Ontario buoy winds were west at 16 knots, with a temperature of 65 degrees, and the waves were 3 feet. The forecast for the Genesee Valley and Northern Finger Lakes, including Rochester, Geneseo, Canandaigua, Newark, and Fairhaven. Today, mostly cloudy with showers likely this morning, then partly sunny with a chance of showers early this afternoon. Mostly sunny late. Highs ranging from the upper 60s on the hilltops to the lower 70s across the lower elevations. West winds 5 to 10 miles an hour, becoming northwest. Chance of rain 70%. Tonight, mainly clear in the evening, then becoming partly cloudy with some patchy fog developing. Lows in the mid-50s. Light southwest winds. Wednesday, some patchy fog in the morning, otherwise partly to mostly sunny. Highs ranging from the mid-70s on the hilltops to around 80 across the lower elevations. Light winds. Wednesday night, partly cloudy. Lows in the lower 60s. Light winds, becoming south 5 to 10 miles an hour. Thursday, a chance of showers in the morning, then showers with a chance of thunderstorms in the afternoon. Highs ranging from the upper 70s on the hilltops to the lower 80s across the lower elevations. South winds 5 to 10 miles an hour, becoming southwest 10 to 15 miles an hour. Chance of rain 80%. The forecast for the Southern Finger Lakes, including Pinyan, Seneca Falls, and Auburn. Today, showers likely this morning, then partly sunny with a chance of showers this afternoon. Highs in the lower 70s. West winds 5 to 10 miles an hour, becoming northwest. Chance of rain 70%. Tonight, partly cloudy with some patchy fog developing. Lows in the mid-50s. Light winds. Wednesday, some patchy fog in the morning, otherwise mostly sunny. Highs in the upper 70s. Light winds. Wednesday night, partly cloudy. Lows in the lower 60s. Light winds, becoming south 5 to 10 miles an hour. Thursday, partly sunny in the morning, then mostly cloudy with showers with a chance of thunderstorms in the afternoon. Highs in the lower 80s. South winds 5 to 10 miles an hour, becoming southwest. Chance of rain 80%. And now the extended forecast. Friday, partly cloudy. Highs in the mid-70s. Lows in the upper 50s. Saturday, mainly clear. Highs in the mid-70s. Lows in the lower 50s. Sunday, partly cloudy. Highs in the lower 80s. Lows in the mid-50s. Monday, mostly cloudy. A chance of showers. Highs around 80. Lows in the lower 60s. Chance of rain 40%. This is the NOAA Weather Radio KHA 53 in Rochester. Your source for official weather information across the Western Finger Lakes and the Genesee Valley. KHA 53 operates on a frequency of 162.40 MHz. Beach hazards statement now in effect until 10 a.m. this morning.

What? Strong currents and dangerous swimming conditions. Where? Beaches of Wayne and northern Cayuga counties. When? Until 10 a.m. this morning. Impacts. Strong currents and dangerous swimming conditions. Stay out of the water to avoid dangerous swimming conditions. The 7 a.m. weather at Rochester. It was cloudy. The temperature was 62 degrees Fahrenheit or 17 degrees Celsius. The dew point 59 and the relative humidity 90%. The wind was west at 8 miles an hour. The pressure was 30.01 inches and rising. Repeating at Rochester, it was cloudy, temperature 62 degrees. Around the region at 7 a.m. at Binghamton, it was clear, with a temperature of 56. It was mostly cloudy, with a temperature of 63 at Toronto, 63 at Syracuse, and 62 at Watertown. It was cloudy, with a temperature of 61 at Buffalo, 61 at Niagara Falls, and 60 at Elmira. At Oswego, winds were west at 15 knots, with a temperature of 67 degrees. The Central Lake Ontario buoy winds were west at 60 knots, with a temperature of 65 degrees, and the waves were 3 feet. The forecast for the Genesee Valley and Northern Finger Lakes, including Rochester, Geneseo, Canandaigua, Newark, and Fairhaven. Today, mostly cloudy with showers likely this morning, then partly sunny with a chance of showers early this afternoon. Mostly sunny late. Highs ranging from the upper 60s on the hilltops to the lower 70s across the lower elevations. West winds 5 to 10 miles an hour, becoming northwest. Chance of rain 70%. Tonight, mainly clear in the evening, then becoming partly cloudy with some patchy fog developing. Lows in the mid-50s. Light southwest winds. Wednesday, some patchy fog in the morning, otherwise partly to mostly sunny. Highs ranging from the mid-70s on the hilltops to around 80 across the lower elevations. Light winds. Wednesday night, partly cloudy. Lows in the lower 60s. Light winds, becoming south 5 to 10 miles an hour. Thursday, a chance of showers in the morning, then showers with a chance of thunderstorms in the afternoon. Highs ranging from the upper 70s on the hilltops to the lower 80s across the lower elevations. South winds 5 to 10 miles an hour, becoming southwest 10 to 15 miles an hour. Chance of rain 80%. The forecast for the Southern Finger Lakes, including Tinian, Seneca Falls, and Auburn. Today, showers likely this morning, then partly sunny with a chance of showers this afternoon. Highs in the lower 70s. West winds 5 to 10 miles an hour, becoming northwest. Chance of rain 70%. Tonight, partly cloudy with some patchy fog developing. Lows in the mid-50s. Light winds. Wednesday, some patchy fog in the morning, otherwise mostly sunny. Highs in the upper 70s. Light winds. Wednesday night, partly cloudy. Lows in the lower 60s. Light winds, becoming south 5 to 10 miles an hour. Thursday, partly sunny in the morning, then mostly cloudy with showers with a chance of thunderstorms in the afternoon. Highs in the lower 80s. South winds 5 to 10 miles an hour, becoming southwest. Chance of rain 80%. And now the extended forecast. Friday, partly cloudy. Highs in the mid-70s. Lows in the upper 50s. Saturday, mainly clear. Highs in the mid-70s. Lows in the lower 50s. Sunday, partly cloudy. Highs in the lower 80s. Lows in the mid-50s. Monday, mostly cloudy. A chance of showers. Highs around 80. Lows in the lower 60s. Chance of rain 40%. This is the NOAA Weather Radio KHA 53 in Rochester. Your source for official weather information across the Western Finger Lakes and the Genesee Valley. KHA 53 operates on a frequency of 162.40 MHz. Beach hazards statement now in effect until 10 a.m. this morning. What? Strong currents and dangerous swimming conditions. Where? Beaches of Wayne and northern Cayuga counties. When? Until 10 a.m. this morning. Impacts, strong currents and dangerous swimming conditions. Stay out of the water to avoid dangerous swimming conditions. The 7 a.m. weather at Rochester, it was cloudy. The temperature was 62 degrees Fahrenheit or 17.

degrees Celsius, the dew point 59 and the relative humidity 90%. The wind was west at 8 miles an hour. The pressure was 30.01 inches and rising. Repeating at Rochester, it was cloudy, temperature 62 degrees. Around the region at 7 a.m. at Binghamton, it was clear, with a temperature of 56. It was mostly cloudy, with a temperature of 63 at Toronto, 63 at Syracuse, and 62 at Watertown. It was cloudy, with a temperature of 61 at Buffalo, 61 at Niagara Falls, and 60 at Elmira. At Oswego, winds were west at 15 knots, with a temperature of 67 degrees. The Central Lake Ontario buoy winds were west at 16 knots, with a temperature of 65 degrees, and the waves were 3 feet. The forecast for the Genesee Valley and Northern Finger Lakes, including Rochester, Geneseo, Canandaigua, Newark, and Fairhaven. Today, mostly cloudy with showers likely this morning, then partly sunny with a chance of showers early this afternoon. Mostly sunny late. Highs ranging from the upper 60s on the hilltops to the lower 70s across the lower elevations. West winds 5 to 10 miles an hour, becoming northwest. Chance of rain 70%. Tonight, mainly clear in the evening, then becoming partly cloudy with some patchy fog developing. Lows in the mid-50s. Light southwest winds. Wednesday, some patchy fog in the morning, otherwise partly to mostly sunny. Highs ranging from the mid-70s on the hilltops to around 80 across the lower elevations. Light winds. Wednesday night, partly cloudy. Lows in the lower 60s. Light winds, becoming south 5 to 10 miles an hour. Thursday, a chance of showers in the morning, then showers with a chance of thunderstorms in the afternoon. Highs ranging from the upper 70s on the hilltops to the lower 80s across the lower elevations. South winds 5 to 10 miles an hour, becoming southwest 10 to 15 miles an hour. Chance of rain 80%. The forecast for the Southern Finger Lakes, including Tinian, Seneca Falls, and Auburn. Today, showers likely this morning, then partly sunny with a chance of showers this afternoon. Highs in the lower 70s. West winds 5 to 10 miles an hour, becoming northwest. Chance of rain 70%. Tonight, partly cloudy with some patchy fog developing. Lows in the mid-50s. Light winds. Wednesday, some patchy fog in the morning, otherwise mostly sunny. Highs in the upper 70s. Light winds. Wednesday night, partly cloudy. Lows in the lower 60s. Light winds, becoming south 5 to 10 miles an hour. Thursday, partly sunny in the morning, then mostly cloudy with showers with a chance of thunderstorms in the afternoon. Highs in the lower 80s. South winds 5 to 10 miles an hour, becoming southwest. Chance of rain 80%. And now the extended forecast. Friday, partly cloudy. Highs in the mid-70s. Lows in the upper 50s. Saturday, mainly clear. Highs in the mid-70s. Lows in the lower 50s. Sunday, partly cloudy. Highs in the lower 80s. Lows in the mid-50s. Monday, mostly cloudy. A chance of showers. Highs around 80. Lows in the lower 60s. Chance of rain 40%. The Nearshore Marine Forecast, for the Niagara River to Hamelin Beach along Lake Ontario. Today, northwest winds 5 to 15 knots becoming west. Partly to mostly sunny. Waves 2 to 4 feet subsiding to 1 to 3 feet. Tonight, west winds 10 knots or less becoming south. Mainly clear in the evening, then becoming partly cloudy. Waves 1 foot or less. Wednesday, southwest winds 10 knots or less becoming east. Partly to mostly sunny. Waves 1 foot or less. Wednesday night, east winds 10 knots or less becoming south 10 to 15 knots. A chance of showers overnight. Waves 1 foot or less. Thursday, southwest winds 5 to 15 knots becoming northwest. Showers likely with a chance of thunderstorms during the day, then a chance of showers Thursday night. Waves 2 feet or less. Friday, northwest winds 5 to 10 knots becoming north. Becoming mainly clear. Waves 1 foot or less. Saturday, northeast winds 10 knots or less becoming south.
mainly clear, then becoming partly cloudy. Waves 1 foot or less. Winds and waves higher and near thunderstorms. The Nearshore Marine Forecast, 4, Helen Beach to Sodus Bay. Small craft advisory in effect until 10 a.m. this morning. Today, west winds and forecast, 4, Helen Beach to Sodus Bay. Small craft advisory in effect until 10 a.m. this morning. Today, west winds 15 to 20 knots diminishing to 10 to 15 knots. A chance of water spouts this morning. Showers early, then a chance of showers late this morning. Waves 3 to 5 feet subsiding to 1 to 3 feet. Waves occasionally around 6 feet. Tonight, west winds 10 knots or less becoming southwest. Mainly clear in the evening, then becoming partly cloudy. Waves 2 feet or less. Wednesday, southwest winds 10 knots or less becoming east. Partly to mostly sunny. Waves 1 foot or less. Wednesday night, east winds 5 to 15 knots becoming south. Partly cloudy. Waves 1 foot or less. Thursday, south winds 5 to 15 knots becoming west. Showers likely with a chance of thunderstorms. Waves 1 foot or less. Friday, northwest winds 10 knots or less becoming north. Becoming mainly clear. Waves 1 foot or less. Saturday, north winds 10 knots or less becoming south. Mainly clear, then becoming partly cloudy. Waves 1 foot or less. Winds and waves higher and near thunderstorms. The water temperature off Rochester is 67 degrees. The Nearshore Marine Forecast, 4, Sodus Bay to Mexico Bay. Small craft advisory in effect until 10 a.m. this morning. Today, northwest winds 15 to 20 knots becoming west 10 to 15 knots. A chance of water spouts this morning. Showers this morning, then a chance of showers early this afternoon. Waves 3 to 5 feet subsiding to 2 to 4 feet. Waves occasionally around 6 feet. Tonight, west winds 10 knots or less. Partly cloudy. Waves 1 to 2 feet. Wednesday, southwest winds less than 10 knots becoming southeast. Becoming mostly sunny. Waves 1 foot or less. Wednesday night, southeast winds 5 to 15 knots becoming south. Partly cloudy. Waves 2 feet or less. Thursday, south winds 5 to 15 knots becoming west. Showers with a chance of thunderstorms. Waves 2 feet or less. Friday, northwest winds 10 knots or less becoming north. Becoming mainly clear. Waves 2 feet or less. Saturday, northeast winds 10 knots or less becoming south. Mainly clear, then becoming partly cloudy. Waves 1 foot or less. Winds and waves higher and near thunderstorms. This is the NOAA Weather Radio KHA 53 in Rochester. Your source for official weather information across the Western Finger Lakes and the Genesee Valley. KHA 53 operates on a frequency of 162.40 MHz. Beach hazards statement now in effect until 10 a.m. this morning. What? Strong currents and dangerous swimming conditions. Where? Beaches of Wayne and northern Cayuga counties. When? Until 10 a.m. this morning. Impacts, strong currents and dangerous swimming conditions. Stay out of the water to avoid dangerous swimming conditions. The 7 a.m. weather at Rochester, it was cloudy. The temperature was 62 degrees Fahrenheit or 17 degrees Celsius, the dew point 59 and the relative humidity 90%. The wind was west at 8 miles an hour. The pressure was 30.01 inches and rising. Repeating at Rochester, it was cloudy, temperature 62 degrees. Around the region at 7 a.m. at Binghamton, it was clear, with a temperature of 56. It was mostly cloudy, with a temperature of 63 at Toronto, 63 at Syracuse, and 62 at Watertown. It was cloudy, with a temperature of 61 at Buffalo, 61 at Niagara Falls, and 60 at Elmira. At Oswego, winds were west at 15 knots, with a temperature of 67 degrees. The Central Lake Ontario buoy winds were west at 60 knots, with a temperature of 65 degrees, and the waves were 3 feet. The forecast for the Genesee Valley and Northern Finger Lakes, including Rochester, Geneseo, Canandaigua, Newark, and

Fairhaven. Today, mostly cloudy with showers likely this morning, then partly sunny with a chance of showers early this afternoon. Mostly sunny late. Highs ranging from the upper 60s on the hilltops to the lower 70s across the lower elevations. West winds 5 to 10 miles an hour, becoming northwest. Chance of rain 70%. Tonight, mainly clear in the evening, then becoming partly cloudy with some patchy fog developing. Lows in the mid-50s. Light southwest winds. Wednesday, some patchy fog in the morning, otherwise partly to mostly sunny. Highs ranging from the mid-70s on the hilltops to around 80 across the lower elevations. Light winds. Wednesday night, partly cloudy. Lows in the lower 60s. Light winds, becoming south 5 to 10 miles an hour. Thursday, a chance of showers in the morning, then showers with a chance of thunderstorms in the afternoon. Highs ranging from the upper 70s on the hilltops to the lower 80s across the lower elevations. South winds 5 to 10 miles an hour, becoming southwest 10 to 15 miles an hour. Chance of rain 80%. The forecast for the Southern Finger Lakes, including Pinyan, Seneca Falls, and Auburn. Today, showers likely this morning, then partly sunny with a chance of showers this afternoon. Highs in the lower 70s. West winds 5 to 10 miles an hour, becoming northwest. Chance of rain 70%. Tonight, partly cloudy with some patchy fog developing. Lows in the mid-50s. Light winds. Wednesday, some patchy fog in the morning, otherwise mostly sunny. Highs in the upper 70s. Light winds. Wednesday night, partly cloudy. Lows in the lower 60s. Light winds, becoming south 5 to 10 miles an hour. Thursday, partly sunny in the morning, then mostly cloudy with showers with a chance of thunderstorms in the afternoon. Highs in the lower 80s. South winds 5 to 10 miles an hour, becoming southwest. Chance of rain 80%. And now the extended forecast. Friday, partly cloudy. Highs in the mid-70s. Lows in the upper 50s. Saturday, mainly clear. Highs in the mid-70s. Lows in the lower 50s. Sunday, partly cloudy. Highs in the lower 80s. Lows in the mid-50s. Monday, mostly cloudy. A chance of showers. Highs around 80. Lows in the lower 60s. Chance of rain 40%. This is the NOAA Weather Radio KHA 53 in Rochester. Your source for official weather information across the Western Finger Lakes and the Genesee Valley. KHA 53 operates on a frequency of 162.40 MHz. Beach hazards statement now in effect until 10 a.m. this morning. What? Strong currents and dangerous swimming conditions. Where? Beaches of Wayne and northern Cayuga counties. When? Until 10 a.m. this morning. Impacts, strong currents and dangerous swimming conditions. Stay out of the water to avoid dangerous swimming conditions. The 7 a.m. weather at Rochester, it was cloudy. The temperature was 62 degrees Fahrenheit or 17 degrees Celsius, the dew point 59 and the relative humidity 90%. The wind was west at 8 miles an hour. The pressure was 30.01 inches and rising. Repeating at Rochester, it was cloudy, temperature 62 degrees. Around the region at 7 a.m. at Binghamton, it was clear, with a temperature of 56. It was mostly cloudy, with a temperature of 63 at Toronto, 63 at Syracuse, and 62 at Watertown. It was cloudy, with a temperature of 61 at Buffalo, 61 at Niagara Falls, and 60 at Elmira. At Oswego, winds were west at 15 knots, with a temperature of 67 degrees. The Central Lake Ontario buoy winds were west at 60 knots, with a temperature of 65 degrees, and the waves were 3 feet. The forecast for the Genesee Valley and Northern Finger Lakes, including Rochester, Geneseo, Canandaigua, Newark, and Fairhaven. Today, mostly cloudy with showers likely this morning, then partly sunny with a chance of showers early this afternoon. Mostly sunny late. Highs ranging from the upper 60s on the hilltops to the lower 70s across the lower elevations. West winds 5 to 10 miles an hour, becoming northwest. Chance of rain 70%. Tonight, mainly clear in the evening,

Winds 5 to 10 miles an hour, becoming northwest. Chance of rain 70%. Tonight, partly cloudy with some patchy fog developing. Lows in the mid-50s. Light winds. Wednesday, some patchy fog in the morning, otherwise mostly sunny. Highs in the upper 70s. Light winds. Wednesday night, partly cloudy. Lows in the lower 60s. Light winds, becoming south 5 to 10 miles an hour. Thursday, partly sunny in the morning, then mostly cloudy with showers with a chance of thunderstorms in the afternoon. Highs in the lower 80s. South winds 5 to 10 miles an hour, becoming southwest. Chance of rain 80%. And now the extended forecast. Friday, partly cloudy. Highs in the mid-70s. Lows in the upper 50s. Saturday, mainly clear. Highs in the mid-70s. Lows in the lower 50s. Sunday, partly cloudy. Highs in the lower 80s. Lows in the mid-50s. Monday, mostly cloudy. A chance of showers. Highs around 80. Lows in the lower 60s. Chance of rain 40%. The Rochester, New York climate summary for yesterday, August 24, 2026. Yesterday's high temperature of 70 degrees occurred at 1:28 p.m. Yesterday's low temperature of 56 degrees occurred at 6:13 a.m. 0.07 inches of precipitation fell yesterday, which brings the monthly total to 1.83 inches. The total precipitation for the year now stands at 30.50 inches. There were two heating degree days yesterday. This brings the monthly total to 2. The yearly total since July 1st is 7. There were no cooling degree days yesterday. This leaves the monthly total at 144. The yearly total since January 1st is 540. Yesterday the maximum wind observed was 22 miles an hour from the west. The highest wind gust observed was 27 miles per hour from the southwest, which occurred at 11:45 a.m. Yesterday the average wind speed was 11 miles per hour. The record high for today is 96, which occurred in 1948, and the record low is 43, which occurred in 1884. Sunrise today is at 6:27 a.m. and sunset is at 7:57 p.m. This is the NOAA Weather Radio KHA-53 in Rochester. 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Beach hazards statement now in effect until 10 a.m. this morning. What? Strong currents and dangerous swimming conditions. Where? Beaches of Wayne and northern Cayuga counties. When? Until 10 a.m. this morning. Impacts, strong currents and dangerous swimming conditions. Stay out of the water to avoid dangerous swimming conditions. The 7 a.m. weather at Rochester, it was cloudy. The temperature was 62 degrees Fahrenheit or 17 degrees Celsius, the dew point 59 and the relative humidity 90%. The wind was west at 8 miles an hour. The pressure was 30.01 inches and rising. Repeating at Rochester, it was cloudy, temperature 62 degrees. Around the region at 7 a.m. at Binghamton, it was clear, with a temperature of 56. It was mostly cloudy, with a temperature of 63 at Toronto, 63 at Syracuse, and 62 at Watertown. It was cloudy, with a temperature of 61 at Buffalo, 61 at Niagara Falls, and 60 at Elmira. At Oswego, winds were west at 15 knots, with a temperature of 67 degrees. The Central Lake Ontario buoy winds were west at 60 knots, with a temperature of 65 degrees, and the waves were 3 feet. The forecast for the Genesee Valley and Northern Finger Lakes, including Rochester, Geneseo, Canandaigua, Newark, and Fairhaven. Today, mostly cloudy with showers likely this morning, then partly sunny with a chance of showers early this afternoon. Mostly sunny late. Highs ranging from the upper 60s on the hilltops to the lower 70s across the lower elevations. West winds 5 to 10 miles an hour, becoming northwest. Chance of rain 70%. Tonight, mainly clear in the evening, then becoming partly cloudy with some patchy fog developing. Lows in the mid-50s. Light southwest winds. Wednesday, some patchy fog in the morning, otherwise partly to mostly sunny.

highs ranging from the mid-70s on the hilltops to around 80 across the lower elevations. Light winds. Wednesday night, partly cloudy. Lows in the lower 60s. Light winds, becoming south 5 to 10 miles an hour. Thursday, a chance of showers in the morning, then showers with a chance of thunderstorms in the afternoon. Highs ranging from the upper 70s on the hilltops to the lower 80s across the lower elevations. South winds 5 to 10 miles an hour, becoming southwest 10 to 15 miles an hour. Chance of rain 80%. The forecast for the Southern Finger Lakes, including Tinian, Seneca Falls, and Auburn. Today, showers likely this morning, then partly sunny with a chance of showers this afternoon. Highs in the lower 70s. West winds 5 to 10 miles an hour, becoming northwest. Chance of rain 70%. Tonight, partly cloudy with some patchy fog developing. Lows in the mid-50s. Light winds. Wednesday, some patchy fog in the morning, otherwise mostly sunny. Highs in the upper 70s. Light winds. Wednesday night, partly cloudy. Lows in the lower 60s. Light winds, becoming south 5 to 10 miles an hour. Thursday, partly sunny in the morning, then mostly cloudy with showers with a chance of thunderstorms in the afternoon. Highs in the lower 80s. South winds 5 to 10 miles an hour, becoming southwest. Chance of rain 80%. And now the extended forecast. Friday, partly cloudy. Highs in the mid-70s. Lows in the upper 50s. Saturday, mainly clear. Highs in the mid-70s. Lows in the lower 50s. Sunday, partly cloudy. Highs in the lower 80s. Lows in the mid-50s. Monday, mostly cloudy. A chance of showers. Highs around 80. Lows in the lower 60s. Chance of rain 40%. This is the NOAA Weather Radio KHA 53 in Rochester. Your source for official weather information across the Western Finger Lakes and the Genesee Valley. KHA 53 operates on a frequency of 162.40 MHz. Beach hazards statement now in effect until 10 a.m. this morning. What? Strong currents and dangerous swimming conditions. Where? Beaches of Wayne and northern Cayuga counties. When? Until 10 a.m. this morning. Impacts, strong currents and dangerous swimming conditions. Stay out of the water to avoid dangerous swimming conditions. The 7 a.m. weather at Rochester, it was cloudy. The temperature was 62 degrees Fahrenheit or 17 degrees Celsius, the dew point 59 and the relative humidity 90%. The wind was west at 8 miles an hour. The pressure was 30.01 inches and rising. Repeating at Rochester, it was cloudy, temperature 62 degrees. Around the region at 7 a.m. at Binghamton, it was clear, with a temperature of 56. It was mostly cloudy, with a temperature of 63 at Toronto, 63 at Syracuse, and 62 at Watertown. It was cloudy, with a temperature of 61 at Buffalo, 61 at Niagara Falls, and 60 at Elmira. At Oswego, winds were west at 15 knots, with a temperature of 67 degrees. The Central Lake Ontario buoy winds were west at 16 knots, with a temperature of 65 degrees, and the waves were 3 feet. The forecast for the Genesee Valley and Northern Finger Lakes, including Rochester, Geneseo, Canandaigua, Newark, and Fairhaven. Today, mostly cloudy with showers likely this morning, then partly sunny with a chance of showers early this afternoon. Mostly sunny late. Highs ranging from the upper 60s on the hilltops to the lower 70s across the lower elevations. West winds 5 to 10 miles an hour, becoming northwest. Chance of rain 70%. Tonight, mainly clear in the evening, then becoming partly cloudy with some patchy fog developing. Lows in the mid-50s. Light southwest winds. Wednesday, some patchy fog in the morning, otherwise partly to mostly sunny. Highs ranging from the mid-70s on the hilltops to around 80 across the lower elevations. Light winds. Wednesday night, partly cloudy. Lows in the lower 60s. Light winds, becoming south 5 to 10 miles an hour. Thursday, a chance of showers in the morning, then showers with a chance of thunderstorms in the afternoon. Highs ranging from the upper 70s on the hilltops to the lower

80s across the lower elevations. South winds 5 to 10 miles an hour, becoming southwest 10 to 15 miles an hour. Chance of rain 80%. The forecast for the Southern Finger Lakes, including Tinian, Seneca Falls, and Auburn. Today, showers likely this morning, then partly sunny with a chance of showers this afternoon. Highs in the lower 70s. West winds 5 to 10 miles an hour, becoming northwest. Chance of rain 70%. Tonight, partly cloudy with some patchy fog developing. Lows in the mid-50s. Light winds. Wednesday, some patchy fog in the morning, otherwise mostly sunny. Highs in the upper 70s. Light winds. Wednesday night, partly cloudy. Lows in the lower 60s. Light winds, becoming south 5 to 10 miles an hour. Thursday, partly sunny in the morning, then mostly cloudy with showers with a chance of thunderstorms in the afternoon. Highs in the lower 80s. South winds 5 to 10 miles an hour, becoming southwest. Chance of rain 80%. And now the extended forecast. Friday, partly cloudy. Highs in the mid-70s. Lows in the upper 50s. Saturday, mainly clear. Highs in the mid-70s. Lows in the lower 50s. Sunday, partly cloudy. Highs in the lower 80s. Lows in the mid-50s. Monday, mostly cloudy. A chance of showers. Highs around 80. Lows in the lower 60s. Chance of rain 40%. This is the NOAA Weather Radio KHA 53 in Rochester. Your source for official weather information across the Western Finger Lakes and the Genesee Valley. KHA 53 operates on a frequency of 162.40 MHz. Beach hazards statement now in effect until 10 a.m. this morning. What? Strong currents and dangerous swimming conditions. Where? Beaches of Wayne and northern Cayuga counties. When? Until 10 a.m. this morning. Impacts, strong currents and dangerous swimming conditions. Stay out of the water to avoid dangerous swimming conditions. The 7 a.m. weather at Rochester, it was cloudy. The temperature was 62 degrees Fahrenheit or 17 degrees Celsius, the dew point 59 and the relative humidity 90%. The wind was west at 8 miles an hour. The pressure was 30.01 inches and rising. Repeating at Rochester, it was cloudy, temperature 62 degrees. Around the region at 7 a.m. at Binghamton, it was clear, with a temperature of 56. It was mostly cloudy, with a temperature of 63 at Toronto, 63 at Syracuse, and 62 at Watertown. It was cloudy, with a temperature of 61 at Buffalo, 61 at Niagara Falls, and 60 at Elmira. At Oswego, winds were west at 15 knots, with a temperature of 67 degrees. The Central Lake Ontario buoy winds were west at 60 knots, with a temperature of 65 degrees, and the waves were 3 feet. The forecast for the Genesee Valley and Northern Finger Lakes, including Rochester, Geneseo, Canandaigua, Newark, and Fairhaven. Today, mostly cloudy with showers likely this morning, then partly sunny with a chance of showers early this afternoon. Mostly sunny late. Highs ranging from the upper 60s on the hilltops to the lower 70s across the lower elevations. West winds 5 to 10 miles an hour, becoming northwest. Chance of rain 70%. Tonight, mainly clear in the evening, then becoming partly cloudy with some patchy fog developing. Lows in the mid-50s. Light southwest winds. Wednesday, some patchy fog in the morning, otherwise partly to mostly sunny. Highs ranging from the mid-70s on the hilltops to around 80 across the lower elevations. Light winds. Wednesday night, partly cloudy. Lows in the lower 60s. Light winds, becoming south 5 to 10 miles an hour. Thursday, a chance of showers in the morning, then showers with a chance of thunderstorms in the afternoon. Highs ranging from the upper 70s on the hilltops to the lower 80s across the lower elevations. South winds 5 to 10 miles an hour, becoming southwest 10 to 15 miles an hour. Chance of rain 80%. The forecast for the Southern Finger Lakes, including Tinian, Seneca Falls, and Auburn. Today, showers likely this morning, then partly sunny with a chance of showers this afternoon. Highs in the lower 70s.

Winds 5 to 10 miles an hour, becoming northwest. Chance of rain 70%. Tonight, partly cloudy with some patchy fog developing. Lows in the mid-50s. Light winds. Wednesday, some patchy fog in the morning, otherwise mostly sunny. Highs in the upper 70s. Light winds. Wednesday night, partly cloudy. Lows in the lower 60s. Light winds, becoming south 5 to 10 miles an hour. Thursday, partly sunny in the morning, then mostly cloudy with showers with a chance of thunderstorms in the afternoon. Highs in the lower 80s. South winds 5 to 10 miles an hour, becoming southwest. Chance of rain 80%. And now the extended forecast. Friday, partly cloudy. Highs in the mid-70s. Lows in the upper 50s. Saturday, mainly clear. Highs in the mid-70s. Lows in the lower 50s. Sunday, partly cloudy. Highs in the lower 80s. Lows in the mid-50s. Monday, mostly cloudy. A chance of showers. Highs around 80. Lows in the lower 60s. Chance of rain 40%. Open Lake Forecast, 4, the Niagara River to Hamlin Beach beyond 5 miles from shore. Today, northwest winds 15 to 20 knots becoming west 5 to 15 knots. Waves 2 to 4 feet subsiding to 1 to 3 feet. Tonight, west winds 10 knots or less becoming south. Waves 1 foot or less. Wednesday, southwest winds 10 knots or less becoming east. Waves 1 foot or less. Wednesday night, east winds 5 to 15 knots becoming south. A chance of showers overnight. Waves 2 feet or less. Thursday, southwest winds 5 to 15 knots becoming northwest. Showers likely with a chance of thunderstorms during the day, then a chance of showers Thursday night. Waves 1 to 3 feet. Friday, northwest winds 5 to 10 knots becoming north. Waves 1 foot or less. Saturday, northeast winds 10 knots or less becoming south. Waves 1 foot or less. Winds and waves higher in and near thunderstorms. Open Lake Forecast, 4, Hamlin Beach to Mexico Bay beyond 5 miles from shore. Today, northwest winds 15 to 20 knots becoming west 10 to 15 knots. A chance of waterspouts this morning. Showers likely early, then a chance of showers late this morning. Waves 3 to 5 feet subsiding to 1 to 3 feet. Tonight, west winds 10 knots or less. Waves 2 feet or less. Wednesday, southwest winds 10 knots or less becoming southeast. Waves 1 foot or less. Wednesday night, east winds 5 to 15 knots becoming south 15 to 20 knots. Waves 1 to 3 feet building to 2 to 4 feet. Thursday, south winds 15 to 20 knots becoming west 5 to 15 knots. Showers likely with a chance of thunderstorms. Waves 2 to 4 feet subsiding to 1 to 3 feet. Friday, northwest winds 5 to 10 knots becoming north. Waves 2 feet or less. Saturday, north winds 10 knots or less becoming south. Waves 1 foot or less. Winds and waves higher in and near thunderstorms. This is the NOAA Weather Radio KHA 53 in Rochester. Your source for official weather information across the Western Finger Lakes and the Genesee Valley. KHA 53 operates on a frequency of 162.40 MHz. Beach hazards statement now in effect until 10 a.m. this morning. What? Strong currents and dangerous swimming conditions. Where? Beaches of Wayne and northern Cayuga counties. When? Until 10 a.m. this morning. Impacts, strong currents and dangerous swimming conditions. Stay out of the water to avoid dangerous swimming conditions. This is the NOAA Weather Radio KHA 53 in Rochester. Your source for official weather information across the Western Finger Lakes and the Genesee Valley. KHA 53 operates on a frequency of 162.40 MHz. Beach hazards statement now in effect until 10 a.m. this morning. What? Strong currents and dangerous swimming conditions. Where? Beaches of Wayne and northern Cayuga counties. When? Until 10 a.m. this morning. Impacts, strong currents and dangerous swimming conditions. Stay out of the water to avoid dangerous swimming conditions. The 8 a.m. weather at Rochester.

It was cloudy. The temperature was 63 degrees Fahrenheit or 17 degrees Celsius, the dew point 59 and the relative humidity 87%. The wind was west at 10 miles an hour. The pressure was 30.02 inches and rising. Repeating at Rochester, it was cloudy, temperature 63 degrees. Around the region at 7 a.m. at Binghamton, it was clear, with a temperature of 56. It was mostly cloudy, with a temperature of 63 at Toronto, 63 at Syracuse, and 62 at Watertown. It was cloudy, with a temperature of 61 at Buffalo, 61 at Niagara Falls, and 60 at Elmira. At Oswego, winds were west at 15 knots, with a temperature of 67 degrees. The Central Lake Ontario buoy winds were west at 60 knots, with a temperature of 65 degrees, and the waves were 3 feet. The forecast for the Genesee Valley and Northern Finger Lakes, including Rochester, Geneseo, Canandaigua, Newark, and Fairhaven. Today, mostly cloudy with showers likely this morning, then partly sunny with a chance of showers early this afternoon. Mostly sunny late. Highs ranging from the upper 60s on the hilltops to the lower 70s across the lower elevations. West winds 5 to 10 miles an hour, becoming northwest. Chance of rain 70%. Tonight, mainly clear in the evening, then becoming partly cloudy with some patchy fog developing. Lows in the mid-50s. Light southwest winds. Wednesday, some patchy fog in the morning, otherwise partly to mostly sunny. Highs ranging from the mid-70s on the hilltops to around 80 across the lower elevations. Light winds. Wednesday night, partly cloudy. Lows in the lower 60s. Light winds, becoming south 5 to 10 miles an hour. Thursday, a chance of showers in the morning, then showers with a chance of thunderstorms in the afternoon. Highs ranging from the upper 70s on the hilltops to the lower 80s across the lower elevations. South winds 5 to 10 miles an hour, becoming southwest 10 to 15 miles an hour. Chance of rain 80%. The forecast for the Southern Finger Lakes, including Tinian, Seneca Falls, and Auburn. Today, showers likely this morning, then partly sunny with a chance of showers this afternoon. Highs in the lower 70s. West winds 5 to 10 miles an hour, becoming northwest. Chance of rain 70%. Tonight, partly cloudy with some patchy fog developing. Lows in the mid-50s. Light winds. Wednesday, some patchy fog in the morning, otherwise mostly sunny. Highs in the upper 70s. Light winds. Wednesday night, partly cloudy. Lows in the lower 60s. Light winds, becoming south 5 to 10 miles an hour. Thursday, partly sunny in the morning, then mostly cloudy with showers with a chance of thunderstorms in the afternoon. Highs in the lower 80s. South winds 5 to 10 miles an hour, becoming southwest. Chance of rain 80%. And now the extended forecast. Friday, partly cloudy. Highs in the mid-70s. Lows in the upper 50s. Saturday, mainly clear. Highs in the mid-70s. Lows in the lower 50s. Sunday, partly cloudy. Highs in the lower 80s. Lows in the mid-50s. Monday, mostly cloudy. A chance of showers. Highs around 80. Lows in the lower 60s. Chance of rain 40%. This is the NOAA Weather Radio KHA 53 in Rochester. Your source for official weather information across the Western Finger Lakes and the Genesee Valley. KHA 53 operates on a frequency of 162.40 MHz. Beach hazards statement now in effect until 10 a.m. this morning. What? Strong currents and dangerous swimming conditions. Where? Beaches of Wayne and northern Cayuga counties. When? Until 10 a.m. this morning. Impacts, strong currents and dangerous swimming conditions. Stay out of the water to avoid dangerous swimming conditions. The 8 a.m. weather at Rochester, it was cloudy. The temperature was 63 degrees Fahrenheit or 17 degrees Celsius, the dew point 59 and the relative humidity 87%. The wind was west at 10 miles an hour. The pressure was 30.02 inches and rising. Repeating at Rochester, it was cloudy, temperature 63 degrees. Around the region at 8 a.m. at Syracuse, rain was falling.

with a temperature of 63. It was partly sunny, with a temperature of 62 in Buffalo, 63 at Niagara Falls, 61 at Elmira, and 63 at Watertown. At Binghamton, it was cloudy, with a temperature of 58. At Oswego, winds were west at 15 knots, with a temperature of 67 degrees. The Central Lake Ontario buoy winds were west at 14 knots, with a temperature of 65 degrees, and the waves were 3 feet. The forecast for the Genesee Valley and Northern Finger Lakes, including Rochester, Geneseo, Canandaigua, Newark, and Fairhaven. Today, mostly cloudy with showers likely this morning, then partly sunny with a chance of showers early this afternoon. Mostly sunny late. Highs ranging from the upper 60s on the hilltops to the lower 70s across the lower elevations. West winds 5 to 10 miles an hour, becoming northwest. Chance of rain 70%. Tonight, mainly clear in the evening, then becoming partly cloudy with some patchy fog developing. Lows in the mid-50s. Light southwest winds. Wednesday, some patchy fog in the morning, otherwise partly to mostly sunny. Highs ranging from the mid-70s on the hilltops to around 80 across the lower elevations. Light winds. Wednesday night, partly cloudy. Lows in the lower 60s. Light winds, becoming south 5 to 10 miles an hour. Thursday, a chance of showers in the morning, then showers with a chance of thunderstorms in the afternoon. Highs ranging from the upper 70s on the hilltops to the lower 80s across the lower elevations. South winds 5 to 10 miles an hour, becoming southwest 10 to 15 miles an hour. Chance of rain 80%. The forecast for the Southern Finger Lakes, including Pinyan, Seneca Falls, and Auburn. Today, showers likely this morning, then partly sunny with a chance of showers this afternoon. Highs in the lower 70s. West winds 5 to 10 miles an hour, becoming northwest. Chance of rain 70%. Tonight, partly cloudy with some patchy fog developing. Lows in the mid-50s. Light winds. Wednesday, some patchy fog in the morning, otherwise mostly sunny. Highs in the upper 70s. Light winds. Wednesday night, partly cloudy. Lows in the lower 60s. Light winds, becoming south 5 to 10 miles an hour. Thursday, partly sunny in the morning, then mostly cloudy with showers with a chance of thunderstorms in the afternoon. Highs in the lower 80s. South winds 5 to 10 miles an hour, becoming southwest. Chance of rain 80%. And now the extended forecast. Friday, partly cloudy. Highs in the mid-70s. Lows in the upper 50s. Saturday, mainly clear. Highs in the mid-70s. Lows in the lower 50s. Sunday, partly cloudy. Highs in the lower 80s. Lows in the mid-50s. Monday, mostly cloudy. A chance of showers. Highs around 80. Lows in the lower 60s. Chance of rain 40%. This is the NOAA Weather Radio KHA 53 in Rochester. Your source for official weather information across the Western Finger Lakes and the Genesee Valley. KHA 53 operates on a frequency of 162.40 MHz. Beach hazards statement now in effect until 10 a.m. this morning. What? Strong currents and dangerous swimming conditions. Where? Beaches of Wayne and Northern Cayuga counties. When? Until 10 a.m. this morning. Impacts, strong currents and dangerous swimming conditions. Stay out of the water to avoid dangerous swimming conditions. The 8 a.m. weather at Rochester, it was cloudy. The temperature was 63 degrees Fahrenheit or 17 degrees Celsius, the dew point 59 and the relative humidity 87%. The wind was west at 10 miles an hour. The pressure was 30.02 inches and rising. Repeating at Rochester, it was cloudy, temperature 63 degrees. Around the region at 8 a.m. at Syracuse, rain was falling, with a temperature of 63. It was partly sunny, with a temperature of 62 in Buffalo, 63 at Niagara Falls, 64 at Toronto, 61 at Elmira, and 63 at Watertown. At Binghamton, it was cloudy, with a temperature of 58. At Oswego, winds were west at 15 knots, with a temperature of 67 degrees. The Central Lake Ontario buoy winds were west at 14 knots,

with a temperature of 65 degrees, and the waves were 3 feet. The forecast for the Genesee Valley and Northern Finger Lakes, including Rochester, Geneseo, Canandaigua, Newark, and Fairhaven. Today, mostly cloudy with showers likely this morning, then partly sunny with a chance of showers early this afternoon. Mostly sunny late. Highs ranging from the upper 60s on the hilltops to the lower 70s across the lower elevations. West winds 5 to 10 miles an hour, becoming northwest. Chance of rain 70%. Tonight, mainly clear in the evening, then becoming partly cloudy with some patchy fog developing. Lows in the mid-50s. Light southwest winds. Wednesday, some patchy fog in the morning, otherwise partly to mostly sunny. Highs ranging from the mid-70s on the hilltops to around 80 across the lower elevations. Light winds. Wednesday night, partly cloudy. Lows in the lower 60s. Light winds, becoming south 5 to 10 miles an hour. Thursday, a chance of showers in the morning, then showers with a chance of thunderstorms in the afternoon. Highs ranging from the upper 70s on the hilltops to the lower 80s across the lower elevations. South winds 5 to 10 miles an hour, becoming southwest 10 to 15 miles an hour. Chance of rain 80%. The forecast for the Southern Finger Lakes, including Tinian, Seneca Falls, and Auburn. Today, showers likely this morning, then partly sunny with a chance of showers this afternoon. Highs in the lower 70s. West winds 5 to 10 miles an hour, becoming northwest. Chance of rain 70%. Tonight, partly cloudy with some patchy fog developing. Lows in the mid-50s. Light winds. Wednesday, some patchy fog in the morning, otherwise mostly sunny. Highs in the upper 70s. Light winds. Wednesday night, partly cloudy. Lows in the lower 60s. Light winds, becoming south 5 to 10 miles an hour. Thursday, partly sunny in the morning, then mostly cloudy with showers with a chance of thunderstorms in the afternoon. Highs in the lower 80s. South winds 5 to 10 miles an hour, becoming southwest. Chance of rain 80%. And now the extended forecast. Friday, partly cloudy. Highs in the mid-70s. Lows in the upper 50s. Saturday, mainly clear. Highs in the mid-70s. Lows in the lower 50s. Sunday, partly cloudy. Highs in the lower 80s. Lows in the mid-50s. Monday, mostly cloudy. A chance of showers. Highs around 80. Lows in the lower 60s. Chance of rain 40%. The Rochester, New York climate summary for yesterday, August 24, 2026. Yesterday's high temperature of 70 degrees occurred at 1:28 p.m. Yesterday's low temperature of 56 degrees occurred at 6:13 a.m. 0.07 inches of precipitation fell yesterday, which brings the monthly total to 1.83 inches. The total precipitation for the year now stands at 30.50 inches. There were 2 heating degree days yesterday. This brings the monthly total to 2. The yearly total since July 1st is 7. There were no cooling degree days yesterday. This leaves the monthly total at 144. The yearly total since January 1st is 540. Yesterday the maximum wind observed was 22 miles an hour from the west. The highest wind gust observed was 27 miles per hour from the southwest, which occurred at 11:45 a.m. Yesterday the average wind speed was 11 miles per hour. The record high for today is 96, which occurred in 1948, and the record low is 43, which occurred in 1884. Sunrise today is at 6:27 a.m. and sunset is at 7:57 p.m. This is the NOAA Weather Radio KHA 53 in Rochester. Your source for official weather information across the Western Finger Lakes and the Genesee Valley. KHA 53 operates on a frequency of 162.40 MHz. Beach hazards statement now in effect until 10 a.m. this morning. What? Strong currents and dangerous swimming conditions. Where? Beaches of Wayne and northern Cayuga counties. When? Until 10 a.m. this morning. Impacts, strong currents and dangerous swimming conditions. Stay out of the water to avoid dangerous swimming conditions. The 8 a.m. weather at Rochester, it was

cloudy. The temperature was 63 degrees Fahrenheit or 17 degrees Celsius, the dew point 59 and the relative humidity 87%. The wind was west at 10 miles an hour. The pressure was 30.02 inches and rising. Repeating at Rochester, it was cloudy, temperature 63 degrees. Around the region at 8 a.m. at Syracuse, rain was falling, with a temperature of 63. It was partly sunny, with a temperature of 62 at Buffalo, 63 at Niagara Falls, 64 at Toronto, 61 at Elmira, and 63 at Watertown. At Binghamton, it was cloudy, with a temperature of 58. At Oswego, winds were west at 15 knots, with a temperature of 67 degrees. The Central Lake Ontario buoy winds were west at 14 knots, with a temperature of 65 degrees, and the waves were 3 feet. The forecast for the Genesee Valley and Northern Finger Lakes, including Rochester, Geneseo, Canandaigua, Newark, and Fairhaven. Today, mostly cloudy with showers likely this morning, then partly sunny with a chance of showers early this afternoon. Mostly sunny late. Highs ranging from the upper 60s on the hilltops to the lower 70s across the lower elevations. West winds 5 to 10 miles an hour, becoming northwest. Chance of rain 70%. Tonight, mainly clear in the evening, then becoming partly cloudy with some patchy fog developing. Lows in the mid-50s. Light southwest winds. Wednesday, some patchy fog in the morning, otherwise partly to mostly sunny. Highs ranging from the mid-70s on the hilltops to around 80 across the lower elevations. Light winds. Wednesday night, partly cloudy. Lows in the lower 60s. Light winds, becoming south 5 to 10 miles an hour. Thursday, a chance of showers in the morning, then showers with a chance of thunderstorms in the afternoon. Highs ranging from the upper 70s on the hilltops to the lower 80s across the lower elevations. South winds 5 to 10 miles an hour, becoming southwest 10 to 15 miles an hour. Chance of rain 80%. The forecast for the Southern Finger Lakes, including Tinian, Seneca Falls, and Auburn. Today, showers likely this morning, then partly sunny with a chance of showers this afternoon. Highs in the lower 70s. West winds 5 to 10 miles an hour, becoming northwest. Chance of rain 70%. Tonight, partly cloudy with some patchy fog developing. Lows in the mid-50s. Light winds. Wednesday, some patchy fog in the morning, otherwise mostly sunny. Highs in the upper 70s. Light winds. Wednesday night, partly cloudy. Lows in the lower 60s. Light winds, becoming south 5 to 10 miles an hour. Thursday, partly sunny in the morning, then mostly cloudy with showers with a chance of thunderstorms in the afternoon. Highs in the lower 80s. South winds 5 to 10 miles an hour, becoming southwest. Chance of rain 80%. And now the extended forecast. Friday, partly cloudy. Highs in the mid-70s. Lows in the upper 50s. Saturday, mainly clear. Highs in the mid-70s. Lows in the lower 50s. Sunday, partly cloudy. Highs in the lower 80s. Lows in the mid-50s. Monday, mostly cloudy. A chance of showers. Highs around 80. Lows in the lower 60s. Chance of rain 40%. This is the NOAA Weather Radio KHA 53 in Rochester. Your source for official weather information across the Western Finger Lakes and the Genesee Valley. KHA 53 operates on a frequency of 162.40 MHz. Beach hazards statement now in effect until 10 a.m. this morning. What? Strong currents and dangerous swimming conditions. Where? Beaches of Wayne and Northern Cayuga counties. When? Until 10 a.m. this morning. Impacts, strong currents and dangerous swimming conditions. Stay out of the water to avoid dangerous swimming conditions. The 8 a.m. weather at Rochester, it was cloudy. The temperature was 63 degrees Fahrenheit or 17 degrees Celsius, the dew point 59 and the relative humidity 87%. The wind was west at 10 miles an hour. The pressure was 30.02 inches and rising. Repeating at Rochester, it was cloudy, temperature 63 degrees. Around the region at 8 a.m. at Syracuse, rain was falling, with a

temperature of 63. It was partly sunny, with a temperature of 62 at Buffalo, 63 at Niagara Falls, 64 at Toronto, 61 at Elmira, and 63 at Watertown. At Binghamton, it was cloudy, with a temperature of 58. At Oswego, winds were west at 15 knots, with a temperature of 67 degrees. The Central Lake Ontario buoy winds were west at 14 knots, with a temperature of 65 degrees, and the waves were 3 feet. The forecast for the Genesee Valley and Northern Finger Lakes, including Rochester, Geneseo, Canandaigua, Newark, and Fairhaven. Today, mostly cloudy with showers likely this morning, then partly sunny with a chance of showers early this afternoon. Mostly sunny late. Highs ranging from the upper 60s on the hilltops to the lower 70s across the lower elevations. West winds 5 to 10 miles an hour, becoming northwest. Chance of rain 70%. Tonight, mainly clear in the evening, then becoming partly cloudy with some patchy fog developing. Lows in the mid-50s. Light southwest winds. Wednesday, some patchy fog in the morning, otherwise partly to mostly sunny. Highs ranging from the mid-70s on the hilltops to around 80 across the lower elevations. Light winds. Wednesday night, partly cloudy. Lows in the lower 60s. Light winds, becoming south 5 to 10 miles an hour. Thursday, a chance of showers in the morning, then showers with a chance of thunderstorms in the afternoon. Highs ranging from the upper 70s on the hilltops to the lower 80s across the lower elevations. South winds 5 to 10 miles an hour, becoming southwest 10 to 15 miles an hour. Chance of rain 80%. The forecast for the Southern Finger Lakes, including Tinian, Seneca Falls, and Auburn. Today, showers likely this morning, then partly sunny with a chance of showers this afternoon. Highs in the lower 70s. West winds 5 to 10 miles an hour, becoming northwest. Chance of rain 70%. Tonight, partly cloudy with some patchy fog developing. Lows in the mid-50s. Light winds. Wednesday, some patchy fog in the morning, otherwise mostly sunny. Highs in the upper 70s. Light winds. Wednesday night, partly cloudy. Lows in the lower 60s. Light winds, becoming south 5 to 10 miles an hour. Thursday, partly sunny in the morning, then mostly cloudy with showers with a chance of thunderstorms in the afternoon. Highs in the lower 80s. South winds 5 to 10 miles an hour, becoming southwest. Chance of rain 80%. And now the extended forecast. Friday, partly cloudy. Highs in the mid-70s. Lows in the upper 50s. Saturday, mainly clear. Highs in the mid-70s. Lows in the lower 50s. Sunday, partly cloudy. Highs in the lower 80s. Lows in the mid-50s. Monday, mostly cloudy. A chance of showers. Highs around 80. Lows in the lower 60s. Chance of rain 40%. This is the NOAA Weather Radio KHA 53 in Rochester. Your source for official weather information across the Western Finger Lakes and the Genesee Valley. KHA 53 operates on a frequency of 162.40 MHz. Beach hazards statement now in effect until 10 a.m. this morning. What? Strong currents and dangerous swimming conditions. Where? Beaches of Wayne and Northern Cayuga counties. When? Until 10 a.m. this morning. Impacts, strong currents and dangerous swimming conditions. Stay out of the water to avoid dangerous swimming conditions. The 8 a.m. weather at Rochester, it was cloudy. The temperature was 63 degrees Fahrenheit or 17 degrees Celsius, the dew point 59 and the relative humidity 87%. The wind was west at 10 miles an hour. The pressure was 30.02 inches and rising. Repeating at Rochester, it was cloudy, temperature 63 degrees. Around the region at 8 a.m. at Syracuse, rain was falling, with a temperature of 63. It was partly sunny, with a temperature of 62 at Buffalo, 63 at Niagara Falls, 64 at Toronto, 61 at Elmira, and 63 at Watertown. At Binghamton, it was cloudy, with a temperature of 58. At Oswego, winds were west at 15 knots, with a temperature of 67 degrees.
The Central Lake Ontario Buoy Winds were west.

14 knots with a temperature of 65 degrees and the waves were 3 feet. The forecast for the Genesee Valley and Northern Finger Lakes, including Rochester, Geneseo, Canandaigua, Newark, and Fairhaven. Today, mostly cloudy with showers likely this morning, then partly sunny with a chance of showers early this afternoon. Mostly sunny late. Highs ranging from the upper 60s on the hilltops to the lower 70s across the lower elevations. West winds 5 to 10 miles an hour, becoming northwest. Chance of rain 70%. Tonight, mainly clear in the evening, then becoming partly cloudy with some patchy fog developing. Lows in the mid-50s. Light southwest winds. Wednesday, some patchy fog in the morning, otherwise partly to mostly sunny. Highs ranging from the mid-70s on the hilltops to around 80 across the lower elevations. Light winds. Wednesday night, partly cloudy. Lows in the lower 60s. Light winds, becoming south 5 to 10 miles an hour. Thursday, a chance of showers in the morning, then showers with a chance of thunderstorms in the afternoon. Highs ranging from the upper 70s on the hilltops to the lower 80s across the lower elevations. South winds 5 to 10 miles an hour, becoming southwest 10 to 15 miles an hour. Chance of rain 80%. The forecast for the Southern Finger Lakes, including Tinian, Seneca Falls, and Auburn. Today, showers likely this morning, then partly sunny with a chance of showers this afternoon. Highs in the lower 70s. West winds 5 to 10 miles an hour, becoming northwest. Chance of rain 70%. Tonight, partly cloudy with some patchy fog developing. Lows in the mid-50s. Light winds. Wednesday, some patchy fog in the morning, otherwise mostly sunny. Highs in the upper 70s. Light winds. Wednesday night, partly cloudy. Lows in the lower 60s. Light winds, becoming south 5 to 10 miles an hour. Thursday, partly sunny in the morning, then mostly cloudy with showers with a chance of thunderstorms in the afternoon. Highs in the lower 80s. South winds 5 to 10 miles an hour, becoming southwest. Chance of rain 80%. And now the extended forecast. Friday, partly cloudy. Highs in the mid-70s. Lows in the upper 50s. Saturday, mainly clear. Highs in the mid-70s. Lows in the lower 50s. Sunday, partly cloudy. Highs in the lower 80s. Lows in the mid-50s. Monday, mostly cloudy. A chance of showers. Highs around 80. Lows in the lower 60s. Chance of rain 40%. The Nearshore Marine Forecast, for the Niagara River to Hamlin Beach along Lake Ontario. Today, northwest winds 5 to 15 knots becoming west. Partly to mostly sunny. Waves 2 to 4 feet subsiding to 1 to 3 feet. Tonight, west winds 10 knots or less becoming south. Mainly clear in the evening, then becoming partly cloudy. Waves 1 foot or less. Wednesday, southwest winds 10 knots or less becoming east. Partly to mostly sunny. Waves 1 foot or less. Wednesday night, east winds 10 knots or less becoming south 10 to 15 knots. A chance of showers overnight. Waves 1 foot or less. Thursday, southwest winds 5 to 15 knots becoming northwest. Showers likely with a chance of thunderstorms during the day, then a chance of showers Thursday night. Waves 2 feet or less. Friday, northwest winds 5 to 10 knots becoming north. Becoming mainly clear. Waves 1 foot or less. Saturday, northeast winds 10 knots or less becoming south. Mainly clear, then becoming partly cloudy. Waves 1 foot or less. Winds and waves higher in and near thunderstorms. The Nearshore Marine Forecast, for Hamlin Beach, becoming partly cloudy. Waves 1 foot or less. Winds and waves higher in and near thunderstorms. The Nearshore Marine Forecast, for Hamlin Beach to Sodus Bay. Small craft advisory in effect until 10 a.m. this morning. Today, west winds 15 to 20 knots diminishing to 10 to 15 knots. A chance of water spouts this morning. Showers early, then a chance of showers late this morning. Waves 3 to 5 feet subsiding to 1 to 3 feet.

waves occasionally around 6 feet. Tonight, west winds 10 knots or less becoming southwest. Mainly clear in the evening, then becoming partly cloudy. Waves 2 feet or less. Wednesday, southwest winds 10 knots or less becoming east. Partly to mostly sunny. Waves 1 foot or less. Wednesday night, east winds 5 to 15 knots becoming south. Partly cloudy. Waves 1 foot or less. Thursday, south winds 5 to 15 knots becoming west. Showers likely with a chance of thunderstorms. Waves 1 foot or less. Friday, northwest winds 10 knots or less becoming north. Becoming mainly clear. Waves 1 foot or less. Saturday, north winds 10 knots or less becoming south. Mainly clear, then becoming partly cloudy. Waves 1 foot or less. Winds and waves higher and near thunderstorms. The water temperature off Rochester is 67 degrees. The nearshore marine forecast, 4, Sodus Bay to Mexico Bay. Small craft advisory in effect until 10 a.m. this morning. Today, northwest winds 15 to 20 knots becoming west 10 to 15 knots. A chance of water spouts this morning. Showers this morning, then a chance of showers early this afternoon. Waves 3 to 5 feet subsiding to 2 to 4 feet. Waves occasionally around 6 feet. Tonight, west winds 10 knots or less. Partly cloudy. Waves 1 to 2 feet. Wednesday, southwest winds less than 10 knots becoming southeast. Becoming mostly sunny. Waves 1 foot or less. Wednesday night, southeast winds 5 to 15 knots becoming south. Partly cloudy. Waves 2 feet or less. Thursday, south winds 5 to 15 knots becoming west. Showers with a chance of thunderstorms. Waves 2 feet or less. Friday, northwest winds 10 knots or less becoming north. Becoming mainly clear. Waves 2 feet or less. Saturday, northeast winds 10 knots or less becoming south. Mainly clear, then becoming partly cloudy. Waves 1 foot or less. Winds and waves higher and near thunderstorms. This is the NOAA Weather Radio KHA 53 in Rochester. Your source for official weather information across the Western Finger Lakes and the Genesee Valley. KHA 53 operates on a frequency of 162.40 MHz. Beach hazards statement now in effect until 10 a.m. this morning. What? Strong currents and dangerous swimming conditions. Where? Beaches of Wayne and northern Cayuga counties. When? Until 10 a.m. this morning. Impacts, strong currents and dangerous swimming conditions. Stay out of the water to avoid dangerous swimming conditions. The 8 a.m. weather at Rochester, it was cloudy. The temperature was 63 degrees Fahrenheit or 17 degrees Celsius, the dew point 59 and the relative humidity 87%. The wind was west at 10 miles an hour. The pressure was 30.02 inches and rising. Repeating at Rochester, it was cloudy, temperature 63 degrees. Around the region at 8 a.m. at Syracuse, rain was falling, with a temperature of 63. It was partly sunny, with a temperature of 62 at Buffalo, 63 at Niagara Falls, 64 at Toronto, 61 at Elmira, and 63 at Watertown. At Binghamton, it was cloudy, with a temperature of 58. At Oswego, winds were west at 15 knots, with a temperature of 67 degrees. The Central Lake Ontario buoy winds were west at 14 knots, with a temperature of 65 degrees, and the waves were 3 feet. The forecast for the Genesee Valley and Northern Finger Lakes, including Rochester, Geneseo, Canandaigua, Newark, and Fairhaven. Today, mostly cloudy with showers likely this morning, then partly sunny with a chance of showers early this afternoon. Mostly sunny late. Highs ranging from the upper 60s on the hilltops to the lower 70s across the lower elevations. West winds 5 to 10 miles an hour, becoming northwest. Chance of rain 70%. Tonight, mainly clear in the evening, then becoming partly cloudy with some patchy fog developing. Lows in the mid-50s. Light southwest winds. Wednesday, some patchy fog in the morning, otherwise partly to mostly sunny. Highs ranging from the mid-70s on the hilltops to around 80 across the lower elevations.

light winds. Wednesday night, partly cloudy. Lows in the lower 60s. Light winds, becoming south 5 to 10 miles an hour. Thursday, a chance of showers in the morning, then showers with a chance of thunderstorms in the afternoon. Highs ranging from the upper 70s on the hilltops to the lower 80s across the lower elevations. South winds 5 to 10 miles an hour, becoming southwest 10 to 15 miles an hour. Chance of rain 80%. The forecast for the Southern Finger Lakes, including Tinian, Seneca Falls, and Auburn. Today, showers likely this morning, then partly sunny with a chance of showers this afternoon. Highs in the lower 70s. West winds 5 to 10 miles an hour, becoming northwest. Chance of rain 70%. Tonight, partly cloudy with some patchy fog developing. Lows in the mid-50s. Light winds. Wednesday, some patchy fog in the morning, otherwise mostly sunny. Highs in the upper 70s. Light winds. Wednesday night, partly cloudy. Lows in the lower 60s. Light winds, becoming south 5 to 10 miles an hour. Thursday, partly sunny in the morning, then mostly cloudy with showers with a chance of thunderstorms in the afternoon. Highs in the lower 80s. South winds 5 to 10 miles an hour, becoming southwest. Chance of rain 80%. And now the extended forecast. Friday, partly cloudy. Highs in the mid-70s. Lows in the upper 50s. Saturday, mainly clear. Highs in the mid-70s. Lows in the lower 50s. Sunday, partly cloudy. Highs in the lower 80s. Lows in the mid-50s. Monday, mostly cloudy. A chance of showers. Highs around 80. Lows in the lower 60s. Chance of rain 40%. This is the NOAA Weather Radio KHA 53 in Rochester. Your source for official weather information across the Western Finger Lakes and the Genesee Valley. KHA 53 operates on a frequency of 162.40 MHz. Beach hazards statement now in effect until 10 a.m. this morning. What? Strong currents and dangerous swimming conditions. Where? Beaches of Wayne and northern Cayuga counties. When? Until 10 a.m. this morning. Impacts, strong currents and dangerous swimming conditions. Stay out of the water to avoid dangerous swimming conditions. The 8 a.m. weather at Rochester, it was cloudy. The temperature was 63 degrees Fahrenheit or 17 degrees Celsius, the dew point 59 and the relative humidity 87%. The wind was west at 10 miles an hour. The pressure was 30.02 inches and rising. Repeating at Rochester, it was cloudy, temperature 63 degrees. Around the region at 8 a.m. at Syracuse, rain was falling, with a temperature of 63. It was partly sunny, with a temperature of 62 at Buffalo, 63 at Niagara Falls, 64 at Toronto, 61 at Elmira, and 63 at Watertown. At Binghamton, it was cloudy, with a temperature of 58. At Oswego, winds were west at 15 knots, with a temperature of 67 degrees. The Central Lake Ontario buoy winds were west at 14 knots, with a temperature of 65 degrees, and the waves were 3 feet. The forecast for the Genesee Valley and Northern Finger Lakes, including Rochester, Geneseo, Canandaigua, Newark, and Fairhaven. Today, mostly cloudy with showers likely this morning, then partly sunny with a chance of showers early this afternoon. Mostly sunny late. Highs ranging from the upper 60s on the hilltops to the lower 70s across the lower elevations. West winds 5 to 10 miles an hour, becoming northwest. Chance of rain 70%. Tonight, mainly clear in the evening, then becoming partly cloudy with some patchy fog developing. Lows in the mid-50s. Light southwest winds. Wednesday, some patchy fog in the morning, otherwise partly to mostly sunny. Highs ranging from the mid-70s on the hilltops to around 80 across the lower elevations. Light winds. Wednesday night, partly cloudy. Lows in the lower 60s. Light winds, becoming south 5 to 10 miles an hour. Thursday, a chance of showers in the morning, then showers with a chance of thunderstorms in the afternoon. Highs ranging from the upper 70s on the hilltops to the lower 80s across the lower elevations. South winds 5 to 10 miles an hour.

chance of rain 80%. And now the extended forecast. Friday, partly cloudy. Highs in the mid-70s. Lows in the upper 50s. Saturday, mainly clear. Highs in the mid-70s. Lows in the lower 50s. Sunday, partly cloudy. Highs in the lower 80s. Lows in the mid-50s. Monday, mostly cloudy. A chance of showers. Highs around 80. Lows in the lower 60s. Chance of rain 40%. The Rochester, New York climate summary for yesterday, August 24, 2026. Yesterday's high temperature of 70 degrees occurred at 1:28 p.m. Yesterday's low temperature of 56 degrees occurred at 6:13 a.m. 0.07 inches of precipitation fell yesterday, which brings the monthly total to 1.83 inches. The total precipitation for the year now stands at 30.50 inches. There were two heating degree days yesterday. This brings the monthly total to 2. The yearly total since July 1st is 7. There were no cooling degree days yesterday. This leaves the monthly total at 144. The yearly total since January 1st is 540. Yesterday the maximum wind observed was 22 miles an hour from the west. The highest wind gust observed was 27 miles per hour from the southwest, which occurred at 11:45 a.m. Yesterday the average wind speed was 11 miles per hour. The record high for today is 96, which occurred in 1948, and the record low is 43, which occurred in 1884. Sunrise today is at 6:27 a.m. and sunset is at 7:57 p.m. This is the NOAA Weather Radio KHA-53 in Rochester. 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Beach hazards statement now in effect until 10 a.m. this morning. What? Strong currents and dangerous swimming conditions. Where? Beaches of Wayne and northern Cayuga counties. When? Until 10 a.m. this morning. Impacts, strong currents and dangerous swimming conditions. Stay out of the water to avoid dangerous swimming conditions. The 8 a.m. weather at Rochester, it was cloudy. The temperature was 63 degrees Fahrenheit or 17 degrees Celsius, the dew point 59 and the relative humidity 87%. The wind was west at 10 miles an hour. The pressure was 30.02 inches and rising. Repeating at Rochester, it was cloudy, temperature 63 degrees. Around the region at 8 a.m. at Syracuse, rain was falling, with a temperature of 63. It was partly sunny, with a temperature of 62 at Buffalo, 63 at Niagara Falls, 64 at Toronto, 61 at Elmira, and 63 at Watertown. At Binghamton, it was cloudy, with a temperature of 58. At Oswego, winds were west at 15 knots, with a temperature of 67 degrees. The Central Lake Ontario buoy winds were west at 14 knots, with a temperature of 65 degrees, and the waves were 3 feet. The forecast for the Genesee Valley and Northern Finger Lakes, including Rochester, Geneseo, Canandaigua, Newark, and Fairhaven. Today, mostly cloudy with showers likely this morning, then partly sunny with a chance of showers early this afternoon. Mostly sunny late. Highs ranging from the upper 60s on the hilltops to the lower 70s across the lower elevations. West winds 5 to 10 miles an hour, becoming northwest. Chance of rain 70%. Tonight, mainly clear in the evening, then becoming partly cloudy with some patchy fog developing. Lows in the mid-50s. Light southwest winds. Wednesday, some patchy fog in the morning, otherwise partly to mostly sunny. Highs ranging from the mid-70s on the hilltops to around 80 across the lower elevations. Light winds. Wednesday night, partly cloudy. Lows in the lower 60s. Light winds, becoming south 5 to 10 miles an hour. Thursday, a chance of showers in the morning, then showers with a chance of thunderstorms in the afternoon. Highs ranging from the upper 70s on the hilltops to the lower 80s across the lower elevations. South winds 5 to 10 miles an hour, becoming southwest 10 to 15 miles an hour. Chance of rain 80%. The forecast for the Southern Finger Lakes, including Pinyan, Seneca Falls, and Auburn. Today,

Showers likely this morning, then partly sunny with a chance of showers this afternoon. Highs in the lower 70s. West winds 5 to 10 miles an hour, becoming northwest. Chance of rain 70%. Tonight, partly cloudy with some patchy fog developing. Lows in the mid-50s. Light winds. Wednesday, some patchy fog in the morning, otherwise mostly sunny. Highs in the upper 70s. Light winds. Wednesday night, partly cloudy. Lows in the lower 60s. Light winds, becoming south 5 to 10 miles an hour. Thursday, partly sunny in the morning, then mostly cloudy with showers with a chance of thunderstorms in the afternoon. Highs in the lower 80s. South winds 5 to 10 miles an hour, becoming southwest. Chance of rain 80%. And now the extended forecast. Friday, partly cloudy. Highs in the mid-70s. Lows in the upper 50s. Saturday, mainly clear. Highs in the mid-70s. Lows in the lower 50s. Sunday, partly cloudy. Highs in the lower 80s. Lows in the mid-50s. Monday, mostly cloudy. A chance of showers. Highs around 80. Lows in the lower 60s. Chance of rain 40%. This is the NOAA Weather Radio KHA 53 in Rochester. Your source for official weather information across the Western Finger Lakes and the Genesee Valley. KHA 53 operates on a frequency of 162.40 MHz. Beach hazards statement now in effect until 10 a.m. this morning. What? Strong currents and dangerous swimming conditions. Where? Beaches of Wayne and northern Cayuga counties. When? Until 10 a.m. this morning. Impacts, strong currents and dangerous swimming conditions. Stay out of the water to avoid dangerous swimming conditions. The 8 a.m. weather at Rochester, it was cloudy. The temperature was 63 degrees Fahrenheit or 17 degrees Celsius, the dew point 59 and the relative humidity 87%. The wind was west at 10 miles an hour. The pressure was 30.02 inches and rising. Repeating at Rochester, it was cloudy, temperature 63 degrees. Around the region at 8 a.m. at Syracuse, rain was falling, with a temperature of 63. It was partly sunny, with a temperature of 62 at Buffalo, 63 at Niagara Falls, 64 at Toronto, 61 at Elmira, and 63 at Watertown. At Binghamton, it was cloudy, with a temperature of 58. At Oswego, winds were west at 15 knots, with a temperature of 67 degrees. The Central Lake Ontario buoy winds were west at 14 knots, with a temperature of 65 degrees, and the waves were 3 feet. The forecast for the Genesee Valley and Northern Finger Lakes, including Rochester, Geneseo, Canandaigua, Newark, and Fairhaven. Today, mostly cloudy with showers likely this morning, then partly sunny with a chance of showers early this afternoon. Mostly sunny late. Highs ranging from the upper 60s on the hilltops to the lower 70s across the lower elevations. West winds 5 to 10 miles an hour, becoming northwest. Chance of rain 70%. Tonight, mainly clear in the evening, then becoming partly cloudy with some patchy fog developing. Lows in the mid-50s. Light southwest winds. Wednesday, some patchy fog in the morning, otherwise partly to mostly sunny. Highs ranging from the mid-70s on the hilltops to around 80 across the lower elevations. Light winds. Wednesday night, partly cloudy. Lows in the lower 60s. Light winds, becoming south 5 to 10 miles an hour. Thursday, a chance of showers in the morning, then showers with a chance of thunderstorms in the afternoon. Highs ranging from the upper 70s on the hilltops to the lower 80s across the lower elevations. South winds 5 to 10 miles an hour, becoming southwest 10 to 15 miles an hour. Chance of rain 80%. The forecast for the Southern Finger Lakes, including Pinyan, Seneca Falls, and Auburn. Today, showers likely this morning, then partly sunny with a chance of showers this afternoon. Highs in the lower 70s. West winds 5 to 10 miles an hour, becoming northwest. Chance of rain 70%. Tonight, partly cloudy with some patchy fog developing. Lows in the mid-50s. Light winds. Wednesday, some patchy fog in the morning, otherwise mostly

sunny. Highs in the upper 70s. Light winds. Wednesday night, partly cloudy. Lows in the lower 60s. Light winds, becoming south 5 to 10 miles an hour. Thursday, partly sunny in the morning, then mostly cloudy with showers with a chance of thunderstorms in the afternoon. Highs in the lower 80s. South winds 5 to 10 miles an hour, becoming southwest. Chance of rain 80%. And now the extended forecast. Friday, partly cloudy. Highs in the mid-70s. Lows in the upper 50s. Saturday, mainly clear. Highs in the mid-70s. Lows in the lower 50s. Sunday, partly cloudy. Highs in the lower 80s. Lows in the mid-50s. Monday, mostly cloudy. A chance of showers. Highs around 80. Lows in the lower 60s. Chance of rain 40%. This is the NOAA Weather Radio KHA-53 in Rochester. Your source for official weather information across the Western Finger Lakes and the Genesee Valley. KHA-53 operates on a frequency of 162.40 MHz. Beach hazards statement now in effect until 10 a.m. this morning. What? Strong currents and dangerous swimming conditions. Where? Beaches of Wayne and northern Cayuga counties. When? Until 10 a.m. this morning. Impacts, strong currents and dangerous swimming conditions. Stay out of the water to avoid dangerous swimming conditions. The 8 a.m. weather at Rochester, it was cloudy. The temperature was 63 degrees Fahrenheit or 17 degrees Celsius, the dew point 59 and the relative humidity 87%. The wind was west at 10 miles an hour. The pressure was 30.02 inches and rising. Repeating at Rochester, it was cloudy, temperature 63 degrees. Around the region at 8 a.m. at Syracuse, rain was falling, with a temperature of 63. It was partly sunny, with a temperature of 62 at Buffalo, 63 at Niagara Falls, 64 at Toronto, 61 at Elmira, and 63 at Watertown. At Binghamton, it was cloudy, with a temperature of 58. At Oswego, winds were west at 15 knots, with a temperature of 67 degrees. The Central Lake Ontario buoy winds were west at 14 knots, with a temperature of 65 degrees, and the waves were 3 feet. The forecast for the Genesee Valley and Northern Finger Lakes, including Rochester, Geneseo, Canandaigua, Newark, and Fairhaven. Today, mostly cloudy with showers likely this morning, then partly sunny with a chance of showers early this afternoon. Mostly sunny late. Highs ranging from the upper 60s on the hilltops to the lower 70s across the lower elevations. West winds 5 to 10 miles an hour, becoming northwest. Chance of rain 70%. Tonight, mainly clear in the evening, then becoming partly cloudy with some patchy fog developing. Lows in the mid-50s. Light southwest winds. Wednesday, some patchy fog in the morning, otherwise partly to mostly sunny. Highs ranging from the mid-70s on the hilltops to around 80 across the lower elevations. Light winds. Wednesday night, partly cloudy. Lows in the lower 60s. Light winds, becoming south 5 to 10 miles an hour. Thursday, a chance of showers in the morning, then showers with a chance of thunderstorms in the afternoon. Highs ranging from the upper 70s on the hilltops to the lower 80s across the lower elevations. South winds 5 to 10 miles an hour, becoming southwest 10 to 15 miles an hour. Chance of rain 80%. The forecast for the Southern Finger Lakes, including Pinyan, Seneca Falls, and Auburn. Today, showers likely this morning, then partly sunny with a chance of showers this afternoon. Highs in the lower 70s. West winds 5 to 10 miles an hour, becoming northwest. Chance of rain 70%. Tonight, partly cloudy with some patchy fog developing. Lows in the mid-50s. Light winds. Wednesday, some patchy fog in the morning, otherwise mostly sunny. Highs in the upper 70s. Light winds. Wednesday night, partly cloudy. Lows in the lower 60s. Light winds, becoming south 5 to 10 miles an hour. Thursday, partly sunny in the morning, then mostly cloudy with showers with a chance of thunderstorms in the afternoon. Highs in the lower 80s. South winds 5 to 10 miles an hour,

coming southwest. Chance of rain 80%. And now the extended forecast. Friday, partly cloudy. Highs in the mid-70s. Lows in the upper 50s. Saturday, mainly clear. Highs in the mid-70s. Lows in the lower 50s. Sunday, partly cloudy. Highs in the lower 80s. Lows in the mid-50s. Monday, mostly cloudy. A chance of showers. Highs around 80. Lows in the lower 60s. Chance of rain 40%. Open lake forecast, 4, the Niagara River to Hamlin Beach beyond 5 miles from shore. Today, northwest winds 15 to 20 knots becoming west 5 to 15 knots. Waves 2 to 4 feet subsiding to 1 to 3 feet. Tonight, west winds 10 knots or less becoming south. Waves 1 foot or less. Wednesday, southwest winds 10 knots or less becoming east. Waves 1 foot or less. Wednesday night, east winds 5 to 15 knots becoming south. A chance of showers overnight. Waves 2 feet or less. Thursday, southwest winds 5 to 15 knots becoming northwest. Showers likely with a chance of thunderstorms during the day, then a chance of showers Thursday night. Waves 1 to 3 feet. Friday, northwest winds 5 to 10 knots becoming north. Waves 1 foot or less. Saturday, northeast winds 10 knots or less becoming south. Waves 1 foot or less. Winds and waves higher and near thunderstorms. Open lake forecast, 4, Hamlin Beach to Mexico Bay beyond 5 miles from shore. Today, northwest winds 15 to 20 knots becoming west 10 to 15 knots. A chance of water spouts this morning. Showers likely early, then a chance of showers late this morning. Waves 3 to 5 feet subsiding to 1 to 3 feet. Tonight, west winds 10 knots or less. Waves 2 feet or less. Wednesday, southwest winds 10 knots or less becoming southeast. Waves 1 foot or less. Wednesday night, east winds 5 to 15 knots becoming south 15 to 20 knots. Waves 1 to 3 feet building to 2 to 4 feet. Thursday, south winds 15 to 20 knots becoming west 5 to 15 knots. Showers likely with a chance of thunderstorms. Waves 2 to 4 feet subsiding to 1 to 3 feet. Friday, northwest winds 5 to 10 knots becoming north. Waves 2 feet or less. Saturday, north winds 10 knots or less becoming south. Waves 1 foot or less. Winds and waves higher and near thunderstorms. This is the NOAA Weather Radio KHA 53 in Rochester. Your source for official weather information across the Western Finger Lakes and the Genesee Valley. KHA 53 operates on a frequency of 162.40 MHz. Beach hazards statement now in effect until 10 a.m. this morning. What? Strong currents and dangerous swimming conditions. Where? Beaches of Wayne and northern Cayuga counties. When? Until 10 a.m. this morning. Impacts, strong currents and dangerous swimming conditions. Stay out of the water to avoid dangerous swimming conditions. This is the NOAA Weather Radio KHA 53 in Rochester. Your source for official weather information across the Western Finger Lakes and the Genesee Valley. KHA 53 operates on a frequency of 162.40 MHz. Beach hazards statement now in effect until 10 a.m. this morning. What? Strong currents and dangerous swimming conditions. Where? Beaches of Wayne and northern Cayuga counties. When? Until 10 a.m. this morning. Impacts, strong currents and dangerous swimming conditions. Stay out of the water to avoid dangerous swimming conditions. The 9 a.m. weather at Rochester, it was partly sunny. The temperature was 65 degrees Fahrenheit or 18 degrees Celsius, the dew point 60 and the relative humidity 84%. The wind was northwest at 13 miles an hour. The pressure was 30.02 inches and steady. Repeating at Rochester, it was partly sunny, temperature 65 degrees. Around the region at 8 a.m. at Syracuse, rain was falling, with a temperature of 63. It was partly sunny, with a temperature of 62 at Buffalo, 63 at Niagara Falls, 64 at Toronto, 61 at Elmira, and 63 at Watertown. At Binghamton, it was cloudy, with a temperature of 58.

at Oswego, winds were west at 15 knots, with a temperature of 67 degrees. The Central Lake Ontario buoy winds were west at 14 knots, with a temperature of 65 degrees, and the waves were 3 feet. The forecast for the Genesee Valley and Northern Finger Lakes, including Rochester, Geneseo, Canandaigua, Newark, and Fairhaven. Today, mostly cloudy with showers likely this morning, then partly sunny with a chance of showers early this afternoon. Mostly sunny late. Highs ranging from the upper 60s on the hilltops to the lower 70s across the lower elevations. West winds 5 to 10 miles an hour, becoming northwest. Chance of rain 70%. Tonight, mainly clear in the evening, then becoming partly cloudy with some patchy fog developing. Lows in the mid-50s. Light southwest winds. Wednesday, some patchy fog in the morning, otherwise partly to mostly sunny. Highs ranging from the mid-70s on the hilltops to around 80 across the lower elevations. Light winds. Wednesday night, partly cloudy. Lows in the lower 60s. Light winds, becoming south 5 to 10 miles an hour. Thursday, a chance of showers in the morning, then showers with a chance of thunderstorms in the afternoon. Highs ranging from the upper 70s on the hilltops to the lower 80s across the lower elevations. South winds 5 to 10 miles an hour, becoming southwest 10 to 15 miles an hour. Chance of rain 80%. The forecast for the Southern Finger Lakes, including Pinyan, Seneca Falls, and Auburn. Today, showers likely this morning, then partly sunny with a chance of showers this afternoon. Highs in the lower 70s. West winds 5 to 10 miles an hour, becoming northwest. Chance of rain 70%. Tonight, partly cloudy with some patchy fog developing. Lows in the mid-50s. Light winds. Wednesday, some patchy fog in the morning, otherwise mostly sunny. Highs in the upper 70s. Light winds. Wednesday night, partly cloudy. Lows in the lower 60s. Light winds, becoming south 5 to 10 miles an hour. Thursday, partly sunny in the morning, then mostly cloudy with showers with a chance of thunderstorms in the afternoon. Highs in the lower 80s. South winds 5 to 10 miles an hour, becoming southwest. Chance of rain 80%. And now the extended forecast. Friday, partly cloudy. Highs in the mid-70s. Lows in the upper 50s. Saturday, mainly clear. Highs in the mid-70s. Lows in the lower 50s. Sunday, partly cloudy. Highs in the lower 80s. Lows in the mid-50s. Monday, mostly cloudy. A chance of showers. Highs around 80. Lows in the lower 60s. Chance of rain 40%. This is the NOAA Weather Radio KHA 53 in Rochester. Your source for official weather information across the Western Finger Lakes and the Genesee Valley. KHA 53 operates on a frequency of 162.40 MHz. Beach hazards statement now in effect until 10 a.m. this morning. What? Strong currents and dangerous swimming conditions. Where? Beaches of Wayne and Northern Cayuga counties. When? Until 10 a.m. this morning. Impacts, strong currents and dangerous swimming conditions. Stay out of the water to avoid dangerous swimming conditions. The 9 a.m. weather at Rochester, it was partly sunny. The temperature was 65 degrees Fahrenheit or 18 degrees Celsius, the dew point 60 and the relative humidity 84%. The wind was northwest at 13 miles an hour. The pressure was 30.02 inches and steady. Repeating at Rochester, it was partly sunny, temperature 65 degrees. Around the region at 9 a.m. at Syracuse, rain was falling, with a temperature of 65. At Buffalo, it was partly sunny, with a temperature of 64. It was cloudy, with a temperature of 65 at Niagara Falls, 64 at Elmira, 60 at Binghamton, and 64 at Watertown. At Oswego, winds were northwest at 13 knots, with a temperature of 68 degrees. The Central Lake Ontario buoy winds were from the west at 14 knots. The forecast for the Genesee Valley and Northern Finger Lakes, including Rochester, Geneseo, Canandaigua, Newark, and Fairhaven. Today, mostly cloudy with showers likely this morning, then partly sunny with a chance of showers early this afternoon.

mostly sunny late. Highs ranging from the upper 60s on the hilltops to the lower 70s across the lower elevations. West winds 5 to 10 miles an hour, becoming northwest. Chance of rain 70%. Tonight, mainly clear in the evening, then becoming partly cloudy with some patchy fog developing. Lows in the mid-50s. Light southwest winds. Wednesday, some patchy fog in the morning, otherwise partly to mostly sunny. Highs ranging from the mid-70s on the hilltops to around 80 across the lower elevations. Light winds. Wednesday night, partly cloudy. Lows in the lower 60s. Light winds, becoming south 5 to 10 miles an hour. Thursday, a chance of showers in the morning, then showers with a chance of thunderstorms in the afternoon. Highs ranging from the upper 70s on the hilltops to the lower 80s across the lower elevations. South winds 5 to 10 miles an hour, becoming southwest 10 to 15 miles an hour. Chance of rain 80%. The forecast for the Southern Finger Lakes, including Tinian, Seneca Falls, and Auburn. Today, showers likely this morning, then partly sunny with a chance of showers this afternoon. Highs in the lower 70s. West winds 5 to 10 miles an hour, becoming northwest. Chance of rain 70%. Tonight, partly cloudy with some patchy fog developing. Lows in the mid-50s. Light winds. Wednesday, some patchy fog in the morning, otherwise mostly sunny. Highs in the upper 70s. Light winds. Wednesday night, partly cloudy. Lows in the lower 60s. Light winds, becoming south 5 to 10 miles an hour. Thursday, partly sunny in the morning, then mostly cloudy with showers with a chance of thunderstorms in the afternoon. Highs in the lower 80s. South winds 5 to 10 miles an hour, becoming southwest. Chance of rain 80%. And now the extended forecast. Friday, partly cloudy. Highs in the mid-70s. Lows in the upper 50s. Saturday, mainly clear. Highs in the mid-70s. Lows in the lower 50s. Sunday, partly cloudy. Highs in the lower 80s. Lows in the mid-50s. Monday, mostly cloudy. A chance of showers. Highs around 80. Lows in the lower 60s. Chance of rain 40%. This is the NOAA Weather Radio KHA 53 in Rochester. Your source for official weather information across the Western Finger Lakes and the Genesee Valley. KHA 53 operates on a frequency of 162.40 MHz. Beach hazards statement now in effect until 10 a.m. this morning. What? Strong currents and dangerous swimming conditions. Where? Beaches of Wayne and northern Cayuga counties. When? Until 10 a.m. this morning. Impacts, strong currents and dangerous swimming conditions. Stay out of the water to avoid dangerous swimming conditions. The 9 a.m. weather at Rochester, it was partly sunny. The temperature was 65 degrees Fahrenheit or 18 degrees Celsius, the dew point 60 and the relative humidity 84%. The wind was northwest at 13 miles an hour. The pressure was 30.02 inches and steady. Repeating at Rochester, it was partly sunny, temperature 65 degrees. Around the region at 9 a.m. at Toronto, it was mostly sunny, with a temperature of 64. At Buffalo, it was partly sunny, with a temperature of 64. It was cloudy, with a temperature of 65 at Niagara Falls, 64 at Elmira, 60 at Binghamton, and 64 at Watertown. At Syracuse, rain and fog were reported, with a temperature of 64. At Oswego, winds were northwest at 13 knots, with a temperature of 68 degrees. The Central Lake Ontario buoy winds were northwest at 14 knots, with a temperature of 66 degrees, and the waves were 3 feet. The forecast for the Genesee Valley and Northern Finger Lakes, including Rochester, Geneseo, Canandaigua, Newark, and Fairhaven. Today, mostly cloudy with showers likely this morning, then partly sunny with a chance of showers early this afternoon. Mostly sunny late. Highs ranging from the upper 60s on the hilltops to the lower 70s across the lower elevations. West winds 5 to 10 miles an hour, becoming northwest. Chance of rain 70%. Tonight, mainly clear in the evening, then becoming partly cloudy with some patchy fog developing.

lows in the mid-50s. Light southwest winds. Wednesday, some patchy fog in the morning, otherwise partly to mostly sunny. Highs ranging from the mid-70s on the hilltops to around 80 across the lower elevations. Light winds. Wednesday night, partly cloudy. Lows in the lower 60s. Light winds, becoming south 5 to 10 miles an hour. Thursday, a chance of showers in the morning, then showers with a chance of thunderstorms in the afternoon. Highs ranging from the upper 70s on the hilltops to the lower 80s across the lower elevations. South winds 5 to 10 miles an hour, becoming southwest 10 to 15 miles an hour. Chance of rain 80%. The forecast for the Southern Finger Lakes, including Tinian, Seneca Falls, and Auburn. Today, showers likely this morning, then partly sunny with a chance of showers this afternoon. Highs in the lower 70s. West winds 5 to 10 miles an hour, becoming northwest. Chance of rain 70%. Tonight, partly cloudy with some patchy fog developing. Lows in the mid-50s. Light winds. Wednesday, some patchy fog in the morning, otherwise mostly sunny. Highs in the upper 70s. Light winds. Wednesday night, partly cloudy. Lows in the lower 60s. Light winds, becoming south 5 to 10 miles an hour. Thursday, partly sunny in the morning, then mostly cloudy with showers with a chance of thunderstorms in the afternoon. Highs in the lower 80s. South winds 5 to 10 miles an hour, becoming southwest. Chance of rain 80%. And now the extended forecast. Friday, partly cloudy. Highs in the mid-70s. Lows in the upper 50s. Saturday, mainly clear. Highs in the mid-70s. Lows in the lower 50s. Sunday, partly cloudy. Highs in the lower 80s. Lows in the mid-50s. Monday, mostly cloudy. A chance of showers. Highs around 80. Lows in the lower 60s. Chance of rain 40%. The Rochester, New York climate summary for yesterday, August 24, 2026. Yesterday's high temperature of 70 degrees occurred at 1:28 p.m. Yesterday's low temperature of 56 degrees occurred at 6:13 a.m. 0.07 inches of precipitation fell yesterday, which brings the monthly total to 1.83 inches. The total precipitation for the year now stands at 30.50 inches. There were 2 heating degree days yesterday. This brings the monthly total to 2. The yearly total since July 1st is 7. There were no cooling degree days yesterday. This leaves the monthly total at 144. The yearly total since January 1st is 540. Yesterday the maximum wind observed was 22 miles an hour from the west. The highest wind gust observed was 27 miles per hour from the southwest, which occurred at 11:45 a.m. Yesterday the average wind speed was 11 miles per hour. The record high for today is 96, which occurred in 1948, and the record low is 43, which occurred in 1884. Sunrise today is at 6:27 a.m. and sunset is at 7:57 p.m. This is the NOAA Weather Radio KHA-53 in Rochester. 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Beach hazards statement now in effect until 10 a.m. this morning. What? Strong currents and dangerous swimming conditions. Where? Beaches of Wayne and northern Cayuga counties. When? Until 10 a.m. this morning. Impacts, strong currents and dangerous swimming conditions. Stay out of the water to avoid dangerous swimming conditions. The 9 a.m. weather at Rochester, it was partly sunny. The temperature was 65 degrees Fahrenheit or 18 degrees Celsius, the dew point 60 and the relative humidity 84%. The wind was northwest at 13 miles an hour. The pressure was 30.02 inches and steady. Repeating at Rochester, it was partly sunny, temperature 65 degrees. Around the region at 9 a.m. at Toronto, it was mostly sunny, with a temperature of 64. At Buffalo, it was partly sunny, with a temperature of 64. It was cloudy, with a temperature of 65 at Niagara Falls, 64 at Elmira, 60 at Binghamton, and 64 at Watertown.

at Syracuse, rain and fog were reported, with a temperature of 64. At Oswego, winds were northwest at 13 knots, with a temperature of 68 degrees. The Central Lake Ontario buoy winds were northwest at 14 knots, with a temperature of 66 degrees, and the waves were 3 feet. The forecast for the Genesee Valley and Northern Finger Lakes, including Rochester, Geneseo, Canandaigua, Newark, and Fairhaven. Today, mostly cloudy with showers likely this morning, then partly sunny with a chance of showers early this afternoon. Mostly sunny late. Highs ranging from the upper 60s on the hilltops to the lower 70s across the lower elevations. West winds 5 to 10 miles an hour, becoming northwest. Chance of rain 70%. Tonight, mainly clear in the evening, then becoming partly cloudy with some patchy fog developing. Lows in the mid-50s. Light southwest winds. Wednesday, some patchy fog in the morning, otherwise partly to mostly sunny. Highs ranging from the mid-70s on the hilltops to around 80 across the lower elevations. Light winds. Wednesday night, partly cloudy. Lows in the lower 60s. Light winds, becoming south 5 to 10 miles an hour. Thursday, a chance of showers in the morning, then showers with a chance of thunderstorms in the afternoon. Highs ranging from the upper 70s on the hilltops to the lower 80s across the lower elevations. South winds 5 to 10 miles an hour, becoming southwest 10 to 15 miles an hour. Chance of rain 80%. The forecast for the Southern Finger Lakes, including Tinian, Seneca Falls, and Auburn. Today, showers likely this morning, then partly sunny with a chance of showers this afternoon. Highs in the lower 70s. West winds 5 to 10 miles an hour, becoming northwest. Chance of rain 70%. Tonight, partly cloudy with some patchy fog developing. Lows in the mid-50s. Light winds. Wednesday, some patchy fog in the morning, otherwise mostly sunny. Highs in the upper 70s. Light winds. Wednesday night, partly cloudy. Lows in the lower 60s. Light winds, becoming south 5 to 10 miles an hour. Thursday, partly sunny in the morning, then mostly cloudy with showers with a chance of thunderstorms in the afternoon. Highs in the lower 80s. South winds 5 to 10 miles an hour, becoming southwest. Chance of rain 80%. And now the extended forecast. Friday, partly cloudy. Highs in the mid-70s. Lows in the upper 50s. Saturday, mainly clear. Highs in the mid-70s. Lows in the lower 50s. Sunday, partly cloudy. Highs in the lower 80s. Lows in the mid-50s. Monday, mostly cloudy. A chance of showers. Highs around 80. Lows in the lower 60s. Chance of rain 40%. This is the NOAA Weather Radio KHA 53 in Rochester. Your source for official weather information across the Western Finger Lakes and the Genesee Valley. KHA 53 operates on a frequency of 162.40 MHz. Beach hazards statement now in effect until 10 a.m. this morning. What? Strong currents and dangerous swimming conditions. Where? Beaches of Wayne and Northern Cayuga counties. When? Until 10 a.m. this morning. Impacts, strong currents and dangerous swimming conditions. Stay out of the water to avoid dangerous swimming conditions. The 9 a.m. weather at Rochester, it was partly sunny. The temperature was 65 degrees Fahrenheit or 18 degrees Celsius, the dew point 60 and the relative humidity 84%. The wind was northwest at 13 miles an hour. The pressure was 30.02 inches and steady. Repeating at Rochester, it was partly sunny, temperature 65 degrees. Around the region at 9 a.m. at Toronto, it was mostly sunny, with a temperature of 64. At Buffalo, it was partly sunny, with a temperature of 64. It was cloudy, with a temperature of 65 at Niagara Falls, 64 at Elmira, 60 at Binghamton, and 64 at Watertown. At Syracuse, rain and fog were reported, with a temperature of 64. At Oswego, winds were northwest at 13 knots, with a temperature of 68 degrees. The Central Lake Ontario buoy winds were northwest at 14 knots, with a temperature of 66 degrees, and the waves were 3 feet. The forecast for

the Genesee Valley and Northern Finger Lakes, including Rochester, Geneseo, Canandaigua, Newark, and Fairhaven. Today, mostly cloudy with showers likely this morning, then partly sunny with a chance of showers early this afternoon. Mostly sunny late. Highs ranging from the upper 60s on the hilltops to the lower 70s across the lower elevations. West winds 5 to 10 miles an hour, becoming northwest. Chance of rain 70%. Tonight, mainly clear in the evening, then becoming partly cloudy with some patchy fog developing. Lows in the mid-50s. Light southwest winds. Wednesday, some patchy fog in the morning, otherwise partly to mostly sunny. Highs ranging from the mid-70s on the hilltops to around 80 across the lower elevations. Light winds. Wednesday night, partly cloudy. Lows in the lower 60s. Light winds, becoming south 5 to 10 miles an hour. Thursday, a chance of showers in the morning, then showers with a chance of thunderstorms in the afternoon. Highs ranging from the upper 70s on the hilltops to the lower 80s across the lower elevations. South winds 5 to 10 miles an hour, becoming southwest 10 to 15 miles an hour. Chance of rain 80%. The forecast for the Southern Finger Lakes, including Pinyan, Seneca Falls, and Auburn. Today, showers likely this morning, then partly sunny with a chance of showers this afternoon. Highs in the lower 70s. West winds 5 to 10 miles an hour, becoming northwest. Chance of rain 70%. Tonight, partly cloudy with some patchy fog developing. Lows in the mid-50s. Light winds. Wednesday, some patchy fog in the morning, otherwise mostly sunny. Highs in the upper 70s. Light winds. Wednesday night, partly cloudy. Lows in the lower 60s. Light winds, becoming south 5 to 10 miles an hour. Thursday, partly sunny in the morning, then mostly cloudy with showers with a chance of thunderstorms in the afternoon. Highs in the lower 80s. South winds 5 to 10 miles an hour, becoming southwest. Chance of rain 80%. And now the extended forecast. Friday, partly cloudy. Highs in the mid-70s. Lows in the upper 50s. Saturday, mainly clear. Highs in the mid-70s. Lows in the lower 50s. Sunday, partly cloudy. Highs in the lower 80s. Lows in the mid-50s. Monday, mostly cloudy. A chance of showers. Highs around 80. Lows in the lower 60s. Chance of rain 40%. This is the NOAA Weather Radio KHA 53 in Rochester. Your source for official weather information across the Western Finger Lakes and the Genesee Valley. KHA 53 operates on a frequency of 162.40 MHz. Beach hazards statement now in effect until 10 a.m. this morning. What? Strong currents and dangerous swimming conditions. Where? Beaches of Wayne and Northern Cayuga counties. When? Until 10 a.m. this morning. Impacts, strong currents and dangerous swimming conditions. Stay out of the water to avoid dangerous swimming conditions. The 9 a.m. weather at Rochester, it was partly sunny. The temperature was 65 degrees Fahrenheit or 18 degrees Celsius, the dew point 60 and the relative humidity 84%. The wind was northwest at 13 miles an hour. The pressure was 30.02 inches and steady. Repeating at Rochester, it was partly sunny, temperature 65 degrees. Around the region at 9 a.m. at Toronto, it was mostly sunny, with a temperature of 64. At Buffalo, it was partly sunny, with a temperature of 64. It was cloudy, with a temperature of 65 at Niagara Falls, 64 at Elmira, 60 at Binghamton, and 64 at Watertown. At Syracuse, rain and fog were reported, with a temperature of 64. At Oswego, winds were northwest at 13 knots, with a temperature of 68 degrees. The Central Lake Ontario buoy winds were northwest at 14 knots, with a temperature of 66 degrees, and the waves were 3 feet. The forecast for the Genesee Valley and Northern Finger Lakes, including Rochester, Geneseo, Canandaigua, Newark, and Fairhaven. Today, mostly cloudy with showers likely this morning, then partly sunny with a chance of showers early this afternoon. Mostly sunny late.
Highs ranging from the upper 60s on the hilltops to the lower 70s across the

observations. West winds 5 to 10 miles an hour, becoming northwest. Chance of rain 70%. Tonight, mainly clear in the evening, then becoming partly cloudy with some patchy fog developing. Lows in the mid-50s. Light southwest winds. Wednesday, some patchy fog in the morning, otherwise partly to mostly sunny. Highs ranging from the mid-70s on the hilltops to around 80 across the lower elevations. Light winds. Wednesday night, partly cloudy. Lows in the lower 60s. Light winds, becoming south 5 to 10 miles an hour. Thursday, a chance of showers in the morning, then showers with a chance of thunderstorms in the afternoon. Highs ranging from the upper 70s on the hilltops to the lower 80s across the lower elevations. South winds 5 to 10 miles an hour, becoming southwest 10 to 15 miles an hour. Chance of rain 80%. The forecast for the Southern Finger Lakes, including Tinian, Seneca Falls, and Auburn. Today, showers likely this morning, then partly sunny with a chance of showers this afternoon. Highs in the lower 70s. West winds 5 to 10 miles an hour, becoming northwest. Chance of rain 70%. Tonight, partly cloudy with some patchy fog developing. Lows in the mid-50s. Light winds. Wednesday, some patchy fog in the morning, otherwise mostly sunny. Highs in the upper 70s. Light winds. Wednesday night, partly cloudy. Lows in the lower 60s. Light winds, becoming south 5 to 10 miles an hour. Thursday, partly sunny in the morning, then mostly cloudy with showers with a chance of thunderstorms in the afternoon. Highs in the lower 80s. South winds 5 to 10 miles an hour, becoming southwest. Chance of rain 80%. And now the extended forecast. Friday, partly cloudy. Highs in the mid-70s. Lows in the upper 50s. Saturday, mainly clear. Highs in the mid-70s. Lows in the lower 50s. Sunday, partly cloudy. Highs in the lower 80s. Lows in the mid-50s. Monday, mostly cloudy. A chance of showers. Highs around 80. Lows in the lower 60s. Chance of rain 40%. The Nearshore Marine Forecast, for the Niagara River to Hamelin Beach along Lake Ontario. Today, northwest winds 5 to 15 knots becoming west. Partly to mostly sunny. Waves 2 to 4 feet subsiding to 1 to 3 feet. Tonight, west winds 10 knots or less becoming south. Mainly clear in the evening, then becoming partly cloudy. Waves 1 foot or less. Wednesday, southwest winds 10 knots or less becoming east. Partly to mostly sunny. Waves 1 foot or less. Wednesday night, east winds 10 knots or less becoming south 10 to 15 knots. A chance of showers overnight. Waves 1 foot or less. Thursday, southwest winds 5 to 15 knots becoming northwest. Showers likely with a chance of thunderstorms during the day, then a chance of showers Thursday night. Waves 2 feet or less. Friday, northwest winds 5 to 10 knots becoming north. During the day, then a chance of showers Thursday night. Waves 2 feet or less. Friday, northwest winds 5 to 10 knots becoming north. Becoming mainly clear. Waves 1 foot or less. Saturday, northeast winds 10 knots or less becoming south. Mainly clear, then becoming partly cloudy. Waves 1 foot or less. Winds and waves higher and near thunderstorms. The Nearshore Marine Forecast, for Hamelin Beach to Sodus Bay. Small craft advisory in effect until 10 a.m. this morning. Today, west winds 15 to 20 knots diminishing to 10 to 15 knots. A chance of waterspouts this morning. Showers early, then a chance of showers late this morning. Waves 3 to 5 feet subsiding to 1 to 3 feet. Waves occasionally around 6 feet. Tonight, west winds 10 knots or less becoming southwest. Mainly clear in the evening, then becoming partly cloudy. Waves 2 feet or less. Wednesday, southwest winds 10 knots or less becoming east. Partly to mostly sunny. Waves 1 foot or less. Wednesday night, east winds 5 to 15 knots becoming south. Partly cloudy. Waves 1.

foot or less. Thursday, south winds 5 to 15 knots becoming west. Showers likely with a chance of thunderstorms. Waves 1 foot or less. Friday, northwest winds 10 knots or less becoming north. Becoming mainly clear. Waves 1 foot or less. Saturday, north winds 10 knots or less becoming south. Mainly clear, then becoming partly cloudy. Waves 1 foot or less. Winds and waves higher and near thunderstorms. The water temperature off Rochester is 67 degrees. The nearshore marine forecast, 4, Sodus Bay to Mexico Bay. Small craft advisory in effect until 10 a.m. this morning. Today, northwest winds 15 to 20 knots becoming west 10 to 15 knots. A chance of waterspouts this morning. Showers this morning, then a chance of showers early this afternoon. Waves 3 to 5 feet subsiding to 2 to 4 feet. Waves occasionally around 6 feet. Tonight, west winds 10 knots or less. Partly cloudy. Waves 1 to 2 feet. Wednesday, southwest winds less than 10 knots becoming southeast. Becoming mostly sunny. Waves 1 foot or less. Wednesday night, southeast winds 5 to 15 knots becoming south. Partly cloudy. Waves 2 feet or less. Thursday, south winds 5 to 15 knots becoming west. Showers with a chance of thunderstorms. Waves 2 feet or less. Friday, northwest winds 10 knots or less becoming north. Becoming mainly clear. Waves 2 feet or less. Saturday, northeast winds 10 knots or less becoming south. Mainly clear, then becoming partly cloudy. Waves 1 foot or less. Winds and waves higher and near thunderstorms. This is the NOAA Weather Radio KHA 53 in Rochester. Your source for official weather information across the Western Finger Lakes and the Genesee Valley. KHA 53 operates on a frequency of 162.40 MHz. Beach hazards statement now in effect until 10 a.m. this morning. What? Strong currents and dangerous swimming conditions. Where? Beaches of Wayne and northern Cayuga counties. When? Until 10 a.m. this morning. Impacts, strong currents and dangerous swimming conditions. Stay out of the water to avoid dangerous swimming conditions. The 9 a.m. weather at Rochester, it was partly sunny. The temperature was 65 degrees Fahrenheit or 18 degrees Celsius, the dew point 60 and the relative humidity 84%. The wind was northwest at 13 miles an hour. The pressure was 30.02 inches and steady. Repeating at Rochester, it was partly sunny, temperature 65 degrees. Around the region at 9 a.m. at Toronto, it was mostly sunny, with a temperature of 64. At Buffalo, it was partly sunny, with a temperature of 64. It was cloudy, with a temperature of 65 at Niagara Falls, 64 at Elmira, 60 at Binghamton, and 64 at Watertown. At Syracuse, rain and fog were reported, with a temperature of 64. At Oswego, winds were northwest at 13 knots, with a temperature of 68 degrees. The Central Lake Ontario buoy winds were northwest at 14 knots, with a temperature of 66 degrees, and the waves were 3 feet. The forecast for the Genesee Valley and Northern Finger Lakes, including Rochester, Geneseo, Canandaigua, Newark, and Fairhaven. Today, mostly cloudy with showers likely this morning, then partly sunny with a chance of showers early this afternoon. Mostly sunny late. Highs ranging from the upper 60s on the hilltops to the lower 70s across the lower elevations. West winds 5 to 10 miles an hour, becoming northwest. Chance of rain 70%. Tonight, mainly clear in the evening, then becoming partly cloudy with some patchy fog developing. Lows in the mid-50s. Light southwest winds. Wednesday, some patchy fog in the morning, otherwise partly to mostly sunny. Highs ranging from the mid-70s on the hilltops to around 80 across the lower elevations. Light winds. Wednesday night, partly cloudy. Lows in the lower 60s. Light winds, becoming south 5 to 10 miles an hour. Thursday, a chance of showers in the morning, then showers with a chance of thunderstorms in the afternoon. Highs ranging from the upper 70s on the hilltops to the lower 80s across the lower elevations. South winds 5 to 10 miles.

an hour, becoming southwest 10 to 15 miles an hour. Chance of rain 80%. The forecast for the Southern Finger Lakes, including Tinian, Seneca Falls, and Auburn. Today, showers likely this morning, then partly sunny with a chance of showers this afternoon. Highs in the lower 70s. West winds 5 to 10 miles an hour, becoming northwest. Chance of rain 70%. Tonight, partly cloudy with some patchy fog developing. Lows in the mid-50s. Light winds. Wednesday, some patchy fog in the morning, otherwise mostly sunny. Highs in the upper 70s. Light winds. Wednesday night, partly cloudy. Lows in the lower 60s. Light winds, becoming south 5 to 10 miles an hour. Thursday, partly sunny in the morning, then mostly cloudy with showers with a chance of thunderstorms in the afternoon. Highs in the lower 80s. South winds 5 to 10 miles an hour, becoming southwest. Chance of rain 80%. And now the extended forecast. Friday, partly cloudy. Highs in the mid-70s. Lows in the upper 50s. Saturday, mainly clear. Highs in the mid-70s. Lows in the lower 50s. Sunday, partly cloudy. Highs in the lower 80s. Lows in the mid-50s. Monday, mostly cloudy. A chance of showers. Highs around 80. Lows in the lower 60s. Chance of rain 40%. This is the NOAA Weather Radio KHA 53 in Rochester. Your source for official weather information across the Western Finger Lakes and the Genesee Valley. KHA 53 operates on a frequency of 162.40 MHz. Beach hazards statement now in effect until 10 a.m. this morning. What? Strong currents and dangerous swimming conditions. Where? Beaches of Wayne and northern Cayuga counties. When? Until 10 a.m. this morning. Impacts, strong currents and dangerous swimming conditions. Stay out of the water to avoid dangerous swimming conditions. The 9 a.m. weather at Rochester, it was partly sunny. The temperature was 65 degrees Fahrenheit or 18 degrees Celsius, the dew point 60 and the relative humidity 84%. The wind was northwest at 13 miles an hour. The pressure was 30.02 inches and steady. Repeating at Rochester, it was partly sunny, temperature 65 degrees. Around the region at 9 a.m. at Toronto, it was mostly sunny, with a temperature of 64. At Buffalo, it was partly sunny, with a temperature of 64. It was cloudy, with a temperature of 65 at Niagara Falls, 64 at Elmira, 60 at Binghamton, and 64 at Watertown. At Syracuse, rain and fog were reported, with a temperature of 64. At Oswego, winds were northwest at 13 knots, with a temperature of 68 degrees. The Central Lake Ontario buoy winds were northwest at 14 knots, with a temperature of 66 degrees, and the waves were 3 feet. The forecast for the Genesee Valley and Northern Finger Lakes, including Rochester, Geneseo, Canandaigua, Newark, and Fairhaven. Today, mostly cloudy with showers likely this morning, then partly sunny with a chance of showers early this afternoon. Mostly sunny late. Highs ranging from the upper 60s on the hilltops to the lower 70s across the lower elevations. West winds 5 to 10 miles an hour, becoming northwest. Chance of rain 70%. Tonight, mainly clear in the evening, then becoming partly cloudy with some patchy fog developing. Lows in the mid-50s. Light southwest winds. Wednesday, some patchy fog in the morning, otherwise partly to mostly sunny. Highs ranging from the mid-70s on the hilltops to around 80 across the lower elevations. Light winds. Wednesday night, partly cloudy. Lows in the lower 60s. Light winds, becoming south 5 to 10 miles an hour. Thursday, a chance of showers in the morning, then showers with a chance of thunderstorms in the afternoon. Highs ranging from the upper 70s on the hilltops to the lower 80s across the lower elevations. South winds 5 to 10 miles an hour, becoming southwest 10 to 15 miles an hour. Chance of rain 80%. The forecast for the Southern Finger Lakes, including Tinian, Seneca Falls, and Auburn. Today, showers likely this morning, then partly sunny with a chance of showers this afternoon. Highs in the lower 70s.

partly cloudy. Highs in the lower 80s. Lows in the mid-50s. Monday, mostly cloudy. A chance of showers. Highs around 80. Lows in the lower 60s. Chance of rain 40%. The Rochester, New York climate summary for yesterday, August 24, 2026. Yesterday's high temperature of 70 degrees occurred at 1:28 p.m. Yesterday's low temperature of 56 degrees occurred at 6:13 a.m. 0.07 inches of precipitation fell yesterday, which brings the monthly total to 1.83 inches. The total precipitation for the year now stands at 30.50 inches. There were two heating degree days yesterday. This brings the monthly total to 2. The yearly total since July 1st is 7. There were no cooling degree days yesterday. This leaves the monthly total at 144. The yearly total since January 1st is 540. Yesterday the maximum wind observed was 22 miles an hour from the west. The highest wind gust observed was 27 miles per hour from the southwest, which occurred at 11:45 a.m. Yesterday the average wind speed was 11 miles per hour. The record high for today is 96, which occurred in 1948, and the record low is 43, which occurred in 1884. Sunrise today is at 6:27 a.m. and sunset is at 7:57 p.m. This is the NOAA Weather Radio KHA 53 in Rochester. Your source for official weather information across the Western Finger Lakes and the Genesee Valley. KHA 53 operates on a frequency of 162.40 MHz. Beach hazards statement now in effect until 10 a.m. this morning. What? Strong currents and dangerous swimming conditions. Where? Beaches of Wayne and northern Cayuga counties. When? Until 10 a.m. this morning. Impacts, strong currents and dangerous swimming conditions. Stay out of the water to avoid dangerous swimming conditions. The 9 a.m. weather at Rochester, it was partly sunny. The temperature was 65 degrees Fahrenheit or 18 degrees Celsius, the dew point 60 and the relative humidity 84%. The wind was northwest at 13 miles an hour. The pressure was 30.02 inches and steady. Repeating at Rochester, it was partly sunny, temperature 65 degrees. Around the region at 9 a.m. at Toronto, it was mostly sunny, with a temperature of 64. At Buffalo, it was partly sunny, with a temperature of 64. It was cloudy, with a temperature of 65 at Niagara Falls, 64 at Elmira, 60 at Binghamton, and 64 at Watertown. At Syracuse, rain and fog were reported, with a temperature of 64. At Oswego, winds were northwest at 13 knots, with a temperature of 68 degrees. The Central Lake Ontario buoy winds were northwest at 14 knots, with a temperature of 66 degrees, and the waves were 3 feet. The forecast for the Genesee Valley and Northern Finger Lakes, including Rochester, Geneseo, Canandaigua, Newark, and Fairhaven. Today, mostly cloudy with showers likely this morning, then partly sunny with a chance of showers early this afternoon. Mostly sunny late. Highs ranging from the upper 60s on the hilltops to the lower 70s across the lower elevations. West winds 5 to 10 miles an hour, becoming northwest. Chance of rain 70%. Tonight, mainly clear in the evening, then becoming partly cloudy with some patchy fog developing. Lows in the mid-50s. Light southwest winds. Wednesday, some patchy fog in the morning, otherwise partly to mostly sunny. Highs ranging from the mid-70s on the hilltops to around 80 across the lower elevations. Light winds. Wednesday night, partly cloudy. Lows in the lower 60s. Light winds, becoming south 5 to 10 miles an hour. Thursday, a chance of showers in the morning, then showers with a chance of thunderstorms in the afternoon. Highs ranging from the upper 70s on the hilltops to the lower 80s across the lower elevations. South winds 5 to 10 miles an hour, becoming southwest 10 to 15 miles an hour. Chance of rain 80%. The forecast for the Southern Finger Lakes, including Pinyan, Seneca Falls, and Auburn. Today, showers likely this morning, then partly sunny with a chance of showers this afternoon. Highs in the lower 70s. West winds 5 to 10 miles an hour, becoming northwest. Chance of rain 70%. Tonight, partly cloudy with some

Patchy fog developing. Lows in the mid-50s. Light winds. Wednesday, some patchy fog in the morning, otherwise mostly sunny. Highs in the upper 70s. Light winds. Wednesday night, partly cloudy. Lows in the lower 60s. Light winds, becoming south 5 to 10 miles an hour. Thursday, partly sunny in the morning, then mostly cloudy with showers with a chance of thunderstorms in the afternoon. Highs in the lower 80s. South winds 5 to 10 miles an hour, becoming southwest. Chance of rain 80%. And now the extended forecast. Friday, partly cloudy. Highs in the mid-70s. Lows in the upper 50s. Saturday, mainly clear. Highs in the mid-70s. Lows in the lower 50s. Sunday, partly cloudy. Highs in the lower 80s. Lows in the mid-50s. Monday, mostly cloudy. A chance of showers. Highs around 80. Lows in the lower 60s. Chance of rain 40%. This is the NOAA Weather Radio KHA 53 in Rochester. Your source for official weather information across the Western Finger Lakes and the Genesee Valley. KHA 53 operates on a frequency of 162.40 MHz. Beach hazards statement is canceled. The high risk of rip currents has ended as winds continue to ease and waves continue to abate. The 9 a.m. weather at Rochester, it was partly sunny. The temperature was 65 degrees Fahrenheit or 18 degrees Celsius, the dew point 60 and the relative humidity 84%. The wind was northwest at 13 miles an hour. The pressure was 30.02 inches and steady. Repeating at Rochester, it was partly sunny, temperature 65 degrees. Around the region at 9 a.m. at Toronto, it was mostly sunny, with a temperature of 64. At Buffalo, it was partly sunny, with a temperature of 64. It was cloudy, with a temperature of 65 at Niagara Falls, 64 at Elmira, 60 at Binghamton, and 64 at Watertown. At Syracuse, rain and fog were reported, with a temperature of 64. At Oswego, winds were northwest at 13 knots, with a temperature of 68 degrees. The Central Lake Ontario buoy winds were northwest at 14 knots, with a temperature of 66 degrees, and the waves were 3 feet. The forecast for the Genesee Valley and Northern Finger Lakes, including Rochester, Geneseo, Canandaigua, Newark, and Fairhaven. Today, mostly cloudy with showers likely this morning, then partly sunny with a chance of showers early this afternoon. Mostly sunny late. Highs ranging from the upper 60s on the hilltops to the lower 70s across the lower elevations. West winds 5 to 10 miles an hour, becoming northwest. Chance of rain 70%. Tonight, mainly clear in the evening, then becoming partly cloudy with some patchy fog developing. Lows in the mid-50s. Light southwest winds. Wednesday, some patchy fog in the morning, otherwise partly to mostly sunny. Highs ranging from the mid-70s on the hilltops to around 80 across the lower elevations. Light winds. Wednesday night, partly cloudy. Lows in the lower 60s. Light winds, becoming south 5 to 10 miles an hour. Thursday, a chance of showers in the morning, then showers with a chance of thunderstorms in the afternoon. Highs ranging from the upper 70s on the hilltops to the lower 80s across the lower elevations. South winds 5 to 10 miles an hour, becoming southwest 10 to 15 miles an hour. Chance of rain 80%. The forecast for the Southern Finger Lakes, including Tinian, Seneca Falls, and Auburn. Today, showers likely this morning, then partly sunny with a chance of showers this afternoon. Highs in the lower 70s. West winds 5 to 10 miles an hour, becoming northwest. Chance of rain 70%. Tonight, partly cloudy with some patchy fog developing. Lows in the mid-50s. Light winds. Wednesday, some patchy fog in the morning, otherwise mostly sunny. Highs in the upper 70s. Light winds. Wednesday night, partly cloudy. Lows in the lower 60s. Light winds, becoming south 5 to 10 miles an hour. Thursday, partly sunny in the morning, then mostly cloudy with showers with a chance of thunderstorms in the afternoon. Highs in the lower 80s. South winds 5 to 10 miles an hour.

becoming southwest. Chance of rain 80%. And now the extended forecast. Friday, partly cloudy. Highs in the mid-70s. Lows in the upper 50s. Saturday, mainly clear. Highs in the mid-70s. Lows in the lower 50s. Sunday, partly cloudy. Highs in the lower 80s. Lows in the mid-50s. Monday, mostly cloudy. A chance of showers. Highs around 80. Lows in the lower 60s. Chance of rain 40%. This is the NOAA Weather Radio KHA 53 in Rochester. Your source for official weather information across the Western Finger Lakes and the Genesee Valley. KHA 53 operates on a frequency of 162.40 MHz. Beach hazards statement is canceled. The high risk of rip currents has ended as winds continue to ease and waves continue to abate. The 9 a.m. weather at Rochester, it was partly sunny. The temperature was 65 degrees Fahrenheit or 18 degrees Celsius, the dew point 60 and the relative humidity 84%. The wind was northwest at 13 miles an hour. The pressure was 30.02 inches and steady. Repeating at Rochester, it was partly sunny, temperature 65 degrees. Around the region at 9 a.m. at Toronto, it was mostly sunny, with a temperature of 64. At Buffalo, it was partly sunny, with a temperature of 64. It was cloudy, with a temperature of 65 at Niagara Falls, 64 at Elmira, 60 at Binghamton, and 64 at Watertown. At Syracuse, rain and fog were reported, with a temperature of 64. At Oswego, winds were northwest at 13 knots, with a temperature of 68 degrees. The Central Lake Ontario buoy winds were northwest at 14 knots, with a temperature of 66 degrees, and the waves were 3 feet. The forecast for the Genesee Valley and Northern Finger Lakes, including Rochester, Geneseo, Canandaigua, Newark, and Fairhaven. Today, mostly cloudy with showers likely this morning, then partly sunny with a chance of showers early this afternoon. Mostly sunny late. Highs ranging from the upper 60s on the hilltops to the lower 70s across the lower elevations. West winds 5 to 10 miles an hour, becoming northwest. Chance of rain 70%. Tonight, mainly clear in the evening, then becoming partly cloudy with some patchy fog developing. Lows in the mid-50s. Light southwest winds. Wednesday, some patchy fog in the morning, otherwise partly to mostly sunny. Highs ranging from the mid-70s on the hilltops to around 80 across the lower elevations. Light winds. Wednesday night, partly cloudy. Lows in the lower 60s. Light winds, becoming south 5 to 10 miles an hour. Thursday, a chance of showers in the morning, then showers with a chance of thunderstorms in the afternoon. Highs ranging from the upper 70s on the hilltops to the lower 80s across the lower elevations. South winds 5 to 10 miles an hour, becoming southwest 10 to 15 miles an hour. Chance of rain 80%. The forecast for the Southern Finger Lakes, including Penyan, Seneca Falls, and Auburn. Today, showers likely this morning, then partly sunny with a chance of showers this afternoon. Highs in the lower 70s. West winds 5 to 10 miles an hour, becoming northwest. Chance of rain 70%. Tonight, partly cloudy with some patchy fog developing. Lows in the mid-50s. Light winds. Wednesday, some patchy fog in the morning, otherwise mostly sunny. Highs in the upper 70s. Light winds. Wednesday night, partly cloudy. Lows in the lower 60s. Light winds, becoming south 5 to 10 miles an hour. Thursday, partly sunny in the morning, then mostly cloudy with showers with a chance of thunderstorms in the afternoon. Highs in the lower 80s. South winds 5 to 10 miles an hour, becoming southwest. Chance of rain 80%. And now the extended forecast. Friday, partly cloudy. Highs in the mid-70s. Lows in the upper 50s. Saturday, mainly clear. Highs in the mid-70s. Lows in the lower 50s. Sunday, partly cloudy. Highs in the lower 80s. Lows in the mid-50s. Monday, mostly cloudy. A chance of showers. Highs around 80. Lows in the lower 50s.

or 60s. Chance of rain 40%. Open lake forecast, 4. The Niagara River to Hamlin Beach beyond 5 miles from shore. Today, northwest winds 15 to 20 knots becoming west 5 to 15 knots. Waves 2 to 4 feet subsiding to 1 to 3 feet. Tonight, west winds 10 knots or less becoming south. Waves 1 foot or less. Wednesday, southwest winds 10 knots or less becoming east. Waves 1 foot or less. Wednesday night, east winds 5 to 15 knots becoming south. A chance of showers overnight. Waves 2 feet or less. Thursday, southwest winds 5 to 15 knots becoming northwest. Showers likely with a chance of thunderstorms during the day, then a chance of showers Thursday night. Waves 1 to 3 feet. Friday, northwest winds 5 to 10 knots becoming north. Waves 1 foot or less. Saturday, northeast winds 10 knots or less becoming south. Waves 1 foot or less. Winds and waves higher in and near thunderstorms. Open lake forecast, 4, Hamlin Beach to Mexico Bay beyond 5 miles from shore. Today, northwest winds 15 to 20 knots becoming west 10 to 15 knots. A chance of waterspouts this morning. Showers likely early, then a chance of showers late this morning. Waves 3 to 5 feet subsiding to 1 to 3 feet. Tonight, west winds 10 knots or less. Waves 2 feet or less. Wednesday, southwest winds 10 knots or less becoming southeast. Waves 1 foot or less. Wednesday night, east winds 5 to 15 knots becoming south 15 to 20 knots. Waves 1 to 3 feet building to 2 to 4 feet. Thursday, south winds 15 to 20 knots becoming west 5 to 15 knots. Showers likely with a chance of thunderstorms. Waves 2 to 4 feet subsiding to 1 to 3 feet. Friday, northwest winds 5 to 10 knots becoming north. Waves 2 feet or less. Saturday, north winds 10 knots or less becoming south. Waves 1 foot or less. Winds and waves higher in and near thunderstorms. This is the NOAA Weather Radio KHA 53 in Rochester. Your source for official weather information across the Western Finger Lakes and the Genesee Valley. KHA 53 operates on a frequency of 162.40 MHz. Beach hazards statement is canceled. The high risk of rip currents has ended as winds continue to ease and waves continue to abate. The 10 a.m. weather at Rochester, it was partly sunny. The temperature was 66 degrees Fahrenheit or 19 degrees Celsius, the dew point 60 and the relative humidity 81%. The wind was northwest at 13 miles an hour gusting to 22. The pressure was 30.03 inches and rising. Repeating at Rochester, it was partly sunny, temperature 66 degrees. Around the region at 9 a.m. at Toronto, it was mostly sunny, with a temperature of 64. At Buffalo, it was partly sunny, with a temperature of 64. It was cloudy, with a temperature of 65 at Niagara Falls, 64 at Elmira, 60 at Binghamton, and 64 at Watertown. At Syracuse, rain and fog were reported, with a temperature of 64. At Oswego, winds were northwest at 13 knots, with a temperature of 68 degrees. The Central Lake Ontario buoy winds were northwest at 14 knots, with a temperature of 66 degrees, and the waves were 3 feet. The forecast for the Genesee Valley and Northern Finger Lakes, including Rochester, Geneseo, Canandaigua, Newark, and Fairhaven. Rest of today, mostly cloudy with a chance of showers through early afternoon, then partly sunny with a chance of showers late. Highs ranging from the upper 60s on the hilltops to the lower 70s across the lower elevations. Northwest winds 5 to 10 miles an hour. Chance of rain 50%. Tonight, mainly clear in the evening, then becoming partly cloudy with some patchy fog developing. Lows in the mid-50s. Light southwest winds. Wednesday, some patchy fog in the morning, otherwise partly to mostly sunny. Highs ranging from the mid-70s on the hilltops to around 80 across the lower elevations. Light winds. Wednesday night, partly cloudy. Lows in the lower 60s. Light winds, becoming south 5 to 10 miles an hour. Thursday, a chance of showers in the morning, then showers with a chance of thunderstorms in the afternoon.

ranging from the upper 70s on the hilltops to the lower 80s across the lower elevations. South winds 5 to 10 miles an hour, becoming southwest 10 to 15 miles an hour. Chance of rain 80%. The forecast for the Southern Finger Lakes, including Penyan, Seneca Falls, and Auburn. Rest of today, showers likely late this morning, then partly sunny with a chance of showers this afternoon. Highs in the lower 70s. Northwest winds around 10 miles an hour. Chance of rain 70%. Tonight, partly cloudy with some patchy fog developing. Lows in the mid-50s. Light winds. Wednesday, some patchy fog in the morning, otherwise mostly sunny. Highs in the upper 70s. Light winds. Wednesday night, partly cloudy. Lows in the lower 60s. Light winds, becoming south 5 to 10 miles an hour. Thursday, partly sunny in the morning, then mostly cloudy with showers with a chance of thunderstorms in the afternoon. Highs in the lower 80s. South winds 5 to 10 miles an hour, becoming southwest. Chance of rain 80%. And now the extended forecast. Friday, partly cloudy. Highs in the mid-70s. Lows in the upper 50s. Saturday, mainly clear. Highs in the mid-70s. Lows in the lower 50s. Sunday, partly cloudy. Highs in the lower 80s. Lows in the mid-50s. Monday, mostly cloudy. A chance of showers. Highs around 80. Lows in the lower 60s. Chance of rain 40%. Open Lake Forecast, 4, the Niagara River to Hamlin Beach beyond 5 miles from shore. This afternoon, northwest winds 5 to 15 knots becoming west. Waves 1 to 3 feet. Tonight, west winds 10 knots or less becoming south. Waves 1 foot or less. Wednesday, southwest winds 10 knots or less becoming east. Waves 1 foot or less. Wednesday night, east winds 5 to 15 knots becoming south. A chance of showers overnight. Waves 2 feet or less. Thursday, southwest winds 5 to 15 knots becoming northwest. Showers likely with a chance of thunderstorms during the day, then a chance of showers Thursday night. Waves 1 to 3 feet. Friday, northwest winds 5 to 10 knots becoming north. Waves 1 foot or less. Saturday, northeast winds 10 knots or less becoming south. Waves 1 foot or less. Winds and waves higher in and near thunderstorms. Open Lake Forecast, 4, Hamlin Beach to Mexico Bay beyond 5 miles from shore. This afternoon, northwest winds 10 to 15 knots becoming west. A chance of showers. Waves 2 to 4 feet subsiding to 1 to 3 feet. Tonight, west winds 10 knots or less. Waves 2 feet or less. Wednesday, southwest winds 10 knots or less becoming southeast. Waves 1 foot or less. Wednesday night, east winds 5 to 15 knots becoming south 15 to 20 knots. Waves 1 to 3 feet building to 2 to 4 feet. Thursday, south winds 15 to 20 knots becoming west 5 to 15 knots. Showers likely with a chance of thunderstorms. Waves 2 to 4 feet subsiding to 1 to 3 feet. Friday, northwest winds 5 to 10 knots becoming north. Waves 2 feet or less. Saturday, north winds 10 knots or less becoming south. Waves 1 foot or less. Winds and waves higher in and near thunderstorms. This is the NOAA Weather Radio KHA 53 in Rochester. Your source for official weather information across the Western Finger Lakes and the Genesee Valley. KHA 53 operates on a frequency of 162.40 MHz. The 10 a.m. weather at Rochester, it was partly sunny. The temperature was 66 degrees Fahrenheit or 19 degrees Celsius, the dew point 60 and the relative humidity 81%. The wind was northwest at 13 miles an hour gusting to 22. The pressure was 30.03 inches and rising. Repeating at Rochester, it was partly sunny, temperature 66 degrees. Around the region at 10 a.m. at Syracuse, rain was falling, with a temperature of 65. It was partly sunny, with a temperature of 66 at Buffalo, and 64 at Binghamton. It was cloudy, with a temperature of 67 at Niagara Falls, 66 at Elmira, and 60.

5 at Watertown. At Oswego, winds were northwest at 13 knots, with a temperature of 68 degrees. The Central Lake Ontario buoy winds were from the northwest at 60 knots. The forecast for the Genesee Valley and Northern Finger Lakes, including Rochester, Geneseo, Canandaigua, Newark, and Fairhaven. Rest of today, mostly cloudy with a chance of showers through early afternoon, then partly sunny with a chance of showers late. Highs ranging from the upper 60s on the hilltops to the lower 70s across the lower elevations. Northwest winds 5 to 10 miles an hour. Chance of rain 50%. Tonight, mainly clear in the evening, then becoming partly cloudy with some patchy fog developing. Lows in the mid-50s. Light southwest winds. Wednesday, some patchy fog in the morning, otherwise partly to mostly sunny. Highs ranging from the mid-70s on the hilltops to around 80 across the lower elevations. Light winds. Wednesday night, partly cloudy. Lows in the lower 60s. Light winds, becoming south 5 to 10 miles an hour. Thursday, a chance of showers in the morning, then showers with a chance of thunderstorms in the afternoon. Highs ranging from the upper 70s on the hilltops to the lower 80s across the lower elevations. South winds 5 to 10 miles an hour, becoming southwest 10 to 15 miles an hour. Chance of rain 80%. The forecast for the Southern Finger Lakes, including Pinyan, Seneca Falls, and Auburn. Rest of today, showers likely late this morning, then partly sunny with a chance of showers this afternoon. Highs in the lower 70s. Northwest winds around 10 miles an hour. Chance of rain 70%. Tonight, partly cloudy with some patchy fog developing. Lows in the mid-50s. Light winds. Wednesday, some patchy fog in the morning, otherwise mostly sunny. Highs in the upper 70s. Light winds. Wednesday night, partly cloudy. Lows in the lower 60s. Light winds, becoming south 5 to 10 miles an hour. Thursday, partly sunny in the morning, then mostly cloudy with showers with a chance of thunderstorms in the afternoon. Highs in the lower 80s. South winds 5 to 10 miles an hour, becoming southwest. Chance of rain 80%. And now the extended forecast. Friday, partly cloudy. Highs in the mid-70s. Lows in the upper 50s. Saturday, mainly clear. Highs in the mid-70s. Lows in the lower 50s. Sunday, partly cloudy. Highs in the lower 80s. Lows in the mid-50s. Monday, mostly cloudy. A chance of showers. Highs around 80. Lows in the lower 60s. Chance of rain 40%. This is the NOAA Weather Radio KHA 53 in Rochester. Your source for official weather information across the Western Finger Lakes and the Genesee Valley. KHA 53 operates on a frequency of 162.40 MHz. The 10 a.m. weather at Rochester, it was partly sunny. The temperature was 66 degrees Fahrenheit or 19 degrees Celsius, the dew point 60 and the relative humidity 81%. The wind was northwest at 9 miles an hour. The pressure was 30.04 inches and rising. Repeating at Rochester, it was partly sunny, temperature 66 degrees. Around the region at 10 a.m. at Syracuse, rain was falling, with a temperature of 65. At Toronto, it was mostly sunny, with a temperature of 68. It was partly sunny, with a temperature of 66 at Buffalo, and 64 at Binghamton. It was cloudy, with a temperature of 67 at Niagara Falls, 66 at Elmira, and 65 at Watertown. At Oswego, winds were northwest at 13 knots, with a temperature of 68 degrees. The Central Lake Ontario buoy winds were northwest at 14 knots, with a temperature of 65 degrees, and the waves were 3 feet. The Rochester, New York climate summary for yesterday, August 24, 2026. Yesterday's high temperature of 70 degrees occurred at 1:28 p.m. Yesterday's low temperature of 56 degrees occurred at 6:13 a.m. 0.07 inches of precipitation fell yesterday, which brings the monthly total to 1.83 inches. The total precipitation for the year now stands at 30.50 inches. There were 2 heating degree days yesterday. This brings the monthly total to 2. The yearly total

since July 1st is 7. There were no cooling degree days yesterday. This leaves the monthly total at 144. The yearly total since January 1st is 540. Yesterday the maximum wind observed was 22 miles an hour from the west. The highest wind gust observed was 27 miles per hour from the southwest, which occurred at 11:45 a.m. Yesterday the average wind speed was 11 miles per hour. The record high for today is 96, which occurred in 1948, and the record low is 43, which occurred in 1884. Sunrise today is at 6:27 a.m. and sunset is at 7:57 p.m. The forecast for the Genesee Valley and Northern Finger Lakes, including Rochester, Geneseo, Canandaigua, Newark, and Fairhaven. Rest of today, mostly cloudy with a chance of showers through early afternoon, then partly sunny with a chance of showers late. Highs ranging from the upper 60s on the hilltops to the lower 70s across the lower elevations. Northwest winds 5 to 10 miles an hour. Chance of rain 50%. Tonight, mainly clear in the evening, then becoming partly cloudy with some patchy fog developing. Lows in the mid-50s. Light southwest winds. Wednesday, some patchy fog in the morning, otherwise partly to mostly sunny. Highs ranging from the mid-70s on the hilltops to around 80 across the lower elevations. Light winds. Wednesday night, partly cloudy. Lows in the lower 60s. Light winds, becoming south 5 to 10 miles an hour. Thursday, a chance of showers in the morning, then showers with a chance of thunderstorms in the afternoon. Highs ranging from the upper 70s on the hilltops to the lower 80s across the lower elevations. South winds 5 to 10 miles an hour, becoming southwest 10 to 15 miles an hour. Chance of rain 80%. The forecast for the Southern Finger Lakes, including Tinian, Seneca Falls, and Auburn. Rest of today, showers likely late this morning, then partly sunny with a chance of showers this afternoon. Highs in the lower 70s. Northwest winds around 10 miles an hour. Chance of rain 70%. Tonight, partly cloudy with some patchy fog developing. Lows in the mid-50s. Light winds. Wednesday, some patchy fog in the morning, otherwise mostly sunny. Highs in the upper 70s. Light winds. Wednesday night, partly cloudy. Lows in the lower 60s. Light winds, becoming south 5 to 10 miles an hour. Thursday, partly sunny in the morning, then mostly cloudy with showers with a chance of thunderstorms in the afternoon. Highs in the lower 80s. South winds 5 to 10 miles an hour, becoming southwest. Chance of rain 80%. And now the extended forecast. Friday, partly cloudy. Highs in the mid-70s. Lows in the upper 50s. Saturday, mainly clear. Highs in the mid-70s. Lows in the lower 50s. Sunday, partly cloudy. Highs in the lower 80s. Lows in the mid-50s. Monday, mostly cloudy. A chance of showers. Highs around 80. Lows in the lower 60s. Chance of rain 40%. This is the NOAA Weather Radio KHA 53 in Rochester. Your source for official weather information across the Western Finger Lakes and the Genesee Valley. KHA 53 operates on a frequency of 162.40 MHz. The 10 a.m. weather at Rochester, it was partly sunny. The temperature was 66 degrees Fahrenheit or 19 degrees Celsius, the dew point 60 and the relative humidity 81%. The wind was northwest at 9 miles an hour. The pressure was 30.04 inches and rising. Repeating at Rochester, it was partly sunny, temperature 66 degrees. Around the region at 10 a.m. at Syracuse, rain was falling, with a temperature of 65. At Toronto, it was mostly sunny, with a temperature of 68. It was partly sunny, with a temperature of 66 at Buffalo, and 64 at Binghamton. It was cloudy, with a temperature of 67 at Niagara Falls, 66 at Elmira, and 65 at Watertown. At Oswego, winds were northwest at 13 knots, with a temperature of 68 degrees. The Central Lake Ontario buoy winds were northwest at 14 knots, with a temperature of 65 degrees, and the waves were 3 feet. The forecast for the Genesee Valley and Northern Finger Lakes, including

Chester, Geneseo, Canandaigua, Newark, and Fairhaven. Rest of today, mostly cloudy with a chance of showers through early afternoon, then partly sunny with a chance of showers late. Highs ranging from the upper 60s on the hilltops to the lower 70s across the lower elevations. Northwest winds 5 to 10 miles an hour. Chance of rain 50%. Tonight, mainly clear in the evening, then becoming partly cloudy with some patchy fog developing. Lows in the mid-50s. Light southwest winds. Wednesday, some patchy fog in the morning, otherwise partly to mostly sunny. Highs ranging from the mid-70s on the hilltops to around 80 across the lower elevations. Light winds. Wednesday night, partly cloudy. Lows in the lower 60s. Light winds, becoming south 5 to 10 miles an hour. Thursday, a chance of showers in the morning, then showers with a chance of thunderstorms in the afternoon. Highs ranging from the upper 70s on the hilltops to the lower 80s across the lower elevations. South winds 5 to 10 miles an hour, becoming southwest 10 to 15 miles an hour. Chance of rain 80%. The forecast for the Southern Finger Lakes, including Tinian, Seneca Falls, and Auburn. Rest of today, showers likely late this morning, then partly sunny with a chance of showers this afternoon. Highs in the lower 70s. Northwest winds around 10 miles an hour. Chance of rain 70%. Tonight, partly cloudy with some patchy fog developing. Lows in the mid-50s. Light winds. Wednesday, some patchy fog in the morning, otherwise mostly sunny. Highs in the upper 70s. Light winds. Wednesday night, partly cloudy. Lows in the lower 60s. Light winds, becoming south 5 to 10 miles an hour. Thursday, partly sunny in the morning, then mostly cloudy with showers with a chance of thunderstorms in the afternoon. Highs in the lower 80s. South winds 5 to 10 miles an hour, becoming southwest. Chance of rain 80%. And now the extended forecast. Friday, partly cloudy. Highs in the mid-70s. Lows in the upper 50s. Saturday, mainly clear. Highs in the mid-70s. Lows in the lower 50s. Sunday, partly cloudy. Highs in the lower 80s. Lows in the mid-50s. Monday, mostly cloudy. A chance of showers. Highs around 80. Lows in the lower 60s. Chance of rain 40%. This is the NOAA Weather Radio KHA 53 in Rochester. Your source for official weather information across the Western Finger Lakes and the Genesee Valley. KHA 53 operates on a frequency of 162.40 MHz. The 10 a.m. weather at Rochester, it was partly sunny. The temperature was 66 degrees Fahrenheit or 19 degrees Celsius, the dew point 60 and the relative humidity 81%. The wind was northwest at 9 miles an hour. The pressure was 30.04 inches and rising. Repeating at Rochester, it was partly sunny, temperature 66 degrees. Around the region at 10 a.m. at Syracuse, rain was falling, with a temperature of 65. At Toronto, it was mostly sunny, with a temperature of 68. It was partly sunny, with a temperature of 66 at Buffalo, and 64 at Binghamton. It was cloudy, with a temperature of 67 at Niagara Falls, 66 at Elmira, and 65 at Watertown. At Oswego, winds were northwest at 13 knots, with a temperature of 68 degrees. The Central Lake Ontario buoy winds were northwest at 14 knots, with a temperature of 65 degrees, and the waves were 3 feet. The forecast for the Genesee Valley and Northern Finger Lakes, including Rochester, Geneseo, Canandaigua, Newark, and Fairhaven. Rest of today, mostly cloudy with a chance of showers through early afternoon, then partly sunny with a chance of showers late. Highs ranging from the upper 60s on the hilltops to the lower 70s across the lower elevations. Northwest winds 5 to 10 miles an hour. Chance of rain 50%. Tonight, mainly clear in the evening, then becoming partly cloudy with some patchy fog developing. Lows in the mid-50s. Light southwest winds. Wednesday, some patchy fog in the morning, otherwise partly to mostly sunny. Highs ranging from the mid-70s on the hilltops to around 80 across the lower elevations. Light winds.

Wednesday night, partly cloudy. Lows in the lower 60s. Light winds, becoming south 5 to 10 miles an hour. Thursday, a chance of showers in the morning, then showers with a chance of thunderstorms in the afternoon. Highs ranging from the upper 70s on the hilltops to the lower 80s across the lower elevations. South winds 5 to 10 miles an hour, becoming southwest 10 to 15 miles an hour. Chance of rain 80%. The forecast for the Southern Finger Lakes, including Tinian, Seneca Falls, and Auburn. Rest of today, showers likely late this morning, then partly sunny with a chance of showers this afternoon. Highs in the lower 70s. Northwest winds around 10 miles an hour. Chance of rain 70%. Tonight, partly cloudy with some patchy fog developing. Lows in the mid-50s. Light winds. Wednesday, some patchy fog in the morning, otherwise mostly sunny. Highs in the upper 70s. Light winds. Wednesday night, partly cloudy. Lows in the lower 60s. Light winds, becoming south 5 to 10 miles an hour. Thursday, partly sunny in the morning, then mostly cloudy with showers with a chance of thunderstorms in the afternoon. Highs in the lower 80s. South winds 5 to 10 miles an hour, becoming southwest. Chance of rain 80%. And now the extended forecast. Friday, partly cloudy. Highs in the mid-70s. Lows in the upper 50s. Saturday, mainly clear. Highs in the mid-70s. Lows in the lower 50s. Sunday, partly cloudy. Highs in the lower 80s. Lows in the mid-50s. Monday, mostly cloudy. A chance of showers. Highs around 80. Lows in the lower 60s. Chance of rain 40%. This is the NOAA Weather Radio KHA 53 in Rochester. Your source for official weather information across the Western Finger Lakes and the Genesee Valley. KHA 53 operates on a frequency of 162.40 MHz. The 10 a.m. weather at Rochester, it was partly sunny. The temperature was 66 degrees Fahrenheit or 19 degrees Celsius, the dew point 60 and the relative humidity 81%. The wind was northwest at 9 miles an hour. The pressure was 30.04 inches and rising. Repeating at Rochester, it was partly sunny, temperature 66 degrees. Around the region at 10 a.m. at Syracuse, rain was falling, with a temperature of 65. At Toronto, it was mostly sunny, with a temperature of 68. It was partly sunny, with a temperature of 66 at Buffalo, and 64 at Binghamton. It was cloudy, with a temperature of 67 at Niagara Falls, 66 at Elmira, and 65 at Watertown. At Oswego, winds were northwest at 13 knots, with a temperature of 68 degrees. The Central Lake Ontario buoy winds were northwest at 14 knots, with a temperature of 65 degrees, and the waves were 3 feet. The forecast for the Genesee Valley and Northern Finger Lakes, including Rochester, Geneseo, Canandaigua, Newark, and Fairhaven. Rest of today, mostly cloudy with a chance of showers through early afternoon, then partly sunny with a chance of showers late. Highs ranging from the upper 60s on the hilltops to the lower 70s across the lower elevations. Northwest winds 5 to 10 miles an hour. Chance of rain 50%. Tonight, mainly clear in the evening, then becoming partly cloudy with some patchy fog developing. Lows in the mid-50s. Light southwest winds. Wednesday, some patchy fog in the morning, otherwise partly to mostly sunny. Highs ranging from the mid-70s on the hilltops to around 80 across the lower elevations. Light winds. Wednesday night, partly cloudy. Lows in the lower 60s. Light winds, becoming south 5 to 10 miles an hour. Thursday, a chance of showers in the morning, then showers with a chance of thunderstorms in the afternoon. Highs ranging from the upper 70s on the hilltops to the lower 80s across the lower elevations. South winds 5 to 10 miles an hour, becoming southwest 10 to 15 miles an hour. Chance of rain 80%. The forecast for the Southern Finger Lakes, including Tinian, Seneca Falls, and Auburn. Rest of today, showers likely late this morning, then partly sunny with a chance of showers this afternoon. Highs in the lower 70s. Northwest winds around 10 miles an hour.

chance of rain 70%. Tonight, partly cloudy with some patchy fog developing. Lows in the mid-50s. Light winds. Wednesday, some patchy fog in the morning, otherwise mostly sunny. Highs in the upper 70s. Light winds. Wednesday night, partly cloudy. Lows in the lower 60s. Light winds, becoming south 5 to 10 miles an hour. Thursday, partly sunny in the morning, then mostly cloudy with showers with a chance of thunderstorms in the afternoon. Highs in the lower 80s. South winds 5 to 10 miles an hour, becoming southwest. Chance of rain 80%. And now the extended forecast. Friday, partly cloudy. Highs in the mid-70s. Lows in the upper 50s. Saturday, mainly clear. Highs in the mid-70s. Lows in the lower 50s. Sunday, partly cloudy. Highs in the lower 80s. Lows in the mid-50s. Monday, mostly cloudy. A chance of showers. Highs around 80. Lows in the lower 60s. Chance of rain 40%. The Nearshore Marine Forecast, for the Niagara River to Hamelin Beach along Lake Ontario. Rest of today, northwest winds 5 to 15 knots becoming west. Mostly sunny. Waves 1 to 3 feet. Tonight, west winds 10 knots or less becoming south. Mainly clear in the evening, then becoming partly cloudy. Waves 1 foot or less. Wednesday, southwest winds 10 knots or less becoming east. Partly to mostly sunny. Waves 1 foot or less. Wednesday night, east winds 10 knots or less becoming south 10 to 15 knots. A chance of showers overnight. Waves 1 foot or less. Thursday, southwest winds 5 to 15 knots becoming northwest. Showers likely with a chance of thunderstorms during the day, then a chance of showers Thursday night. Waves 2 feet or less. Friday, northwest winds 5 to 10 knots becoming north. Becoming mainly clear. Waves 1 foot or less. Saturday, northeast winds 10 knots or less becoming south. Mainly clear, then becoming partly cloudy. Waves 1 foot or less. Winds and waves higher and near thunderstorms. The Nearshore Marine Forecast, for Hamelin Beach to Sodus Bay. Becoming partly cloudy. Waves 1 foot or less. Winds and waves higher and near thunderstorms. The Nearshore Marine Forecast, for Hamelin Beach to Sodus Bay. Rest of today, northwest winds 10 to 15 knots becoming west. A chance of showers. Waves 2 to 4 feet subsiding to 1 to 3 feet. Tonight, west winds 10 knots or less becoming southwest. Mainly clear in the evening, then becoming partly cloudy. Waves 2 feet or less. Wednesday, southwest winds 10 knots or less becoming east. Partly to mostly sunny. Waves 1 foot or less. Wednesday night, east winds 5 to 15 knots becoming south. Partly cloudy. Waves 1 foot or less. Thursday, south winds 5 to 15 knots becoming west. Showers likely with a chance of thunderstorms. Waves 1 foot or less. Friday, northwest winds 10 knots or less becoming north. Becoming mainly clear. Waves 1 foot or less. Saturday, north winds 10 knots or less becoming south. Mainly clear, then becoming partly cloudy. Waves 1 foot or less. Winds and waves higher and near thunderstorms. The water temperature off Rochester is 70 degrees. The Nearshore Marine Forecast, for Sodus Bay to Mexico Bay. Rest of today, northwest winds 10 to 15 knots becoming west. A chance of showers. Waves 2 to 4 feet. Tonight, west winds 10 knots or less. Partly cloudy. Waves 1 to 2 feet. Wednesday, southwest winds less than 10 knots becoming southeast. Becoming mostly sunny. Waves 1 foot or less. Wednesday night, southeast winds 5 to 15 knots becoming south. Partly cloudy. Waves 2 feet or less. Thursday, south winds 5 to 15 knots becoming west. Showers with a chance of thunderstorms. Waves 2 feet or less. Friday, northwest winds 10 knots or less becoming north.

becoming mainly clear. Waves 2 feet or less. Saturday, northeast winds 10 knots or less becoming south. Mainly clear, then becoming partly cloudy. Waves 1 foot or less. Winds and waves higher and near thunderstorms. This is the NOAA Weather Radio KHA 53 in Rochester. Your source for official weather information across the Western Finger Lakes and the Genesee Valley. KHA 53 operates on a frequency of 162.40 MHz. The 10 a.m. weather at Rochester, it was partly sunny. The temperature was 66 degrees Fahrenheit or 19 degrees Celsius, the dew point 60 and the relative humidity 81%. The wind was northwest at 9 miles an hour. The pressure was 30.04 inches and rising. Repeating at Rochester, it was partly sunny, temperature 66 degrees. Around the region at 10 a.m. at Syracuse, rain was falling, with a temperature of 65. At Toronto, it was mostly sunny, with a temperature of 68. It was partly sunny, with a temperature of 66 at Buffalo, and 64 at Binghamton. It was cloudy, with a temperature of 67 at Niagara Falls, 66 at Elmira, and 65 at Watertown. At Oswego, winds were northwest at 13 knots, with a temperature of 68 degrees. The Central Lake Ontario buoy winds were northwest at 14 knots, with a temperature of 65 degrees, and the waves were 3 feet. The forecast for the Genesee Valley and Northern Finger Lakes, including Rochester, Geneseo, Canandaigua, Newark, and Fairhaven. Rest of today, mostly cloudy with a chance of showers through early afternoon, then partly sunny with a chance of showers late. Highs ranging from the upper 60s on the hilltops to the lower 70s across the lower elevations. Northwest winds 5 to 10 miles an hour. Chance of rain 50%. Tonight, mainly clear in the evening, then becoming partly cloudy with some patchy fog developing. Lows in the mid-50s. Light southwest winds. Wednesday, some patchy fog in the morning, otherwise partly to mostly sunny. Highs ranging from the mid-70s on the hilltops to around 80 across the lower elevations. Light winds. Wednesday night, partly cloudy. Lows in the lower 60s. Light winds, becoming south 5 to 10 miles an hour. Thursday, a chance of showers in the morning, then showers with a chance of thunderstorms in the afternoon. Highs ranging from the upper 70s on the hilltops to the lower 80s across the lower elevations. South winds 5 to 10 miles an hour, becoming southwest 10 to 15 miles an hour. Chance of rain 80%. The forecast for the Southern Finger Lakes, including Pinyan, Seneca Falls, and Auburn. Rest of today, showers likely late this morning, then partly sunny with a chance of showers this afternoon. Highs in the lower 70s. Northwest winds around 10 miles an hour. Chance of rain 70%. Tonight, partly cloudy with some patchy fog developing. Lows in the mid-50s. Light winds. Wednesday, some patchy fog in the morning, otherwise mostly sunny. Highs in the upper 70s. Light winds. Wednesday night, partly cloudy. Lows in the lower 60s. Light winds, becoming south 5 to 10 miles an hour. Thursday, partly sunny in the morning, then mostly cloudy with showers with a chance of thunderstorms in the afternoon. Highs in the lower 80s. South winds 5 to 10 miles an hour, becoming southwest. Chance of rain 80%. And now the extended forecast. Friday, partly cloudy. Highs in the mid-70s. Lows in the upper 50s. Saturday, mainly clear. Highs in the mid-70s. Lows in the lower 50s. Sunday, partly cloudy. Highs in the lower 80s. Lows in the mid-50s. Monday, mostly cloudy. A chance of showers. Highs around 80. Lows in the lower 60s. Chance of rain 40%. The forecast for the Genesee Valley and Northern Finger Lakes, including Rochester, Geneseo, Canandaigua, Newark, and Fairhaven. Rest of today, mostly cloudy with a chance of showers through early afternoon, then partly sunny with a chance of showers late. Highs ranging from the upper 60s on the hilltops to the lower 70s across the lower elevations. Northwest winds 5 to 10 miles an hour. Chance of rain 50%.

Tonight, mainly clear in the evening, then becoming partly cloudy with some patchy fog developing. Lows in the mid-50s. Light southwest winds. Wednesday, some patchy fog in the morning, otherwise partly to mostly sunny. Highs ranging from the mid-70s on the hilltops to around 80 across the lower elevations. Light winds. Wednesday night, partly cloudy. Lows in the lower 60s. Light winds, becoming south 5 to 10 miles an hour. Thursday, a chance of showers in the morning, then showers with a chance of thunderstorms in the afternoon. Highs ranging from the upper 70s on the hilltops to the lower 80s across the lower elevations. South winds 5 to 10 miles an hour, becoming southwest 10 to 15 miles an hour. Chance of rain 80%. The forecast for the Southern Finger Lakes, including Pinyan, Seneca Falls, and Auburn. Rest of today, showers likely late this morning, then partly sunny with a chance of showers this afternoon. Highs in the lower 70s. Northwest winds around 10 miles an hour. Chance of rain 70%. Tonight, partly cloudy with some patchy fog developing. Lows in the mid-50s. Light winds. Wednesday, some patchy fog in the morning, otherwise mostly sunny. Highs in the upper 70s. Light winds. Wednesday night, partly cloudy. Lows in the lower 60s. Light winds, becoming south 5 to 10 miles an hour. Thursday, partly sunny in the morning, then mostly cloudy with showers with a chance of thunderstorms in the afternoon. Highs in the lower 80s. South winds 5 to 10 miles an hour, becoming southwest. Chance of rain 80%. And now the extended forecast. Friday, partly cloudy. Highs in the mid-70s. Lows in the upper 50s. Saturday, mainly clear. Highs in the mid-70s. Lows in the lower 50s. Sunday, partly cloudy. Highs in the lower 80s. Lows in the mid-50s. Monday, mostly cloudy. A chance of showers. Highs around 80. Lows in the lower 60s. Chance of rain 40%. This is the NOAA Weather Radio KHA-53 in Rochester. Your source for official weather information across the Western Finger Lakes and the Genesee Valley. KHA-53 operates on a frequency of 162.40 MHz. The 10 a.m. weather at Rochester, it was partly sunny. The temperature was 66 degrees Fahrenheit or 19 degrees Celsius, the dew point 60 and the relative humidity 81%. The wind was northwest at 9 miles an hour. The pressure was 30.04 inches and rising. Repeating at Rochester, it was partly sunny, temperature 66 degrees. Around the region at 10 a.m. at Syracuse, rain was falling, with a temperature of 65. At Toronto, it was mostly sunny, with a temperature of 68. It was partly sunny, with a temperature of 66 at Buffalo, and 64 at Binghamton. It was cloudy, with a temperature of 67 at Niagara Falls, 66 at Elmira, and 65 at Watertown. At Oswego, winds were northwest at 13 knots, with a temperature of 68 degrees. The Central Lake Ontario buoy winds were northwest at 14 knots, with a temperature of 65 degrees, and the waves were 3 feet. The forecast for the Genesee Valley and Northern Finger Lakes, including Rochester, Geneseo, Canandaigua, Newark, and Fairhaven. Rest of today, mostly cloudy with a chance of showers through early afternoon, then partly sunny with a chance of showers late. Highs ranging from the upper 60s on the hilltops to the lower 70s across the lower elevations. Northwest winds 5 to 10 miles an hour. Chance of rain 50%. Tonight, mainly clear in the evening, then becoming partly cloudy with some patchy fog developing. Lows in the mid-50s. Light southwest winds. Wednesday, some patchy fog in the morning, otherwise partly to mostly sunny. Highs ranging from the mid-70s on the hilltops to around 80 across the lower elevations. Light winds. Wednesday night, partly cloudy. Lows in the lower 60s. Light winds, becoming south 5 to 10 miles an hour. Thursday, a chance of showers in the morning, then showers with a chance of thunderstorms in the afternoon. Highs ranging from the upper 70s on the hilltops to the lower 80s across the lower elevations. South winds 5 to 10 miles an hour, becoming

is in the lower 80s. South winds 5 to 10 miles an hour, becoming southwest. Chance of rain 80%. And now the extended forecast. Friday, partly cloudy. Highs in the mid-70s. Lows in the upper 50s. Saturday, mainly clear. Highs in the mid-70s. Lows in the lower 50s. Sunday, partly cloudy. Highs in the lower 80s. Lows in the mid-50s. Monday, mostly cloudy. A chance of showers. Highs around 80. Lows in the lower 60s. Chance of rain 40%. The Rochester, New York climate summary for yesterday, August 24, 2026. Yesterday's high temperature of 70 degrees occurred at 1:28 p.m. Yesterday's low temperature of 56 degrees occurred at 6:13 a.m. 0.07 inches of precipitation fell yesterday, which brings the monthly total to 1.83 inches. The total precipitation for the year now stands at 30.50 inches. There were 2 heating degree days yesterday. This brings the monthly total to 2. The yearly total since July 1st is 7. There were no cooling degree days yesterday. This leaves the monthly total at 144. The yearly total since January 1st is 540. Yesterday the maximum wind observed was 22 miles an hour from the west. The highest wind gust observed was 27 miles per hour from the southwest, which occurred at 11:45 a.m. Yesterday the average wind speed was 11 miles per hour. The record high for today is 96, which occurred in 1948, and the record low is 43, which occurred in 1884. Sunrise today is at 6:27 a.m. and sunset is at 7:57 p.m. This is the NOAA Weather Radio KHA 53 in Rochester. Your source for official weather information across the Western Finger Lakes and the Genesee Valley. KHA 53 operates on a frequency of 162.40 MHz. The 10 a.m. weather at Rochester, it was partly sunny. The temperature was 66 degrees Fahrenheit or 19 degrees Celsius, the dew point 60 and the relative humidity 81%. The wind was northwest at 9 miles an hour. The pressure was 30.04 inches and rising. Repeating at Rochester, it was partly sunny, temperature 66 degrees. Around the region at 10 a.m. at Syracuse, rain was falling, with a temperature of 65. At Toronto, it was mostly sunny, with a temperature of 68. It was partly sunny, with a temperature of 66 at Buffalo, and 64 at Binghamton. It was cloudy, with a temperature of 67 at Niagara Falls, 66 at Elmira, and 65 at Watertown. At Oswego, winds were northwest at 13 knots, with a temperature of 68 degrees. The Central Lake Ontario buoy winds were northwest at 14 knots, with a temperature of 65 degrees, and the waves were 3 feet. The forecast for the Genesee Valley and Northern Finger Lakes, including Rochester, Geneseo, Canandaigua, Newark, and Fairhaven. Rest of today, mostly cloudy with a chance of showers through early afternoon, then partly sunny with a chance of showers late. Highs ranging from the upper 60s on the hilltops to the lower 70s across the lower elevations. Northwest winds 5 to 10 miles an hour. Chance of rain 50%. Tonight, mainly clear in the evening, then becoming partly cloudy with some patchy fog developing. Lows in the mid-50s. Light southwest winds. Wednesday, some patchy fog in the morning, otherwise partly to mostly sunny. Highs ranging from the mid-70s on the hilltops to around 80 across the lower elevations. Light winds. Wednesday night, partly cloudy. Lows in the lower 60s. Light winds, becoming south 5 to 10 miles an hour. Thursday, a chance of showers in the morning, then showers with a chance of thunderstorms in the afternoon. Highs ranging from the upper 70s on the hilltops to the lower 80s across the lower elevations. South winds 5 to 10 miles an hour, becoming southwest 10 to 15 miles an hour. Chance of rain 80%. The forecast for the Southern Finger Lakes, including Pinyan, Seneca Falls, and Auburn. Rest of today, showers likely late this morning, then partly sunny with a chance of showers this afternoon. Highs in the lower 70s. Northwest winds around 10 miles an hour. Chance of rain 70%.
Tonight, partly cloudy with some patchy

Fog developing. Lows in the mid-50s. Light winds. Wednesday, some patchy fog in the morning, otherwise mostly sunny. Highs in the upper 70s. Light winds. Wednesday night, partly cloudy. Lows in the lower 60s. Light winds, becoming south 5 to 10 miles an hour. Thursday, partly sunny in the morning, then mostly cloudy with showers with a chance of thunderstorms in the afternoon. Highs in the lower 80s. South winds 5 to 10 miles an hour, becoming southwest. Chance of rain 80%. And now the extended forecast. Friday, partly cloudy. Highs in the mid-70s. Lows in the upper 50s. Saturday, mainly clear. Highs in the mid-70s. Lows in the lower 50s. Sunday, partly cloudy. Highs in the lower 80s. Lows in the mid-50s. Monday, mostly cloudy. A chance of showers. Highs around 80. Lows in the lower 60s. Chance of rain 40%. This is the NOAA Weather Radio KHA 53 in Rochester. Your source for official weather information across the Western Finger Lakes and the Genesee Valley. KHA 53 operates on a frequency of 162.40 MHz. The 10 a.m. weather at Rochester, it was partly sunny. The temperature was 66 degrees Fahrenheit or 19 degrees Celsius, the dew point 60 and the relative humidity 81%. The wind was northwest at 9 miles an hour. The pressure was 30.04 inches and rising. Repeating at Rochester, it was partly sunny, temperature 66 degrees. Around the region at 10 a.m. at Syracuse, rain was falling, with a temperature of 65. At Toronto, it was mostly sunny, with a temperature of 68. It was partly sunny, with a temperature of 66 at Buffalo, and 64 at Binghamton. It was cloudy, with a temperature of 67 at Niagara Falls, 66 at Elmira, and 65 at Watertown. At Oswego, winds were northwest at 13 knots, with a temperature of 68 degrees. The Central Lake Ontario buoy winds were northwest at 14 knots, with a temperature of 65 degrees, and the waves were 3 feet. The forecast for the Genesee Valley and Northern Finger Lakes, including Rochester, Geneseo, Canandaigua, Newark, and Fairhaven. Rest of today, mostly cloudy with a chance of showers through early afternoon, then partly sunny with a chance of showers late. Highs ranging from the upper 60s on the hilltops to the lower 70s across the lower elevations. Northwest winds 5 to 10 miles an hour. Chance of rain 50%. Tonight, mainly clear in the evening, then becoming partly cloudy with some patchy fog developing. Lows in the mid-50s. Light southwest winds. Wednesday, some patchy fog in the morning, otherwise partly to mostly sunny. Highs ranging from the mid-70s on the hilltops to around 80 across the lower elevations. Light winds. Wednesday night, partly cloudy. Lows in the lower 60s. Light winds, becoming south 5 to 10 miles an hour. Thursday, a chance of showers in the morning, then showers with a chance of thunderstorms in the afternoon. Highs ranging from the upper 70s on the hilltops to the lower 80s across the lower elevations. South winds 5 to 10 miles an hour, becoming southwest 10 to 15 miles an hour. Chance of rain 80%. The forecast for the Southern Finger Lakes, including Pinyan, Seneca Falls, and Auburn. Rest of today, showers likely late this morning, then partly sunny with a chance of showers this afternoon. Highs in the lower 70s. Northwest winds around 10 miles an hour. Chance of rain 70%. Tonight, partly cloudy with some patchy fog developing. Lows in the mid-50s. Light winds. Wednesday, some patchy fog in the morning, otherwise mostly sunny. Highs in the upper 70s. Light winds. Wednesday night, partly cloudy. Lows in the lower 60s. Light winds, becoming south 5 to 10 miles an hour. Thursday, partly sunny in the morning, then mostly cloudy with showers with a chance of thunderstorms in the afternoon. Highs in the lower 80s. South winds 5 to 10 miles an hour, becoming southwest. Chance of rain 80%. And now the extended forecast. Friday, partly cloudy. Highs in the mid-70s. Lows in the upper 50s.

Saturday, mainly clear. Highs in the mid-70s. Lows in the lower 50s. Sunday, partly cloudy. Highs in the lower 80s. Lows in the mid-50s. Monday, mostly cloudy. A chance of showers. Highs around 80. Lows in the lower 60s. Chance of rain 40%. This is the NOAA Weather Radio KHA 53 in Rochester. Your source for official weather information across the Western Finger Lakes and the Genesee Valley. KHA 53 operates on a frequency of 162.40 MHz. The 10 a.m. weather at Rochester, it was partly sunny. The temperature was 66 degrees Fahrenheit or 19 degrees Celsius, the dew point 60 and the relative humidity 81%. The wind was northwest at 9 miles an hour. The pressure was 30.04 inches and rising. Repeating at Rochester, it was partly sunny, temperature 66 degrees. Around the region at 10 a.m. at Syracuse, rain was falling, with a temperature of 65. At Toronto, it was mostly sunny, with a temperature of 68. It was partly sunny, with a temperature of 66 at Buffalo, and 64 at Binghamton. It was cloudy, with a temperature of 67 at Niagara Falls, 66 at Elmira, and 65 at Watertown. At Oswego, winds were northwest at 13 knots, with a temperature of 68 degrees. The Central Lake Ontario buoy winds were northwest at 14 knots, with a temperature of 65 degrees, and the waves were 3 feet. The forecast for the Genesee Valley and Northern Finger Lakes, including Rochester, Geneseo, Canandaigua, Newark, and Fairhaven. Rest of today, mostly cloudy with a chance of showers through early afternoon, then partly sunny with a chance of showers late. Highs ranging from the upper 60s on the hilltops to the lower 70s across the lower elevations. Northwest winds 5 to 10 miles an hour. Chance of rain 50%. Tonight, mainly clear in the evening, then becoming partly cloudy with some patchy fog developing. Lows in the mid-50s. Light southwest winds. Wednesday, some patchy fog in the morning, otherwise partly to mostly sunny. Highs ranging from the mid-70s on the hilltops to around 80 across the lower elevations. Light winds. Wednesday night, partly cloudy. Lows in the lower 60s. Light winds, becoming south 5 to 10 miles an hour. Thursday, a chance of showers in the morning, then showers with a chance of thunderstorms in the afternoon. Highs ranging from the upper 70s on the hilltops to the lower 80s across the lower elevations. South winds 5 to 10 miles an hour, becoming southwest 10 to 15 miles an hour. Chance of rain 80%. The forecast for the Southern Finger Lakes, including Tinian, Seneca Falls, and Auburn. Rest of today, showers likely late this morning, then partly sunny with a chance of showers this afternoon. Highs in the lower 70s. Northwest winds around 10 miles an hour. Chance of rain 70%. Tonight, partly cloudy with some patchy fog developing. Lows in the mid-50s. Light winds. Wednesday, some patchy fog in the morning, otherwise mostly sunny. Highs in the upper 70s. Light winds. Wednesday night, partly cloudy. Lows in the lower 60s. Light winds, becoming south 5 to 10 miles an hour. Thursday, partly sunny in the morning, then mostly cloudy with showers with a chance of thunderstorms in the afternoon. Highs in the lower 80s. South winds 5 to 10 miles an hour, becoming southwest. Chance of rain 80%. And now the extended forecast. Friday, partly cloudy. Highs in the mid-70s. Lows in the upper 50s. Saturday, mainly clear. Highs in the mid-70s. Lows in the lower 50s. Sunday, partly cloudy. Highs in the lower 80s. Lows in the mid-50s. Monday, mostly cloudy. A chance of showers. Highs around 80. Lows in the lower 60s. Chance of rain 40%. Open Lake Forecast, 4, the Niagara River to Hamlin Beach beyond 5 miles from shore. This afternoon, northwest winds 5 to 15 knots becoming west. Waves 1 to 3 feet. Tonight, west winds 10 knots or less becoming south. Waves 1 foot or less. Wednesday, southwest winds

10 knots or less becoming east. Waves 1 foot or less. Wednesday night, east winds 5 to 15 knots becoming south. A chance of showers overnight. Waves 2 feet or less. Thursday, southwest winds 5 to 15 knots becoming northwest. Showers likely with a chance of thunderstorms during the day, then a chance of showers Thursday night. Waves 1 to 3 feet. Friday, northwest winds 5 to 10 knots becoming north. Waves 1 foot or less. Saturday, northeast winds 10 knots or less becoming south. Waves 1 foot or less. Winds and waves higher and near thunderstorms. Open Lake Forecast, 4, Heron Beach to Mexico Bay beyond 5 miles from shore. This afternoon, northwest winds 10 to 15 knots becoming west. A chance of showers. Waves 2 to 4 feet subsiding to 1 to 3 feet. Tonight, west winds 10 knots or less. Waves 2 feet or less. Wednesday, southwest winds 10 knots or less becoming southeast. Waves 1 foot or less. Wednesday night, east winds 5 to 15 knots becoming south 15 to 20 knots. Waves 1 to 3 feet building to 2 to 4 feet. Thursday, south winds 15 to 20 knots becoming west 5 to 15 knots. Showers likely with a chance of thunderstorms. Waves 2 to 4 feet subsiding to 1 to 3 feet. Friday, northwest winds 5 to 10 knots becoming north. Waves 2 feet or less. Saturday, north winds 10 knots or less becoming south. Waves 1 foot or less. Winds and waves higher and near thunderstorms. This is the NOAA Weather Radio KHA 53 in Rochester. Your source for official weather information across the Western Finger Lakes and the Genesee Valley. KHA 53 operates on a frequency of 162.40 MHz. The 11 a.m. weather at Rochester, it was partly sunny. The temperature was 67 degrees Fahrenheit or 19 degrees Celsius, the dew point 60 and the relative humidity 78%. The wind was northwest at 14 miles an hour. The pressure was 30.05 inches and rising. Repeating at Rochester, it was partly sunny, temperature 67 degrees. Around the region at 10 a.m. at Syracuse, rain was falling, with a temperature of 65. At Toronto, it was mostly sunny, with a temperature of 68. It was partly sunny, with a temperature of 66 at Buffalo, and 64 at Binghamton. It was cloudy, with a temperature of 67 at Niagara Falls, 66 at Elmira, and 65 at Watertown. At Oswego, winds were northwest at 13 knots, with a temperature of 68 degrees. The Central Lake Ontario buoy winds were northwest at 14 knots, with a temperature of 65 degrees, and the waves were 3 feet. The forecast for the Genesee Valley and Northern Finger Lakes, including Rochester, Geneseo, Canandaigua, Newark, and Fairhaven. Rest of today, mostly cloudy with a chance of showers through early afternoon, then partly sunny with a chance of showers late. Highs ranging from the upper 60s on the hilltops to the lower 70s across the lower elevations. Northwest winds 5 to 10 miles an hour. Chance of rain 50%. Tonight, mainly clear in the evening, then becoming partly cloudy with some patchy fog developing. Lows in the mid-50s. Light southwest winds. Wednesday, some patchy fog in the morning, otherwise partly to mostly sunny. Highs ranging from the mid-70s on the hilltops to around 80 across the lower elevations. Light winds. Wednesday night, partly cloudy. Lows in the lower 60s. Light winds, becoming south 5 to 10 miles an hour. Thursday, a chance of showers in the morning, then showers with a chance of thunderstorms in the afternoon. Highs ranging from the upper 70s on the hilltops to the lower 80s across the lower elevations. South winds 5 to 10 miles an hour, becoming southwest 10 to 15 miles an hour. Chance of rain 80%. The forecast for the Southern Finger Lakes, including Pinyan, Seneca Falls, and Auburn. Rest of today, showers likely late this morning, then partly sunny with a chance of showers this afternoon. Highs in the lower 70s. Northwest winds around 10 miles an hour. Chance of rain 70%. Tonight, partly cloudy with some patchy fog developing. Lows in the mid-50s. Light winds. Wednesday, some patchy

Fog in the morning, otherwise mostly sunny. Highs in the upper 70s. Light winds. Wednesday night, partly cloudy. Lows in the lower 60s. Light winds, becoming south 5 to 10 miles an hour. Thursday, partly sunny in the morning, then mostly cloudy with showers with a chance of thunderstorms in the afternoon. Highs in the lower 80s. South winds 5 to 10 miles an hour, becoming southwest. Chance of rain 80%. And now the extended forecast. Friday, partly cloudy. Highs in the mid-70s. Lows in the upper 50s. Saturday, mainly clear. Highs in the mid-70s. Lows in the lower 50s. Sunday, partly cloudy. Highs in the lower 80s. Lows in the mid-50s. Monday, mostly cloudy. A chance of showers. Highs around 80. Lows in the lower 60s. Chance of rain 40%. This is the NOAA Weather Radio KHA-53 in Rochester. Your source for official weather information across the Western Finger Lakes and the Genesee Valley. KHA-53 operates on a frequency of 162.40 MHz. The 11 a.m. weather at Rochester, it was partly sunny. The temperature was 67 degrees Fahrenheit or 19 degrees Celsius, the dew point 60 and the relative humidity 78%. The wind was northwest at 14 miles an hour. The pressure was 30.05 inches and rising. Repeating at Rochester, it was partly sunny, temperature 67 degrees. Around the region at 11 a.m. at Syracuse, rain was falling, with a temperature of 65. It was partly sunny, with a temperature of 67 at Buffalo, and 67 at Niagara Falls. It was cloudy, with a temperature of 66 at Elmira, 63 at Binghamton, and 67 at Watertown. At Oswego, winds were west at 12 knots, with a temperature of 68 degrees. The Central Lake Ontario buoy winds were northwest at 14 knots, with a temperature of 66 degrees, and the waves were 3 feet. The forecast for the Genesee Valley and Northern Finger Lakes, including Rochester, Geneseo, Canandaigua, Newark, and Fairhaven. Rest of today, mostly cloudy with a chance of showers through early afternoon, then partly sunny with a chance of showers late. Highs ranging from the upper 60s on the hilltops to the lower 70s across the lower elevations. Northwest winds 5 to 10 miles an hour. Chance of rain 50%. Tonight, mainly clear in the evening, then becoming partly cloudy with some patchy fog developing. Lows in the mid-50s. Light southwest winds. Wednesday, some patchy fog in the morning, otherwise partly to mostly sunny. Highs ranging from the mid-70s on the hilltops to around 80 across the lower elevations. Light winds. Wednesday night, partly cloudy. Lows in the lower 60s. Light winds, becoming south 5 to 10 miles an hour. Thursday, a chance of showers in the morning, then showers with a chance of thunderstorms in the afternoon. Highs ranging from the upper 70s on the hilltops to the lower 80s across the lower elevations. South winds 5 to 10 miles an hour, becoming southwest 10 to 15 miles an hour. Chance of rain 80%. The forecast for the Southern Finger Lakes, including Pinyan, Seneca Falls, and Auburn. Rest of today, showers likely late this morning, then partly sunny with a chance of showers this afternoon. Highs in the lower 70s. Northwest winds around 10 miles an hour. Chance of rain 70%. Tonight, partly cloudy with some patchy fog developing. Lows in the mid-50s. Light winds. Wednesday, some patchy fog in the morning, otherwise mostly sunny. Highs in the upper 70s. Light winds. Wednesday night, partly cloudy. Lows in the lower 60s. Light winds, becoming south 5 to 10 miles an hour. Thursday, partly sunny in the morning, then mostly cloudy with showers with a chance of thunderstorms in the afternoon. Highs in the lower 80s. South winds 5 to 10 miles an hour, becoming southwest. Chance of rain 80%. And now the extended forecast. Friday, partly cloudy. Highs in the mid-70s. Lows in the upper 50s. Saturday, mainly clear. Highs in the mid-70s. Lows in the lower 50s. Sunday, partly cloudy.

in the lower 80s. Lows in the mid-50s. Monday, mostly cloudy. A chance of showers. Highs around 80. Lows in the lower 60s. Chance of rain 40%. This is the NOAA Weather Radio KHA 53 in Rochester. Your source for official weather information across the Western Finger Lakes and the Genesee Valley. KHA 53 operates on a frequency of 162.40 MHz. The 11 a.m. weather at Rochester, light rain was falling. The temperature was 66 degrees Fahrenheit or 19 degrees Celsius, the dew point 60 and the relative humidity 81%. The wind was northwest at 14 miles an hour. The pressure was 30.05 inches and rising. Repeating at Rochester, light rain was falling, temperature 66 degrees. Around the region at 11 a.m. at Syracuse, rain was falling, with a temperature of 65. It was partly sunny, with a temperature of 67 at Buffalo, and 67 at Niagara Falls. It was cloudy, with a temperature of 66 at Elmira, 63 at Binghamton, and 67 at Watertown. At Oswego, winds were west at 12 knots, with a temperature of 68 degrees. The Central Lake Ontario buoy winds were northwest at 14 knots, with a temperature of 66 degrees, and the waves were 3 feet. The forecast for the Genesee Valley and Northern Finger Lakes, including Rochester, Geneseo, Canandaigua, Newark, and Fairhaven. Rest of today, mostly cloudy with a chance of showers through early afternoon, then partly sunny with a chance of showers late. Highs ranging from the upper 60s on the hilltops to the lower 70s across the lower elevations. Northwest winds 5 to 10 miles an hour. Chance of rain 50%. Tonight, mainly clear in the evening, then becoming partly cloudy with some patchy fog developing. Lows in the mid-50s. Light southwest winds. Wednesday, some patchy fog in the morning, otherwise partly to mostly sunny. Highs ranging from the mid-70s on the hilltops to around 80 across the lower elevations. Light winds. Wednesday night, partly cloudy. Lows in the lower 60s. Light winds, becoming south 5 to 10 miles an hour. Thursday, a chance of showers in the morning, then showers with a chance of thunderstorms in the afternoon. Highs ranging from the upper 70s on the hilltops to the lower 80s across the lower elevations. South winds 5 to 10 miles an hour, becoming southwest 10 to 15 miles an hour. Chance of rain 80%. The forecast for the Southern Finger Lakes, including Pinyan, Seneca Falls, and Auburn. Rest of today, showers likely late this morning, then partly sunny with a chance of showers this afternoon. Highs in the lower 70s. Northwest winds around 10 miles an hour. Chance of rain 70%. Tonight, partly cloudy with some patchy fog developing. Lows in the mid-50s. Light winds. Wednesday, some patchy fog in the morning, otherwise mostly sunny. Highs in the upper 70s. Light winds. Wednesday night, partly cloudy. Lows in the lower 60s. Light winds, becoming south 5 to 10 miles an hour. Thursday, partly sunny in the morning, then mostly cloudy with showers with a chance of thunderstorms in the afternoon. Highs in the lower 80s. South winds 5 to 10 miles an hour, becoming southwest. Chance of rain 80%. And now the extended forecast. Friday, partly cloudy. Highs in the mid-70s. Lows in the upper 50s. Saturday, mainly clear. Highs in the mid-70s. Lows in the lower 50s. Sunday, partly cloudy. Highs in the lower 80s. Lows in the mid-50s. Monday, mostly cloudy. A chance of showers. Highs around 80. Lows in the lower 60s. Chance of rain 40%. The Rochester, New York climate summary for yesterday, August 24, 2026. Yesterday's high temperature of 70 degrees occurred at 1:28 p.m. Yesterday's low temperature of 56 degrees occurred at 6:13 a.m. 0.07 inches of precipitation fell yesterday, which brings the monthly total to 1.83 inches. The total precipitation for the year now stands at 30.50 inches. There were 2 heating degree days yesterday. This brings the monthly total to 2. The yearly total since July 1st is 7.

were no cooling degree days yesterday. This leaves the monthly total at 144. The yearly total since January 1st is 540. Yesterday the maximum wind observed was 22 miles an hour from the west. The highest wind gust observed was 27 miles per hour from the southwest, which occurred at 11:45 a.m. Yesterday the average wind speed was 11 miles per hour. The record high for today is 96, which occurred in 1948, and the record low is 43, which occurred in 1884. Sunrise today is at 6:27 a.m. and sunset is at 7:57 p.m. This is the NOAA Weather Radio KHA 53 in Rochester. Your source for official weather information across the Western Finger Lakes and the Genesee Valley. KHA 53 operates on a frequency of 162.40 MHz. The 11 a.m. weather at Rochester, light rain was falling. The temperature was 66 degrees Fahrenheit or 19 degrees Celsius, the dew point 60 and the relative humidity 81%. The wind was northwest at 14 miles an hour. The pressure was 30.05 inches and rising. Repeating at Rochester, light rain was falling, temperature 66 degrees. Around the region at 11 a.m. at Syracuse, rain was falling, with a temperature of 65. At Toronto, it was mostly sunny, with a temperature of 72. It was partly sunny, with a temperature of 67 at Buffalo, and 67 at Niagara Falls. It was cloudy, with a temperature of 66 at Elmira, 63 at Binghamton, and 67 at Watertown. At Oswego, winds were west at 12 knots, with a temperature of 68 degrees. The Central Lake Ontario buoy winds were northwest at 14 knots, with a temperature of 66 degrees, and the waves were 3 feet. The forecast for the Genesee Valley and Northern Finger Lakes, including Rochester, Geneseo, Canandaigua, Newark, and Fairhaven. Rest of today, mostly cloudy with a chance of showers through early afternoon, then partly sunny with a chance of showers late. Highs ranging from the upper 60s on the hilltops to the lower 70s across the lower elevations. Northwest winds 5 to 10 miles an hour. Chance of rain 50%. Tonight, mainly clear in the evening, then becoming partly cloudy with some patchy fog developing. Lows in the mid-50s. Light southwest winds. Wednesday, some patchy fog in the morning, otherwise partly to mostly sunny. Highs ranging from the mid-70s on the hilltops to around 80 across the lower elevations. Light winds. Wednesday night, partly cloudy. Lows in the lower 60s. Light winds, becoming south 5 to 10 miles an hour. Thursday, a chance of showers in the morning, then showers with a chance of thunderstorms in the afternoon. Highs ranging from the upper 70s on the hilltops to the lower 80s across the lower elevations. South winds 5 to 10 miles an hour, becoming southwest 10 to 15 miles an hour. Chance of rain 80%. The forecast for the Southern Finger Lakes, including Pinyan, Seneca Falls, and Auburn. Rest of today, showers likely late this morning, then partly sunny with a chance of showers this afternoon. Highs in the lower 70s. Northwest winds around 10 miles an hour. Chance of rain 70%. Tonight, partly cloudy with some patchy fog developing. Lows in the mid-50s. Light winds. Wednesday, some patchy fog in the morning, otherwise mostly sunny. Highs in the upper 70s. Light winds. Wednesday night, partly cloudy. Lows in the lower 60s. Light winds, becoming south 5 to 10 miles an hour. Thursday, partly sunny in the morning, then mostly cloudy with showers with a chance of thunderstorms in the afternoon. Highs in the lower 80s. South winds 5 to 10 miles an hour, becoming southwest. Chance of rain 80%. And now the extended forecast. Friday, partly cloudy. Highs in the mid-70s. Lows in the upper 50s. Saturday, mainly clear. Highs in the mid-70s. Lows in the lower 50s. Sunday, partly cloudy. Highs in the lower 80s. Lows in the mid-50s. Monday, mostly cloudy. A chance of showers. Highs around 80. Lows in the lower 60s. Chance of rain 40%. This is the NOAA Weather Radio KHA 53 in Rochester.

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KHA 53 operates on a frequency of 162.40 MHz. The 11 a.m. weather at Rochester, light rain was falling. The temperature was 66 degrees Fahrenheit or 19 degrees Celsius, the dew point 60 and the relative humidity 81%. The wind was northwest at 14 miles an hour. The pressure was 30.05 inches and rising. Repeating at Rochester, light rain was falling, temperature 66 degrees. Around the region at 11 a.m. at Syracuse, rain was falling, with a temperature of 65. At Toronto, it was mostly sunny, with a temperature of 72. It was partly sunny, with a temperature of 67 at Buffalo, and 67 at Niagara Falls. It was cloudy, with a temperature of 66 at Elmira, 63 at Binghamton, and 67 at Watertown. At Oswego, winds were west at 12 knots, with a temperature of 68 degrees. The Central Lake Ontario buoy winds were northwest at 14 knots, with a temperature of 66 degrees, and the waves were 3 feet. The forecast for the Genesee Valley and Northern Finger Lakes, including Rochester, Geneseo, Canandaigua, Newark, and Fairhaven. Rest of today, mostly cloudy with a chance of showers through early afternoon, then partly sunny with a chance of showers late. Highs ranging from the upper 60s on the hilltops to the lower 70s across the lower elevations. Northwest winds 5 to 10 miles an hour. Chance of rain 50%. Tonight, mainly clear in the evening, then becoming partly cloudy with some patchy fog developing. Lows in the mid-50s. Light southwest winds. Wednesday, some patchy fog in the morning, otherwise partly to mostly sunny. Highs ranging from the mid-70s on the hilltops to around 80 across the lower elevations. Light winds. Wednesday night, partly cloudy. Lows in the lower 60s. Light winds, becoming south 5 to 10 miles an hour. Thursday, a chance of showers in the morning, then showers with a chance of thunderstorms in the afternoon. Highs ranging from the upper 70s on the hilltops to the lower 80s across the lower elevations. South winds 5 to 10 miles an hour, becoming southwest 10 to 15 miles an hour. Chance of rain 80%. The forecast for the Southern Finger Lakes, including Tinian, Seneca Falls, and Auburn. Rest of today, showers likely late this morning, then partly sunny with a chance of showers this afternoon. Highs in the lower 70s. Northwest winds around 10 miles an hour. Chance of rain 70%. Tonight, partly cloudy with some patchy fog developing. Lows in the mid-50s. Light winds. Wednesday, some patchy fog in the morning, otherwise mostly sunny. Highs in the upper 70s. Light winds. Wednesday night, partly cloudy. Lows in the lower 60s. Light winds, becoming south 5 to 10 miles an hour. Thursday, partly sunny in the morning, then mostly cloudy with showers with a chance of thunderstorms in the afternoon. Highs in the lower 80s. South winds 5 to 10 miles an hour, becoming southwest. Chance of rain 80%. And now the extended forecast. Friday, partly cloudy. Highs in the mid-70s. Lows in the upper 50s. Saturday, mainly clear. Highs in the mid-70s. Lows in the lower 50s. Sunday, partly cloudy. Highs in the lower 80s. Lows in the mid-50s. Monday, mostly cloudy. A chance of showers. Highs around 80. Lows in the lower 60s. Chance of rain 40%. This is the NOAA Weather Radio KHA 53 in Rochester. Your source for official weather information across the Western Finger Lakes and the Genesee Valley. KHA 53 operates on a frequency of 162.40 MHz. The 11 a.m. weather at Rochester, light rain was falling. The temperature was 66 degrees Fahrenheit or 19 degrees Celsius, the dew point 60 and the relative humidity 81%. The wind was northwest at 14 miles an hour. The pressure was 30.05 inches and rising. Repeating at Rochester, light rain was falling, temperature 66 degrees. Around the region at 11 a.m. at Syracuse, rain was falling, with a temperature of 65. At Toronto, it was mostly sunny,

with a temperature of 72. It was partly sunny, with a temperature of 67 at Buffalo, and 67 at Niagara Falls. It was cloudy, with a temperature of 66 at Elmira, 63 at Binghamton, and 67 at Watertown. At Oswego, winds were west at 12 knots, with a temperature of 68 degrees. The Central Lake Ontario buoy winds were northwest at 14 knots, with a temperature of 66 degrees, and the waves were 3 feet. The forecast for the Genesee Valley and Northern Finger Lakes, including Rochester, Geneseo, Canandaigua, Newark, and Fairhaven. Rest of today, mostly cloudy with a chance of showers through early afternoon, then partly sunny with a chance of showers late. Highs ranging from the upper 60s on the hilltops to the lower 70s across the lower elevations. Northwest winds 5 to 10 miles an hour. Chance of rain 50%. Tonight, mainly clear in the evening, then becoming partly cloudy with some patchy fog developing. Lows in the mid-50s. Light southwest winds. Wednesday, some patchy fog in the morning, otherwise partly to mostly sunny. Highs ranging from the mid-70s on the hilltops to around 80 across the lower elevations. Light winds. Wednesday night, partly cloudy. Lows in the lower 60s. Light winds, becoming south 5 to 10 miles an hour. Thursday, a chance of showers in the morning, then showers with a chance of thunderstorms in the afternoon. Highs ranging from the upper 70s on the hilltops to the lower 80s across the lower elevations. South winds 5 to 10 miles an hour, becoming southwest 10 to 15 miles an hour. Chance of rain 80%. The forecast for the Southern Finger Lakes, including Pinyan, Seneca Falls, and Auburn. Rest of today, showers likely late this morning, then partly sunny with a chance of showers this afternoon. Highs in the lower 70s. Northwest winds around 10 miles an hour. Chance of rain 70%. Tonight, partly cloudy with some patchy fog developing. Lows in the mid-50s. Light winds. Wednesday, some patchy fog in the morning, otherwise mostly sunny. Highs in the upper 70s. Light winds. Wednesday night, partly cloudy. Lows in the lower 60s. Light winds, becoming south 5 to 10 miles an hour. Thursday, partly sunny in the morning, then mostly cloudy with showers with a chance of thunderstorms in the afternoon. Highs in the lower 80s. South winds 5 to 10 miles an hour, becoming southwest. Chance of rain 80%. And now the extended forecast. Friday, partly cloudy. Highs in the mid-70s. Lows in the upper 50s. Saturday, mainly clear. Highs in the mid-70s. Lows in the lower 50s. Sunday, partly cloudy. Highs in the lower 80s. Lows in the mid-50s. Monday, mostly cloudy. A chance of showers. Highs around 80. Lows in the lower 60s. Chance of rain 40%. This is the NOAA Weather Radio KHA 53 in Rochester. 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KHA 53 operates on a frequency of 162.40 MHz. The Nearshore Marine Forecast, for the Niagara River to Hamlin Beach along Lake Ontario. Rest of today, northwest winds 5 to 15 knots becoming west. Mostly sunny. Waves 1 to 3 feet. Tonight, west winds 10 knots or less becoming south. Mainly clear in the evening, then becoming partly cloudy. Waves 1 foot or less. Wednesday, southwest winds 10 knots or less becoming east. Partly to mostly sunny. Waves 1 foot or less. Wednesday night, east winds 10 knots or less becoming south 10 to 15 knots. A chance of showers overnight. Waves 1 foot or less. Thursday, southwest winds 5 to 15 knots becoming northwest. Showers likely with a chance of thunderstorms during the day, then a chance of showers Thursday night. Waves 2 feet or less. Friday, northwest winds 5 to 10 knots becoming north. Becoming mainly clear. Waves 1 foot or less. Saturday, northeast winds 10 knots or less becoming south. Mainly clear, then becoming partly cloudy. Waves 1 foot or less. Winds and waves higher in and near thunderstorms.

The Nearshore Marine Forecast, for Helen Beach to Sodus Bay. Rest of today, northwest winds 10 to 15 knots becoming west. A chance of showers. Waves 2 to 4 feet subsiding to 1 to 3 feet. Tonight, west winds 10 knots or less becoming southwest. Mainly clear in the evening, then becoming partly cloudy. Waves 2 feet or less. Wednesday, southwest winds 10 knots or less becoming east. Partly to mostly sunny. Waves 1 foot or less. Wednesday night, east winds 5 to 15 knots becoming south. Partly cloudy. Waves 1 foot or less. Thursday, south winds 5 to 15 knots becoming west. Showers likely with a chance of thunderstorms. Waves 1 foot or less. Friday, northwest winds 10 knots or less becoming north. Becoming mainly clear. Waves 1 foot or less. Saturday, north winds 10 knots or less becoming south. Mainly clear, then becoming partly cloudy. Waves 1 foot or less. Winds and waves higher and near thunderstorms. The water temperature off Rochester is 70 degrees. The Nearshore Marine Forecast, for Sodus Bay to Mexico Bay. Rest of today, northwest winds 10 to 15 knots becoming west. A chance of showers. Waves 2 to 4 feet. Tonight, west winds 10 knots or less. Partly cloudy. Waves 1 to 2 feet. Wednesday, southwest winds less than 10 knots becoming southeast. Becoming mostly sunny. Waves 1 foot or less. Wednesday night, southeast winds 5 to 15 becoming southeast. Becoming mostly sunny. Waves 1 foot or less. Wednesday night, southeast winds 5 to 15 knots becoming south. Partly cloudy. Waves 2 feet or less. Thursday, south winds 5 to 15 knots becoming west. Showers with a chance of thunderstorms. Waves 2 feet or less. Friday, northwest winds 10 knots or less becoming north. Becoming mainly clear. Waves 2 feet or less. Saturday, northeast winds 10 knots or less becoming south. Mainly clear, then becoming partly cloudy. Waves 1 foot or less. Winds and waves higher and near thunderstorms. The 11 a.m. weather at Rochester, light rain was falling. The temperature was 66 degrees Fahrenheit or 19 degrees Celsius, the dew point 60 and the relative humidity 81%. The wind was northwest at 14 miles an hour. The pressure was 30.05 inches and rising. Repeating at Rochester, light rain was falling, temperature 66 degrees. Around the region at 11 a.m. at Syracuse, rain was falling, with a temperature of 65. At Toronto, it was mostly sunny, with a temperature of 72. It was partly sunny, with a temperature of 67 at Buffalo, and 67 at Niagara Falls. It was cloudy, with a temperature of 66 at Elmira, 63 at Binghamton, and 67 at Watertown. At Oswego, winds were west at 12 knots, with a temperature of 68 degrees. The Central Lake Ontario buoy winds were northwest at 14 knots, with a temperature of 66 degrees, and the waves were 3 feet. The forecast for the Genesee Valley and Northern Finger Lakes, including Rochester, Geneseo, Canandaigua, Newark, and Fairhaven. Rest of today, mostly cloudy with a chance of showers through early afternoon, then partly sunny with a chance of showers late. Highs ranging from the upper 60s on the hilltops to the lower 70s across the lower elevations. Northwest winds 5 to 10 miles an hour. Chance of rain 50%. Tonight, mainly clear in the evening, then becoming partly cloudy with some patchy fog developing. Lows in the mid-50s. Light southwest winds. Wednesday, some patchy fog in the morning, otherwise partly to mostly sunny. Highs ranging from the mid-70s on the hilltops to around 80 across the lower elevations. Light winds. Wednesday night, partly cloudy. Lows in the lower 60s. Light winds, becoming south 5 to 10 miles an hour. Thursday, a chance of showers in the morning, then showers with a chance of thunderstorms in the afternoon. Highs ranging from the upper 70s on the hilltops to the lower 80s across the lower elevations. South winds 5 to 10 miles an hour, becoming southwest 10 to 15 miles an hour.

chance of rain 80%. The forecast for the southern Finger Lakes, including Tinian, Seneca Falls, and Auburn. Rest of today, showers likely late this morning, then partly sunny with a chance of showers this afternoon. Highs in the lower 70s. Northwest winds around 10 miles an hour. Chance of rain 70%. Tonight, partly cloudy with some patchy fog developing. Lows in the mid-50s. Light winds. Wednesday, some patchy fog in the morning, otherwise mostly sunny. Highs in the upper 70s. Light winds. Wednesday night, partly cloudy. Lows in the lower 60s. Light winds, becoming south 5 to 10 miles an hour. Thursday, partly sunny in the morning, then mostly cloudy with showers with a chance of thunderstorms in the afternoon. Highs in the lower 80s. South winds 5 to 10 miles an hour, becoming southwest. Chance of rain 80%. And now the extended forecast. Friday, partly cloudy. Highs in the mid-70s. Lows in the upper 50s. Saturday, mainly clear. Highs in the mid-70s. Lows in the lower 50s. Sunday, partly cloudy. Highs in the lower 80s. Lows in the mid-50s. Monday, mostly cloudy. A chance of showers. Highs around 80. Lows in the lower 60s. Chance of rain 40%. This is the NOAA Weather Radio KHA 53 in Rochester. Your source for official weather information across the Western Finger Lakes and the Genesee Valley. KHA 53 operates on a frequency of 162.40 MHz. The 11 a.m. weather at Rochester, light rain was falling. The temperature was 66 degrees Fahrenheit or 19 degrees Celsius, the dew point 60 and the relative humidity 81%. The wind was northwest at 14 miles an hour. The pressure was 30.05 inches and rising. Repeating at Rochester, light rain was falling, temperature 66 degrees. Around the region at 11 a.m. at Syracuse, rain was falling, with a temperature of 65. At Toronto, it was mostly sunny, with a temperature of 72. It was partly sunny, with a temperature of 67 at Buffalo, and 67 at Niagara Falls. It was cloudy, with a temperature of 66 at Elmira, 63 at Binghamton, and 67 at Watertown. At Oswego, winds were west at 12 knots, with a temperature of 68 degrees. The Central Lake Ontario buoy winds were northwest at 14 knots, with a temperature of 66 degrees, and the waves were 3 feet. The forecast for the Genesee Valley and Northern Finger Lakes, including Rochester, Geneseo, Canandaigua, Newark, and Fairhaven. Rest of today, mostly cloudy with a chance of showers through early afternoon, then partly sunny with a chance of showers late. Highs ranging from the upper 60s on the hilltops to the lower 70s across the lower elevations. Northwest winds 5 to 10 miles an hour. Chance of rain 50%. Tonight, mainly clear in the evening, then becoming partly cloudy with some patchy fog developing. Lows in the mid-50s. Light southwest winds. Wednesday, some patchy fog in the morning, otherwise partly to mostly sunny. Highs ranging from the mid-70s on the hilltops to around 80 across the lower elevations. Light winds. Wednesday night, partly cloudy. Lows in the lower 60s. Light winds, becoming south 5 to 10 miles an hour. Thursday, a chance of showers in the morning, then showers with a chance of thunderstorms in the afternoon. Highs ranging from the upper 70s on the hilltops to the lower 80s across the lower elevations. South winds 5 to 10 miles an hour, becoming southwest 10 to 15 miles an hour. Chance of rain 80%. The forecast for the Southern Finger Lakes, including Tinian, Seneca Falls, and Auburn. Rest of today, showers likely late this morning, then partly sunny with a chance of showers this afternoon. Highs in the lower 70s. Northwest winds around 10 miles an hour. Chance of rain 70%. Tonight, partly cloudy with some patchy fog developing. Lows in the mid-50s. Light winds. Wednesday, some patchy fog in the morning, otherwise mostly sunny. Highs in the upper 70s. Light winds. Wednesday night, partly cloudy. Lows in the lower 60s. Light winds, becoming south.

5 to 10 miles an hour. Thursday, partly sunny in the morning, then mostly cloudy with showers with a chance of thunderstorms in the afternoon. Highs in the lower 80s. South winds 5 to 10 miles an hour, becoming southwest. Chance of rain 80%. And now the extended forecast. Friday, partly cloudy. Highs in the mid-70s. Lows in the upper 50s. Saturday, mainly clear. Highs in the mid-70s. Lows in the lower 50s. Sunday, partly cloudy. Highs in the lower 80s. Lows in the mid-50s. Monday, mostly cloudy. A chance of showers. Highs around 80. Lows in the lower 60s. Chance of rain 40%. This is the NOAA Weather Radio KHA 53 in Rochester. Your source for official weather information across the Western Finger Lakes and the Genesee Valley. KHA 53 operates on a frequency of 162.40 MHz. The 11 a.m. weather at Rochester, light rain was falling. The temperature was 66 degrees Fahrenheit or 19 degrees Celsius, the dew point 60 and the relative humidity 81%. The wind was northwest at 14 miles an hour. The pressure was 30.05 inches and rising. Repeating at Rochester, light rain was falling, temperature 66 degrees. Around the region at 11 a.m. at Syracuse, rain was falling, with a temperature of 65. At Toronto, it was mostly sunny, with a temperature of 72. It was partly sunny, with a temperature of 67 at Buffalo, and 67 at Niagara Falls. It was cloudy, with a temperature of 66 at Elmira, 63 at Binghamton, and 67 at Watertown. At Oswego, winds were west at 12 knots, with a temperature of 68 degrees. The Central Lake Ontario buoy winds were northwest at 14 knots, with a temperature of 66 degrees, and the waves were 3 feet. The forecast for the Genesee Valley and Northern Finger Lakes, including Rochester, Geneseo, Canandaigua, Newark, and Fairhaven. Rest of today, mostly cloudy with a chance of showers through early afternoon, then partly sunny with a chance of showers late. Highs ranging from the upper 60s on the hilltops to the lower 70s across the lower elevations. Northwest winds 5 to 10 miles an hour. Chance of rain 50%. Tonight, mainly clear in the evening, then becoming partly cloudy with some patchy fog developing. Lows in the mid-50s. Light southwest winds. Wednesday, some patchy fog in the morning, otherwise partly to mostly sunny. Highs ranging from the mid-70s on the hilltops to around 80 across the lower elevations. Light winds. Wednesday night, partly cloudy. Lows in the lower 60s. Light winds, becoming south 5 to 10 miles an hour. Thursday, a chance of showers in the morning, then showers with a chance of thunderstorms in the afternoon. Highs ranging from the upper 70s on the hilltops to the lower 80s across the lower elevations. South winds 5 to 10 miles an hour, becoming southwest 10 to 15 miles an hour. Chance of rain 80%. The forecast for the Southern Finger Lakes, including Pinyan, Seneca Falls, and Auburn. Rest of today, showers likely late this morning, then partly sunny with a chance of showers this afternoon. Highs in the lower 70s. Northwest winds around 10 miles an hour. Chance of rain 70%. Tonight, partly cloudy with some patchy fog developing. Lows in the mid-50s. Light winds. Wednesday, some patchy fog in the morning, otherwise mostly sunny. Highs in the upper 70s. Light winds. Wednesday night, partly cloudy. Lows in the lower 60s. Light winds, becoming south 5 to 10 miles an hour. Thursday, partly sunny in the morning, then mostly cloudy with showers with a chance of thunderstorms in the afternoon. Highs in the lower 80s. South winds 5 to 10 miles an hour, becoming southwest. Chance of rain 80%. And now the extended forecast. Friday, partly cloudy. Highs in the mid-70s. Lows in the upper 50s. Saturday, mainly clear. Highs in the mid-70s. Lows in the lower 50s. Sunday, partly cloudy. Highs in the lower 80s. Lows in the mid-50s. Monday, mostly cloudy. A chance of showers. Highs around

was 22 miles an hour from the west. The highest wind gust observed was 27 miles per hour from the southwest, which occurred at 11:45 a.m. Yesterday, the average wind speed was 11 miles per hour. The record high for today is 96, which occurred in 1948, and the record low is 43, which occurred in 1884. Sunrise today is at 6:27 a.m. and sunset is at 7:57 p.m. This is the NOAA Weather Radio KHA 53 in Rochester, your source for official weather information across the Western Finger Lakes and the Genesee Valley. KHA 53 operates on a frequency of 162.40 MHz. The 11 a.m. weather at Rochester, light rain was falling. The temperature was 66 degrees Fahrenheit or 19 degrees Celsius, the dew point 60 and the relative humidity 81%. The wind was northwest at 14 miles an hour. The pressure was 30.05 inches and rising. Repeating at Rochester, light rain was falling, temperature 66 degrees. Around the region at 11 a.m. at Syracuse, rain was falling, with a temperature of 65. At Toronto, it was mostly sunny, with a temperature of 72. It was partly sunny, with a temperature of 67 at Buffalo, and 67 at Niagara Falls. It was cloudy, with a temperature of 66 at Elmira, 63 at Binghamton, and 67 at Watertown. At Oswego, winds were west at 12 knots, with a temperature of 68 degrees. The Central Lake Ontario buoy winds were northwest at 14 knots, with a temperature of 66 degrees, and the waves were 3 feet. The forecast for the Genesee Valley and Northern Finger Lakes, including Rochester, Geneseo, Canandaigua, Newark, and Fairhaven. Rest of today, mostly cloudy with a chance of showers through early afternoon, then partly sunny with a chance of showers late. Highs ranging from the upper 60s on the hilltops to the lower 70s across the lower elevations. Northwest winds 5 to 10 miles an hour. Chance of rain 50%. Tonight, mainly clear in the evening, then becoming partly cloudy with some patchy fog developing. Lows in the mid-50s. Light southwest winds. Wednesday, some patchy fog in the morning, otherwise partly to mostly sunny. Highs ranging from the mid-70s on the hilltops to around 80 across the lower elevations. Light winds. Wednesday night, partly cloudy. Lows in the lower 60s. Light winds, becoming south 5 to 10 miles an hour. Thursday, a chance of showers in the morning, then showers with a chance of thunderstorms in the afternoon. Highs ranging from the upper 70s on the hilltops to the lower 80s across the lower elevations. South winds 5 to 10 miles an hour, becoming southwest 10 to 15 miles an hour. Chance of rain 80%. The forecast for the Southern Finger Lakes, including Tinian, Seneca Falls, and Auburn. Rest of today, showers likely late this morning, then partly sunny with a chance of showers this afternoon. Highs in the lower 70s. Northwest winds around 10 miles an hour. Chance of rain 70%. Tonight, partly cloudy with some patchy fog developing. Lows in the mid-50s. Light winds. Wednesday, some patchy fog in the morning, otherwise mostly sunny. Highs in the upper 70s. Light winds. Wednesday night, partly cloudy. Lows in the lower 60s. Light winds, becoming south 5 to 10 miles an hour. Thursday, partly sunny in the morning, then mostly cloudy with showers with a chance of thunderstorms in the afternoon. Highs in the lower 80s. South winds 5 to 10 miles an hour, becoming southwest. Chance of rain 80%. And now the extended forecast. Friday, partly cloudy. Highs in the mid-70s. Lows in the upper 50s. Saturday, mainly clear. Highs in the mid-70s. Lows in the lower 50s. Sunday, partly cloudy. Highs in the lower 80s. Lows in the mid-50s. Monday, mostly cloudy. A chance of showers. Highs around 80. Lows in the lower 60s. Chance of rain 40%. 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The 11 a.m.

Weather at Rochester, light rain was falling. The temperature was 66 degrees Fahrenheit or 19 degrees Celsius, the dew point 60 and the relative humidity 81%. The wind was northwest at 14 miles an hour. The pressure was 30.05 inches and rising. Repeating at Rochester, light rain was falling, temperature 66 degrees. Around the region at 11 a.m. at Syracuse, rain was falling, with a temperature of 65. At Toronto, it was mostly sunny, with a temperature of 72. It was partly sunny, with a temperature of 67 at Buffalo, and 67 at Niagara Falls. It was cloudy, with a temperature of 66 at Elmira, 63 at Binghamton, and 67 at Watertown. At Oswego, winds were west at 12 knots, with a temperature of 68 degrees. The Central Lake Ontario buoy winds were northwest at 14 knots, with a temperature of 66 degrees, and the waves were 3 feet. The forecast for the Genesee Valley and Northern Finger Lakes, including Rochester, Geneseo, Canandaigua, Newark, and Fairhaven. Rest of today, mostly cloudy with a chance of showers through early afternoon, then partly sunny with a chance of showers late. Highs ranging from the upper 60s on the hilltops to the lower 70s across the lower elevations. Northwest winds 5 to 10 miles an hour. Chance of rain 50%. Tonight, mainly clear in the evening, then becoming partly cloudy with some patchy fog developing. Lows in the mid-50s. Light southwest winds. Wednesday, some patchy fog in the morning, otherwise partly to mostly sunny. Highs ranging from the mid-70s on the hilltops to around 80 across the lower elevations. Light winds. Wednesday night, partly cloudy. Lows in the lower 60s. Light winds, becoming south 5 to 10 miles an hour. Thursday, a chance of showers in the morning, then showers with a chance of thunderstorms in the afternoon. Highs ranging from the upper 70s on the hilltops to the lower 80s across the lower elevations. South winds 5 to 10 miles an hour, becoming southwest 10 to 15 miles an hour. Chance of rain 80%. The forecast for the Southern Finger Lakes, including Tinian, Seneca Falls, and Auburn. Rest of today, showers likely late this morning, then partly sunny with a chance of showers this afternoon. Highs in the lower 70s. Northwest winds around 10 miles an hour. Chance of rain 70%. Tonight, partly cloudy with some patchy fog developing. Lows in the mid-50s. Light winds. Wednesday, some patchy fog in the morning, otherwise mostly sunny. Highs in the upper 70s. Light winds. Wednesday night, partly cloudy. Lows in the lower 60s. Light winds, becoming south 5 to 10 miles an hour. Thursday, partly sunny in the morning, then mostly cloudy with showers with a chance of thunderstorms in the afternoon. Highs in the lower 80s. South winds 5 to 10 miles an hour, becoming southwest. Chance of rain 80%. And now the extended forecast. Friday, partly cloudy. Highs in the mid-70s. Lows in the upper 50s. Saturday, mainly clear. Highs in the mid-70s. Lows in the lower 50s. Sunday, partly cloudy. Highs in the lower 80s. Lows in the mid-50s. Monday, mostly cloudy. A chance of showers. Highs around 80. Lows in the lower 60s. Chance of rain 40%. This is the NOAA Weather Radio KHA 53 in Rochester. Your source for official weather information across the Western Finger Lakes and the Genesee Valley. KHA 53 operates on a frequency of 162.40 MHz. The 11 a.m. weather at Rochester, light rain was falling. The temperature was 66 degrees Fahrenheit or 19 degrees Celsius, the dew point 60 and the relative humidity 81%. The wind was northwest at 14 miles an hour. The pressure was 30.05 inches and rising. Repeating at Rochester, light rain was falling, temperature 66 degrees. Around the region at 11 a.m. at Syracuse, rain was falling, with a temperature of 65. At Toronto, it was mostly sunny, with a temperature of 72. It was partly sunny, with a temperature of 67 at Buffalo, and 67 at Niagara Falls. It was cloudy, with a temperature of 66 at Elmira, 63.

at Binghamton, and 67 at Watertown. At Oswego, winds soar west at 12 knots, with a temperature of 68 degrees. The Central Lake Ontario buoy winds soar northwest at 14 knots, with a temperature of 66 degrees, and the waves were 3 feet. The forecast for the Genesee Valley and Northern Finger Lakes, including Rochester, Geneseo, Canandaigua, Newark, and Fairhaven. Rest of today, mostly cloudy with a chance of showers through early afternoon, then partly sunny with a chance of showers late. Highs ranging from the upper 60s on the hilltops to the lower 70s across the lower elevations. Northwest winds 5 to 10 miles an hour. Chance of rain 50%. Tonight, mainly clear in the evening, then becoming partly cloudy with some patchy fog developing. Lows in the mid-50s. Light southwest winds. Wednesday, some patchy fog in the morning, otherwise partly to mostly sunny. Highs ranging from the mid-70s on the hilltops to around 80 across the lower elevations. Light winds. Wednesday night, partly cloudy. Lows in the lower 60s. Light winds, becoming south 5 to 10 miles an hour. Thursday, a chance of showers in the morning, then showers with a chance of thunderstorms in the afternoon. Highs ranging from the upper 70s on the hilltops to the lower 80s across the lower elevations. South winds 5 to 10 miles an hour, becoming southwest 10 to 15 miles an hour. Chance of rain 80%. The forecast for the Southern Finger Lakes, including Pinyan, Seneca Falls, and Auburn. Rest of today, showers likely late this morning, then partly sunny with a chance of showers this afternoon. Highs in the lower 70s. Northwest winds around 10 miles an hour. Chance of rain 70%. Tonight, partly cloudy with some patchy fog developing. Lows in the mid-50s. Light winds. Wednesday, some patchy fog in the morning, otherwise mostly sunny. Highs in the upper 70s. Light winds. Wednesday night, partly cloudy. Lows in the lower 60s. Light winds, becoming south 5 to 10 miles an hour. Thursday, partly sunny in the morning, then mostly cloudy with showers with a chance of thunderstorms in the afternoon. Highs in the lower 80s. South winds 5 to 10 miles an hour, becoming southwest. Chance of rain 80%. And now the extended forecast. Friday, partly cloudy. Highs in the mid-70s. Lows in the upper 50s. Saturday, mainly clear. Highs in the mid-70s. Lows in the lower 50s. Sunday, partly cloudy. Highs in the lower 80s. Lows in the mid-50s. Monday, mostly cloudy. A chance of showers. Highs around 80. Lows in the lower 60s. Chance of rain 40%. Open Lake Forecast, 4, the Niagara River to Hamlin Beach beyond 5 miles from shore. This afternoon, northwest winds 5 to 15 knots becoming west. Waves 1 to 3 feet. Tonight, west winds 10 knots or less becoming south. Waves 1 foot or less. Wednesday, southwest winds 10 knots or less becoming east. Waves 1 foot or less. Wednesday night, east winds 5 to 15 knots becoming south. A chance of showers overnight. Waves 2 feet or less. Thursday, southwest winds 5 to 15 knots becoming northwest. Showers likely with a chance of thunderstorms during the day, then a chance of showers Thursday night. Waves 1 to 3 feet. Friday, northwest winds 5 to 10 knots becoming north. Waves 1 foot or less. Saturday, northeast winds 10 knots or less becoming south. Waves 1 foot or less. Winds and waves higher in and near thunderstorms. Open Lake Forecast, 4, Hamlin Beach to Mexico Bay beyond 5 miles from shore. This afternoon, northwest winds 10 to 15 knots becoming west. A chance of showers. Waves 2 to 4 feet subsiding to 1 to 3 feet. Tonight, west winds 10 knots or less. Waves 2 feet or less. Wednesday, southwest winds 10 knots or less becoming southeast. Waves 1 foot or less. Wednesday night, east winds 5 to 15 knots becoming south 15 to 20 knots. Waves 1 to 3 feet building to 2 to 4 feet. Thursday, south winds 15 to 20 knots becoming west 5 to 15 knots.

showers likely with a chance of thunderstorms. Waves 2 to 4 feet subsiding to 1 to 3 feet. Friday, northwest winds 5 to 10 knots becoming north. Waves 2 feet or less. Saturday, north winds 10 knots or less becoming south. Waves 1 foot or less. Winds and waves higher in and near thunderstorms. This is the NOAA Weather Radio KHA-53 in Rochester. Your source for official weather information across the Western Finger Lakes and the Genesee Valley. KHA-53 operates on a frequency of 162.40 MHz. The 11 a.m. weather at Rochester, light rain was falling. The temperature was 66 degrees Fahrenheit or 19 degrees Celsius, the dew point 60 and the relative humidity 81%. The wind was northwest at 14 miles an hour. The pressure was 30.05 inches and rising. Repeating at Rochester, light rain was falling, temperature 66 degrees. This is the NOAA Weather Radio KHA-53 in Rochester. Your source for official weather information across the Western Finger Lakes and the Genesee Valley. KHA-53 operates on a frequency of 162.40 MHz. The noon weather at Rochester, light rain was falling. The temperature was 67 degrees Fahrenheit or 19 degrees Celsius, the dew point 61 and the relative humidity 81%. The wind was northwest at 10 miles an hour. The pressure was 30.06 inches and rising. Repeating at Rochester, light rain was falling, temperature 67 degrees. Around the region at 11 a.m. at Syracuse, rain was falling, with a temperature of 65. At Toronto, it was mostly sunny, with a temperature of 72. It was partly sunny, with a temperature of 67 at Buffalo, and 67 at Niagara Falls. It was cloudy, with a temperature of 66 at Elmira, 63 at Binghamton, and 67 at Watertown. At Oswego, winds were west at 12 knots, with a temperature of 68 degrees. The Central Lake Ontario buoy winds were northwest at 14 knots, with a temperature of 66 degrees, and the waves were 3 feet. The forecast for the Genesee Valley and Northern Finger Lakes, including Rochester, Geneseo, Canandaigua, Newark, and Fairhaven. Rest of today, mostly cloudy with a chance of showers through early afternoon, then partly sunny with a chance of showers late. Highs ranging from the upper 60s on the hilltops to the lower 70s across the lower elevations. Northwest winds 5 to 10 miles an hour. Chance of rain 50%. Tonight, mainly clear in the evening, then becoming partly cloudy with some patchy fog developing. Lows in the mid-50s. Light southwest winds. Wednesday, some patchy fog in the morning, otherwise partly to mostly sunny. Highs ranging from the mid-70s on the hilltops to around 80 across the lower elevations. Light winds. Wednesday night, partly cloudy. Lows in the lower 60s. Light winds, becoming south 5 to 10 miles an hour. Thursday, a chance of showers in the morning, then showers with a chance of thunderstorms in the afternoon. Highs ranging from the upper 70s on the hilltops to the lower 80s across the lower elevations. South winds 5 to 10 miles an hour, becoming southwest 10 to 15 miles an hour. Chance of rain 80%. The forecast for the Southern Finger Lakes, including Tenyan, Seneca Falls, and Auburn. Rest of today, showers likely late this morning, then partly sunny with a chance of showers this afternoon. Highs in the lower 70s. Northwest winds around 10 miles an hour. Chance of rain 70%. Tonight, partly cloudy with some patchy fog developing. Lows in the mid-50s. Light winds. Wednesday, some patchy fog in the morning, otherwise mostly sunny. Highs in the upper 70s. Light winds. Wednesday night, partly cloudy. Lows in the lower 60s. Light winds, becoming south 5 to 10 miles an hour. Thursday, partly sunny in the morning, then mostly cloudy with showers with a chance of thunderstorms in the afternoon. Highs in the lower 80s. South winds 5 to 10 miles an hour, becoming southwest. Chance of rain 80%. And now the extended forecast. Friday, partly cloudy. Highs in the mid-70s. Lows in the upper 50s. Saturday, mainly clear. Highs in the mid-70s. Lows in the lower 50s.

Sunday, partly cloudy. Highs in the lower 80s. Lows in the mid 50s. Monday, mostly cloudy. A chance of showers. Highs around 80. Lows in the lower 60s. Chance of rain 40%. This is the NOAA Weather Radio KHA 53 in Rochester. Your source for official weather information across the Western Finger Lakes and the Genesee Valley. KHA 53 operates on a frequency of 162.40 MHz. The noon weather at Rochester, light rain was falling. The temperature was 67 degrees Fahrenheit or 19 degrees Celsius, the dew point 61 and the relative humidity 81%. The wind was northwest at 10 miles an hour. The pressure was 30.06 inches and rising. Repeating at Rochester, light rain was falling, temperature 67 degrees. Around the region at noon at Niagara Falls, it was mostly sunny, with a temperature of 70. It was partly sunny, with a temperature of 69 at Buffalo, and 70 at Elmira. At Binghamton, it was cloudy, with a temperature of 67. At Oswego, winds were northwest at 12 knots, with a temperature of 68 degrees. The Central Lake Ontario buoy winds were from the west at 14 knots. The forecast for the Genesee Valley and Northern Finger Lakes, including Rochester, Geneseo, Canandaigua, Newark, and Fairhaven. Rest of today, mostly cloudy with a chance of showers through early afternoon, then partly sunny with a chance of showers late. Highs ranging from the upper 60s on the hilltops to the lower 70s across the lower elevations. Northwest winds 5 to 10 miles an hour. Chance of rain 50%. Tonight, mainly clear in the evening, then becoming partly cloudy with some patchy fog developing. Lows in the mid-50s. Light southwest winds. Wednesday, some patchy fog in the morning, otherwise partly to mostly sunny. Highs ranging from the mid-70s on the hilltops to around 80 across the lower elevations. Light winds. Wednesday night, partly cloudy. Lows in the lower 60s. Light winds, becoming south 5 to 10 miles an hour. Thursday, a chance of showers in the morning, then showers with a chance of thunderstorms in the afternoon. Highs ranging from the upper 70s on the hilltops to the lower 80s across the lower elevations. South winds 5 to 10 miles an hour, becoming southwest 10 to 15 miles an hour. Chance of rain 80%. The forecast for the Southern Finger Lakes, including Pinyan, Seneca Falls, and Auburn. Rest of today, showers likely late this morning, then partly sunny with a chance of showers this afternoon. Highs in the lower 70s. Northwest winds around 10 miles an hour. Chance of rain 70%. Tonight, partly cloudy with some patchy fog developing. Lows in the mid-50s. Light winds. Wednesday, some patchy fog in the morning, otherwise mostly sunny. Highs in the upper 70s. Light winds. Wednesday night, partly cloudy. Lows in the lower 60s. Light winds, becoming south 5 to 10 miles an hour. Thursday, partly sunny in the morning, then mostly cloudy with showers with a chance of thunderstorms in the afternoon. Highs in the lower 80s. South winds 5 to 10 miles an hour, becoming southwest. Chance of rain 80%. And now the extended forecast. Friday, partly cloudy. Highs in the mid-70s. Lows in the upper 50s. Saturday, mainly clear. Highs in the mid-70s. Lows in the lower 50s. Sunday, partly cloudy. Highs in the lower 80s. Lows in the mid-50s. Monday, mostly cloudy. A chance of showers. Highs around 80. Lows in the lower 60s. Chance of rain 40%. This is the NOAA Weather Radio KHA 53 in Rochester. Your source for official weather information across the Western Finger Lakes and the Genesee Valley. KHA 53 operates on a frequency of 162.40 MHz. The noon weather at Rochester, light rain was falling. The temperature was 67 degrees Fahrenheit or 19 degrees Celsius, the dew point 61 and the relative humidity 81%. The wind was northwest at 10 miles an hour. The pressure was 30.06 inches and rising. Repeating at Rochester, light rain was falling, temperature 67 degrees.

Around the region at noon at Niagara Falls, it was mostly sunny, with a temperature of 70. It was partly sunny, with a temperature of 69 at Buffalo, and 70 at Elmira. At Binghamton, it was cloudy, with a temperature of 67. At Oswego, winds were northwest at 12 knots, with a temperature of 68 degrees. The Central Lake Ontario buoy winds were from the west at 14 knots. The forecast for the Genesee Valley and Northern Finger Lakes, including Rochester, Geneseo, Canandaigua, Newark, and Fairhaven. Rest of today, mostly cloudy with a chance of showers through early afternoon, then partly sunny with a chance of showers late. Highs ranging from the upper 60s on the hilltops to the lower 70s across the lower elevations. Northwest winds 5 to 10 miles an hour. Chance of rain 50%. Tonight, mainly clear in the evening, then becoming partly cloudy with some patchy fog developing. Lows in the mid-50s. Light southwest winds. Wednesday, some patchy fog in the morning, otherwise partly to mostly sunny. Highs ranging from the mid-70s on the hilltops to around 80 across the lower elevations. Light winds. Wednesday night, partly cloudy. Lows in the lower 60s. Light winds, becoming south 5 to 10 miles an hour. Thursday, a chance of showers in the morning, then showers with a chance of thunderstorms in the afternoon. Highs ranging from the upper 70s on the hilltops to the lower 80s across the lower elevations. South winds 5 to 10 miles an hour, becoming southwest 10 to 15 miles an hour. Chance of rain 80%. The forecast for the Southern Finger Lakes, including Pinyan, Seneca Falls, and Auburn. Rest of today, showers likely late this morning, then partly sunny with a chance of showers this afternoon. Highs in the lower 70s. Northwest winds around 10 miles an hour. Chance of rain 70%. Tonight, partly cloudy with some patchy fog developing. Lows in the mid-50s. Light winds. Wednesday, some patchy fog in the morning, otherwise mostly sunny. Highs in the upper 70s. Light winds. Wednesday night, partly cloudy. Lows in the lower 60s. Light winds, becoming south 5 to 10 miles an hour. Thursday, partly sunny in the morning, then mostly cloudy with showers with a chance of thunderstorms in the afternoon. Highs in the lower 80s. South winds 5 to 10 miles an hour, becoming southwest. Chance of rain 80%. And now the extended forecast. Friday, partly cloudy. Highs in the mid-70s. Lows in the upper 50s. Saturday, mainly clear. Highs in the mid-70s. Lows in the lower 50s. Sunday, partly cloudy. Highs in the lower 80s. Lows in the mid-50s. Monday, mostly cloudy. A chance of showers. Highs around 80. Lows in the lower 60s. Chance of rain 40%. This is the NOAA Weather Radio KHA 53 in Rochester. Your source for official weather information across the Western Finger Lakes and the Genesee Valley. KHA 53 operates on a frequency of 162.40 MHz. The noon weather at Rochester, light rain was falling. The temperature was 67 degrees Fahrenheit or 19 degrees Celsius, the dew point 61 and the relative humidity 81%. The wind was northwest at 10 miles an hour. The pressure was 30.06 inches and rising. Repeating at Rochester, light rain was falling, temperature 67 degrees. Around the region at noon at Syracuse, rain was falling, with a temperature of 70. It was mostly sunny, with a temperature of 70 at Niagara Falls, and 72 at Toronto. It was partly sunny, with a temperature of 69 at Buffalo, and 70 at Elmira. At Binghamton, it was cloudy, with a temperature of 67. At Watertown, rain and fog were reported, with a temperature of 64. At Oswego, winds were northwest at 12 knots, with a temperature of 68 degrees. The Central Lake Ontario buoy winds were from the west at 14 knots. The forecast for the Genesee Valley and Northern Finger Lakes, including Rochester, Geneseo, Canandaigua, Newark, and Fairhaven. Rest of today, mostly cloudy with a chance of showers through early afternoon, then partly sunny with a chance of showers late. Highs ranging from the upper 60s on the hilltops to the lower 70s across the lower

locations. Northwest winds 5 to 10 miles an hour. Chance of rain 50%. Tonight, mainly clear in the evening, then becoming partly cloudy with some patchy fog developing. Lows in the mid-50s. Light southwest winds. Wednesday, some patchy fog in the morning, otherwise partly to mostly sunny. Highs ranging from the mid-70s on the hilltops to around 80 across the lower elevations. Light winds. Wednesday night, partly cloudy. Lows in the lower 60s. Light winds, becoming south 5 to 10 miles an hour. Thursday, a chance of showers in the morning, then showers with a chance of thunderstorms in the afternoon. Highs ranging from the upper 70s on the hilltops to the lower 80s across the lower elevations. South winds 5 to 10 miles an hour, becoming southwest 10 to 15 miles an hour. Chance of rain 80%. The forecast for the Southern Finger Lakes, including Pinyan, Seneca Falls, and Auburn. Rest of today, showers likely late this morning, then partly sunny with a chance of showers this afternoon. Highs in the lower 70s. Northwest winds around 10 miles an hour. Chance of rain 70%. Tonight, partly cloudy with some patchy fog developing. Lows in the mid-50s. Light winds. Wednesday, some patchy fog in the morning, otherwise mostly sunny. Highs in the upper 70s. Light winds. Wednesday night, partly cloudy. Lows in the lower 60s. Light winds, becoming south 5 to 10 miles an hour. Thursday, partly sunny in the morning, then mostly cloudy with showers with a chance of thunderstorms in the afternoon. Highs in the lower 80s. South winds 5 to 10 miles an hour, becoming southwest. Chance of rain 80%. And now the extended forecast. Friday, partly cloudy. Highs in the mid-70s. Lows in the upper 50s. Saturday, mainly clear. Highs in the mid-70s. Lows in the lower 50s. Sunday, partly cloudy. Highs in the lower 80s. Lows in the mid-50s. Monday, mostly cloudy. A chance of showers. Highs around 80. Lows in the lower 60s. Chance of rain 40%. This is the NOAA Weather Radio KHA 53 in Rochester. Your source for official weather information across the Western Finger Lakes and the Genesee Valley. KHA 53 operates on a frequency of 162.40 MHz. The noon weather at Rochester, light rain was falling. The temperature was 67 degrees Fahrenheit or 19 degrees Celsius, the dew point 61 and the relative humidity 81%. The wind was northwest at 10 miles an hour. The pressure was 30.06 inches and rising. Repeating at Rochester, light rain was falling, temperature 67 degrees. Around the region at noon at Syracuse, rain was falling, with a temperature of 70. It was mostly sunny, with a temperature of 70 at Niagara Falls, and 72 at Toronto. It was partly sunny, with a temperature of 69 at Buffalo, and 70 at Elmira. At Binghamton, it was cloudy, with a temperature of 67. At Watertown, rain and fog were reported, with a temperature of 64. At Oswego, winds were northwest at 12 knots, with a temperature of 68 degrees. The Central Lake Ontario buoy winds were from the west at 14 knots. The forecast for the Genesee Valley and Northern Finger Lakes, including Rochester, Geneseo, Canandaigua, Newark, and Fairhaven. Rest of today, mostly cloudy with a chance of showers through early afternoon, then partly sunny with a chance of showers late. Highs ranging from the upper 60s on the hilltops to the lower 70s across the lower elevations. Northwest winds 5 to 10 miles an hour. Chance of rain 50%. Tonight, mainly clear in the evening, then becoming partly cloudy with some patchy fog developing. Lows in the mid-50s. Light southwest winds. Wednesday, some patchy fog in the morning, otherwise partly to mostly sunny. Highs ranging from the mid-70s on the hilltops to around 80 across the lower elevations. Light winds. Wednesday night, partly cloudy. Lows in the lower 60s. Light winds, becoming south 5 to 10 miles an hour. Thursday, a chance of showers in the morning, then showers with a chance of thunderstorms in the afternoon. Highs ranging from the upper 70s on the hilltops to the lower

80s across the lower elevations. South winds 5 to 10 miles an hour, becoming southwest 10 to 15 miles an hour. Chance of rain 80%. The forecast for the southern Finger Lakes, including Tinian, Seneca Falls, and Auburn. Rest of today, showers likely late this morning, then partly sunny with a chance of showers this afternoon. Highs in the lower 70s. Northwest winds around 10 miles an hour. Chance of rain 70%. Tonight, partly cloudy with some patchy fog developing. Lows in the mid-50s. Light winds. Wednesday, some patchy fog in the morning, otherwise mostly sunny. Highs in the upper 70s. Light winds. Wednesday night, partly cloudy. Lows in the lower 60s. Light winds, becoming south 5 to 10 miles an hour. Thursday, partly sunny in the morning, then mostly cloudy with showers with a chance of thunderstorms in the afternoon. Highs in the lower 80s. South winds 5 to 10 miles an hour, becoming southwest. Chance of rain 80%. And now the extended forecast. Friday, partly cloudy. Highs in the mid-70s. Lows in the upper 50s. Saturday, mainly clear. Highs in the mid-70s. Lows in the lower 50s. Sunday, partly cloudy. Highs in the lower 80s. Lows in the mid-50s. Monday, mostly cloudy. A chance of showers. Highs around 80. Lows in the lower 60s. Chance of rain 40%. This is the NOAA Weather Radio KHA 53 in Rochester. Your source for official weather information across the Western Finger Lakes and the Genesee Valley. KHA 53 operates on a frequency of 162.40 MHz. The noon weather at Rochester, light rain was falling. The temperature was 67 degrees Fahrenheit or 19 degrees Celsius, the dew point 61 and the relative humidity 81%. The wind was northwest at 10 miles an hour. The pressure was 30.06 inches and rising. Repeating at Rochester, light rain was falling, temperature 67 degrees. Around the region at noon at Syracuse, rain was falling, with a temperature of 70. It was mostly sunny, with a temperature of 70 at Niagara Falls, and 72 at Toronto. It was partly sunny, with a temperature of 69 at Buffalo, and 70 at Elmira. At Binghamton, it was cloudy, with a temperature of 67. At Watertown, rain and fog were reported, with a temperature of 64. At Oswego, winds were northwest at 12 knots, with a temperature of 68 degrees. The Central Lake Ontario buoy winds were from the west at 14 knots. The forecast for the Genesee Valley and Northern Finger Lakes, including Rochester, Geneseo, Canandaigua, Newark, and Fairhaven. Rest of today, mostly cloudy with a chance of showers through early afternoon, then partly sunny with a chance of showers late. Highs ranging from the upper 60s on the hilltops to the lower 70s across the lower elevations. Northwest winds 5 to 10 miles an hour. Chance of rain 50%. Tonight, mainly clear in the evening, then becoming partly cloudy with some patchy fog developing. Lows in the mid-50s. Light southwest winds. Wednesday, some patchy fog in the morning, otherwise partly to mostly sunny. Highs ranging from the mid-70s on the hilltops to around 80 across the lower elevations. Light winds. Wednesday night, partly cloudy. Lows in the lower 60s. Light winds, becoming south 5 to 10 miles an hour. Thursday, a chance of showers in the morning, then showers with a chance of thunderstorms in the afternoon. Highs ranging from the upper 70s on the hilltops to the lower 80s across the lower elevations. South winds 5 to 10 miles an hour, becoming southwest 10 to 15 miles an hour. Chance of rain 80%. The forecast for the Southern Finger Lakes, including Tinian, Seneca Falls, and Auburn. Rest of today, showers likely late this morning, then partly sunny with a chance of showers this afternoon. Highs in the lower 70s. Northwest winds around 10 miles an hour. Chance of rain 70%. Tonight, partly cloudy with some patchy fog developing. Lows in the mid-50s. Light winds. Wednesday, some patchy fog in the morning, otherwise mostly sunny. Highs in the upper 70s. Light winds.

Thursday night, partly cloudy. Lows in the lower 60s. Light winds, becoming south 5 to 10 miles an hour. Thursday, partly sunny in the morning, then mostly cloudy with showers with a chance of thunderstorms in the afternoon. Highs in the lower 80s. South winds 5 to 10 miles an hour, becoming southwest. Chance of rain 80%. And now the extended forecast. Friday, partly cloudy. Highs in the mid-70s. Lows in the upper 50s. Saturday, mainly clear. Highs in the mid-70s. Lows in the lower 50s. Sunday, partly cloudy. Highs in the lower 80s. Lows in the mid-50s. Monday, mostly cloudy. A chance of showers. Highs around 80. Lows in the lower 60s. Chance of rain 40%. This is the NOAA Weather Radio KHA 53 in Rochester. Your source for official weather information across the Western Finger Lakes and the Genesee Valley. KHA 53 operates on a frequency of 162.40 MHz. The noon weather at Rochester, light rain was falling. The temperature was 67 degrees Fahrenheit or 19 degrees Celsius, the dew point 61 and the relative humidity 81%. The wind was northwest at 10 miles an hour. The pressure was 30.06 inches and rising. Repeating at Rochester, light rain was falling, temperature 67 degrees. Around the region at noon at Syracuse, rain was falling, with a temperature of 70. It was mostly sunny, with a temperature of 70 at Niagara Falls, and 72 at Toronto. It was partly sunny, with a temperature of 69 at Buffalo, and 70 at Elmira. At Binghamton, it was cloudy, with a temperature of 67. At Watertown, rain and fog were reported, with a temperature of 64. At Oswego, winds were northwest at 12 knots, with a temperature of 68 degrees. The Central Lake Ontario buoy winds were from the west at 14 knots. The forecast for the Genesee Valley and Northern Finger Lakes, including Rochester, Geneseo, Canandaigua, Newark, and Fairhaven. Rest of today, mostly cloudy with a chance of showers through early afternoon, then partly sunny with a chance of showers late. Highs ranging from the upper 60s on the hilltops to the lower 70s across the lower elevations. Northwest winds 5 to 10 miles an hour. Chance of rain 50%. Tonight, mainly clear in the evening, then becoming partly cloudy with some patchy fog developing. Lows in the mid-50s. Light southwest winds. Wednesday, some patchy fog in the morning, otherwise partly to mostly sunny. Highs ranging from the mid-70s on the hilltops to around 80 across the lower elevations. Light winds. Wednesday night, partly cloudy. Lows in the lower 60s. Light winds, becoming south 5 to 10 miles an hour. Thursday, a chance of showers in the morning, then showers with a chance of thunderstorms in the afternoon. Highs ranging from the upper 70s on the hilltops to the lower 80s across the lower elevations. South winds 5 to 10 miles an hour, becoming southwest 10 to 15 miles an hour. Chance of rain 80%. The forecast for the Southern Finger Lakes, including Tinian, Seneca Falls, and Auburn. Rest of today, showers likely late this morning, then partly sunny with a chance of showers this afternoon. Highs in the lower 70s. Northwest winds around 10 miles an hour. Chance of rain 70%. Tonight, partly cloudy with some patchy fog developing. Lows in the mid-50s. Light winds. Wednesday, some patchy fog in the morning, otherwise mostly sunny. Highs in the upper 70s. Light winds. Wednesday night, partly cloudy. Lows in the lower 60s. Light winds, becoming south 5 to 10 miles an hour. Thursday, partly sunny in the morning, then mostly cloudy with showers with a chance of thunderstorms in the afternoon. Highs in the lower 80s. South winds 5 to 10 miles an hour, becoming southwest. Chance of rain 80%. And now the extended forecast. Friday, partly cloudy. Highs in the mid-70s. Lows in the upper 50s. Saturday, mainly clear. Highs in the mid-70s. Lows in the lower 50s. Sunday, partly cloudy. Highs in the lower 80s. Lows in the mid-50s. Monday, mostly

cloudy. A chance of showers. Highs around 80. Lows in the lower 60s. Chance of rain 40%. The Nearshore Marine Forecast, for the Niagara River to Hamelin Beach along Lake Ontario. Rest of today, northwest winds 5 to 15 knots becoming west. Mostly sunny. Waves 1 to 3 feet. Tonight, west winds 10 knots or less becoming south. Mainly clear in the evening, then becoming partly cloudy. Waves 1 foot or less. Wednesday, southwest winds 10 knots or less becoming east. Partly to mostly sunny. Waves 1 foot or less. Wednesday night, east winds 10 knots or less becoming south 10 to 15 knots. A chance of showers overnight. Waves 1 foot or less. Thursday, southwest winds 5 to 15 knots becoming northwest. Showers likely with a chance of thunderstorms during the day, then a chance of showers Thursday night. Waves 2 feet or less. Friday, northwest winds 5 to 10 knots becoming north. Showers likely with a chance of thunderstorms during the day, then a chance of showers Thursday night. Waves 2 feet or less. Friday, northwest winds 5 to 10 knots becoming north. Becoming mainly clear. Waves 1 foot or less. Saturday, northeast winds 10 knots or less becoming south. Mainly clear, then becoming partly cloudy. Waves 1 foot or less. Winds and waves higher in and near thunderstorms. The Nearshore Marine Forecast, for Hamelin Beach to Sodus Bay. Rest of today, northwest winds 10 to 15 knots becoming west. A chance of showers. Waves 2 to 4 feet subsiding to 1 to 3 feet. Tonight, west winds 10 knots or less becoming southwest. Mainly clear in the evening, then becoming partly cloudy. Waves 2 feet or less. Wednesday, southwest winds 10 knots or less becoming east. Partly to mostly sunny. Waves 1 foot or less. Wednesday night, east winds 5 to 15 knots becoming south. Partly cloudy. Waves 1 foot or less. Thursday, south winds 5 to 15 knots becoming west. Showers likely with a chance of thunderstorms. Waves 1 foot or less. Friday, northwest winds 10 knots or less becoming north. Becoming mainly clear. Waves 1 foot or less. Saturday, north winds 10 knots or less becoming south. Mainly clear, then becoming partly cloudy. Waves 1 foot or less. Winds and waves higher in and near thunderstorms. The water temperature off Rochester is 70 degrees. The Nearshore Marine Forecast, for Sodus Bay to Mexico Bay. Rest of today, northwest winds 10 to 15 knots becoming west. A chance of showers. Waves 2 to 4 feet. Tonight, west winds 10 knots or less. Partly cloudy. Waves 1 to 2 feet. Wednesday, southwest winds less than 10 knots becoming southeast. Becoming mostly sunny. Waves 1 foot or less. Wednesday night, southeast winds 5 to 15 knots becoming south. Partly cloudy. Waves 2 feet or less. Thursday, south winds 5 to 15 knots becoming west. Showers with a chance of thunderstorms. Waves 2 feet or less. Friday, northwest winds 10 knots or less becoming north. Becoming mainly clear. Waves 2 feet or less. Saturday, northeast winds 10 knots or less becoming south. Mainly clear, then becoming partly cloudy. Waves 1 foot or less. Winds and waves higher in and near thunderstorms. This is the NOAA Weather Radio KHA 53 in Rochester. Your source for official weather information across the Western Finger Lakes and the Genesee Valley. KHA 53 operates on a frequency of 162.40 MHz. The noon weather at Rochester, light rain was falling. The temperature was 67 degrees Fahrenheit or 19 degrees Celsius, the dew point 61 and the relative humidity 81%. The wind was northwest at 10 miles an hour. The pressure was 30.06 inches and rising. Repeating at Rochester, light rain was falling, temperature 67 degrees. Around the region at noon at Syracuse, rain was falling, with a temperature of 70. It was mostly sunny, with a temperature of

70 at Niagara Falls, and 72 at Toronto. It was partly sunny, with a temperature of 69 at Buffalo, and 70 at Elmira. At Binghamton, it was cloudy, with a temperature of 67. At Watertown, rain and fog were reported, with a temperature of 64. At Oswego, winds were northwest at 12 knots, with a temperature of 68 degrees. The Central Lake Ontario buoy winds were from the west at 14 knots. The forecast for the Genesee Valley and Northern Finger Lakes, including Rochester, Geneseo, Canandaigua, Newark, and Fairhaven. Rest of today, mostly cloudy with a chance of showers through early afternoon, then partly sunny with a chance of showers late. Highs ranging from the upper 60s on the hilltops to the lower 70s across the lower elevations. Northwest winds 5 to 10 miles an hour. Chance of rain 50%. Tonight, mainly clear in the evening, then becoming partly cloudy with some patchy fog developing. Lows in the mid-50s. Light southwest winds. Wednesday, some patchy fog in the morning, otherwise partly to mostly sunny. Highs ranging from the mid-70s on the hilltops to around 80 across the lower elevations. Light winds. Wednesday night, partly cloudy. Lows in the lower 60s. Light winds, becoming south 5 to 10 miles an hour. Thursday, a chance of showers in the morning, then showers with a chance of thunderstorms in the afternoon. Highs ranging from the upper 70s on the hilltops to the lower 80s across the lower elevations. South winds 5 to 10 miles an hour, becoming southwest 10 to 15 miles an hour. Chance of rain 80%. The forecast for the Southern Finger Lakes, including Pinyan, Seneca Falls, and Auburn. Rest of today, showers likely late this morning, then partly sunny with a chance of showers this afternoon. Highs in the lower 70s. Northwest winds around 10 miles an hour. Chance of rain 70%. Tonight, partly cloudy with some patchy fog developing. Lows in the mid-50s. Light winds. Wednesday, some patchy fog in the morning, otherwise mostly sunny. Highs in the upper 70s. Light winds. Wednesday night, partly cloudy. Lows in the lower 60s. Light winds, becoming south 5 to 10 miles an hour. Thursday, partly sunny in the morning, then mostly cloudy with showers with a chance of thunderstorms in the afternoon. Highs in the lower 80s. South winds 5 to 10 miles an hour, becoming southwest. Chance of rain 80%. And now the extended forecast. Friday, partly cloudy. Highs in the mid-70s. Lows in the upper 50s. Saturday, mainly clear. Highs in the mid-70s. Lows in the lower 50s. Sunday, partly cloudy. Highs in the lower 80s. Lows in the mid-50s. Monday, mostly cloudy. A chance of showers. Highs around 80. Lows in the lower 60s. Chance of rain 40%. This is the NOAA Weather Radio KHA 53 in Rochester. Your source for official weather information across the Western Finger Lakes and the Genesee Valley. KHA 53 operates on a frequency of 162.40 MHz. The noon weather at Rochester, light rain was falling. The temperature was 67 degrees Fahrenheit or 19 degrees Celsius, the dew point 61 and the relative humidity 81%. The wind was northwest at 10 miles an hour. The pressure was 30.06 inches and rising. Repeating at Rochester, light rain was falling, temperature 67 degrees. Around the region at noon at Syracuse, rain was falling, with a temperature of 70. It was mostly sunny, with a temperature of 70 at Niagara Falls, and 72 at Toronto. It was partly sunny, with a temperature of 69 at Buffalo, and 70 at Elmira. At Binghamton, it was cloudy, with a temperature of 67. At Watertown, rain and fog were reported, with a temperature of 64. At Oswego, winds were northwest at 12 knots, with a temperature of 68 degrees. The Central Lake Ontario buoy winds were from the west at 14 knots. The forecast for the Genesee Valley and Northern Finger Lakes, including Rochester, Geneseo, Canandaigua, Newark, and Fairhaven. Rest of today, mostly cloudy with a chance of showers through early afternoon, then partly sunny with a chance of showers late. Highs ranging from the upper 60s on the hilltop.

to the lower 70s across the lower elevations. Northwest winds 5 to 10 miles an hour. Chance of rain 50%. Tonight, mainly clear in the evening, then becoming partly cloudy with some patchy fog developing. Lows in the mid-50s. Light southwest winds. Wednesday, some patchy fog in the morning, otherwise partly to mostly sunny. Highs ranging from the mid-70s on the hilltops to around 80 across the lower elevations. Light winds. Wednesday night, partly cloudy. Lows in the lower 60s. Light winds, becoming south 5 to 10 miles an hour. Thursday, a chance of showers in the morning, then showers with a chance of thunderstorms in the afternoon. Highs ranging from the upper 70s on the hilltops to the lower 80s across the lower elevations. South winds 5 to 10 miles an hour, becoming southwest 10 to 15 miles an hour. Chance of rain 80%. The forecast for the Southern Finger Lakes, including Pinyan, Seneca Falls, and Auburn. Rest of today, showers likely late this morning, then partly sunny with a chance of showers this afternoon. Highs in the lower 70s. Northwest winds around 10 miles an hour. Chance of rain 70%. Tonight, partly cloudy with some patchy fog developing. Lows in the mid-50s. Light winds. Wednesday, some patchy fog in the morning, otherwise mostly sunny. Highs in the upper 70s. Light winds. Wednesday night, partly cloudy. Lows in the lower 60s. Light winds, becoming south 5 to 10 miles an hour. Thursday, partly sunny in the morning, then mostly cloudy with showers with a chance of thunderstorms in the afternoon. Highs in the lower 80s. South winds 5 to 10 miles an hour, becoming southwest. Chance of rain 80%. And now the extended forecast. Friday, partly cloudy. Highs in the mid-70s. Lows in the upper 50s. Saturday, mainly clear. Highs in the mid-70s. Lows in the lower 50s. Sunday, partly cloudy. Highs in the lower 80s. Lows in the mid-50s. Monday, mostly cloudy. A chance of showers. Highs around 80. Lows in the lower 60s. Chance of rain 40%. This is the NOAA Weather Radio KHA 53 in Rochester. Your source for official weather information across the Western Finger Lakes and the Genesee Valley. KHA 53 operates on a frequency of 162.40 MHz. The noon weather at Rochester, light rain was falling. The temperature was 67 degrees Fahrenheit or 19 degrees Celsius, the dew point 61 and the relative humidity 81%. The wind was northwest at 10 miles an hour. The pressure was 30.06 inches and rising. Repeating at Rochester, light rain was falling, temperature 67 degrees. Around the region at noon at Syracuse, rain was falling, with a temperature of 70. It was mostly sunny, with a temperature of 70 at Niagara Falls, and 72 at Toronto. It was partly sunny, with a temperature of 69 at Buffalo, and 70 at Elmira. At Binghamton, it was cloudy, with a temperature of 67. At Watertown, rain and fog were reported, with a temperature of 64. At Oswego, winds were northwest at 12 knots, with a temperature of 68 degrees. The Central Lake Ontario buoy winds were from the west at 14 knots. The forecast for the Genesee Valley and Northern Finger Lakes, including Rochester, Geneseo, Canandaigua, Newark, and Fairhaven. Rest of today, mostly cloudy with a chance of showers through early afternoon, then partly sunny with a chance of showers late. Highs ranging from the upper 60s on the hilltops to the lower 70s across the lower elevations. Northwest winds 5 to 10 miles an hour. Chance of rain 50%. Tonight, mainly clear in the evening, then becoming partly cloudy with some patchy fog developing. Lows in the mid-50s. Light southwest winds. Wednesday, some patchy fog in the morning, otherwise partly to mostly sunny. Highs ranging from the mid-70s on the hilltops to around 80 across the lower elevations. Light winds. Wednesday night, partly cloudy. Lows in the lower 60s. Light winds, becoming south 5 to 10 miles an hour. Thursday, a chance of showers in the morning, then showers with a chance of thunderstorms in the afternoon. Highs ranging from

Thursday, partly sunny in the morning, then mostly cloudy with showers with a chance of thunderstorms in the afternoon. Highs in the lower 80s. South winds 5 to 10 miles an hour, becoming southwest. Chance of rain 80%. And now the extended forecast. Friday, partly cloudy. Highs in the mid-70s. Lows in the upper 50s. Saturday, mainly clear. Highs in the mid-70s. Lows in the lower 50s. Sunday, partly cloudy. Highs in the lower 80s. Lows in the mid-50s. Monday, mostly cloudy. A chance of showers. Highs around 80. Lows in the lower 60s. Chance of rain 40%. This is the NOAA Weather Radio KHA 53 in Rochester. Your source for official weather information across the Western Finger Lakes and the Genesee Valley. KHA 53 operates on a frequency of 162.40 MHz. The noon weather at Rochester, light rain was falling. The temperature was 67 degrees Fahrenheit or 19 degrees Celsius, the dew point 61 and the relative humidity 81%. The wind was northwest at 10 miles an hour. The pressure was 30.06 inches and rising. Repeating at Rochester, light rain was falling, temperature 67 degrees. Around the region at noon at Syracuse, rain was falling, with a temperature of 70. It was mostly sunny, with a temperature of 70 at Niagara Falls, and 72 at Toronto. It was partly sunny, with a temperature of 69 at Buffalo, and 70 at Elmira. At Binghamton, it was cloudy, with a temperature of 67. At Watertown, rain and fog were reported, with a temperature of 64. At Oswego, winds were northwest at 12 knots, with a temperature of 68 degrees. The Central Lake Ontario buoy winds were from the west at 14 knots. The forecast for the Genesee Valley and Northern Finger Lakes, including Rochester, Geneseo, Canandaigua, Newark, and Fairhaven. Rest of today, mostly cloudy with a chance of showers through early afternoon, then partly sunny with a chance of showers late. Highs ranging from the upper 60s on the hilltops to the lower 70s across the lower elevations. Northwest winds 5 to 10 miles an hour. Chance of rain 50%. Tonight, mainly clear in the evening, then becoming partly cloudy with some patchy fog developing. Lows in the mid-50s. Light southwest winds. Wednesday, some patchy fog in the morning, otherwise partly to mostly sunny. Highs ranging from the mid-70s on the hilltops to around 80 across the lower elevations. Light winds. Wednesday night, partly cloudy. Lows in the lower 60s. Light winds, becoming south 5 to 10 miles an hour. Thursday, a chance of showers in the morning, then showers with a chance of thunderstorms in the afternoon. Highs ranging from the upper 70s on the hilltops to the lower 80s across the lower elevations. South winds 5 to 10 miles an hour, becoming southwest 10 to 15 miles an hour. Chance of rain 80%. The forecast for the Southern Finger Lakes, including Pinyan, Seneca Falls, and Auburn. Rest of today, showers likely late this morning, then partly sunny with a chance of showers this afternoon. Highs in the lower 70s. Northwest winds around 10 miles an hour. Chance of rain 70%. Tonight, partly cloudy with some patchy fog developing. Lows in the mid-50s. Light winds. Wednesday, some patchy fog in the morning, otherwise mostly sunny. Highs in the upper 70s. Light winds. Wednesday night, partly cloudy. Lows in the lower 60s. Light winds, becoming south 5 to 10 miles an hour. Thursday, partly sunny in the morning, then mostly cloudy with showers with a chance of thunderstorms in the afternoon. Highs in the lower 80s. South winds 5 to 10 miles an hour, becoming southwest. Chance of rain 80%. And now the extended forecast. Friday, partly cloudy. Highs in the mid-70s. Lows in the upper 50s. Saturday, mainly clear. Highs in the mid-70s. Lows in the lower 50s. Sunday, partly cloudy. Highs in the lower 80s. Lows in the mid-50s. Monday, mostly cloudy. A chance of showers. Highs around 80. Lows in the lower 60s. Chance of

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This is the NOAA Weather Radio KHA 53 in Rochester, your source for official weather information across the Western Finger Lakes and the Genesee Valley. KHA 53 operates on a frequency of 162.40 MHz. The noon weather at Rochester, light rain was falling. The temperature was 67 degrees Fahrenheit or 19 degrees Celsius, the dew point 61 and the relative humidity 81%. The wind was northwest at 10 miles an hour. The pressure was 30.06 inches and rising. Repeating at Rochester, light rain was falling, temperature 67 degrees. Around the region at noon at Syracuse, rain was falling, with a temperature of 70. It was mostly sunny, with a temperature of 70 at Niagara Falls, and 72 at Toronto. It was partly sunny, with a temperature of 69 at Buffalo, and 70 at Elmira. At Binghamton, it was cloudy, with a temperature of 67. At Watertown, rain and fog were reported, with a temperature of 64. At Oswego, winds were northwest at 12 knots, with a temperature of 68 degrees. The Central Lake Ontario buoy winds were from the west at 14 knots. The forecast for the Genesee Valley and Northern Finger Lakes, including Rochester, Geneseo, Canandaigua, Newark, and Fairhaven. Rest of today, mostly cloudy with a chance of showers through early afternoon, then partly sunny with a chance of showers late. Highs ranging from the upper 60s on the hilltops to the lower 70s across the lower elevations. Northwest winds 5 to 10 miles an hour. Chance of rain 50%. Tonight, mainly clear in the evening, then becoming partly cloudy with some patchy fog developing. Lows in the mid-50s. Light southwest winds. Wednesday, some patchy fog in the morning, otherwise partly to mostly sunny. Highs ranging from the mid-70s on the hilltops to around 80 across the lower elevations. Light winds. Wednesday night, partly cloudy. Lows in the lower 60s. Light winds, becoming south 5 to 10 miles an hour. Thursday, a chance of showers in the morning, then showers with a chance of thunderstorms in the afternoon. Highs ranging from the upper 70s on the hilltops to the lower 80s across the lower elevations. South winds 5 to 10 miles an hour, becoming southwest 10 to 15 miles an hour. Chance of rain 80%. The forecast for the Southern Finger Lakes, including Pinyan, Seneca Falls, and Auburn. Rest of today, showers likely late this morning, then partly sunny with a chance of showers this afternoon. Highs in the lower 70s. Northwest winds around 10 miles an hour. Chance of rain 70%. Tonight, partly cloudy with some patchy fog developing. Lows in the mid-50s. Light winds. Wednesday, some patchy fog in the morning, otherwise mostly sunny. Highs in the upper 70s. Light winds. Wednesday night, partly cloudy. Lows in the lower 60s. Light winds, becoming south 5 to 10 miles an hour. Thursday, partly sunny in the morning, then mostly cloudy with showers with a chance of thunderstorms in the afternoon. Highs in the lower 80s. South winds 5 to 10 miles an hour, becoming southwest. Chance of rain 80%. And now the extended forecast. Friday, partly cloudy. Highs in the mid-70s. Lows in the upper 50s. Saturday, mainly clear. Highs in the mid-70s. Lows in the lower 50s. Sunday, partly cloudy. Highs in the lower 80s. Lows in the mid-50s. Monday, mostly cloudy. A chance of showers. Highs around 80. Lows in the lower 60s. Chance of rain 40%. This is the NOAA Weather Radio KHA 53 in Rochester, your source for official weather information across the Western Finger Lakes and the Genesee Valley. KHA 53 operates on a frequency of 162.40 MHz. The noon weather at Rochester, light rain was falling. The temperature was 67 degrees Fahrenheit or 19 degrees Celsius, the dew point 61 and the relative humidity 81%. The wind was northwest at 10 miles an hour. The pressure was 30.06 inches and rising. Repeating at Rochester, light rain was falling, temperature 67 degrees. Around the region at noon at Syracuse, rain was falling, with a temperature of 70.

it was mostly sunny, with a temperature of 70 at Niagara Falls and 72 at Toronto. It was partly sunny, with a temperature of 69 at Buffalo and 70 at Elmira. At Binghamton, it was cloudy, with a temperature of 67. At Watertown, rain and fog were reported, with a temperature of 64. At Oswego, winds were northwest at 12 knots, with a temperature of 68 degrees. The Central Lake Ontario buoy winds were from the west at 14 knots. The forecast for the Genesee Valley and Northern Finger Lakes, including Rochester, Geneseo, Canandaigua, Newark, and Fairhaven. Rest of today, mostly cloudy with a chance of showers through early afternoon, then partly sunny with a chance of showers late. Highs ranging from the upper 60s on the hilltops to the lower 70s across the lower elevations. Northwest winds 5 to 10 miles an hour. Chance of rain 50%. Tonight, mainly clear in the evening, then becoming partly cloudy with some patchy fog developing. Lows in the mid-50s. Light southwest winds. Wednesday, some patchy fog in the morning, otherwise partly to mostly sunny. Highs ranging from the mid-70s on the hilltops to around 80 across the lower elevations. Light winds. Wednesday night, partly cloudy. Lows in the lower 60s. Light winds, becoming south 5 to 10 miles an hour. Thursday, a chance of showers in the morning, then showers with a chance of thunderstorms in the afternoon. Highs ranging from the upper 70s on the hilltops to the lower 80s across the lower elevations. South winds 5 to 10 miles an hour, becoming southwest 10 to 15 miles an hour. Chance of rain 80%. The forecast for the Southern Finger Lakes, including Pinyan, Seneca Falls, and Auburn. Rest of today, showers likely late this morning, then partly sunny with a chance of showers this afternoon. Highs in the lower 70s. Northwest winds around 10 miles an hour. Chance of rain 70%. Tonight, partly cloudy with some patchy fog developing. Lows in the mid-50s. Light winds. Wednesday, some patchy fog in the morning, otherwise mostly sunny. Highs in the upper 70s. Light winds. Wednesday night, partly cloudy. Lows in the lower 60s. Light winds, becoming south 5 to 10 miles an hour. Thursday, partly sunny in the morning, then mostly cloudy with showers with a chance of thunderstorms in the afternoon. Highs in the lower 80s. South winds 5 to 10 miles an hour, becoming southwest. Chance of rain 80%. And now the extended forecast. Friday, partly cloudy. Highs in the mid-70s. Lows in the upper 50s. Saturday, mainly clear. Highs in the mid-70s. Lows in the lower 50s. Sunday, partly cloudy. Highs in the lower 80s. Lows in the mid-50s. Monday, mostly cloudy. A chance of showers. Highs around 80. Lows in the lower 60s. Chance of rain 40%. Open Lake Forecast, 4, the Niagara River to Hamlin Beach beyond 5 miles from shore. This afternoon, northwest winds 5 to 15 knots becoming west. Waves 1 to 3 feet. Tonight, west winds 10 knots or less becoming south. Waves 1 foot or less. Wednesday, southwest winds 10 knots or less becoming east. Waves 1 foot or less. Wednesday night, east winds 5 to 15 knots becoming south. A chance of showers overnight. Waves 2 feet or less. Thursday, southwest winds 5 to 15 knots becoming northwest. Showers likely with a chance of thunderstorms during the day, then a chance of showers Thursday night. Waves 1 to 3 feet. Friday, northwest winds 5 to 10 knots becoming north. Waves 1 foot or less. Saturday, northeast winds 10 knots or less becoming south. Waves 1 foot or less. Winds and waves higher and near thunderstorms. Open Lake Forecast, 4, Hamlin Beach to Mexico Bay beyond 5 miles from shore. This afternoon, northwest winds 10 to 15 knots becoming west. A chance of showers. Waves 2 to 4 feet subsiding to 1 to 3 feet. Tonight, west winds 10 knots or less. Waves 2 feet or less. Wednesday, southwest winds 10 knots or less becoming southeast. Waves 1 foot or less.

Wednesday night, east winds 5 to 15 knots becoming south 15 to 20 knots. Waves 1 to 3 feet building to 2 to 4 feet. Thursday, south winds 15 to 20 knots becoming west 5 to 15 knots. Showers likely with a chance of thunderstorms. Waves 2 to 4 feet subsiding to 1 to 3 feet. Friday, northwest winds 5 to 10 knots becoming north. Waves 2 feet or less. Saturday, north winds 10 knots or less becoming south. Waves 1 foot or less. Winds and waves higher in and near thunderstorms. This is the NOAA Weather Radio KHA-53 in Rochester. Your source for official weather information across the Western Finger Lakes and the Genesee Valley. KHA-53 operates on a frequency of 162.40 MHz. The 1 p.m. weather at Rochester, it was cloudy. The temperature was 68 degrees Fahrenheit or 20 degrees Celsius, the dew point 60 and the relative humidity 75%. The wind was north at 9 miles an hour. The pressure was 30.06 inches and steady. Repeating at Rochester, it was cloudy, temperature 68 degrees. Around the region at noon at Syracuse, rain was falling, with a temperature of 70. It was mostly sunny, with a temperature of 70 at Niagara Falls, and 72 at Toronto. It was partly sunny, with a temperature of 69 at Buffalo, and 70 at Elmira. At Binghamton, it was cloudy, with a temperature of 67. At Watertown, rain and fog were reported, with a temperature of 64. At Oswego, winds were northwest at 12 knots, with a temperature of 68 degrees. The Central Lake Ontario buoy winds were from the west at 14 knots. The forecast for the Genesee Valley and Northern Finger Lakes, including Rochester, Geneseo, Canandaigua, Newark, and Fairhaven. Rest of today, mostly cloudy with a chance of showers through early afternoon, then partly sunny with a chance of showers late. Highs ranging from the upper 60s on the hilltops to the lower 70s across the lower elevations. Northwest winds 5 to 10 miles an hour. Chance of rain 50%. Tonight, mainly clear in the evening, then becoming partly cloudy with some patchy fog developing. Lows in the mid-50s. Light southwest winds. Wednesday, some patchy fog in the morning, otherwise partly to mostly sunny. Highs ranging from the mid-70s on the hilltops to around 80 across the lower elevations. Light winds. Wednesday night, partly cloudy. Lows in the lower 60s. Light winds, becoming south 5 to 10 miles an hour. Thursday, a chance of showers in the morning, then showers with a chance of thunderstorms in the afternoon. Highs ranging from the upper 70s on the hilltops to the lower 80s across the lower elevations. South winds 5 to 10 miles an hour, becoming southwest 10 to 15 miles an hour. Chance of rain 80%. The forecast for the Southern Finger Lakes, including Tinian, Seneca Falls, and Auburn. Rest of today, showers likely late this morning, then partly sunny with a chance of showers this afternoon. Highs in the lower 70s. Northwest winds around 10 miles an hour. Chance of rain 70%. Tonight, partly cloudy with some patchy fog developing. Lows in the mid-50s. Light winds. Wednesday, some patchy fog in the morning, otherwise mostly sunny. Highs in the upper 70s. Light winds. Wednesday night, partly cloudy. Lows in the lower 60s. Light winds, becoming south 5 to 10 miles an hour. Thursday, partly sunny in the morning, then mostly cloudy with showers with a chance of thunderstorms in the afternoon. Highs in the lower 80s. South winds 5 to 10 miles an hour, becoming southwest. Chance of rain 80%. And now the extended forecast. Friday, partly cloudy. Highs in the mid-70s. Lows in the upper 50s. Saturday, mainly clear. Highs in the mid-70s. Lows in the lower 50s. Sunday, partly cloudy. Highs in the lower 80s. Lows in the mid-50s. Monday, mostly cloudy. A chance of showers. Highs around 80. Lows in the lower 60s. Chance of rain 40%. This is the NOAA Weather Radio KHA-53 in Rochester. Your source for official weather information across the Western Finger Lakes and the Genesee Valley.
KHA 53 operates on a frequency of 162.40 MHz. The 1 p.m. weather at Rochester, it was cloudy. The temperature was 68 degrees Fahrenheit or 20 degrees Celsius, the dew point 60 and the relative humidity 75%. The wind was north at 9 miles an hour. The pressure was 30.06 inches and steady. Repeating at Rochester, it was cloudy, temperature 68 degrees. Around the region at 1 p.m. rain was falling, with a temperature of 69 at Syracuse and 68 at Elmira. It was partly sunny, with a temperature of 70 at Buffalo and 70 at Niagara Falls. It was cloudy, with a temperature of 66 at Binghamton and 68 at Watertown. At Oswego, winds were northwest at 12 knots, with a temperature of 69 degrees. The Central Lake Ontario buoy winds were from the west at 14 knots. The forecast for the Genesee Valley and Northern Finger Lakes, including Rochester, Geneseo, Canandaigua, Newark, and Fairhaven. Rest of today, mostly cloudy with a chance of showers through early afternoon, then partly sunny with a chance of showers late. Highs ranging from the upper 60s on the hilltops to the lower 70s across the lower elevations. Northwest winds 5 to 10 miles an hour. Chance of rain 50%. Tonight, mainly clear in the evening, then becoming partly cloudy with some patchy fog developing. Lows in the mid-50s. Light southwest winds. Wednesday, some patchy fog in the morning, otherwise partly to mostly sunny. Highs ranging from the mid-70s on the hilltops to around 80 across the lower elevations. Light winds. Wednesday night, partly cloudy. Lows in the lower 60s. Light winds, becoming south 5 to 10 miles an hour. Thursday, a chance of showers in the morning, then showers with a chance of thunderstorms in the afternoon. Highs ranging from the upper 70s on the hilltops to the lower 80s across the lower elevations. South winds 5 to 10 miles an hour, becoming southwest 10 to 15 miles an hour. Chance of rain 80%. The forecast for the Southern Finger Lakes, including Tinian, Seneca Falls, and Auburn. Rest of today, showers likely late this morning, then partly sunny with a chance of showers this afternoon. Highs in the lower 70s. Northwest winds around 10 miles an hour. Chance of rain 70%. Tonight, partly cloudy with some patchy fog developing. Lows in the mid-50s. Light winds. Wednesday, some patchy fog in the morning, otherwise mostly sunny. Highs in the upper 70s. Light winds. Wednesday night, partly cloudy. Lows in the lower 60s. Light winds, becoming south 5 to 10 miles an hour. Thursday, partly sunny in the morning, then mostly cloudy with showers with a chance of thunderstorms in the afternoon. Highs in the lower 80s. South winds 5 to 10 miles an hour, becoming southwest. Chance of rain 80%. And now the extended forecast. Friday, partly cloudy. Highs in the mid-70s. Lows in the upper 50s. Saturday, mainly clear. Highs in the mid-70s. Lows in the lower 50s. Sunday, partly cloudy. Highs in the lower 80s. Lows in the mid-50s. Monday, mostly cloudy. A chance of showers. Highs around 80. Lows in the lower 60s. Chance of rain 40%. This is the NOAA Weather Radio KHA 53 in Rochester. Your source for official weather information across the Western Finger Lakes and the Genesee Valley. KHA 53 operates on a frequency of 162.40 MHz. The 1 p.m. weather at Rochester, it was cloudy. The temperature was 68 degrees Fahrenheit or 20 degrees Celsius, the dew point 60 and the relative humidity 75%. The wind was north at 9 miles an hour. The pressure was 30.06 inches and steady. Repeating at Rochester, it was cloudy, temperature 68 degrees. Around the region at 1 p.m. rain was falling, with a temperature of 69 at Syracuse and 68 at Elmira. It was partly sunny, with a temperature of 70 at Buffalo and 70 at Niagara Falls. It was cloudy, with a temperature of 66 at Binghamton and 68 at Watertown. At Oswego, winds were northwest at 12 knots, with a temperature of 69 degrees. The Central Lake Ontario

The buoy winds were from the west at 14 knots. The forecast for the Genesee Valley and Northern Finger Lakes, including Rochester, Geneseo, Canandaigua, Newark, and Fairhaven. Rest of today, mostly cloudy with a chance of showers through early afternoon, then partly sunny with a chance of showers late. Highs ranging from the upper 60s on the hilltops to the lower 70s across the lower elevations. Northwest winds 5 to 10 miles an hour. Chance of rain 50%. Tonight, mainly clear in the evening, then becoming partly cloudy with some patchy fog developing. Lows in the mid-50s. Light southwest winds. Wednesday, some patchy fog in the morning, otherwise partly to mostly sunny. Highs ranging from the mid-70s on the hilltops to around 80 across the lower elevations. Light winds. Wednesday night, partly cloudy. Lows in the lower 60s. Light winds, becoming south 5 to 10 miles an hour. Thursday, a chance of showers in the morning, then showers with a chance of thunderstorms in the afternoon. Highs ranging from the upper 70s on the hilltops to the lower 80s across the lower elevations. South winds 5 to 10 miles an hour, becoming southwest 10 to 15 miles an hour. Chance of rain 80%. The forecast for the Southern Finger Lakes, including Pinyan, Seneca Falls, and Auburn. Rest of today, showers likely late this morning, then partly sunny with a chance of showers this afternoon. Highs in the lower 70s. Northwest winds around 10 miles an hour. Chance of rain 70%. Tonight, partly cloudy with some patchy fog developing. Lows in the mid-50s. Light winds. Wednesday, some patchy fog in the morning, otherwise mostly sunny. Highs in the upper 70s. Light winds. Wednesday night, partly cloudy. Lows in the lower 60s. Light winds, becoming south 5 to 10 miles an hour. Thursday, partly sunny in the morning, then mostly cloudy with showers with a chance of thunderstorms in the afternoon. Highs in the lower 80s. South winds 5 to 10 miles an hour, becoming southwest. Chance of rain 80%. And now the extended forecast. Friday, partly cloudy. Highs in the mid-70s. Lows in the upper 50s. Saturday, mainly clear. Highs in the mid-70s. Lows in the lower 50s. Sunday, partly cloudy. Highs in the lower 80s. Lows in the mid-50s. Monday, mostly cloudy. A chance of showers. Highs around 80. Lows in the lower 60s. Chance of rain 40%. This is the NOAA Weather Radio KHA 53 in Rochester. Your source for official weather information across the Western Finger Lakes and the Genesee Valley. KHA 53 operates on a frequency of 162.40 MHz. The 1 p.m. weather at Rochester, it was cloudy. The temperature was 68 degrees Fahrenheit or 20 degrees Celsius, the dew point 60 and the relative humidity 75%. The wind was north at 9 miles an hour. The pressure was 30.06 inches and steady. Repeating at Rochester, it was cloudy, temperature 68 degrees. Around the region at 1 p.m. rain was falling, with a temperature of 69 at Syracuse and 68 at Elmira. At Toronto, it was mostly sunny, with a temperature of 73. It was partly sunny, with a temperature of 70 at Buffalo and 70 at Niagara Falls. It was cloudy, with a temperature of 66 at Binghamton and 68 at Watertown. At Oswego, winds were northwest at 12 knots, with a temperature of 69 degrees. The Central Lake Ontario buoy winds were west at 12 knots, with a temperature of 67 degrees, and the waves were 3 feet. The forecast for the Genesee Valley and Northern Finger Lakes, including Rochester, Geneseo, Canandaigua, Newark, and Fairhaven. Rest of today, mostly cloudy with a chance of showers through early afternoon, then partly sunny with a chance of showers late. Highs ranging from the upper 60s on the hilltops to the lower 70s across the lower elevations. Northwest winds 5 to 10 miles an hour. Chance of rain 50%. Tonight, mainly clear in the evening, then becoming partly cloudy with some patchy fog developing. Lows in the mid-50s. Light southwest winds. Wednesday, some patchy fog in the morning, otherwise partly to mostly sunny.
Highs ranging

from the mid-70s on the hilltops to around 80 across the lower elevations. Light winds. Wednesday night, partly cloudy. Lows in the lower 60s. Light winds, becoming south 5 to 10 miles an hour. Thursday, a chance of showers in the morning, then showers with a chance of thunderstorms in the afternoon. Highs ranging from the upper 70s on the hilltops to the lower 80s across the lower elevations. South winds 5 to 10 miles an hour, becoming southwest 10 to 15 miles an hour. Chance of rain 80%. The forecast for the Southern Finger Lakes, including Tinian, Seneca Falls, and Auburn. Rest of today, showers likely late this morning, then partly sunny with a chance of showers this afternoon. Highs in the lower 70s. Northwest winds around 10 miles an hour. Chance of rain 70%. Tonight, partly cloudy with some patchy fog developing. Lows in the mid-50s. Light winds. Wednesday, some patchy fog in the morning, otherwise mostly sunny. Highs in the upper 70s. Light winds. Wednesday night, partly cloudy. Lows in the lower 60s. Light winds, becoming south 5 to 10 miles an hour. Thursday, partly sunny in the morning, then mostly cloudy with showers with a chance of thunderstorms in the afternoon. Highs in the lower 80s. South winds 5 to 10 miles an hour, becoming southwest. Chance of rain 80%. And now the extended forecast. Friday, partly cloudy. Highs in the mid-70s. Lows in the upper 50s. Saturday, mainly clear. Highs in the mid-70s. Lows in the lower 50s. Sunday, partly cloudy. Highs in the lower 80s. Lows in the mid-50s. Monday, mostly cloudy. A chance of showers. Highs around 80. Lows in the lower 60s. Chance of rain 40%. This is the NOAA Weather Radio KHA 53 in Rochester. Your source for official weather information across the Western Finger Lakes and the Genesee Valley. KHA 53 operates on a frequency of 162.40 MHz. The 1 p.m. weather at Rochester, it was cloudy. The temperature was 68 degrees Fahrenheit or 20 degrees Celsius, the dew point 60 and the relative humidity 75%. The wind was north at 9 miles an hour. The pressure was 30.06 inches and steady. Repeating at Rochester, it was cloudy, temperature 68 degrees. Around the region at 1 p.m. rain was falling, with a temperature of 69 at Syracuse and 68 at Elmira. At Toronto, it was mostly sunny, with a temperature of 73. It was partly sunny, with a temperature of 70 at Buffalo and 70 at Niagara Falls. It was cloudy, with a temperature of 66 at Binghamton and 68 at Watertown. At Oswego, winds were northwest at 12 knots, with a temperature of 69 degrees. The Central Lake Ontario buoy winds were west at 12 knots, with a temperature of 67 degrees, and the waves were 3 feet. The forecast for the Genesee Valley and Northern Finger Lakes, including Rochester, Geneseo, Canandaigua, Newark, and Fairhaven. Rest of today, mostly cloudy with a chance of showers through early afternoon, then partly sunny with a chance of showers late. Highs ranging from the upper 60s on the hilltops to the lower 70s across the lower elevations. Northwest winds 5 to 10 miles an hour. Chance of rain 50%. Tonight, mainly clear in the evening, then becoming partly cloudy with some patchy fog developing. Lows in the mid-50s. Light southwest winds. Wednesday, some patchy fog in the morning, otherwise partly to mostly sunny. Highs ranging from the mid-70s on the hilltops to around 80 across the lower elevations. Light winds. Wednesday night, partly cloudy. Lows in the lower 60s. Light winds, becoming south 5 to 10 miles an hour. Thursday, a chance of showers in the morning, then showers with a chance of thunderstorms in the afternoon. Highs ranging from the upper 70s on the hilltops to the lower 80s across the lower elevations. South winds 5 to 10 miles an hour, becoming southwest 10 to 15 miles an hour. Chance of rain 80%. The forecast for the Southern Finger Lakes, including Tinian, Seneca Falls, and Auburn. Rest of today, showers likely late this morning, then partly sunny with a chance of showers this afternoon.

highs in the lower 70s. Northwest winds around 10 miles an hour. Chance of rain 70%. Tonight, partly cloudy with some patchy fog developing. Lows in the mid-50s. Light winds. Wednesday, some patchy fog in the morning, otherwise mostly sunny. Highs in the upper 70s. Light winds. Wednesday night, partly cloudy. Lows in the lower 60s. Light winds, becoming south 5 to 10 miles an hour. Thursday, partly sunny in the morning, then mostly cloudy with showers with a chance of thunderstorms in the afternoon. Highs in the lower 80s. South winds 5 to 10 miles an hour, becoming southwest. Chance of rain 80%. And now the extended forecast. Friday, partly cloudy. Highs in the mid-70s. Lows in the upper 50s. Saturday, mainly clear. Highs in the mid-70s. Lows in the lower 50s. Sunday, partly cloudy. Highs in the lower 80s. Lows in the mid-50s. Monday, mostly cloudy. A chance of showers. Highs around 80. Lows in the lower 60s. Chance of rain 40%. This is the NOAA Weather Radio KHA 53 in Rochester. Your source for official weather information across the Western Finger Lakes and the Genesee Valley. KHA 53 operates on a frequency of 162.40 MHz. The 1 p.m. weather at Rochester, it was cloudy. The temperature was 68 degrees Fahrenheit or 20 degrees Celsius, the dew point 60 and the relative humidity 75%. The wind was north at 9 miles an hour. The pressure was 30.06 inches and steady. Repeating at Rochester, it was cloudy, temperature 68 degrees. Around the region at 1 p.m. rain was falling, with a temperature of 69 at Syracuse and 68 at Elmira. At Toronto, it was mostly sunny, with a temperature of 73. It was partly sunny, with a temperature of 70 at Buffalo and 70 at Niagara Falls. It was cloudy, with a temperature of 66 at Binghamton and 68 at Watertown. At Oswego, winds were northwest at 12 knots, with a temperature of 69 degrees. The Central Lake Ontario buoy winds were west at 12 knots, with a temperature of 67 degrees, and the waves were 3 feet. The forecast for the Genesee Valley and Northern Finger Lakes, including Rochester, Geneseo, Canandaigua, Newark, and Fairhaven. Rest of today, mostly cloudy with a chance of showers through early afternoon, then partly sunny with a chance of showers late. Highs ranging from the upper 60s on the hilltops to the lower 70s across the lower elevations. Northwest winds 5 to 10 miles an hour. Chance of rain 50%. Tonight, mainly clear in the evening, then becoming partly cloudy with some patchy fog developing. Lows in the mid-50s. Light southwest winds. Wednesday, some patchy fog in the morning, otherwise partly to mostly sunny. Highs ranging from the mid-70s on the hilltops to around 80 across the lower elevations. Light winds. Wednesday night, partly cloudy. Lows in the lower 60s. Light winds, becoming south 5 to 10 miles an hour. Thursday, a chance of showers in the morning, then showers with a chance of thunderstorms in the afternoon. Highs ranging from the upper 70s on the hilltops to the lower 80s across the lower elevations. South winds 5 to 10 miles an hour, becoming southwest 10 to 15 miles an hour. Chance of rain 80%. The forecast for the Southern Finger Lakes, including Pinyan, Seneca Falls, and Auburn. Rest of today, showers likely late this morning, then partly sunny with a chance of showers this afternoon. Highs in the lower 70s. Northwest winds around 10 miles an hour. Chance of rain 70%. Tonight, partly cloudy with some patchy fog developing. Lows in the mid-50s. Light winds. Wednesday, some patchy fog in the morning, otherwise mostly sunny. Highs in the upper 70s. Light winds. Wednesday night, partly cloudy. Lows in the lower 60s. Light winds, becoming south 5 to 10 miles an hour. Thursday, partly sunny in the morning, then mostly cloudy with showers with a chance of thunderstorms in the afternoon. Highs in the lower 80s. South winds 5 to 10 miles an hour, becoming southwest. Chance of rain 80%.

Now the extended forecast. Friday, partly cloudy. Highs in the mid-70s. Lows in the upper 50s. Saturday, mainly clear. Highs in the mid-70s. Lows in the lower 50s. Sunday, partly cloudy. Highs in the lower 80s. Lows in the mid-50s. Monday, mostly cloudy. A chance of showers. Highs around 80. Lows in the lower 60s. Chance of rain 40%. This is the NOAA Weather Radio KHA 53 in Rochester. Your source for official weather information across the Western Finger Lakes and the Genesee Valley. KHA 53 operates on a frequency of 162.40 MHz. The 1 p.m. weather at Rochester, it was cloudy. The temperature was 68 degrees Fahrenheit or 20 degrees Celsius, the dew point 60 and the relative humidity 75%. The wind was north at 9 miles an hour. The pressure was 30.06 inches and steady. Repeating at Rochester, it was cloudy, temperature 68 degrees. Around the region at 1 p.m. rain was falling, with a temperature of 69 at Syracuse and 68 at Elmira. At Toronto, it was mostly sunny, with a temperature of 73. It was partly sunny, with a temperature of 70 at Buffalo and 70 at Niagara Falls. It was cloudy, with a temperature of 66 at Binghamton and 68 at Watertown. At Oswego, winds were northwest at 12 knots, with a temperature of 69 degrees. The Central Lake Ontario buoy winds were west at 12 knots, with a temperature of 67 degrees, and the waves were 3 feet. The forecast for the Genesee Valley and Northern Finger Lakes, including Rochester, Geneseo, Canandaigua, Newark, and Fairhaven. Rest of today, mostly cloudy with a chance of showers through early afternoon, then partly sunny with a chance of showers late. Highs ranging from the upper 60s on the hilltops to the lower 70s across the lower elevations. Northwest winds 5 to 10 miles an hour. Chance of rain 50%. Tonight, mainly clear in the evening, then becoming partly cloudy with some patchy fog developing. Lows in the mid-50s. Light southwest winds. Wednesday, some patchy fog in the morning, otherwise partly to mostly sunny. Highs ranging from the mid-70s on the hilltops to around 80 across the lower elevations. Light winds. Wednesday night, partly cloudy. Lows in the lower 60s. Light winds, becoming south 5 to 10 miles an hour. Thursday, a chance of showers in the morning, then showers with a chance of thunderstorms in the afternoon. Highs ranging from the upper 70s on the hilltops to the lower 80s across the lower elevations. South winds 5 to 10 miles an hour, becoming southwest 10 to 15 miles an hour. Chance of rain 80%. The forecast for the Southern Finger Lakes, including Pinyan, Seneca Falls, and Auburn. Rest of today, showers likely late this morning, then partly sunny with a chance of showers this afternoon. Highs in the lower 70s. Northwest winds around 10 miles an hour. Chance of rain 70%. Tonight, partly cloudy with some patchy fog developing. Lows in the mid-50s. Light winds. Wednesday, some patchy fog in the morning, otherwise mostly sunny. Highs in the upper 70s. Light winds. Wednesday night, partly cloudy. Lows in the lower 60s. Light winds, becoming south 5 to 10 miles an hour. Thursday, partly sunny in the morning, then mostly cloudy with showers with a chance of thunderstorms in the afternoon. Highs in the lower 80s. South winds 5 to 10 miles an hour, becoming southwest. Chance of rain 80%. And now the extended forecast. Friday, partly cloudy. Highs in the mid-70s. Lows in the upper 50s. Saturday, mainly clear. Highs in the mid-70s. Lows in the lower 50s. Sunday, partly cloudy. Highs in the lower 80s. Lows in the mid-50s. Monday, mostly cloudy. A chance of showers. Highs around 80. Lows in the lower 60s. Chance of rain 40%. The Nearshore Marine Forecast, for the Niagara River to Hamelin Beach along Lake Ontario. Rest of today, northwest winds 5 to 15 knots becoming west. Mostly sunny,

1 to 3 feet. Tonight, west winds 10 knots or less becoming south. Mainly clear in the evening, then becoming partly cloudy. Waves 1 foot or less. Wednesday, southwest winds 10 knots or less becoming east. Partly to mostly sunny. Waves 1 foot or less. Wednesday night, east wind southwest winds 10 knots or less becoming east. Partly to mostly sunny. Waves 1 foot or less. Wednesday night, east winds 10 knots or less becoming south 10 to 15 knots. A chance of showers overnight. Waves 1 foot or less. Thursday, southwest winds 5 to 15 knots becoming northwest. Showers likely with a chance of thunderstorms during the day, then a chance of showers Thursday night. Waves 2 feet or less. Friday, northwest winds 5 to 10 knots becoming north. Becoming mainly clear. Waves 1 foot or less. Saturday, northeast winds 10 knots or less becoming south. Mainly clear, then becoming partly cloudy. Waves 1 foot or less. Winds and waves higher in and near thunderstorms. The Nearshore Marine Forecast, 4, Heron Beach to Sodus Bay. Rest of today, northwest winds 10 to 15 knots becoming west. A chance of showers. Waves 2 to 4 feet subsiding to 1 to 3 feet. Tonight, west winds 10 knots or less becoming southwest. Mainly clear in the evening, then becoming partly cloudy. Waves 2 feet or less. Wednesday, southwest winds 10 knots or less becoming east. Partly to mostly sunny. Waves 1 foot or less. Wednesday night, east winds 5 to 15 knots becoming south. Partly cloudy. Waves 1 foot or less. Thursday, south winds 5 to 15 knots becoming west. Showers likely with a chance of thunderstorms. Waves 1 foot or less. Friday, northwest winds 10 knots or less becoming north. Becoming mainly clear. Waves 1 foot or less. Saturday, north winds 10 knots or less becoming south. Mainly clear, then becoming partly cloudy. Waves 1 foot or less. Winds and waves higher in and near thunderstorms. The water temperature off Rochester is 70 degrees. The Nearshore Marine Forecast, 4, Sodus Bay to Mexico Bay. Rest of today, northwest winds 10 to 15 knots becoming west. A chance of showers. Waves 2 to 4 feet. Tonight, west winds 10 knots or less. Partly cloudy. Waves 1 to 2 feet. Wednesday, southwest winds less than 10 knots becoming southeast. Becoming mostly sunny. Waves 1 foot or less. Wednesday night, southeast winds 5 to 15 knots becoming south. Partly cloudy. Waves 2 feet or less. Thursday, south winds 5 to 15 knots becoming west. Showers with a chance of thunderstorms. Waves 2 feet or less. Friday, northwest winds 10 knots or less becoming north. Becoming mainly clear. Waves 2 feet or less. Saturday, northeast winds 10 knots or less becoming south. Mainly clear, then becoming partly cloudy. Waves 1 foot or less. Winds and waves higher in and near thunderstorms. This is the NOAA Weather Radio KHA-53 in Rochester. Your source for official weather information across the Western Finger Lakes and the Genesee Valley. KHA-53 operates on a frequency of 162.40 MHz. The 1 p.m. weather at Rochester, it was cloudy. The temperature was 68 degrees Fahrenheit or 20 degrees Celsius, the dew point 60 and the relative humidity 75%. The wind was north at 9 miles an hour. The pressure was 30.06 inches and steady. Repeating at Rochester, it was cloudy, temperature 68 degrees. Around the region at 1 p.m. rain was falling, with a temperature of 69 at Syracuse, and 68 at Elmira. At Toronto, it was mostly sunny, with a temperature of 73. It was partly sunny, with a temperature of 70 at Buffalo, and 70 at Niagara Falls. It was cloudy, with a temperature of 66 at Binghamton, and 68 at Watertown. At Oswego, winds were northwest at 12 knots, with a temperature of 69 degrees. The Central Lake Ontario buoy winds were west at 12 knots, with a temperature of 67 degrees.

degrees, and the waves were 3 feet. The forecast for the Genesee Valley and Northern Finger Lakes, including Rochester, Geneseo, Canandaigua, Newark, and Fairhaven. Rest of today, mostly cloudy with a chance of showers through early afternoon, then partly sunny with a chance of showers late. Highs ranging from the upper 60s on the hilltops to the lower 70s across the lower elevations. Northwest winds 5 to 10 miles an hour. Chance of rain 50%. Tonight, mainly clear in the evening, then becoming partly cloudy with some patchy fog developing. Lows in the mid-50s. Light southwest winds. Wednesday, some patchy fog in the morning, otherwise partly to mostly sunny. Highs ranging from the mid-70s on the hilltops to around 80 across the lower elevations. Light winds. Wednesday night, partly cloudy. Lows in the lower 60s. Light winds, becoming south 5 to 10 miles an hour. Thursday, a chance of showers in the morning, then showers with a chance of thunderstorms in the afternoon. Highs ranging from the upper 70s on the hilltops to the lower 80s across the lower elevations. South winds 5 to 10 miles an hour, becoming southwest 10 to 15 miles an hour. Chance of rain 80%. The forecast for the Southern Finger Lakes, including Pinyan, Seneca Falls, and Auburn. Rest of today, showers likely late this morning, then partly sunny with a chance of showers this afternoon. Highs in the lower 70s. Northwest winds around 10 miles an hour. Chance of rain 70%. Tonight, partly cloudy with some patchy fog developing. Lows in the mid-50s. Light winds. Wednesday, some patchy fog in the morning, otherwise mostly sunny. Highs in the upper 70s. Light winds. Wednesday night, partly cloudy. Lows in the lower 60s. Light winds, becoming south 5 to 10 miles an hour. Thursday, partly sunny in the morning, then mostly cloudy with showers with a chance of thunderstorms in the afternoon. Highs in the lower 80s. South winds 5 to 10 miles an hour, becoming southwest. Chance of rain 80%. And now the extended forecast. Friday, partly cloudy. Highs in the mid-70s. Lows in the upper 50s. Saturday, mainly clear. Highs in the mid-70s. Lows in the lower 50s. Sunday, partly cloudy. Highs in the lower 80s. Lows in the mid-50s. Monday, mostly cloudy. A chance of showers. Highs around 80. Lows in the lower 60s. Chance of rain 40%. This is the NOAA Weather Radio KHA 53 in Rochester. Your source for official weather information across the Western Finger Lakes and the Genesee Valley. KHA 53 operates on a frequency of 162.40 MHz. The 1 p.m. weather at Rochester, it was cloudy. The temperature was 68 degrees Fahrenheit or 20 degrees Celsius, the dew point 60 and the relative humidity 75%. The wind was north at 9 miles an hour. The pressure was 30.06 inches and steady. Repeating at Rochester, it was cloudy, temperature 68 degrees. Around the region at 1 p.m. rain was falling, with a temperature of 69 at Syracuse and 68 at Elmira. At Toronto, it was mostly sunny, with a temperature of 73. It was partly sunny, with a temperature of 70 at Buffalo and 70 at Niagara Falls. It was cloudy, with a temperature of 66 at Binghamton and 68 at Watertown. At Oswego, winds were northwest at 12 knots, with a temperature of 69 degrees. The Central Lake Ontario buoy winds were west at 12 knots, with a temperature of 67 degrees, and the waves were 3 feet. The forecast for the Genesee Valley and Northern Finger Lakes, including Rochester, Geneseo, Canandaigua, Newark, and Fairhaven. Rest of today, mostly cloudy with a chance of showers through early afternoon, then partly sunny with a chance of showers late. Highs ranging from the upper 60s on the hilltops to the lower 70s across the lower elevations. Northwest winds 5 to 10 miles an hour. Chance of rain 50%. Tonight, mainly clear in the evening, then becoming partly cloudy with some patchy fog developing. Lows in the mid-50s. Light southwest winds. Wednesday, some patchy fog in the morning, otherwise partly to mostly sunny. Highs ranging from the mid

70s on the hilltops to around 80 across the lower elevations. Light winds. Wednesday night, partly cloudy. Lows in the lower 60s. Light winds, becoming south 5 to 10 miles an hour. Thursday, a chance of showers in the morning, then showers with a chance of thunderstorms in the afternoon. Highs ranging from the upper 70s on the hilltops to the lower 80s across the lower elevations. South winds 5 to 10 miles an hour, becoming southwest 10 to 15 miles an hour. Chance of rain 80%. The forecast for the Southern Finger Lakes, including Pinyan, Seneca Falls, and Auburn. Rest of today, showers likely late this morning, then partly sunny with a chance of showers this afternoon. Highs in the lower 70s. Northwest winds around 10 miles an hour. Chance of rain 70%. Tonight, partly cloudy with some patchy fog developing. Lows in the mid-50s. Light winds. Wednesday, some patchy fog in the morning, otherwise mostly sunny. Highs in the upper 70s. Light winds. Wednesday night, partly cloudy. Lows in the lower 60s. Light winds, becoming south 5 to 10 miles an hour. Thursday, partly sunny in the morning, then mostly cloudy with showers with a chance of thunderstorms in the afternoon. Highs in the lower 80s. South winds 5 to 10 miles an hour, becoming southwest. Chance of rain 80%. And now the extended forecast. Friday, partly cloudy. Highs in the mid-70s. Lows in the upper 50s. Saturday, mainly clear. Highs in the mid-70s. Lows in the lower 50s. Sunday, partly cloudy. Highs in the lower 80s. Lows in the mid-50s. Monday, mostly cloudy. A chance of showers. Highs around 80. Lows in the lower 60s. Chance of rain 40%. This is the NOAA Weather Radio KHA-53 in Rochester. Your source for official weather information across the Western Finger Lakes and the Genesee Valley. KHA-53 operates on a frequency of 162.40 MHz. The 1 p.m. weather at Rochester, it was cloudy. The temperature was 68 degrees Fahrenheit or 20 degrees Celsius, the dew point 60 and the relative humidity 75%. The wind was north at 9 miles an hour. The pressure was 30.06 inches and steady. Repeating at Rochester, it was cloudy, temperature 68 degrees. Around the region at 1 p.m. rain was falling, with a temperature of 69 at Syracuse and 68 at Elmira. At Toronto, it was mostly sunny, with a temperature of 73. It was partly sunny, with a temperature of 70 at Buffalo and 70 at Niagara Falls. It was cloudy, with a temperature of 66 at Binghamton and 68 at Watertown. At Oswego, winds were northwest at 12 knots, with a temperature of 69 degrees. The Central Lake Ontario buoy winds were west at 12 knots, with a temperature of 67 degrees, and the waves were 3 feet. The forecast for the Genesee Valley and Northern Finger Lakes, including Rochester, Geneseo, Canandaigua, Newark, and Fairhaven. Rest of today, mostly cloudy with a chance of showers through early afternoon, then partly sunny with a chance of showers late. Highs ranging from the upper 60s on the hilltops to the lower 70s across the lower elevations. Northwest winds 5 to 10 miles an hour. Chance of rain 50%. Tonight, mainly clear in the evening, then becoming partly cloudy with some patchy fog developing. Lows in the mid-50s. Light southwest winds. Wednesday, some patchy fog in the morning, otherwise partly to mostly sunny. Highs ranging from the mid-70s on the hilltops to around 80 across the lower elevations. Light winds. Wednesday night, partly cloudy. Lows in the lower 60s. Light winds, becoming south 5 to 10 miles an hour. Thursday, a chance of showers in the morning, then showers with a chance of thunderstorms in the afternoon. Highs ranging from the upper 70s on the hilltops to the lower 80s across the lower elevations. South winds 5 to 10 miles an hour, becoming southwest 10 to 15 miles an hour. Chance of rain 80%. The forecast for the Southern Finger Lakes, including Pinyan, Seneca Falls, and Auburn. Rest of today, showers likely late this morning, then partly sunny with a chance of showers this afternoon.

Saturday, mainly clear. Highs in the mid-70s. Lows in the lower 50s. Sunday, partly cloudy. Highs in the lower 80s. Lows in the mid-50s. Monday, mostly cloudy. A chance of showers. Highs around 80. Lows in the lower 60s. Chance of rain 40%. This is the NOAA Weather Radio KHA-53 in Rochester. Your source for official weather information across the Western Finger Lakes and the Genesee Valley. KHA-53 operates on a frequency of 162.40 MHz. The 1 p.m. weather at Rochester, it was cloudy. The temperature was 68 degrees Fahrenheit or 20 degrees Celsius, the dew point 60 and the relative humidity 75%. The wind was north at 9 miles an hour. The pressure was 30.06 inches and steady. Repeating at Rochester, it was cloudy, temperature 68 degrees. Around the region at 1 p.m. rain was falling, with a temperature of 69 at Syracuse and 68 at Elmira. At Toronto, it was mostly sunny, with a temperature of 73. It was partly sunny, with a temperature of 70 at Buffalo and 70 at Niagara Falls. It was cloudy, with a temperature of 66 at Binghamton and 68 at Watertown. At Oswego, winds were northwest at 12 knots, with a temperature of 69 degrees. The Central Lake Ontario buoy winds were west at 12 knots, with a temperature of 67 degrees, and the waves were 3 feet. The forecast for the Genesee Valley and Northern Finger Lakes, including Rochester, Geneseo, Canandaigua, Newark, and Fairhaven. Rest of today, mostly cloudy with a chance of showers through early afternoon, then partly sunny with a chance of showers late. Highs ranging from the upper 60s on the hilltops to the lower 70s across the lower elevations. Northwest winds 5 to 10 miles an hour. Chance of rain 50%. Tonight, mainly clear in the evening, then becoming partly cloudy with some patchy fog developing. Lows in the mid-50s. Light southwest winds. Wednesday, some patchy fog in the morning, otherwise partly to mostly sunny. Highs ranging from the mid-70s on the hilltops to around 80 across the lower elevations. Light winds. Wednesday night, partly cloudy. Lows in the lower 60s. Light winds, becoming south 5 to 10 miles an hour. Thursday, a chance of showers in the morning, then showers with a chance of thunderstorms in the afternoon. Highs ranging from the upper 70s on the hilltops to the lower 80s across the lower elevations. South winds 5 to 10 miles an hour, becoming southwest 10 to 15 miles an hour. Chance of rain 80%. The forecast for the Southern Finger Lakes, including Pinyan, Seneca Falls, and Auburn. Rest of today, showers likely late this morning, then partly sunny with a chance of showers this afternoon. Highs in the lower 70s. Northwest winds around 10 miles an hour. Chance of rain 70%. Tonight, partly cloudy with some patchy fog developing. Lows in the mid-50s. Light winds. Wednesday, some patchy fog in the morning, otherwise mostly sunny. Highs in the upper 70s. Light winds. Wednesday night, partly cloudy. Lows in the lower 60s. Light winds, becoming south 5 to 10 miles an hour. Thursday, partly sunny in the morning, then mostly cloudy with showers with a chance of thunderstorms in the afternoon. Highs in the lower 80s. South winds 5 to 10 miles an hour, becoming southwest. Chance of rain 80%. And now the extended forecast. Friday, partly cloudy. Highs in the mid-70s. Lows in the upper 50s. Saturday, mainly clear. Highs in the mid-70s. Lows in the lower 50s. Sunday, partly cloudy. Highs in the lower 80s. Lows in the mid-50s. Monday, mostly cloudy. A chance of showers. Highs around 80. Lows in the lower 60s. Chance of rain 40%. This is the NOAA Weather Radio KHA-53 in Rochester. Your source for official weather information across the Western Finger Lakes and the Genesee Valley. KHA-53 operates on a frequency of 162.40 MHz. The 1 p.m. weather at Rochester, it was cloudy. The temperature was 68 degrees Fahrenheit.

Fahrenheit or 20 degrees Celsius. The dew point 60 and the relative humidity 75%. The wind was north at 9 miles an hour. The pressure was 30.06 inches and steady. Repeating at Rochester, it was cloudy, temperature 68 degrees. Around the region at 1 p.m. rain was falling, with a temperature of 69 at Syracuse and 68 at Elmira. At Toronto, it was mostly sunny, with a temperature of 73. It was partly sunny, with a temperature of 70 at Buffalo and 70 at Niagara Falls. It was cloudy, with a temperature of 66 at Binghamton and 68 at Watertown. At Oswego, winds were northwest at 12 knots, with a temperature of 69 degrees. The Central Lake Ontario buoy winds were west at 12 knots, with a temperature of 67 degrees, and the waves were 3 feet. The forecast for the Genesee Valley and Northern Finger Lakes, including Rochester, Geneseo, Canandaigua, Newark, and Fairhaven. Rest of today, mostly cloudy with a chance of showers through early afternoon, then partly sunny with a chance of showers late. Highs ranging from the upper 60s on the hilltops to the lower 70s across the lower elevations. Northwest winds 5 to 10 miles an hour. Chance of rain 50%. Tonight, mainly clear in the evening, then becoming partly cloudy with some patchy fog developing. Lows in the mid-50s. Light southwest winds. Wednesday, some patchy fog in the morning, otherwise partly to mostly sunny. Highs ranging from the mid-70s on the hilltops to around 80 across the lower elevations. Light winds. Wednesday night, partly cloudy. Lows in the lower 60s. Light winds, becoming south 5 to 10 miles an hour. Thursday, a chance of showers in the morning, then showers with a chance of thunderstorms in the afternoon. Highs ranging from the upper 70s on the hilltops to the lower 80s across the lower elevations. South winds 5 to 10 miles an hour, becoming southwest 10 to 15 miles an hour. Chance of rain 80%. The forecast for the Southern Finger Lakes, including Pinyin, Seneca Falls, and Auburn. Rest of today, showers likely late this morning, then partly sunny with a chance of showers this afternoon. Highs in the lower 70s. Northwest winds around 10 miles an hour. Chance of rain 70%. Tonight, partly cloudy with some patchy fog developing. Lows in the mid-50s. Light winds. Wednesday, some patchy fog in the morning, otherwise mostly sunny. Highs in the upper 70s. Light winds. Wednesday night, partly cloudy. Lows in the lower 60s. Light winds, becoming south 5 to 10 miles an hour. Thursday, partly sunny in the morning, then mostly cloudy with showers with a chance of thunderstorms in the afternoon. Highs in the lower 80s. South winds 5 to 10 miles an hour, becoming southwest. Chance of rain 80%. And now the extended forecast. Friday, partly cloudy. Highs in the mid-70s. Lows in the upper 50s. Saturday, mainly clear. Highs in the mid-70s. Lows in the lower 50s. Sunday, partly cloudy. Highs in the lower 80s. Lows in the mid-50s. Monday, mostly cloudy. A chance of showers. Highs around 80. Lows in the lower 60s. Chance of rain 40%. This is the NOAA Weather Radio KHA 53 in Rochester. Your source for official weather information across the Western Finger Lakes and the Genesee Valley. KHA 53 operates on a frequency of 162.40 MHz. The 1 p.m. weather at Rochester, it was cloudy. The temperature was 68 degrees Fahrenheit or 20 degrees Celsius, the dew point 60 and the relative humidity 75%. The wind was north at 9 miles an hour. The pressure was 30.06 inches and steady. Repeating at Rochester, it was cloudy, temperature 68 degrees. Around the region at 1 p.m. rain was falling, with a temperature of 69 at Syracuse and 68 at Elmira. At Toronto, it was mostly sunny, with a temperature of 73. It was partly sunny, with a temperature of 70 at Buffalo and 70 at Niagara Falls. It was cloudy, with a temperature of 66 at Binghamton and 68 at Watertown. At Oswego, winds were northwest at 12 knots, with a temperature of 69 degrees.

Lake Ontario buoy winds were west at 12 knots, with a temperature of 67 degrees, and the waves were 3 feet. The forecast for the Genesee Valley and Northern Finger Lakes, including Rochester, Geneseo, Canandaigua, Newark, and Fairhaven. Rest of today, mostly cloudy with a chance of showers through early afternoon, then partly sunny with a chance of showers late. Highs ranging from the upper 60s on the hilltops to the lower 70s across the lower elevations. Northwest winds 5 to 10 miles an hour. Chance of rain 50%. Tonight, mainly clear in the evening, then becoming partly cloudy with some patchy fog developing. Lows in the mid-50s. Light southwest winds. Wednesday, some patchy fog in the morning, otherwise partly to mostly sunny. Highs ranging from the mid-70s on the hilltops to around 80 across the lower elevations. Light winds. Wednesday night, partly cloudy. Lows in the lower 60s. Light winds, becoming south 5 to 10 miles an hour. Thursday, a chance of showers in the morning, then showers with a chance of thunderstorms in the afternoon. Highs ranging from the upper 70s on the hilltops to the lower 80s across the lower elevations. South winds 5 to 10 miles an hour, becoming southwest 10 to 15 miles an hour. Chance of rain 80%. The forecast for the Southern Finger Lakes, including Pinyan, Seneca Falls, and Auburn. Rest of today, showers likely late this morning, then partly sunny with a chance of showers this afternoon. Highs in the lower 70s. Northwest winds around 10 miles an hour. Chance of rain 70%. Tonight, partly cloudy with some patchy fog developing. Lows in the mid-50s. Light winds. Wednesday, some patchy fog in the morning, otherwise mostly sunny. Highs in the upper 70s. Light winds. Wednesday night, partly cloudy. Lows in the lower 60s. Light winds, becoming south 5 to 10 miles an hour. Thursday, partly sunny in the morning, then mostly cloudy with showers with a chance of thunderstorms in the afternoon. Highs in the lower 80s. South winds 5 to 10 miles an hour, becoming southwest. Chance of rain 80%. And now the extended forecast. Friday, partly cloudy. Highs in the mid-70s. Lows in the upper 50s. Saturday, mainly clear. Highs in the mid-70s. Lows in the lower 50s. Sunday, partly cloudy. Highs in the lower 80s. Lows in the mid-50s. Monday, mostly cloudy. A chance of showers. Highs around 80. Lows in the lower 60s. Chance of rain 40%. Open lake forecast, for the Niagara River to Hamlin Beach beyond 5 miles from shore. This afternoon, northwest winds 5 to 15 knots becoming west. Waves 1 to 3 feet. Tonight, west winds 10 knots or less becoming south. Waves 1 foot or less. Wednesday, southwest winds 10 knots or less becoming east. Waves 1 foot or less. Wednesday night, east winds 5 to 15 knots becoming south. A chance of showers overnight. Waves 2 feet or less. Thursday, southwest winds 5 to 15 knots becoming northwest. Showers likely with a chance of thunderstorms during the day, then a chance of showers Thursday night. Waves 1 to 3 feet. Friday, northwest winds 5 to 10 knots becoming north. Waves 1 foot or less. Saturday, northeast winds 10 knots or less becoming south. Waves 1 foot or less. Winds and waves higher in and near thunderstorms. Open lake forecast, for Hamlin Beach to Mexico Bay beyond 5 miles from shore. This afternoon, northwest winds 10 to 15 knots becoming west. A chance of showers. Waves 2 to 4 feet subsiding to 1 to 3 feet. Tonight, west winds 10 knots or less. Waves 2 feet or less. Wednesday, southwest winds 10 knots or less becoming southeast. Waves 1 foot or less. Wednesday night, east winds 5 to 15 knots becoming south 15 to 20 knots. Waves 1 to 3 feet building to 2 to 4 feet. Thursday, south winds 15 to 20 knots becoming west 5 to 15 knots. Showers likely with a chance of thunderstorms. Waves 2 to 4 feet subsiding to 1 to 3 feet.
Friday, northwest winds 5 to 10 knots.

coming north. Waves 2 feet or less. Saturday, north winds 10 knots or less becoming south. Waves 1 foot or less. Winds and waves higher and near thunderstorms. This is the NOAA Weather Radio KHA 53 in Rochester. Your source for official weather information across the Western Finger Lakes and the Genesee Valley. KHA 53 operates on a frequency of 162.40 MHz. The 2 p.m. weather at Rochester, it was partly sunny. The temperature was 71 degrees Fahrenheit or 22 degrees Celsius, the dew point 59 and the relative humidity 65%. The wind was northwest at 10 miles an hour gusting to 18. The pressure was 30.05 inches and falling. Repeating at Rochester, it was partly sunny, temperature 71 degrees. Around the region at 1 p.m. rain was falling, with a temperature of 69 at Syracuse and 68 at Elmira. At Toronto, it was mostly sunny, with a temperature of 73. It was partly sunny, with a temperature of 70 at Buffalo and 70 at Niagara Falls. It was cloudy, with a temperature of 66 at Binghamton and 68 at Watertown. At Oswego, winds were northwest at 12 knots, with a temperature of 69 degrees. The Central Lake Ontario buoy winds were west at 12 knots, with a temperature of 67 degrees, and the waves were 3 feet. Around the region at 2 p.m. at Watertown, rain was falling, with a temperature of 65. It was partly sunny, with a temperature of 72 at Buffalo, 72 at Niagara Falls, and 71 at Syracuse. It was cloudy, with a temperature of 72 at Elmira, and 64 at Binghamton. At Oswego, winds were northwest at 12 knots, with a temperature of 68 degrees. The Central Lake Ontario buoy winds were from the northwest at 10 knots. The forecast for the Genesee Valley and Northern Finger Lakes, including Rochester, Geneseo, Canandaigua, Newark, and Fairhaven. Rest of today, mostly cloudy with a chance of showers through early afternoon, then partly sunny with a chance of showers late. Highs ranging from the upper 60s on the hilltops to the lower 70s across the lower elevations. Northwest winds 5 to 10 miles an hour. Chance of rain 50%. Tonight, mainly clear in the evening, then becoming partly cloudy with some patchy fog developing. Lows in the mid-50s. Light southwest winds. Wednesday, some patchy fog in the morning, otherwise partly to mostly sunny. Highs ranging from the mid-70s on the hilltops to around 80 across the lower elevations. Light winds. Wednesday night, partly cloudy. Lows in the lower 60s. Light winds, becoming south 5 to 10 miles an hour. Thursday, a chance of showers in the morning, then showers with a chance of thunderstorms in the afternoon. Highs ranging from the upper 70s on the hilltops to the lower 80s across the lower elevations. South winds 5 to 10 miles an hour, becoming southwest 10 to 15 miles an hour. Chance of rain 80%. The forecast for the Southern Finger Lakes, including Pinyan, Seneca Falls, and Auburn. Rest of today, showers likely late this morning, then partly sunny with a chance of showers this afternoon. Highs in the lower 70s. Northwest winds around 10 miles an hour. Chance of rain 70%. Tonight, partly cloudy with some patchy fog developing. Lows in the mid-50s. Light winds. Wednesday, some patchy fog in the morning, otherwise mostly sunny. Highs in the upper 70s. Light winds. Wednesday night, partly cloudy. Lows in the lower 60s. Light winds, becoming south 5 to 10 miles an hour. Thursday, partly sunny in the morning, then mostly cloudy with showers with a chance of thunderstorms in the afternoon. Highs in the lower 80s. South winds 5 to 10 miles an hour, becoming southwest. Chance of rain 80%. And now the extended forecast. Friday, partly cloudy. Highs in the mid-70s. Lows in the upper 50s. Saturday, mainly clear. Highs in the mid-70s. Lows in the lower 50s. Sunday, partly cloudy. Highs in the lower 80s. Lows in the mid-50s. Monday, mostly cloudy. A chance of showers. Highs around 80. Lows in the lower 60s. Chance of rain 40%. This is the NOAA Weather Radio KHA.

HA53 in Rochester. Your source for official weather information across the Western Finger Lakes and the Genesee Valley. KHA53 operates on a frequency of 162.40 MHz. The 2 p.m. weather at Rochester, it was partly sunny. The temperature was 71 degrees Fahrenheit or 22 degrees Celsius, the dew point 59 and the relative humidity 65%. The wind was northwest at 10 miles an hour gusting to 18. The pressure was 30.05 inches and falling. Repeating at Rochester, it was partly sunny, temperature 71 degrees. Around the region at 2 p.m. at Watertown, rain was falling, with a temperature of 65. It was partly sunny, with a temperature of 72 at Buffalo, 72 at Niagara Falls, and 71 at Syracuse. It was cloudy, with a temperature of 72 at Elmira, and 64 at Binghamton. At Oswego, winds were northwest at 12 knots, with a temperature of 68 degrees. The Central Lake Ontario buoy winds were from the northwest at 10 knots. The forecast for the Genesee Valley and Northern Finger Lakes, including Rochester, Geneseo, Canandaigua, Newark, and Fairhaven. Rest of today, mostly cloudy with a chance of showers through early afternoon, then partly sunny with a chance of showers late. Highs ranging from the upper 60s on the hilltops to the lower 70s across the lower elevations. Northwest winds 5 to 10 miles an hour. Chance of rain 50%. Tonight, mainly clear in the evening, then becoming partly cloudy with some patchy fog developing. Lows in the mid-50s. Light southwest winds. Wednesday, some patchy fog in the morning, otherwise partly to mostly sunny. Highs ranging from the mid-70s on the hilltops to around 80 across the lower elevations. Light winds. Wednesday night, partly cloudy. Lows in the lower 60s. Light winds, becoming south 5 to 10 miles an hour. Thursday, a chance of showers in the morning, then showers with a chance of thunderstorms in the afternoon. Highs ranging from the upper 70s on the hilltops to the lower 80s across the lower elevations. South winds 5 to 10 miles an hour, becoming southwest 10 to 15 miles an hour. Chance of rain 80%. The forecast for the Southern Finger Lakes, including Tinian, Seneca Falls, and Auburn. Rest of today, showers likely late this morning, then partly sunny with a chance of showers this afternoon. Highs in the lower 70s. Northwest winds around 10 miles an hour. Chance of rain 70%. Tonight, partly cloudy with some patchy fog developing. Lows in the mid-50s. Light winds. Wednesday, some patchy fog in the morning, otherwise mostly sunny. Highs in the upper 70s. Light winds. Wednesday night, partly cloudy. Lows in the lower 60s. Light winds, becoming south 5 to 10 miles an hour. Thursday, partly sunny in the morning, then mostly cloudy with showers with a chance of thunderstorms in the afternoon. Highs in the lower 80s. South winds 5 to 10 miles an hour, becoming southwest. Chance of rain 80%. And now the extended forecast. Friday, partly cloudy. Highs in the mid-70s. Lows in the upper 50s. Saturday, mainly clear. Highs in the mid-70s. Lows in the lower 50s. Sunday, partly cloudy. Highs in the lower 80s. Lows in the mid-50s. Monday, mostly cloudy. A chance of showers. Highs around 80. Lows in the lower 60s. Chance of rain 40%. This is the NOAA Weather Radio KHA53 in Rochester. Your source for official weather information across the Western Finger Lakes and the Genesee Valley. KHA53 operates on a frequency of 162.40 MHz. The 2 p.m. weather at Rochester, it was partly sunny. The temperature was 71 degrees Fahrenheit or 22 degrees Celsius, the dew point 59 and the relative humidity 65%. The wind was northwest at 10 miles an hour gusting to 18. The pressure was 30.05 inches and falling. Repeating at Rochester, it was partly sunny, temperature 71 degrees. Around the region at 2 p.m. at Toronto, it was mostly sunny, with a temperature of 77. It was partly sunny, with a temperature of 72 at Buffalo, 72 at Niagara Falls, and 71 at Syracuse.

It was cloudy, with a temperature of 72 at Elmira, 64 at Binghamton, and 66 at Watertown. At Oswego, winds were northwest at 12 knots, with a temperature of 68 degrees. The Central Lake Ontario buoy winds were northwest at 12 knots, with a temperature of 67 degrees, and the waves were 2 feet. The forecast for the Genesee Valley and Northern Finger Lakes, including Rochester, Geneseo, Canandaigua, Newark, and Fairhaven. Rest of today, mostly cloudy with a chance of showers through early afternoon, then partly sunny with a chance of showers late. Highs ranging from the upper 60s on the hilltops to the lower 70s across the lower elevations. Northwest winds 5 to 10 miles an hour. Chance of rain 50%. Tonight, mainly clear in the evening, then becoming partly cloudy with some patchy fog developing. Lows in the mid-50s. Light southwest winds. Wednesday, some patchy fog in the morning, otherwise partly to mostly sunny. Highs ranging from the mid-70s on the hilltops to around 80 across the lower elevations. Light winds. Wednesday night, partly cloudy. Lows in the lower 60s. Light winds, becoming south 5 to 10 miles an hour. Thursday, a chance of showers in the morning, then showers with a chance of thunderstorms in the afternoon. Highs ranging from the upper 70s on the hilltops to the lower 80s across the lower elevations. South winds 5 to 10 miles an hour, becoming southwest 10 to 15 miles an hour. Chance of rain 80%. The forecast for the Southern Finger Lakes, including Pinyan, Seneca Falls, and Auburn. Rest of today, showers likely late this morning, then partly sunny with a chance of showers this afternoon. Highs in the lower 70s. Northwest winds around 10 miles an hour. Chance of rain 70%. Tonight, partly cloudy with some patchy fog developing. Lows in the mid-50s. Light winds. Wednesday, some patchy fog in the morning, otherwise mostly sunny. Highs in the upper 70s. Light winds. Wednesday night, partly cloudy. Lows in the lower 60s. Light winds, becoming south 5 to 10 miles an hour. Thursday, partly sunny in the morning, then mostly cloudy with showers with a chance of thunderstorms in the afternoon. Highs in the lower 80s. South winds 5 to 10 miles an hour, becoming southwest. Chance of rain 80%. And now the extended forecast. Friday, partly cloudy. Highs in the mid-70s. Lows in the upper 50s. Saturday, mainly clear. Highs in the mid-70s. Lows in the lower 50s. Sunday, partly cloudy. Highs in the lower 80s. Lows in the mid-50s. Monday, mostly cloudy. A chance of showers. Highs around 80. Lows in the lower 60s. Chance of rain 40%. This is the NOAA Weather Radio KHA 53 in Rochester. Your source for official weather information across the Western Finger Lakes and the Genesee Valley. KHA 53 operates on a frequency of 162.40 MHz. The 2 p.m. weather at Rochester, it was partly sunny. The temperature was 71 degrees Fahrenheit or 22 degrees Celsius, the dew point 59 and the relative humidity 65%. The wind was northwest at 10 miles an hour gusting to 18. The pressure was 30.05 inches and falling. Repeating at Rochester, it was partly sunny, temperature 71 degrees. Around the region at 2 p.m. at Toronto, it was mostly sunny, with a temperature of 77. It was partly sunny, with a temperature of 72 at Buffalo, 72 at Niagara Falls, and 71 at Syracuse. It was cloudy, with a temperature of 72 at Elmira, 64 at Binghamton, and 66 at Watertown. At Oswego, winds were northwest at 12 knots, with a temperature of 68 degrees. The Central Lake Ontario buoy winds were northwest at 12 knots, with a temperature of 67 degrees, and the waves were 2 feet. The forecast for the Genesee Valley and Northern Finger Lakes, including Rochester, Geneseo, Canandaigua, Newark, and Fairhaven. Rest of today, mostly cloudy with a chance of showers through early afternoon, then partly sunny with a chance of showers late. Highs ranging from the upper 60s on the hilltops to the lower 70s across the lower elevations. Northwest winds 5 to 10 miles an hour. Chance of rain

50%. Tonight, mainly clear in the evening, then becoming partly cloudy with some patchy fog developing. Lows in the mid-50s. Light southwest winds. Wednesday, some patchy fog in the morning, otherwise partly to mostly sunny. Highs ranging from the mid-70s on the hilltops to around 80 across the lower elevations. Light winds. Wednesday night, partly cloudy. Lows in the lower 60s. Light winds, becoming south 5 to 10 miles an hour. Thursday, a chance of showers in the morning, then showers with a chance of thunderstorms in the afternoon. Highs ranging from the upper 70s on the hilltops to the lower 80s across the lower elevations. South winds 5 to 10 miles an hour, becoming southwest 10 to 15 miles an hour. Chance of rain 80%. The forecast for the Southern Finger Lakes, including Pinyan, Seneca Falls, and Auburn. Rest of today, showers likely late this morning, then partly sunny with a chance of showers this afternoon. Highs in the lower 70s. Northwest winds around 10 miles an hour. Chance of rain 70%. Tonight, partly cloudy with some patchy fog developing. Lows in the mid-50s. Light winds. Wednesday, some patchy fog in the morning, otherwise mostly sunny. Highs in the upper 70s. Light winds. Wednesday night, partly cloudy. Lows in the lower 60s. Light winds, becoming south 5 to 10 miles an hour. Thursday, partly sunny in the morning, then mostly cloudy with showers with a chance of thunderstorms in the afternoon. Highs in the lower 80s. South winds 5 to 10 miles an hour, becoming southwest. Chance of rain 80%. And now the extended forecast. Friday, partly cloudy. Highs in the mid-70s. Lows in the upper 50s. Saturday, mainly clear. Highs in the mid-70s. Lows in the lower 50s. Sunday, partly cloudy. Highs in the lower 80s. Lows in the mid-50s. Monday, mostly cloudy. A chance of showers. Highs around 80. Lows in the lower 60s. Chance of rain 40%. This is the NOAA Weather Radio KHA 53 in Rochester. Your source for official weather information across the Western Finger Lakes and the Genesee Valley. KHA 53 operates on a frequency of 162.40 MHz. The 2 p.m. weather at Rochester, it was partly sunny. The temperature was 71 degrees Fahrenheit or 22 degrees Celsius, the dew point 59 and the relative humidity 65%. The wind was northwest at 10 miles an hour gusting to 18. The pressure was 30.05 inches and falling. Repeating at Rochester, it was partly sunny, temperature 71 degrees. Around the region at 2 p.m. at Toronto, it was mostly sunny, with a temperature of 77. It was partly sunny, with a temperature of 72 at Buffalo, 72 at Niagara Falls, and 71 at Syracuse. It was cloudy, with a temperature of 72 at Elmira, 64 at Binghamton, and 66 at Watertown. At Oswego, winds were northwest at 12 knots, with a temperature of 68 degrees. The Central Lake Ontario buoy winds were northwest at 12 knots, with a temperature of 67 degrees, and the waves were 2 feet. The forecast for the Genesee Valley and Northern Finger Lakes, including Rochester, Geneseo, Canandaigua, Newark, and Fairhaven. Rest of today, mostly cloudy with a chance of showers through early afternoon, then partly sunny with a chance of showers late. Highs ranging from the upper 60s on the hilltops to the lower 70s across the lower elevations. Northwest winds 5 to 10 miles an hour. Chance of rain 50%. Tonight, mainly clear in the evening, then becoming partly cloudy with some patchy fog developing. Lows in the mid-50s. Light southwest winds. Wednesday, some patchy fog in the morning, otherwise partly to mostly sunny. Highs ranging from the mid-70s on the hilltops to around 80 across the lower elevations. Light winds. Wednesday night, partly cloudy. Lows in the lower 60s. Light winds, becoming south 5 to 10 miles an hour. Thursday, a chance of showers in the morning, then showers with a chance of thunderstorms in the afternoon. Highs ranging from the upper 70s on the hilltops to the lower 80s across the lower elevations. South winds 5 to 10 miles an hour, becoming

southwest 10 to 15 miles an hour. Chance of rain 80%. The forecast for the Southern Finger Lakes, including Penyan, Seneca Falls, and Auburn. Rest of today, showers likely late this morning, then partly sunny with a chance of showers this afternoon. Highs in the lower 70s. Northwest winds around 10 miles an hour. Chance of rain 70%. Tonight, partly cloudy with some patchy fog developing. Lows in the mid-50s. Light winds. Wednesday, some patchy fog in the morning, otherwise mostly sunny. Highs in the upper 70s. Light winds. Wednesday night, partly cloudy. Lows in the lower 60s. Light winds, becoming south 5 to 10 miles an hour. Thursday, partly sunny in the morning, then mostly cloudy with showers with a chance of thunderstorms in the afternoon. Highs in the lower 80s. South winds 5 to 10 miles an hour, becoming southwest. Chance of rain 80%. And now the extended forecast. Friday, partly cloudy. Highs in the mid-70s. Lows in the upper 50s. Saturday, mainly clear. Highs in the mid-70s. Lows in the lower 50s. Sunday, partly cloudy. Highs in the lower 80s. Lows in the mid-50s. Monday, mostly cloudy. A chance of showers. Highs around 80. Lows in the lower 60s. Chance of rain 40%. This is the NOAA Weather Radio KHA-53 in Rochester. Your source for official weather information across the Western Finger Lakes and the Genesee Valley. KHA-53 operates on a frequency of 162.40 MHz. The 2 p.m. weather at Rochester, it was partly sunny. The temperature was 71 degrees Fahrenheit or 22 degrees Celsius, the dew point 59 and the relative humidity 65%. The wind was northwest at 10 miles an hour gusting to 18. The pressure was 30.05 inches and falling. Repeating at Rochester, it was partly sunny, temperature 71 degrees. Around the region at 2 p.m. at Toronto, it was mostly sunny, with a temperature of 77. It was partly sunny, with a temperature of 72 at Buffalo, 72 at Niagara Falls, and 71 at Syracuse. It was cloudy, with a temperature of 72 at Elmira, 64 at Binghamton, and 66 at Watertown. At Oswego, winds were northwest at 12 knots, with a temperature of 68 degrees. The Central Lake Ontario buoy winds were northwest at 12 knots, with a temperature of 67 degrees, and the waves were 2 feet. The forecast for the Genesee Valley and Northern Finger Lakes, including Rochester, Geneseo, Canandaigua, Newark, and Fairhaven. Rest of today, mostly cloudy with a chance of showers through early afternoon, then partly sunny with a chance of showers late. Highs ranging from the upper 60s on the hilltops to the lower 70s across the lower elevations. Northwest winds 5 to 10 miles an hour. Chance of rain 50%. Tonight, mainly clear in the evening, then becoming partly cloudy with some patchy fog developing. Lows in the mid-50s. Light southwest winds. Wednesday, some patchy fog in the morning, otherwise partly to mostly sunny. Highs ranging from the mid-70s on the hilltops to around 80 across the lower elevations. Light winds. Wednesday night, partly cloudy. Lows in the lower 60s. Light winds, becoming south 5 to 10 miles an hour. Thursday, a chance of showers in the morning, then showers with a chance of thunderstorms in the afternoon. Highs ranging from the upper 70s on the hilltops to the lower 80s across the lower elevations. South winds 5 to 10 miles an hour, becoming southwest 10 to 15 miles an hour. Chance of rain 80%. The forecast for the Southern Finger Lakes, including Penyan, Seneca Falls, and Auburn. Rest of today, showers likely late this morning, then partly sunny with a chance of showers this afternoon. Highs in the lower 70s. Northwest winds around 10 miles an hour. Chance of rain 70%. Tonight, partly cloudy with some patchy fog developing. Lows in the mid-50s. Light winds. Wednesday, some patchy fog in the morning, otherwise mostly sunny. Highs in the upper 70s. Light winds. Wednesday night, partly cloudy. Lows in the lower 60s. Light winds, becoming

driving south 5 to 10 miles an hour. Thursday, partly sunny in the morning, then mostly cloudy with showers with a chance of thunderstorms in the afternoon. Highs in the lower 80s. South winds 5 to 10 miles an hour, becoming southwest. Chance of rain 80%. And now the extended forecast. Friday, partly cloudy. Highs in the mid-70s. Lows in the upper 50s. Saturday, mainly clear. Highs in the mid-70s. Lows in the lower 50s. Sunday, partly cloudy. Highs in the lower 80s. Lows in the mid-50s. Monday, mostly cloudy. A chance of showers. Highs around 80. Lows in the lower 60s. Chance of rain 40%. This is the NOAA Weather Radio KHA 53 in Rochester. Your source for official weather information across the Western Finger Lakes and the Genesee Valley. KHA 53 operates on a frequency of 162.40 MHz. The 2 p.m. weather at Rochester, it was partly sunny. The temperature was 71 degrees Fahrenheit or 22 degrees Celsius, the dew point 59 and the relative humidity 65%. The wind was northwest at 10 miles an hour gusting to 18. The pressure was 30.05 inches and falling. Repeating at Rochester, it was partly sunny, temperature 71 degrees. The Nearshore Marine Forecast, for the Niagara River to Hamlin Beach along Lake Ontario. Rest of today, northwest winds 5 to 15 knots becoming west. Mostly sunny. Waves 1 to 3 feet. Tonight, west winds 10 knots or less becoming south. Mainly clear in the evening, then becoming partly cloudy. Waves 1 foot or less. Wednesday, southwest winds 10 knots or less becoming east. Partly to mostly sunny. Waves 1 foot or less. Wednesday night, east winds 10 knots or less becoming south 10 to 15 knots. A chance of showers overnight. Waves 1 foot or less. Thursday, southwest winds 5 to 15 knots becoming northwest. Showers likely with a chance of thunderstorms during the day, then a chance of showers Thursday night. Waves 2 feet or less. Friday, northwest winds 5 to 10 knots becoming north. Becoming mainly clear. Waves 1 foot or less. Saturday, northeast winds 10 knots or less becoming south. Mainly clear, then becoming partly cloudy. Waves 1 foot or less. Winds and waves higher in and near thunderstorms. The Nearshore Marine Forecast, for Hamlin Beach to Sodus Bay. Rest of today, northwest winds 10 to 15 knots becoming west. A chance of showers. Waves 2 to 4 feet subsiding to 1 to 3 feet. Tonight, west winds 10 knots or less becoming southwest. Mainly clear in the evening, then becoming partly cloudy. Waves 2 feet or less. Wednesday, southwest winds 10 knots or less becoming east. Partly to mostly sunny. Waves 1 foot or less. Wednesday night, east winds 5 to 15 knots becoming south. Partly cloudy. Waves 1 foot or less. Thursday, south winds 5 to 15 knots becoming west. Showers likely with a chance of thunderstorms. Waves 1 foot or less. Friday, northwest winds 10 knots or less becoming north. Becoming mainly clear. Waves 1 foot or less. Saturday, north winds 10 knots or less becoming south. Mainly clear, then becoming partly cloudy. Waves 1 foot or less. Winds and waves higher in and near thunderstorms. The water temperature off Rochester is 70 degrees. The Nearshore Marine Forecast, for Sodus Bay to Mexico Bay. Rest of today, northwest winds 10 to 15 knots becoming west. A chance of showers. Waves 2 to 4 feet. Tonight, west winds 10 knots or less. Partly cloudy. Waves 1 to 2 feet. Wednesday, southwest winds less than 10 knots becoming southeast. Becoming mostly sunny. Waves 1 foot. Waves 1 to 2 feet. Wednesday, southwest winds less than 10 knots becoming southeast. Becoming mostly sunny. Waves 1 foot or less. Wednesday night, southeast winds 5 to 15 knots becoming south. Partly cloudy.

central Lake Ontario, buoy winds were northwest at 12 knots, with a temperature of 67 degrees, and the waves were 2 feet. The forecast for the Genesee Valley and Northern Finger Lakes, including Rochester, Geneseo, Canandaigua, Newark, and Fairhaven. This afternoon, partly to mostly sunny. A 30% chance of showers. Highs ranging from the upper 60s on the hilltops to the lower 70s across the lower elevations. Northwest winds 5 to 10 miles an hour. Tonight, mainly clear in the evening, then becoming partly cloudy with some patchy fog developing. Lows in the mid-50s. Light southwest winds. Wednesday, some patchy fog in the morning, otherwise mostly sunny. Highs ranging from the upper 70s on the hilltops to the lower 80s across the lower elevations. Light winds. Wednesday night, partly cloudy. A chance of showers and thunderstorms overnight. Lows in the mid-60s. Light winds, becoming south 5 to 10 miles an hour. Chance of rain 50%. Thursday, showers with thunderstorms likely. Humid with highs ranging from the upper 70s on the hilltops to the lower 80s across the lower elevations. South winds 5 to 10 miles an hour, becoming southwest 10 to 15 miles an hour. Chance of rain 90%. The forecast for the Southern Finger Lakes, including Pinyan, Seneca Falls, and Auburn. This afternoon, partly sunny with a 40% chance of showers. Highs in the lower 70s. Northwest winds around 10 miles an hour. Tonight, partly cloudy with some patchy fog developing. Lows in the mid-50s. Light winds. Wednesday, some patchy fog in the morning, otherwise mostly sunny. Highs in the upper 70s. Light winds. Wednesday night, becoming mainly clear. Lows in the lower 60s. Light winds, becoming south 5 to 10 miles an hour. Thursday, partly sunny with a chance of showers and thunderstorms in the morning, then mostly cloudy with showers with thunderstorms likely in the afternoon. Highs in the lower 80s. South winds 5 to 10 miles an hour, becoming southwest. Chance of rain 80%. And now the extended forecast. Friday, partly cloudy. Highs in the mid-70s. Lows in the lower 60s. Saturday, mainly clear. Highs in the mid-70s. Lows in the mid-50s. Sunday, partly cloudy. Highs in the lower 80s. Lows in the mid-50s. Monday, mostly cloudy. A chance of showers. Highs in the lower 80s. Lows in the mid-60s. Chance of rain 30%. This is the NOAA Weather Radio KHA 53 in Rochester. Your source for official weather information across the Western Finger Lakes and the Genesee Valley. KHA 53 operates on a frequency of 162.40 MHz. The 2 p.m. weather at Rochester, it was partly sunny. The temperature was 71 degrees Fahrenheit or 22 degrees Celsius, the dew point 59 and the relative humidity 65%. The wind was northwest at 10 miles an hour gusting to 18. The pressure was 30.05 inches and falling. Repeating at Rochester, it was partly sunny, temperature 71 degrees. Around the region at 2 p.m. at Toronto, it was mostly sunny, with a temperature of 77. It was partly sunny, with a temperature of 72 at Buffalo, 72 at Niagara Falls, and 71 at Syracuse. It was cloudy, with a temperature of 72 at Elmira, 64 at Binghamton, and 66 at Watertown. At Oswego, winds were northwest at 12 knots, with a temperature of 68 degrees. The central Lake Ontario buoy winds were northwest at 12 knots, with a temperature of 67 degrees, and the waves were 2 feet. The forecast for the Genesee Valley and Northern Finger Lakes, including Rochester, Geneseo, Canandaigua, Newark, and Fairhaven. This afternoon, partly to mostly sunny. A 30% chance of showers. Highs ranging from the upper 60s on the hilltops to the lower 70s across the lower elevations. Northwest winds 5 to 10 miles an hour. Tonight, mainly clear in the evening, then becoming partly cloudy with some patchy fog developing. Lows in the mid-50s. Light southwest winds. Wednesday, some patchy fog in the morning, otherwise mostly sunny. Highs ranging from the upper 70s on the hilltops to the

lows in the mid-50s. Light winds. Wednesday, some patchy fog in the morning, otherwise mostly sunny. Highs in the upper 70s. Light winds. Wednesday night, becoming mainly clear. Lows in the lower 60s. Light winds, becoming south 5 to 10 miles an hour. Thursday, partly sunny with a chance of showers and thunderstorms in the morning, then mostly cloudy with showers with thunderstorms likely in the afternoon. Highs in the lower 80s. South winds 5 to 10 miles an hour, becoming southwest. Chance of rain 80%. And now the extended forecast. Friday, partly cloudy. Highs in the mid-70s. Lows in the lower 60s. Saturday, mainly clear. Highs in the mid-70s. Lows in the mid-50s. Sunday, partly cloudy. Highs in the lower 80s. Lows in the mid-50s. Monday, mostly cloudy. A chance of showers. Highs in the lower 80s. Lows in the mid-60s. Chance of rain 30%. This is the NOAA Weather Radio KHA-53 in Rochester. Your source for official weather information across the Western Finger Lakes and the Genesee Valley. KHA-53 operates on a frequency of 162.40 MHz. The 2 p.m. weather at Rochester, it was partly sunny. The temperature was 71 degrees Fahrenheit or 22 degrees Celsius, the dew point 59 and the relative humidity 65%. The wind was northwest at 10 miles an hour gusting to 18. The pressure was 30.05 inches and falling. Repeating at Rochester, it was partly sunny, temperature 71 degrees. Around the region at 2 p.m. at Toronto, it was mostly sunny, with a temperature of 77. It was partly sunny, with a temperature of 72 at Buffalo, 72 at Niagara Falls, and 71 at Syracuse. It was cloudy, with a temperature of 72 at Elmira, 64 at Binghamton, and 66 at Watertown. At Oswego, winds were northwest at 12 knots, with a temperature of 68 degrees. The Central Lake Ontario buoy winds were northwest at 12 knots, with a temperature of 67 degrees, and the waves were 2 feet. The forecast for the Genesee Valley and Northern Finger Lakes, including Rochester, Geneseo, Canandaigua, Newark, and Fairhaven. This afternoon, partly to mostly sunny. A 30% chance of showers. Highs ranging from the upper 60s on the hilltops to the lower 70s across the lower elevations. Northwest winds 5 to 10 miles an hour. Tonight, mainly clear in the evening, then becoming partly cloudy with some patchy fog developing. Lows in the mid-50s. Light southwest winds. Wednesday, some patchy fog in the morning, otherwise mostly sunny. Highs ranging from the upper 70s on the hilltops to the lower 80s across the lower elevations. Light winds. Wednesday night, partly cloudy. A chance of showers and thunderstorms overnight. Lows in the mid-60s. Light winds, becoming south 5 to 10 miles an hour. Chance of rain 50%. Thursday, showers with thunderstorms likely. Humid with highs ranging from the upper 70s on the hilltops to the lower 80s across the lower elevations. South winds 5 to 10 miles an hour, becoming southwest 10 to 15 miles an hour. Chance of rain 90%. The forecast for the Southern Finger Lakes, including Pinyan, Seneca Falls, and Auburn. This afternoon, partly sunny with a 40% chance of showers. Highs in the lower 70s. Northwest winds around 10 miles an hour. Tonight, partly cloudy with some patchy fog developing. Lows in the mid-50s. Light winds. Wednesday, some patchy fog in the morning, otherwise mostly sunny. Highs in the upper 70s. Light winds. Wednesday night, becoming mainly clear. Lows in the lower 60s. Light winds, becoming south 5 to 10 miles an hour. Thursday, partly sunny with a chance of showers and thunderstorms in the morning, then mostly cloudy with showers with thunderstorms likely in the afternoon. Highs in the lower 80s. South winds 5 to 10 miles an hour, becoming southwest. Chance of rain 80%. And now the extended forecast. Friday, partly cloudy. Highs in the mid-70s. Lows in the lower 60s. Saturday, mainly clear.

Highs in the mid-70s. Lows in the mid-50s. Sunday, partly cloudy. Highs in the lower 80s. Lows in the mid-50s. Monday, mostly cloudy. A chance of showers. Highs in the lower 80s. Lows in the mid-60s. Chance of rain 30%. This is the NOAA Weather Radio KHA 53 in Rochester. Your source for official weather information across the Western Finger Lakes and the Genesee Valley. KHA 53 operates on a frequency of 162.40 MHz. The 2 p.m. weather at Rochester, it was partly sunny. The temperature was 71 degrees Fahrenheit or 22 degrees Celsius, the dew point 59 and the relative humidity 65%. The wind was northwest at 10 miles an hour gusting to 18. The pressure was 30.05 inches and falling. Repeating at Rochester, it was partly sunny, temperature 71 degrees. Around the region at 2 p.m. at Toronto, it was mostly sunny, with a temperature of 77. It was partly sunny, with a temperature of 72 at Buffalo, 72 at Niagara Falls, and 71 at Syracuse. It was cloudy, with a temperature of 72 at Elmira, 64 at Binghamton, and 66 at Watertown. At Oswego, winds were northwest at 12 knots, with a temperature of 68 degrees. The Central Lake Ontario buoy winds were northwest at 12 knots, with a temperature of 67 degrees, and the waves were 2 feet. The forecast for the Genesee Valley and Northern Finger Lakes, including Rochester, Geneseo, Canandaigua, Newark, and Fairhaven. This afternoon, partly to mostly sunny. A 30% chance of showers. Highs ranging from the upper 60s on the hilltops to the lower 70s across the lower elevations. Northwest winds 5 to 10 miles an hour. Tonight, mainly clear in the evening, then becoming partly cloudy with some patchy fog developing. Lows in the mid-50s. Light southwest winds. Wednesday, some patchy fog in the morning, otherwise mostly sunny. Highs ranging from the upper 70s on the hilltops to the lower 80s across the lower elevations. Light winds. Wednesday night, partly cloudy. A chance of showers and thunderstorms overnight. Lows in the mid-60s. Light winds, becoming south 5 to 10 miles an hour. Chance of rain 50%. Thursday, showers with thunderstorms likely. Humid with highs ranging from the upper 70s on the hilltops to the lower 80s across the lower elevations. South winds 5 to 10 miles an hour, becoming southwest 10 to 15 miles an hour. Chance of rain 90%. The forecast for the Southern Finger Lakes, including Tinian, Seneca Falls, and Auburn. This afternoon, partly sunny with a 40% chance of showers. Highs in the lower 70s. Northwest winds around 10 miles an hour. Tonight, partly cloudy with some patchy fog developing. Lows in the mid-50s. Light winds. Wednesday, some patchy fog in the morning, otherwise mostly sunny. Highs in the upper 70s. Light winds. Wednesday night, becoming mainly clear. Lows in the lower 60s. Light winds, becoming south 5 to 10 miles an hour. Thursday, partly sunny with a chance of showers and thunderstorms in the morning, then mostly cloudy with showers with thunderstorms likely in the afternoon. Highs in the lower 80s. South winds 5 to 10 miles an hour, becoming southwest. Chance of rain 80%. And now the extended forecast. Friday, partly cloudy. Highs in the mid-70s. Lows in the lower 60s. Saturday, mainly clear. Highs in the mid-70s. Lows in the mid-50s. Sunday, partly cloudy. Highs in the lower 80s. Lows in the mid-50s. Monday, mostly cloudy. A chance of showers. Highs in the lower 80s. Lows in the mid-60s. Chance of rain 30%. This is the NOAA Weather Radio KHA 53 in Rochester. Your source for official weather information across the Western Finger Lakes and the Genesee Valley. KHA 53 operates on a frequency of 162.40 MHz. The 2 p.m. weather at Rochester, it was partly sunny. The temperature was 71 degrees Fahrenheit or 22 degrees Celsius, the dew point 59 and the relative humidity 65%.

was northwest at 10 miles an hour, gusting to 18. The pressure was 30.05 inches and falling. Repeating at Rochester, it was partly sunny, temperature 71 degrees. Around the region at 2 p.m. at Toronto, it was mostly sunny, with a temperature of 77. It was partly sunny, with a temperature of 72 at Buffalo, 72 at Niagara Falls, and 71 at Syracuse. It was cloudy, with a temperature of 72 at Elmira, 64 at Binghamton, and 66 at Watertown. At Oswego, winds were northwest at 12 knots, with a temperature of 68 degrees. The Central Lake Ontario buoy winds were northwest at 12 knots, with a temperature of 67 degrees, and the waves were 2 feet. Open lake forecast, 4, the Niagara River to Hamlin Beach beyond 5 miles from shore. This afternoon, northwest winds 5 to 15 knots becoming west. Waves 1 to 3 feet. Tonight, west winds 10 knots or less becoming south. Waves 1 foot or less. Wednesday, southwest winds 10 knots or less becoming east. Waves 1 foot or less. Wednesday night, east winds 5 to 15 knots becoming south. A chance of showers overnight. Waves 2 feet or less. Thursday, southwest winds 5 to 15 knots becoming northwest. Showers likely with a chance of thunderstorms during the day, then a chance of showers Thursday night. Waves 1 to 3 feet. Friday, northwest winds 5 to 10 knots becoming north. Waves 1 foot or less. Saturday, northeast winds 10 knots or less becoming south. Waves 1 foot or less. Winds and waves higher in and near thunderstorms. Open lake forecast, 4, Hamlin Beach to Mexico Bay beyond 5 miles from shore. This afternoon, northwest winds 10 to 15 knots becoming west. A chance of showers. Waves 2 to 4 feet subsiding to 1 to 3 feet. Tonight, west winds 10 knots or less. Waves 2 feet or less. Wednesday, southwest winds 10 knots or less becoming southeast. Waves 1 foot or less. Wednesday night, east winds 5 to 15 knots becoming south 15 to 20 knots. Waves 1 to 3 feet building to 2 to 4 feet. Thursday, south winds 15 to 20 knots becoming west 5 to 15 knots. Showers likely with a chance of thunderstorms. Waves 2 to 4 feet subsiding to 1 to 3 feet. Friday, northwest winds 5 to 10 knots becoming north. Waves 2 feet or less. Saturday, north winds 10 knots or less becoming south. Waves 1 foot or less. Winds and waves higher in and near thunderstorms. The forecast for the Genesee Valley and Northern Finger Lakes, including Rochester, Geneseo, Canandaigua, Newark, and Fairhaven. This afternoon, partly to mostly sunny. A 30% chance of showers. Highs ranging from the upper 60s on the hilltops to the lower 70s across the lower elevations. Northwest winds 5 to 10 miles an hour. Tonight, mainly clear in the evening, then becoming partly cloudy with some patchy fog developing. Lows in the mid-50s. Light southwest winds. Wednesday, some patchy fog in the morning, otherwise mostly sunny. Highs ranging from the upper 70s on the hilltops to the lower 80s across the lower elevations. Light winds. Wednesday night, partly cloudy. A chance of showers and thunderstorms overnight. Lows in the mid-60s. Light winds, becoming south 5 to 10 miles an hour. Chance of rain 50%. Thursday, showers with thunderstorms likely. Humid with highs ranging from the upper 70s on the hilltops to the lower 80s across the lower elevations. South winds 5 to 10 miles an hour, becoming southwest 10 to 15 miles an hour. Chance of rain 90%. The forecast for the Southern Finger Lakes, including Pinyan, Seneca Falls, and Auburn. This afternoon, partly sunny with a 40% chance of showers. Highs in the lower 70s. Northwest winds around 10 miles an hour. Tonight, partly cloudy with some patchy fog developing. Lows in the mid-50s. Light winds. Wednesday, some patchy fog in the morning, otherwise mostly sunny. Highs in the upper 70s. Light winds. Wednesday night, becoming mainly clear. Lows in the lower 60s. Light winds, becoming south 5 to 10 miles an hour.

At Binghamton. It was cloudy, with a temperature of 72 at Elmira, and 70 at Watertown. At Oswego, winds were west at 12 knots, with a temperature of 69 degrees. The Central Lake Ontario buoy winds were west at 12 knots, with a temperature of 68 degrees, and the waves were 2 feet. The forecast for the Genesee Valley and Northern Finger Lakes, including Rochester, Geneseo, Canandaigua, Newark, and Fairhaven. This afternoon, partly to mostly sunny. A 30% chance of showers. Highs ranging from the upper 60s on the hilltops to the lower 70s across the lower elevations. Northwest winds 5 to 10 miles an hour. Tonight, mainly clear in the evening, then becoming partly cloudy with some patchy fog developing. Lows in the mid-50s. Light southwest winds. Wednesday, some patchy fog in the morning, otherwise mostly sunny. Highs ranging from the upper 70s on the hilltops to the lower 80s across the lower elevations. Light winds. Wednesday night, partly cloudy. A chance of showers and thunderstorms overnight. Lows in the mid-60s. Light winds, becoming south 5 to 10 miles an hour. Chance of rain 50%. Thursday, showers with thunderstorms likely. Humid with highs ranging from the upper 70s on the hilltops to the lower 80s across the lower elevations. South winds 5 to 10 miles an hour, becoming southwest 10 to 15 miles an hour. Chance of rain 90%. The forecast for the Southern Finger Lakes, including Pinyan, Seneca Falls, and Auburn. This afternoon, partly sunny with a 40% chance of showers. Highs in the lower 70s. Northwest winds around 10 miles an hour. Tonight, partly cloudy with some patchy fog developing. Lows in the mid-50s. Light winds. Wednesday, some patchy fog in the morning, otherwise mostly sunny. Highs in the upper 70s. Light winds. Wednesday night, becoming mainly clear. Lows in the lower 60s. Light winds, becoming south 5 to 10 miles an hour. Thursday, partly sunny with a chance of showers and thunderstorms in the morning, then mostly cloudy with showers with thunderstorms likely in the afternoon. Highs in the lower 80s. South winds 5 to 10 miles an hour, becoming southwest. Chance of rain 80%. And now the extended forecast. Friday, partly cloudy. Highs in the mid-70s. Lows in the lower 60s. Saturday, mainly clear. Highs in the mid-70s. Lows in the mid-50s. Sunday, partly cloudy. Highs in the lower 80s. Lows in the mid-50s. Monday, mostly cloudy. A chance of showers. Highs in the lower 80s. Lows in the mid-60s. Chance of rain 30%. This is the NOAA Weather Radio KHA53 in Rochester. 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KHA53 operates on a frequency of 162.40 MHz. The 3 p.m. weather at Rochester, it was partly sunny. The temperature was 72 degrees Fahrenheit or 22 degrees Celsius, the dew point 58 and the relative humidity 61%. The wind was northwest at 13 miles an hour. The pressure was 30.05 inches and steady. Repeating at Rochester, it was partly sunny, temperature 72 degrees. Around the region at 3 p.m. at Syracuse, rain was falling, with a temperature of 70. It was mostly sunny, with a temperature of 73 at Niagara Falls, and 77 at Toronto. It was partly sunny, with a temperature of 73 at Buffalo, and 68 at Binghamton. It was cloudy, with a temperature of 72 at Elmira, and 70 at Watertown. At Oswego, winds were west at 12 knots, with a temperature of 69 degrees. The Central Lake Ontario buoy winds were west at 12 knots, with a temperature of 68 degrees, and the waves were 2 feet. The forecast for the Genesee Valley and Northern Finger Lakes, including Rochester, Geneseo, Canandaigua, Newark, and Fairhaven. This afternoon, partly to mostly sunny. A 30% chance of showers. Highs ranging from the upper 60s on the hilltops to the lower 70s across the lower elevations. Northwest winds 5 to 10 miles an hour. Tonight, mainly clear in the evening,
then becoming partly cloudy with some patchy fog developing.

lows in the mid-50s. Light southwest winds. Wednesday, some patchy fog in the morning, otherwise mostly sunny. Highs ranging from the upper 70s on the hilltops to the lower 80s across the lower elevations. Light winds. Wednesday night, partly cloudy. A chance of showers and thunderstorms overnight. Lows in the mid-60s. Light winds, becoming south 5 to 10 miles an hour. Chance of rain 50%. Thursday, showers with thunderstorms likely. Humid with highs ranging from the upper 70s on the hilltops to the lower 80s across the lower elevations. South winds 5 to 10 miles an hour, becoming southwest 10 to 15 miles an hour. Chance of rain 90%. The forecast for the Southern Finger Lakes, including Tinian, Seneca Falls, and Auburn. This afternoon, partly sunny with a 40% chance of showers. Highs in the lower 70s. Northwest winds around 10 miles an hour. Tonight, partly cloudy with some patchy fog developing. Lows in the mid-50s. Light winds. Wednesday, some patchy fog in the morning, otherwise mostly sunny. Highs in the upper 70s. Light winds. Wednesday night, becoming mainly clear. Lows in the lower 60s. Light winds, becoming south 5 to 10 miles an hour. Thursday, partly sunny with a chance of showers and thunderstorms in the morning, then mostly cloudy with showers with thunderstorms likely in the afternoon. Highs in the lower 80s. South winds 5 to 10 miles an hour, becoming southwest. Chance of rain 80%. And now the extended forecast. Friday, partly cloudy. Highs in the mid-70s. Lows in the lower 60s. Saturday, mainly clear. Highs in the mid-70s. Lows in the mid-50s. Sunday, partly cloudy. Highs in the lower 80s. Lows in the mid-50s. Monday, mostly cloudy. A chance of showers. Highs in the lower 80s. Lows in the mid-60s. Chance of rain 30%. This is the NOAA Weather Radio KHA 53 in Rochester. Your source for official weather information across the Western Finger Lakes and the Genesee Valley. KHA 53 operates on a frequency of 162.40 MHz. The 3 p.m. weather at Rochester, it was partly sunny. The temperature was 72 degrees Fahrenheit or 22 degrees Celsius, the dew point 58 and the relative humidity 61%. The wind was northwest at 13 miles an hour. The pressure was 30.05 inches and steady. Repeating at Rochester, it was partly sunny, temperature 72 degrees. Around the region at 3 p.m. at Syracuse, rain was falling, with a temperature of 70. It was mostly sunny, with a temperature of 73 at Niagara Falls, and 77 at Toronto. It was partly sunny, with a temperature of 73 at Buffalo, and 68 at Binghamton. It was cloudy, with a temperature of 72 at Elmira, and 70 at Watertown. At Oswego, winds were west at 12 knots, with a temperature of 69 degrees. The Central Lake Ontario buoy winds were west at 12 knots, with a temperature of 68 degrees, and the waves were 2 feet. The forecast for the Genesee Valley and Northern Finger Lakes, including Rochester, Geneseo, Canandaigua, Newark, and Fairhaven. This afternoon, partly to mostly sunny. A 30% chance of showers. Highs ranging from the upper 60s on the hilltops to the lower 70s across the lower elevations. Northwest winds 5 to 10 miles an hour. Tonight, mainly clear in the evening, then becoming partly cloudy with some patchy fog developing. Lows in the mid-50s. Light southwest winds. Wednesday, some patchy fog in the morning, otherwise mostly sunny. Highs ranging from the upper 70s on the hilltops to the lower 80s across the lower elevations. Light winds. Wednesday night, partly cloudy. A chance of showers and thunderstorms overnight. Lows in the mid-60s. Light winds, becoming south 5 to 10 miles an hour. Chance of rain 50%. Thursday, showers with thunderstorms likely. Humid with highs ranging from the upper 70s on the hilltops to the lower 80s across the lower elevations. South winds 5 to 10 miles an hour, becoming southwest 10 to 15 miles an hour. Chance of rain 90%. The forecast.

for the Southern Finger Lakes, including Pinyan, Seneca Falls, and Auburn. This afternoon, partly sunny with a 40% chance of showers. Highs in the lower 70s. Northwest winds around 10 miles an hour. Tonight, partly cloudy with some patchy fog developing. Lows in the mid-50s. Light winds. Wednesday, some patchy fog in the morning, otherwise mostly sunny. Highs in the upper 70s. Light winds. Wednesday night, becoming mainly clear. Lows in the lower 60s. Light winds, becoming south 5 to 10 miles an hour. Thursday, partly sunny with a chance of showers and thunderstorms in the morning, then mostly cloudy with showers with thunderstorms likely in the afternoon. Highs in the lower 80s. South winds 5 to 10 miles an hour, becoming southwest. Chance of rain 80%. And now the extended forecast. Friday, partly cloudy. Highs in the mid-70s. Lows in the lower 60s. Saturday, mainly clear. Highs in the mid-70s. Lows in the mid-50s. Sunday, partly cloudy. Highs in the lower 80s. Lows in the mid-50s. Monday, mostly cloudy. A chance of showers. Highs in the lower 80s. Lows in the mid-60s. Chance of rain 30%. This is the NOAA Weather Radio KHA 53 in Rochester. Your source for official weather information across the Western Finger Lakes and the Genesee Valley. KHA 53 operates on a frequency of 162.40 MHz. The 3 p.m. weather at Rochester, it was partly sunny. The temperature was 72 degrees Fahrenheit or 22 degrees Celsius, the dew point 58 and the relative humidity 61%. The wind was northwest at 13 miles an hour. The pressure was 30.05 inches and steady. Repeating at Rochester, it was partly sunny, temperature 72 degrees. Around the region at 3 p.m. at Syracuse, rain was falling, with a temperature of 70. It was mostly sunny, with a temperature of 73 at Niagara Falls, and 77 at Toronto. It was partly sunny, with a temperature of 73 at Buffalo, and 68 at Binghamton. It was cloudy, with a temperature of 72 at Elmira, and 70 at Watertown. At Oswego, winds were west at 12 knots, with a temperature of 69 degrees. The Central Lake Ontario buoy winds were west at 12 knots, with a temperature of 68 degrees, and the waves were 2 feet. The forecast for the Genesee Valley and Northern Finger Lakes, including Rochester, Geneseo, Canandaigua, Newark, and Fairhaven. This afternoon, partly to mostly sunny. A 30% chance of showers. Highs ranging from the upper 60s on the hilltops to the lower 70s across the lower elevations. Northwest winds 5 to 10 miles an hour. Tonight, mainly clear in the evening, then becoming partly cloudy with some patchy fog developing. Lows in the mid-50s. Light southwest winds. Wednesday, some patchy fog in the morning, otherwise mostly sunny. Highs ranging from the upper 70s on the hilltops to the lower 80s across the lower elevations. Light winds. Wednesday night, partly cloudy. A chance of showers and thunderstorms overnight. Lows in the mid-60s. Light winds, becoming south 5 to 10 miles an hour. Chance of rain 50%. Thursday, showers with thunderstorms likely. Humid with highs ranging from the upper 70s on the hilltops to the lower 80s across the lower elevations. South winds 5 to 10 miles an hour, becoming southwest 10 to 15 miles an hour. Chance of rain 90%. The forecast for the Southern Finger Lakes, including Pinyan, Seneca Falls, and Auburn. This afternoon, partly sunny with a 40% chance of showers. Highs in the lower 70s. Northwest winds around 10 miles an hour. Tonight, partly cloudy with some patchy fog developing. Lows in the mid-50s. Light winds. Wednesday, some patchy fog in the morning, otherwise mostly sunny. Highs in the upper 70s. Light winds. Wednesday night, becoming mainly clear. Lows in the lower 60s. Light winds, becoming south 5 to 10 miles an hour. Thursday, partly sunny with a chance of showers and thunderstorms in the morning, then mostly cloudy with showers with thunderstorms likely in the afternoon.

Highs in the lower 80s. South winds 5 to 10 miles an hour, becoming southwest. Chance of rain 80%. And now the extended forecast. Friday, partly cloudy. Highs in the mid-70s. Lows in the lower 60s. Saturday, mainly clear. Highs in the mid-70s. Lows in the mid-50s. Sunday, partly cloudy. Highs in the lower 80s. Lows in the mid-50s. Monday, mostly cloudy. A chance of showers. Highs in the lower 80s. Lows in the mid-60s. Chance of rain 30%. The Nearshore Marine Forecast, for the Niagara River to Hamelin Beach along Lake Ontario. Rest of today, northwest winds 5 to 15 knots becoming west. Mostly sunny. Waves 1 to 3 feet. Tonight, west winds 10 knots or less becoming south. Mainly clear in the evening, then becoming partly cloudy. Waves 1 foot or less. Wednesday, southwest winds 10 knots or less becoming east. Partly to mostly sunny. Waves 1 foot or less. Wednesday night, east winds 10 knots or less becoming south 10 to 15 knots. A chance of showers overnight. Waves 1 foot or less. Thursday, southwest winds 5 to 15 knots becoming northwest. Showers likely with a chance of thunderstorms during the day, then a chance of showers Thursday night. Waves 2 feet or less. Friday, northwest winds 5 to 10 knots becoming north. Becoming mainly clear. Waves 1 foot or less. Saturday, northeast winds 10 knots or less becoming south. Mainly clear, then becoming partly cloudy. Waves 1 foot or less. Winds and waves higher and near thunderstorms. The Nearshore Marine Forecast, for Hamelin Beach to Sodus Bay. Rest of today, northwest winds 10 to 15 knots becoming west. A chance of showers. Waves 2 to 4 feet subsiding to 1 to 3 feet. Tonight, west winds 10 knots or less becoming southwest. Mainly clear in the evening, then becoming partly cloudy. Waves 2 feet or less. Wednesday, southwest winds 10 knots or less becoming east. Partly to mostly sunny. Waves 1 foot or less. Wednesday night, east winds 5 to 15 knots becoming south. Partly cloudy. Waves 1 foot or less. Thursday, south winds 5 to 15 knots becoming west. Showers likely with a chance of thunderstorms. Waves 1 foot or less. Friday, northwest winds 10 knots or less becoming north. Becoming mainly clear. Waves 1 foot or less. Saturday, north winds 10 knots or less becoming south. Mainly clear, then becoming partly cloudy. Waves 1 foot or less. Winds and waves higher and near thunderstorms. The water temperature off Rochester is 70 degrees. The Nearshore Marine Forecast, for Sodus Bay to Mexico Bay. Rest of today, northwest winds carry a buoy wind toward west at 12 knots, with a temperature of 68 degrees, and the waves were 2 feet. The forecast for the Genesee Valley and Northern Finger Lakes, including Rochester, Geneseo, Canandaigua, Newark, and Fairhaven. This afternoon, partly to mostly sunny. A 30% chance of showers. Highs ranging from the upper 60s on the hilltops to the lower 70s across the lower elevations. Northwest winds 5 to 10 miles an hour. Tonight, mainly clear in the evening, then becoming partly cloudy with some patchy fog developing. Lows in the mid-50s. Light southwest winds. Wednesday, some patchy fog in the morning, otherwise mostly sunny. Highs ranging from the upper 70s on the hilltops to the lower 80s across the lower elevations. Light winds. Wednesday night, partly cloudy. A chance of showers and thunderstorms overnight. Lows in the mid-60s. Light winds, becoming south 5 to 10 miles an hour. Chance of rain 50%. Thursday, showers with thunderstorms likely. Humid with highs ranging from the upper 70s on the hilltops to the lower 80s across the lower elevations. South winds 5 to 10 miles an hour, becoming southwest 10 to 15 miles an hour. Chance of rain 90%. The forecast for the Southern Finger Lakes, including Pinyan, Seneca Falls, and Auburn,

Saturday, mainly clear. Highs in the mid-70s. Lows in the mid-50s. Sunday, partly cloudy. Highs in the lower 80s. Lows in the mid-50s. Monday, mostly cloudy. A chance of showers. Highs in the lower 80s. Lows in the mid-60s. Chance of rain 30%. This is the NOAA Weather Radio KHA 53 in Rochester. Your source for official weather information across the Western Finger Lakes and the Genesee Valley. KHA 53 operates on a frequency of 162.40 MHz. The 3 p.m. weather at Rochester, it was partly sunny. The temperature was 72 degrees Fahrenheit or 22 degrees Celsius, the dew point 58 and the relative humidity 61%. The wind was northwest at 13 miles an hour. The pressure was 30.05 inches and steady. Repeating at Rochester, it was partly sunny, temperature 72 degrees. Around the region at 3 p.m. at Syracuse, rain was falling, with a temperature of 70. It was mostly sunny, with a temperature of 73 at Niagara Falls, and 77 at Toronto. It was partly sunny, with a temperature of 73 at Buffalo, and 68 at Binghamton. It was cloudy, with a temperature of 72 at Elmira, and 70 at Watertown. At Oswego, winds were west at 12 knots, with a temperature of 69 degrees. The Central Lake Ontario buoy winds were west at 12 knots, with a temperature of 68 degrees, and the waves were 2 feet. The forecast for the Genesee Valley and Northern Finger Lakes, including Rochester, Geneseo, Canandaigua, Newark, and Fairhaven. This afternoon, partly to mostly sunny. A 30% chance of showers. Highs ranging from the upper 60s on the hilltops to the lower 70s across the lower elevations. Northwest winds 5 to 10 miles an hour. Tonight, mainly clear in the evening, then becoming partly cloudy with some patchy fog developing. Lows in the mid-50s. Light southwest winds. Wednesday, some patchy fog in the morning, otherwise mostly sunny. Highs ranging from the upper 70s on the hilltops to the lower 80s across the lower elevations. Light winds. Wednesday night, partly cloudy. A chance of showers and thunderstorms overnight. Lows in the mid-60s. Light winds, becoming south 5 to 10 miles an hour. Chance of rain 50%. Thursday, showers with thunderstorms likely. Humid with highs ranging from the upper 70s on the hilltops to the lower 80s across the lower elevations. South winds 5 to 10 miles an hour, becoming southwest 10 to 15 miles an hour. Chance of rain 90%. The forecast for the Southern Finger Lakes, including Pinyan, Seneca Falls, and Auburn. This afternoon, partly sunny with a 40% chance of showers. Highs in the lower 70s. Northwest winds around 10 miles an hour. Tonight, partly cloudy with some patchy fog developing. Lows in the mid-50s. Light winds. Wednesday, some patchy fog in the morning, otherwise mostly sunny. Highs in the upper 70s. Light winds. Wednesday night, becoming mainly clear. Lows in the lower 60s. Light winds, becoming south 5 to 10 miles an hour. Thursday, partly sunny with a chance of showers and thunderstorms in the morning, then mostly cloudy with showers with thunderstorms likely in the afternoon. Highs in the lower 80s. South winds 5 to 10 miles an hour, becoming southwest. Chance of rain 80%. And now the extended forecast. Friday, partly cloudy. Highs in the mid-70s. Lows in the lower 60s. Saturday, mainly clear. Highs in the mid-70s. Lows in the mid-50s. Sunday, partly cloudy. Highs in the lower 80s. Lows in the mid-50s. Monday, mostly cloudy. A chance of showers. Highs in the lower 80s. Lows in the mid-60s. Chance of rain 30%. This is the NOAA Weather Radio KHA 53 in Rochester. Your source for official weather information across the Western Finger Lakes and the Genesee Valley. KHA 53 operates on a frequency of 162.40 MHz. The 3 p.m. weather at Rochester, it was partly sunny. The temperature was 72 degrees Fahrenheit or 22 degrees Celsius,
The dew point

8 and the relative humidity 61%. The wind was northwest at 13 miles an hour. The pressure was 30.05 inches and steady. Repeating at Rochester, it was partly sunny, temperature 72 degrees. Around the region at 3 p.m. at Syracuse, rain was falling, with a temperature of 70. It was mostly sunny, with a temperature of 73 at Niagara Falls, and 77 at Toronto. It was partly sunny, with a temperature of 73 at Buffalo, and 68 at Binghamton. It was cloudy, with a temperature of 72 at Elmira, and 70 at Watertown. At Oswego, winds were west at 12 knots, with a temperature of 69 degrees. The Central Lake Ontario buoy winds were west at 12 knots, with a temperature of 68 degrees, and the waves were 2 feet. The forecast for the Genesee Valley and Northern Finger Lakes, including Rochester, Geneseo, Canandaigua, Newark, and Fairhaven. This afternoon, partly to mostly sunny. A 30% chance of showers. Highs ranging from the upper 60s on the hilltops to the lower 70s across the lower elevations. Northwest winds 5 to 10 miles an hour. Tonight, mainly clear in the evening, then becoming partly cloudy with some patchy fog developing. Lows in the mid-50s. Light southwest winds. Wednesday, some patchy fog in the morning, otherwise mostly sunny. Highs ranging from the upper 70s on the hilltops to the lower 80s across the lower elevations. Light winds. Wednesday night, partly cloudy. A chance of showers and thunderstorms overnight. Lows in the mid-60s. Light winds, becoming south 5 to 10 miles an hour. Chance of rain 50%. Thursday, showers with thunderstorms likely. Humid with highs ranging from the upper 70s on the hilltops to the lower 80s across the lower elevations. South winds 5 to 10 miles an hour, becoming southwest 10 to 15 miles an hour. Chance of rain 90%. The forecast for the Southern Finger Lakes, including Tinian, Seneca Falls, and Auburn. This afternoon, partly sunny with a 40% chance of showers. Highs in the lower 70s. Northwest winds around 10 miles an hour. Tonight, partly cloudy with some patchy fog developing. Lows in the mid-50s. Light winds. Wednesday, some patchy fog in the morning, otherwise mostly sunny. Highs in the upper 70s. Light winds. Wednesday night, becoming mainly clear. Lows in the lower 60s. Light winds, becoming south 5 to 10 miles an hour. Thursday, partly sunny with a chance of showers and thunderstorms in the morning, then mostly cloudy with showers with thunderstorms likely in the afternoon. Highs in the lower 80s. South winds 5 to 10 miles an hour, becoming southwest. Chance of rain 80%. And now the extended forecast. Friday, partly cloudy. Highs in the mid-70s. Lows in the lower 60s. Saturday, mainly clear. Highs in the mid-70s. Lows in the mid-50s. Sunday, partly cloudy. Highs in the lower 80s. Lows in the mid-50s. Monday, mostly cloudy. A chance of showers. Highs in the lower 80s. Lows in the mid-60s. Chance of rain 30%. This is the NOAA Weather Radio KHA 53 in Rochester. Your source for official weather information across the Western Finger Lakes and the Genesee Valley. KHA 53 operates on a frequency of 162.40 MHz. The 3 p.m. weather at Rochester, it was partly sunny. The temperature was 72 degrees Fahrenheit or 22 degrees Celsius, the dew point 58 and the relative humidity 61%. The wind was northwest at 13 miles an hour. The pressure was 30.05 inches and steady. Repeating at Rochester, it was partly sunny, temperature 72 degrees. Around the region at 3 p.m. at Syracuse, rain was falling, with a temperature of 70. It was mostly sunny, with a temperature of 73 at Niagara Falls, and 77 at Toronto. It was partly sunny, with a temperature of 73 at Buffalo, and 68 at Binghamton. It was cloudy, with a temperature of 72 at Elmira, and 70 at Watertown. At Oswego, winds were west at 12 knots, with a temperature of 69 degrees. The Central Lake Ontario buoy winds were west at 12 knots, with a temperature of 68 degrees.

degrees, and the waves were 2 feet. Open lake forecast, 4, the Niagara River to Hamlin Beach beyond 5 miles from shore. This afternoon, northwest winds 5 to 15 knots becoming west. Waves 1 to 3 feet. Tonight, west winds 10 knots or less becoming south. Waves 1 foot or less. Wednesday, southwest winds 10 knots or less becoming east. Waves 1 foot or less. Wednesday night, east winds 5 to 15 knots becoming south. A chance of showers overnight. Waves 2 feet or less. Thursday, southwest winds 5 to 15 knots becoming northwest. Showers likely with a chance of thunderstorms during the day, then a chance of showers Thursday night. Waves 1 to 3 feet. Friday, northwest winds 5 to 10 knots becoming north. Waves 1 foot or less. Saturday, northeast winds 10 knots or less becoming south. Waves 1 foot or less. Winds and waves higher in and near thunderstorms. Open lake forecast, 4, Hamlin Beach to Mexico Bay beyond 5 miles from shore. This afternoon, northwest winds 10 to 15 knots becoming west. A chance of showers. Waves 2 to 4 feet subsiding to 1 to 3 feet. Tonight, west winds 10 knots or less. Waves 2 feet or less. Wednesday, southwest winds 10 knots or less becoming southeast. Waves 1 foot or less. Wednesday night, east winds 5 to 15 knots becoming south 15 to 20 knots. Waves 1 to 3 feet building to 2 to 4 feet. Thursday, south winds 15 to 20 knots becoming west 5 to 15 knots. Showers likely with a chance of thunderstorms. Waves 2 to 4 feet subsiding to 1 to 3 feet. Friday, northwest winds 5 to 10 knots becoming north. Waves 2 feet or less. Saturday, north winds 10 knots or less becoming south. Waves 1 foot or less. Winds and waves higher in and near thunderstorms. This is the NOAA Weather Radio KHA 53 in Rochester. Your source for official weather information across the Western Finger Lakes and the Genesee Valley. KHA 53 operates on a frequency of 162.40 MHz. The 3 p.m. weather at Rochester, it was partly sunny. The temperature was 72 degrees Fahrenheit or 22 degrees Celsius, the dew point 58 and the relative humidity 61%. The wind was northwest at 13 miles an hour. The pressure was 30.05 inches and steady. Repeating at Rochester, it was partly sunny, temperature 72 degrees. The 4 p.m. weather at Rochester, it was partly sunny. The temperature was 71 degrees Fahrenheit or 22 degrees Celsius, the dew point 57 and the relative humidity 61%. The wind was north at 8 miles an hour. The pressure was 30.05 inches and steady. Repeating at Rochester, it was partly sunny, temperature 71 degrees. Around the region at 3 p.m. at Syracuse, rain was falling, with a temperature of 70. It was mostly sunny, with a temperature of 73 at Niagara Falls, and 77 at Toronto. It was partly sunny, with a temperature of 73 at Buffalo, and 68 at Binghamton. It was cloudy, with a temperature of 72 at Elmira, and 70 at Watertown. At Oswego, winds were west at 12 knots, with a temperature of 69 degrees. The Central Lake Ontario buoy winds were west at 12 knots, with a temperature of 68 degrees, and the waves were 2 feet. The forecast for the Genesee Valley and Northern Finger Lakes, including Rochester, Geneseo, Canandaigua, Newark, and Fairhaven. Tonight, partly cloudy with some patchy fog developing from late evening on. Lows in the mid-50s. Light winds. Wednesday, some patchy fog in the morning, otherwise mostly sunny. Highs ranging from the upper 70s on the hilltops to the lower 80s across the lower elevations. Light south winds. Wednesday night, partly cloudy. A chance of showers and thunderstorms overnight. Lows in the mid-60s. Light winds, becoming south 5 to 10 miles an hour. Chance of rain 50%. Thursday, showers with thunderstorms likely. Humid with highs ranging from the upper 70s on the hilltops to the lower 80s across the lower elevations. South winds 5 to 10 miles an hour, becoming southwest 10 to 15 miles an hour.
Chance of rain 90%.

Thursday night, mostly cloudy with showers with thunderstorms likely in the evening, then partly cloudy overnight. Lows in the lower 60s. Light winds. Chance of rain 90%. The forecast for the Southern Finger Lakes, including Pinyan, Seneca Falls, and Auburn. Tonight, partly cloudy with some patchy fog developing from late evening on. Lows in the mid-50s. Light winds. Wednesday, some patchy fog in the morning, otherwise mostly sunny. Highs in the upper 70s. Light south winds. Wednesday night, becoming mainly clear. Lows in the lower 60s. Light winds, becoming south 5 to 10 miles an hour. Thursday, partly sunny with a chance of showers and thunderstorms in the morning, then mostly cloudy with showers with thunderstorms likely in the afternoon. Highs in the lower 80s. South winds 5 to 10 miles an hour, becoming southwest. Chance of rain 80%. Thursday night, mostly cloudy with showers with thunderstorms likely in the evening, then partly cloudy with a chance of showers and thunderstorms overnight. Lows in the lower 60s. Light winds. Chance of rain 80%. And now the extended forecast. Friday, partly cloudy. Highs in the mid-70s. Saturday, mainly clear. Highs in the mid-70s. Lows in the mid-50s. Sunday, partly cloudy. Highs in the lower 80s. Lows in the mid-50s. Monday, mostly cloudy. A chance of showers. Highs in the lower 80s. Lows in the mid-60s. Chance of rain 30%. Tuesday, partly cloudy. A 40% chance of showers. Highs in the lower 80s. Lows in the mid-60s. Open Lake Forecast, 4, the Niagara River to Hamlin Beach beyond 5 miles from shore. Tonight, west winds 10 knots or less becoming south. Waves 1 foot or less. Wednesday, south winds 10 knots or less becoming east. Waves 1 foot or less. Wednesday night, east winds 5 to 15 knots becoming south. Showers and thunderstorms likely overnight. Waves 2 feet or less. Thursday, southwest winds 10 to 15 knots. Showers and thunderstorms likely. Waves 1 to 3 feet. Thursday night, west winds 5 to 10 knots becoming northwest. A chance of showers and thunderstorms in the evening. Waves 1 to 2 feet. Friday, northwest winds 10 knots or less becoming north. Waves 1 foot or less. Saturday, northwest winds 10 knots or less becoming south. Waves 1 foot or less. Sunday, southwest winds 10 knots or less. A chance of showers Sunday night. Waves 1 foot or less. Winds and waves higher and near thunderstorms. Open Lake Forecast, 4, Hamlin Beach to Mexico Bay beyond 5 miles from shore. Tonight, west winds 10 knots or less. Waves 2 feet or less. Wednesday, southwest winds 10 knots or less becoming east. Waves 1 foot or less. Wednesday night, east winds 5 to 15 knots becoming south 15 to 20 knots. Showers and thunderstorms likely overnight. Waves 1 to 3 feet building to 2 to 4 feet. Thursday, south winds 15 to 20 knots becoming southwest 10 to 15 knots. Showers and thunderstorms likely. Waves 2 to 4 feet subsiding to 1 to 3 feet. Thursday night, southwest winds 5 to 15 knots becoming west. Showers and thunderstorms likely in the evening, then a chance of showers and thunderstorms overnight. Waves 1 to 2 feet. Friday, northwest winds 5 to 10 knots becoming north. Waves 2 feet or less. Saturday, northwest winds 10 knots or less becoming south. Waves 1 foot or less. Sunday, south winds 5 to 10 knots. A chance of showers Sunday night. Waves 2 feet or less. Winds and waves higher and near thunderstorms. This is the NOAA Weather Radio KHA 53 in Rochester. Your source for official weather information across the Western Finger Lakes and the Genesee Valley. KHA 53 operates on a frequency of 162.40 MHz. The 4 p.m. weather at Rochester, it was partly sunny. The temperature was 71 degrees Fahrenheit or 22 degrees Celsius, the dew point

57 and the relative humidity 61%. The wind was north at 8 miles an hour. The pressure was 30.05 inches and steady. Repeating at Rochester, it was partly sunny, temperature 71 degrees. Around the region at 4 p.m., it was mostly sunny, with a temperature of 74 at Niagara Falls and 73 at Elmira. It was partly sunny, with a temperature of 73 at Buffalo and 69 at Watertown. It was cloudy, with a temperature of 71 at Syracuse and 69 at Binghamton. At Oswego, winds were west at 15 knots, with a temperature of 69 degrees. The central Lake Ontario buoy winds were from the west at 12 knots. The forecast for the Genesee Valley and Northern Finger Lakes, including Rochester, Geneseo, Canandaigua, Newark, and Fairhaven. Tonight, partly cloudy with some patchy fog developing from late evening on. Lows in the mid-50s. Light winds. Wednesday, some patchy fog in the morning, otherwise mostly sunny. Highs ranging from the upper 70s on the hilltops to the lower 80s across the lower elevations. Light south winds. Wednesday night, partly cloudy. A chance of showers and thunderstorms overnight. Lows in the mid-60s. Light winds, becoming south 5 to 10 miles an hour. Chance of rain 50%. Thursday, showers with thunderstorms likely. Humid with highs ranging from the upper 70s on the hilltops to the lower 80s across the lower elevations. South winds 5 to 10 miles an hour, becoming southwest 10 to 15 miles an hour. Chance of rain 90%. Thursday night, mostly cloudy with showers with thunderstorms likely in the evening, then partly cloudy overnight. Lows in the lower 60s. Light winds. Chance of rain 90%. The forecast for the Southern Finger Lakes, including Penyan, Seneca Falls, and Auburn. Tonight, partly cloudy with some patchy fog developing from late evening on. Lows in the mid-50s. Light winds. Wednesday, some patchy fog in the morning, otherwise mostly sunny. Highs in the upper 70s. Light south winds. Wednesday night, becoming mainly clear. Lows in the lower 60s. Light winds, becoming south 5 to 10 miles an hour. Thursday, partly sunny with a chance of showers and thunderstorms in the morning, then mostly cloudy with showers with thunderstorms likely in the afternoon. Highs in the lower 80s. South winds 5 to 10 miles an hour, becoming southwest. Chance of rain 80%. Thursday night, mostly cloudy with showers with thunderstorms likely in the evening, then partly cloudy with a chance of showers and thunderstorms overnight. Lows in the lower 60s. Light winds. Chance of rain 80%. And now the extended forecast. Friday, partly cloudy. Highs in the mid-70s. Saturday, mainly clear. Highs in the mid-70s. Lows in the mid-50s. Sunday, partly cloudy. Highs in the lower 80s. Lows in the mid-50s. Monday, mostly cloudy. A chance of showers. Highs in the lower 80s. Lows in the mid-60s. Chance of rain 30%. Tuesday, partly cloudy. A 40% chance of showers. Highs in the lower 80s. Lows in the mid-60s. This is the NOAA Weather Radio KHA 53 in Rochester. Your source for official weather information across the Western Finger Lakes and the Genesee Valley. KHA 53 operates on a frequency of 162.40 MHz. The 4 p.m. weather at Rochester, it was partly sunny. The temperature was 71 degrees Fahrenheit or 22 degrees Celsius, the dew point 57 and the relative humidity 61%. The wind was north at 8 miles an hour. The pressure was 30.05 inches and steady. Repeating at Rochester, it was partly sunny, temperature 71 degrees. Around the region at 4 p.m. at Niagara Falls, it was sunny, with a temperature of 74. It was mostly sunny, with a temperature of 73 at Toronto and 73 at Elmira. It was partly sunny, with a temperature of 73 at Buffalo and 69 at Watertown. It was cloudy, with a temperature of 71 at Syracuse and 69 at Binghamton. At Oswego, winds were west at 15 knots, with a temperature of 69 degrees. The Central Lake Ontario

southerly winds toward west at 12 knots, with a temperature of 68 degrees, and the waves were 2 feet. The forecast for the Genesee Valley and Northern Finger Lakes, including Rochester, Geneseo, Canandaigua, Newark, and Fairhaven. Tonight, partly cloudy with some patchy fog developing from late evening on. Lows in the mid-50s. Light winds. Wednesday, some patchy fog in the morning, otherwise mostly sunny. Highs ranging from the upper 70s on the hilltops to the lower 80s across the lower elevations. Light south winds. Wednesday night, partly cloudy. A chance of showers and thunderstorms overnight. Lows in the mid-60s. Light winds, becoming south 5 to 10 miles an hour. Chance of rain 50%. Thursday, showers with thunderstorms likely. Humid with highs ranging from the upper 70s on the hilltops to the lower 80s across the lower elevations. South winds 5 to 10 miles an hour, becoming southwest 10 to 15 miles an hour. Chance of rain 90%. Thursday night, mostly cloudy with showers with thunderstorms likely in the evening, then partly cloudy overnight. Lows in the lower 60s. Light winds. Chance of rain 90%. The forecast for the Southern Finger Lakes, including Tinian, Seneca Falls, and Auburn. Tonight, partly cloudy with some patchy fog developing from late evening on. Lows in the mid-50s. Light winds. Wednesday, some patchy fog in the morning, otherwise mostly sunny. Highs in the upper 70s. Light south winds. Wednesday night, becoming mainly clear. Lows in the lower 60s. Light winds, becoming south 5 to 10 miles an hour. Thursday, partly sunny with a chance of showers and thunderstorms in the morning, then mostly cloudy with showers with thunderstorms likely in the afternoon. Highs in the lower 80s. South winds 5 to 10 miles an hour, becoming southwest. Chance of rain 80%. Thursday night, mostly cloudy with showers with thunderstorms likely in the evening, then partly cloudy with a chance of showers and thunderstorms overnight. Lows in the lower 60s. Light winds. Chance of rain 80%. And now the extended forecast. Friday, partly cloudy. Highs in the mid-70s. Saturday, mainly clear. Highs in the mid-70s. Lows in the mid-50s. Sunday, partly cloudy. Highs in the lower 80s. Lows in the mid-50s. Monday, mostly cloudy. A chance of showers. Highs in the lower 80s. Lows in the mid-60s. Chance of rain 30%. Tuesday, partly cloudy. A 40% chance of showers. Highs in the lower 80s. Lows in the mid-60s. 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Your source for official weather information across the Western Finger Lakes and the Genesee Valley. KHA 53 operates on a frequency of 162.40 MHz. The 4 p.m. weather at Rochester, it was partly sunny. The temperature was 71 degrees Fahrenheit or 22 degrees Celsius, the dew point 57 and the relative humidity 61%. The wind was north at 8 miles an hour. The pressure was 30.05 inches and steady. Repeating at Rochester, it was partly sunny, temperature 71 degrees. Around the region at 4 p.m. at Niagara Falls, it was sunny, with a temperature of 74. It was mostly sunny, with a temperature of 73 at Toronto, and 73 at Elmira. It was partly sunny, with a temperature of 73 at Buffalo, and 69 at Watertown. It was cloudy, with a temperature of 71 at Syracuse, and 69 at Binghamton. At Oswego, winds were west at 15 knots, with a temperature of 69 degrees. The Central Lake Ontario buoy winds were west at 12 knots, with a temperature of 68 degrees, and the waves were 2 feet. The forecast for the Genesee Valley and Northern Finger Lakes, including Rochester, Geneseo, Canandaigua, Newark, and Fairhaven. Tonight, partly cloudy with some patchy fog developing from late evening on. Lows in the mid-50s. Light winds. Wednesday, some patchy fog in the morning, otherwise mostly sunny. Highs ranging from the upper 70s on the hilltops to the lower 80s across the lower elevations. Light south winds. Wednesday night, partly cloudy.

a chance of showers and thunderstorms overnight. Lows in the mid-60s. Light winds, becoming south 5 to 10 miles an hour. Chance of rain 50%. Thursday, showers with thunderstorms likely. Humid with highs ranging from the upper 70s on the hilltops to the lower 80s across the lower elevations. South winds 5 to 10 miles an hour, becoming southwest 10 to 15 miles an hour. Chance of rain 90%. Thursday night, mostly cloudy with showers with thunderstorms likely in the evening, then partly cloudy overnight. Lows in the lower 60s. Light winds. Chance of rain 90%. The forecast for the Southern Finger Lakes, including Tinian, Seneca Falls, and Auburn. Tonight, partly cloudy with some patchy fog developing from late evening on. Lows in the mid-50s. Light winds. Wednesday, some patchy fog in the morning, otherwise mostly sunny. Highs in the upper 70s. Light south winds. Wednesday night, becoming mainly clear. Lows in the lower 60s. Light winds, becoming south 5 to 10 miles an hour. Thursday, partly sunny with a chance of showers and thunderstorms in the morning, then mostly cloudy with showers with thunderstorms likely in the afternoon. Highs in the lower 80s. South winds 5 to 10 miles an hour, becoming southwest. Chance of rain 80%. Thursday night, mostly cloudy with showers with thunderstorms likely in the evening, then partly cloudy with a chance of showers and thunderstorms overnight. Lows in the lower 60s. Light winds. Chance of rain 80%. And now the extended forecast. Friday, partly cloudy. Highs in the mid-70s. Saturday, mainly clear. Highs in the mid-70s. Lows in the mid-50s. Sunday, partly cloudy. Highs in the lower 80s. Lows in the mid-50s. Monday, mostly cloudy. A chance of showers. Highs in the lower 80s. Lows in the mid-60s. Chance of rain 30%. Tuesday, partly cloudy. A 40% chance of showers. Highs in the lower 80s. Lows in the mid-60s. This is the NOAA Weather Radio KHA-53 in Rochester. Your source for official weather information across the Western Finger Lakes and the Genesee Valley. KHA-53 operates on a frequency of 162.40 MHz. The 4 p.m. weather at Rochester, it was partly sunny. The temperature was 71 degrees Fahrenheit or 22 degrees Celsius, the dew point 57 and the relative humidity 61%. The wind was north at 8 miles an hour. The pressure was 30.05 inches and steady. Repeating at Rochester, it was partly sunny, temperature 71 degrees. Around the region at 4 p.m. at Niagara Falls, it was sunny, with a temperature of 74. It was mostly sunny, with a temperature of 73 at Toronto, and 73 at Elmira. It was partly sunny, with a temperature of 73 at Buffalo, and 69 at Watertown. It was cloudy, with a temperature of 71 at Syracuse, and 69 at Binghamton. At Oswego, winds were west at 15 knots, with a temperature of 69 degrees. The Central Lake Ontario buoy winds were west at 12 knots, with a temperature of 68 degrees, and the waves were 2 feet. The forecast for the Genesee Valley and Northern Finger Lakes, including Rochester, Geneseo, Canandaigua, Newark, and Fairhaven. Tonight, partly cloudy with some patchy fog developing from late evening on. Lows in the mid-50s. Light winds. Wednesday, some patchy fog in the morning, otherwise mostly sunny. Highs ranging from the upper 70s on the hilltops to the lower 80s across the lower elevations. Light south winds. Wednesday night, partly cloudy. A chance of showers and thunderstorms overnight. Lows in the mid-60s. Light winds, becoming south 5 to 10 miles an hour. Chance of rain 50%. Thursday, showers with thunderstorms likely. Humid with highs ranging from the upper 70s on the hilltops to the lower 80s across the lower elevations. South winds 5 to 10 miles an hour, becoming southwest 10 to 15 miles an hour. Chance of rain 90%. Thursday night, mostly cloudy with showers with thunderstorms likely in the evening, then partly cloudy overnight. Lows in the lower 60s.

Light winds. Chance of rain 90%. The forecast for the Southern Finger Lakes, including Pinyan, Seneca Falls, and Auburn. Tonight, partly cloudy with some patchy fog developing from late evening on. Lows in the mid-50s. Light winds. Wednesday, some patchy fog in the morning, otherwise mostly sunny. Highs in the upper 70s. Light south winds. Wednesday night, becoming mainly clear. Lows in the lower 60s. Light winds, becoming south 5 to 10 miles an hour. Thursday, partly sunny with a chance of showers and thunderstorms in the morning, then mostly cloudy with showers with thunderstorms likely in the afternoon. Highs in the lower 80s. South winds 5 to 10 miles an hour, becoming southwest. Chance of rain 80%. Thursday night, mostly cloudy with showers with thunderstorms likely in the evening, then partly cloudy with a chance of showers and thunderstorms overnight. Lows in the lower 60s. Light winds. Chance of rain 80%. And now the extended forecast. Friday, partly cloudy. Highs in the mid-70s. Saturday, mainly clear. Highs in the mid-70s. Lows in the mid-50s. Sunday, partly cloudy. Highs in the lower 80s. Lows in the mid-50s. Monday, mostly cloudy. A chance of showers. Highs in the lower 80s. Lows in the mid-60s. Chance of rain 30%. Tuesday, partly cloudy. A 40% chance of showers. Highs in the lower 80s. Lows in the mid-60s. This is the NOAA Weather Radio KHA 53 in Rochester. Your source for official weather information across the Western Finger Lakes and the Genesee Valley. KHA 53 operates on a frequency of 162.40 MHz. The 4 p.m. weather at Rochester, it was partly sunny. The temperature was 71 degrees Fahrenheit or 22 degrees Celsius, the dew point 57 and the relative humidity 61%. The wind was north at 8 miles an hour. The pressure was 30.05 inches and steady. Repeating at Rochester, it was partly sunny, temperature 71 degrees. Around the region at 4 p.m. at Niagara Falls, it was sunny, with a temperature of 74. It was mostly sunny, with a temperature of 73 at Toronto, and 73 at Elmira. It was partly sunny, with a temperature of 73 at Buffalo, and 69 at Watertown. It was cloudy, with a temperature of 71 at Syracuse, and 69 at Binghamton. At Oswego, winds were west at 15 knots, with a temperature of 69 degrees. The Central Lake Ontario buoy winds were west at 12 knots, with a temperature of 68 degrees, and the waves were 2 feet. The forecast for the Genesee Valley and Northern Finger Lakes, including Rochester, Geneseo, Canandaigua, Newark, and Fairhaven. Tonight, partly cloudy with some patchy fog developing from late evening on. Lows in the mid-50s. Light winds. Wednesday, some patchy fog in the morning, otherwise mostly sunny. Highs ranging from the upper 70s on the hilltops to the lower 80s across the lower elevations. Light south winds. Wednesday night, partly cloudy. A chance of showers and thunderstorms overnight. Lows in the mid-60s. Light winds, becoming south 5 to 10 miles an hour. Chance of rain 50%. Thursday, showers with thunderstorms likely. Humid with highs ranging from the upper 70s on the hilltops to the lower 80s across the lower elevations. South winds 5 to 10 miles an hour, becoming southwest 10 to 15 miles an hour. Chance of rain 90%. Thursday night, mostly cloudy with showers with thunderstorms likely in the evening, then partly cloudy overnight. Lows in the lower 60s. Light winds. Chance of rain 90%. The forecast for the Southern Finger Lakes, including Pinyan, Seneca Falls, and Auburn. Tonight, partly cloudy with some patchy fog developing from late evening on. Lows in the mid-50s. Light winds. Wednesday, some patchy fog in the morning, otherwise mostly sunny. Highs in the upper 70s. Light south winds. Wednesday night, becoming mainly clear. Lows in the lower 60s. Light winds, becoming south 5 to 10 miles an hour. Thursday, partly sunny with a chance of showers.

showers and thunderstorms in the morning, then mostly cloudy with showers with thunderstorms likely in the afternoon. Highs in the lower 80s. South winds 5 to 10 miles an hour, becoming southwest. Chance of rain 80%. Thursday night, mostly cloudy with showers with thunderstorms likely in the evening, then partly cloudy with a chance of showers and thunderstorms overnight. Lows in the lower 60s. Light winds. Chance of rain 80%. And now the extended forecast. Friday, partly cloudy. Highs in the mid-70s. Saturday, mainly clear. Highs in the mid-70s. Lows in the mid-50s. Sunday, partly cloudy. Highs in the lower 80s. Lows in the mid-50s. Monday, mostly cloudy. A chance of showers. Highs in the lower 80s. Lows in the mid-60s. Chance of rain 30%. Tuesday, partly cloudy. A 40% chance of showers. Highs in the lower 80s. Lows in the mid-60s. The Nearshore Marine Forecast, for the Niagara River to Hamelin Beach along Lake Ontario. Tonight, west winds 10 knots or less becoming south. Mainly clear this evening, then becoming partly cloudy. Waves 1 foot or less. Wednesday, southwest winds 10 knots or less becoming east. Mostly sunny. Waves 1 foot or less. Wednesday night, east winds 5 to 15 knots becoming south. Showers and thunderstorms likely overnight. Waves 1 foot or less. Thursday, southwest winds 10 to 15 knots. Showers and thunderstorms likely. Waves 2 feet or less. Thursday night, southwest winds 5 to 10 knots becoming northwest. A chance of showers and thunderstorms in the evening. Waves 1 to 2 feet. Friday, northwest winds 5 to 10 knots becoming north. Mainly clear. Waves 1 foot or less. Saturday, northwest winds less than 10 knots becoming south. Mainly clear. Waves 1 foot or less. Sunday, southwest winds 10 knots or less. A chance of showers Sunday night. Waves 1 foot or less. Winds and waves higher and near thunderstorms. The Nearshore Marine Forecast, for Hamelin Beach to Sodus Bay. Tonight, west winds 10 knots or less becoming southwest. Mainly clear this evening, then becoming partly cloudy. Waves 2 feet or less. Wednesday, southwest winds less than 10 knots becoming east. Mostly sunny. Waves 1 foot or less. Wednesday night, east winds 5 to 15 knots becoming south. Showers and thunderstorms likely overnight. Waves 1 foot or less. Foot or less. Wednesday night, east winds 5 to 15 knots becoming south. Showers and thunderstorms likely overnight. Waves 1 foot or less. Thursday, south winds 5 to 15 knots becoming southwest. Showers and thunderstorms likely. Waves 2 feet or less. Thursday night, southwest winds 5 to 10 knots becoming west. Showers and thunderstorms likely in the evening, then a chance of showers and thunderstorms overnight. Waves 1 foot or less. Friday, northwest winds 10 knots or less. Becoming mainly clear. Waves 1 foot or less. Saturday, west winds less than 10 knots becoming south. Mainly clear. Waves 1 foot or less. Sunday, south winds 10 knots or less becoming southwest. A chance of showers Sunday night. Waves 1 foot or less. Winds and waves higher and near thunderstorms. The water temperature off Rochester is 70 degrees. The Nearshore Marine Forecast, for Sodus Bay to Mexico Bay. Tonight, west winds 10 knots or less. Partly cloudy. Waves 1 to 2 feet. Wednesday, southwest winds less than 10 knots becoming northeast. Mostly sunny. Waves 1 foot or less. Wednesday night, east winds 5 to 15 knots becoming south. A chance of showers and thunderstorms overnight. Waves 1 foot or less. Thursday, south winds 5 to 15 knots becoming southwest. Showers with thunderstorms likely. Waves 1 foot or less. Thursday night, southwest winds 5 to 10 knots becoming west.

At 4 p.m. at Niagara Falls, it was sunny with a temperature of 74. It was mostly sunny with a temperature of 73 at Toronto and 73 at Elmira. It was partly sunny with a temperature of 73 at Buffalo and 69 at Watertown. It was cloudy with a temperature of 71 at Syracuse and 69 at Binghamton. At Oswego, winds were west at 15 knots with a temperature of 69 degrees. The Central Lake Ontario buoy winds were west at 12 knots, with a temperature of 68 degrees, and the waves were 2 feet. The forecast for the Genesee Valley and Northern Finger Lakes, including Rochester, Geneseo, Canandaigua, Newark, and Fairhaven. Tonight, partly cloudy with some patchy fog developing from late evening on. Lows in the mid-50s. Light winds. Wednesday, some patchy fog in the morning, otherwise mostly sunny. Highs ranging from the upper 70s on the hilltops to the lower 80s across the lower elevations. Light south winds. Wednesday night, partly cloudy. A chance of showers and thunderstorms overnight. Lows in the mid-60s. Light winds, becoming south 5 to 10 miles an hour. Chance of rain 50%. Thursday, showers with thunderstorms likely. Humid with highs ranging from the upper 70s on the hilltops to the lower 80s across the lower elevations. South winds 5 to 10 miles an hour, becoming southwest 10 to 15 miles an hour. Chance of rain 90%. Thursday night, mostly cloudy with showers with thunderstorms likely in the evening, then partly cloudy overnight. Lows in the lower 60s. Light winds. Chance of rain 90%. The forecast for the Southern Finger Lakes, including Tinian, Seneca Falls, and Auburn. Tonight, partly cloudy with some patchy fog developing from late evening on. Lows in the mid-50s. Light winds. Wednesday, some patchy fog in the morning, otherwise mostly sunny. Highs in the upper 70s. Light south winds. Wednesday night, becoming mainly clear. Lows in the lower 60s. Light winds, becoming south 5 to 10 miles an hour. Thursday, partly sunny with a chance of showers and thunderstorms in the morning, then mostly cloudy with showers with thunderstorms likely in the afternoon. Highs in the lower 80s. South winds 5 to 10 miles an hour, becoming southwest. Chance of rain 80%. Thursday night, mostly cloudy with showers with thunderstorms likely in the evening, then partly cloudy with a chance of showers and thunderstorms overnight. Lows in the lower 60s. Light winds. Chance of rain 80%. And now the extended forecast. Friday, partly cloudy. Highs in the mid-70s. Saturday, mainly clear. Highs in the mid-70s. Lows in the mid-50s. Sunday, partly cloudy. Highs in the lower 80s. Lows in the mid-50s. Monday, mostly cloudy. A chance of showers. Highs in the lower 80s. Lows in the mid-60s. Chance of rain 30%. Tuesday, partly cloudy. A 40% chance of showers. Highs in the lower 80s. Lows in the mid-60s. 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Your source for official weather information across the Western Finger Lakes and the Genesee Valley. KHA53 operates on a frequency of 162.40 MHz. The 4 p.m. weather at Rochester, it was partly sunny. The temperature was 71 degrees Fahrenheit or 22 degrees Celsius, the dew point 57 and the relative humidity 61%. The wind was north at 8 miles an hour. The pressure was 30.05 inches and steady. Repeating at Rochester, it was partly sunny, temperature 71 degrees. Around the region at 4 p.m. at Niagara Falls, it was sunny, with a temperature of 74. It was mostly sunny, with a temperature of 73 at Toronto, and 73 at Elmira. It was partly sunny, with a temperature of 73 at Buffalo, and 69 at Watertown. It was cloudy, with a temperature of 71 at Syracuse, and 69 at Binghamton. At Oswego, winds were west at 15 knots, with a temperature of 69 degrees. The Central Lake Ontario buoy winds were west at 12 knots, with a temperature of 68 degrees, and the waves were 2 feet. The forecast for the Genesee

15 miles an hour. Chance of rain 90%. Thursday night, mostly cloudy with showers with thunderstorms likely in the evening, then partly cloudy overnight. Lows in the lower 60s. Light winds. Chance of rain 90%. The forecast for the Southern Finger Lakes, including Tinian, Seneca Falls, and Auburn. Tonight, partly cloudy with some patchy fog developing from late evening on. Lows in the mid-50s. Light winds. Wednesday, some patchy fog in the morning, otherwise mostly sunny. Highs in the upper 70s. Light south winds. Wednesday night, becoming mainly clear. Lows in the lower 60s. Light winds, becoming south 5 to 10 miles an hour. Thursday, partly sunny with a chance of showers and thunderstorms in the morning, then mostly cloudy with showers with thunderstorms likely in the afternoon. Highs in the lower 80s. South winds 5 to 10 miles an hour, becoming southwest. Chance of rain 80%. Thursday night, mostly cloudy with showers with thunderstorms likely in the evening, then partly cloudy with a chance of showers and thunderstorms overnight. Lows in the lower 60s. Light winds. Chance of rain 80%. And now the extended forecast. Friday, partly cloudy. Highs in the mid-70s. Saturday, mainly clear. Highs in the mid-70s. Lows in the mid-50s. Sunday, partly cloudy. Highs in the lower 80s. Lows in the mid-50s. Monday, mostly cloudy. A chance of showers. Highs in the lower 80s. Lows in the mid-60s. Chance of rain 30%. Tuesday, partly cloudy. A 40% chance of showers. Highs in the lower 80s. Lows in the mid-60s. This is the NOAA Weather Radio KHA 53 in Rochester. Your source for official weather information across the Western Finger Lakes and the Genesee Valley. KHA 53 operates on a frequency of 162.40 MHz. The 4 p.m. weather at Rochester, it was partly sunny. The temperature was 71 degrees Fahrenheit or 22 degrees Celsius, the dew point 57 and the relative humidity 61%. The wind was north at 8 miles an hour. The pressure was 30.05 inches and steady. Repeating at Rochester, it was partly sunny, temperature 71 degrees. Around the region at 4 p.m. at Niagara Falls, it was sunny, with a temperature of 74. It was mostly sunny, with a temperature of 73 at Toronto, and 73 at Elmira. It was partly sunny, with a temperature of 73 at Buffalo, and 69 at Watertown. It was cloudy, with a temperature of 71 at Syracuse, and 69 at Binghamton. At Oswego, winds were west at 15 knots, with a temperature of 69 degrees. The Central Lake Ontario buoy winds were west at 12 knots, with a temperature of 68 degrees, and the waves were 2 feet. The forecast for the Genesee Valley and Northern Finger Lakes, including Rochester, Geneseo, Canandaigua, Newark, and Fairhaven. Tonight, partly cloudy with some patchy fog developing from late evening on. Lows in the mid-50s. Light winds. Wednesday, some patchy fog in the morning, otherwise mostly sunny. Highs ranging from the upper 70s on the hilltops to the lower 80s across the lower elevations. Light south winds. Wednesday night, partly cloudy. A chance of showers and thunderstorms overnight. Lows in the mid-60s. Light winds, becoming south 5 to 10 miles an hour. Chance of rain 50%. Thursday, showers with thunderstorms likely. Humid with highs ranging from the upper 70s on the hilltops to the lower 80s across the lower elevations. South winds 5 to 10 miles an hour, becoming southwest 10 to 15 miles an hour. Chance of rain 90%. Thursday night, mostly cloudy with showers with thunderstorms likely in the evening, then partly cloudy overnight. Lows in the lower 60s. Light winds. Chance of rain 90%. The forecast for the Southern Finger Lakes, including Tinian, Seneca Falls, and Auburn. Tonight, partly cloudy with some patchy fog developing from late evening on. Lows in the mid-50s. Light winds. Wednesday, some patchy fog in the morning, otherwise mostly sunny. Highs in the upper 70s.

light south winds. Wednesday night, becoming mainly clear. Lows in the lower 60s. Light winds, becoming south 5 to 10 miles an hour. Thursday, partly sunny with a chance of showers and thunderstorms in the morning, then mostly cloudy with showers with thunderstorms likely in the afternoon. Highs in the lower 80s. South winds 5 to 10 miles an hour, becoming southwest. Chance of rain 80%. Thursday night, mostly cloudy with showers with thunderstorms likely in the evening, then partly cloudy with a chance of showers and thunderstorms overnight. Lows in the lower 60s. Light winds. Chance of rain 80%. And now the extended forecast. Friday, partly cloudy. Highs in the mid-70s. Saturday, mainly clear. Highs in the mid-70s. Lows in the mid-50s. Sunday, partly cloudy. Highs in the lower 80s. Lows in the mid-50s. Monday, mostly cloudy. A chance of showers. Highs in the lower 80s. Lows in the mid-60s. Chance of rain 30%. Tuesday, partly cloudy. A 40% chance of showers. Highs in the lower 80s. Lows in the mid-60s. This is the NOAA Weather Radio KHA 53 in Rochester. Your source for official weather information across the Western Finger Lakes and the Genesee Valley. KHA 53 operates on a frequency of 162.40 MHz. The 4 p.m. weather at Rochester, it was partly sunny. The temperature was 71 degrees Fahrenheit or 22 degrees Celsius, the dew point 57 and the relative humidity 61%. The wind was north at 8 miles an hour. The pressure was 30.05 inches and steady. Repeating at Rochester, it was partly sunny, temperature 71 degrees. Around the region at 4 p.m. at Niagara Falls, it was sunny, with a temperature of 74. It was mostly sunny, with a temperature of 73 at Toronto, and 73 at Elmira. It was partly sunny, with a temperature of 73 at Buffalo, and 69 at Watertown. It was cloudy, with a temperature of 71 at Syracuse, and 69 at Binghamton. At Oswego, winds were west at 15 knots, with a temperature of 69 degrees. The Central Lake Ontario buoy winds were west at 12 knots, with a temperature of 68 degrees, and the waves were 2 feet. The forecast for the Genesee Valley and Northern Finger Lakes, including Rochester, Geneseo, Canandaigua, Newark, and Fairhaven. Tonight, partly cloudy with some patchy fog developing from late evening on. Lows in the mid-50s. Light winds. Wednesday, some patchy fog in the morning, otherwise mostly sunny. Highs ranging from the upper 70s on the hilltops to the lower 80s across the lower elevations. Light south winds. Wednesday night, partly cloudy. A chance of showers and thunderstorms overnight. Lows in the mid-60s. Light winds, becoming south 5 to 10 miles an hour. Chance of rain 50%. Thursday, showers with thunderstorms likely. Humid with highs ranging from the upper 70s on the hilltops to the lower 80s across the lower elevations. South winds 5 to 10 miles an hour, becoming southwest 10 to 15 miles an hour. Chance of rain 90%. Thursday night, mostly cloudy with showers with thunderstorms likely in the evening, then partly cloudy overnight. Lows in the lower 60s. Light winds. Chance of rain 90%. The forecast for the Southern Finger Lakes, including Pinyan, Seneca Falls, and Auburn. Tonight, partly cloudy with some patchy fog developing from late evening on. Lows in the mid-50s. Light winds. Wednesday, some patchy fog in the morning, otherwise mostly sunny. Highs in the upper 70s. Light south winds. Wednesday night, becoming mainly clear. Lows in the lower 60s. Light winds, becoming south 5 to 10 miles an hour. Thursday, partly sunny with a chance of showers and thunderstorms in the morning, then mostly cloudy with showers with thunderstorms likely in the afternoon. Highs in the lower 80s. South winds 5 to 10 miles an hour, becoming southwest. Chance of rain 80%. Thursday night, mostly cloudy with showers with thunderstorms likely in the evening, then partly cloudy with a chance of showers and thunderstorms overnight. Lows in the lower 60s.

light winds. Chance of rain 80%. And now the extended forecast. Friday, partly cloudy. Highs in the mid-70s. Saturday, mainly clear. Highs in the mid-70s. Lows in the mid-50s. Sunday, partly cloudy. Highs in the lower 80s. Lows in the mid-50s. Monday, mostly cloudy. A chance of showers. Highs in the lower 80s. Lows in the mid-60s. Chance of rain 30%. Tuesday, partly cloudy. A 40% chance of showers. Highs in the lower 80s. Lows in the mid-60s. Open Lake Forecast, 4, the Niagara River to Hamlin Beach beyond 5 miles from shore. Tonight, west winds 10 knots or less becoming south. Waves 1 foot or less. Wednesday, south winds 10 knots or less becoming east. Waves 1 foot or less. Wednesday night, east winds 5 to 15 knots becoming south. Showers and thunderstorms likely overnight. Waves 2 feet or less. Thursday, southwest winds 10 to 15 knots. Showers and thunderstorms likely. Waves 1 to 3 feet. Thursday night, west winds 5 to 10 knots becoming northwest. A chance of showers and thunderstorms in the evening. Waves 1 to 2 feet. Friday, northwest winds 10 knots or less becoming north. Waves 1 foot or less. Saturday, northwest winds 10 knots or less becoming south. Waves 1 foot or less. Sunday, southwest winds 10 knots or less. A chance of showers Sunday night. Waves 1 foot or less. Winds and waves higher and near thunderstorms. Open Lake Forecast, 4, Hamlin Beach to Mexico Bay beyond 5 miles from shore. Tonight, west winds 10 knots or less. Waves 2 feet or less. Wednesday, southwest winds 10 knots or less becoming east. Waves 1 foot or less. Wednesday night, east winds 5 to 15 knots becoming south 15 to 20 knots. Showers and thunderstorms likely overnight. Waves 1 to 3 feet building to 2 to 4 feet. Thursday, south winds 15 to 20 knots becoming southwest 10 to 15 knots. Showers and thunderstorms likely. Waves 2 to 4 feet subsiding to 1 to 3 feet. Thursday night, southwest winds 5 to 15 knots becoming west. Showers and thunderstorms likely in the evening, then a chance of showers and thunderstorms overnight. Waves 1 to 2 feet. Friday, northwest winds 5 to 10 knots becoming north. Waves 2 feet or less. Saturday, northwest winds 10 knots or less becoming south. Waves 1 foot or less. Sunday, south winds 5 to 10 knots. A chance of showers Sunday night. Waves 2 feet or less. Winds and waves higher and near thunderstorms. This is the NOAA Weather Radio KHA 53 in Rochester. Your source for official weather information across the Western Finger Lakes and the Genesee Valley. KHA 53 operates on a frequency of 162.40 MHz. The 5 p.m. weather at Rochester, it was partly sunny. The temperature was 70 degrees Fahrenheit or 21 degrees Celsius, the dew point 57 and the relative humidity 63%. The wind was north at 10 miles an hour. The pressure was 30.05 inches and steady. Repeating at Rochester, it was partly sunny, temperature 70 degrees. Around the region at 4 p.m. at Niagara Falls, it was sunny, with a temperature of 74. It was mostly sunny, with a temperature of 73 at Toronto, and 73 at Elmira. It was partly sunny, with a temperature of 73 at Buffalo, and 69 at Watertown. It was cloudy, with a temperature of 71 at Syracuse, and 69 at Binghamton. At Oswego, winds were west at 15 knots, with a temperature of 69 degrees. The Central Lake Ontario buoy winds were west at 12 knots, with a temperature of 68 degrees, and the waves were 2 feet. This is the NOAA Weather Radio KHA 53 in Rochester. Your source for official weather information across the Western Finger Lakes and the Genesee Valley. KHA 53 operates on a frequency of 162.40 MHz. The 5 p.m. weather at Rochester, it was partly sunny. The temperature was 70 degrees.

degrees Fahrenheit or 21 degrees Celsius. The dew point 57 and the relative humidity 63%. The wind was north at 10 miles an hour. The pressure was 30.05 inches and steady. Repeating at Rochester, it was partly sunny, temperature 70 degrees. Around the region at 5 p.m. at Niagara Falls, it was mostly sunny, with a temperature of 74. It was partly sunny, with a temperature of 73 at Buffalo, 72 at Elmira, 68 at Binghamton, and 71 at Watertown. At Syracuse, it was cloudy, with a temperature of 71. At Oswego, winds were west at 14 knots, with a temperature of 70 degrees. The Central Lake Ontario buoy winds were west at 12 knots, with a temperature of 69 degrees, and the waves were 2 feet. The forecast for the Genesee Valley and Northern Finger Lakes, including Rochester, Geneseo, Canandaigua, Newark, and Fairhaven. Tonight, partly cloudy with some patchy fog developing from late evening on. Lows in the mid-50s. Light winds. Wednesday, some patchy fog in the morning, otherwise mostly sunny. Highs ranging from the upper 70s on the hilltops to the lower 80s across the lower elevations. Light south winds. Wednesday night, partly cloudy. A chance of showers and thunderstorms overnight. Lows in the mid-60s. Light winds, becoming south 5 to 10 miles an hour. Chance of rain 50%. Thursday, showers with thunderstorms likely. Humid with highs ranging from the upper 70s on the hilltops to the lower 80s across the lower elevations. South winds 5 to 10 miles an hour, becoming southwest 10 to 15 miles an hour. Chance of rain 90%. Thursday night, mostly cloudy with showers with thunderstorms likely in the evening, then partly cloudy overnight. Lows in the lower 60s. Light winds. Chance of rain 90%. The forecast for the Southern Finger Lakes, including Pinyan, Seneca Falls, and Auburn. Tonight, partly cloudy with some patchy fog developing from late evening on. Lows in the mid-50s. Light winds. Wednesday, some patchy fog in the morning, otherwise mostly sunny. Highs in the upper 70s. Light south winds. Wednesday night, becoming mainly clear. Lows in the lower 60s. Light winds, becoming south 5 to 10 miles an hour. Thursday, partly sunny with a chance of showers and thunderstorms in the morning, then mostly cloudy with showers with thunderstorms likely in the afternoon. Highs in the lower 80s. South winds 5 to 10 miles an hour, becoming southwest. Chance of rain 80%. Thursday night, mostly cloudy with showers with thunderstorms likely in the evening, then partly cloudy with a chance of showers and thunderstorms overnight. Lows in the lower 60s. Light winds. Chance of rain 80%. And now the extended forecast. Friday, partly cloudy. Highs in the mid-70s. Saturday, mainly clear. Highs in the mid-70s. Lows in the mid-50s. Sunday, partly cloudy. Highs in the lower 80s. Lows in the mid-50s. Monday, mostly cloudy. A chance of showers. Highs in the lower 80s. Lows in the mid-60s. Chance of rain 30%. Tuesday, partly cloudy. A 40% chance of showers. Highs in the lower 80s. Lows in the mid-60s. This is the NOAA Weather Radio KHA 53 in Rochester. Your source for official weather information across the Western Finger Lakes and the Genesee Valley. KHA 53 operates on a frequency of 162.40 MHz. The 5 p.m. weather at Rochester, it was partly sunny. The temperature was 70 degrees Fahrenheit or 21 degrees Celsius, the dew point 57 and the relative humidity 63%. The wind was north at 10 miles an hour. The pressure was 30.05 inches and steady. Repeating at Rochester, it was partly sunny, temperature 70 degrees. Around the region at 5 p.m. at Niagara Falls, it was mostly sunny, with a temperature of 74. It was partly sunny, with a temperature of 73 at Buffalo, 72 at Elmira, 68 at Binghamton, and 71 at Watertown. At Syracuse, it was cloudy, with a temperature of 71. At Oswego, winds were west at 14 knots, with a temperature of 70 degrees.

The Central Lake Ontario buoy winds were west at 12 knots, with a temperature of 69 degrees, and the waves were 2 feet. The Rochester, New York climate summary for this evening, as of 5 p.m., August 25, 2026. Today's high temperature was 72 degrees. The normal high is 80. Today's low temperature was 61 degrees. The normal low is 60. A trace of precipitation fell today. No snow fell today. Sunset tonight is at 7:57 p.m. Sunrise tomorrow is at 6:28 a.m. The forecast for the Genesee Valley and Northern Finger Lakes, including Rochester, Geneseo, Canandaigua, Newark, and Fairhaven. Tonight, partly cloudy with some patchy fog developing from late evening on. Lows in the mid-50s. Light winds. Wednesday, some patchy fog in the morning, otherwise mostly sunny. Highs ranging from the upper 70s on the hilltops to the lower 80s across the lower elevations. Light south winds. Wednesday night, partly cloudy. A chance of showers and thunderstorms overnight. Lows in the mid-60s. Light winds, becoming south 5 to 10 miles an hour. Chance of rain 50%. Thursday, showers with thunderstorms likely. Humid with highs ranging from the upper 70s on the hilltops to the lower 80s across the lower elevations. South winds 5 to 10 miles an hour, becoming southwest 10 to 15 miles an hour. Chance of rain 90%. Thursday night, mostly cloudy with showers with thunderstorms likely in the evening, then partly cloudy overnight. Lows in the lower 60s. Light winds. Chance of rain 90%. The forecast for the Southern Finger Lakes, including Pinyan, Seneca Falls, and Auburn. Tonight, partly cloudy with some patchy fog developing from late evening on. Lows in the mid-50s. Light winds. Wednesday, some patchy fog in the morning, otherwise mostly sunny. Highs in the upper 70s. Light south winds. Wednesday night, becoming mainly clear. Lows in the lower 60s. Light winds, becoming south 5 to 10 miles an hour. Thursday, partly sunny with a chance of showers and thunderstorms in the morning, then mostly cloudy with showers with thunderstorms likely in the afternoon. Highs in the lower 80s. South winds 5 to 10 miles an hour, becoming southwest. Chance of rain 80%. Thursday night, mostly cloudy with showers with thunderstorms likely in the evening, then partly cloudy with a chance of showers and thunderstorms overnight. Lows in the lower 60s. Light winds. Chance of rain 80%. And now the extended forecast. Friday, partly cloudy. Highs in the mid-70s. Saturday, mainly clear. Highs in the mid-70s. Lows in the mid-50s. Sunday, partly cloudy. Highs in the lower 80s. Lows in the mid-50s. Monday, mostly cloudy. A chance of showers. Highs in the lower 80s. Lows in the mid-60s. Chance of rain 30%. Tuesday, partly cloudy. A 40% chance of showers. Highs in the lower 80s. Lows in the mid-60s. This is the NOAA Weather Radio KHA 53 in Rochester. Your source for official weather information across the Western Finger Lakes and the Genesee Valley. KHA 53 operates on a frequency of 162.40 MHz. The 5 p.m. weather at Rochester, it was partly sunny. The temperature was 70 degrees Fahrenheit or 21 degrees Celsius, the dew point 57 and the relative humidity 63%. The wind was north at 10 miles an hour. The pressure was 30.05 inches and steady. Repeating at Rochester, it was partly sunny, temperature 70 degrees. Around the region at 5 p.m. at Niagara Falls, it was sunny, with a temperature of 74. It was partly sunny, with a temperature of 73 at Buffalo, 73 at Toronto, 72 at Elmira, 68 at Binghamton, and 71 at Watertown. At Syracuse, it was cloudy, with a temperature of 71. At Oswego, winds were west at 14 knots, with a temperature of 70 degrees. The Central Lake Ontario buoy winds were west at 12 knots, with a temperature of 69 degrees, and the waves were 2 feet. The forecast for the Genesee Valley and Northern Finger Lakes, including

Rochester, Geneseo, Canandaigua, Newark, and Fairhaven. Tonight, partly cloudy with some patchy fog developing from late evening on. Lows in the mid-50s. Light winds. Wednesday, some patchy fog in the morning, otherwise mostly sunny. Highs ranging from the upper 70s on the hilltops to the lower 80s across the lower elevations. Light south winds. Wednesday night, partly cloudy. A chance of showers and thunderstorms overnight. Lows in the mid-60s. Light winds, becoming south 5 to 10 miles an hour. Chance of rain 50%. Thursday, showers with thunderstorms likely. Humid with highs ranging from the upper 70s on the hilltops to the lower 80s across the lower elevations. South winds 5 to 10 miles an hour, becoming southwest 10 to 15 miles an hour. Chance of rain 90%. Thursday night, mostly cloudy with showers with thunderstorms likely in the evening, then partly cloudy overnight. Lows in the lower 60s. Light winds. Chance of rain 90%. The forecast for the Southern Finger Lakes, including Pinyan, Seneca Falls, and Auburn. Tonight, partly cloudy with some patchy fog developing from late evening on. Lows in the mid-50s. Light winds. Wednesday, some patchy fog in the morning, otherwise mostly sunny. Highs in the upper 70s. Light south winds. Wednesday night, becoming mainly clear. Lows in the lower 60s. Light winds, becoming south 5 to 10 miles an hour. Thursday, partly sunny with a chance of showers and thunderstorms in the morning, then mostly cloudy with showers with thunderstorms likely in the afternoon. Highs in the lower 80s. South winds 5 to 10 miles an hour, becoming southwest. Chance of rain 80%. Thursday night, mostly cloudy with showers with thunderstorms likely in the evening, then partly cloudy with a chance of showers and thunderstorms overnight. Lows in the lower 60s. Light winds. Chance of rain 80%. And now the extended forecast. Friday, partly cloudy. Highs in the mid-70s. Saturday, mainly clear. Highs in the mid-70s. Lows in the mid-50s. Sunday, partly cloudy. Highs in the lower 80s. Lows in the mid-50s. Monday, mostly cloudy. A chance of showers. Highs in the lower 80s. Lows in the mid-60s. Chance of rain 30%. Tuesday, partly cloudy. A 40% chance of showers. Highs in the lower 80s. Lows in the mid-60s. 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Your source for official weather information across the Western Finger Lakes and the Genesee Valley. KHA-53 operates on a frequency of 162.40 MHz. The 5 p.m. weather at Rochester, it was partly sunny. The temperature was 70 degrees Fahrenheit or 21 degrees Celsius, the dew point 57 and the relative humidity 63%. The wind was north at 10 miles an hour. The pressure was 30.05 inches and steady. Repeating at Rochester, it was partly sunny, temperature 70 degrees. Around the region at 5 p.m. at Niagara Falls, it was sunny, with a temperature of 74. It was partly sunny, with a temperature of 73 at Buffalo, 73 at Toronto, 72 at Elmira, 68 at Binghamton, and 71 at Watertown. At Syracuse, it was cloudy, with a temperature of 71. At Oswego, winds were west at 14 knots, with a temperature of 70 degrees. The Central Lake Ontario buoy winds were west at 12 knots, with a temperature of 69 degrees, and the waves were 2 feet. The forecast for the Genesee Valley and Northern Finger Lakes, including Rochester, Geneseo, Canandaigua, Newark, and Fairhaven. Tonight, partly cloudy with some patchy fog developing from late evening on. Lows in the mid-50s. Light winds. Wednesday, some patchy fog in the morning, otherwise mostly sunny. Highs ranging from the upper 70s on the hilltops to the lower 80s across the lower elevations. Light south winds. Wednesday night, partly cloudy. A chance of showers and thunderstorms overnight. Lows in the mid-60s. Light winds, becoming south 5 to 10 miles an hour. Chance of rain 50%. Thursday, showers.
showers with thunderstorms.

likely. Humid with highs ranging from the upper 70s on the hilltops to the lower 80s across the lower elevations. South winds 5 to 10 miles an hour, becoming southwest 10 to 15 miles an hour. Chance of rain 90%. Thursday night, mostly cloudy with showers with thunderstorms likely in the evening, then partly cloudy overnight. Lows in the lower 60s. Light winds. Chance of rain 90%. The forecast for the Southern Finger Lakes, including Tinian, Seneca Falls, and Auburn. Tonight, partly cloudy with some patchy fog developing from late evening on. Lows in the mid-50s. Light winds. Wednesday, some patchy fog in the morning, otherwise mostly sunny. Highs in the upper 70s. Light south winds. Wednesday night, becoming mainly clear. Lows in the lower 60s. Light winds, becoming south 5 to 10 miles an hour. Thursday, partly sunny with a chance of showers and thunderstorms in the morning, then mostly cloudy with showers with thunderstorms likely in the afternoon. Highs in the lower 80s. South winds 5 to 10 miles an hour, becoming southwest. Chance of rain 80%. Thursday night, mostly cloudy with showers with thunderstorms likely in the evening, then partly cloudy with a chance of showers and thunderstorms overnight. Lows in the lower 60s. Light winds. Chance of rain 80%. And now the extended forecast. Friday, partly cloudy. Highs in the mid-70s. Saturday, mainly clear. Highs in the mid-70s. Lows in the mid-50s. Sunday, partly cloudy. Highs in the lower 80s. Lows in the mid-50s. Monday, mostly cloudy. A chance of showers. Highs in the lower 80s. Lows in the mid-60s. Chance of rain 30%. Tuesday, partly cloudy. A 40% chance of showers. Highs in the lower 80s. Lows in the mid-60s. 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Your source for official weather information across the Western Finger Lakes and the Genesee Valley. KHA 53 operates on a frequency of 162.40 MHz. The 5 p.m. weather at Rochester, it was partly sunny. The temperature was 70 degrees Fahrenheit or 21 degrees Celsius, the dew point 57 and the relative humidity 63%. The wind was north at 10 miles an hour. The pressure was 30.05 inches and steady. Repeating at Rochester, it was partly sunny, temperature 70 degrees. Around the region at 5 p.m. at Niagara Falls, it was sunny, with a temperature of 74. It was partly sunny, with a temperature of 73 at Buffalo, 73 at Toronto, 72 at Elmira, 68 at Binghamton, and 71 at Watertown. At Syracuse, it was cloudy, with a temperature of 71. At Oswego, winds were west at 14 knots, with a temperature of 70 degrees. The Central Lake Ontario buoy winds were west at 12 knots, with a temperature of 69 degrees, and the waves were 2 feet. The forecast for the Genesee Valley and Northern Finger Lakes, including Rochester, Geneseo, Canandaigua, Newark, and Fairhaven. Tonight, partly cloudy with some patchy fog developing from late evening on. Lows in the mid-50s. Light winds. Wednesday, some patchy fog in the morning, otherwise mostly sunny. Highs ranging from the upper 70s on the hilltops to the lower 80s across the lower elevations. Light south winds. Wednesday night, partly cloudy. A chance of showers and thunderstorms overnight. Lows in the mid-60s. Light winds, becoming south 5 to 10 miles an hour. Chance of rain 50%. Thursday, showers with thunderstorms likely. Humid with highs ranging from the upper 70s on the hilltops to the lower 80s across the lower elevations. South winds 5 to 10 miles an hour, becoming southwest 10 to 15 miles an hour. Chance of rain 90%. Thursday night, mostly cloudy with showers with thunderstorms likely in the evening, then partly cloudy overnight. Lows in the lower 60s. Light winds. Chance of rain 90%. The forecast for the Southern Finger Lakes, including Tinian, Seneca Falls, and Auburn. Tonight, partly cloudy with some patchy fog developing from late evening on. Lows in the mid-50s. Light winds.

Wednesday, some patchy fog in the morning, otherwise mostly sunny. Highs in the upper 70s. Light south winds. Wednesday night, becoming mainly clear. Lows in the lower 60s. Light winds, becoming south 5 to 10 miles an hour. Thursday, partly sunny with a chance of showers and thunderstorms in the morning, then mostly cloudy with showers with thunderstorms likely in the afternoon. Highs in the lower 80s. South winds 5 to 10 miles an hour, becoming southwest. Chance of rain 80%. Thursday night, mostly cloudy with showers with thunderstorms likely in the evening, then partly cloudy with a chance of showers and thunderstorms overnight. Lows in the lower 60s. Light winds. Chance of rain 80%. And now the extended forecast. Friday, partly cloudy. Highs in the mid 70s. Saturday, mainly clear. Highs in the mid 70s. Lows in the mid 50s. Sunday, partly cloudy. Highs in the lower 80s. Lows in the mid 50s. Monday, mostly cloudy. A chance of showers. Highs in the lower 80s. Lows in the mid 60s. Chance of rain 30%. Tuesday, partly cloudy. A 40% chance of showers. Highs in the lower 80s. Lows in the mid 60s. This is the NOAA Weather Radio KHA 53 in Rochester. Your source for official weather information across the Western Finger Lakes and the Genesee Valley. KHA 53 operates on a frequency of 162.40 MHz. The 5 p.m. weather at Rochester, it was partly sunny. The temperature was 70 degrees Fahrenheit or 21 degrees Celsius, the dew point 57 and the relative humidity 63%. The wind was north at 10 miles an hour. The pressure was 30.05 inches and steady. Repeating at Rochester, it was partly sunny, temperature 70 degrees. Around the region at 5 p.m. at Niagara Falls, it was sunny, with a temperature of 74. It was partly sunny, with a temperature of 73 at Buffalo, 73 at Toronto, 72 at Elmira, 68 at Binghamton, and 71 at Watertown. At Syracuse, it was cloudy, with a temperature of 71. At Oswego, winds were west at 14 knots, with a temperature of 70 degrees. The Central Lake Ontario buoy winds were west at 12 knots, with a temperature of 69 degrees, and the waves were 2 feet. The forecast for the Genesee Valley and Northern Finger Lakes, including Rochester, Geneseo, Canandaigua, Newark, and Fairhaven. Tonight, partly cloudy with some patchy fog developing from late evening on. Lows in the mid-50s. Light winds. Wednesday, some patchy fog in the morning, otherwise mostly sunny. Highs ranging from the upper 70s on the hilltops to the lower 80s across the lower elevations. Light south winds. Wednesday night, partly cloudy. A chance of showers and thunderstorms overnight. Lows in the mid-60s. Light winds, becoming south 5 to 10 miles an hour. Chance of rain 50%. Thursday, showers with thunderstorms likely. Humid with highs ranging from the upper 70s on the hilltops to the lower 80s across the lower elevations. South winds 5 to 10 miles an hour, becoming southwest 10 to 15 miles an hour. Chance of rain 90%. Thursday night, mostly cloudy with showers with thunderstorms likely in the evening, then partly cloudy overnight. Lows in the lower 60s. Light winds. Chance of rain 90%. The forecast for the Southern Finger Lakes, including Pinyan, Seneca Falls, and Auburn. Tonight, partly cloudy with some patchy fog developing from late evening on. Lows in the mid-50s. Light winds. Wednesday, some patchy fog in the morning, otherwise mostly sunny. Highs in the upper 70s. Light south winds. Wednesday night, becoming mainly clear. Lows in the lower 60s. Light winds, becoming south 5 to 10 miles an hour. Thursday, partly sunny with a chance of showers and thunderstorms in the morning, then mostly cloudy with showers with thunderstorms likely in the afternoon. Highs in the lower 80s. South winds 5 to 10 miles an hour, becoming southwest. Chance of rain 80%. Thursday night, mostly cloudy with showers with thunderstorms likely in the evening, then partly cloudy with a chance

showers and thunderstorms overnight. Lows in the lower 60s. Light winds. Chance of rain 80%. And now the extended forecast. Friday, partly cloudy. Highs in the mid-70s. Saturday, mainly clear. Highs in the mid-70s. Lows in the mid-50s. Sunday, partly cloudy. Highs in the lower 80s. Lows in the mid-50s. Monday, mostly cloudy. A chance of showers. Highs in the lower 80s. Lows in the mid-60s. Chance of rain 30%. Tuesday, partly cloudy. A 40% chance of showers. Highs in the lower 80s. Lows in the mid-60s. The Rochester, New York climate summary for this evening, as of 5 p.m., August 25, 2026. Today's high temperature was 72 degrees. The normal high is 80. Today's low temperature was 61 degrees. The normal low is 60. A trace of precipitation fell today. No snow fell today. Sunset tonight is at 7:57 p.m. Sunrise tomorrow is at 6:28 a.m. The Nearshore Marine Forecast, for the Niagara River to Hamelin Beach along Lake Ontario. Tonight, west winds 10 knots or less becoming south. Mainly clear this evening, then becoming partly cloudy. Waves 1 foot or less. Wednesday, southwest winds 10 knots or less becoming east. Mostly sunny. Waves 1 foot or less. Wednesday night, east winds 5 to 15 knots becoming south. Showers and thunderstorms likely overnight. Waves 1 foot or less. Thursday, southwest winds 10 to 15 knots. Showers and thunderstorms likely. Waves 2 feet or less. Thursday night, southwest winds 5 to 10 knots becoming northwest. A chance of showers and thunderstorms in the evening. Waves 1 to 2 feet. Friday, northwest winds 5 to 10 knots becoming north. Mainly clear. Waves 1 foot or less. Saturday. Waves 1 foot or less. Saturday, northwest winds less than 10 knots becoming south. Mainly clear. Waves 1 foot or less. Sunday, southwest winds 10 knots or less. A chance of showers Sunday night. Waves 1 foot or less. Winds and waves higher and near thunderstorms. The Nearshore Marine Forecast, for Hamelin Beach to Sodus Bay. Tonight, west winds 10 knots or less becoming southwest. Mainly clear this evening, then becoming partly cloudy. Waves 2 feet or less. Wednesday, southwest winds less than 10 knots becoming east. Mostly sunny. Waves 1 foot or less. Wednesday night, east winds 5 to 15 knots becoming south. Showers and thunderstorms likely overnight. Waves 1 foot or less. Thursday, south winds 5 to 15 knots becoming southwest. Showers and thunderstorms likely. Waves 2 feet or less. Thursday night, southwest winds 5 to 10 knots becoming west. Showers and thunderstorms likely in the evening, then a chance of showers and thunderstorms overnight. Waves 1 foot or less. Friday, northwest winds 10 knots or less. Becoming mainly clear. Waves 1 foot or less. Saturday, west winds less than 10 knots becoming south. Mainly clear. Waves 1 foot or less. Sunday, south winds 10 knots or less becoming southwest. A chance of showers Sunday night. Waves 1 foot or less. Winds and waves higher and near thunderstorms. The water temperature off Rochester is 70 degrees. The Nearshore Marine Forecast, for Sodus Bay to Mexico Bay. Tonight, west winds 10 knots or less. Partly cloudy. Waves 1 to 2 feet. Wednesday, southwest winds less than 10 knots becoming northeast. Mostly sunny. Waves 1 foot or less. Wednesday night, east winds 5 to 15 knots becoming south. A chance of showers and thunderstorms overnight. Waves 1 foot or less. Thursday, south winds 5 to 15 knots becoming southwest. Showers with thunderstorms likely. Waves 1 foot or less. Thursday night, southwest winds 5 to 10 knots becoming west.

temperature of 73 at Buffalo, 73 at Toronto, 72 at Elmira, 68 at Binghamton, and 71 at Watertown. At Syracuse, it was cloudy, with a temperature of 71. At Oswego, winds were west at 14 knots, with a temperature of 70 degrees. The Central Lake Ontario buoy winds were west at 12 knots, with a temperature of 69 degrees, and the waves were 2 feet. The forecast for the Genesee Valley and Northern Finger Lakes, including Rochester, Geneseo, Canandaigua, Newark, and Fairhaven. Tonight, partly cloudy with some patchy fog developing from late evening on. Lows in the mid-50s. Light winds. Wednesday, some patchy fog in the morning, otherwise mostly sunny. Highs ranging from the upper 70s on the hilltops to the lower 80s across the lower elevations. Light south winds. Wednesday night, partly cloudy. A chance of showers and thunderstorms overnight. Lows in the mid-60s. Light winds, becoming south 5 to 10 miles an hour. Chance of rain 50%. Thursday, showers with thunderstorms likely. Humid with highs ranging from the upper 70s on the hilltops to the lower 80s across the lower elevations. South winds 5 to 10 miles an hour, becoming southwest 10 to 15 miles an hour. Chance of rain 90%. Thursday night, mostly cloudy with showers with thunderstorms likely in the evening, then partly cloudy overnight. Lows in the lower 60s. Light winds. Chance of rain 90%. The forecast for the Southern Finger Lakes, including Pinyan, Seneca Falls, and Auburn. Tonight, partly cloudy with some patchy fog developing from late evening on. Lows in the mid-50s. Light winds. Wednesday, some patchy fog in the morning, otherwise mostly sunny. Highs in the upper 70s. Light south winds. Wednesday night, becoming mainly clear. Lows in the lower 60s. Light winds, becoming south 5 to 10 miles an hour. Thursday, partly sunny with a chance of showers and thunderstorms in the morning, then mostly cloudy with showers with thunderstorms likely in the afternoon. Highs in the lower 80s. South winds 5 to 10 miles an hour, becoming southwest. Chance of rain 80%. Thursday night, mostly cloudy with showers with thunderstorms likely in the evening, then partly cloudy with a chance of showers and thunderstorms overnight. Lows in the lower 60s. Light winds. Chance of rain 80%. And now the extended forecast. Friday, partly cloudy. Highs in the mid-70s. Saturday, mainly clear. Highs in the mid-70s. Lows in the mid-50s. Sunday, partly cloudy. Highs in the lower 80s. Lows in the mid-50s. Monday, mostly cloudy. A chance of showers. Highs in the lower 80s. Lows in the mid-60s. Chance of rain 30%. Tuesday, partly cloudy. A 40% chance of showers. Highs in the lower 80s. Lows in the mid-60s. 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Your source for official weather information across the Western Finger Lakes and the Genesee Valley. KHA 53 operates on a frequency of 162.40 MHz. The 5 p.m. weather at Rochester, it was partly sunny. The temperature was 70 degrees Fahrenheit or 21 degrees Celsius, the dew point 57 and the relative humidity 63%. The wind was north at 10 miles an hour. The pressure was 30.05 inches and steady. Repeating at Rochester, it was partly sunny, temperature 70 degrees. Around the region at 5 p.m. at Niagara Falls, it was sunny, with a temperature of 74. It was partly sunny, with a temperature of 73 at Buffalo, 73 at Toronto, 72 at Elmira, 68 at Binghamton, and 71 at Watertown. At Syracuse, it was cloudy, with a temperature of 71. At Oswego, winds were west at 14 knots, with a temperature of 70 degrees. The Central Lake Ontario buoy winds were west at 12 knots, with a temperature of 69 degrees, and the waves were 2 feet. The forecast for the Genesee Valley and Northern Finger Lakes, including Rochester, Geneseo, Canandaigua, Newark, and Fairhaven. Tonight, partly cloudy with some patchy fog developing from late evening on. Lows in the mid-50s.

lows in the lower 60s. Light winds. Chance of rain 90%. The forecast for the Southern Finger Lakes, including Tinian, Seneca Falls, and Auburn. Tonight, partly cloudy with some patchy fog developing from late evening on. Lows in the mid-50s. Light winds. Wednesday, some patchy fog in the morning, otherwise mostly sunny. Highs in the upper 70s. Light south winds. Wednesday night, becoming mainly clear. Lows in the lower 60s. Light winds, becoming south 5 to 10 miles an hour. Thursday, partly sunny with a chance of showers and thunderstorms in the morning, then mostly cloudy with showers with thunderstorms likely in the afternoon. Highs in the lower 80s. South winds 5 to 10 miles an hour, becoming southwest. Chance of rain 80%. Thursday night, mostly cloudy with showers with thunderstorms likely in the evening, then partly cloudy with a chance of showers and thunderstorms overnight. Lows in the lower 60s. Light winds. Chance of rain 80%. And now the extended forecast. Friday, partly cloudy. Highs in the mid-70s. Saturday, mainly clear. Highs in the mid-70s. Lows in the mid-50s. Sunday, partly cloudy. Highs in the lower 80s. Lows in the mid-50s. Monday, mostly cloudy. A chance of showers. Highs in the lower 80s. Lows in the mid-60s. Chance of rain 30%. Tuesday, partly cloudy. A 40% chance of showers. Highs in the lower 80s. Lows in the mid-60s. 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Your source for official weather information across the Western Finger Lakes and the Genesee Valley. KHA 53 operates on a frequency of 162.40 MHz. The 5 p.m. weather at Rochester, it was partly sunny. The temperature was 70 degrees Fahrenheit or 21 degrees Celsius, the dew point 57 and the relative humidity 63%. The wind was north at 10 miles an hour. The pressure was 30.05 inches and steady. Repeating at Rochester, it was partly sunny, temperature 70 degrees. Around the region at 5 p.m. at Niagara Falls, it was sunny, with a temperature of 74. It was partly sunny, with a temperature of 73 at Buffalo, 73 at Toronto, 72 at Elmira, 68 at Binghamton, and 71 at Watertown. At Syracuse, it was cloudy, with a temperature of 71. At Oswego, winds were west at 14 knots, with a temperature of 70 degrees. The Central Lake Ontario buoy winds were west at 12 knots, with a temperature of 69 degrees, and the waves were 2 feet. The forecast for the Genesee Valley and Northern Finger Lakes, including Rochester, Geneseo, Canandaigua, Newark, and Fairhaven. Tonight, partly cloudy with some patchy fog developing from late evening on. Lows in the mid-50s. Light winds. Wednesday, some patchy fog in the morning, otherwise mostly sunny. Highs ranging from the upper 70s on the hilltops to the lower 80s across the lower elevations. Light south winds. Wednesday night, partly cloudy. A chance of showers and thunderstorms overnight. Lows in the mid-60s. Light winds, becoming south 5 to 10 miles an hour. Chance of rain 50%. Thursday, showers with thunderstorms likely. Humid with highs ranging from the upper 70s on the hilltops to the lower 80s across the lower elevations. South winds 5 to 10 miles an hour, becoming southwest 10 to 15 miles an hour. Chance of rain 90%. Thursday night, mostly cloudy with showers with thunderstorms likely in the evening, then partly cloudy overnight. Lows in the lower 60s. Light winds. Chance of rain 90%. The forecast for the Southern Finger Lakes, including Tinian, Seneca Falls, and Auburn. Tonight, partly cloudy with some patchy fog developing from late evening on. Lows in the mid-50s. Light winds. Wednesday, some patchy fog in the morning, otherwise mostly sunny. Highs in the upper 70s. Light south winds. Wednesday night, becoming mainly clear. Lows in the lower 60s. Light winds, becoming south 5 to 10 miles an hour. Thursday, partly sunny with a chance of showers.

and thunderstorms in the morning, then mostly cloudy with showers with thunderstorms likely in the afternoon. Highs in the lower 80s. South winds 5 to 10 miles an hour, becoming southwest. Chance of rain 80%. Thursday night, mostly cloudy with showers with thunderstorms likely in the evening, then partly cloudy with a chance of showers and thunderstorms overnight. Lows in the lower 60s. Light winds. Chance of rain 80%. And now the extended forecast. Friday, partly cloudy. Highs in the mid-70s. Saturday, mainly clear. Highs in the mid-70s. Lows in the mid-50s. Sunday, partly cloudy. Highs in the lower 80s. Lows in the mid-50s. Monday, mostly cloudy. A chance of showers. Highs in the lower 80s. Lows in the mid-60s. Chance of rain 30%. Tuesday, partly cloudy. A 40% chance of showers. Highs in the lower 80s. Lows in the mid-60s. 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Your source for official weather information across the Western Finger Lakes and the Genesee Valley. KHA-53 operates on a frequency of 162.40 MHz. The 5 p.m. weather at Rochester, it was partly sunny. The temperature was 70 degrees Fahrenheit or 21 degrees Celsius, the dew point 57 and the relative humidity 63%. The wind was north at 10 miles an hour. The pressure was 30.05 inches and steady. Repeating at Rochester, it was partly sunny, temperature 70 degrees. Around the region at 5 p.m. at Niagara Falls, it was sunny, with a temperature of 74. It was partly sunny, with a temperature of 73 at Buffalo, 73 at Toronto, 72 at Elmira, 68 at Binghamton, and 71 at Watertown. At Syracuse, it was cloudy, with a temperature of 71. At Oswego, winds were west at 14 knots, with a temperature of 70 degrees. The Central Lake Ontario buoy winds were west at 12 knots, with a temperature of 69 degrees, and the waves were 2 feet. The forecast for the Genesee Valley and Northern Finger Lakes, including Rochester, Geneseo, Canandaigua, Newark, and Fairhaven. Tonight, partly cloudy with some patchy fog developing from late evening on. Lows in the mid-50s. Light winds. Wednesday, some patchy fog in the morning, otherwise mostly sunny. Highs ranging from the upper 70s on the hilltops to the lower 80s across the lower elevations. Light south winds. Wednesday night, partly cloudy. A chance of showers and thunderstorms overnight. Lows in the mid-60s. Light winds, becoming south 5 to 10 miles an hour. Chance of rain 50%. Thursday, showers with thunderstorms likely. Humid with highs ranging from the upper 70s on the hilltops to the lower 80s across the lower elevations. South winds 5 to 10 miles an hour, becoming southwest 10 to 15 miles an hour. Chance of rain 90%. Thursday night, mostly cloudy with showers with thunderstorms likely in the evening, then partly cloudy overnight. Lows in the lower 60s. Light winds. Chance of rain 90%. The forecast for the Southern Finger Lakes, including Pinyan, Seneca Falls, and Auburn. Tonight, partly cloudy with some patchy fog developing from late evening on. Lows in the mid-50s. Light winds. Wednesday, some patchy fog in the morning, otherwise mostly sunny. Highs in the upper 70s. Light south winds. Wednesday night, becoming mainly clear. Lows in the lower 60s. Light winds, becoming south 5 to 10 miles an hour. Thursday, partly sunny with a chance of showers and thunderstorms in the morning, then mostly cloudy with showers with thunderstorms likely in the afternoon. Highs in the lower 80s. South winds 5 to 10 miles an hour, becoming southwest. Chance of rain 80%. Thursday night, mostly cloudy with showers with thunderstorms likely in the evening, then partly cloudy with a chance of showers and thunderstorms overnight. Lows in the lower 60s. Light winds. Chance of rain 80%. And now the extended forecast. Friday, partly cloudy. Highs in the mid-70s. Saturday, mainly clear. Highs in the mid-70s. Lows in the mid-50s.

Sunday, partly cloudy. Highs in the lower 80s. Lows in the mid-50s. Monday, mostly cloudy. A chance of showers. Highs in the lower 80s. Lows in the mid-60s. Chance of rain 30%. Tuesday, partly cloudy. A 40% chance of showers. Highs in the lower 80s. Lows in the mid-60s. The Rochester, New York climate summary for this evening, as of 5 p.m., August 25, 2026. Today's high temperature was 72 degrees. The normal high is 80. Today's low temperature was 61 degrees. The normal low is 60. A trace of precipitation fell today. No snow fell today. Sunset tonight is at 7:57 p.m. Sunrise tomorrow is at 6:28 a.m. Open lake forecast, 4, the Niagara River to Hamlin Beach beyond 5 miles from shore. Tonight, west winds 10 knots or less becoming south. Waves 1 foot or less. Wednesday, south winds 10 knots or less becoming east. Waves 1 foot or less. Wednesday night, east winds 5 to 15 knots becoming south. Showers and thunderstorms likely overnight. Waves 2 feet or less. Thursday, southwest winds 10 to 15 knots. Showers and thunderstorms likely. Waves 1 to 3 feet. Thursday night, west winds 5 to 10 knots becoming northwest. A chance of showers and thunderstorms in the evening. Waves 1 to 2 feet. Friday, northwest winds 10 knots or less becoming north. Waves 1 foot or less. Saturday, northwest winds 10 knots or less becoming south. Waves 1 foot or less. Sunday, southwest winds 10 knots or less. A chance of showers Sunday night. Waves 1 foot or less. Winds and waves higher in and near thunderstorms. Open lake forecast, 4, Hamlin Beach to Mexico Bay beyond 5 miles from shore. Tonight, west winds 10 knots or less. Waves 2 feet or less. Wednesday, southwest winds 10 knots or less becoming east. Waves 1 foot or less. Wednesday night, east winds 5 to 15 knots becoming south 15 to 20 knots. Showers and thunderstorms likely overnight. Waves 1 to 3 feet building to 2 to 4 feet. Thursday, south winds 15 to 20 knots becoming southwest 10 to 15 knots. Showers and thunderstorms likely. Waves 2 to 4 feet subsiding to 1 to 3 feet. Thursday night, southwest winds 5 to 15 knots becoming west. Showers and thunderstorms likely in the evening, then a chance of showers and thunderstorms overnight. Waves 1 to 2 feet. Friday, northwest winds 5 to 10 knots becoming north. Waves 2 feet or less. Saturday, northwest winds 10 knots or less becoming south. Waves 1 foot or less. Sunday, south winds 5 to 10 knots. A chance of showers Sunday night. Waves 2 feet or less. Winds and waves higher in and near thunderstorms. This is the NOAA Weather Radio KHA 53 in Rochester. Your source for official weather information across the Western Finger Lakes and the Genesee Valley. KHA 53 operates on a frequency of 162.40 MHz. The 6 p.m. weather at Rochester, it was partly sunny. The temperature was 72 degrees Fahrenheit or 22 degrees Celsius, the dew point 57 and the relative humidity 59%. The wind was northwest at 8 miles an hour. The pressure was 30.05 inches and steady. Repeating at Rochester, it was partly sunny, temperature 72 degrees. Around the region at 6 p.m. it was mostly sunny, with a temperature of 73 at Elmira and 66 at Binghamton. It was partly sunny, with a temperature of 72 at Buffalo and 72 at Niagara Falls. It was cloudy, with a temperature of 71 at Syracuse and 70 at Watertown. At Oswego, winds were west at 13 knots, with a temperature of 71 degrees. The Central Lake Ontario buoy winds were west at 14 knots, with a temperature of 68 degrees, and the waves were 2 feet. The forecast for the Genesee Valley and Northern Finger Lakes, including Rochester, Geneseo, Canandaigua, Newark, and Fairhaven. Tonight, partly cloudy with some patchy fog developing from late evening on.

lows in the mid-50s. Light winds. Wednesday, some patchy fog in the morning, otherwise mostly sunny. Highs ranging from the upper 70s on the hilltops to the lower 80s across the lower elevations. Light south winds. Wednesday night, partly cloudy. A chance of showers and thunderstorms overnight. Lows in the mid-60s. Light winds, becoming south 5 to 10 miles an hour. Chance of rain 50%. Thursday, showers with thunderstorms likely. Humid with highs ranging from the upper 70s on the hilltops to the lower 80s across the lower elevations. South winds 5 to 10 miles an hour, becoming southwest 10 to 15 miles an hour. Chance of rain 90%. Thursday night, mostly cloudy with showers with thunderstorms likely in the evening, then partly cloudy overnight. Lows in the lower 60s. Light winds. Chance of rain 90%. The forecast for the Southern Finger Lakes, including Pinyan, Seneca Falls, and Auburn. Tonight, partly cloudy with some patchy fog developing from late evening on. Lows in the mid-50s. Light winds. Wednesday, some patchy fog in the morning, otherwise mostly sunny. Highs in the upper 70s. Light south winds. Wednesday night, becoming mainly clear. Lows in the lower 60s. Light winds, becoming south 5 to 10 miles an hour. Thursday, partly sunny with a chance of showers and thunderstorms in the morning, then mostly cloudy with showers with thunderstorms likely in the afternoon. Highs in the lower 80s. South winds 5 to 10 miles an hour, becoming southwest. Chance of rain 80%. Thursday night, mostly cloudy with showers with thunderstorms likely in the evening, then partly cloudy with a chance of showers and thunderstorms overnight. Lows in the lower 60s. Light winds. Chance of rain 80%. And now the extended forecast. Friday, partly cloudy. Highs in the mid-70s. Saturday, mainly clear. Highs in the mid-70s. Lows in the mid-50s. Sunday, partly cloudy. Highs in the lower 80s. Lows in the mid-50s. Monday, mostly cloudy. A chance of showers. Highs in the lower 80s. Lows in the mid-60s. Chance of rain 30%. Tuesday, partly cloudy. A 40% chance of showers. Highs in the lower 80s. Lows in the mid-60s. This is the NOAA Weather Radio KHA 53 in Rochester. Your source for official weather information across the Western Finger Lakes and the Genesee Valley. KHA 53 operates on a frequency of 162.40 MHz. The 6 p.m. weather at Rochester, it was partly sunny. The temperature was 72 degrees Fahrenheit or 22 degrees Celsius, the dew point 57 and the relative humidity 59%. The wind was northwest at 8 miles an hour. The pressure was 30.05 inches and steady. Repeating at Rochester, it was partly sunny, temperature 72 degrees. Around the region at 6 p.m. it was mostly sunny, with a temperature of 73 at Elmira and 66 at Binghamton. It was partly sunny, with a temperature of 72 at Buffalo and 72 at Niagara Falls. It was cloudy, with a temperature of 71 at Syracuse and 70 at Watertown. At Oswego, winds were west at 13 knots, with a temperature of 71 degrees. The Central Lake Ontario buoy winds were west at 14 knots, with a temperature of 68 degrees, and the waves were 2 feet. The forecast for the Genesee Valley and Northern Finger Lakes, including Rochester, Geneseo, Canandaigua, Newark, and Fairhaven. Tonight, partly cloudy with some patchy fog developing from late evening on. Lows in the mid-50s. Light winds. Wednesday, some patchy fog in the morning, otherwise mostly sunny. Highs ranging from the upper 70s on the hilltops to the lower 80s across the lower elevations. Light south winds. Wednesday night, partly cloudy. A chance of showers and thunderstorms overnight. Lows in the mid-60s. Light winds, becoming south 5 to 10 miles an hour. Chance of rain 50%. Thursday, showers with thunderstorms likely. Humid with highs ranging from the upper 70s on the hilltops to the lower 80s across the lower elevations. South winds 5 to 10 miles an hour,
becoming southwest 10 to 15 miles an hour. Chance of rain 90%. Thursday night, mostly cloudy with showers with thunderstorms likely in the evening, then partly cloudy overnight. Lows in the lower 60s. Light winds. Chance of rain 90%. The forecast for the Southern Finger Lakes, including Tinian, Seneca Falls, and Auburn. Tonight, partly cloudy with some patchy fog developing from late evening on. Lows in the mid-50s. Light winds. Wednesday, some patchy fog in the morning, otherwise mostly sunny. Highs in the upper 70s. Light south winds. Wednesday night, becoming mainly clear. Lows in the lower 60s. Light winds, becoming south 5 to 10 miles an hour. Thursday, partly sunny with a chance of showers and thunderstorms in the morning, then mostly cloudy with showers with thunderstorms likely in the afternoon. Highs in the lower 80s. South winds 5 to 10 miles an hour, becoming southwest. Chance of rain 80%. Thursday night, mostly cloudy with showers with thunderstorms likely in the evening, then partly cloudy with a chance of showers and thunderstorms overnight. Lows in the lower 60s. Light winds. Chance of rain 80%. And now the extended forecast. Friday, partly cloudy. Highs in the mid-70s. Saturday, mainly clear. Highs in the mid-70s. Lows in the mid-50s. Sunday, partly cloudy. Highs in the lower 80s. Lows in the mid-50s. Monday, mostly cloudy. A chance of showers. Highs in the lower 80s. Lows in the mid-60s. Chance of rain 30%. Tuesday, partly cloudy. A 40% chance of showers. Highs in the lower 80s. Lows in the mid-60s. This is the NOAA Weather Radio KHA 53 in Rochester. Your source for official weather information across the Western Finger Lakes and the Genesee Valley. KHA 53 operates on a frequency of 162.40 MHz. The 6 p.m. weather at Rochester, it was partly sunny. The temperature was 72 degrees Fahrenheit or 22 degrees Celsius, the dew point 57 and the relative humidity 59%. The wind was northwest at 8 miles an hour. The pressure was 30.05 inches and steady. Repeating at Rochester, it was partly sunny, temperature 72 degrees. Around the region at 6 p.m. at Elmira, it was sunny, with a temperature of 73. At Binghamton, it was mostly sunny, with a temperature of 66. It was partly sunny, with a temperature of 72 at Buffalo, 72 at Niagara Falls, and 73 at Toronto. It was cloudy, with a temperature of 71 at Syracuse, and 70 at Watertown. At Oswego, winds were west at 13 knots, with a temperature of 71 degrees. The Central Lake Ontario buoy winds were west at 14 knots, with a temperature of 68 degrees, and the waves were 2 feet. The forecast for the Genesee Valley and Northern Finger Lakes, including Rochester, Geneseo, Canandaigua, Newark, and Fairhaven. Tonight, partly cloudy with some patchy fog developing from late evening on. Lows in the mid-50s. Light winds. Wednesday, some patchy fog in the morning, otherwise mostly sunny. Highs ranging from the upper 70s on the hilltops to the lower 80s across the lower elevations. Light south winds. Wednesday night, partly cloudy. A chance of showers and thunderstorms overnight. Lows in the mid-60s. Light winds, becoming south 5 to 10 miles an hour. Chance of rain 50%. Thursday, showers with thunderstorms likely. Humid with highs ranging from the upper 70s on the hilltops to the lower 80s across the lower elevations. South winds 5 to 10 miles an hour, becoming southwest 10 to 15 miles an hour. Chance of rain 90%. Thursday night, mostly cloudy with showers with thunderstorms likely in the evening, then partly cloudy overnight. Lows in the lower 60s. Light winds. Chance of rain 90%. The forecast for the Southern Finger Lakes, including Tinian, Seneca Falls, and Auburn. Tonight, partly cloudy with some patchy fog developing from late evening on. Lows in the mid-50s. Light winds. Wednesday, some patchy fog in the morning, otherwise mostly sunny. Highs in the upper 70s.

light south winds. Wednesday night, becoming mainly clear. Lows in the lower 60s. Light winds, becoming south 5 to 10 miles an hour. Thursday, partly sunny with a chance of showers and thunderstorms in the morning, then mostly cloudy with showers with thunderstorms likely in the afternoon. Highs in the lower 80s. South winds 5 to 10 miles an hour, becoming southwest. Chance of rain 80%. Thursday night, mostly cloudy with showers with thunderstorms likely in the evening, then partly cloudy with a chance of showers and thunderstorms overnight. Lows in the lower 60s. Light winds. Chance of rain 80%. And now the extended forecast. Friday, partly cloudy. Highs in the mid-70s. Saturday, mainly clear. Highs in the mid-70s. Lows in the mid-50s. Sunday, partly cloudy. Highs in the lower 80s. Lows in the mid-50s. Monday, mostly cloudy. A chance of showers. Highs in the lower 80s. Lows in the mid-60s. Chance of rain 30%. Tuesday, partly cloudy. A 40% chance of showers. Highs in the lower 80s. Lows in the mid-60s. This is the NOAA Weather Radio KHA 53 in Rochester. Your source for official weather information across the Western Finger Lakes and the Genesee Valley. KHA 53 operates on a frequency of 162.40 MHz. The 6 p.m. weather at Rochester, it was partly sunny. The temperature was 72 degrees Fahrenheit or 22 degrees Celsius, the dew point 57 and the relative humidity 59%. The wind was northwest at 8 miles an hour. The pressure was 30.05 inches and steady. Repeating at Rochester, it was partly sunny, temperature 72 degrees. Around the region at 6 p.m. at Elmira, it was sunny, with a temperature of 73. At Binghamton, it was mostly sunny, with a temperature of 66. It was partly sunny, with a temperature of 72 at Buffalo, 72 at Niagara Falls, and 73 at Toronto. It was cloudy, with a temperature of 71 at Syracuse, and 70 at Watertown. At Oswego, winds were west at 13 knots, with a temperature of 71 degrees. The Central Lake Ontario buoy winds were west at 14 knots, with a temperature of 68 degrees, and the waves were 2 feet. The forecast for the Genesee Valley and Northern Finger Lakes, including Rochester, Geneseo, Canandaigua, Newark, and Fairhaven. Tonight, partly cloudy with some patchy fog developing from late evening on. Lows in the mid-50s. Light winds. Wednesday, some patchy fog in the morning, otherwise mostly sunny. Highs ranging from the upper 70s on the hilltops to the lower 80s across the lower elevations. Light south winds. Wednesday night, partly cloudy. A chance of showers and thunderstorms overnight. Lows in the mid-60s. Light winds, becoming south 5 to 10 miles an hour. Chance of rain 50%. Thursday, showers with thunderstorms likely. Humid with highs ranging from the upper 70s on the hilltops to the lower 80s across the lower elevations. South winds 5 to 10 miles an hour, becoming southwest 10 to 15 miles an hour. Chance of rain 90%. Thursday night, mostly cloudy with showers with thunderstorms likely in the evening, then partly cloudy overnight. Lows in the lower 60s. Light winds. Chance of rain 90%. The forecast for the Southern Finger Lakes, including Pinyan, Seneca Falls, and Auburn. Tonight, partly cloudy with some patchy fog developing from late evening on. Lows in the mid-50s. Light winds. Wednesday, some patchy fog in the morning, otherwise mostly sunny. Highs in the upper 70s. Light south winds. Wednesday night, becoming mainly clear. Lows in the lower 60s. Light winds, becoming south 5 to 10 miles an hour. Thursday, partly sunny with a chance of showers and thunderstorms in the morning, then mostly cloudy with showers with thunderstorms likely in the afternoon. Highs in the lower 80s. South winds 5 to 10 miles an hour, becoming southwest. Chance of rain 80%. Thursday night, mostly cloudy with showers with thunderstorms likely in the evening, then partly cloudy with a chance of showers and thunderstorms overnight. Lows in the lower 60s.

light winds. Chance of rain 80%. And now the extended forecast. Friday, partly cloudy. Highs in the mid-70s. Saturday, mainly clear. Highs in the mid-70s. Lows in the mid-50s. Sunday, partly cloudy. Highs in the lower 80s. Lows in the mid-50s. Monday, mostly cloudy. A chance of showers. Highs in the lower 80s. Lows in the mid-60s. Chance of rain 30%. Tuesday, partly cloudy. A 40% chance of showers. Highs in the lower 80s. Lows in the mid-60s. 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Your source for official weather information across the Western Finger Lakes and the Genesee Valley. KHA 53 operates on a frequency of 162.40 MHz. The 6 p.m. weather at Rochester, it was partly sunny. The temperature was 72 degrees Fahrenheit or 22 degrees Celsius, the dew point 57 and the relative humidity 59%. The wind was northwest at 8 miles an hour. The pressure was 30.05 inches and steady. Repeating at Rochester, it was partly sunny, temperature 72 degrees. Around the region at 6 p.m. at Elmira, it was sunny, with a temperature of 73. At Binghamton, it was mostly sunny, with a temperature of 66. It was partly sunny, with a temperature of 72 at Buffalo, 72 at Niagara Falls, and 73 at Toronto. It was cloudy, with a temperature of 71 at Syracuse, and 70 at Watertown. At Oswego, winds were west at 13 knots, with a temperature of 71 degrees. The Central Lake Ontario buoy winds were west at 14 knots, with a temperature of 68 degrees, and the waves were 2 feet. The forecast for the Genesee Valley and Northern Finger Lakes, including Rochester, Geneseo, Canandaigua, Newark, and Fairhaven. Tonight, partly cloudy with some patchy fog developing from late evening on. Lows in the mid-50s. Light winds. Wednesday, some patchy fog in the morning, otherwise mostly sunny. Highs ranging from the upper 70s on the hilltops to the lower 80s across the lower elevations. Light south winds. Wednesday night, partly cloudy. A chance of showers and thunderstorms overnight. Lows in the mid-60s. Light winds, becoming south 5 to 10 miles an hour. Chance of rain 50%. Thursday, showers with thunderstorms likely. Humid with highs ranging from the upper 70s on the hilltops to the lower 80s across the lower elevations. South winds 5 to 10 miles an hour, becoming southwest 10 to 15 miles an hour. Chance of rain 90%. Thursday night, mostly cloudy with showers with thunderstorms likely in the evening, then partly cloudy overnight. Lows in the lower 60s. Light winds. Chance of rain 90%. The forecast for the Southern Finger Lakes, including Pinyan, Seneca Falls, and Auburn. Tonight, partly cloudy with some patchy fog developing from late evening on. Lows in the mid-50s. Light winds. Wednesday, some patchy fog in the morning, otherwise mostly sunny. Highs in the upper 70s. Light south winds. Wednesday night, becoming mainly clear. Lows in the lower 60s. Light winds, becoming south 5 to 10 miles an hour. Thursday, partly sunny with a chance of showers and thunderstorms in the morning, then mostly cloudy with showers with thunderstorms likely in the afternoon. Highs in the lower 80s. South winds 5 to 10 miles an hour, becoming southwest. Chance of rain 80%. Thursday night, mostly cloudy with showers with thunderstorms likely in the evening, then partly cloudy with a chance of showers and thunderstorms overnight. Lows in the lower 60s. Light winds. Chance of rain 80%. And now the extended forecast. Friday, partly cloudy. Highs in the mid-70s. Saturday, mainly clear. Highs in the mid-70s. Lows in the mid-50s. Sunday, partly cloudy. Highs in the lower 80s. Lows in the mid-50s. Monday, mostly cloudy. A chance of showers. Highs in the lower 80s. Lows in the mid-60s. Chance of rain 30%. Tuesday, partly cloudy. A 40% chance of showers.

summers. Highs in the lower 80s. Lows in the mid 60s. 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Your source for official weather information across the Western Finger Lakes and the Genesee Valley. KHA 53 operates on a frequency of 162.40 MHz. The 6 p.m. weather at Rochester, it was partly sunny. The temperature was 72 degrees Fahrenheit or 22 degrees Celsius, the dew point 57 and the relative humidity 59%. The wind was northwest at 8 miles an hour. The pressure was 30.05 inches and steady. Repeating at Rochester, it was partly sunny, temperature 72 degrees. Around the region at 6 p.m. at Elmira, it was sunny, with a temperature of 73. At Binghamton, it was mostly sunny, with a temperature of 66. It was partly sunny, with a temperature of 72 at Buffalo, 72 at Niagara Falls, and 73 at Toronto. It was cloudy, with a temperature of 71 at Syracuse, and 70 at Watertown. At Oswego, winds were west at 13 knots, with a temperature of 71 degrees. The Central Lake Ontario buoy winds were west at 14 knots, with a temperature of 68 degrees, and the waves were 2 feet. The forecast for the Genesee Valley and Northern Finger Lakes, including Rochester, Geneseo, Canandaigua, Newark, and Fairhaven. Tonight, partly cloudy with some patchy fog developing from late evening on. Lows in the mid-50s. Light winds. Wednesday, some patchy fog in the morning, otherwise mostly sunny. Highs ranging from the upper 70s on the hilltops to the lower 80s across the lower elevations. Light south winds. Wednesday night, partly cloudy. A chance of showers and thunderstorms overnight. Lows in the mid-60s. Light winds, becoming south 5 to 10 miles an hour. Chance of rain 50%. Thursday, showers with thunderstorms likely. Humid with highs ranging from the upper 70s on the hilltops to the lower 80s across the lower elevations. South winds 5 to 10 miles an hour, becoming southwest 10 to 15 miles an hour. Chance of rain 90%. Thursday night, mostly cloudy with showers with thunderstorms likely in the evening, then partly cloudy overnight. Lows in the lower 60s. Light winds. Chance of rain 90%. The forecast for the Southern Finger Lakes, including Penyan, Seneca Falls, and Auburn. Tonight, partly cloudy with some patchy fog developing from late evening on. Lows in the mid-50s. Light winds. Wednesday, some patchy fog in the morning, otherwise mostly sunny. Highs in the upper 70s. Light south winds. Wednesday night, becoming mainly clear. Lows in the lower 60s. Light winds, becoming south 5 to 10 miles an hour. Thursday, partly sunny with a chance of showers and thunderstorms in the morning, then mostly cloudy with showers with thunderstorms likely in the afternoon. Highs in the lower 80s. South winds 5 to 10 miles an hour, becoming southwest. Chance of rain 80%. Thursday night, mostly cloudy with showers with thunderstorms likely in the evening, then partly cloudy with a chance of showers and thunderstorms overnight. Lows in the lower 60s. Light winds. Chance of rain 80%. And now the extended forecast. Friday, partly cloudy. Highs in the mid-70s. Saturday, mainly clear. Highs in the mid-70s. Lows in the mid-50s. Sunday, partly cloudy. Highs in the lower 80s. Lows in the mid-50s. Monday, mostly cloudy. A chance of showers. Highs in the lower 80s. Lows in the mid-60s. Chance of rain 30%. Tuesday, partly cloudy. A 40% chance of showers. Highs in the lower 80s. Lows in the mid-60s. The Rochester, New York climate summary for this evening, as of 5 p.m., August 25, 2026. Today's high temperature was 72 degrees. The normal high is 80. Today's low temperature was 61 degrees. The normal low is 60. A trace of precipitation fell today. No snow fell today. Sunset tonight is at 7:57 p.m. Sunrise tomorrow is at 6:28 a.m. The Nearshore Marine Forecast, for the Niagara River to Hamlin.

along Lake Ontario. Tonight, west winds 10 knots or less becoming south. Mainly clear this evening, then becoming partly cloudy. Waves 1 foot or less. Wednesday, southwest winds 10 knots or less becoming east. Mostly sunny. Waves 1 foot or less. Wednesday night, east winds 5 to 15 knots becoming south. Showers and thunderstorms likely overnight. Waves 1 foot or less. Thursday, southwest winds 10 to 15 knots. Showers and thunderstorms likely. Waves 2 feet or less. Thursday night, southwest winds 5 to 10 knots becoming northwest. A chance of showers and thunderstorms in the evening. Waves 1 to 2 feet. Friday, northwest winds 5 to 10 knots becoming north. Mainly clear. Waves 1 foot or less. Saturday, northwest winds less than 10 knots becoming south. Mainly clear. Waves 1 foot or less. Sunday, southwest winds 10 knots or less. A chance of showers Sunday night. Waves 1 foot or less. Winds and waves higher and near thunderstorms. The Nearshore Marine Forecast, for Heron Beach to Sodus Bay. Tonight, west winds 10 knots or less becoming southwest. Mainly clear this evening, Sodus Bay. Tonight, west winds 10 knots or less becoming southwest. Mainly clear this evening, then becoming partly cloudy. Waves 2 feet or less. Wednesday, southwest winds less than 10 knots becoming east. Mostly sunny. Waves 1 foot or less. Wednesday night, east winds 5 to 15 knots becoming south. Showers and thunderstorms likely overnight. Waves 1 foot or less. Thursday, south winds 5 to 15 knots becoming southwest. Showers and thunderstorms likely. Waves 2 feet or less. Thursday night, southwest winds 5 to 10 knots becoming west. Showers and thunderstorms likely in the evening, then a chance of showers and thunderstorms overnight. Waves 1 foot or less. Friday, northwest winds 10 knots or less. Becoming mainly clear. Waves 1 foot or less. Saturday, west winds less than 10 knots becoming south. Mainly clear. Waves 1 foot or less. Sunday, south winds 10 knots or less becoming southwest. A chance of showers Sunday night. Waves 1 foot or less. Winds and waves higher and near thunderstorms. The water temperature off Rochester is 70 degrees. The Nearshore Marine Forecast, for Sodus Bay to Mexico Bay. Tonight, west winds 10 knots or less. Partly cloudy. Waves 1 to 2 feet. Wednesday, southwest winds less than 10 knots becoming northeast. Mostly sunny. Waves 1 foot or less. Wednesday night, east winds 5 to 15 knots becoming south. A chance of showers and thunderstorms overnight. Waves 1 foot or less. Thursday, south winds 5 to 15 knots becoming southwest. Showers with thunderstorms likely. Waves 1 foot or less. Thursday night, southwest winds 5 to 10 knots becoming west. Showers with thunderstorms likely in the evening, then a chance of showers and thunderstorms overnight. Waves 2 feet or less. Friday, northwest winds 10 knots or less becoming north. Becoming mainly clear. Waves 2 feet or less. Saturday, southwest winds 10 knots or less becoming south. Mainly clear. Waves 1 foot or less. Sunday, south winds 10 knots or less. A chance of showers Sunday night. Waves 1 foot or less. Winds and waves higher and near thunderstorms. This is the NOAA Weather Radio KHA 53 in Rochester. Your source for official weather information across the Western Finger Lakes and the Genesee Valley. KHA 53 operates on a frequency of 162.40 MHz. The 6 p.m. weather at Rochester, it was partly sunny. The temperature was 72 degrees Fahrenheit or 22 degrees Celsius, the dew point 57 and the relative humidity 59%. The wind was northwest at 8 miles an hour. The pressure was 30.05 inches and steady. Repeating at Rochester, it was partly sunny, temperature 72 degrees. Around the region at 6 p.m.

Thursday, showers with thunderstorms likely. Humid with highs ranging from the upper 70s on the hilltops to the lower 80s across the lower elevations. South winds 5 to 10 miles an hour, becoming southwest 10 to 15 miles an hour. Chance of rain 90%. Thursday night, mostly cloudy with showers with thunderstorms likely in the evening, then partly cloudy overnight. Lows in the lower 60s. Light winds. Chance of rain 90%. The forecast for the Southern Finger Lakes, including Pinyan, Seneca Falls, and Auburn. Tonight, partly cloudy with some patchy fog developing from late evening on. Lows in the mid-50s. Light winds. Wednesday, some patchy fog in the morning, otherwise mostly sunny. Highs in the upper 70s. Light south winds. Wednesday night, becoming mainly clear. Lows in the lower 60s. Light winds, becoming south 5 to 10 miles an hour. Thursday, partly sunny with a chance of showers and thunderstorms in the morning, then mostly cloudy with showers with thunderstorms likely in the afternoon. Highs in the lower 80s. South winds 5 to 10 miles an hour, becoming southwest. Chance of rain 80%. Thursday night, mostly cloudy with showers with thunderstorms likely in the evening, then partly cloudy with a chance of showers and thunderstorms overnight. Lows in the lower 60s. Light winds. Chance of rain 80%. And now the extended forecast. Friday, partly cloudy. Highs in the mid-70s. Saturday, mainly clear. Highs in the mid-70s. Lows in the mid-50s. Sunday, partly cloudy. Highs in the lower 80s. Lows in the mid-50s. Monday, mostly cloudy. A chance of showers. Highs in the lower 80s. Lows in the mid-60s. Chance of rain 30%. Tuesday, partly cloudy. A 40% chance of showers. Highs in the lower 80s. Lows in the mid-60s. 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KHA-53 operates on a frequency of 162.40 MHz. The 6 p.m. weather at Rochester, it was partly sunny. The temperature was 72 degrees Fahrenheit or 22 degrees Celsius, the dew point 57 and the relative humidity 59%. The wind was northwest at 8 miles an hour. The pressure was 30.05 inches and steady. Repeating at Rochester, it was partly sunny, temperature 72 degrees. Around the region at 6 p.m. at Elmira, it was sunny, with a temperature of 73. At Binghamton, it was mostly sunny, with a temperature of 66. It was partly sunny, with a temperature of 72 at Buffalo, 72 at Niagara Falls, and 73 at Toronto. It was cloudy, with a temperature of 71 at Syracuse, and 70 at Watertown. At Oswego, winds were west at 13 knots, with a temperature of 71 degrees. The Central Lake Ontario buoy winds were west at 14 knots, with a temperature of 68 degrees, and the waves were 2 feet. The forecast for the Genesee Valley and Northern Finger Lakes, including Rochester, Geneseo, Canandaigua, Newark, and Fairhaven. Tonight, partly cloudy with some patchy fog developing from late evening on. Lows in the mid-50s. Light winds. Wednesday, some patchy fog in the morning, otherwise mostly sunny. Highs ranging from the upper 70s on the hilltops to the lower 80s across the lower elevations. Light south winds. Wednesday night, partly cloudy. A chance of showers and thunderstorms overnight. Lows in the mid-60s. Light winds, becoming south 5 to 10 miles an hour. Chance of rain 50%. Thursday, showers with thunderstorms likely. Humid with highs ranging from the upper 70s on the hilltops to the lower 80s across the lower elevations. South winds 5 to 10 miles an hour, becoming southwest 10 to 15 miles an hour. Chance of rain 90%. Thursday night, mostly cloudy with showers with thunderstorms likely in the evening, then partly cloudy overnight. Lows in the lower 60s. Light winds. Chance of rain 90%. The forecast for the Southern Finger Lakes, including Pinyan, Seneca Falls, and Auburn. Tonight, partly cloudy

Lows in the lower 60s. Light winds. Chance of rain 80%. And now the extended forecast. Friday, partly cloudy. Highs in the mid-70s. Saturday, mainly clear. Highs in the mid-70s. Lows in the mid-50s. Sunday, partly cloudy. Highs in the lower 80s. Lows in the mid-50s. Monday, mostly cloudy. A chance of showers. Highs in the lower 80s. Lows in the mid-60s. Chance of rain 30%. Tuesday, partly cloudy. A 40% chance of showers. Highs in the lower 80s. Lows in the mid-60s. This is the NOAA Weather Radio KHA 53 in Rochester. Your source for official weather information across the Western Finger Lakes and the Genesee Valley. KHA 53 operates on a frequency of 162.40 MHz. The 6 p.m. weather at Rochester, it was partly sunny. The temperature was 72 degrees Fahrenheit or 22 degrees Celsius, the dew point 57 and the relative humidity 59%. The wind was northwest at 8 miles an hour. The pressure was 30.05 inches and steady. Repeating at Rochester, it was partly sunny, temperature 72 degrees. Around the region at 6 p.m. at Elmira, it was sunny, with a temperature of 73. At Binghamton, it was mostly sunny, with a temperature of 66. It was partly sunny, with a temperature of 72 at Buffalo, 72 at Niagara Falls, and 73 at Toronto. It was cloudy, with a temperature of 71 at Syracuse, and 70 at Watertown. At Oswego, winds were west at 13 knots, with a temperature of 71 degrees. The Central Lake Ontario buoy winds were west at 14 knots, with a temperature of 68 degrees, and the waves were 2 feet. The forecast for the Genesee Valley and Northern Finger Lakes, including Rochester, Geneseo, Canandaigua, Newark, and Fairhaven. Tonight, partly cloudy with some patchy fog developing from late evening on. Lows in the mid-50s. Light winds. Wednesday, some patchy fog in the morning, otherwise mostly sunny. Highs ranging from the upper 70s on the hilltops to the lower 80s across the lower elevations. Light south winds. Wednesday night, partly cloudy. A chance of showers and thunderstorms overnight. Lows in the mid-60s. Light winds, becoming south 5 to 10 miles an hour. Chance of rain 50%. Thursday, showers with thunderstorms likely. Humid with highs ranging from the upper 70s on the hilltops to the lower 80s across the lower elevations. South winds 5 to 10 miles an hour, becoming southwest 10 to 15 miles an hour. Chance of rain 90%. Thursday night, mostly cloudy with showers with thunderstorms likely in the evening, then partly cloudy overnight. Lows in the lower 60s. Light winds. Chance of rain 90%. The forecast for the Southern Finger Lakes, including Penyan, Seneca Falls, and Auburn. Tonight, partly cloudy with some patchy fog developing from late evening on. Lows in the mid-50s. Light winds. Wednesday, some patchy fog in the morning, otherwise mostly sunny. Highs in the upper 70s. Light south winds. Wednesday night, becoming mainly clear. Lows in the lower 60s. Light winds, becoming south 5 to 10 miles an hour. Thursday, partly sunny with a chance of showers and thunderstorms in the morning, then mostly cloudy with showers with thunderstorms likely in the afternoon. Highs in the lower 80s. South winds 5 to 10 miles an hour, becoming southwest. Chance of rain 80%. Thursday night, mostly cloudy with showers with thunderstorms likely in the evening, then partly cloudy with a chance of showers and thunderstorms overnight. Lows in the lower 60s. Light winds. Chance of rain 80%. And now the extended forecast. Friday, partly cloudy. Highs in the mid-70s. Saturday, mainly clear. Highs in the mid-70s. Lows in the mid-50s. Sunday, partly cloudy. Highs in the lower 80s. Lows in the mid-50s. Monday, mostly cloudy. A chance of showers. Highs in the lower 80s. Lows in the mid-60s. Chance of rain 30%. Tuesday, partly cloudy.

40% chance of showers. Highs in the lower 80s. Lows in the mid-60s. This is the NOAA Weather Radio KHA 53 in Rochester. Your source for official weather information across the Western Finger Lakes and the Genesee Valley. KHA 53 operates on a frequency of 162.40 MHz. The 6 p.m. weather at Rochester, it was partly sunny. The temperature was 72 degrees Fahrenheit or 22 degrees Celsius, the dew point 57 and the relative humidity 59%. The wind was northwest at 8 miles an hour. The pressure was 30.05 inches and steady. Repeating at Rochester, it was partly sunny, temperature 72 degrees. Around the region at 6 p.m. at Elmira, it was sunny, with a temperature of 73. At Binghamton, it was mostly sunny, with a temperature of 66. It was partly sunny, with a temperature of 72 at Buffalo, 72 at Niagara Falls, and 73 at Toronto. It was cloudy, with a temperature of 71 at Syracuse, and 70 at Watertown. At Oswego, winds were west at 13 knots, with a temperature of 71 degrees. The Central Lake Ontario buoy winds were west at 14 knots, with a temperature of 68 degrees, and the waves were 2 feet. The forecast for the Genesee Valley and Northern Finger Lakes, including Rochester, Geneseo, Canandaigua, Newark, and Fairhaven. Tonight, partly cloudy with some patchy fog developing from late evening on. Lows in the mid-50s. Light winds. Wednesday, some patchy fog in the morning, otherwise mostly sunny. Highs ranging from the upper 70s on the hilltops to the lower 80s across the lower elevations. Light south winds. Wednesday night, partly cloudy. A chance of showers and thunderstorms overnight. Lows in the mid-60s. Light winds, becoming south 5 to 10 miles an hour. Chance of rain 50%. Thursday, showers with thunderstorms likely. Humid with highs ranging from the upper 70s on the hilltops to the lower 80s across the lower elevations. South winds 5 to 10 miles an hour, becoming southwest 10 to 15 miles an hour. Chance of rain 90%. Thursday night, mostly cloudy with showers with thunderstorms likely in the evening, then partly cloudy overnight. Lows in the lower 60s. Light winds. Chance of rain 90%. The forecast for the Southern Finger Lakes, including Pinyan, Seneca Falls, and Auburn. Tonight, partly cloudy with some patchy fog developing from late evening on. Lows in the mid-50s. Light winds. Wednesday, some patchy fog in the morning, otherwise mostly sunny. Highs in the upper 70s. Light south winds. Wednesday night, becoming mainly clear. Lows in the lower 60s. Light winds, becoming south 5 to 10 miles an hour. Thursday, partly sunny with a chance of showers and thunderstorms in the morning, then mostly cloudy with showers with thunderstorms likely in the afternoon. Highs in the lower 80s. South winds 5 to 10 miles an hour, becoming southwest. Chance of rain 80%. Thursday night, mostly cloudy with showers with thunderstorms likely in the evening, then partly cloudy with a chance of showers and thunderstorms overnight. Lows in the lower 60s. Light winds. Chance of rain 80%. And now the extended forecast. Friday, partly cloudy. Highs in the mid-70s. Saturday, mainly clear. Highs in the mid-70s. Lows in the mid-50s. Sunday, partly cloudy. Highs in the lower 80s. Lows in the mid-50s. Monday, mostly cloudy. A chance of showers. Highs in the lower 80s. Lows in the mid-60s. Chance of rain 30%. Tuesday, partly cloudy. A 40% chance of showers. Highs in the lower 80s. Lows in the mid-60s. The Rochester, New York climate summary for this evening, as of 5 p.m., August 25, 2026. Today's high temperature was 72 degrees. The normal high is 80. Today's low temperature was 61 degrees. The normal low is 60. A trace of precipitation fell today. No snow fell today. Sunset tonight is at 7:57 p.m. Sunrise tomorrow is at 6:28 a.m. Open Lake Forecast, for the Niagara

to Hamlin Beach beyond 5 miles from shore. Tonight, west winds 10 knots or less becoming south. Waves 1 foot or less. Wednesday, south winds 10 knots or less becoming east. Waves 1 foot or less. Wednesday night, east winds 5 to 15 knots becoming south. Showers and thunderstorms likely overnight. Waves 2 feet or less. Thursday, southwest winds 10 to 15 knots. Showers and thunderstorms likely. Waves 1 to 3 feet. Thursday night, west winds 5 to 10 knots becoming northwest. A chance of showers and thunderstorms in the evening. Waves 1 to 2 feet. Friday, northwest winds 10 knots or less becoming north. Waves 1 foot or less. Saturday, northwest winds 10 knots or less becoming south. Waves 1 foot or less. Sunday, southwest winds 10 knots or less. A chance of showers Sunday night. Waves 1 foot or less. Winds and waves higher and near thunderstorms. Open lake forecast, 4, Hamlin Beach to Mexico Bay beyond 5 miles from shore. Tonight, west winds 10 knots or less. Waves 2 feet or less. Wednesday, southwest winds 10 knots or less becoming east. Waves 1 foot or less. Wednesday night, east winds 5 to 15 knots becoming south 15 to 20 knots. Showers and thunderstorms likely overnight. Waves 1 to 3 feet building to 2 to 4 feet. Thursday, south winds 15 to 20 knots becoming southwest 10 to 15 knots. Showers and thunderstorms likely. Waves 2 to 4 feet subsiding to 1 to 3 feet. Thursday night, southwest winds 5 to 15 knots becoming west. Showers and thunderstorms likely in the evening, then a chance of showers and thunderstorms overnight. Waves 1 to 2 feet. Friday, northwest winds 5 to 10 knots becoming north. Waves 2 feet or less. Saturday, northwest winds 10 knots or less becoming south. Waves 1 foot or less. Sunday, south winds 5 to 10 knots. A chance of showers Sunday night. Waves 2 feet or less. Winds and waves higher and near thunderstorms. This is the NOAA Weather Radio KHA 53 in Rochester. Your source for official weather information across the Western Finger Lakes and the Genesee Valley. KHA 53 operates on a frequency of 162.40 MHz. The 7 p.m. weather at Rochester, it was mostly cloudy. The temperature was 71 degrees Fahrenheit or 22 degrees Celsius, the dew point 57 and the relative humidity 61%. The wind was northwest at 5 miles an hour. The pressure was 30.05 inches and steady. Repeating at Rochester, it was mostly cloudy, temperature 71 degrees. Around the region at 7 p.m. it was partly cloudy, with a temperature of 71 at Niagara Falls, 70 at Syracuse, and 67 at Binghamton. It was mostly cloudy, with a temperature of 71 at Buffalo, 71 at Elmira, and 70 at Watertown. At Oswego, winds were west at 13 knots, with a temperature of 70 degrees. The Central Lake Ontario buoy winds were west at 12 knots, with a temperature of 69 degrees, and the waves were 2 feet. The forecast for the Genesee Valley and Northern Finger Lakes, including Rochester, Geneseo, Canandaigua, Newark, and Fairhaven. Tonight, partly cloudy with some patchy fog developing from late evening on. Lows in the mid-50s. Light winds. Wednesday, some patchy fog in the morning, otherwise mostly sunny. Highs ranging from the upper 70s on the hilltops to the lower 80s across the lower elevations. Light south winds. Wednesday night, partly cloudy. A chance of showers and thunderstorms overnight. Lows in the mid-60s. Light winds, becoming south 5 to 10 miles an hour. Chance of rain 50%. Thursday, showers with thunderstorms likely. Humid with highs ranging from the upper 70s on the hilltops to the lower 80s across the lower elevations. South winds 5 to 10 miles an hour, becoming southwest 10 to 15 miles an hour. Chance of rain 90%. Thursday night, mostly cloudy with showers with thunderstorms likely in the evening, then partly cloudy overnight. Lows in the lower 60s. Light winds. Chance of rain 90%.

forecasts for the Southern Finger Lakes, including Pinyan, Senegal Falls, and Auburn. Tonight, partly cloudy with some patchy fog developing from late evening on. Lows in the mid-50s. Light winds. Wednesday, some patchy fog in the morning, otherwise mostly sunny. Highs in the upper 70s. Light south winds. Wednesday night, becoming mainly clear. Lows in the lower 60s. Light winds, becoming south 5 to 10 miles an hour. Thursday, partly sunny with a chance of showers and thunderstorms in the morning, then mostly cloudy with showers with thunderstorms likely in the afternoon. Highs in the lower 80s. South winds 5 to 10 miles an hour, becoming southwest. Chance of rain 80%. Thursday night, mostly cloudy with showers with thunderstorms likely in the evening, then partly cloudy with a chance of showers and thunderstorms overnight. Lows in the lower 60s. Light winds. Chance of rain 80%. And now the extended forecast. Friday, partly cloudy. Highs in the mid-70s. Saturday, mainly clear. Highs in the mid-70s. Lows in the mid-50s. Sunday, partly cloudy. Highs in the lower 80s. Lows in the mid-50s. Monday, mostly cloudy. A chance of showers. Highs in the lower 80s. Lows in the mid-60s. Chance of rain 30%. Tuesday, partly cloudy. A 40% chance of showers. Highs in the lower 80s. Lows in the mid-60s. This is the NOAA Weather Radio KHA 53 in Rochester. Your source for official weather information across the Western Finger Lakes and the Genesee Valley. KHA 53 operates on a frequency of 162.40 MHz. The 7 p.m. weather at Rochester, it was mostly cloudy. The temperature was 71 degrees Fahrenheit or 22 degrees Celsius, the dew point 57 and the relative humidity 61%. The wind was northwest at 5 miles an hour. The pressure was 30.05 inches and steady. Repeating at Rochester, it was mostly cloudy, temperature 71 degrees. Around the region at 7 p.m. it was partly cloudy, with a temperature of 71 at Niagara Falls, 70 at Syracuse, and 67 at Binghamton. It was mostly cloudy, with a temperature of 71 at Buffalo, 71 at Elmira, and 70 at Watertown. At Oswego, winds were west at 13 knots, with a temperature of 70 degrees. The Central Lake Ontario buoy winds were west at 12 knots, with a temperature of 69 degrees, and the waves were 2 feet. The forecast for the Genesee Valley and Northern Finger Lakes, including Rochester, Geneseo, Canandaigua, Newark, and Fairhaven. Tonight, partly cloudy with some patchy fog developing from late evening on. Lows in the mid-50s. Light winds. Wednesday, some patchy fog in the morning, otherwise mostly sunny. Highs ranging from the upper 70s on the hilltops to the lower 80s across the lower elevations. Light south winds. Wednesday night, partly cloudy. A chance of showers and thunderstorms overnight. Lows in the mid-60s. Light winds, becoming south 5 to 10 miles an hour. Chance of rain 50%. Thursday, showers with thunderstorms likely. Humid with highs ranging from the upper 70s on the hilltops to the lower 80s across the lower elevations. South winds 5 to 10 miles an hour, becoming southwest 10 to 15 miles an hour. Chance of rain 90%. Thursday night, mostly cloudy with showers with thunderstorms likely in the evening, then partly cloudy overnight. Lows in the lower 60s. Light winds. Chance of rain 90%. The forecast for the Southern Finger Lakes, including Pinyan, Seneca Falls, and Auburn. Tonight, partly cloudy with some patchy fog developing from late evening on. Lows in the mid-50s. Light winds. Wednesday, some patchy fog in the morning, otherwise mostly sunny. Highs in the upper 70s. Light south winds. Wednesday night, becoming mainly clear. Lows in the lower 60s. Light winds, becoming south 5 to 10 miles an hour. Thursday, partly sunny with a chance of showers and thunderstorms in the morning, then mostly cloudy with showers with thunderstorms likely in the afternoon. Highs in the lower 80s. South winds 5 to 10 miles.

miles an hour, becoming southwest. Chance of rain 80%. Thursday night, mostly cloudy with showers with thunderstorms likely in the evening, then partly cloudy with a chance of showers and thunderstorms overnight. Lows in the lower 60s. Light winds. Chance of rain 80%. And now the extended forecast. Friday, partly cloudy. Highs in the mid-70s. Saturday, mainly clear. Highs in the mid-70s. Lows in the mid-50s. Sunday, partly cloudy. Highs in the lower 80s. Lows in the mid-50s. Monday, mostly cloudy. A chance of showers. Highs in the lower 80s. Lows in the mid-60s. Chance of rain 30%. Tuesday, partly cloudy. A 40% chance of showers. Highs in the lower 80s. Lows in the mid-60s. 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Your source for official weather information across the Western Finger Lakes and the Genesee Valley. KHA 53 operates on a frequency of 162.40 MHz. The 7 p.m. weather at Rochester, it was mostly cloudy. The temperature was 71 degrees Fahrenheit or 22 degrees Celsius, the dew point 57 and the relative humidity 61%. The wind was northwest at 5 miles an hour. The pressure was 30.05 inches and steady. Repeating at Rochester, it was mostly cloudy, temperature 71 degrees. Around the region at 7 p.m. at Erie, haze was reported, with a temperature of 70. At Binghamton, it was clear, with a temperature of 67. It was partly cloudy, with a temperature of 71 at Niagara Falls, and 70 at Syracuse. It was mostly cloudy, with a temperature of 71 at Buffalo, 73 at Toronto, 71 at Elmira, and 70 at Watertown. At Oswego, winds were west at 13 knots, with a temperature of 70 degrees. The Central Lake Ontario buoy winds were west at 12 knots, with a temperature of 69 degrees, and the waves were 2 feet. The forecast for the Genesee Valley and Northern Finger Lakes, including Rochester, Geneseo, Canandaigua, Newark, and Fairhaven. Tonight, partly cloudy with some patchy fog developing from late evening on. Lows in the mid-50s. Light winds. Wednesday, some patchy fog in the morning, otherwise mostly sunny. Highs ranging from the upper 70s on the hilltops to the lower 80s across the lower elevations. Light south winds. Wednesday night, partly cloudy. A chance of showers and thunderstorms overnight. Lows in the mid-60s. Light winds, becoming south 5 to 10 miles an hour. Chance of rain 50%. Thursday, showers with thunderstorms likely. Humid with highs ranging from the upper 70s on the hilltops to the lower 80s across the lower elevations. South winds 5 to 10 miles an hour, becoming southwest 10 to 15 miles an hour. Chance of rain 90%. Thursday night, mostly cloudy with showers with thunderstorms likely in the evening, then partly cloudy overnight. Lows in the lower 60s. Light winds. Chance of rain 90%. The forecast for the Southern Finger Lakes, including Pinyan, Seneca Falls, and Auburn. Tonight, partly cloudy with some patchy fog developing from late evening on. Lows in the mid-50s. Light winds. Wednesday, some patchy fog in the morning, otherwise mostly sunny. Highs in the upper 70s. Light south winds. Wednesday night, becoming mainly clear. Lows in the lower 60s. Light winds, becoming south 5 to 10 miles an hour. Thursday, partly sunny with a chance of showers and thunderstorms in the morning, then mostly cloudy with showers with thunderstorms likely in the afternoon. Highs in the lower 80s. South winds 5 to 10 miles an hour, becoming southwest. Chance of rain 80%. Thursday night, mostly cloudy with showers with thunderstorms likely in the evening, then partly cloudy with a chance of showers and thunderstorms overnight. Lows in the lower 60s. Light winds. Chance of rain 80%. And now the extended forecast. Friday, partly cloudy. Highs in the mid-70s. Saturday, mainly clear. Highs in the mid-70s. Lows in the mid-50s. Sunday, partly cloudy. Highs in the lower 80s.

lows in the mid-50s. Monday, mostly cloudy. A chance of showers. Highs in the lower 80s. Lows in the mid-60s. Chance of rain 30%. Tuesday, partly cloudy. A 40% chance of showers. Highs in the lower 80s. Lows in the mid-60s. 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Your source for official weather information across the Western Finger Lakes and the Genesee Valley. KHA 53 operates on a frequency of 162.40 MHz. The 7 p.m. weather at Rochester, it was mostly cloudy. The temperature was 71 degrees Fahrenheit or 22 degrees Celsius, the dew point 57 and the relative humidity 61%. The wind was northwest at 5 miles an hour. The pressure was 30.05 inches and steady. Repeating at Rochester, it was mostly cloudy, temperature 71 degrees. Around the region at 7 p.m. at Erie, haze was reported, with a temperature of 70. At Binghamton, it was clear, with a temperature of 67. It was partly cloudy, with a temperature of 71 at Niagara Falls, and 70 at Syracuse. It was mostly cloudy, with a temperature of 71 at Buffalo, 73 at Toronto, 71 at Elmira, and 70 at Watertown. At Oswego, winds were west at 13 knots, with a temperature of 70 degrees. The Central Lake Ontario buoy winds were west at 12 knots, with a temperature of 69 degrees, and the waves were 2 feet. The forecast for the Genesee Valley and Northern Finger Lakes, including Rochester, Geneseo, Canandaigua, Newark, and Fairhaven. Tonight, partly cloudy with some patchy fog developing from late evening on. Lows in the mid-50s. Light winds. Wednesday, some patchy fog in the morning, otherwise mostly sunny. Highs ranging from the upper 70s on the hilltops to the lower 80s across the lower elevations. Light south winds. Wednesday night, partly cloudy. A chance of showers and thunderstorms overnight. Lows in the mid-60s. Light winds, becoming south 5 to 10 miles an hour. Chance of rain 50%. Thursday, showers with thunderstorms likely. Humid with highs ranging from the upper 70s on the hilltops to the lower 80s across the lower elevations. South winds 5 to 10 miles an hour, becoming southwest 10 to 15 miles an hour. Chance of rain 90%. Thursday night, mostly cloudy with showers with thunderstorms likely in the evening, then partly cloudy overnight. Lows in the lower 60s. Light winds. Chance of rain 90%. The forecast for the Southern Finger Lakes, including Pinyan, Seneca Falls, and Auburn. Tonight, partly cloudy with some patchy fog developing from late evening on. Lows in the mid-50s. Light winds. Wednesday, some patchy fog in the morning, otherwise mostly sunny. Highs in the upper 70s. Light south winds. Wednesday night, becoming mainly clear. Lows in the lower 60s. Light winds, becoming south 5 to 10 miles an hour. Thursday, partly sunny with a chance of showers and thunderstorms in the morning, then mostly cloudy with showers with thunderstorms likely in the afternoon. Highs in the lower 80s. South winds 5 to 10 miles an hour, becoming southwest. Chance of rain 80%. Thursday night, mostly cloudy with showers with thunderstorms likely in the evening, then partly cloudy with a chance of showers and thunderstorms overnight. Lows in the lower 60s. Light winds. Chance of rain 80%. And now the extended forecast. Friday, partly cloudy. Highs in the mid-70s. Saturday, mainly clear. Highs in the mid-70s. Lows in the mid-50s. Sunday, partly cloudy. Highs in the lower 80s. Lows in the mid-50s. Monday, mostly cloudy. A chance of showers. Highs in the lower 80s. Lows in the mid-60s. Chance of rain 30%. Tuesday, partly cloudy. A 40% chance of showers. Highs in the lower 80s. Lows in the mid-60s. This is the NOAA Weather Radio KHA 53 in Rochester. 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

the 7 p.m. weather at Rochester, it was mostly cloudy. The temperature was 71 degrees Fahrenheit or 22 degrees Celsius, the dew point 57 and the relative humidity 61%. The wind was northwest at 5 miles an hour. The pressure was 30.05 inches and steady. Repeating at Rochester, it was mostly cloudy, temperature 71 degrees. Around the region at 7 p.m. at Erie, haze was reported, with a temperature of 70. At Binghamton, it was clear, with a temperature of 67. It was partly cloudy, with a temperature of 71 at Niagara Falls, and 70 at Syracuse. It was mostly cloudy, with a temperature of 71 at Buffalo, 73 at Toronto, 71 at Elmira, and 70 at Watertown. At Oswego, winds were west at 13 knots, with a temperature of 70 degrees. The Central Lake Ontario buoy winds were west at 12 knots, with a temperature of 69 degrees, and the waves were 2 feet. The forecast for the Genesee Valley and Northern Finger Lakes, including Rochester, Geneseo, Canandaigua, Newark, and Fairhaven. Tonight, partly cloudy with some patchy fog developing from late evening on. Lows in the mid-50s. Light winds. Wednesday, some patchy fog in the morning, otherwise mostly sunny. Highs ranging from the upper 70s on the hilltops to the lower 80s across the lower elevations. Light south winds. Wednesday night, partly cloudy. A chance of showers and thunderstorms overnight. Lows in the mid-60s. Light winds, becoming south 5 to 10 miles an hour. Chance of rain 50%. Thursday, showers with thunderstorms likely. Humid with highs ranging from the upper 70s on the hilltops to the lower 80s across the lower elevations. South winds 5 to 10 miles an hour, becoming southwest 10 to 15 miles an hour. Chance of rain 90%. Thursday night, mostly cloudy with showers with thunderstorms likely in the evening, then partly cloudy overnight. Lows in the lower 60s. Light winds. Chance of rain 90%. The forecast for the Southern Finger Lakes, including Tinian, Seneca Falls, and Auburn. Tonight, partly cloudy with some patchy fog developing from late evening on. Lows in the mid-50s. Light winds. Wednesday, some patchy fog in the morning, otherwise mostly sunny. Highs in the upper 70s. Light south winds. Wednesday night, becoming mainly clear. Lows in the lower 60s. Light winds, becoming south 5 to 10 miles an hour. Thursday, partly sunny with a chance of showers and thunderstorms in the morning, then mostly cloudy with showers with thunderstorms likely in the afternoon. Highs in the lower 80s. South winds 5 to 10 miles an hour, becoming southwest. Chance of rain 80%. Thursday night, mostly cloudy with showers with thunderstorms likely in the evening, then partly cloudy with a chance of showers and thunderstorms overnight. Lows in the lower 60s. Light winds. Chance of rain 80%. And now the extended forecast. Friday, partly cloudy. Highs in the mid-70s. Saturday, mainly clear. Highs in the mid-70s. Lows in the mid-50s. Sunday, partly cloudy. Highs in the lower 80s. Lows in the mid-50s. Monday, mostly cloudy. A chance of showers. Highs in the lower 80s. Lows in the mid-60s. Chance of rain 30%. Tuesday, partly cloudy. A 40% chance of showers. Highs in the lower 80s. Lows in the mid-60s. This is the NOAA Weather Radio KHA 53 in Rochester. Your source for official weather information across the Western Finger Lakes and the Genesee Valley. KHA 53 operates on a frequency of 162.40 MHz. The 7 p.m. weather at Rochester, it was mostly cloudy. The temperature was 71 degrees Fahrenheit or 22 degrees Celsius, the dew point 57 and the relative humidity 61%. The wind was northwest at 5 miles an hour. The pressure was 30.05 inches and steady. Repeating at Rochester, it was mostly cloudy, temperature 71 degrees. Around the region at 7 p.m. at Erie, haze was reported, with a temperature of 70. At Binghamton, it was clear, with a temperature of 67. It was partly cloudy.

with a temperature of 71 at Niagara Falls and 70 at Syracuse. It was mostly cloudy, with a temperature of 71 at Buffalo, 73 at Toronto, 71 at Elmira, and 70 at Watertown. At Oswego, winds were west at 13 knots, with a temperature of 70 degrees. The Central Lake Ontario buoy winds were west at 12 knots, with a temperature of 69 degrees, and the waves were 2 feet. The forecast for the Genesee Valley and Northern Finger Lakes, including Rochester, Geneseo, Canandaigua, Newark, and Fairhaven. Tonight, partly cloudy with some patchy fog developing from late evening on. Lows in the mid-50s. Light winds. Wednesday, some patchy fog in the morning, otherwise mostly sunny. Highs ranging from the upper 70s on the hilltops to the lower 80s across the lower elevations. Light south winds. Wednesday night, partly cloudy. A chance of showers and thunderstorms overnight. Lows in the mid-60s. Light winds, becoming south 5 to 10 miles an hour. Chance of rain 50%. Thursday, showers with thunderstorms likely. Humid with highs ranging from the upper 70s on the hilltops to the lower 80s across the lower elevations. South winds 5 to 10 miles an hour, becoming southwest 10 to 15 miles an hour. Chance of rain 90%. Thursday night, mostly cloudy with showers with thunderstorms likely in the evening, then partly cloudy overnight. Lows in the lower 60s. Light winds. Chance of rain 90%. The forecast for the Southern Finger Lakes, including Tinian, Seneca Falls, and Auburn. Tonight, partly cloudy with some patchy fog developing from late evening on. Lows in the mid-50s. Light winds. Wednesday, some patchy fog in the morning, otherwise mostly sunny. Highs in the upper 70s. Light south winds. Wednesday night, becoming mainly clear. Lows in the lower 60s. Light winds, becoming south 5 to 10 miles an hour. Thursday, partly sunny with a chance of showers and thunderstorms in the morning, then mostly cloudy with showers with thunderstorms likely in the afternoon. Highs in the lower 80s. South winds 5 to 10 miles an hour, becoming southwest. Chance of rain 80%. Thursday night, mostly cloudy with showers with thunderstorms likely in the evening, then partly cloudy with a chance of showers and thunderstorms overnight. Lows in the lower 60s. Light winds. Chance of rain 80%. And now the extended forecast. Friday, partly cloudy. Highs in the mid-70s. Saturday, mainly clear. Highs in the mid-70s. Lows in the mid-50s. Sunday, partly cloudy. Highs in the lower 80s. Lows in the mid-50s. Monday, mostly cloudy. A chance of showers. Highs in the lower 80s. Lows in the mid-60s. Chance of rain 30%. Tuesday, partly cloudy. A 40% chance of showers. Highs in the lower 80s. Lows in the mid-60s. The Rochester, New York climate summary for this evening, as of 5 p.m., August 25, 2026. Today's high temperature was 72 degrees. The normal high is 80. Today's low temperature was 61 degrees. The normal low is 60. A trace of precipitation fell today. No snow fell today. Sunset tonight is at 7:57 p.m. Sunrise tomorrow is at 6:28 a.m. The Nearshore Marine Forecast, for the Niagara River to Hamelin Beach along Lake Ontario. Tonight, west winds 10 knots or less becoming south. Mainly clear this evening, then becoming partly cloudy. Waves 1 foot or less. Wednesday, southwest winds 10 knots or less becoming east. Mostly sunny. Waves 1 foot or less. Wednesday night, east winds 5 to 15 knots becoming south. Showers and thunderstorms likely overnight. Waves 1 foot or less. Thursday, southwest winds 10 to 15 knots. Showers and thunderstorms likely. Waves 2 feet or less. Thursday night, southwest winds 5 to 10 knots becoming northwest. A chance of showers and thunderstorms in the evening. Waves 1 to 2 feet. Friday, northwest winds 5 to 10 knots becoming north. Mainly clear.

leaves 1 foot or less. Saturday, northwest winds less than 10 knots becoming south. Mainly clear. Waves 1 foot or less. Sunday, southwest winds 10 knots or less. A chance of showers Sunday night. Waves 1 foot or less. Winds and waves higher and near thunderstorms. The Nearshore Marine Forecast, 4, Heron Beach to Sodus Bay. Tonight, west winds 10 knots or less becoming southwest. Mainly clear this evening, then becoming partly cloudy. Waves 2 feet or less. Wednesday, southwest winds less than 10 knots becoming east. Mostly sunny. Waves 1 foot or less. Wednesday night, east winds 5 to 1 foot or less. Wednesday night, east winds 5 to 15 knots becoming south. Showers and thunderstorms likely overnight. Waves 1 foot or less. Thursday, south winds 5 to 15 knots becoming southwest. Showers and thunderstorms likely. Waves 2 feet or less. Thursday night, southwest winds 5 to 10 knots becoming west. Showers and thunderstorms likely in the evening, then a chance of showers and thunderstorms overnight. Waves 1 foot or less. Friday, northwest winds 10 knots or less. Becoming mainly clear. Waves 1 foot or less. Saturday, west winds less than 10 knots becoming south. Mainly clear. Waves 1 foot or less. Sunday, south winds 10 knots or less becoming southwest. A chance of showers Sunday night. Waves 1 foot or less. Winds and waves higher and near thunderstorms. The water temperature off Rochester is 70 degrees. The Nearshore Marine Forecast, 4, Sodus Bay to Mexico Bay. Tonight, west winds 10 knots or less. Partly cloudy. Waves 1 to 2 feet. Wednesday, southwest winds less than 10 knots becoming northeast. Mostly sunny. Waves 1 foot or less. Wednesday night, east winds 5 to 15 knots becoming south. A chance of showers and thunderstorms overnight. Waves 1 foot or less. Thursday, south winds 5 to 15 knots becoming southwest. Showers with thunderstorms likely. Waves 1 foot or less. Thursday night, southwest winds 5 to 10 knots becoming west. Showers with thunderstorms likely in the evening, then a chance of showers and thunderstorms overnight. Waves 2 feet or less. Friday, northwest winds 10 knots or less becoming north. Becoming mainly clear. Waves 2 feet or less. Saturday, southwest winds 10 knots or less becoming south. Mainly clear. Waves 1 foot or less. Sunday, south winds 10 knots or less. A chance of showers Sunday night. Waves 1 foot or less. Winds and waves higher and near thunderstorms. This is the NOAA Weather Radio KHA 53 in Rochester. Your source for official weather information across the Western Finger Lakes and the Genesee Valley. KHA 53 operates on a frequency of 162.40 MHz. The 7 p.m. weather at Rochester, it was mostly cloudy. The temperature was 71 degrees Fahrenheit or 22 degrees Celsius, the dew point 57 and the relative humidity 61%. The wind was northwest at 5 miles an hour. The pressure was 30.05 inches and steady. Repeating at Rochester, it was mostly cloudy, temperature 71 degrees. Around the region at 7 p.m. at Erie, haze was reported, with a temperature of 70. At Binghamton, it was clear, with a temperature of 67. It was partly cloudy, with a temperature of 71 at Niagara Falls, and 70 at Syracuse. It was mostly cloudy, with a temperature of 71 at Buffalo, 73 at Toronto, 71 at Elmira, and 70 at Watertown. At Oswego, winds were west at 13 knots, with a temperature of 70 degrees. The Central Lake Ontario buoy winds were west at 12 knots, with a temperature of 69 degrees, and the waves were 2 feet. The forecast for the Genesee Valley and Northern Finger Lakes, including Rochester, Geneseo, Canandaigua, Newark, and Fairhaven. Tonight, partly cloudy with some patchy fog developing from late evening on. Lows in the mid-50s. Light winds. Wednesday, some patchy fog in the morning, otherwise most

sunny. Highs ranging from the upper 70s on the hilltops to the lower 80s across the lower elevations. Light south winds. Wednesday night, partly cloudy. A chance of showers and thunderstorms overnight. Lows in the mid-60s. Light winds, becoming south 5 to 10 miles an hour. Chance of rain 50%. Thursday, showers with thunderstorms likely. Humid with highs ranging from the upper 70s on the hilltops to the lower 80s across the lower elevations. South winds 5 to 10 miles an hour, becoming southwest 10 to 15 miles an hour. Chance of rain 90%. Thursday night, mostly cloudy with showers with thunderstorms likely in the evening, then partly cloudy overnight. Lows in the lower 60s. Light winds. Chance of rain 90%. The forecast for the Southern Finger Lakes, including Pinyan, Seneca Falls, and Auburn. Tonight, partly cloudy with some patchy fog developing from late evening on. Lows in the mid-50s. Light winds. Wednesday, some patchy fog in the morning, otherwise mostly sunny. Highs in the upper 70s. Light south winds. Wednesday night, becoming mainly clear. Lows in the lower 60s. Light winds, becoming south 5 to 10 miles an hour. Thursday, partly sunny with a chance of showers and thunderstorms in the morning, then mostly cloudy with showers with thunderstorms likely in the afternoon. Highs in the lower 80s. South winds 5 to 10 miles an hour, becoming southwest. Chance of rain 80%. Thursday night, mostly cloudy with showers with thunderstorms likely in the evening, then partly cloudy with a chance of showers and thunderstorms overnight. Lows in the lower 60s. Light winds. Chance of rain 80%. And now the extended forecast. Friday, partly cloudy. Highs in the mid-70s. Saturday, mainly clear. Highs in the mid-70s. Lows in the mid-50s. Sunday, partly cloudy. Highs in the lower 80s. Lows in the mid-50s. Monday, mostly cloudy. A chance of showers. Highs in the lower 80s. Lows in the mid-60s. Chance of rain 30%. Tuesday, partly cloudy. A 40% chance of showers. Highs in the lower 80s. Lows in the mid-60s. 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Your source for official weather information across the Western Finger Lakes and the Genesee Valley. KHA 53 operates on a frequency of 162.40 MHz. The 7 p.m. weather at Rochester, it was mostly cloudy. The temperature was 71 degrees Fahrenheit or 22 degrees Celsius, the dew point 57 and the relative humidity 61%. The wind was northwest at 5 miles an hour. The pressure was 30.05 inches and steady. Repeating at Rochester, it was mostly cloudy, temperature 71 degrees. Around the region at 7 p.m. at Erie, haze was reported, with a temperature of 70. At Binghamton, it was clear, with a temperature of 67. It was partly cloudy, with a temperature of 71 at Niagara Falls, and 70 at Syracuse. It was mostly cloudy, with a temperature of 71 at Buffalo, 73 at Toronto, 71 at Elmira, and 70 at Watertown. At Oswego, winds were west at 13 knots, with a temperature of 70 degrees. The Central Lake Ontario buoy winds were west at 12 knots, with a temperature of 69 degrees, and the waves were 2 feet. The forecast for the Genesee Valley and Northern Finger Lakes, including Rochester, Geneseo, Canandaigua, Newark, and Fairhaven. Tonight, partly cloudy with some patchy fog developing from late evening on. Lows in the mid-50s. Light winds. Wednesday, some patchy fog in the morning, otherwise mostly sunny. Highs ranging from the upper 70s on the hilltops to the lower 80s across the lower elevations. Light south winds. Wednesday night, partly cloudy. A chance of showers and thunderstorms overnight. Lows in the mid-60s. Light winds, becoming south 5 to 10 miles an hour. Chance of rain 50%. Thursday, showers with thunderstorms likely. Humid with highs ranging from the upper 70s on the hilltops to the lower 80s across the lower elevations. South winds 5 to 10 miles an hour, becoming southwest 10 to 15 miles.

Tennessee Valley. KHA 53 operates on a frequency of 162.40 MHz. The 7 p.m. weather at Rochester, it was mostly cloudy. The temperature was 71 degrees Fahrenheit or 22 degrees Celsius, the dew point 57 and the relative humidity 61%. The wind was northwest at 5 miles an hour. The pressure was 30.05 inches and steady. Repeating at Rochester, it was mostly cloudy, temperature 71 degrees. Around the region at 7 p.m. at Erie, haze was reported, with a temperature of 70. At Binghamton, it was clear, with a temperature of 67. It was partly cloudy, with a temperature of 71 at Niagara Falls, and 70 at Syracuse. It was mostly cloudy, with a temperature of 71 at Buffalo, 73 at Toronto, 71 at Elmira, and 70 at Watertown. At Oswego, winds were west at 13 knots, with a temperature of 70 degrees. The Central Lake Ontario buoy winds were west at 12 knots, with a temperature of 69 degrees, and the waves were 2 feet. The forecast for the Genesee Valley and Northern Finger Lakes, including Rochester, Geneseo, Canandaigua, Newark, and Fairhaven. Tonight, partly cloudy with some patchy fog developing from late evening on. Lows in the mid-50s. Light winds. Wednesday, some patchy fog in the morning, otherwise mostly sunny. Highs ranging from the upper 70s on the hilltops to the lower 80s across the lower elevations. Light south winds. Wednesday night, partly cloudy. A chance of showers and thunderstorms overnight. Lows in the mid-60s. Light winds, becoming south 5 to 10 miles an hour. Chance of rain 50%. Thursday, showers with thunderstorms likely. Humid with highs ranging from the upper 70s on the hilltops to the lower 80s across the lower elevations. South winds 5 to 10 miles an hour, becoming southwest 10 to 15 miles an hour. Chance of rain 90%. Thursday night, mostly cloudy with showers with thunderstorms likely in the evening, then partly cloudy overnight. Lows in the lower 60s. Light winds. Chance of rain 90%. The forecast for the Southern Finger Lakes, including Pinyan, Seneca Falls, and Auburn. Tonight, partly cloudy with some patchy fog developing from late evening on. Lows in the mid-50s. Light winds. Wednesday, some patchy fog in the morning, otherwise mostly sunny. Highs in the upper 70s. Light south winds. Wednesday night, becoming mainly clear. Lows in the lower 60s. Light winds, becoming south 5 to 10 miles an hour. Thursday, partly sunny with a chance of showers and thunderstorms in the morning, then mostly cloudy with showers with thunderstorms likely in the afternoon. Highs in the lower 80s. South winds 5 to 10 miles an hour, becoming southwest. Chance of rain 80%. Thursday night, mostly cloudy with showers with thunderstorms likely in the evening, then partly cloudy with a chance of showers and thunderstorms overnight. Lows in the lower 60s. Light winds. Chance of rain 80%. And now the extended forecast. Friday, partly cloudy. Highs in the mid-70s. Saturday, mainly clear. Highs in the mid-70s. Lows in the mid-50s. Sunday, partly cloudy. Highs in the lower 80s. Lows in the mid-50s. Monday, mostly cloudy. A chance of showers. Highs in the lower 80s. Lows in the mid-60s. Chance of rain 30%. Tuesday, partly cloudy. A 40% chance of showers. Highs in the lower 80s. Lows in the mid-60s. This is the NOAA Weather Radio KHA 53 in Rochester. Your source for official weather information across the Western Finger Lakes and the Genesee Valley. KHA 53 operates on a frequency of 162.40 MHz. The 7 p.m. weather at Rochester, it was mostly cloudy. The temperature was 71 degrees Fahrenheit or 22 degrees Celsius, the dew point 57 and the relative humidity 61%. The wind was northwest at 5 miles an hour. The pressure was 30.05 inches and steady. Repeating at Rochester, it was mostly cloudy, temperature 71 degrees. Around the region at 7 p.m. at Erie, haze was reported, with a temperature of 70.

at Binghamton, it was clear, with a temperature of 67. It was partly cloudy, with a temperature of 71 at Niagara Falls, and 70 at Syracuse. It was mostly cloudy, with a temperature of 71 at Buffalo, 73 at Toronto, 71 at Elmira, and 70 at Watertown. At Oswego, winds were west at 13 knots, with a temperature of 70 degrees. The Central Lake Ontario buoy winds were west at 12 knots, with a temperature of 69 degrees, and the waves were 2 feet. The forecast for the Genesee Valley and Northern Finger Lakes, including Rochester, Geneseo, Canandaigua, Newark, and Fairhaven. Tonight, partly cloudy with some patchy fog developing from late evening on. Lows in the mid-50s. Light winds. Wednesday, some patchy fog in the morning, otherwise mostly sunny. Highs ranging from the upper 70s on the hilltops to the lower 80s across the lower elevations. Light south winds. Wednesday night, partly cloudy. A chance of showers and thunderstorms overnight. Lows in the mid-60s. Light winds, becoming south 5 to 10 miles an hour. Chance of rain 50%. Thursday, showers with thunderstorms likely. Humid with highs ranging from the upper 70s on the hilltops to the lower 80s across the lower elevations. South winds 5 to 10 miles an hour, becoming southwest 10 to 15 miles an hour. Chance of rain 90%. Thursday night, mostly cloudy with showers with thunderstorms likely in the evening, then partly cloudy overnight. Lows in the lower 60s. Light winds. Chance of rain 90%. The forecast for the Southern Finger Lakes, including Tinian, Seneca Falls, and Auburn. Tonight, partly cloudy with some patchy fog developing from late evening on. Lows in the mid-50s. Light winds. Wednesday, some patchy fog in the morning, otherwise mostly sunny. Highs in the upper 70s. Light south winds. Wednesday night, becoming mainly clear. Lows in the lower 60s. Light winds, becoming south 5 to 10 miles an hour. Thursday, partly sunny with a chance of showers and thunderstorms in the morning, then mostly cloudy with showers with thunderstorms likely in the afternoon. Highs in the lower 80s. South winds 5 to 10 miles an hour, becoming southwest. Chance of rain 80%. Thursday night, mostly cloudy with showers with thunderstorms likely in the evening, then partly cloudy with a chance of showers and thunderstorms overnight. Lows in the lower 60s. Light winds. Chance of rain 80%. And now the extended forecast. Friday, partly cloudy. Highs in the mid-70s. Saturday, mainly clear. Highs in the mid-70s. Lows in the mid-50s. Sunday, partly cloudy. Highs in the lower 80s. Lows in the mid-50s. Monday, mostly cloudy. A chance of showers. Highs in the lower 80s. Lows in the mid-60s. Chance of rain 30%. Tuesday, partly cloudy. A 40% chance of showers. Highs in the lower 80s. Lows in the mid-60s. Open Lake Forecast, 4, the Niagara River to Hamlin Beach beyond 5 miles from shore. Tonight, west winds 10 knots or less becoming south. Waves 1 foot or less. Wednesday, south winds 10 knots or less becoming east. Waves 1 foot or less. Wednesday night, east winds 5 to 15 knots becoming south. Showers and thunderstorms likely overnight. Waves 2 feet or less. Thursday, southwest winds 10 to 15 knots. Showers and thunderstorms likely. Waves 1 to 3 feet. Thursday night, west winds 5 to 10 knots becoming northwest. A chance of showers and thunderstorms in the evening. Waves 1 to 2 feet. Friday, northwest winds 10 knots or less becoming north. Waves 1 foot or less. Saturday, northwest winds 10 knots or less becoming south. Waves 1 foot or less. Sunday, southwest winds 10 knots or less. A chance of showers Sunday night. Waves 1 foot or less. Winds and waves higher and near thunderstorms. Open Lake Forecast, 4, Hamlin Beach to Mexico Bay beyond 5 miles from shore. Tonight, west winds 10 knots or less. Waves 2 feet or less.